total precipitation for the year still stands at 14.52 inches. No snow fell today, which brings the monthly total to 0.0 inches. This is normal for July. The total snowfall for the season since June 1st still stands at a trace, which is normal. The highest wind gust observed was 12 miles per hour. Sunset tonight is at 8:56 p.m. Sunrise tomorrow is at 6:07 a.m. This is NOAA All Hazards Radio Station KIH-61 in Omaha, Nebraska. The current time is 7:03 p.m. Central Daylight Time. Now for the official National Weather Service forecast for the Omaha and Council Bluffs area. Rest of today, hot. Mostly sunny with a 20% chance of showers. Highs in the lower 90s. South winds around 5 miles an hour. Tonight, partly cloudy. A chance of showers until midnight. Lows in the lower 70s. South winds 5 to 10 miles an hour. Chance of rain 20%. Friday, mostly sunny. Hot with highs in the lower 90s. South winds 5 to 10 miles an hour. Friday night, mostly clear. Humid with lows in the lower 70s. South winds 5 to 10 miles an hour. Saturday, sunny, hot with highs in the lower 90s. West winds around 5 miles an hour, becoming northwest around 5 miles an hour in the afternoon. Saturday night through Sunday night, mostly clear. Hot. Lows in the mid-70s. Highs in the mid-90s. Monday and Monday night, mostly clear. Hot. Highs around 100. Lows in the mid-70s. Tuesday and Tuesday night, partly cloudy. Hot. Highs in the lower 90s. Lows in the upper 60s. Wednesday, mostly sunny. Hot with highs in the mid-80s. At 7 p.m. in Omaha, it was partly sunny. The temperature was 82 degrees, the dew point 71, and the relative humidity 69%. The wind was variable at 5 miles an hour. The pressure was 30.02 inches and rising. Across eastern Nebraska and southwest Iowa, at Columbus, it was sunny, with a temperature of 89. It was mostly sunny, with a temperature of 88 at Tecumseh, 83 at Nebraska City, and 88 at Red Oak, Iowa. It was partly sunny, with a temperature of 81 at Lincoln, and 82 at Blair Airport. It was cloudy, with a temperature of 81 at Millard, 86 at Fremont, and 84 at Plattsmouth. Here are some observations from across the region. It was sunny, with a temperature of 88 at Grand Island, 90 at Norfolk, 88 at Sioux City, and 95 at Valentine. It was mostly sunny, with a temperature of 88 at Sioux Falls, 89 at Des Moines, and 87 at North Platte. It was partly sunny, with a temperature of 88 at Concordia, Kansas, and 90 at Denver. At Kansas City, it was cloudy, with a temperature of 78. Once again, at 7 p.m. in Omaha, it was 82 degrees under partly sunny skies. Here are the forecast key messages. Isolated showers, even one or two thunderstorms will be possible this afternoon. Heat builds into the weekend, with heat index values near 100 to 105 at times from Friday through Monday. Heat index rising above 105 along the Nebraska-South Dakota border. Actual temperatures around 100 for Monday. Cooler temperatures Tuesday through Thursday, dropping back into the 80s and 90s. 15 to 30% chance of thunderstorms in northeast Nebraska on Sunday night, then dry conditions until Thursday, when shower and thunderstorms chances increase to 30 to 40%. 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The current time is 7:07 p.m. Central Daylight Time. Now for the official National Weather Service forecast for the Omaha and Council Bluffs area. Rest of today, hot. Mostly sunny with a 20% chance of showers. Highs in the lower 90s.
south winds around 5 miles an hour. Tonight, partly cloudy. A chance of showers until midnight. Lows in the lower 70s. South winds 5 to 10 miles an hour. Chance of rain 20%. Friday, mostly sunny. Hot with highs in the lower 90s. South winds 5 to 10 miles an hour. Friday night, mostly clear. Humid with lows in the lower 70s. South winds 5 to 10 miles an hour. Saturday, sunny, hot with highs in the lower 90s. West winds around 5 miles an hour, becoming northwest around 5 miles an hour in the afternoon. Saturday night through Sunday night, mostly clear. Hot. Lows in the mid-70s. Highs in the mid-90s. Monday and Monday night, mostly clear. Hot. Highs around 100. Lows in the mid-70s. Tuesday and Tuesday night, partly cloudy. Hot. Highs in the lower 90s. Lows in the upper 60s. Wednesday, mostly sunny. Hot with highs in the mid-80s. At 7 p.m. in Omaha, it was partly sunny. The temperature was 82 degrees, the dew point 71, and the relative humidity 69%. The wind was variable at 5 miles an hour. The pressure was 30.02 inches and rising. Across eastern Nebraska and southwest Iowa, at Columbus, it was sunny, with a temperature of 89. It was mostly sunny, with a temperature of 88 at Tacoma, 83 at Nebraska City, and 88 at Red Oak, Iowa. It was partly sunny, with a temperature of 81 at Lincoln, and 82 at Blair Airport. It was cloudy, with a temperature of 81 at Millard, 86 at Fremont, and 84 at Plattsmouth. Here are some observations from across the region. It was sunny, with a temperature of 88 at Grand Island, 90 at Norfolk, 88 at Sioux City, and 95 at Valentine. It was mostly sunny, with a temperature of 88 at Sioux Falls, 89 at Des Moines, and 87 at North Platte. It was partly sunny, with a temperature of 88 at Concordia, Kansas, and 90 at Denver. At Kansas City, it was cloudy, with a temperature of 78. Once again, at 7 p.m. in Omaha, it was 82 degrees under partly sunny skies. The Omaha, Nebraska climate summary for this evening, as of 4 p.m., July 16, 2026. Today's high temperature was 91 degrees. This high was 3 degrees above the normal high of 88. The record high is 106 degrees, which was set in 1936. Today's low temperature was 71 degrees. This low was 3 degrees above the normal low of 68. The record low is 53 degrees, which was set in 2014. No precipitation fell today, which leaves the monthly total at 0.36 inches. This is 1.53 inches below the normal amount of 1.89 inches for July. The total precipitation for the year still stands at 13.00 inches, which is 4.65 inches below normal. No snow fell today, which brings the monthly total to 0.0 inches. This is normal for July. The total snowfall since July 1st still stands at 0.0 inches, which is normal. There were no heating degree days today, which is normal. This leaves the monthly total at zero, which is normal. The yearly total since July 1st is zero, which is normal. There were 16 cooling degree days today, which is 3 above normal. This brings the monthly total to 231, which is 27 above normal. The yearly total since January 1st is 668, which is 80 above normal. Today the maximum wind observed was 12 miles an hour from the north. The highest wind gust observed was 15 miles per hour from the north. The normal high temperature for tomorrow is 88 degrees, and the normal low is 68. The record high for tomorrow is 105, which occurred in 1936, and the record low is 53, which occurred in 2009. Sunset tonight is at 8:55 p.m. Sunrise tomorrow is at 6:05 a.m.
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Today's high temperature was 91 degrees, record high is 96 degrees, which was set in 2012, and the low 69 degrees. The record low is 54 degrees, which was set in 2014. No precipitation fell today, which leaves the monthly total at 1.13 inches. The total precipitation for the year still stands at 14.52 inches. No snow fell today, which brings the monthly total to 0.0 inches. This is normal for July. The total snowfall for the season since June 1st still stands at a trace, which is normal. The highest wind gust observed was 12 miles per hour. Sunset tonight is at 8:56 p.m. Sunrise tomorrow is at 6:07 a.m. Here are the forecast key messages. Isolated showers, even one or two thunderstorms will be possible this afternoon. Heat builds into the weekend, with heat index values near 100 to 105 at times from Friday through Monday. Heat index rising above 105 along the Nebraska-South Dakota border. Actual temperatures around 100 for Monday. Cooler temperatures Tuesday through Thursday, dropping back into the 80s and 90s. 15% to 30% chance of thunderstorms in northeast Nebraska on Sunday night, then dry conditions until Thursday, when shower and thunderstorms chances increase to 30% to 40%. This is NOAA All Hazards Radio Station KIH 61 in Omaha, Nebraska. The current time is 7:15 p.m. Central Daylight Time. Now for the official National Weather Service forecast for the Omaha and Council Bluffs area. West of today, hot. Mostly sunny with a 20% chance of showers. Highs in the lower 90s. South winds around 5 miles an hour. Tonight, partly cloudy. A chance of showers until midnight. Lows in the lower 70s. South winds 5 to 10 miles an hour. Chance of rain 20%. Friday, mostly sunny. Hot with highs in the lower 90s. South winds 5 to 10 miles an hour. Friday night, mostly clear. Humid with lows in the lower 70s. South winds 5 to 10 miles an hour. Saturday, sunny, hot with highs in the lower 90s. West winds around 5 miles an hour, becoming northwest around 5 miles an hour in the afternoon. Saturday night through Sunday night, mostly clear. Hot. Lows in the mid-70s. Highs in the mid-90s. Monday and Monday night, mostly clear. Hot. Highs around 100. Lows in the mid-70s. Tuesday and Tuesday night, partly cloudy. Hot. Highs in the lower 90s. Lows in the upper 60s. Wednesday, mostly sunny. Hot with highs in the mid 80s. At 7 p.m. in Omaha, it was partly sunny. The temperature was 82 degrees, the dew point 71, and the relative humidity 69%. The wind was variable at 5 miles an hour. The pressure was 30.02 inches and rising. Across eastern Nebraska and southwest Iowa, at Columbus, it was sunny, with a temperature of 89. It was mostly sunny, with a temperature of 88 at Takema, 83 at Nebraska City, and 88 at Red Oak, Iowa. It was partly sunny, with a temperature of 81 at Lincoln, and 82 at Blair Airport. It was cloudy, with a temperature of 81 at Millard, 86 at Fremont, and 84 at Plattsmouth. Here are some observations from across the region. It was sunny, with a temperature of 88 at Grand Island, 90 at Norfolk, 88 at Sioux City, and 95 at Valentine. It was mostly sunny, with a temperature of 88 at Sioux Falls, 89 at Des Moines, and 87 at North Platte. It was partly sunny, with a temperature of 88 at Concordia, Kansas, and 90 at Denver. At Kansas City, it was cloudy, with a temperature of 78. Once again, at 7 p.m. in Omaha, it was 82 degrees under partly sunny skies.
Here are the forecast key.

thunderstorms in northeast Nebraska on Sunday night, then dry conditions until Thursday, when shower and thunderstorms chances increase to 30 to 40%. This is NOAA All Hazards radio station KIH-61 in Omaha, Nebraska. The current time is 7:19 p.m. Central Daylight Time. Now for the official National Weather Service forecast for the Omaha and Council Bluffs area. Rest of today, hot. Mostly sunny with a 20% chance of showers. Highs in the lower 90s. South winds around 5 miles an hour. Tonight, partly cloudy. A chance of showers until midnight. Lows in the lower 70s. South winds 5 to 10 miles an hour. Chance of rain 20%. Friday, mostly sunny. Hot with highs in the lower 90s. South winds 5 to 10 miles an hour. Friday night, mostly clear. Humid with lows in the lower 70s. South winds 5 to 10 miles an hour. Saturday, sunny, hot with highs in the lower 90s. West winds around 5 miles an hour, becoming northwest around 5 miles an hour in the afternoon. Saturday night through Sunday night, mostly clear. Hot. Lows in the mid-70s. Highs in the mid-90s. Monday and Monday night, mostly clear. Hot. Highs around 100. Lows in the mid-70s. Tuesday and Tuesday night, partly cloudy. Hot. Highs in the lower 90s. Lows in the upper 60s. Wednesday, mostly sunny. Hot with highs in the mid-80s. The Omaha, Nebraska climate summary for this evening, as of 4 p.m., July 16, 2026. Today's high temperature was 91 degrees. This high was 3 degrees above the normal high of 88. The record high is 106 degrees, which was set in 1936. Today's low temperature was 71 degrees. This low was 3 degrees above the normal low of 68. The record low is 53 degrees, which was set in 2014. No precipitation fell today, which leaves the monthly total at 0.36 inches. This is 1.53 inches below the normal amount of 1.89 inches for July. The total precipitation for the year still stands at 13.00 inches, which is 4.65 inches below normal. No snow fell today, which brings the monthly total to 0.0 inches. This is normal for July. The total snowfall since July 1st still stands at 0.0 inches, which is normal. There were no heating degree days today, which is normal. This leaves the monthly total at zero, which is normal. The yearly total since July 1st is zero, which is normal. There were 16 cooling degree days today, which is 3 above normal. This brings the monthly total to 231, which is 27 above normal. The yearly total since January 1st is 668, which is 80 above normal. Today the maximum wind observed was 12 miles an hour from the north. The highest wind gust observed was 15 miles per hour from the north. The normal high temperature for tomorrow is 88 degrees, and the normal low is 68. The record high for tomorrow is 105, which occurred in 1936, and the record low is 53, which occurred in 2009. Sunset tonight is at 8:55 p.m. Sunrise tomorrow is at 6:05 a.m. The Valley National Weather Service climate summary for this evening, as of 4 p.m., July 16, 2026. Today's high temperature was 91 degrees, record high is 96 degrees, which was set in 2012, and the low 69 degrees. The record low is 54 degrees, which was set in 2014. No precipitation fell today, which leaves the monthly total at 1.13 inches. The total precipitation for the year still stands at 14.52 inches. No snow fell today, which brings the monthly total to 0.0 inches. This is normal for July. The total snowfall for the season since June 1st still stands at a trace, which is normal.

The highest wind gust observed was 12 miles per hour. Sunset tonight is at 8:56 p.m. Sunrise tomorrow is at 6:07 a.m. At 7 p.m. in Omaha, it was partly sunny. The temperature was 82 degrees, the dew point 71, and the relative humidity 69%. The wind was variable at 5 miles an hour. The pressure was 30.02 inches and rising. Across eastern Nebraska and southwest Iowa, at Columbus, it was sunny, with a temperature of 89. It was mostly sunny, with a temperature of 88 at Takema, 83 at Nebraska City, and 88 at Red Oak, Iowa. It was partly sunny, with a temperature of 81 at Lincoln, and 82 at Blair Airport. It was cloudy, with a temperature of 81 at Millard, 86 at Fremont, and 84 at Plattsmouth. Here are some observations from across the region. It was sunny, with a temperature of 88 at Grand Island, 90 at Norfolk, 88 at Sioux City, and 95 at Valentine. It was mostly sunny, with a temperature of 88 at Sioux Falls, 89 at Des Moines, and 87 at North Platte. It was partly sunny, with a temperature of 88 at Concordia, Kansas, and 90 at Denver. At Kansas City, it was cloudy, with a temperature of 78. Once again, at 7 p.m. in Omaha, it was 82 degrees under partly sunny skies. Here are the forecast key messages. Isolated showers, even one or two thunderstorms, will be possible this afternoon. Heat builds into the weekend, with heat index values near 100 to 105 at times from Friday through Monday. Heat index rising above 105 along the Nebraska-South Dakota border. Actual temperatures around 100 for Monday. Cooler temperatures Tuesday through Thursday, dropping back into the 80s and 90s. 15 to 30% chance of thunderstorms in northeast Nebraska on Sunday night, then dry conditions until Thursday, when shower and thunderstorms chances increase to 30 to 40%. 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The current time is 7:26 p.m. Central Daylight Time. Now for the official National Weather Service forecast for the Omaha and Council Bluffs area. Rest of today, hot. Mostly sunny with a 20% chance of showers. Highs in the lower 90s. South winds around 5 miles an hour. Tonight, partly cloudy. A chance of showers until midnight. Lows in the lower 70s. South winds 5 to 10 miles an hour. Chance of rain 20%. Friday, mostly sunny. Hot with highs in the lower 90s. South winds 5 to 10 miles an hour. Friday night, mostly clear. Humid with lows in the lower 70s. South winds 5 to 10 miles an hour. Saturday, sunny, hot with highs in the lower 90s. West winds around 5 miles an hour, becoming northwest around 5 miles an hour in the afternoon. Saturday night through Sunday night, mostly clear. Hot. Lows in the mid-70s. Highs in the mid-90s. Monday and Monday night, mostly clear. Hot. Highs around 100. Lows in the mid-70s. Tuesday and Tuesday night, partly cloudy. Hot. Highs in the lower 90s. Lows in the upper 60s. Wednesday, mostly sunny. Hot with highs in the mid-80s. At 7 p.m. in Omaha, it was partly sunny. The temperature was 82 degrees, the dew point 71, and the relative humidity 69%. The wind was variable at 5 miles an hour. The pressure was 30.02 inches and rising. Across eastern Nebraska and southwest Iowa, at Columbus, it was sunny, with a temperature of 89. It was mostly sunny, with a temperature of 88 at Takema, 83 at Nebraska City, and 88 at Red Oak, Iowa. It was partly sunny, with a temperature of 81 at Lincoln, and 82 at Blair Airport. It was cloudy, with a temperature of 81 at Millard, 86 at Fremont, and 84 at Plattsmouth.
here are some observations from across the region. It was sunny, with a temperature of 88 at Grand Island, 90 at Norfolk, 88 at Sioux City, and 95 at Valentine. It was mostly sunny, with a temperature of 88 at Sioux Falls, 89 at Des Moines, and 87 at North Platte. It was partly sunny, with a temperature of 88 at Concordia, Kansas, and 90 at Denver. At Kansas City, it was cloudy, with a temperature of 78. Once again, at 7 p.m. in Omaha, it was 82 degrees under partly sunny skies. Here are the forecast key messages. Isolated showers, even one or two thunderstorms will be possible this afternoon. Heat builds into the weekend, with heat index values near 100 to 105 at times from Friday through Monday. Heat index rising above 105 along the Nebraska, South Dakota border. Actual temperatures around 100 for Monday. Cooler temperatures Tuesday through Thursday, dropping back into the 80s and 90s. 15 to 30% chance of thunderstorms in northeast Nebraska on Sunday night, then dry conditions until Thursday, when shower and thunderstorms chances increase to 30 to 40%. The Omaha, Nebraska climate summary for this evening, as of 4 p.m., July 16, 2026. Today's high temperature was 91 degrees. This high was 3 degrees above the normal high of 88. The record high is 106 degrees, which was set in 1936. Today's low temperature was 71 degrees. This low was 3 degrees above the normal low of 68. The record low is 53 degrees, which was set in 2014. No precipitation fell today, which leaves the monthly total at 0.36 inches. This is 1.53 inches below the normal amount of 1.89 inches for July. The total precipitation for the year still stands at 13.00 inches, which is 4.65 inches below normal. No snow fell today, which brings the monthly total to 0.0 inches. This is normal for July. The total snowfall since July 1st still stands at 0.0 inches, which is normal. There were no heating degree days today, which is normal. This leaves the monthly total at zero, which is normal. The yearly total since July 1st is zero, which is normal. There were 16 cooling degree days today, which is 3 above normal. This brings the monthly total to 231, which is 27 above normal. The yearly total since January 1st is 668, which is 80 above normal. Today the maximum wind observed was 12 miles an hour from the north. The highest wind gust observed was 15 miles per hour from the north. The normal high temperature for tomorrow is 88 degrees, and the normal low is 68. The record high for tomorrow is 105, which occurred in 1936, and the record low is 53, which occurred in 2009. Sunset tonight is at 8:55 p.m. Sunrise tomorrow is at 6:05 a.m. The Valley National Weather Service climate summary for this evening, as of 4 p.m., July 16, 2026. Today's high temperature was 91 degrees, record high is 96 degrees, which was set in 2012, and the low 69 degrees. The record low is 54 degrees, which was set in 2014. No precipitation fell today, which leaves the monthly total at 1.13 inches. The total precipitation for the year still stands at 14.52 inches. No snow fell today, which brings the monthly total to 0.0 inches. This is normal for July. The total snowfall for the season since June 1st still stands at a trace, which is normal. The highest wind gust observed was 12 miles per hour. Sunset tonight is at 8:56 p.m. Sunrise tomorrow is at 6:07 a.m. This is NOAA All Hazards Radio Station KIH 61 in Omaha, Nebraska. The current time is 7:33 p.m. Central Daylight Time. Now for the official National Weather Service forecast for the Omaha and Council Bluffs area. Rest of today, hot.
mostly sunny with a 20% chance of showers. Highs in the lower 90s. South winds around 5 miles an hour. Tonight, partly cloudy. A chance of showers until midnight. Lows in the lower 70s. South winds 5 to 10 miles an hour. Chance of rain 20%. Friday, mostly sunny. Hot with highs in the lower 90s. South winds 5 to 10 miles an hour. Friday night, mostly clear. Humid with lows in the lower 70s. South winds 5 to 10 miles an hour. Saturday, sunny, hot with highs in the lower 90s. West winds around 5 miles an hour, becoming northwest around 5 miles an hour in the afternoon. Saturday night through Sunday night, mostly clear. Hot. Lows in the mid-70s. Highs in the mid-90s. Monday and Monday night, mostly clear. Hot. Highs around 100. Lows in the mid-70s. Tuesday and Tuesday night, partly cloudy. Hot. Highs in the lower 90s. Lows in the upper 60s. Wednesday, mostly sunny. Hot with highs in the mid-80s. At 7 p.m. in Omaha, it was partly sunny. The temperature was 82 degrees, the dew point 71, and the relative humidity 69%. The wind was variable at 5 miles an hour. The pressure was 30.02 inches and rising. Across eastern Nebraska and southwest Iowa, at Columbus, it was sunny, with a temperature of 89. It was mostly sunny, with a temperature of 88 at Tacoma, 83 at Nebraska City, and 88 at Red Oak, Iowa. It was partly sunny, with a temperature of 81 at Lincoln, and 82 at Blair Airport. It was cloudy, with a temperature of 81 at Millard, 86 at Fremont, and 84 at Plattsmouth. Here are some observations from across the region. It was sunny, with a temperature of 88 at Grand Island, 90 at Norfolk, 88 at Sioux City, and 95 at Valentine. It was mostly sunny, with a temperature of 88 at Sioux Falls, 89 at Des Moines, and 87 at North Platte. It was partly sunny, with a temperature of 88 at Concordia, Kansas, and 90 at Denver. At Kansas City, it was cloudy, with a temperature of 78. Once again, at 7 p.m. in Omaha, it was 82 degrees under partly sunny skies. Here are the forecast key messages. Isolated showers, even one or two thunderstorms will be possible this afternoon. Heat builds into the weekend, with heat index values near 100 to 105 at times from Friday through Monday. Heat index rising above 105 along the Nebraska-South Dakota border. Actual temperatures around 100 for Monday. Cooler temperatures Tuesday through Thursday, dropping back into the 80s and 90s. 15 to 30% chance of thunderstorms in northeast Nebraska on Sunday night, then dry conditions until Thursday, when shower and thunderstorms chances increase to 30 to 40%. This is NOAA All Hazards radio station KIH 61 in Omaha, Nebraska. The current time is 7:37 p.m. Central Daylight Time. Now for the official National Weather Service forecast for the Omaha and Council Bluffs area. West of today, hot. Mostly sunny with a 20% chance of showers. Highs in the lower 90s. South winds around 5 miles an hour. Tonight, partly cloudy. A chance of showers until midnight. Lows in the lower 70s. South winds 5 to 10 miles an hour. Chance of rain 20%. Friday, mostly sunny. Hot with highs in the lower 90s. South winds 5 to 10 miles an hour. Friday night, mostly clear. Humid with lows in the lower 70s. South winds 5 to 10 miles an hour. Saturday, sunny, hot with highs in the lower 90s. West winds around 5 miles an hour, becoming northwest around 5 miles an hour in the afternoon. Saturday night through Sunday night, mostly clear. Hot. Lows in the mid-70s. Highs in the mid-90s.
Monday and Monday night, mostly clear. Hot. Highs around 100. Lows in the mid-70s. Tuesday and Tuesday night, partly cloudy. Hot. Highs in the lower 90s. Lows in the upper 60s. Wednesday, mostly sunny. Hot with highs in the mid-80s. At 7 p.m. in Omaha, it was partly sunny. The temperature was 82 degrees, the dew point 71, and the relative humidity 69%. The wind was variable at 5 miles an hour. The pressure was 30.02 inches and rising. Across eastern Nebraska and southwest Iowa, at Columbus, it was sunny, with a temperature of 89. It was mostly sunny, with a temperature of 88 at Tecumseh, 83 at Nebraska City, and 88 at Red Oak, Iowa. It was partly sunny, with a temperature of 81 at Lincoln, and 82 at Blair Airport. It was cloudy, with a temperature of 81 at Millard, 86 at Fremont, and 84 at Plattsmouth. Here are some observations from across the region. It was sunny, with a temperature of 88 at Grand Island, 90 at Norfolk, 88 at Sioux City, and 95 at Valentine. It was mostly sunny, with a temperature of 88 at Sioux Falls, 89 at Des Moines, and 87 at North Platte. It was partly sunny, with a temperature of 88 at Concordia, Kansas, and 90 at Denver. At Kansas City, it was cloudy, with a temperature of 78. Once again, at 7 p.m. in Omaha, it was 82 degrees under partly sunny skies. The Omaha, Nebraska climate summary for this evening, as of 4 p.m., July 16, 2026. Today's high temperature was 91 degrees. This high was 3 degrees above the normal high of 88. The record high is 106 degrees, which was set in 1936. Today's low temperature was 71 degrees. This low was 3 degrees above the normal low of 68. The record low is 53 degrees, which was set in 2014. No precipitation fell today, which leaves the monthly total at 0.36 inches. This is 1.53 inches below the normal amount of 1.89 inches for July. The total precipitation for the year still stands at 13.00 inches, which is 4.65 inches below normal. No snow fell today, which brings the monthly total to 0.0 inches. This is normal for July. The total snowfall since July 1st still stands at 0.0 inches, which is normal. There were no heating degree days today, which is normal. This leaves the monthly total at zero, which is normal. The yearly total since July 1st is zero, which is normal. There were 16 cooling degree days today, which is 3 above normal. This brings the monthly total to 231, which is 27 above normal. The yearly total since January 1st is 668, which is 80 above normal. Today the maximum wind observed was 12 miles an hour from the north. The highest wind gust observed was 15 miles per hour from the north. The normal high temperature for tomorrow is 88 degrees, and the normal low is 68. The record high for tomorrow is 105, which occurred in 1936, and the record low is 53, which occurred in 2009. Sunset tonight is at 8:55 p.m. Sunrise tomorrow is at 6:05 a.m. The Valley National Weather Service climate summary for this evening, as of 4 p.m., July 16, 2026. Today's high temperature was 91 degrees. Record high is 96 degrees, which was set in 2012. And the low 69 degrees. The record low is 54 degrees, which was set in 2014. No precipitation fell today, which leaves the monthly total at 1.13 inches. The total precipitation for the year still stands at 14.52 inches. No snow fell today, which brings the monthly total to 0.0 inches. This is normal for July. The total snowfall for the season since June 1st still stands at a trace, which is normal. The highest wind gust observed was 12 miles per hour.
Sunset tonight is at 8:56 p.m. Sunrise tomorrow is at 6:07 a.m. Here are the forecast key messages. Isolated showers, even one or two thunderstorms will be possible this afternoon. Heat builds into the weekend, with heat index values near 100 to 105 at times from Friday through Monday. Heat index rising above 105 along the Nebraska-South Dakota border. Actual temperatures around 100 for Monday. Cooler temperatures Tuesday through Thursday, dropping back into the 80s and 90s. 15 to 30% chance of thunderstorms in northeast Nebraska on Sunday night, then dry conditions until Thursday, when shower and thunderstorms chances increase to 30 to 40%. 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The current time is 7:44 p.m. Central Daylight Time. Now for the official National Weather Service forecast for the Omaha and Council Bluffs area. Rest of today, hot. Mostly sunny with a 20% chance of showers. Highs in the lower 90s. South winds around 5 miles an hour. Tonight, partly cloudy. A chance of showers until midnight. Lows in the lower 70s. South winds 5 to 10 miles an hour. Chance of rain 20%. Friday, mostly sunny. Hot with highs in the lower 90s. South winds 5 to 10 miles an hour. Friday night, mostly clear. Humid with lows in the lower 70s. South winds 5 to 10 miles an hour. Saturday, sunny. Hot with highs in the lower 90s. West winds around 5 miles an hour, becoming northwest around 5 miles an hour in the afternoon. Saturday night through Sunday night, mostly clear. Hot. Lows in the mid-70s. Highs in the mid-90s. Monday and Monday night, mostly clear. Hot. Highs around 100. Lows in the mid-70s. Tuesday and Tuesday night, partly cloudy. Hot. Highs in the lower 90s. Lows in the upper 60s. Wednesday, mostly sunny. Hot with highs in the mid-80s. At 7 p.m. in Omaha, it was partly sunny. The temperature was 82 degrees, the dew point 71, and the relative humidity 69%. The wind was variable at 5 miles an hour. The pressure was 30.02 inches and rising. Across eastern Nebraska and southwest Iowa, at Columbus, it was sunny, with a temperature of 89. It was mostly sunny, with a temperature of 88 at Tecumseh, 83 at Nebraska City, and 88 at Red Oak, Iowa. It was partly sunny, with a temperature of 81 at Lincoln, and 82 at Blair Airport. It was cloudy, with a temperature of 81 at Millard, 86 at Fremont, and 84 at Plattsmouth. Here are some observations from across the region. It was sunny, with a temperature of 88 at Grand Island, 90 at Norfolk, 88 at Sioux City, and 95 at Valentine. It was mostly sunny, with a temperature of 88 at Sioux Falls, 89 at Des Moines, and 87 at North Platte. It was partly sunny, with a temperature of 88 at Concordia, Kansas, and 90 at Denver. At Kansas City, it was cloudy, with a temperature of 78. Once again, at 7 p.m. in Omaha, it was 82 degrees under partly sunny skies. Here are the forecast key messages. Isolated showers, even one or two thunderstorms will be possible this afternoon. Heat builds into the weekend, with heat index values near 100 to 105 at times from Friday through Monday. Heat index rising above 105 along the Nebraska-South Dakota border. Actual temperatures around 100 for Monday. Cooler temperatures Tuesday through Thursday, dropping back into the 80s and 90s. 15 to 30% chance of thunderstorms in northeast Nebraska on Sunday night, then dry conditions until Thursday, when shower and thunderstorms chances increase to 30 to 40%. This is NOAA All Hazards radio station KIH-61 in Omaha, Nebraska.
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Now for the official National Weather Service forecast for the Omaha and Council Bluffs area. Rest of today, hot. Mostly sunny with a 20% chance of showers. Highs in the lower 90s. South winds around 5 miles an hour. Tonight, partly cloudy. A chance of showers until midnight. Lows in the lower 70s. South winds 5 to 10 miles an hour. Chance of rain 20%. Friday, mostly sunny. Hot with highs in the lower 90s. South winds 5 to 10 miles an hour. Friday night, mostly clear. Humid with lows in the lower 70s. South winds 5 to 10 miles an hour. Saturday, sunny, hot with highs in the lower 90s. West winds around 5 miles an hour, becoming northwest around 5 miles an hour in the afternoon. Saturday night through Sunday night, mostly clear. Hot. Lows in the mid-70s. Highs in the mid-90s. Monday and Monday night, mostly clear. Hot. Highs around 100. Lows in the mid-70s. Tuesday and Tuesday night, partly cloudy. Hot. Highs in the lower 90s. Lows in the upper 60s. Wednesday, mostly sunny. Hot with highs in the mid-80s. Now for the official National Weather Service forecast for the Omaha and Council Bluffs area. Tonight, mostly clear with a chance of showers until midnight, then partly cloudy after midnight. Lows in the lower 70s. South winds around 5 miles an hour. Chance of rain 40%. Friday, mostly sunny. Hot with highs in the lower 90s. South winds 5 to 10 miles an hour. Friday night, mostly clear. Humid with lows in the lower 70s. South winds 5 to 10 miles an hour. Saturday, sunny, hot with highs in the lower 90s. West winds around 5 miles an hour, becoming northwest around 5 miles an hour in the afternoon. Saturday night, mostly clear. Humid with lows in the lower 70s. East winds around 5 miles an hour. Sunday and Sunday night, mostly clear. Hot. Highs in the mid-90s. Lows in the upper 70s. Monday and Monday night, mostly clear. Hot. Highs around 100. Lows in the mid-70s. Tuesday and Tuesday night, partly cloudy. Hot. Highs in the lower 90s. Lows in the upper 60s. Wednesday, mostly sunny. Hot with highs in the mid-80s. Wednesday night, partly cloudy. A chance of showers and thunderstorms after midnight. Lows in the mid-60s. Chance of rain 30%. Thursday, partly sunny. A chance of showers in the morning. Highs in the mid-80s. Chance of rain 30%. The Omaha, Nebraska climate summary for this evening, as of 4 p.m., July 16, 2026. Today's high temperature was 91 degrees. This high was 3 degrees above the normal high of 88. The record high is 106 degrees, which was set in 1936. Today's low temperature was 71 degrees. This low was 3 degrees above the normal low of 68. The record low is 53 degrees, which was set in 2014. No precipitation fell today, which leaves the monthly total at 0.36 inches. This is 1.53 inches below the normal amount of 1.89 inches for July. The total precipitation for the year still stands at 13.00 inches, which is 4.65 inches below normal. No snow fell today, which brings the monthly total to 0.0 inches. This is normal for July. The total snowfall since July 1st still stands at 0.0 inches, which is normal. There were no heating degree days today, which is normal. This leaves the monthly total at zero, which is normal. The yearly total since July 1st is zero, which is normal.
There were 16 cooling degree days today, which is 3 above normal. This brings the monthly total to 231, which is 27 above normal. The yearly total since January 1st is 668, which is 80 above normal. Today the maximum wind observed was 12 miles an hour from the north. The highest wind gust observed was 15 miles per hour from the north. The normal high temperature for tomorrow is 88 degrees, and the normal low is 68. The record high for tomorrow is 105, which occurred in 1936, and the record low is 53, which occurred in 2009. Sunset tonight is at 8:55 p.m. Sunrise tomorrow is at 6:05 a.m. The Valley National Weather Service climate summary for this evening, as of 4 p.m., July 16, 2026. Today's high temperature was 91 degrees, record high is 96 degrees, which was set in 2012, and the low 69 degrees. The record low is 54 degrees, which was set in 2014. No precipitation fell today, which leaves the monthly total at 1.13 inches. The total precipitation for the year still stands at 14.52 inches. No snow fell today, which brings the monthly total to 0.0 inches. This is normal for July. The total snowfall for the season since June 1st still stands at a trace, which is normal. The highest wind gust observed was 12 miles per hour. Sunset tonight is at 8:56 p.m. Sunrise tomorrow is at 6:07 a.m. This is NOAA All Hazards Radio Station KIH-61 serving the following counties in Nebraska and Iowa. Douglas, Sarpy, Washington, Cass, Odo, Burt, Dodge, Saunders, Harrison, Pottawatomie, and Mills. At 7 p.m. in Omaha, it was partly sunny. The temperature was 82 degrees, the dew point 71, and the relative humidity 69%. The wind was variable at 5 miles an hour. The pressure was 30.02 inches and rising. Across eastern Nebraska and southwest Iowa, at Columbus, it was sunny, with a temperature of 89. It was mostly sunny, with a temperature of 88 at Tecumseh, 83 at Nebraska City, and 88 at Red Oak, Iowa. It was partly sunny, with a temperature of 81 at Lincoln, and 82 at Blair Airport. It was cloudy, with a temperature of 81 at Millard, 86 at Fremont, and 84 at Plattsmouth. Here are some observations from across the region. It was sunny, with a temperature of 88 at Grand Island, 90 at Norfolk, 88 at Sioux City, and 95 at Valentine. It was mostly sunny, with a temperature of 88 at Sioux Falls, 89 at Des Moines, and 87 at North Platte. It was partly sunny, with a temperature of 88 at Concordia, Kansas, and 90 at Denver. At Kansas City, it was cloudy, with a temperature of 78. Once again, at 7 p.m. in Omaha, it was 82 degrees under partly sunny skies. Here are the forecast key messages. Isolated showers, even one or two thunderstorms will be possible this afternoon. Heat builds into the weekend, with heat index values near 100 to 105 at times from Friday through Monday. Heat index rising above 105 along the Nebraska-South Dakota border. Actual temperatures around 100 for Monday. Cooler temperatures Tuesday through Thursday, dropping back into the 80s and 90s. 15 to 30% chance of thunderstorms in northeast Nebraska on Sunday night, then dry conditions until Thursday, when shower and thunderstorms chances increase to 30 to 40%. 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The current time is 7:57 p.m. Central Daylight Time. Now for the official National Weather Service forecast for the Omaha and Council Bluffs area. Tonight, mostly clear with a chance of showers until midnight, then partly cloudy after midnight. Lows in the lower 70s. South winds around 5 miles an hour. Chance of rain 40%. Friday, mostly sunny. Hot with highs in the lower 90s.
south winds 5 to 10 miles an hour. Friday night, mostly clear. Humid with lows in the lower 70s. South winds 5 to 10 miles an hour. Saturday, sunny, hot with highs in the lower 90s. West winds around 5 miles an hour, becoming northwest around 5 miles an hour in the afternoon. Saturday night, mostly clear. Humid with lows in the lower 70s. East winds around 5 miles an hour. Sunday and Sunday night, mostly clear. Hot. Highs in the mid-90s. Lows in the upper 70s. Monday and Monday night, mostly clear. Hot. Highs around 100. Lows in the mid-70s. Tuesday and Tuesday night, partly cloudy. Hot. Highs in the lower 90s. Lows in the upper 60s. Wednesday, mostly sunny. Hot with highs in the mid-80s. Wednesday night, partly cloudy. A chance of showers and thunderstorms after midnight. Lows in the mid-60s. Chance of rain 30%. Thursday, partly sunny. A chance of showers in the morning. Highs in the mid-80s. Chance of rain 30%. At 7 p.m. in Omaha, it was partly sunny. The temperature was 82 degrees, the dew point 71, and the relative humidity 69%. The wind was variable at 5 miles an hour. The pressure was 30.02 inches and rising. Across eastern Nebraska and southwest Iowa, at Columbus, it was sunny, with a temperature of 89. It was mostly sunny, with a temperature of 88 at Tecama, 83 at Nebraska City, and 88 at Red Oak, Iowa. It was partly sunny, with a temperature of 81 at Lincoln, and 82 at Blair Airport. It was cloudy, with a temperature of 81 at Millard, 86 at Fremont, and 84 at Plattsmouth. Here are some observations from across the region. It was sunny, with a temperature of 88 at Grand Island, 90 at Norfolk, 88 at Sioux City, and 95 at Valentine. It was mostly sunny, with a temperature of 88 at Sioux Falls, 89 at Des Moines, and 87 at North Platte. It was partly sunny, with a temperature of 88 at Concordia, Kansas, and 90 at Denver. At Kansas City, it was cloudy, with a temperature of 78. Once again, at 7 p.m. in Omaha, it was 82 degrees under partly sunny skies. The Omaha, Nebraska climate summary for this evening, as of 4 p.m., July 16, 2026. Today's high temperature was 91 degrees. This high was 3 degrees above the normal high of 88. The record high is 106 degrees, which was set in 1936. Today's low temperature was 71 degrees. This low was 3 degrees above the normal low of 68. The record low is 53 degrees, which was set in 2014. No precipitation fell today, which leaves the monthly total at 0.36 inches. This is 1.53 inches below the normal amount of 1.89 inches for July. The total precipitation for the year still stands at 13.00 inches, which is 4.65 inches below normal. No snow fell today, which brings the monthly total to 0.0 inches. This is normal for July. The total snowfall since July 1st still stands at 0.0 inches, which is normal. There were no heating degree days today, which is normal. This leaves the monthly total at zero, which is normal. The yearly total since July 1st is zero, which is normal. There were 16 cooling degree days today, which is 3 above normal. This brings the monthly total to 231, which is 27 above normal. The yearly total since January 1st is 668, which is 80 above normal. Today the maximum wind observed was 12 miles an hour from the north. The highest wind gust observed was 15 miles per hour from the north. The normal high temperature for tomorrow is 88 degrees, and the normal low is 68. The record high for tomorrow is 105, which occurred in 1936, and the record low is 53, which occurred in 2009.
Sunset tonight is at 8:55 p.m. Sunrise tomorrow is at 6:05 a.m. The Valley National Weather Service climate summary for this evening, as of 4 p.m., July 16, 2026. Today's high temperature was 91 degrees, record high is 96 degrees, which was set in 2012, and the low 69 degrees. The record low is 54 degrees, which was set in 2014. No precipitation fell today, which leaves the monthly total at 1.13 inches. The total precipitation for the year still stands at 14.52 inches. No snow fell today, which brings the monthly total to 0.0 inches. This is normal for July. The total snowfall for the season since June 1st still stands at a trace, which is normal. The highest wind gust observed was 12 miles per hour. Sunset tonight is at 8:56 p.m. Sunrise tomorrow is at 6:07 a.m. Here are the forecast key messages. Isolated showers, even one or two thunderstorms will be possible this afternoon. Heat builds into the weekend, with heat index values near 100 to 105 at times from Friday through Monday. Heat index rising above 105 along the Nebraska-South Dakota border. Actual temperatures around 100 for Monday. Cooler temperatures Tuesday through Thursday, dropping back into the 80s and 90s. 15 to 30% chance of thunderstorms in northeast Nebraska on Sunday night, then dry conditions until Thursday, when shower and thunderstorms chances increase to 30 to 40%. This is NOAA All Hazards Radio Station KIH-61 in Omaha, Nebraska. The current time is 8:05 p.m. Central Daylight Time. Now for the official National Weather Service forecast for the Omaha and Council Bluffs area. Tonight, mostly clear with a chance of showers until midnight, then partly cloudy after midnight. Lows in the lower 70s. South winds around 5 miles an hour. Chance of rain 40%. Friday, mostly sunny. Hot with highs in the lower 90s. South winds 5 to 10 miles an hour. Friday night, mostly clear. Humid with lows in the lower 70s. South winds 5 to 10 miles an hour. Saturday, sunny, hot with highs in the lower 90s. West winds around 5 miles an hour, becoming northwest around 5 miles an hour in the afternoon. Saturday night, mostly clear. Humid with lows in the lower 70s. East winds around 5 miles an hour. Sunday and Sunday night, mostly clear. Hot. Highs in the mid-90s. Lows in the upper 70s. Monday and Monday night, mostly clear. Hot. Highs around 100. Lows in the mid-70s. Tuesday and Tuesday night, partly cloudy. Hot. Highs in the lower 90s. Lows in the upper 60s. Wednesday, mostly sunny. Hot with highs in the mid-80s. Wednesday night, partly cloudy. A chance of showers and thunderstorms after midnight. Lows in the mid-60s. Chance of rain 30%. Thursday, partly sunny. A chance of showers in the morning. Highs in the mid-80s. Chance of rain 30%. At 8 p.m. in Omaha, it was mostly cloudy. The temperature was 80 degrees, the dew point 69, and the relative humidity 69%. The wind was west at 7 miles an hour. The pressure was 30.02 inches and falling. Across eastern Nebraska and southwest Iowa, at Lincoln, a thunderstorm was reported with a temperature of 73. At Blair Airport, rain was falling with a temperature of 77. At Columbus, it was clear with a temperature of 87. It was partly cloudy with a temperature of 83 at Fremont, 85 at Takema, 84 at Nebraska City, and 84 at Red Oak, Iowa. At Plattsmouth, it was mostly cloudy with a temperature of 78. At Millard, it was cloudy with a temperature of 80. Here are some observations from across the region.
It was sunny, with a temperature of 85 in Grand Island, 87 at Norfolk, 86 at Sioux Falls, 86 at Sioux City, and 92 in Valentine. It was mostly sunny, with a temperature of 83 at Des Moines and 84 at Concordia, Kansas. It was partly sunny, with a temperature of 79 at Kansas City, 86 at North Platte, and 88 at Denver. Once again, at 8 p.m. in Omaha, it was 80 degrees under mostly cloudy skies. Here are the forecast key messages. Isolated showers, even one or two thunderstorms will be possible this afternoon. Heat builds into the weekend, with heat index values near 100 to 105 at times from Friday through Monday. Heat index rising above 105 along the Nebraska-South Dakota border. Actual temperatures around 100 for Monday. Cooler temperatures Tuesday through Thursday, dropping back into the 80s and 90s. 15 to 30% chance of thunderstorms in northeast Nebraska on Sunday night, then dry conditions until Thursday, when shower and thunderstorms chances increase to 30 to 40%. This is NOAA All Hazards Radio Station KIH 61 in Omaha, Nebraska. The current time is 8:09 p.m. Central Daylight Time. Now for the official National Weather Service forecast for the Omaha and Council Bluffs area. Tonight, mostly clear with a chance of showers until midnight, then partly cloudy after midnight. Lows in the lower 70s. South winds around 5 miles an hour. Chance of rain 40%. Friday, mostly sunny. Hot with highs in the lower 90s. South winds 5 to 10 miles an hour. Friday night, mostly clear. Humid with lows in the lower 70s. South winds 5 to 10 miles an hour. Saturday, sunny, hot with highs in the lower 90s. West winds around 5 miles an hour, becoming northwest around 5 miles an hour in the afternoon. Saturday night, mostly clear. Humid with lows in the lower 70s. East winds around 5 miles an hour. Sunday and Sunday night, mostly clear. Hot. Highs in the mid-90s. Lows in the upper 70s. Monday and Monday night, mostly clear. Hot. Highs around 100. Lows in the mid-70s. Tuesday and Tuesday night, partly cloudy. Hot. Highs in the lower 90s. Lows in the upper 60s. Wednesday, mostly sunny. Hot with highs in the mid-80s. Wednesday night, partly cloudy. A chance of showers and thunderstorms after midnight. Lows in the mid-60s. Chance of rain 30%. Thursday, partly sunny. A chance of showers in the morning. Highs in the mid-80s. Chance of rain 30%. The Omaha, Nebraska climate summary for this evening, as of 4 p.m., July 16, 2026. Today's high temperature was 91 degrees. This high was 3 degrees above the normal high of 88. The record high is 106 degrees, which was set in 1936. Today's low temperature was 71 degrees. This low was 3 degrees above the normal low of 68. The record low is 53 degrees, which was set in 2014. No precipitation fell today, which leaves the monthly total at 0.36 inches. This is 1.53 inches below the normal amount of 1.89 inches for July. The total precipitation for the year still stands at 13.00 inches, which is 4.65 inches below normal. No snow fell today, which brings the monthly total to 0.0 inches. This is normal for July. The total snowfall since July 1st still stands at 0.0 inches, which is normal. There were no heating degree days today, which is normal. This leaves the monthly total at zero, which is normal. The yearly total since July 1st is zero, which is normal. There were 16 cooling degree days today, which is 3 above normal. This brings the monthly total to 231, which is 27 above normal.
The yearly total since January 1st is 668, which is 80 above normal. Today the maximum wind observed was 12 miles an hour from the north. The highest wind gust observed was 15 miles per hour from the north. The normal high temperature for tomorrow is 88 degrees, and the normal low is 68. The record high for tomorrow is 105, which occurred in 1936, and the record low is 53, which occurred in 2009. Sunset tonight is at 8:55 p.m. Sunrise tomorrow is at 6:05 a.m. The Valley National Weather Service climate summary for this evening, as of 4 p.m., July 16, 2026. Today's high temperature was 91 degrees, record high is 96 degrees, which was set in 2012, and the low 69 degrees. The record low is 54 degrees, which was set in 2014. No precipitation fell today, which leaves the monthly total at 1.13 inches. The total precipitation for the year still stands at 14.52 inches. No snow fell today, which brings the monthly total to 0.0 inches. This is normal for July. The total snowfall for the season since June 1st still stands at a trace, which is normal. The highest wind gust observed was 12 miles per hour. Sunset tonight is at 8:56 p.m. Sunrise tomorrow is at 6:07 a.m. At 8 p.m. in Omaha, it was mostly cloudy. The temperature was 80 degrees, the dew point 69, and the relative humidity 69%. The wind was west at 7 miles an hour. The pressure was 30.02 inches and falling. Across eastern Nebraska and southwest Iowa, at Lincoln, a thunderstorm was reported with a temperature of 73. At Blair Airport, rain was falling with a temperature of 77. It was partly cloudy with a temperature of 83 at Fremont, 87 at Columbus, 85 at Tecumseh, 84 at Nebraska City, and 84 at Red Oak, Iowa. It was mostly cloudy, with a temperature of 83 at Offutt Air Force Base, and 78 at Plattsmouth. At Millard, it was cloudy, with a temperature of 80. Here are some observations from across the region. It was sunny, with a temperature of 85 at Grand Island, 87 at Norfolk, 86 at Sioux Falls, 86 at Sioux City, and 92 at Valentine. It was mostly sunny, with a temperature of 83 at Des Moines and 84 at Concordia, Kansas. It was partly sunny, with a temperature of 86 at North Platte and 88 at Denver. At Kansas City, it was cloudy, with a temperature of 79. Once again, at 8 p.m. in Omaha, it was 80 degrees under mostly cloudy skies. Here are the forecast key messages. Isolated showers, even one or two thunderstorms will be possible this afternoon. Heat builds into the weekend, with heat index values near 100 to 105 at times from Friday through Monday. Heat index rising above 105 along the Nebraska-South Dakota border. Actual temperatures around 100 for Monday. Cooler temperatures Tuesday through Thursday, dropping back into the 80s and 90s. 15 to 30% chance of thunderstorms in northeast Nebraska on Sunday night, then dry conditions until Thursday, when shower and thunderstorms chances increase to 30 to 40%. This is NOAA All Hazards Radio Station KIH 61 in Omaha, Nebraska. The current time is 8:17 p.m. Central Daylight Time. Now for the official National Weather Service forecast for the Omaha and Council Bluffs area. Tonight, mostly clear with a chance of showers until midnight, then partly cloudy after midnight. Lows in the lower 70s. South winds around 5 miles an hour. Chance of rain 40%. Friday, mostly sunny. Hot with highs in the lower 90s. South winds 5 to 10 miles an hour. Friday night, mostly clear. Humid with lows in the lower 70s. South winds 5 to 10 miles an hour. Saturday, sunny, hot with highs in the lower 90s.
northwest winds around 5 miles an hour, becoming northwest around 5 miles an hour in the afternoon. Saturday night, mostly clear. Humid with lows in the lower 70s. East winds around 5 miles an hour. Sunday and Sunday night, mostly clear.

chance of showers and thunderstorms after midnight. Lows in the mid-60s. Chance of rain 30%. Thursday, partly sunny. A chance of showers in the morning. Highs in the mid-80s. Chance of rain 30%. At 8 p.m. in Omaha, it was mostly cloudy. The temperature was 80 degrees, the dew point 69, and the relative humidity 69%. The wind was west at 7 miles an hour. The pressure was 30.02 inches and falling. Across eastern Nebraska and southwest Iowa, at Lincoln, a thunderstorm was reported with a temperature of 73. At Blair Airport, rain was falling with a temperature of 77. It was partly cloudy with a temperature of 83 at Fremont, 87 at Columbus, 85 at Tacoma, 84 at Nebraska City, and 84 at Red Oak, Iowa. It was mostly cloudy with a temperature of 83 at Offutt Air Force Base and 78 at Plattsmouth. At Millard, it was cloudy with a temperature of 80. Here are some observations from across the region. It was sunny with a temperature of 85 in Grand Island, 87 at Norfolk, 86 at Sioux Falls, 86 at Sioux City, and 92 in Valentine. It was mostly sunny with a temperature of 83 at Des Moines and 84 at Concordia, Kansas. It was partly sunny with a temperature of 86 at North Platte and 88 at Denver. At Kansas City, it was cloudy with a temperature of 79. Once again, at 8 p.m. in Omaha, it was 80 degrees under mostly cloudy skies. The Omaha, Nebraska climate summary for this evening, as of 4 p.m., July 16, 2026. Today's high temperature was 91 degrees. This high was 3 degrees above the normal high of 88. The record high is 106 degrees, which was set in 1936. Today's low temperature was 71 degrees. This low was 3 degrees above the normal low of 68. The record low is 53 degrees, which was set in 2014. No precipitation fell today, which leaves the monthly total at 0.36 inches. This is 1.53 inches below the normal amount of 1.89 inches for July. The total precipitation for the year still stands at 13.00 inches, which is 4.65 inches below normal. No snow fell today, which brings the monthly total to 0.0 inches. This is normal for July. The total snowfall since July 1st still stands at 0.0 inches, which is normal. There were no heating degree days today, which is normal. This leaves the monthly total at zero, which is normal. The yearly total since July 1st is zero, which is normal. There were 16 cooling degree days today, which is 3 above normal. This brings the monthly total to 231, which is 27 above normal. The yearly total since January 1st is 668, which is 80 above normal. Today the maximum wind observed was 12 miles an hour from the north. The highest wind gust observed was 15 miles per hour from the north. The normal high temperature for tomorrow is 88 degrees, and the normal low is 68. The record high for tomorrow is 105, which occurred in 1936, and the record low is 53, which occurred in 2009. Sunset tonight is at 8:55 p.m. Sunrise tomorrow is at 6:05 a.m. The Valley National Weather Service climate summary for this evening, as of 4 p.m., July 16, 2026. Today's high temperature was 91 degrees, record high is 96 degrees, which was set in 2012, and the low 69 degrees. The record low is 54 degrees, which was set in 2014. No precipitation fell today, which leaves the monthly total at 1.13 inches. The total precipitation for the year still stands at 14.52 inches. No snow fell today, which brings the monthly total to 0.0 inches. This is normal for July. The total snowfall for the season since June 1st still stands at a trace, which is normal. The highest wind gust observed was 12 miles per hour. Sunset

Tomorrow is at 6:07 a.m. Here are the forecast key messages. Isolated showers, even one or two thunderstorms will be possible this afternoon. Heat builds into the weekend, with heat index values near 100 to 105 at times from Friday through Monday. Heat index rising above 105 along the Nebraska, South Dakota border. Actual temperatures around 100 for Monday. Cooler temperatures Tuesday through Thursday, dropping back into the 80s and 90s. 15% to 30% chance of thunderstorms in northeast Nebraska on Sunday night, then dry conditions until Thursday, when shower and thunderstorms chances increase to 30% to 40%. This is NOAA All Hazards radio station KIH 61 in Omaha, Nebraska. The current time is 8:25 p.m. Central Daylight Time. Now for the official National Weather Service forecast for the Omaha and Council Bluffs area. Tonight, mostly clear with a chance of showers until midnight, then partly cloudy after midnight. Lows in the lower 70s. South winds around 5 miles an hour. Chance of rain 40%. Friday, mostly sunny. Hot with highs in the lower 90s. South winds 5 to 10 miles an hour. Friday night, mostly clear. Humid with lows in the lower 70s. South winds 5 to 10 miles an hour. Saturday, sunny, hot with highs in the lower 90s. West winds around 5 miles an hour, becoming northwest around 5 miles an hour in the afternoon. Saturday night, mostly clear. Humid with lows in the lower 70s. East winds around 5 miles an hour. Sunday and Sunday night, mostly clear. Hot. Highs in the mid-90s. Lows in the upper 70s. Monday and Monday night, mostly clear. Hot. Highs around 100. Lows in the mid-70s. Tuesday and Tuesday night, partly cloudy. Hot. Highs in the lower 90s. Lows in the upper 60s. Wednesday, mostly sunny. Hot with highs in the mid-80s. Wednesday night, partly cloudy. A chance of showers and thunderstorms after midnight. Lows in the mid-60s. Chance of rain 30%. Thursday, partly sunny. A chance of showers in the morning. Highs in the mid-80s. Chance of rain 30%. At 8 p.m. in Omaha, it was mostly cloudy. The temperature was 80 degrees, the dew point 69, and the relative humidity 69%. The wind was west at 7 miles an hour. The pressure was 30.02 inches and falling. Across eastern Nebraska and southwest Iowa, at Lincoln, a thunderstorm was reported with a temperature of 73. At Blair Airport, rain was falling with a temperature of 77. It was partly cloudy with a temperature of 83 at Fremont, 87 at Columbus, 85 at Takema, 84 at Nebraska City, and 84 at Red Oak, Iowa. It was mostly cloudy with a temperature of 83 at Offutt Air Force Base and 78 at Plattsmouth. At Millard, it was cloudy with a temperature of 80. Here are some observations from across the region. It was sunny, with a temperature of 85 in Grand Island, 87 at Norfolk, 86 at Sioux Falls, 86 at Sioux City, and 92 in Valentine. It was mostly sunny, with a temperature of 83 at Des Moines, and 84 at Concordia, Kansas. It was partly sunny, with a temperature of 86 at North Platte, and 88 at Denver. At Kansas City, it was cloudy, with a temperature of 79. Once again, at 8 p.m. in Omaha, it was 80 degrees under mostly cloudy skies. Here are the forecast key messages. Isolated showers, even one or two thunderstorms will be possible this afternoon. Heat builds into the weekend, with heat index values near 100 to 105 at times from Friday through Monday. Heat index rising above 105 along the Nebraska, South Dakota border. Actual temperatures around 100 for Monday.
cooler temperatures Tuesday through Thursday, dropping back into the 80s and 90s. 15% to 30% chance of thunderstorms in northeast Nebraska on Sunday night, then dry conditions until Thursday, when shower and thunderstorms chances increase to 30% to 40%. 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The current time is 8:29 p.m. Central Daylight Time. Now for the official National Weather Service forecast for the Omaha and Council Bluffs area. Tonight, mostly clear with a chance of showers until midnight, then partly cloudy after midnight. Lows in the lower 70s. South winds around 5 miles an hour. Chance of rain 40%. Friday, mostly sunny. Hot with highs in the lower 90s. South winds 5 to 10 miles an hour. Friday night, mostly clear. Humid with lows in the lower 70s. South winds 5 to 10 miles an hour. Saturday, sunny, hot with highs in the lower 90s. West winds around 5 miles an hour, becoming northwest around 5 miles an hour in the afternoon. Saturday night, mostly clear. Humid with lows in the lower 70s. East winds around 5 miles an hour. Sunday and Sunday night, mostly clear. Hot. Highs in the mid-90s. Lows in the upper 70s. Monday and Monday night, mostly clear. Hot. Highs around 100. Lows in the mid-70s. Tuesday and Tuesday night, partly cloudy. Hot. Highs in the lower 90s. Lows in the upper 60s. Wednesday, mostly sunny. Hot with highs in the mid-80s. Wednesday night, partly cloudy. A chance of showers and thunderstorms after midnight. Lows in the mid-60s. Chance of rain 30%. Thursday, partly sunny. A chance of showers in the morning. Highs in the mid-80s. Chance of rain 30%. The Omaha, Nebraska climate summary for this evening, as of 4 p.m., July 16, 2026. Today's high temperature was 91 degrees. This high was 3 degrees above the normal high of 88. The record high is 106 degrees, which was set in 1936. Today's low temperature was 71 degrees. This low was 3 degrees above the normal low of 68. The record low is 53 degrees, which was set in 2014. No precipitation fell today, which leaves the monthly total at 0.36 inches. This is 1.53 inches below the normal amount of 1.89 inches for July. The total precipitation for the year still stands at 13.00 inches, which is 4.65 inches below normal. No snow fell today, which brings the monthly total to 0.0 inches. This is normal for July. The total snowfall since July 1st still stands at 0.0 inches, which is normal. There were no heating degree days today, which is normal. This leaves the monthly total at zero, which is normal. The yearly total since July 1st is zero, which is normal. There were 16 cooling degree days today, which is 3 above normal. This brings the monthly total to 231, which is 27 above normal. The yearly total since January 1st is 668, which is 80 above normal. Today the maximum wind observed was 12 miles an hour from the north. The highest wind gust observed was 15 miles per hour from the north. The normal high temperature for tomorrow is 88 degrees, and the normal low is 68. The record high for tomorrow is 105, which occurred in 1936, and the record low is 53, which occurred in 2009. Sunset tonight is at 8:55 p.m. Sunrise tomorrow is at 6:05 a.m. The Valley National Weather Service climate summary for this evening, as of 4 p.m., July 16, 2026. Today's high temperature was 91 degrees, record high is 96 degrees, which was set in 2012, and the low 69 degrees.
The record low is 54 degrees, which was set in 2014. No precipitation fell today, which leaves the monthly total at 1.13 inches. The total precipitation for the year still stands at 14.52 inches. No snow fell today, which brings the monthly total to 0.0 inches. This is normal for July. The total snowfall for the season since June 1st still stands at a trace, which is normal. The highest wind gust observed was 12 miles per hour. Sunset tonight is at 8:56 p.m. Sunrise tomorrow is at 6:07 a.m. At 8 p.m. in Omaha, it was mostly cloudy. The temperature was 80 degrees, the dew point 69, and the relative humidity 69%. The wind was west at 7 miles an hour. The pressure was 30.02 inches and falling. Across eastern Nebraska and southwest Iowa, at Lincoln, a thunderstorm was reported with a temperature of 73. At Blair Airport, rain was falling with a temperature of 77. It was partly cloudy with a temperature of 83 at Fremont, 87 at Columbus, 85 at Tecumseh, 84 at Nebraska City, and 84 at Red Oak, Iowa. It was mostly cloudy, with a temperature of 83 at Offutt Air Force Base, and 78 at Plattsmouth. At Millard, it was cloudy, with a temperature of 80. Here are some observations from across the region. It was sunny, with a temperature of 85 in Grand Island, 87 at Norfolk, 86 at Sioux Falls, 86 at Sioux City, and 92 in Valentine. It was mostly sunny, with a temperature of 83 at Des Moines and 84 at Concordia, Kansas. It was partly sunny, with a temperature of 86 at North Platte and 88 at Denver. At Kansas City, it was cloudy, with a temperature of 79. Once again, at 8 p.m. in Omaha, it was 80 degrees under mostly cloudy skies. Here are the forecast key messages. Isolated showers, even one or two thunderstorms will be possible this afternoon. Heat builds into the weekend, with heat index values near 100 to 105 at times from Friday through Monday. Heat index rising above 105 along the Nebraska-South Dakota border. Actual temperatures around 100 for Monday. Cooler temperatures Tuesday through Thursday, dropping back into the 80s and 90s. 15 to 30% chance of thunderstorms in northeast Nebraska on Sunday night, then dry conditions until Thursday, when shower and thunderstorms chances increase to 30 to 40%. This is NOAA All Hazards Radio Station KIH-61 in Omaha, Nebraska. The current time is 8:37 p.m. Central Daylight Time. Now for the official National Weather Service forecast for the Omaha and Council Bluffs area. Tonight, mostly clear with a chance of showers until midnight, then partly cloudy after midnight. Lows in the lower 70s. South winds around 5 miles an hour. Chance of rain 40%. Friday, mostly sunny. Hot with highs in the lower 90s. South winds 5 to 10 miles an hour. Friday night, mostly clear. Humid with lows in the lower 70s. South winds 5 to 10 miles an hour. Saturday, sunny, hot with highs in the lower 90s. West winds around 5 miles an hour, becoming northwest around 5 miles an hour in the afternoon. Saturday night, mostly clear. Humid with lows in the lower 70s. East winds around 5 miles an hour. Sunday and Sunday night, mostly clear. Hot. Highs in the mid-90s. Lows in the upper 70s. Monday and Monday night, mostly clear. Hot. Highs around 100. Lows in the mid-70s. Tuesday and Tuesday night, partly cloudy. Hot. Highs in the lower 90s. Lows in the upper 60s. Wednesday, mostly sunny. Hot with highs in the mid-80s. Wednesday night, partly cloudy. A chance of showers and thunderstorms after midnight. Lows in the mid-60s. Chance of rain 30%.
Thursday, partly sunny. A chance of showers in the morning. Highs in the mid-80s. Chance of rain 30%. At 8 p.m. in Omaha, it was mostly cloudy. The temperature was 80 degrees, the dew point 69, and the relative humidity 69%. The wind was west at 7 miles an hour. The pressure was 30.02 inches and falling. Across eastern Nebraska and southwest Iowa, at Lincoln, a thunderstorm was reported with a temperature of 73. At Blair Airport, rain was falling with a temperature of 77. It was partly cloudy with a temperature of 83 at Fremont, 87 at Columbus, 85 at Takema, 84 at Nebraska City, and 84 at Red Oak, Iowa. It was mostly cloudy with a temperature of 83 at Offutt Air Force Base and 78 at Plattsmouth. At Millard, it was cloudy with a temperature of 80. Here are some observations from across the region. It was sunny with a temperature of 85 in Grand Island, 87 at Norfolk, 86 at Sioux Falls, 86 at Sioux City, and 92 in Valentine. It was mostly sunny with a temperature of 83 at Des Moines and 84 at Concordia, Kansas. It was partly sunny with a temperature of 86 at North Platte and 88 at Denver. At Kansas City, it was cloudy with a temperature of 79. Once again, at 8 p.m. in Omaha, it was 80 degrees under mostly cloudy skies. The Omaha, Nebraska climate summary for this evening, as of 4 p.m., July 16, 2026. Today's high temperature was 91 degrees. This high was 3 degrees above the normal high of 88. The record high is 106 degrees, which was set in 1936. Today's low temperature was 71 degrees. This low was 3 degrees above the normal low of 68. The record low is 53 degrees, which was set in 2014. No precipitation fell today, which leaves the monthly total at 0.36 inches. This is 1.53 inches below the normal amount of 1.89 inches for July. The total precipitation for the year still stands at 13.00 inches, which is 4.65 inches below normal. No snow fell today, which brings the monthly total to 0.0 inches. This is normal for July. The total snowfall since July 1st still stands at 0.0 inches, which is normal. There were no heating degree days today, which is normal. This leaves the monthly total at zero, which is normal. The yearly total since July 1st is zero, which is normal. There were 16 cooling degree days today, which is 3 above normal. This brings the monthly total to 231, which is 27 above normal. The yearly total since January 1st is 668, which is 80 above normal. Today the maximum wind observed was 12 miles an hour from the north. The highest wind gust observed was 15 miles per hour from the north. The normal high temperature for tomorrow is 88 degrees, and the normal low is 68. The record high for tomorrow is 105, which occurred in 1936, and the record low is 53, which occurred in 2009. Sunset tonight is at 8:55 p.m. Sunrise tomorrow is at 6:05 a.m. The Valley National Weather Service climate summary for this evening, as of 4 p.m., July 16, 2026. Today's high temperature was 91 degrees, record high is 96 degrees, which was set in 2012, and the low 69 degrees. The record low is 54 degrees, which was set in 2014. No precipitation fell today, which leaves the monthly total at 1.13 inches. The total precipitation for the year still stands at 14.52 inches. No snow fell today, which brings the monthly total to 0.0 inches. This is normal for July. The total snowfall for the season since June 1st still stands at a trace, which is normal. The highest wind gust observed was 12 miles per hour. Sunset tonight is at 8:56 p.m. Sunrise tomorrow is at 6:07 a.m.
here are the forecast key messages. Isolated showers, even one or two thunderstorms will be possible this afternoon. Heat builds into the weekend, with heat index values near 100 to 105 at times from Friday through Monday. Heat index rising above 105 along the Nebraska-South Dakota border. Actual temperatures around 100 for Monday. Cooler temperatures Tuesday through Thursday, dropping back into the 80s and 90s. 15 to 30% chance of thunderstorms in northeast Nebraska on Sunday night, then dry conditions until Thursday, when shower and thunderstorms chances increase to 30 to 40%. This is NOAA All Hazards radio station KIH-61 in Omaha, Nebraska. The current time is 8:45 p.m. Central Daylight Time. Now for the official National Weather Service forecast for the Omaha and Council Bluffs area. Tonight, mostly clear with a chance of showers until midnight, then partly cloudy after midnight. Lows in the lower 70s. South winds around 5 miles an hour. Chance of rain 40%. Friday, mostly sunny. Hot with highs in the lower 90s. South winds 5 to 10 miles an hour. Friday night, mostly clear. Humid with lows in the lower 70s. South winds 5 to 10 miles an hour. Saturday, sunny, hot with highs in the lower 90s. West winds around 5 miles an hour, becoming northwest around 5 miles an hour in the afternoon. Saturday night, mostly clear. Humid with lows in the lower 70s. East winds around 5 miles an hour. Sunday and Sunday night, mostly clear. Hot. Highs in the mid-90s. Lows in the upper 70s. Monday and Monday night, mostly clear. Hot. Highs around 100. Lows in the mid-70s. Tuesday and Tuesday night, partly cloudy. Hot. Highs in the lower 90s. Lows in the upper 60s. Wednesday, mostly sunny. Hot with highs in the mid-80s. Wednesday night, partly cloudy. A chance of showers and thunderstorms after midnight. Lows in the mid-60s. Chance of rain 30%. Thursday, partly sunny. A chance of showers in the morning. Highs in the mid-80s. Chance of rain 30%. At 8 p.m. in Omaha, it was mostly cloudy. The temperature was 80 degrees, the dew point 69, and the relative humidity 69%. The wind was west at 7 miles an hour. The pressure was 30.02 inches and falling. Across eastern Nebraska and southwest Iowa, at Lincoln, a thunderstorm was reported with a temperature of 73. At Blair Airport, rain was falling with a temperature of 77. It was partly cloudy with a temperature of 83 at Fremont, 87 at Columbus, 85 at Takema, 84 at Nebraska City, and 84 at Red Oak, Iowa. It was mostly cloudy with a temperature of 83 at Offutt Air Force Base and 78 at Plattsmouth. At Millard, it was cloudy with a temperature of 80. Here are some observations from across the region. It was sunny, with a temperature of 85 at Grand Island, 87 at Norfolk, 86 at Sioux Falls, 86 at Sioux City, and 92 at Valentine. It was mostly sunny, with a temperature of 83 at Des Moines, and 84 at Concordia, Kansas. It was partly sunny, with a temperature of 86 at North Platte, and 88 at Denver. At Kansas City, it was cloudy, with a temperature of 79. Once again, at 8 p.m. in Omaha, it was 80 degrees under mostly cloudy skies. Here are the forecast key messages. Isolated showers, even one or two thunderstorms will be possible this afternoon. Heat builds into the weekend, with heat index values near 100 to 105 at times from Friday through Monday. Heat index rising above 105 along the Nebraska-South Dakota border. Actual temperatures around 100 for Monday. Cooler temperatures Tuesday through Thursday, dropping back into the 80s and 90s.
15 to 30% chance of thunderstorms in northeast Nebraska on Sunday night, then dry conditions until Thursday, when shower and thunderstorms chances increase to 30 to 40%. 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Douglas, Sarpy, Washington, Cass, Odo, Burt, Dodge, Saunders, Harrison, Pottawatomie, and Mills. 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The current time is 8:49 p.m. Central Daylight Time. Now for the official National Weather Service forecast for the Omaha and Council Bluffs area. Tonight, mostly clear with a chance of showers until midnight, then partly cloudy after midnight. Lows in the lower 70s. South winds around 5 miles an hour. Chance of rain 40%. Friday, mostly sunny. Hot with highs in the lower 90s. South winds 5 to 10 miles an hour. Friday night, mostly clear. Humid with lows in the lower 70s. South winds 5 to 10 miles an hour. Saturday, sunny, hot with highs in the lower 90s. West winds around 5 miles an hour, becoming northwest around 5 miles an hour in the afternoon. Saturday night, mostly clear. Humid with lows in the lower 70s. East winds around 5 miles an hour. Sunday and Sunday night, mostly clear. Hot. Highs in the mid-90s. Lows in the upper 70s. Monday and Monday night, mostly clear. Hot. Highs around 100. Lows in the mid-70s. Tuesday and Tuesday night, partly cloudy. Hot. Highs in the lower 90s. Lows in the upper 60s. Wednesday, mostly sunny. Hot with highs in the mid-80s. Wednesday night, partly cloudy. A chance of showers and thunderstorms after midnight. Lows in the mid-60s. Chance of rain 30%. Thursday, partly sunny. A chance of showers in the morning. Highs in the mid-80s. Chance of rain 30%. The Omaha, Nebraska climate summary for this evening, as of 4 p.m., July 16, 2026. Today's high temperature was 91 degrees. This high was 3 degrees above the normal high of 88. The record high is 106 degrees, which was set in 1936. Today's low temperature was 71 degrees. This low was 3 degrees above the normal low of 68. The record low is 53 degrees, which was set in 2014. No precipitation fell today, which leaves the monthly total at 0.36 inches. This is 1.53 inches below the normal amount of 1.89 inches for July. The total precipitation for the year still stands at 13.00 inches, which is 4.65 inches below normal. No snow fell today, which brings the monthly total to 0.0 inches. This is normal for July. The total snowfall since July 1st still stands at 0.0 inches, which is normal. There were no heating degree days today, which is normal. This leaves the monthly total at zero, which is normal. The yearly total since July 1st is zero, which is normal. There were 16 cooling degree days today, which is 3 above normal. This brings the monthly total to 231, which is 27 above normal. The yearly total since January 1st is 668, which is 80 above normal. Today the maximum wind observed was 12 miles an hour from the north. The highest wind gust observed was 15 miles per hour from the north. The normal high temperature for tomorrow is 88 degrees, and the normal low is 68. The record high for tomorrow is 105, which occurred in 1936, and the record low is 53, which occurred in 2009. Sunset tonight is at 8:55 p.m. Sunrise tomorrow is at 6:05 a.m. The Valley National Weather Service climate summary for this evening, as of 4 p.m., July 16, 2026.
today's high temperature was 91 degrees. Record high is 96 degrees, which was set in 2012. And the low 69 degrees. The record low is 54 degrees, which was set in 2014. No precipitation fell today, which leaves the monthly total at 1.13 inches. The total precipitation for the year still stands at 14.52 inches. No snow fell today, which brings the monthly total to 0.0 inches. This is normal for July. The total snowfall for the season since June 1st still stands at a trace, which is normal. The highest wind gust observed was 12 miles per hour. Sunset tonight is at 8:56 p.m. Sunrise tomorrow is at 6:07 a.m. At 8 p.m. in Omaha, it was mostly cloudy. The temperature was 80 degrees, the dew point 69, and the relative humidity 69%. The wind was west at 7 miles an hour. The pressure was 30.02 inches and falling. Across eastern Nebraska and southwest Iowa, at Lincoln, a thunderstorm was reported with a temperature of 73. At Blair Airport, rain was falling with a temperature of 77. It was partly cloudy with a temperature of 83 at Fremont, 87 at Columbus, 85 at Tecumseh, 84 at Nebraska City, and 84 at Red Oak, Iowa. It was mostly cloudy, with a temperature of 83 at Offutt Air Force Base, and 78 at Plattsmouth. At Millard, it was cloudy, with a temperature of 80. Here are some observations from across the region. It was sunny, with a temperature of 85 in Grand Island, 87 at Norfolk, 86 at Sioux Falls, 86 at Sioux City, and 92 in Valentine. It was mostly sunny, with a temperature of 83 at Des Moines and 84 at Concordia, Kansas. It was partly sunny, with a temperature of 86 at North Platte and 88 at Denver. At Kansas City, it was cloudy, with a temperature of 79. Once again, at 8 p.m. in Omaha, it was 80 degrees under mostly cloudy skies. Here are the forecast key messages. Isolated showers, even one or two thunderstorms will be possible this afternoon. Heat builds into the weekend, with heat index values near 100 to 105 at times from Friday through Monday. Heat index rising above 105 along the Nebraska-South Dakota border. Actual temperatures around 100 for Monday. Cooler temperatures Tuesday through Thursday, dropping back into the 80s and 90s. 15 to 30% chance of thunderstorms in northeast Nebraska on Sunday night, then dry conditions until Thursday, when shower and thunderstorms chances increase to 30 to 40%. This is NOAA All Hazards Radio Station KIH 61 in Omaha, Nebraska. The current time is 8:57 p.m. Central Daylight Time. Now for the official National Weather Service forecast for the Omaha and Council Bluffs area. Tonight, mostly clear with a chance of showers until midnight, then partly cloudy after midnight. Lows in the lower 70s. South winds around 5 miles an hour. Chance of rain 40%. Friday, mostly sunny. Hot with highs in the lower 90s. South winds 5 to 10 miles an hour. Friday night, mostly clear. Humid with lows in the lower 70s. South winds 5 to 10 miles an hour. Saturday, sunny, hot with highs in the lower 90s. West winds around 5 miles an hour, becoming northwest around 5 miles an hour in the afternoon. Saturday night, mostly clear. Humid with lows in the lower 70s. East winds around 5 miles an hour. Sunday and Sunday night, mostly clear. Hot. Highs in the mid-90s. Lows in the upper 70s. Monday and Monday night, mostly clear. Hot. Highs around 100. Lows in the mid-70s. Tuesday and Tuesday night, partly cloudy. Hot. Highs in the lower 90s. Lows in the upper 60s. Wednesday, mostly sunny. Hot with highs in the mid-80s. Wednesday night, partly cloudy.
a chance of showers and thunderstorms after midnight. Lows in the mid-60s. Chance of rain 30%. Thursday, partly sunny. A chance of showers in the morning. Highs in the mid-80s. Chance of rain 30%. At 8 p.m. in Omaha, it was mostly cloudy. The temperature was 80 degrees, the dew point 69, and the relative humidity 69%. The wind was west at 7 miles an hour. The pressure was 30.02 inches and falling. Across eastern Nebraska and southwest Iowa, at Lincoln, a thunderstorm was reported with a temperature of 73. At Blair Airport, rain was falling with a temperature of 77. It was partly cloudy with a temperature of 83 at Fremont, 87 at Columbus, 85 at Takema, 84 at Nebraska City, and 84 at Red Oak, Iowa. It was mostly cloudy with a temperature of 83 at Offutt Air Force Base and 78 at Plattsmouth. At Millard, it was cloudy with a temperature of 80. Here are some observations from across the region. It was sunny with a temperature of 85 in Grand Island, 87 at Norfolk, 86 at Sioux Falls, 86 at Sioux City, and 92 in Valentine. It was mostly sunny with a temperature of 83 at Des Moines and 84 at Concordia, Kansas. It was partly sunny with a temperature of 86 at North Platte and 88 at Denver. At Kansas City, it was cloudy with a temperature of 79. Once again, at 8 p.m. in Omaha, it was 80 degrees under mostly cloudy skies. Here are the forecast key messages. Isolated showers, even one or two thunderstorms will be possible this afternoon. Heat builds into the weekend, with heat index values near 100 to 105 at times from Friday through Monday. Heat index rising above 105 along the Nebraska-South Dakota border. Actual temperatures around 100 for Monday. Cooler temperatures Tuesday through Thursday, dropping back into the 80s and 90s. 15 to 30% chance of thunderstorms in northeast Nebraska on Sunday night, then dry conditions until Thursday, when shower and thunderstorms chances increase to 30 to 40%. This is NOAA All Hazards Radio Station KIH 61 in Omaha, Nebraska. The current time is 9:01 p.m. Central Daylight Time. Now for the official National Weather Service forecast for the Omaha and Council Bluffs area. Tonight, mostly clear with a chance of showers until midnight, then partly cloudy after midnight. Lows in the lower 70s. South winds around 5 miles an hour. Chance of rain 40%. Friday, mostly sunny. Hot with highs in the lower 90s. South winds 5 to 10 miles an hour. Friday night, mostly clear. Humid with lows in the lower 70s. South winds 5 to 10 miles an hour. Saturday, sunny, hot with highs in the lower 90s. West winds around 5 miles an hour, becoming northwest around 5 miles an hour in the afternoon. Saturday night, mostly clear. Humid with lows in the lower 70s. East winds around 5 miles an hour. Sunday and Sunday night, mostly clear. Hot. Highs in the mid-90s. Lows in the upper 70s. Monday and Monday night, mostly clear. Hot. Highs around 100. Lows in the mid-70s. Tuesday and Tuesday night, partly cloudy. Hot. Highs in the lower 90s. Lows in the upper 60s. Wednesday, mostly sunny. Hot with highs in the mid-80s. Wednesday night, partly cloudy. A chance of showers and thunderstorms after midnight. Lows in the mid-60s. Chance of rain 30%. Thursday, partly sunny. A chance of showers in the morning. Highs in the mid-80s. Chance of rain 30%. Here are the forecast key messages. Isolated showers, even one or two thunderstorms will be possible this afternoon.
heat builds into the weekend, with heat index values near 100 to 105 at times from Friday through Monday. Heat index rising above 105 along the Nebraska-South Dakota border. Actual temperatures around 100 for Monday. Cooler temperatures Tuesday through Thursday, dropping back into the 80s and 90s. 15% to 30% chance of thunderstorms in northeast Nebraska on Sunday night, then dry conditions until Thursday, when shower and thunderstorms chances increase to 30% to 40%. This is NOAA All Hazards radio station KIH-61 in Omaha, Nebraska. The current time is 9:04 p.m. Central Daylight Time. Now for the official National Weather Service forecast for the Omaha and Council Bluffs area. Tonight, mostly clear with a chance of showers until midnight, then partly cloudy after midnight. Lows in the lower 70s. South winds around 5 miles an hour. Chance of rain 40%. Friday, mostly sunny. Hot with highs in the lower 90s. South winds 5 to 10 miles an hour. Friday night, mostly clear. Humid with lows in the lower 70s. South winds 5 to 10 miles an hour. Saturday, sunny, hot with highs in the lower 90s. West winds around 5 miles an hour, becoming northwest around 5 miles an hour in the afternoon. Saturday night, mostly clear. Humid with lows in the lower 70s. East winds around 5 miles an hour. Sunday and Sunday night, mostly clear. Hot. Highs in the mid-90s. Lows in the upper 70s. Monday and Monday night, mostly clear. Hot. Highs around 100. Lows in the mid-70s. Tuesday and Tuesday night, partly cloudy. Hot. Highs in the lower 90s. Lows in the upper 60s. Wednesday, mostly sunny. Hot with highs in the mid-80s. Wednesday night, partly cloudy. A chance of showers and thunderstorms after midnight. Lows in the mid-60s. Chance of rain 30%. Thursday, partly sunny. A chance of showers in the morning. Highs in the mid-80s. Chance of rain 30%. At 9 p.m. in Omaha, it was mostly cloudy. The temperature was 83 degrees, the dew point 69, and the relative humidity 62%. The wind was southwest at 5 miles an hour. The pressure was 30.00 inches and falling. Across eastern Nebraska and southwest Iowa, it was clear, with a temperature of 81 at Columbus, 81 at Nebraska City, and 79 at Red Oak, Iowa. It was partly cloudy, with a temperature of 81 at Fremont, 79 at Takema, and 77 at Plaxmouth. At Millard, it was mostly cloudy, with a temperature of 79. It was cloudy, with a temperature of 75 at Lincoln, and 78 at Blair Airport. Here are some observations from across the region. It was clear, with a temperature of 81 at Grand Island, 81 at Norfolk, 81 at Sioux City, 80 at Concordia, Kansas, and 87 at Valentine. It was partly cloudy, with a temperature of 83 at Sioux Falls, 82 at Des Moines, and 80 at North Platte. It was mostly cloudy, with a temperature of 74 at Kansas City, and 84 at Denver. Once again, at 9 p.m. in Omaha, it was 83 degrees under mostly cloudy skies. Here are the forecast key messages. Isolated showers, even one or two thunderstorms will be possible this afternoon. Heat builds into the weekend, with heat index values near 100 to 105 at times from Friday through Monday. Heat index rising above 105 along the Nebraska-South Dakota border. Actual temperatures around 100 for Monday. Cooler temperatures Tuesday through Thursday, dropping back into the 80s and 90s. 15% to 30% chance of thunderstorms in northeast Nebraska on Sunday night, then dry conditions until Thursday, when shower and thunderstorms chances increase to 30% to 40%. This is NOAA All Hazards radio station KIH-61 in Omaha, Nebraska.
current time is 9:09 p.m. Central Daylight Time. Now for the official National Weather Service forecast for the Omaha and Council Bluffs area. Tonight, mostly clear with a chance of showers until midnight, then partly cloudy after midnight. Lows in the lower 70s. South winds around 5 miles an hour. Chance of rain 40%. Friday, mostly sunny. Hot with highs in the lower 90s. South winds 5 to 10 miles an hour. Friday night, mostly clear. Humid with lows in the lower 70s. South winds 5 to 10 miles an hour. Saturday, sunny, hot with highs in the lower 90s. West winds around 5 miles an hour, becoming northwest around 5 miles an hour in the afternoon. Saturday night, mostly clear. Humid with lows in the lower 70s. East winds around 5 miles an hour. Sunday and Sunday night, mostly clear. Hot. Highs in the mid-90s. Lows in the upper 70s. Monday and Monday night, mostly clear. Hot. Highs around 100. Lows in the mid-70s. Tuesday and Tuesday night, partly cloudy. Hot. Highs in the lower 90s. Lows in the upper 60s. Wednesday, mostly sunny. Hot with highs in the mid-80s. Wednesday night, partly cloudy. A chance of showers and thunderstorms after midnight. Lows in the mid-60s. Chance of rain 30%. Thursday, partly sunny. A chance of showers in the morning. Highs in the mid-80s. Chance of rain 30%. At 9 p.m. in Omaha, it was mostly cloudy. The temperature was 83 degrees, the dew point 69, and the relative humidity 62%. The wind was southwest at 5 miles an hour. The pressure was 30.00 inches and falling. Across eastern Nebraska and southwest Iowa, it was clear, with a temperature of 81 at Columbus, 81 at Nebraska City, and 79 at Red Oak, Iowa. It was partly cloudy, with a temperature of 81 at Fremont, 79 at Takema, and 77 at Plaxnut. At Millard, it was mostly cloudy, with a temperature of 79. It was cloudy, with a temperature of 75 at Lincoln, and 78 at Blair Airport. Here are some observations from across the region. It was clear, with a temperature of 81 at Grand Island, 81 at Norfolk, 81 at Sioux City, 80 at Concordia, Kansas, and 87 at Valentine. It was partly cloudy, with a temperature of 83 at Sioux Falls, 82 at Des Moines, and 80 at North Platte. It was mostly cloudy, with a temperature of 74 at Kansas City, and 84 at Denver. Once again, at 9 p.m. in Omaha, it was 83 degrees under mostly cloudy skies. At 9 p.m. in Omaha, it was mostly cloudy. The temperature was 83 degrees, the dew point 69, and the relative humidity 62%. The wind was southwest at 5 miles an hour. The pressure was 30.00 inches and falling. Across eastern Nebraska and southwest Iowa, it was clear, with a temperature of 81 at Nebraska City and 79 at Red Oak, Iowa. It was partly cloudy, with a temperature of 82 at Offutt Air Force Base, 79 at Millard, and 81 at Fremont. Under partly cloudy skies, Columbus reported 81, Takema reported 79, and Plattsmouth reported 77. It was cloudy, with a temperature of 75 at Lincoln and 78 at Blair Airport. Here are some observations from across the region. It was clear, with a temperature of 81 at Grand Island, 81 at Norfolk, 81 at Sioux City, 80 at Concordia, Kansas, and 87 at Valentine. It was partly cloudy, with a temperature of 83 at Sioux Falls, 82 at Des Moines, and 80 at North Platte. It was mostly cloudy, with a temperature of 74 at Kansas City, and 84 at Denver. Once again, at 9 p.m. in Omaha, it was 83 degrees under mostly cloudy skies. Here are the forecast key messages. Ice
isolated showers. Even one or two thunderstorms will be possible this afternoon. Heat builds into the weekend, with heat index values near 100 to 105 at times from Friday through Monday. Heat index rising above 105 along the Nebraska, South Dakota border. Actual temperatures around 100 for Monday. Cooler temperatures Tuesday through Thursday, dropping back into the 80s and 90s. 15 to 30% chance of thunderstorms in northeast Nebraska on Sunday night, then dry conditions until Thursday, when shower and thunderstorms chances increase to 30 to 40%. 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The current time is 9:14 p.m. Central Daylight Time. Now for the official National Weather Service forecast for the Omaha and Council Bluffs area. Tonight, mostly clear with a chance of showers until midnight, then partly cloudy after midnight. Lows in the lower 70s. South winds around 5 miles an hour. Chance of rain 40%. Friday, mostly sunny. Hot with highs in the lower 90s. South winds 5 to 10 miles an hour. Friday night, mostly clear. Humid with lows in the lower 70s. South winds 5 to 10 miles an hour. Saturday, sunny, hot with highs in the lower 90s. West winds around 5 miles an hour, becoming northwest around 5 miles an hour in the afternoon. Saturday night, mostly clear. Humid with lows in the lower 70s. East winds around 5 miles an hour. Sunday and Sunday night, mostly clear. Hot. Highs in the mid-90s. Lows in the upper 70s. Monday and Monday night, mostly clear. Hot. Highs around 100. Lows in the mid-70s. Tuesday and Tuesday night, partly cloudy. Hot. Highs in the lower 90s. Lows in the upper 60s. Wednesday, mostly sunny. Hot with highs in the mid-80s. Wednesday night, partly cloudy. A chance of showers and thunderstorms after midnight. Lows in the mid-60s. Chance of rain 30%. Thursday, partly sunny. A chance of showers in the morning. Highs in the mid-80s. Chance of rain 30%. At 9 p.m. in Omaha, it was mostly cloudy. The temperature was 83 degrees, the dew point 69, and the relative humidity 62%. The wind was southwest at 5 miles an hour. The pressure was 30.00 inches and falling. Across eastern Nebraska and southwest Iowa, it was clear, with a temperature of 81 at Nebraska City and 79 at Red Oak, Iowa. It was partly cloudy, with a temperature of 82 at Offutt Air Force Base, 79 at Millard, and 81 at Fremont. Under partly cloudy skies, Columbus reported 81, Tacoma reported 79, and Plattsmouth reported 77. It was cloudy, with a temperature of 75 at Lincoln and 78 at Blair Airport. Here are some observations from across the region. It was clear, with a temperature of 81 at Grand Island, 81 at Norfolk, 81 at Sioux City, 80 at Concordia, Kansas, and 87 at Valentine. It was partly cloudy, with a temperature of 83 at Sioux Falls, 82 at Des Moines, and 80 at North Platte. It was mostly cloudy, with a temperature of 74 at Kansas City, and 84 at Denver. Once again, at 9 p.m. in Omaha, it was 83 degrees under mostly cloudy skies. Here are the forecast key messages. Isolated showers, even one or two thunderstorms will be possible this afternoon. Heat builds into the weekend, with heat index values near 100 to 105 at times from Friday through Monday. Heat index rising above 105 along the Nebraska, South Dakota border. Actual temperatures around 100 for Monday. Cooler temperatures Tuesday through Thursday, dropping back into the 80s and 90s.
15 to 30% chance of thunderstorms in northeast Nebraska on Sunday night, then dry conditions until Thursday, when shower and thunderstorms chances increase to 30 to 40%. This is NOAA All Hazards radio station KIH-61 in Omaha, Nebraska. The current time is 9:19 p.m. Central Daylight Time.

sunny, hot with highs in the lower 90s. West winds around 5 miles an hour, becoming northwest around 5 miles an hour in the afternoon. Saturday night, mostly clear. Humid with lows in the lower 70s. East winds around 5 miles an hour. Sunday and Sunday night, mostly clear. Hot. Highs in the mid-90s. Lows in the upper 70s. Monday and Monday night, mostly clear. Hot. Highs around 100. Lows in the mid-70s. Tuesday and Tuesday night, partly cloudy. Hot. Highs in the lower 90s. Lows in the upper 60s. Wednesday, mostly sunny. Hot with highs in the mid-80s. Wednesday night, partly cloudy. A chance of showers and thunderstorms after midnight. Lows in the mid-60s. Chance of rain 30%. Thursday, partly sunny. A chance of showers in the morning. Highs in the mid-80s. Chance of rain 30%. At 9 p.m. in Omaha, it was mostly cloudy. The temperature was 83 degrees, the dew point 69, and the relative humidity 62%. The wind was southwest at 5 miles an hour. The pressure was 30.00 inches and falling. Across eastern Nebraska and southwest Iowa, it was clear, with a temperature of 81 at Nebraska City and 79 at Red Oak, Iowa. It was partly cloudy, with a temperature of 82 at Offutt Air Force Base, 79 at Millard, and 81 at Fremont. Under partly cloudy skies, Columbus reported 81, Tacoma reported 79, and Plattsmouth reported 77. It was cloudy, with a temperature of 75 at Lincoln and 78 at Blair Airport. Here are some observations from across the region. It was clear, with a temperature of 81 at Grand Island, 81 at Norfolk, 81 at Sioux City, 80 at Concordia, Kansas, and 87 at Valentine. It was partly cloudy, with a temperature of 83 at Sioux Falls, 82 at Des Moines, and 80 at North Platte. It was mostly cloudy, with a temperature of 74 at Kansas City and 84 at Denver. Once again, at 9 p.m. in Omaha, it was 83 degrees under mostly cloudy skies. Here are the forecast key messages. Isolated showers, even one or two thunderstorms will be possible this afternoon. Heat builds into the weekend, with heat index values near 100 to 105 at times from Friday through Monday. Heat index rising above 105 along the Nebraska-South Dakota border. Actual temperatures around 100 for Monday. Cooler temperatures Tuesday through Thursday, dropping back into the 80s and 90s. 15 to 30% chance of thunderstorms in northeast Nebraska on Sunday night, then dry conditions until Thursday, when shower and thunderstorms chances increase to 30 to 40%. This is NOAA All Hazards Radio Station KIH 61 in Omaha, Nebraska. The current time is 9:23 p.m. Central Daylight Time. Now for the official National Weather Service forecast for the Omaha and Council Bluffs area. Tonight, mostly clear with a chance of showers until midnight, then partly cloudy after midnight. Lows in the lower 70s. South winds around 5 miles an hour. Chance of rain 40%. Friday, mostly sunny. Hot with highs in the lower 90s. South winds 5 to 10 miles an hour. Friday night, mostly clear. Humid with lows in the lower 70s. South winds 5 to 10 miles an hour. Saturday, sunny, hot with highs in the lower 90s. West winds around 5 miles an hour, becoming northwest around 5 miles an hour in the afternoon. Saturday night, mostly clear. Humid with lows in the lower 70s. East winds around 5 miles an hour. Sunday and Sunday night, mostly clear. Hot. Highs in the mid-90s. Lows in the upper 70s. Monday and Monday night, mostly clear. Hot. Highs around 100. Lows in the mid-70s.

Tuesday and Tuesday night, partly cloudy. Hot. Highs in the lower 90s. Lows in the upper 60s. Wednesday, mostly sunny. Hot with highs in the mid-80s. Wednesday night, partly cloudy. A chance of showers and thunderstorms after midnight. Lows in the mid-60s. Chance of rain 30%. Thursday, partly sunny. A chance of showers in the morning. Highs in the mid-80s. Chance of rain 30%. At 9 p.m. in Omaha, it was mostly cloudy. The temperature was 83 degrees, the dew point 69, and the relative humidity 62%. The wind was southwest at 5 miles an hour. The pressure was 30.00 inches and falling. Across eastern Nebraska and southwest Iowa, it was clear, with a temperature of 81 at Nebraska City and 79 at Red Oak, Iowa. It was partly cloudy, with a temperature of 82 at Offutt Air Force Base, 79 at Millard, and 81 at Fremont. Under partly cloudy skies, Columbus reported 81, Tacoma reported 79, and Plattsmouth reported 77. It was cloudy, with a temperature of 75 at Lincoln and 78 at Blair Airport. Here are some observations from across the region. It was clear, with a temperature of 81 at Grand Island, 81 at Norfolk, 81 at Sioux City, 80 at Concordia, Kansas, and 87 at Valentine. It was partly cloudy, with a temperature of 83 at Sioux Falls, 82 at Des Moines, and 80 at North Platte. It was mostly cloudy, with a temperature of 74 at Kansas City and 84 at Denver. Once again, at 9 p.m. in Omaha, it was 83 degrees under mostly cloudy skies. Here are the forecast key messages. Isolated showers, even one or two thunderstorms will be possible this afternoon. Heat builds into the weekend, with heat index values near 100 to 105 at times from Friday through Monday. Heat index rising above 105 along the Nebraska-South Dakota border. Actual temperatures around 100 for Monday. Cooler temperatures Tuesday through Thursday, dropping back into the 80s and 90s. 15 to 30% chance of thunderstorms in northeast Nebraska on Sunday night, then dry conditions until Thursday, when shower and thunderstorms chances increase to 30 to 40%. This is NOAA All Hazards Radio Station KIH 61 in Omaha, Nebraska. The current time is 9:27 p.m. Central Daylight Time. Now for the official National Weather Service forecast for the Omaha and Council Bluffs area. Tonight, mostly clear with a chance of showers until midnight, then partly cloudy after midnight. Lows in the lower 70s. South winds around 5 miles an hour. Chance of rain 40%. Friday, mostly sunny. Hot with highs in the lower 90s. South winds 5 to 10 miles an hour. Friday night, mostly clear. Humid with lows in the lower 70s. South winds 5 to 10 miles an hour. Saturday, sunny, hot with highs in the lower 90s. West winds around 5 miles an hour, becoming northwest around 5 miles an hour in the afternoon. Saturday night, mostly clear. Humid with lows in the lower 70s. East winds around 5 miles an hour. Sunday and Sunday night, mostly clear. Hot. Highs in the mid-90s. Lows in the upper 70s. Monday and Monday night, mostly clear. Hot. Highs around 100. Lows in the mid-70s. Tuesday and Tuesday night, partly cloudy. Hot. Highs in the lower 90s. Lows in the upper 60s. Wednesday, mostly sunny. Hot with highs in the mid-80s. Wednesday night, partly cloudy. A chance of showers and thunderstorms after midnight. Lows in the mid-60s. Chance of rain 30%. Thursday, partly sunny. A chance of showers in the morning. Highs in the mid-80s. Chance of rain 30%.
At 9 p.m. in Omaha, it was mostly cloudy. The temperature was 83 degrees, the dew point 69, and the relative humidity 62%. The wind was southwest at 5 miles an hour. The pressure was 30.00 inches and falling. Across eastern Nebraska and southwest Iowa, it was clear, with a temperature of 81 at Nebraska City and 79 at Red Oak, Iowa. It was partly cloudy, with a temperature of 82 at Offutt Air Force Base, 79 at Millard, and 81 at Fremont. Under partly cloudy skies, Columbus reported 81, Tacoma reported 79, and Plattsmouth reported 77. It was cloudy, with a temperature of 75 at Lincoln and 78 at Blair Airport. Here are some observations from across the region. It was clear, with a temperature of 81 at Grand Island, 81 at Norfolk, 81 at Sioux City, 80 at Concordia, Kansas, and 87 at Valentine. It was partly cloudy, with a temperature of 83 at Sioux Falls, 82 at Des Moines, and 80 at North Platte. It was mostly cloudy, with a temperature of 74 at Kansas City and 84 at Denver. Once again, at 9 p.m. in Omaha, it was 83 degrees under mostly cloudy skies. Here are the forecast key messages. Isolated showers, even one or two thunderstorms will be possible this afternoon. Heat builds into the weekend, with heat index values near 100 to 105 at times from Friday through Monday. Heat index rising above 105 along the Nebraska-South Dakota border. Actual temperatures around 100 for Monday. Cooler temperatures Tuesday through Thursday, dropping back into the 80s and 90s. 15 to 30% chance of thunderstorms in northeast Nebraska on Sunday night, then dry conditions until Thursday, when shower and thunderstorms chances increase to 30 to 40%. This is NOAA All Hazards Radio Station KIH 61 in Omaha, Nebraska. The current time is 9:32 p.m. Central Daylight Time. Now for the official National Weather Service forecast for the Omaha and Council Bluffs area. Tonight, mostly clear with a chance of showers until midnight, then partly cloudy after midnight. Lows in the lower 70s. South winds around 5 miles an hour. Chance of rain 40%. Friday, mostly sunny. Hot with highs in the lower 90s. South winds 5 to 10 miles an hour. Friday night, mostly clear. Humid with lows in the lower 70s. South winds 5 to 10 miles an hour. Saturday, sunny, hot with highs in the lower 90s. West winds around 5 miles an hour, becoming northwest around 5 miles an hour in the afternoon. Saturday night, mostly clear. Humid with lows in the lower 70s. East winds around 5 miles an hour. Sunday and Sunday night, mostly clear. Hot. Highs in the mid-90s. Lows in the upper 70s. Monday and Monday night, mostly clear. Hot. Highs around 100. Lows in the mid-70s. Tuesday and Tuesday night, partly cloudy. Hot. Highs in the lower 90s. Lows in the upper 60s. Wednesday, mostly sunny. Hot with highs in the mid-80s. Wednesday night, partly cloudy. A chance of showers and thunderstorms after midnight. Lows in the mid-60s. Chance of rain 30%. Thursday, partly sunny. A chance of showers in the morning. Highs in the mid-80s. Chance of rain 30%. At 9 p.m. in Omaha, it was mostly cloudy. The temperature was 83 degrees, the dew point 69, and the relative humidity 62%. The wind was southwest at 5 miles an hour. The pressure was 30.00 inches and falling. Across eastern Nebraska and southwest Iowa, it was clear, with a temperature of 81 at Nebraska City and 79 at Red Oak, Iowa. It was partly cloudy, with a temperature of 82 at Offutt Air Force Base, 79 at Millard, and 81 at Fremont.
Under partly cloudy skies, Columbus reported 81, Tacoma reported 79, and Plattsmouth reported 77. It was cloudy, with a temperature of 75 at Lincoln and 78 at Blair Airport. Here are some observations from across the region. It was clear, with a temperature of 81 at Grand Island, 81 at Norfolk, 81 at Sioux City, 80 at Concordia, Kansas, and 87 at Valentine. It was partly cloudy, with a temperature of 83 at Sioux Falls, 82 at Des Moines, and 80 at North Platte. It was mostly cloudy, with a temperature of 74 at Kansas City, and 84 at Denver. Once again, at 9 p.m. in Omaha, it was 83 degrees under mostly cloudy skies. Here are the forecast key messages. Isolated showers, even one or two thunderstorms will be possible this afternoon. Heat builds into the weekend, with heat index values near 100 to 105 at times from Friday through Monday. Heat index rising above 105 along the Nebraska-South Dakota border. Actual temperatures around 100 for Monday. Cooler temperatures Tuesday through Thursday, dropping back into the 80s and 90s. 15 to 30% chance of thunderstorms in northeast Nebraska on Sunday night, then dry conditions until Thursday, when shower and thunderstorms chances increase to 30 to 40%. This is NOAA All Hazards radio station KIH-61 in Omaha, Nebraska. The current time is 9:36 p.m. Central Daylight Time. Now for the official National Weather Service forecast for the Omaha and Council Bluffs area. Tonight, mostly clear with a chance of showers until midnight, then partly cloudy after midnight. Lows in the lower 70s. South winds around 5 miles an hour. Chance of rain 40%. Friday, mostly sunny. Hot with highs in the lower 90s. South winds 5 to 10 miles an hour. Friday night, mostly clear. Humid with lows in the lower 70s. South winds 5 to 10 miles an hour. Saturday, sunny, hot with highs in the lower 90s. West winds around 5 miles an hour, becoming northwest around 5 miles an hour in the afternoon. Saturday night, mostly clear. Humid with lows in the lower 70s. East winds around 5 miles an hour. Sunday and Sunday night, mostly clear. Hot. Highs in the mid-90s. Lows in the upper 70s. Monday and Monday night, mostly clear. Hot. Highs around 100. Lows in the mid-70s. Tuesday and Tuesday night, partly cloudy. Hot. Highs in the lower 90s. Lows in the upper 60s. Wednesday, mostly sunny. Hot with highs in the mid-80s. Wednesday night, partly cloudy. A chance of showers and thunderstorms after midnight. Lows in the mid-60s. Chance of rain 30%. Thursday, partly sunny. A chance of showers in the morning. Highs in the mid-80s. Chance of rain 30%. At 9 p.m. in Omaha, it was mostly cloudy. The temperature was 83 degrees, the dew point 69, and the relative humidity 62%. The wind was southwest at 5 miles an hour. The pressure was 30.00 inches and falling. Across eastern Nebraska and southwest Iowa, it was clear, with a temperature of 81 at Nebraska City and 79 at Red Oak, Iowa. It was partly cloudy, with a temperature of 82 at Offutt Air Force Base, 79 at Millard, and 81 at Fremont. Under partly cloudy skies, Columbus reported 81, Tacoma reported 79, and Plattsmouth reported 77. It was cloudy, with a temperature of 75 at Lincoln and 78 at Blair Airport. Here are some observations from across the region. It was clear, with a temperature of 81 at Grand Island, 81 at Norfolk, 81 at Sioux City, 80 at Concordia, Kansas, and 87 at Valentine. It was partly cloudy, with a temperature of 83 at Sioux Falls, 82 at Des Moines, and 80 at North Platte.
It was mostly cloudy, with a temperature of 74 at Kansas City and 84 at Denver. Once again, at 9 p.m. in Omaha, it was 83 degrees under mostly cloudy skies. Here are the forecast key messages. Isolated showers, even one or two thunderstorms will be possible this afternoon. Heat builds into the weekend, with heat index values near 100 to 105 at times from Friday through Monday. Heat index rising above 105 along the Nebraska-South Dakota border. Actual temperatures around 100 for Monday. Cooler temperatures Tuesday through Thursday, dropping back into the 80s and 90s. 15 to 30% chance of thunderstorms in northeast Nebraska on Sunday night, then dry conditions until Thursday, when shower and thunderstorms chances increase to 30 to 40%. This is NOAA All Hazards Radio Station KIH-61 in Omaha, Nebraska. The current time is 9:40 p.m. Central Daylight Time. Now for the official National Weather Service forecast for the Omaha and Council Bluffs area. Tonight, mostly clear with a chance of showers until midnight, then partly cloudy after midnight. Lows in the lower 70s. South winds around 5 miles an hour. Chance of rain 40%. Friday, mostly sunny. Hot with highs in the lower 90s. South winds 5 to 10 miles an hour. Friday night, mostly clear. Humid with lows in the lower 70s. South winds 5 to 10 miles an hour. Saturday, sunny, hot with highs in the lower 90s. West winds around 5 miles an hour, becoming northwest around 5 miles an hour in the afternoon. Saturday night, mostly clear. Humid with lows in the lower 70s. East winds around 5 miles an hour. Sunday and Sunday night, mostly clear. Hot. Highs in the mid-90s. Lows in the upper 70s. Monday and Monday night, mostly clear. Hot. Highs around 100. Lows in the mid-70s. Tuesday and Tuesday night, partly cloudy. Hot. Highs in the lower 90s. Lows in the upper 60s. Wednesday, mostly sunny. Hot with highs in the mid-80s. Wednesday night, partly cloudy. A chance of showers and thunderstorms after midnight. Lows in the mid-60s. Chance of rain 30%. Thursday, partly sunny. A chance of showers in the morning. Highs in the mid-80s. Chance of rain 30%. At 9 p.m. in Omaha, it was mostly cloudy. The temperature was 83 degrees, the dew point 69, and the relative humidity 62%. The wind was southwest at 5 miles an hour. The pressure was 30.00 inches and falling. Across eastern Nebraska and southwest Iowa, it was clear, with a temperature of 81 at Nebraska City and 79 at Red Oak, Iowa. It was partly cloudy, with a temperature of 82 at Offutt Air Force Base, 79 at Millard, and 81 at Fremont. Under partly cloudy skies, Columbus reported 81, Tacoma reported 79, and Plattsmouth reported 77. It was cloudy, with a temperature of 75 at Lincoln and 78 at Blair Airport. Here are some observations from across the region. It was clear, with a temperature of 81 at Grand Island, 81 at Norfolk, 81 at Sioux City, 80 at Concordia, Kansas, and 87 at Valentine. It was partly cloudy, with a temperature of 83 at Sioux Falls, 82 at Des Moines, and 80 at North Platte. It was mostly cloudy, with a temperature of 74 at Kansas City and 84 at Denver. Once again, at 9 p.m. in Omaha, it was 83 degrees under mostly cloudy skies. Here are the forecast key messages. Isolated showers, even one or two thunderstorms will be possible this afternoon. Heat builds into the weekend, with heat index values near 100 to 105 at times from Friday through Monday. Heat index rising above 105 along the Nebraska-South Dakota border. Actual temperatures around 100 for Monday.
Cooler temperatures Tuesday through Thursday, dropping back into the 80s and 90s. 15 to 30% chance of thunderstorms in northeast Nebraska on Sunday night, then dry conditions until Thursday, when shower and thunderstorms chances increase to 30 to 40%. This is NOAA All Hazards radio station KIH 61 in Omaha, Nebraska. The current time is 9:45 p.m. Central Daylight Time. Now for the official National Weather Service forecast for the Omaha and Council Bluffs area. Tonight, mostly clear with a chance of showers until midnight, then partly cloudy after midnight. Lows in the lower 70s. South winds around 5 miles an hour. Chance of rain 40%. Friday, mostly sunny. Hot with highs in the lower 90s. South winds 5 to 10 miles an hour. Friday night, mostly clear. Humid with lows in the lower 70s. South winds 5 to 10 miles an hour. Saturday, sunny, hot with highs in the lower 90s. West winds around 5 miles an hour, becoming northwest around 5 miles an hour in the afternoon. Saturday night, mostly clear. Humid with lows in the lower 70s. East winds around 5 miles an hour. Sunday and Sunday night, mostly clear. Hot. Highs in the mid-90s. Lows in the upper 70s. Monday and Monday night, mostly clear. Hot. Highs around 100. Lows in the mid-70s. Tuesday and Tuesday night, partly cloudy. Hot. Highs in the lower 90s. Lows in the upper 60s. Wednesday, mostly sunny. Hot with highs in the mid-80s. Wednesday night, partly cloudy. A chance of showers and thunderstorms after midnight. Lows in the mid-60s. Chance of rain 30%. Thursday, partly sunny. A chance of showers in the morning. Highs in the mid-80s. Chance of rain 30%. This is NOAA All Hazards radio station KIH 61 serving the following counties in Nebraska and Iowa. Douglas, Sarpy, Washington, Cass, Odo, Burt, Dodge, Saunders, Harrison, Pottawatomie, and Mills. At 9 p.m. in Omaha, it was mostly cloudy. The temperature was 83 degrees, the dew point 69, and the relative humidity 62%. The wind was southwest at 5 miles an hour. The pressure was 30.00 inches and falling. Across eastern Nebraska and southwest Iowa, it was clear, with a temperature of 81 at Nebraska City and 79 at Red Oak, Iowa. It was partly cloudy, with a temperature of 82 at Offutt Air Force Base, 79 at Millard, and 81 at Fremont. Under partly cloudy skies, Columbus reported 81, Tecama reported 79, and Plattsmouth reported 77. It was cloudy, with a temperature of 75 at Lincoln and 78 at Blair Airport. Here are some observations from across the region. It was clear, with a temperature of 81 at Grand Island, 81 at Norfolk, 81 at Sioux City, 80 at Concordia, Kansas, and 87 at Valentine. It was partly cloudy, with a temperature of 83 at Sioux Falls, 82 at Des Moines, and 80 at North Platte. It was mostly cloudy, with a temperature of 74 at Kansas City, and 84 at Denver. Once again, at 9 p.m. in Omaha, it was 83 degrees under mostly cloudy skies. Here are the forecast key messages. Isolated showers, even one or two thunderstorms will be possible this afternoon. Heat builds into the weekend, with heat index values near 100 to 105 at times from Friday through Monday. Heat index rising above 105 along the Nebraska-South Dakota border. Actual temperatures around 100 for Monday. Cooler temperatures Tuesday through Thursday, dropping back into the 80s and 90s. 15 to 30% chance of thunderstorms in northeast Nebraska on Sunday night, then dry conditions until Thursday, when shower and thunderstorms chances increase to 30 to 40%.
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The current time is 9:49 p.m. Central Daylight Time. Now for the official National Weather Service forecast for the Omaha and Council Bluffs area. Tonight, mostly clear with a chance of showers until midnight, then partly cloudy after midnight. Lows in the lower 70s. South winds around 5 miles an hour. Chance of rain 40%. Friday, mostly sunny. Hot with highs in the lower 90s. South winds 5 to 10 miles an hour. Friday night, mostly clear. Humid with lows in the lower 70s. South winds 5 to 10 miles an hour. Saturday, sunny, hot with highs in the lower 90s. West winds around 5 miles an hour, becoming northwest around 5 miles an hour in the afternoon. Saturday night, mostly clear. Humid with lows in the lower 70s. East winds around 5 miles an hour. Sunday and Sunday night, mostly clear. Hot. Highs in the mid-90s. Lows in the upper 70s. Monday and Monday night, mostly clear. Hot. Highs around 100. Lows in the mid-70s. Tuesday and Tuesday night, partly cloudy. Hot. Highs in the lower 90s. Lows in the upper 60s. Wednesday, mostly sunny. Hot with highs in the mid-80s. Wednesday night, partly cloudy. A chance of showers and thunderstorms after midnight. Lows in the mid-60s. Chance of rain 30%. Thursday, partly sunny. A chance of showers in the morning. Highs in the mid-80s. Chance of rain 30%. At 9 p.m. in Omaha, it was mostly cloudy. The temperature was 83 degrees, the dew point 69, and the relative humidity 62%. The wind was southwest at 5 miles an hour. The pressure was 30.00 inches and falling. Across eastern Nebraska and southwest Iowa, it was clear, with a temperature of 81 at Nebraska City and 79 at Red Oak, Iowa. It was partly cloudy, with a temperature of 82 at Offutt Air Force Base, 79 at Millard, and 81 at Fremont. Under partly cloudy skies, Columbus reported 81, Tacoma reported 79, and Plattsmouth reported 77. It was cloudy, with a temperature of 75 at Lincoln and 78 at Blair Airport. Here are some observations from across the region. It was clear, with a temperature of 81 at Grand Island, 81 at Norfolk, 81 at Sioux City, 80 at Concordia, Kansas, and 87 at Valentine. It was partly cloudy, with a temperature of 83 at Sioux Falls, 82 at Des Moines, and 80 at North Platte. It was mostly cloudy, with a temperature of 74 at Kansas City, and 84 at Denver. Once again, at 9 p.m. in Omaha, it was 83 degrees under mostly cloudy skies. Here are the forecast key messages. Isolated showers, even one or two thunderstorms will be possible this afternoon. Heat builds into the weekend, with heat index values near 100 to 105 at times from Friday through Monday. Heat index rising above 105 along the Nebraska-South Dakota border. Actual temperatures around 100 for Monday. Cooler temperatures Tuesday through Thursday, dropping back into the 80s and 90s. 15 to 30% chance of thunderstorms in northeast Nebraska on Sunday night, then dry conditions until Thursday, when shower and thunderstorms chances increase to 30 to 40%. This is NOAA All Hazards Radio Station KIH-61 in Omaha, Nebraska. The current time is 9:54 p.m. Central Daylight Time. Now for the official National Weather Service forecast for the Omaha and Council Bluffs area. Tonight, mostly clear with a chance of showers until midnight, then partly cloudy after midnight. Lows in the lower 70s. South winds around 5 miles an hour. Chance of rain 40%. Friday, mostly sunny. Hot with highs in the lower 90s.
south winds 5 to 10 miles an hour. Friday night, mostly clear. Humid with lows in the lower 70s. South winds 5 to 10 miles an hour. Saturday, sunny, hot with highs in the lower 90s. West winds around 5 miles an hour, becoming northwest around 5 miles an hour in the afternoon. Saturday night, mostly clear. Humid with lows in the lower 70s. East winds around 5 miles an hour. Sunday and Sunday night, mostly clear. Hot. Highs in the mid-90s. Lows in the upper 70s. Monday and Monday night, mostly clear. Hot. Highs around 100. Lows in the mid-70s. Tuesday and Tuesday night, partly cloudy. Hot. Highs in the lower 90s. Lows in the upper 60s. Wednesday, mostly sunny. Hot with highs in the mid-80s. Wednesday night, partly cloudy. A chance of showers and thunderstorms after midnight. Lows in the mid-60s. Chance of rain 30%. Thursday, partly sunny. A chance of showers in the morning. Highs in the mid-80s. Chance of rain 30%. At 9 p.m. in Omaha, it was mostly cloudy. The temperature was 83 degrees. The dew point 69, and the relative humidity 62%. The wind was southwest at 5 miles an hour. The pressure was 30.00 inches and falling. Across eastern Nebraska and southwest Iowa, it was clear, with a temperature of 81 at Nebraska City and 79 at Red Oak, Iowa. It was partly cloudy, with a temperature of 82 at Offutt Air Force Base, 79 at Millard, and 81 at Fremont. Under partly cloudy skies, Columbus reported 81, Tacoma reported 79, and Plattsmouth reported 77. It was cloudy, with a temperature of 75 at Lincoln and 78 at Blair Airport. Here are some observations from across the region. It was clear, with a temperature of 81 at Grand Island, 81 at Norfolk, 81 at Sioux City, 80 at Concordia, Kansas, and 87 at Valentine. It was partly cloudy, with a temperature of 83 at Sioux Falls, 82 at Des Moines, and 80 at North Platte. It was mostly cloudy, with a temperature of 74 at Kansas City, and 84 at Denver. Once again, at 9 p.m. in Omaha, it was 83 degrees under mostly cloudy skies. Here are the forecast key messages. Isolated showers, even one or two thunderstorms will be possible this afternoon. Heat builds into the weekend, with heat index values near 100 to 105 at times from Friday through Monday. Heat index rising above 105 along the Nebraska-South Dakota border. Actual temperatures around 100 for Monday. Cooler temperatures Tuesday through Thursday, dropping back into the 80s and 90s. 15 to 30% chance of thunderstorms in northeast Nebraska on Sunday night, then dry conditions until Thursday, when shower and thunderstorms chances increase to 30 to 40%. This is NOAA All Hazards Radio Station KIH-61 in Omaha, Nebraska. The current time is 9:58 p.m. Central Daylight Time. Now for the official National Weather Service forecast for the Omaha and Council Bluffs area. Tonight, mostly clear with a chance of showers until midnight, then partly cloudy after midnight. Lows in the lower 70s. South winds around 5 miles an hour. Chance of rain 40%. Friday, mostly sunny. Hot with highs in the lower 90s. South winds 5 to 10 miles an hour. Friday night, mostly clear. Humid with lows in the lower 70s. South winds 5 to 10 miles an hour. Saturday, sunny, hot with highs in the lower 90s. West winds around 5 miles an hour, becoming northwest around 5 miles an hour in the afternoon. Saturday night, mostly clear. Humid with lows in the lower 70s. East winds around 5 miles an hour. Sunday and Sunday night, mostly clear. Hot. Highs in the mid-90s.
lows in the upper 70s. Monday and Monday night, mostly clear. Hot. Highs around 100. Lows in the mid 70s. Tuesday and Tuesday night, partly cloudy. Hot. Highs in the lower 90s. Lows in the upper 60s. Wednesday, mostly sunny. Hot with highs in the mid 80s. Wednesday night, partly cloudy. A chance of showers and thunderstorms after midnight. Lows in the mid 60s. Chance of rain 30%. Thursday, partly sunny. A chance of showers in the morning. Highs in the mid 80s. Chance of rain 30%. Here are the forecast key messages. Isolated showers, even one or two thunderstorms will be possible this afternoon. Heat builds into the weekend, with heat index values near 100 to 105 at times from Friday through Monday. Heat index rising above 105 over the Nebraska-South Dakota border. Actual temperatures around 100 for Monday. Cooler temperatures Tuesday through Thursday, dropping back into the 80s and 90s. 15 to 30% chance of thunderstorms in northeast Nebraska on Sunday night, then dry conditions until Thursday, when shower and thunderstorms chances increase to 30 to 40%. This is NOAA All Hazards radio station KIH-61 in Omaha, Nebraska. The current time is 10:01 p.m. Central Daylight Time. Now for the official National Weather Service forecast for the Omaha and Council Bluffs area. Tonight, mostly clear with a chance of showers until midnight, then partly cloudy after midnight. Lows in the lower 70s. South winds around 5 miles an hour. Chance of rain 40%. Friday, mostly sunny. Hot with highs in the lower 90s. South winds 5 to 10 miles an hour. Friday night, mostly clear. Humid with lows in the lower 70s. South winds 5 to 10 miles an hour. Saturday, sunny, hot with highs in the lower 90s. West winds around 5 miles an hour, becoming northwest around 5 miles an hour in the afternoon. Saturday night, mostly clear. Humid with lows in the lower 70s. East winds around 5 miles an hour. Sunday and Sunday night, mostly clear. Hot. Highs in the mid-90s. Lows in the upper 70s. Monday and Monday night, mostly clear. Hot. Highs around 100. Lows in the mid-70s. Tuesday and Tuesday night, partly cloudy. Hot. Highs in the lower 90s. Lows in the upper 60s. Wednesday, mostly sunny. Hot with highs in the mid-80s. Wednesday night, partly cloudy. A chance of showers and thunderstorms after midnight. Lows in the mid-60s. Chance of rain 30%. Thursday, partly sunny. A chance of showers in the morning. Highs in the mid-80s. Chance of rain 30%. Here are the forecast key messages. Isolated showers, even one or two thunderstorms will be possible this afternoon. Heat builds into the weekend, with heat index values near 100 to 105 at times from Friday through Monday. Heat index rising above 105 along the Nebraska-South Dakota border. Actual temperatures around 100 for Monday. Cooler temperatures Tuesday through Thursday, dropping back into the 80s and 90s. 15 to 30% chance of thunderstorms in northeast Nebraska on Sunday night, then dry conditions until Thursday, when shower and thunderstorms chances increase to 30 to 40%. This is NOAA All Hazards radio station KIH-61 in Omaha, Nebraska. The current time is 10:04 p.m. Central Daylight Time. Now for the official National Weather Service forecast for the Omaha and Council Bluffs area. Tonight, mostly clear with a chance of showers until midnight, then partly cloudy after midnight. Lows in the lower 70s. South winds around 5 miles an hour. Chance of rain 40%.
Friday, mostly sunny. Hot with highs in the lower 90s. South winds 5 to 10 miles an hour. Friday night, mostly clear. Humid with lows in the lower 70s. South winds 5 to 10 miles an hour. Saturday, sunny, hot with highs in the lower 90s. West winds around 5 miles an hour, becoming northwest around 5 miles an hour in the afternoon. Saturday night, mostly clear. Humid with lows in the lower 70s. East winds around 5 miles an hour. Sunday and Sunday night, mostly clear. Hot. Highs in the mid-90s. Lows in the upper 70s. Monday and Monday night, mostly clear. Hot. Highs around 100. Lows in the mid-70s. Tuesday and Tuesday night, partly cloudy. Hot. Highs in the lower 90s. Lows in the upper 60s. Wednesday, mostly sunny. Hot with highs in the mid-80s. Wednesday night, partly cloudy. A chance of showers and thunderstorms after midnight. Lows in the mid-60s. Chance of rain 30%. Thursday, partly sunny. A chance of showers in the morning. Highs in the mid-80s. Chance of rain 30%. At 10 p.m. in Omaha, it was partly cloudy. The temperature was 82 degrees, the dew point 67, and the relative humidity 60%. The wind was south at 9 miles an hour. The pressure was 30.00 inches and steady. Across eastern Nebraska and southwest Iowa, at Columbus, rain was falling with a temperature of 76. It was clear with a temperature of 77 at Nebraska City, 75 at Plaxmouth, and 77 at Red Oak, Iowa. It was partly cloudy with a temperature of 79 at Millard, 78 at Fremont, 76 at Blair Airport, and 74 at Tecumseh. At Lincoln, it was cloudy with a temperature of 75. Here are some observations from across the region. It was clear with a temperature of 79 at Grand Island, 77 at Norfolk, and 78 at Sioux City. Under clear skies, Concordia, Kansas reported 77, North Platte reported 75, and Valentine reported 82. It was partly cloudy, with a temperature of 81 at Sioux Falls, 83 at Des Moines, and 75 at Kansas City. At Denver, it was mostly cloudy, with a temperature of 81. Once again, at 10 p.m. in Omaha, it was 82 degrees under partly cloudy skies. Here are the forecast key messages. Isolated showers, even one or two thunderstorms will be possible this afternoon. Heat builds into the weekend, with heat index values near 100 to 105 at times from Friday through Monday. Heat index rising above 105 along the Nebraska-South Dakota border. Actual temperatures around 100 for Monday. Cooler temperatures Tuesday through Thursday, dropping back into the 80s and 90s. 15 to 30% chance of thunderstorms in northeast Nebraska on Sunday night, then dry conditions until Thursday, when shower and thunderstorms chances increase to 30 to 40%. This is NOAA All Hazards Radio Station KIH 61 in Omaha, Nebraska. The current time is 10:08 p.m. Central Daylight Time. Now for the official National Weather Service forecast for the Omaha and Council Bluffs area. Tonight, mostly clear with a chance of showers until midnight, then partly cloudy after midnight. Lows in the lower 70s. South winds around 5 miles an hour. Chance of rain 40%. Friday, mostly sunny. Hot with highs in the lower 90s. South winds 5 to 10 miles an hour. Friday night, mostly clear. Humid with lows in the lower 70s. South winds 5 to 10 miles an hour. Saturday, sunny, hot with highs in the lower 90s. West winds around 5 miles an hour, becoming northwest around 5 miles an hour in the afternoon. Saturday night, mostly clear. Humid with lows in the lower 70s. East winds around 5 miles an hour.
Sunday and Sunday night, mostly clear. Hot. Highs in the mid-90s. Lows in the upper 70s. Monday and Monday night, mostly clear. Hot. Highs around 100. Lows in the mid-70s. Tuesday and Tuesday night, partly cloudy. Hot. Highs in the lower 90s. Lows in the upper 60s. Wednesday, mostly sunny. Hot with highs in the mid-80s. Wednesday night, partly cloudy. A chance of showers and thunderstorms after midnight. Lows in the mid-60s. Chance of rain 30%. Thursday, partly sunny. A chance of showers in the morning. Highs in the mid-80s. Chance of rain 30%. At 10 p.m. in Omaha, it was partly cloudy. The temperature was 82 degrees, the dew point 67, and the relative humidity 60%. The wind was south at 9 miles an hour. The pressure was 30.00 inches and steady. Across eastern Nebraska and southwest Iowa, at Columbus, rain was falling with a temperature of 76. It was clear with a temperature of 77 at Nebraska City, 75 at Plaxmouth, and 77 at Red Oak, Iowa. It was partly cloudy with a temperature of 79 at Millard, 78 at Fremont, 76 at Blair Airport, and 74 at Tecumseh. At Lincoln, it was cloudy with a temperature of 75. Here are some observations from across the region. It was clear, with a temperature of 79 at Grand Island, 77 at Norfolk, and 78 at Sioux City. Under clear skies, Concordia, Kansas reported 77, North Platte reported 75, and Valentine reported 82. It was partly cloudy, with a temperature of 81 at Sioux Falls, 83 at Des Moines, and 75 at Kansas City. At Denver, it was mostly cloudy, with a temperature of 81. Once again, at 10 p.m. in Omaha was 82 degrees under partly cloudy skies. At 10 p.m. in Omaha, it was partly cloudy. The temperature was 82 degrees, the dew point 67, and the relative humidity 60%. The wind was south at 9 miles an hour. The pressure was 30.00 inches and steady. Across eastern Nebraska and southwest Iowa, at Columbus, rain was falling with a temperature of 76. It was clear with a temperature of 77 at Nebraska City, 75 at Plaxmouth, and 77 at Red Oak, Iowa. It was partly cloudy with a temperature of 77 at Offutt Air Force Base, 79 at Millard, 78 at Fremont, 76 at Blair Airport, and 74 at Tecumseh. At Lincoln, it was cloudy with a temperature of 75. Here are some observations from across the region. It was clear, with a temperature of 79 at Grand Island, 77 at Norfolk, and 78 at Sioux City. Under clear skies, Concordia, Kansas reported 77, North Platte reported 75, and Valentine reported 82. It was partly cloudy, with a temperature of 81 at Sioux Falls, 83 at Des Moines, and 75 at Kansas City. At Denver, it was mostly cloudy, with a temperature of 81. Once again, at 10 p.m. in Omaha was 82 degrees under partly cloudy skies. Here are the forecast key messages. Isolated showers, even one or two thunderstorms will be possible this afternoon. Heat builds into the weekend, with heat index values near 100 to 105 at times from Friday through Monday. Heat index rising above 105 along the Nebraska-South Dakota border. Actual temperatures around 100 for Monday. Cooler temperatures Tuesday through Thursday, dropping back into the 80s and 90s. 15 to 30% chance of thunderstorms in northeast Nebraska on Sunday night, then dry conditions until Thursday, when shower and thunderstorms chances increase to 30 to 40%. This is NOAA All Hazards Radio Station KIH 61 in Omaha, Nebraska. The current time is 10:14 p.m. Central Daylight Time.
Now for the official National Weather Service forecast for the Omaha and Council Bluffs area. Tonight, mostly clear with a chance of showers until midnight, then partly cloudy after midnight. Lows in the lower 70s. South winds around 5 miles an hour. Chance of rain 40%. Friday, mostly sunny. Hot with highs in the lower 90s. South winds 5 to 10 miles an hour. Friday night, mostly clear. Humid with lows in the lower 70s. South winds 5 to 10 miles an hour. Saturday, sunny, hot with highs in the lower 90s. West winds around 5 miles an hour, becoming northwest around 5 miles an hour in the afternoon. Saturday night, mostly clear. Humid with lows in the lower 70s. East winds around 5 miles an hour. Sunday and Sunday night, mostly clear. Hot. Highs in the mid-90s. Lows in the upper 70s. Monday and Monday night, mostly clear. Hot. Highs around 100. Lows in the mid-70s. Tuesday and Tuesday night, partly cloudy. Hot. Highs in the lower 90s. Lows in the upper 60s. Wednesday, mostly sunny. Hot with highs in the mid-80s. Wednesday night, partly cloudy. A chance of showers and thunderstorms after midnight. Lows in the mid-60s. Chance of rain 30%. Thursday, partly sunny. A chance of showers in the morning. Highs in the mid-80s. Chance of rain 30%. At 10 p.m. in Omaha, it was partly cloudy. The temperature was 82 degrees, the dew point 67, and the relative humidity 60%. The wind was south at 9 miles an hour. The pressure was 30.00 inches and steady. Across eastern Nebraska and southwest Iowa, at Columbus, rain was falling with a temperature of 76. It was clear, with a temperature of 77 at Nebraska City, 75 at Plaxmouth, and 77 at Red Oak, Iowa. It was partly cloudy, with a temperature of 77 at Offutt Air Force Base, 79 at Millard, 78 at Fremont, 76 at Blair Airport, and 74 at Tacoma. At Lincoln, it was cloudy, with a temperature of 75. Here are some observations from across the region. It was clear, with a temperature of 79 at Grand Island, 77 at Norfolk, and 78 at Sioux City. Under clear skies, Concordia, Kansas reported 77, North Platte reported 75, and Valentine reported 82. It was partly cloudy, with a temperature of 81 at Sioux Falls, 83 at Des Moines, and 75 at Kansas City. At Denver, it was mostly cloudy, with a temperature of 81. Once again, at 10 p.m. in Omaha, it was 82 degrees under partly cloudy skies. Here are the forecast key messages. Isolated showers, even one or two thunderstorms will be possible this afternoon. Heat builds into the weekend, with heat index values near 100 to 105 at times from Friday through Monday. Heat index rising above 105 along the Nebraska-South Dakota border. Actual temperatures around 100 for Monday. Cooler temperatures Tuesday through Thursday, dropping back into the 80s and 90s. 15 to 30% chance of thunderstorms in northeast Nebraska on Sunday night, then dry conditions until Thursday, when shower and thunderstorms chances increase to 30 to 40%. This is NOAA All Hazards Radio Station KIH 61 in Omaha, Nebraska. The current time is 10:19 p.m. Central Daylight Time. Now for the official National Weather Service forecast for the Omaha and Council Bluffs area. Tonight, mostly clear with a chance of showers until midnight, then partly cloudy after midnight. Lows in the lower 70s. South winds around 5 miles an hour. Chance of rain 40%. Friday, mostly sunny. Hot with highs in the lower 90s. South winds 5 to 10 miles an hour. Friday night, mostly clear. Humid with lows in the lower 70s.
south winds 5 to 10 miles an hour. Saturday, sunny, hot with highs in the lower 90s. West winds around 5 miles an hour.

cloudy, hot, highs in the lower 90s, lows in the upper 60s. Wednesday, mostly sunny, hot with highs in the mid 80s. Wednesday night, partly cloudy, a chance of showers and thunderstorms after midnight, lows in the mid 60s, chance of rain 30%. Thursday, partly sunny, a chance of showers in the morning, highs in the mid 80s, chance of rain 30%. At 10 p.m. in Omaha, it was partly cloudy. The temperature was 82 degrees, the dew point 67, and the relative humidity 60%. The wind was south at 9 miles an hour. The pressure was 30.00 inches and steady. Across eastern Nebraska and southwest Iowa, at Columbus, rain was falling with a temperature of 76. It was clear with a temperature of 77 at Nebraska City, 75 at Plaxmouth, and 77 at Red Oak, Iowa. It was partly cloudy with a temperature of 77 at Offutt Air Force Base, 79 at Millard, 78 at Fremont, 76 at Blair Airport, and 74 at Tacoma. At Lincoln, it was cloudy with a temperature of 75. Here are some observations from across the region. It was clear with a temperature of 79 at Grand Island, 77 at Norfolk, and 78 at Sioux City. Under clear skies, Concordia, Kansas reported 77, North Platte reported 75, and Valentine reported 82. It was partly cloudy, with a temperature of 81 at Sioux Falls, 83 at Des Moines, and 75 at Kansas City. At Denver, it was mostly cloudy, with a temperature of 81. Once again, at 10 p.m. in Omaha, it was 82 degrees under partly cloudy skies. Here are the forecast key messages. Isolated showers, even one or two thunderstorms will be possible this afternoon. Heat builds into the weekend, with heat index values near 100 to 105 at times from Friday through Monday. Heat index rising above 105 along the Nebraska-South Dakota border. Actual temperatures around 100 for Monday. Cooler temperatures Tuesday through Thursday, dropping back into the 80s and 90s. 15 to 30% chance of thunderstorms in northeast Nebraska on Sunday night, then dry conditions until Thursday, when shower and thunderstorms chances increase to 30 to 40%. This is NOAA All Hazards Radio Station KIH 61 in Omaha, Nebraska. The current time is 10:23 p.m. Central Daylight Time. Now for the official National Weather Service forecast for the Omaha and Council Bluffs area. Tonight, mostly clear with a chance of showers until midnight, then partly cloudy after midnight. Lows in the lower 70s. South winds around 5 miles an hour. Chance of rain 40%. Friday, mostly sunny. Hot with highs in the lower 90s. South winds 5 to 10 miles an hour. Friday night, mostly clear. Humid with lows in the lower 70s. South winds 5 to 10 miles an hour. Saturday, sunny, hot with highs in the lower 90s. West winds around 5 miles an hour, becoming northwest around 5 miles an hour in the afternoon. Saturday night, mostly clear. Humid with lows in the lower 70s. East winds around 5 miles an hour. Sunday and Sunday night, mostly clear. Hot. Highs in the mid-90s. Lows in the upper 70s. Monday and Monday night, mostly clear. Hot. Highs around 100. Lows in the mid-70s. Tuesday and Tuesday night, partly cloudy. Hot. Highs in the lower 90s. Lows in the upper 60s. Wednesday, mostly sunny. Hot with highs in the mid-80s. Wednesday night, partly cloudy. A chance of showers and thunderstorms after midnight. Lows in the mid-60s. Chance of rain 30%. Thursday, partly sunny. A chance of showers in the morning. Highs in the mid-80s. Chance of rain 30%.

At 10 p.m. in Omaha, it was partly cloudy. The temperature was 82 degrees, the dew point 67, and the relative humidity 60%. The wind was south at 9 miles an hour. The pressure was 30.00 inches and steady. Across eastern Nebraska and southwest Iowa, at Columbus, rain was falling with a temperature of 76. It was clear with a temperature of 77 at Nebraska City, 75 at Plaxmouth, and 77 at Red Oak, Iowa. It was partly cloudy with a temperature of 77 at Offutt Air Force Base, 79 at Millard, 78 at Fremont, 76 at Blair Airport, and 74 at Tecumseh. At Lincoln, it was cloudy with a temperature of 75. Here are some observations from across the region. It was clear with a temperature of 79 at Grand Island, 77 at Norfolk, and 78 at Sioux City. Under clear skies, Concordia, Kansas reported 77, North Platte reported 75, and Valentine reported 82. It was partly cloudy, with a temperature of 81 at Sioux Falls, 83 at Des Moines, and 75 at Kansas City. At Denver, it was mostly cloudy, with a temperature of 81. Once again, at 10 p.m. in Omaha, it was 82 degrees under partly cloudy skies. Here are the forecast key messages. Isolated showers, even one or two thunderstorms will be possible this afternoon. Heat builds into the weekend, with heat index values near 100 to 105 at times from Friday through Monday. Heat index rising above 105 along the Nebraska-South Dakota border. Actual temperatures around 100 for Monday. Cooler temperatures Tuesday through Thursday, dropping back into the 80s and 90s. 15 to 30% chance of thunderstorms in northeast Nebraska on Sunday night, then dry conditions until Thursday, when shower and thunderstorms chances increase to 30 to 40%. This is NOAA All Hazards Radio Station KIH 61 in Omaha, Nebraska. The current time is 10:27 p.m. Central Daylight Time. Now for the official National Weather Service forecast for the Omaha and Council Bluffs area. Tonight, mostly clear with a chance of showers until midnight, then partly cloudy after midnight. Lows in the lower 70s. South winds around 5 miles an hour. Chance of rain 40%. Friday, mostly sunny. Hot with highs in the lower 90s. South winds 5 to 10 miles an hour. Friday night, mostly clear. Humid with lows in the lower 70s. South winds 5 to 10 miles an hour. Saturday, sunny, hot with highs in the lower 90s. West winds around 5 miles an hour, becoming northwest around 5 miles an hour in the afternoon. Saturday night, mostly clear. Humid with lows in the lower 70s. East winds around 5 miles an hour. Sunday and Sunday night, mostly clear. Hot. Highs in the mid-90s. Lows in the upper 70s. Monday and Monday night, mostly clear. Hot. Highs around 100. Lows in the mid-70s. Tuesday and Tuesday night, partly cloudy. Hot. Highs in the lower 90s. Lows in the upper 60s. Wednesday, mostly sunny. Hot with highs in the mid-80s. Wednesday night, partly cloudy. A chance of showers and thunderstorms after midnight. Lows in the mid-60s. Chance of rain 30%. Thursday, partly sunny. A chance of showers in the morning. Highs in the mid-80s. Chance of rain 30%. At 10 p.m. in Omaha, it was partly cloudy. The temperature was 82 degrees, the dew point 67, and the relative humidity 60%. The wind was south at 9 miles an hour. The pressure was 30.00 inches and steady. Across eastern Nebraska and southwest Iowa, at Columbus, rain was falling with a temperature of 76. It was clear, with a temperature of 77 at Nebraska City, 75 at Plaxmouth, and 77 at Red Oak, Iowa.
It was partly cloudy, with a temperature of 77 at Offutt Air Force Base, 79 at Millard, 78 at Fremont, 76 at Blair Airport, and 74 at Tecumseh. At Lincoln, it was cloudy, with a temperature of 75. Here are some observations from across the region. It was clear, with a temperature of 79 at Grand Island, 77 at Norfolk, and 78 at Sioux City. Under clear skies, Concordia, Kansas reported 77, North Platte reported 75, and Valentine reported 82. It was partly cloudy, with a temperature of 81 at Sioux Falls, 83 at Des Moines, and 75 at Kansas City. At Denver, it was mostly cloudy, with a temperature of 81. Once again, at 10 p.m. in Omaha, it was 82 degrees under partly cloudy skies. Here are the forecast key messages. Isolated showers, even one or two thunderstorms will be possible this afternoon. Heat builds into the weekend, with heat index values near 100 to 105 at times from Friday through Monday. Heat index rising above 105 along the Nebraska-South Dakota border. Actual temperatures around 100 for Monday. Cooler temperatures Tuesday through Thursday, dropping back into the 80s and 90s. 15 to 30% chance of thunderstorms in northeast Nebraska on Sunday night, then dry conditions until Thursday, when shower and thunderstorms chances increase to 30 to 40%. 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The current time is 10:32 p.m. Central Daylight Time. Now for the official National Weather Service forecast for the Omaha and Council Bluffs area. Tonight, mostly clear with a chance of showers until midnight, then partly cloudy after midnight. Lows in the lower 70s. South winds around 5 miles an hour. Chance of rain 40%. Friday, mostly sunny. Hot with highs in the lower 90s. South winds 5 to 10 miles an hour. Friday night, mostly clear. Humid with lows in the lower 70s. South winds 5 to 10 miles an hour. Saturday, sunny, hot with highs in the lower 90s. West winds around 5 miles an hour, becoming northwest around 5 miles an hour in the afternoon. Saturday night, mostly clear. Humid with lows in the lower 70s. East winds around 5 miles an hour. Sunday and Sunday night, mostly clear. Hot. Highs in the mid-90s. Lows in the upper 70s. Monday and Monday night, mostly clear. Hot. Highs around 100. Lows in the mid-70s. Tuesday and Tuesday night, partly cloudy. Hot. Highs in the lower 90s. Lows in the upper 60s. Wednesday, mostly sunny. Hot with highs in the mid-80s. Wednesday night, partly cloudy. A chance of showers and thunderstorms after midnight. Lows in the mid-60s. Chance of rain 30%. Thursday, partly sunny. A chance of showers in the morning. Highs in the mid-80s. Chance of rain 30%. Now for the official National Weather Service forecast for the Omaha and Council Bluffs area. Rest of tonight, mostly clear. Lows in the lower 70s. South winds around 5 miles an hour. Friday, sunny. A chance of showers in the afternoon. Hot with highs in the lower 90s. South winds 5 to 10 miles an hour. Chance of rain 20%. Friday night, clear with lows in the mid-70s. South winds around 5 miles an hour. Saturday, sunny, hot with highs in the mid-90s. West winds around 5 miles an hour, becoming northeast in the afternoon. Saturday night, mostly clear. Humid with lows in the lower 70s. East winds around 5 miles an hour. Sunday and Sunday night, mostly clear. Hot. Highs in the mid-90s. Lows in the upper 70s. Monday, sunny, hot with highs around 100. Monday night and
Tuesday, partly cloudy. Hot. Lows in the mid-70s. Highs around 90. Tuesday night and Wednesday, partly cloudy. Hot. Lows in the upper 60s. Highs in the mid-80s. Wednesday night, partly cloudy. A chance of showers after midnight. Lows in the mid-60s. Chance of rain 40%. Thursday, partly sunny. Highs in the mid-80s. At 10 p.m. in Omaha, it was partly cloudy. The temperature was 82 degrees, the dew point 67, and the relative humidity 60%. The wind was south at 9 miles an hour. The pressure was 30.00 inches and steady. Across eastern Nebraska and southwest Iowa, at Columbus, rain was falling with a temperature of 76. It was clear, with a temperature of 77 at Nebraska City, 75 at Plattsmouth, and 77 at Red Oak, Iowa. It was partly cloudy, with a temperature of 77 at Offutt Air Force Base, 79 at Millard, 78 at Fremont, 76 at Bled Airport, and 74 at Tacoma. Then, it was cloudy, with a temperature of 75. Here are some observations from across the region. It was clear, with a temperature of 79 at Grand Island, 77 at Norfolk, and 78 at Sioux City. Under clear skies, Concordia, Kansas reported a 77, North Platte reported a 75, and Valentine reported 82. It was partly cloudy, with a temperature of 81 at Sioux Falls, 83 at Des Moines, and 75 at Kansas City. At Denver, it was mostly cloudy, with a temperature of 81. Once again, at 10 p.m. in Omaha was 82 degrees under partly cloudy skies. Here are the forecast key messages. Isolated showers, even one or two thunderstorms will be possible this afternoon. Heat builds into the weekend, with heat index values near 100 to 100. 5 times from Friday through Monday. Heat index rising above 105 along the Nebraska, South Dakota border. Actual temperatures around 100 for Monday. Cooler temperatures Tuesday through Thursday, dropping back into the 80s and 90s. 15 to 30%. Chance of thunderstorms in northeast Nebraska on Sunday night, then dry conditions until Thursday, with shower and thunderstorms chances increased to 30 to 40%. Here are the four Cascade messages. Patchy fog is possible overnight, followed by highs in the 90s to near 100 Friday. Isolated showers are possible Friday afternoon. Heat builds this weekend, with heat index values reaching 100 to 108 degrees Sunday and Monday. Cooler weather returns by midweek, along with increasing chances for showers and thunderstorms Wednesday night into Thursday. This is NOAA All Hazards Radio Station KIH-61 in Omaha, Nebraska. The current time is 10:38 p.m. Central Daylight Time. Now for the official National Weather Service forecast for the Omaha and Council Bluffs area. Rest of tonight, mostly clear. Lows in the lower 70s. South winds around 5 miles an hour. Friday, sunny. A chance of showers in the afternoon. Hot with highs in the lower 90s. South winds 5 to 10 miles an hour. Chance of rain 20%. Friday night, clear with lows in the mid-70s. South winds around 5 miles an hour. Saturday, sunny, hot with highs in the mid-90s. West winds around 5 miles an hour, becoming northeast in the afternoon. Saturday night, mostly clear. Humid with lows in the lower 70s. East winds around 5 miles an hour. Sunday and Sunday night, mostly clear. Hot. Highs in the mid-90s. Lows in the upper 70s. Monday, sunny, hot with highs around 100. Monday night and Tuesday, partly cloudy. Hot. Lows in the mid-70s. Highs around 90. Tuesday night and Wednesday, partly cloudy. Hot. Lows in the upper 60s. Highs in the mid-80s.
Wednesday night, partly cloudy. A chance of showers after midnight. Lows in the mid-60s. Chance of rain 40%. Thursday, partly sunny. Highs in the mid-80s. At 10 p.m. in Omaha, it was partly cloudy. The temperature was 82 degrees, the dew point 67, and the relative humidity 60%. The wind was south at 9 miles an hour. The pressure was 30.00 inches and steady. Across eastern Nebraska and southwest Iowa, at Columbus, rain was falling with a temperature of 76. It was clear with a temperature of 77 at Nebraska City, 75 at Plaxmouth, and 77 at Red Oak, Iowa. It was partly cloudy with a temperature of 77 at Offutt Air Force Base, 79 at Millard, 78 at Fremont, 76 at Blair Airport, and 74 at Tecumseh. At Lincoln, it was cloudy with a temperature of 75. Here are some observations from across the region. It was clear with a temperature of 79 at Grand Island, 77 at Norfolk, and 78 at Sioux City. Under clear skies, Concordia, Kansas reported 77, North Platte reported 75, and Valentine reported 82. It was partly cloudy, with a temperature of 81 at Sioux Falls, 83 at Des Moines, and 75 at Kansas City. At Denver, it was mostly cloudy, with a temperature of 81. Once again, at 10 p.m. in Omaha, it was 82 degrees under partly cloudy skies. Here are the forecast key messages. Patchy fog is possible overnight, followed by highs in the 90s to near 100 Friday. Isolated showers are possible Friday afternoon. Heat builds this weekend, with heat index values reaching 100 to 108 degrees Sunday and Monday. Cooler weather returns by midweek, along with increasing chances for showers and thunderstorms Wednesday night into Thursday. This is NOAA All Hazards Radio Station KIH-61 in Omaha, Nebraska. The current time is 10:42 p.m. Central Daylight Time. Now for the official National Weather Service forecast for the Omaha and Council Bluffs area. West of tonight, mostly clear. Lows in the lower 70s. South winds around 5 miles an hour. Friday, sunny. A chance of showers in the afternoon. Hot with highs in the lower 90s. South winds 5 to 10 miles an hour. Chance of rain 20%. Friday night, clear with lows in the mid-70s. South winds around 5 miles an hour. Saturday, sunny, hot with highs in the mid-90s. West winds around 5 miles an hour, becoming northeast in the afternoon. Saturday night, mostly clear. Humid with lows in the lower 70s. East winds around 5 miles an hour. Sunday and Sunday night, mostly clear. Hot. Highs in the mid-90s. Lows in the upper 70s. Monday, sunny, hot with highs around 100. Monday night and Tuesday, partly cloudy. Hot. Lows in the mid-70s. Highs around 90. Tuesday night and Wednesday, partly cloudy. Hot. Lows in the upper 60s. Highs in the mid-80s. Wednesday night, partly cloudy. A chance of showers after midnight. Lows in the mid-60s. Chance of rain 40%. Thursday, partly sunny. Highs in the mid-80s. At 10 p.m. in Omaha, it was partly cloudy. The temperature was 82 degrees, the dew point 67, and the relative humidity 60%. The wind was south at 9 miles an hour. The pressure was 30.00 inches and steady. Across eastern Nebraska and southwest Iowa, at Columbus, rain was falling with a temperature of 76. It was clear with a temperature of 77 at Nebraska City, 75 at Plaxmouth, and 77 at Red Oak, Iowa. It was partly cloudy with a temperature of 77 at Offutt Air Force Base, 79 at Millard, 78 at Fremont, 76 at Blair Airport, and 74 at Tecumseh.
At Lincoln, it was cloudy with a temperature of 75. Here are some observations from across the region. It was clear with a temperature of 79 at Grand Island, 77 at North Fork, and 78 at Sioux City. Under clear skies, Concordia, Kansas reported 77, North Platte reported 75, and Valentine reported 82. It was partly cloudy, with a temperature of 81 at Sioux Falls, 83 at Des Moines, and 75 at Kansas City. At Denver, it was mostly cloudy, with a temperature of 81. Once again, at 10 p.m. in Omaha, it was 82 degrees under partly cloudy skies. This is NOAA All Hazards radio station KIH-61 serving the following counties in Nebraska and Iowa. Douglas, Sarpy, Washington, Cass, Odo, Burt, Dodge, Saunders, Harrison, Pottawatomie, and Mills. Here are the forecast key messages. Patchy fog is possible overnight, followed by highs in the 90s to near 100 Friday. Isolated showers are possible Friday afternoon. Heat builds this weekend, with heat index values reaching 100 to 108 degrees Sunday and Monday. Cooler weather returns by midweek, along with increasing chances for showers and thunderstorms Wednesday night into Thursday. This is NOAA All Hazards radio station KIH-61 in Omaha, Nebraska. The current time is 10:47 p.m. Central Daylight Time. Now for the official National Weather Service forecast for the Omaha and Council Bluffs area. Rest of tonight, mostly clear. Lows in the lower 70s. South winds around 5 miles an hour. Friday, sunny. A chance of showers in the afternoon. Hot with highs in the lower 90s. South winds 5 to 10 miles an hour. Chance of rain 20%. Friday night, clear with lows in the mid-70s. South winds around 5 miles an hour. Saturday, sunny, hot with highs in the mid-90s. West winds around 5 miles an hour, becoming northeast in the afternoon. Saturday night, mostly clear. Humid with lows in the lower 70s. East winds around 5 miles an hour. Sunday and Sunday night, mostly clear. Hot. Highs in the mid-90s. Lows in the upper 70s. Monday, sunny, hot with highs around 100. Monday night and Tuesday, partly cloudy. Hot. Lows in the mid-70s. Highs around 90. Tuesday night and Wednesday, partly cloudy. Hot. Lows in the upper 60s. Highs in the mid-80s. Wednesday night, partly cloudy. A chance of showers after midnight. Lows in the mid-60s. Chance of rain 40%. Thursday, partly sunny. Highs in the mid-80s. At 10 p.m. in Omaha, it was partly cloudy. The temperature was 82 degrees, the dew point 67, and the relative humidity 60%. The wind was south at 9 miles an hour. The pressure was 30.00 inches and steady. Across eastern Nebraska and southwest Iowa, at Columbus, rain was falling with a temperature of 76. It was clear with a temperature of 77 at Nebraska City, 75 at Plaxmouth, and 77 at Red Oak, Iowa. It was partly cloudy with a temperature of 77 at Offutt Air Force Base, 79 at Millard, 78 at Fremont, 76 at Blair Airport, and 74 at Tecumseh. At Lincoln, it was cloudy with a temperature of 75. Here are some observations from across the region. It was clear with a temperature of 79 at Grand Island, 77 at North Fork, and 78 at Sioux City. Under clear skies, Concordia, Kansas reported 77, North Platte reported 75, and Valentine reported 82. It was partly cloudy, with a temperature of 81 at Sioux Falls, 83 at Des Moines, and 75 at Kansas City. At Denver, it was mostly cloudy, with a temperature of 81. Once again, at 10 p.m. in Omaha, it was 82 degrees under partly cloudy skies.
here are the forecast key messages. Patchy fog is possible overnight, followed by highs in the 90s to near 100 Friday. Isolated showers are possible Friday afternoon. Heat builds this weekend, with heat index values reaching 100 to 108 degrees Sunday and Monday. Cooler weather returns by midweek, along with increasing chances for showers and thunderstorms Wednesday night into Thursday. This is NOAA All Hazards radio station KIH-61 in Omaha, Nebraska. The current time is 10:51 p.m. Central Daylight Time. Now for the official National Weather Service forecast for the Omaha and Council Bluffs area. Rest of tonight, mostly clear. Lows in the lower 70s. South winds around 5 miles an hour. Friday, sunny. A chance of showers in the afternoon. Hot with highs in the lower 90s. South winds 5 to 10 miles an hour. Chance of rain 20%. Friday night, clear with lows in the mid-70s. South winds around 5 miles an hour. Saturday, sunny, hot with highs in the mid-90s. West winds around 5 miles an hour, becoming northeast in the afternoon. Saturday night, mostly clear. Humid with lows in the lower 70s. East winds around 5 miles an hour. Sunday and Sunday night, mostly clear. Hot. Highs in the mid-90s. Lows in the upper 70s. Monday, sunny, hot with highs around 100. Monday night and Tuesday, partly cloudy. Hot. Lows in the mid-70s. Highs around 90. Tuesday night and Wednesday, partly cloudy. Hot. Lows in the upper 60s. Highs in the mid-80s. Wednesday night, partly cloudy. A chance of showers after midnight. Lows in the mid-60s. Chance of rain 40%. Thursday, partly sunny. Highs in the mid-80s. At 10 p.m. in Omaha, it was partly cloudy. The temperature was 82 degrees, the dew point 67, and the relative humidity 60%. The wind was south at 9 miles an hour. The pressure was 30.00 inches and steady. Across eastern Nebraska and southwest Iowa, at Columbus, rain was falling with a temperature of 76. It was clear with a temperature of 77 at Nebraska City, 75 at Plaxmouth, and 77 at Red Oak, Iowa. It was partly cloudy with a temperature of 77 at Offutt Air Force Base, 79 at Millard, 78 at Fremont, 76 at Blair Airport, and 74 at Tecumseh. At Lincoln, it was cloudy with a temperature of 75. Here are some observations from across the region. It was clear with a temperature of 79 at Grand Island, 77 at Norfolk, and 78 at Sioux City. Under clear skies, Concordia, Kansas reported 77, North Platte reported 75, and Valentine reported 82. It was partly cloudy, with a temperature of 81 at Sioux Falls, 83 at Des Moines, and 75 at Kansas City. At Denver, it was mostly cloudy, with a temperature of 81. Once again, at 10 p.m. in Omaha, it was 82 degrees under partly cloudy skies. Here are the forecast key messages. Patchy fog is possible overnight, followed by highs in the 90s to near 100 Friday. Isolated showers are possible Friday afternoon. Heat builds this weekend, with heat index values reaching 100 to 108 degrees Sunday and Monday. Cooler weather returns by midweek, along with increasing chances for showers and thunderstorms Wednesday night into Thursday. This is NOAA All Hazards radio station KIH-61 in Omaha, Nebraska. The current time is 10:54 p.m. Central Daylight Time. Now for the official National Weather Service forecast for the Omaha and Council Bluffs area. Rest of tonight, mostly clear. Lows in the lower 70s. South winds around 5 miles an hour. Friday, sunny. A chance of showers in the afternoon. Hot with highs in the lower 90s.
south winds 5 to 10 miles an hour. Chance of rain 20%. Friday night, clear with lows in the mid-70s. South winds around 5 miles an hour. Saturday, sunny, hot with highs in the mid-90s. West winds around 5 miles an hour, becoming northeast in the afternoon. Saturday night, mostly clear. Humid with lows in the lower 70s. East winds around 5 miles an hour. Sunday and Sunday night, mostly clear. Hot. Highs in the mid-90s. Lows in the upper 70s. Monday, sunny, hot with highs around 100. Monday night and Tuesday, partly cloudy. Hot. Lows in the mid-70s. Highs around 90. Tuesday night and Wednesday, partly cloudy. Hot. Lows in the upper 60s. Highs in the mid-80s. Wednesday night, partly cloudy. A chance of showers after midnight. Lows in the mid-60s. Chance of rain 40%. Thursday, partly sunny. Highs in the mid-80s. At 10 p.m. in Omaha, it was partly cloudy. The temperature was 82 degrees, the dew point 67, and the relative humidity 60%. The wind was south at 9 miles an hour. The pressure was 30.00 inches and steady. Across eastern Nebraska and southwest Iowa, at Columbus, rain was falling with a temperature of 76. It was clear with a temperature of 77 at Nebraska City, 75 at Plaxmouth, and 77 at Red Oak, Iowa. It was partly cloudy with a temperature of 77 at Offutt Air Force Base, 79 at Millard, 78 at Fremont, 76 at Blair Airport, and 74 at Tacoma. At Lincoln, it was cloudy with a temperature of 75. Here are some observations from across the region. It was clear with a temperature of 79 at Grand Island, 77 at Norfolk, and 78 at Sioux City. Under clear skies, Concordia, Kansas reported 77, North Platte reported 75, and Valentine reported 82. It was partly cloudy, with a temperature of 81 at Sioux Falls, 83 at Des Moines, and 75 at Kansas City. At Denver, it was mostly cloudy, with a temperature of 81. Once again, at 10 p.m. in Omaha, it was 82 degrees under partly cloudy skies. Here are the forecast key messages. Patchy fog is possible overnight, followed by highs in the 90s to near 100 Friday. Isolated showers are possible Friday afternoon. Heat builds this weekend, with heat index values reaching 100 to 108 degrees Sunday and Monday. Cooler weather returns by midweek, along with increasing chances for showers and thunderstorms Wednesday night into Thursday. This is NOAA All Hazards Radio Station KIH-61 in Omaha, Nebraska. The current time is 10:58 p.m. Central Daylight Time. Now for the official National Weather Service forecast for the Omaha and Council Bluffs area. Rest of tonight, mostly clear. Lows in the lower 70s. South winds around 5 miles an hour. Friday, sunny. A chance of showers in the afternoon. Hot with highs in the lower 90s. South winds 5 to 10 miles an hour. Chance of rain 20%. Friday night, clear with lows in the mid-70s. South winds around 5 miles an hour. Saturday, sunny, hot with highs in the mid-90s. West winds around 5 miles an hour, becoming northeast in the afternoon. Saturday night, mostly clear. Humid with lows in the lower 70s. East winds around 5 miles an hour. Sunday and Sunday night, mostly clear. Hot. Highs in the mid-90s. Lows in the upper 70s. Monday, sunny, hot with highs around 100. Monday night and Tuesday, partly cloudy. Hot. Lows in the mid-70s. Highs around 90. Tuesday night and Wednesday, partly cloudy. Hot. Lows in the upper 60s. Highs in the mid-80s.
Wednesday night, partly cloudy. A chance of showers after midnight. Lows in the mid-60s. Chance of rain 40%. Thursday, partly sunny. Highs in the mid-80s. Here are the forecast key messages. Patchy fog is possible overnight, followed by highs in the 90s to near 100 Friday. Isolated showers are possible Friday afternoon. Heat builds this weekend, with heat index values reaching 100 to 108 degrees Sunday and Monday. Cooler weather returns by midweek, along with increasing chances for showers and thunderstorms Wednesday night into Thursday. This is NOAA All Hazards radio station KIH 61 in Omaha, Nebraska. The current time is 11:01 p.m. Central Daylight Time. Now for the official National Weather Service forecast for the Omaha and Council Bluffs area. Rest of tonight, mostly clear. Lows in the lower 70s. South winds around 5 miles an hour. Friday, sunny. A chance of showers in the afternoon. Hot with highs in the lower 90s. South winds 5 to 10 miles an hour. Chance of rain 20%. Friday night, clear with lows in the mid-70s. South winds around 5 miles an hour. Saturday, sunny, hot with highs in the mid-90s. West winds around 5 miles an hour, becoming northeast in the afternoon. Saturday night, mostly clear. Humid with lows in the lower 70s. East winds around 5 miles an hour. Sunday and Sunday night, mostly clear. Hot. Highs in the mid-90s. Lows in the upper 70s. Monday, sunny, hot with highs around 100. Monday night and Tuesday, partly cloudy. Hot. Lows in the mid-70s. Highs around 90. Tuesday night and Wednesday, partly cloudy. Hot. Lows in the upper 60s. Highs in the mid-80s. Wednesday night, partly cloudy. A chance of showers after midnight. Lows in the mid-60s. Chance of rain 40%. Thursday, partly sunny. Highs in the mid-80s. Here are the forecast key messages. Patchy fog is possible overnight, followed by highs in the 90s to near 100 Friday. Isolated showers are possible Friday afternoon. Heat builds this weekend, with heat index values reaching 100 to 108 degrees Sunday and Monday. Cooler weather returns by midweek, along with increasing chances for showers and thunderstorms Wednesday night into Thursday. This is NOAA All Hazards radio station KIH 61 in Omaha, Nebraska. The current time is 11:03 p.m. Central Daylight Time. Now for the official National Weather Service forecast for the Omaha and Council Bluffs area. Rest of tonight, mostly clear. Lows in the lower 70s. South winds around 5 miles an hour. Friday, sunny. A chance of showers in the afternoon. Hot with highs in the lower 90s. South winds 5 to 10 miles an hour. Chance of rain 20%. Friday night, clear with lows in the mid-70s. South winds around 5 miles an hour. Saturday, sunny, hot with highs in the mid-90s. West winds around 5 miles an hour, becoming northeast in the afternoon. Saturday night, mostly clear. Humid with lows in the lower 70s. East winds around 5 miles an hour. Sunday and Sunday night, mostly clear. Hot. Highs in the mid-90s. Lows in the upper 70s. Monday, sunny, hot with highs around 100. Monday night and Tuesday, partly cloudy. Hot. Lows in the mid-70s. Highs around 90. Tuesday night and Wednesday, partly cloudy. Hot. Lows in the upper 60s. Highs in the mid-80s. Wednesday night, partly cloudy. A chance of showers after midnight. Lows in the mid-60s. Chance of rain 40%.
Thursday, partly sunny. Highs in the mid-80s. At 11 p.m. in Omaha, it was partly cloudy. The temperature was 80 degrees, the dew point 69, and the relative humidity 69%. The wind was southeast at 5 miles an hour. The pressure was 30.03 inches and rising. Across eastern Nebraska and southwest Iowa, at Red Oak, Iowa, fog was reported with a temperature of 73. It was clear with a temperature of 77 at Fremont, 75 at Columbus, 71 at Takema, 75 at Nebraska City, and 74 at Plattsmouth. It was partly cloudy with a temperature of 77 at Millard and 74 at Blair Airport. At Lincoln, it was mostly cloudy with a temperature of 74. Here are some observations from across the region. Skies ranged from clear to partly cloudy. It was 77 at Grand Island, 76 at Norfolk, 80 at Sioux Falls, 75 at Sioux City, and 80 at Des Moines. Kansas City reported 73, Concordia, Kansas reported 75, North Platte reported 71, Denver reported 75, and Valentine reported 80. Once again, at 11 p.m. in Omaha, it was 80 degrees under partly cloudy skies. Here are the forecast key messages. Patchy fog is possible overnight, followed by highs in the 90s to near 100 Friday. Isolated showers are possible Friday afternoon. Heat builds this weekend, with heat index values reaching 100 to 108 degrees Sunday and Monday. Cooler weather returns by midweek, along with increasing chances for showers and thunderstorms Wednesday night into Thursday. This is NOAA All Hazards Radio Station KIH 61 in Omaha, Nebraska. The current time is 11:07 p.m. Central Daylight Time. Now for the official National Weather Service forecast for the Omaha and Council Bluffs area. Rest of tonight, mostly clear. Lows in the lower 70s. South winds around 5 miles an hour. Friday, sunny. A chance of showers in the afternoon. Hot with highs in the lower 90s. South winds 5 to 10 miles an hour. Chance of rain 20%. Friday night, clear with lows in the mid-70s. South winds around 5 miles an hour. Saturday, sunny, hot with highs in the mid-90s. West winds around 5 miles an hour, becoming northeast in the afternoon. Saturday night, mostly clear. Humid with lows in the lower 70s. East winds around 5 miles an hour. Sunday and Sunday night, mostly clear. Hot. Highs in the mid-90s. Lows in the upper 70s. Monday, sunny, hot with highs around 100. Monday night and Tuesday, partly cloudy. Hot. Lows in the mid-70s. Highs around 90. Tuesday night and Wednesday, partly cloudy. Hot. Lows in the upper 60s. Highs in the mid-80s. Wednesday night, partly cloudy. A chance of showers after midnight. Lows in the mid-60s. Chance of rain 40%. Thursday, partly sunny. Highs in the mid-80s. At 11 p.m. in Omaha, it was partly cloudy. The temperature was 80 degrees. The dew point 69, and the relative humidity 69%. The wind was southeast at 5 miles an hour. The pressure was 30.03 inches and rising. Across eastern Nebraska and southwest Iowa, at Red Oak, Iowa, fog was reported with a temperature of 73. It was clear with a temperature of 77 at Fremont, 75 at Columbus, 71 at Takema, 75 at Nebraska City, and 74 at Plattsmouth. It was partly cloudy, with a temperature of 77 at Millard and 74 at Blair Airport. At Lincoln, it was mostly cloudy, with a temperature of 74. Here are some observations from across the region. Skies ranged from clear to partly cloudy. It was 77 at Grand Island, 76 at Norfolk, 80 at Sioux Falls,
75 at Sioux City and 80 at Des Moines. Kansas City reported 73, Concordia, Kansas reported 75, North Platte reported 71, Denver reported 75, and Valentine reported 80. Once again, at 11 p.m. in Omaha, it was 80 degrees under partly cloudy skies. Here are the forecast key messages. Patchy fog is possible overnight, followed by highs in the 90s to near 100 Friday. Isolated showers are possible Friday afternoon. Heat builds this weekend, with heat index values reaching 100 to 108 degrees Sunday and Monday. Cooler weather returns by midweek, along with increasing chances for showers and thunderstorms Wednesday night into Thursday. This is NOAA All Hazards Radio Station KIH 61 in Omaha, Nebraska. The current time is 11:11 p.m. Central Daylight Time. Now for the official National Weather Service forecast for the Omaha and Council Bluffs area. West of tonight, mostly clear. Lows in the lower 70s. South winds around 5 miles an hour. Friday, sunny. A chance of showers in the afternoon. Hot with highs in the lower 90s. South winds 5 to 10 miles an hour. Chance of rain 20%. Friday night, clear with lows in the mid-70s. South winds around 5 miles an hour. Saturday, sunny, hot with highs in the mid-90s. West winds around 5 miles an hour, becoming northeast in the afternoon. Saturday night, mostly clear. Humid with lows in the lower 70s. East winds around 5 miles an hour. Sunday and Sunday night, mostly clear. Hot. Highs in the mid-90s. Lows in the upper 70s. Monday, sunny, hot with highs around 100. Monday night and Tuesday, partly cloudy. Hot. Lows in the mid-70s. Highs around 90. Tuesday night and Wednesday, partly cloudy. Hot. Lows in the upper 60s. Highs in the mid-80s. Wednesday night, partly cloudy. A chance of showers after midnight. Lows in the mid-60s. Chance of rain 40%. Thursday, partly sunny. Highs in the mid-80s. At 11 p.m. in Omaha, it was partly cloudy. The temperature was 80 degrees, the dew point 69, and the relative humidity 69%. The wind was southeast at 5 miles an hour. The pressure was 30.03 inches and rising. Across eastern Nebraska and southwest Iowa, at Red Oak, Iowa, fog was reported with a temperature of 73. It was clear with a temperature of 77 at Millard, 77 at Fremont, and 75 at Columbus. Under clear skies, Tacoma reported 71, Nebraska City reported 75, and Plattsmouth reported 74. At Blair Airport, it was partly cloudy with a temperature of 74. At Lincoln, it was mostly cloudy with a temperature of 74. Here are some observations from across the region. Skies ranged from clear to partly cloudy. It was 77 at Grand Island, 76 at Norfolk, 80 at Sioux Falls, 75 at Sioux City, and 80 at Des Moines. Kansas City reported 73, Concordia, Kansas reported 75, North Platte reported 71, Denver reported 75, and Valentine reported 80. Once again, at 11 p.m. in Omaha, it was 80 degrees under partly cloudy skies. Here are the forecast key messages. Patchy fog is possible overnight, followed by highs in the 90s to near 100 Friday. Isolated showers are possible Friday afternoon. Heat builds this weekend, with heat index values reaching 100 to 108 degrees Sunday and Monday. Cooler weather returns by midweek, along with increasing chances for showers and thunderstorms Wednesday night into Thursday. This is NOAA All Hazards Radio Station KIH 61 in Omaha, Nebraska. The current time is 11:15 p.m. Central Daylight Time.
Now for the official National Weather Service forecast for the Omaha and Council Bluffs area. Rest of tonight, mostly clear. Lows in the lower 70s. South winds around 5 miles an hour. Friday, sunny. A chance of showers in the afternoon. Hot with highs in the lower 90s. South winds 5 to 10 miles an hour. Chance of rain 20%. Friday night, clear with lows in the mid-70s. South winds around 5 miles an hour. Saturday, sunny, hot with highs in the mid-90s. West winds around 5 miles an hour, becoming northeast in the afternoon. Saturday night, mostly clear. Humid with lows in the lower 70s. East winds around 5 miles an hour. Sunday and Sunday night, mostly clear. Hot. Highs in the mid-90s. Lows in the upper 70s. Monday, sunny, hot with highs around 100. Monday night and Tuesday, partly cloudy. Hot. Lows in the mid-70s. Highs around 90. Tuesday night and Wednesday, partly cloudy. Hot. Lows in the upper 60s. Highs in the mid-80s. Wednesday night, partly cloudy. A chance of showers after midnight. Lows in the mid-60s. Chance of rain 40%. Thursday, partly sunny. Highs in the mid-80s. At 11 p.m. in Omaha, it was partly cloudy. The temperature was 80 degrees, the dew point 69, and the relative humidity 69%. The wind was southeast at 5 miles an hour. The pressure was 30.03 inches and rising. Across eastern Nebraska and southwest Iowa, at Red Oak, Iowa, fog was reported with a temperature of 73. It was clear with a temperature of 77 at Millard, 77 at Fremont, and 75 at Columbus. Under clear skies, Tacoma reported 71, Nebraska City reported 75, and Plattsmouth reported 74. At Blair Airport, it was partly cloudy, with a temperature of 74. At Lincoln, it was mostly cloudy, with a temperature of 74. Here are some observations from across the region. Skies ranged from clear to partly cloudy. It was 77 at Grand Island, 76 at Norfolk, 80 at Sioux Falls, 75 at Sioux City, and 80 at Des Moines. Kansas City reported 73, Concordia, Kansas reported 75, North Platte reported 71, Denver reported 75, and Valentine reported 80. Once again, at 11 p.m. in Omaha, it was 80 degrees under partly cloudy skies. Here are the forecast key messages. Patchy fog is possible overnight, followed by highs in the 90s to near 100 Friday. Isolated showers are possible Friday afternoon. Heat builds this weekend, with heat index values reaching 100 to 108 degrees Sunday and Monday. Cooler weather returns by midweek, along with increasing chances for showers and thunderstorms Wednesday night into Thursday. This is NOAA All Hazards Radio Station KIH-61 in Omaha, Nebraska. The current time is 11:19 p.m. Central Daylight Time. Now for the official National Weather Service forecast for the Omaha and Council Bluffs area. Rest of tonight, mostly clear. Lows in the lower 70s. South winds around 5 miles an hour. Friday, sunny. A chance of showers in the afternoon. Hot with highs in the lower 90s. South winds 5 to 10 miles an hour. Chance of rain 20%. Friday night, clear with lows in the mid-70s. South winds around 5 miles an hour. Saturday, sunny, hot with highs in the mid-90s. West winds around 5 miles an hour, becoming northeast in the afternoon. Saturday night, mostly clear. Humid with lows in the lower 70s. East winds around 5 miles an hour. Sunday and Sunday night, mostly clear. Hot. Highs in the mid-90s. Lows in the upper 70s. Monday, sunny,
hot with highs around 100. Monday night and Tuesday, partly cloudy.

the dew point 69 and the relative humidity 69%. The wind was southeast at 5 miles an hour. The pressure was 30.03 inches and rising. Across eastern Nebraska and southwest Iowa, at Red Oak, Iowa, fog was reported with a temperature of 73. It was clear with a temperature of 77 at Millard, 77 at Fremont, and 75 at Columbus. Under clear skies, Tecama reported 71, Nebraska City reported 75, and Plattsmouth reported 74. At Blair Airport, it was partly cloudy, with a temperature of 74. At Lincoln, it was mostly cloudy, with a temperature of 74. Here are some observations from across the region. Skies ranged from clear to partly cloudy. It was 77 at Grand Island, 76 at Norfolk, 80 at Sioux Falls, 75 at Sioux City, and 80 at Des Moines. Kansas City reported 73, Concordia, Kansas reported 75, North Platte reported 71, Denver reported 75, and Valentine reported 80. Once again, at 11 p.m. in Omaha, it was 80 degrees under partly cloudy skies. Here are the forecast key messages. Patchy fog is possible overnight, followed by highs in the 90s to near 100 Friday. Isolated showers are possible Friday afternoon. Heat builds this weekend, with heat index values reaching 100 to 108 degrees Sunday and Monday. Cooler weather returns by midweek, along with increasing chances for showers and thunderstorms Wednesday night into Thursday. This is NOAA All Hazards Radio Station KIH-61 in Omaha, Nebraska. The current time is 11:23 p.m. Central Daylight Time. Now for the official National Weather Service forecast for the Omaha and Council Bluffs area. West of tonight, mostly clear. Lows in the lower 70s. South winds around 5 miles an hour. Friday, sunny. A chance of showers in the afternoon. Hot with highs in the lower 90s. South winds 5 to 10 miles an hour. Chance of rain 20%. Friday night, clear with lows in the mid-70s. South winds around 5 miles an hour. Saturday, sunny, hot with highs in the mid-90s. West winds around 5 miles an hour, becoming northeast in the afternoon. Saturday night, mostly clear. Humid with lows in the lower 70s. East winds around 5 miles an hour. Sunday and Sunday night, mostly clear. Hot. Highs in the mid-90s. Lows in the upper 70s. Monday, sunny, hot with highs around 100. Monday night and Tuesday, partly cloudy. Hot. Lows in the mid-70s. Highs around 90. Tuesday night and Wednesday, partly cloudy. Hot. Lows in the upper 60s. Highs in the mid-80s. Wednesday night, partly cloudy. A chance of showers after midnight. Lows in the mid-60s. Chance of rain 40%. Thursday, partly sunny. Highs in the mid-80s. At 11 p.m. in Omaha, it was partly cloudy. The temperature was 80 degrees, the dew point 69, and the relative humidity 69%. The wind was southeast at 5 miles an hour. The pressure was 30.03 inches and rising. Across eastern Nebraska and southwest Iowa, at Red Oak, Iowa, fog was reported with a temperature of 73. It was clear with a temperature of 77 at Millard, 77 at Fremont, and 75 at Columbus. Under clear skies, Tecama reported 71, Nebraska City reported 75, and Plattsmouth reported 74. At Blair Airport, it was partly cloudy, with a temperature of 74. At Lincoln, it was mostly cloudy, with a temperature of 74. Here are some observations from across the region. Skies ranged from clear to partly cloudy. It was 77 at Grand Island, 76 at Norfolk, 80 at Sioux Falls, 75 at Sioux City, and 80 at Des Moines. Kansas City.

reported 73, Concordia, Kansas reported 75, North Platte reported 71, Denver reported 75, and Valentine reported 80. Once again, at 11 p.m. in Omaha, it was 80 degrees under partly cloudy skies. Here are the forecast key messages. Patchy fog is possible overnight, followed by highs in the 90s to near 100 Friday. Isolated showers are possible Friday afternoon. Heat builds this weekend, with heat index values reaching 100 to 108 degrees Sunday and Monday. Cooler weather returns by midweek, along with increasing chances for showers and thunderstorms Wednesday night into Thursday. This is NOAA All Hazards Radio Station KIH 61 in Omaha, Nebraska. The current time is 11:26 p.m. Central Daylight Time. Now for the official National Weather Service forecast for the Omaha and Council Bluffs area. West of tonight, mostly clear. Lows in the lower 70s. South winds around 5 miles an hour. Friday, sunny. A chance of showers in the afternoon. Hot with highs in the lower 90s. South winds 5 to 10 miles an hour. Chance of rain 20%. Friday night, clear with lows in the mid-70s. South winds around 5 miles an hour. Saturday, sunny, hot with highs in the mid-90s. West winds around 5 miles an hour, becoming northeast in the afternoon. Saturday night, mostly clear. Humid with lows in the lower 70s. East winds around 5 miles an hour. Sunday and Sunday night, mostly clear. Hot. Highs in the mid-90s. Lows in the upper 70s. Monday, sunny, hot with highs around 100. Monday night and Tuesday, partly cloudy. Hot. Lows in the mid-70s. Highs around 90. Tuesday night and Wednesday, partly cloudy. Hot. Lows in the upper 60s. Highs in the mid-80s. Wednesday night, partly cloudy. A chance of showers after midnight. Lows in the mid-60s. Chance of rain 40%. Thursday, partly sunny. Highs in the mid-80s. At 11 p.m. in Omaha, it was partly cloudy. The temperature was 80 degrees, the dew point 69, and the relative humidity 69%. The wind was southeast at 5 miles an hour. The pressure was 30.03 inches and rising. Across eastern Nebraska and southwest Iowa, at Red Oak, Iowa, fog was reported with a temperature of 73. It was clear with a temperature of 77 at Millard, 77 at Fremont, and 75 at Columbus. Under clear skies, Tacoma reported 71, Nebraska City reported 75, and Plattsmouth reported 74. At Blair Airport, it was partly cloudy, with a temperature of 74. At Lincoln, it was mostly cloudy, with a temperature of 74. Here are some observations from across the region. Skies ranged from clear to partly cloudy. It was 77 at Grand Island, 76 at Norfolk, 80 at Sioux Falls, 75 at Sioux City, and 80 at Des Moines. Kansas City reported 73, Concordia, Kansas reported 75, North Platte reported 71, Denver reported 75, and Valentine reported 80. Once again, at 11 p.m. in Omaha, it was 80 degrees under partly cloudy skies. Here are the forecast key messages. Patchy fog is possible overnight, followed by highs in the 90s to near 100 Friday. Isolated showers are possible Friday afternoon. Heat builds this weekend, with heat index values reaching 100 to 108 degrees Sunday and Monday. Cooler weather returns by midweek, along with increasing chances for showers and thunderstorms Wednesday night into Thursday. This is NOAA All Hazards Radio Station KIH 61 in Omaha, Nebraska. The current time is 11:30 p.m. Central Daylight Time. Now for the official National Weather Service forecast for the Omaha and Council Bluffs area. Rest of tonight,
mostly clear. Lows in the lower 70s. South winds around 5 miles an hour. Friday, sunny. A chance of showers in the afternoon. Hot with highs in the lower 90s. South winds 5 to 10 miles an hour. Chance of rain 20%. Friday night, clear with lows in the mid-70s. South winds around 5 miles an hour. Saturday, sunny, hot with highs in the mid-90s. West winds around 5 miles an hour, becoming northeast in the afternoon. Saturday night, mostly clear. Humid with lows in the lower 70s. East winds around 5 miles an hour. Sunday and Sunday night, mostly clear. Hot. Highs in the mid-90s. Lows in the upper 70s. Monday, sunny, hot with highs around 100. Monday night and Tuesday, partly cloudy. Hot. Lows in the mid-70s. Highs around 90. Tuesday night and Wednesday, partly cloudy. Hot. Lows in the upper 60s. Highs in the mid-80s. Wednesday night, partly cloudy. A chance of showers after midnight. Lows in the mid-60s. Chance of rain 40%. Thursday, partly sunny. Highs in the mid-80s. At 11 p.m. in Omaha, it was partly cloudy. The temperature was 80 degrees, the dew point 69, and the relative humidity 69%. The wind was southeast at 5 miles an hour. The pressure was 30.03 inches and rising. Across eastern Nebraska and southwest Iowa, at Red Oak, Iowa, fog was reported with a temperature of 73. It was clear with a temperature of 77 at Millard, 77 at Fremont, and 75 at Columbus. Under clear skies, Tacoma reported 71, Nebraska City reported 75, and Plattsmouth reported 74. At Blair Airport, it was partly cloudy with a temperature of 74. At Lincoln, it was mostly cloudy with a temperature of 74. Here are some observations from across the region. Skies ranged from clear to partly cloudy. It was 77 at Grand Island, 76 at Norfolk, 80 at Sioux Falls, 75 at Sioux City, and 80 at Des Moines. Kansas City reported 73, Concordia, Kansas reported 75, North Platte reported 71, Denver reported 75, and Valentine reported 80. Once again, at 11 p.m. in Omaha, it was 80 degrees under partly cloudy skies. Here are the forecast key messages. Patchy fog is possible overnight, followed by highs in the 90s to near 100 Friday. Isolated showers are possible Friday afternoon. Heat builds this weekend, with heat index values reaching 100 to 108 degrees Sunday and Monday. Cooler weather returns by midweek, along with increasing chances for showers and thunderstorms Wednesday night into Thursday. This is NOAA All Hazards Radio Station KIH 61 in Omaha, Nebraska. The current time is 11:34 p.m. Central Daylight Time. Now for the official National Weather Service forecast for the Omaha and Council Bluffs area. Rest of tonight, mostly clear. Lows in the lower 70s. South winds around 5 miles an hour. Friday, sunny. A chance of showers in the afternoon. Hot with highs in the lower 90s. South winds 5 to 10 miles an hour. Chance of rain 20%. Friday night, clear with lows in the mid-70s. South winds around 5 miles an hour. Saturday, sunny, hot with highs in the mid-90s. West winds around 5 miles an hour, becoming northeast in the afternoon. Saturday night, mostly clear. Humid with lows in the lower 70s. East winds around 5 miles an hour. Sunday and Sunday night, mostly clear. Hot. Highs in the mid-90s. Lows in the upper 70s. Monday, sunny, hot with highs around 100. Monday night and Tuesday, partly cloudy. Hot.
lows in the mid-70s, highs around 90. Tuesday night and Wednesday, partly cloudy, hot, lows in the upper 60s, highs in the mid-80s. Wednesday night, partly cloudy, a chance of showers after midnight, lows in the mid-60s, chance of rain 40%. Thursday, partly sunny, highs in the mid-80s. At 11 p.m. in Omaha, it was partly cloudy. The temperature was 80 degrees, the dew point 69, and the relative humidity 69%. The wind was southeast at 5 miles an hour. The pressure was 30.03 inches and rising. Across eastern Nebraska and southwest Iowa, at Red Oak, Iowa, fog was reported with a temperature of 73. It was clear with a temperature of 77 at Millard, 77 at Fremont, and 75 at Columbus. Under clear skies, Tacoma reported 71, Nebraska City reported 75, and Plattsmouth reported 74. At Blair Airport, it was partly cloudy with a temperature of 74. At Lincoln, it was mostly cloudy with a temperature of 74. Here are some observations from across the region. Skies ranged from clear to partly cloudy. It was 77 at Grand Island, 76 at Norfolk, 80 at Sioux Falls, 75 at Sioux City, and 80 at Des Moines. Kansas City reported 73, Concordia, Kansas reported 75, North Platte reported 71, Denver reported 75, and Valentine reported 80. Once again, at 11 p.m. in Omaha, it was 80 degrees under partly cloudy skies. Here are the forecast key messages. Patchy fog is possible overnight, followed by highs in the 90s to near 100 Friday. Isolated showers are possible Friday afternoon. Heat builds this weekend, with heat index values reaching 100 to 108 degrees Sunday and Monday. Cooler weather returns by midweek, along with increasing chances for showers and thunderstorms Wednesday night into Thursday. This is NOAA All Hazards Radio Station KIH 61 in Omaha, Nebraska. The current time is 11:38 p.m. Central Daylight Time. Now for the official National Weather Service forecast for the Omaha and Council Bluffs area. Rest of tonight, mostly clear. Lows in the lower 70s. South winds around 5 miles an hour. Friday, sunny. A chance of showers in the afternoon. Hot with highs in the lower 90s. South winds 5 to 10 miles an hour. Chance of rain 20%. Friday night, clear with lows in the mid-70s. South winds around 5 miles an hour. Saturday, sunny, hot with highs in the mid-90s. West winds around 5 miles an hour, becoming northeast in the afternoon. Saturday night, mostly clear. Humid with lows in the lower 70s. East winds around 5 miles an hour. Sunday and Sunday night, mostly clear. Hot. Highs in the mid-90s. Lows in the upper 70s. Monday, sunny, hot with highs around 100. Monday night and Tuesday, partly cloudy. Hot. Lows in the mid-70s. Highs around 90. Tuesday night and Wednesday, partly cloudy. Hot. Lows in the upper 60s. Highs in the mid-80s. Wednesday night, partly cloudy. A chance of showers after midnight. Lows in the mid-60s. Chance of rain 40%. Thursday, partly sunny. Highs in the mid-80s. At 11 p.m. in Omaha, it was partly cloudy. The temperature was 80 degrees, the dew point 69, and the relative humidity 69%. The wind was southeast at 5 miles an hour. The pressure was 30.03 inches and rising. Across eastern Nebraska and southwest Iowa, at Red Oak, Iowa, fog was reported with a temperature of 73. It was clear with a temperature of 77 at Millard, 77 at Fremont, and 75 at Columbus. Under clear skies,
Tecumseh reported 71, Nebraska City reported 75, and Plattsmouth reported 74. At Blair Airport, it was partly cloudy, with a temperature of 74. At Lincoln, it was mostly cloudy, with a temperature of 74. Here are some observations from across the region. Skies ranged from clear to partly cloudy. It was 77 at Grand Island, 76 at Norfolk, 80 at Sioux Falls, 75 at Sioux City, and 80 at Des Moines. Kansas City reported 73, Concordia, Kansas reported 75, North Platte reported 71, Denver reported 75, and Valentine reported 80. Once again, at 11 p.m. in Omaha, it was 80 degrees under partly cloudy skies. Here are the forecast key messages. Patchy fog is possible overnight, followed by highs in the 90s to near 100 Friday. Isolated showers are possible Friday afternoon. Heat builds this weekend, with heat index values reaching 100 to 108 degrees Sunday and Monday. Cooler weather returns by midweek, along with increasing chances for showers and thunderstorms Wednesday night into Thursday. This is NOAA All Hazards Radio Station KIH 61 in Omaha, Nebraska. The current time is 11:42 p.m. Central Daylight Time. Now for the official National Weather Service forecast for the Omaha and Council Bluffs area. Rest of tonight, mostly clear. Lows in the lower 70s. South winds around 5 miles an hour. Friday, sunny. A chance of showers in the afternoon. Hot with highs in the lower 90s. South winds 5 to 10 miles an hour. Chance of rain 20%. Friday night, clear with lows in the mid-70s. South winds around 5 miles an hour. Saturday, sunny, hot with highs in the mid-90s. West winds around 5 miles an hour, becoming northeast in the afternoon. Saturday night, mostly clear. Humid with lows in the lower 70s. East winds around 5 miles an hour. Sunday and Sunday night, mostly clear. Hot. Highs in the mid-90s. Lows in the upper 70s. Monday, sunny, hot with highs around 100. Monday night and Tuesday, partly cloudy. Hot. Lows in the mid-70s. Highs around 90. Tuesday night and Wednesday, partly cloudy. Hot. Lows in the upper 60s. Highs in the mid-80s. Wednesday night, partly cloudy. A chance of showers after midnight. Lows in the mid-60s. Chance of rain 40%. Thursday, partly sunny. Highs in the mid-80s. This is NOAA All Hazards Radio Station KIH 61 serving the following counties in Nebraska and Iowa. Douglas, Sarpy, Washington, Cass, Odo, Burt, Dodge, Saunders, Harrison, Pottawatomie, and Mills. At 11 p.m. in Omaha, it was partly cloudy. The temperature was 80 degrees, the dew point 69, and the relative humidity 69%. The wind was southeast at 5 miles an hour. The pressure was 30.03 inches and rising. Across eastern Nebraska and southwest Iowa, at Red Oak, Iowa, fog was reported, with a temperature of 73. It was clear, with a temperature of 77 at Millard, 77 at Fremont, and 75 at Columbus. Under clear skies, Tecumseh reported 71, Nebraska City reported 75, and Plattsmouth reported 74. At Blair Airport, it was partly cloudy, with a temperature of 74. At Lincoln, it was mostly cloudy, with a temperature of 74. Here are some observations from across the region. Skies ranged from clear to partly cloudy. It was 77 at Grand Island, 76 at Norfolk, 80 at Sioux Falls, 75 at Sioux City, and 80 at Des Moines. Kansas City reported 73, Concordia, Kansas reported 75, North Platte reported 71, Denver reported 75, and Valentine reported 80.
Once again, at 11 p.m. in Omaha, it was 80 degrees under partly cloudy skies. Here are the forecast key messages. Patchy fog is possible overnight, followed by highs in the 90s to near 100 Friday. Isolated showers are possible Friday afternoon. Heat builds this weekend, with heat index values reaching 100 to 108 degrees Sunday and Monday. Cooler weather returns by midweek, along with increasing chances for showers and thunderstorms Wednesday night into Thursday. This is NOAA All Hazards Radio Station KIH-61 in Omaha, Nebraska. The current time is 11:46 p.m. Central Daylight Time. Now for the official National Weather Service forecast for the Omaha and Council Bluffs area. Rest of tonight, mostly clear. Lows in the lower 70s. South winds around 5 miles an hour. Friday, sunny. A chance of showers in the afternoon. Hot with highs in the lower 90s. South winds 5 to 10 miles an hour. Chance of rain 20%. Friday night, clear with lows in the mid-70s. South winds around 5 miles an hour. Saturday, sunny, hot with highs in the mid-90s. West winds around 5 miles an hour, becoming northeast in the afternoon. Saturday night, mostly clear. Humid with lows in the lower 70s. East winds around 5 miles an hour. Sunday and Sunday night, mostly clear. Hot. Highs in the mid-90s. Lows in the upper 70s. Monday, sunny, hot with highs around 100. Monday night and Tuesday, partly cloudy. Hot. Lows in the mid-70s. Highs around 90. Tuesday night and Wednesday, partly cloudy. Hot. Lows in the upper 60s. Highs in the mid-80s. Wednesday night, partly cloudy. A chance of showers after midnight. Lows in the mid-60s. Chance of rain 40%. Thursday, partly sunny. Highs in the mid-80s. At 11 p.m. in Omaha, it was partly cloudy. The temperature was 80 degrees, the dew point 69, and the relative humidity 69%. The wind was southeast at 5 miles an hour. The pressure was 30.03 inches and rising. Across eastern Nebraska and southwest Iowa, at Red Oak, Iowa, fog was reported with a temperature of 73. It was clear with a temperature of 77 at Millard, 77 at Fremont, and 75 at Columbus. Under clear skies, Tecama reported 71, Nebraska City reported 75, and Plattsmouth reported 74. At Blair Airport, it was partly cloudy, with a temperature of 74. At Lincoln, it was mostly cloudy, with a temperature of 74. Here are some observations from across the region. Skies ranged from clear to partly cloudy. It was 77 at Grand Island, 76 at Norfolk, 80 at Sioux Falls, 75 at Sioux City, and 80 at Des Moines. Kansas City reported 73, Concordia, Kansas reported 75, North Platte reported 71, Denver reported 75, and Valentine reported 80. Once again, at 11 p.m. in Omaha, it was 80 degrees under partly cloudy skies. Here are the forecast key messages. Patchy fog is possible overnight, followed by highs in the 90s to near 100 Friday. Isolated showers are possible Friday afternoon. Heat builds this weekend, with heat index values reaching 100 to 108 degrees Sunday and Monday. Cooler weather returns by midweek, along with increasing chances for showers and thunderstorms Wednesday night into Thursday. This is NOAA All Hazards Radio Station KIH-61 in Omaha, Nebraska. The current time is 11:50 p.m. Central Daylight Time. Now for the official National Weather Service forecast for the Omaha and Council Bluffs area. West of tonight, mostly clear. Lows in the lower 70s. South winds around 5 miles an hour. Friday, sunny.
A chance of showers in the afternoon. Hot with highs in the lower 90s. South winds 5 to 10 miles an hour. Chance of rain 20%. Friday night, clear with lows in the mid-70s. South winds around 5 miles an hour. Saturday, sunny, hot with highs in the mid-90s. West winds around 5 miles an hour, becoming northeast in the afternoon. Saturday night, mostly clear. Humid with lows in the lower 70s. East winds around 5 miles an hour. Sunday and Sunday night, mostly clear. Hot. Highs in the mid-90s. Lows in the upper 70s. Monday, sunny, hot with highs around 100. Monday night and Tuesday, partly cloudy. Hot. Lows in the mid-70s. Highs around 90. Tuesday night and Wednesday, partly cloudy. Hot. Lows in the upper 60s. Highs in the mid-80s. Wednesday night, partly cloudy. A chance of showers after midnight. Lows in the mid-60s. Chance of rain 40%. Thursday, partly sunny. Highs in the mid-80s. At 11 p.m. in Omaha, it was partly cloudy. The temperature was 80 degrees, the dew point 69, and the relative humidity 69%. The wind was southeast at 5 miles an hour. The pressure was 30.03 inches and rising. Across eastern Nebraska and southwest Iowa, at Red Oak, Iowa, fog was reported with a temperature of 73. It was clear with a temperature of 77 at Millard, 77 at Fremont, and 75 at Columbus. Under clear skies, Tacoma reported 71, Nebraska City reported 75, and Plattsmouth reported 74. At Blair Airport, it was partly cloudy, with a temperature of 74. At Lincoln, it was mostly cloudy, with a temperature of 74. Here are some observations from across the region. Skies ranged from clear to partly cloudy. It was 77 at Grand Island, 76 at Norfolk, 80 at Sioux Falls, 75 at Sioux City, and 80 at Des Moines. Kansas City reported 73, Concordia, Kansas reported 75, North Platte reported 71, Denver reported 75, and Valentine reported 80. Once again, at 11 p.m. in Omaha it was 80 degrees under partly cloudy skies. Here are the forecast key messages. Patchy fog is possible overnight, followed by highs in the 90s to near 100 Friday. Isolated showers are possible Friday afternoon. Heat builds this weekend, with heat index values reaching 100 to 108 degrees Sunday and Monday. Cooler weather returns by midweek, along with increasing chances for showers and thunderstorms Wednesday night into Thursday. This is NOAA All Hazards Radio Station KIH-61 in Omaha, Nebraska. The current time is 11:54 p.m. Central Daylight Time. Now for the official National Weather Service forecast for the Omaha and Council Bluffs area. Rest of tonight, mostly clear. Lows in the lower 70s. South winds around 5 miles an hour. Friday, sunny. A chance of showers in the afternoon. Hot with highs in the lower 90s. South winds 5 to 10 miles an hour. Chance of rain 20%. Friday night, clear with lows in the mid-70s. South winds around 5 miles an hour. Saturday, sunny, hot with highs in the mid-90s. West winds around 5 miles an hour, becoming northeast in the afternoon. Saturday night, mostly clear. Humid with lows in the lower 70s. East winds around 5 miles an hour. Sunday and Sunday night, mostly clear. Hot. Highs in the mid-90s. Lows in the upper 70s. Monday, sunny, hot with highs around 100. Monday night and Tuesday, partly cloudy. Hot. Lows in the mid-70s. Highs around 90. Tuesday night and Wednesday, partly cloudy. Hot.
lows in the upper 60s. Highs in the mid-80s. Wednesday night, partly cloudy. A chance of showers after midnight. Lows in the mid-60s. Chance of rain 40%. Thursday, partly sunny. Highs in the mid-80s. At 11 p.m. in Omaha, it was partly cloudy. The temperature was 80 degrees, the dew point 69, and the relative humidity 69%. The wind was southeast at 5 miles an hour. The pressure was 30.03 inches and rising. Across eastern Nebraska and southwest Iowa, at Red Oak, Iowa, fog was reported with a temperature of 73. It was clear with a temperature of 77 at Millard, 77 at Fremont, and 75 at Columbus. Under clear skies, Tecumseh reported 71, Nebraska City reported 75, and Plattsmouth reported 74. At Blair Airport, it was partly cloudy, with a temperature of 74. At Lincoln, it was mostly cloudy, with a temperature of 74. Here are some observations from across the region. Skies ranged from clear to partly cloudy. It was 77 at Grand Island, 76 at Norfolk, 80 at Sioux Falls, 75 at Sioux City, and 80 at Des Moines. Kansas City reported 73, Concordia, Kansas reported 75, North Platte reported 71, Denver reported 75, and Valentine reported 80. Once again, at 11 p.m. in Omaha, it was 80 degrees under partly cloudy skies. Here are the forecast key messages. Patchy fog is possible overnight, followed by highs in the 90s to near 100 Friday. Isolated showers are possible Friday afternoon. Heat builds this weekend, with heat index values reaching 100 to 108 degrees Sunday and Monday. Cooler weather returns by midweek, along with increasing chances for showers and thunderstorms Wednesday night into Thursday. This is NOAA All Hazards Radio Station KIH 61 in Omaha, Nebraska. The current time is 11:58 p.m. Central Daylight Time. Now for the official National Weather Service forecast for the Omaha and Council Bluffs area. Rest of tonight, mostly clear. Lows in the lower 70s. South winds around 5 miles an hour. Friday, sunny. A chance of showers in the afternoon. Hot with highs in the lower 90s. South winds 5 to 10 miles an hour. Chance of rain 20%. Friday night, clear with lows in the mid-70s. South winds around 5 miles an hour. Saturday, sunny, hot with highs in the mid-90s. West winds around 5 miles an hour, becoming northeast in the afternoon. Saturday night, mostly clear. Humid with lows in the lower 70s. East winds around 5 miles an hour. Sunday and Sunday night, mostly clear. Hot. Highs in the mid-90s. Lows in the upper 70s. Monday, sunny, hot with highs around 100. Monday night and Tuesday, partly cloudy. Hot. Lows in the mid-70s. Highs around 90. Tuesday night and Wednesday, partly cloudy. Hot. Lows in the upper 60s. Highs in the mid-80s. Wednesday night, partly cloudy. A chance of showers after midnight. Lows in the mid-60s. Chance of rain 40%. Thursday, partly sunny. Highs in the mid-80s. Here are the forecast key messages. Patchy fog is possible overnight, followed by highs in the 90s to near 100 Friday. Isolated showers are possible Friday afternoon. Heat builds this weekend, with heat index values reaching 100 to 108 degrees Sunday and Monday. Cooler weather returns by midweek, along with increasing chances for showers and thunderstorms Wednesday night into Thursday. This is NOAA All Hazards Radio Station KIH 61 in Omaha, Nebraska. The current time is 12 a.m. Central Daylight Time.
Now for the official National Weather Service forecast for the Omaha and Council Bluffs area. Rest of tonight, mostly clear. Lows in the lower 70s. South winds around 5 miles an hour. Friday, sunny. A chance of showers in the afternoon. Hot with highs in the lower 90s. South winds 5 to 10 miles an hour. Chance of rain 20%. Friday night, clear with lows in the mid-70s. South winds around 5 miles an hour. Saturday, sunny, hot with highs in the mid-90s. West winds around 5 miles an hour, becoming northeast in the afternoon. Saturday night, mostly clear. Humid with lows in the lower 70s. East winds around 5 miles an hour. Sunday and Sunday night, mostly clear. Hot. Highs in the mid-90s. Lows in the upper 70s. Monday, sunny, hot with highs around 100. Monday night and Tuesday, partly cloudy. Hot. Lows in the mid-70s. Highs around 90. Tuesday night and Wednesday, partly cloudy. Hot. Lows in the upper 60s. Highs in the mid-80s. Wednesday night, partly cloudy. A chance of showers after midnight. Lows in the mid-60s. Chance of rain 40%. Thursday, partly sunny. Highs in the mid-80s. Here are the forecast key messages. Patchy fog is possible overnight, followed by highs in the 90s to near 100 Friday. Isolated showers are possible Friday afternoon. Heat builds this weekend, with heat index values reaching 100 to 108 degrees Sunday and Monday. Cooler weather returns by midweek, along with increasing chances for showers and thunderstorms Wednesday night into Thursday. This is NOAA All Hazards Radio Station KIH 61 in Omaha, Nebraska. The current time is 12:03 a.m. Central Daylight Time. Now for the official National Weather Service forecast for the Omaha and Council Bluffs area. Rest of tonight, mostly clear. Lows in the lower 70s. South winds around 5 miles an hour. Friday, sunny. A chance of showers in the afternoon. Hot with highs in the lower 90s. South winds 5 to 10 miles an hour. Chance of rain 20%. Friday night, clear with lows in the mid-70s. South winds around 5 miles an hour. Saturday, sunny, hot with highs in the mid-90s. West winds around 5 miles an hour, becoming northeast in the afternoon. Saturday night, mostly clear. Humid with lows in the lower 70s. East winds around 5 miles an hour. Sunday and Sunday night, mostly clear. Hot. Highs in the mid-90s. Lows in the upper 70s. Monday, sunny, hot with highs around 100. Monday night and Tuesday, partly cloudy. Hot. Lows in the mid-70s. Highs around 90. Tuesday night and Wednesday, partly cloudy. Hot. Lows in the upper 60s. Highs in the mid-80s. Wednesday night, partly cloudy. A chance of showers after midnight. Lows in the mid-60s. Chance of rain 40%. Thursday, partly sunny. Highs in the mid-80s. Here are the forecast key messages. Patchy fog is possible overnight, followed by highs in the 90s to near 100 Friday. Isolated showers are possible Friday afternoon. Heat builds this weekend, with heat index values reaching 100 to 108 degrees Sunday and Monday. Cooler weather returns by midweek, along with increasing chances for showers and thunderstorms Wednesday night into Thursday. This is NOAA All Hazards Radio Station KIH 61 in Omaha, Nebraska. The current time is 12:05 a.m. Central Daylight Time. Now for the official National Weather Service forecast for the Omaha and Council Bluffs area. Rest of tonight, mostly clear. Lows in the lower 70s.
south winds around 5 miles an hour. Friday, sunny. A chance of showers in the afternoon. Hot with highs in the lower 90s. South winds 5 to 10 miles an hour. Chance of rain 20%. Friday night, clear with lows in the mid-70s. South winds around 5 miles an hour. Saturday, sunny, hot with highs in the mid-90s. West winds around 5 miles an hour, becoming northeast in the afternoon. Saturday night, mostly clear. Humid with lows in the lower 70s. East winds around 5 miles an hour. Sunday and Sunday night, mostly clear. Hot. Highs in the mid-90s. Lows in the upper 70s. Monday, sunny, hot with highs around 100. Monday night and Tuesday, partly cloudy. Hot. Lows in the mid-70s. Highs around 90. Tuesday night and Wednesday, partly cloudy. Hot. Lows in the upper 60s. Highs in the mid-80s. Wednesday night, partly cloudy. A chance of showers after midnight. Lows in the mid-60s. Chance of rain 40%. Thursday, partly sunny. Highs in the mid-80s. At midnight in Omaha, it was partly cloudy. The temperature was 79 degrees, the dew point 70, and the relative humidity 74%. The pressure was 30.03 inches and steady. Across eastern Nebraska and southwest Iowa, it was clear, with a temperature of 73 at Lincoln, 76 at Millard, 78 at Fremont, and 73 at Columbus. Under clear skies, Tacoma reported 71, Nebraska City reported 74, Plattsmouth reported 74, and Red Oak, Iowa reported 75. At Blair Airport, it was partly cloudy, with a temperature of 73. Here are some observations from across the region. Skies ranged from clear to partly cloudy. It was 75 at Grand Island, 75 at Norfolk, 79 at Sioux Falls, 74 at Sioux City, and 81 at Des Moines. Kansas City reported 72, Concordia, Kansas reported 74, North Platte reported 69, Denver reported 74, and Valentine reported 78. Once again, at midnight in Omaha, it was 79 degrees under partly cloudy skies. Here are the forecast key messages. Patchy fog is possible overnight, followed by highs in the 90s to near 100 Friday. Isolated showers are possible Friday afternoon. Heat builds this weekend, with heat index values reaching 100 to 108 degrees Sunday and Monday. Cooler weather returns by midweek, along with increasing chances for showers and thunderstorms Wednesday night into Thursday. This is NOAA All Hazards Radio Station KIH-61 in Omaha, Nebraska. The current time is 12:09 a.m. Central Daylight Time. Now for the official National Weather Service forecast for the Omaha and Council Bluffs area. Rest of tonight, mostly clear. Lows in the lower 70s. South winds around 5 miles an hour. Friday, sunny. A chance of showers in the afternoon. Hot with highs in the lower 90s. South winds 5 to 10 miles an hour. Chance of rain 20%. Friday night, clear with lows in the mid-70s. South winds around 5 miles an hour. Saturday, sunny, hot with highs in the mid-90s. West winds around 5 miles an hour, becoming northeast in the afternoon. Saturday night, mostly clear. Humid with lows in the lower 70s. East winds around 5 miles an hour. Sunday and Sunday night, mostly clear. Hot. Highs in the mid-90s. Lows in the upper 70s. Monday, sunny, hot with highs around 100. Monday night and Tuesday, partly cloudy. Hot. Lows in the mid-70s. Highs around 90. Tuesday night and Wednesday, partly cloudy. Hot. Lows in the upper 60s. Highs in the mid-80s.
Wednesday night, partly cloudy. A chance of showers after midnight. Lows in the mid-60s. Chance of rain 40%. Thursday, partly sunny. Highs in the mid-80s. At midnight in Omaha, it was partly cloudy. The temperature was 79 degrees, the dew point 70, and the relative humidity 74%. The pressure was 30.03 inches and steady. Across eastern Nebraska and southwest Iowa, it was clear, with a temperature of 73 at Lincoln, 76 at Millard, 78 at Fremont, and 73 at Columbus. Under clear skies, Tecama reported 71, Nebraska City reported 74, Plattsmouth reported 74, and Red Oak, Iowa reported 75. At Blair Airport, it was partly cloudy, with a temperature of 73. Here are some observations from across the region. Skies ranged from clear to partly cloudy. It was 75 at Grand Island, 75 at Norfolk, 79 at Sioux Falls, 74 at Sioux City, and 81 at Des Moines. Kansas City reported 72, Concordia, Kansas reported 74, North Platte reported 69, Denver reported 74, and Valentine reported 78. Once again, at midnight in Omaha, it was 79 degrees under partly cloudy skies. At midnight in Omaha, it was partly cloudy. The temperature was 79 degrees, the dew point 70, and the relative humidity 74%. The pressure was 30.03 inches and steady. Across eastern Nebraska and southwest Iowa, it was clear, with a temperature of 73 at Lincoln, 76 at Millard, 78 at Fremont, and 73 at Columbus. Under clear skies, Tecama reported 71, Nebraska City reported 74, Plattsmouth reported 74, and Red Oak, Iowa reported 75. At Blair Airport, it was partly cloudy, with a temperature of 73. Here are some observations from across the region. Skies ranged from clear to partly cloudy. It was 75 at Grand Island, 75 at Norfolk, 79 at Sioux Falls, 74 at Sioux City, and 81 at Des Moines. Kansas City reported 72, Concordia, Kansas reported 74, North Platte reported 69, Denver reported 74, and Valentine reported 78. Once again, at midnight in Omaha, it was 79 degrees under partly cloudy skies. Here are the forecast key messages. Patchy fog is possible overnight, followed by highs in the 90s to near 100 Friday. Isolated showers are possible Friday afternoon. Heat builds this weekend, with heat index values reaching 100 to 108 degrees Sunday and Monday. Cooler weather returns by midweek, along with increasing chances for showers and thunderstorms Wednesday night into Thursday. This is NOAA All Hazards Radio Station KIH-61 in Omaha, Nebraska. The current time is 12:14 a.m. Central Daylight Time. Now for the official National Weather Service forecast for the Omaha and Council Bluffs area. Rest of tonight, mostly clear. Lows in the lower 70s. South winds around 5 miles an hour. Friday, sunny. A chance of showers in the afternoon. Hot with highs in the lower 90s. South winds 5 to 10 miles an hour. Chance of rain 20%. Friday night, clear with lows in the mid-70s. South winds around 5 miles an hour. Saturday, sunny, hot with highs in the mid-90s. West winds around 5 miles an hour, becoming northeast in the afternoon. Saturday night, mostly clear. Humid with lows in the lower 70s. East winds around 5 miles an hour. Sunday and Sunday night, mostly clear. Hot. Highs in the mid-90s. Lows in the upper 70s. Monday, sunny, hot with highs around 100. Monday night and Tuesday, partly cloudy. Hot. Lows in the mid-70s. Highs around 90. Tuesday night and Wednesday, partly cloudy. Hot.
lows in the upper 60s, highs in the mid 80s. Wednesday night, partly cloudy, a chance of showers after midnight, lows in the mid 60s, chance of rain 40%. Thursday, partly sunny, highs in the mid 80s. At midnight in Omaha, it was partly cloudy. The temperature was 79 degrees, the dew point 70, and the relative humidity 74%. The pressure was 30.03 inches and steady. Across eastern Nebraska and southwest Iowa, it was clear, with a temperature of 73 at Lincoln, 76 at Millard, 78 at Fremont, and 73 at Columbus. Under clear skies, Tecama reported 71, Nebraska City reported 74, Plattsmouth reported 74, and Red Oak, Iowa reported 75. At Blair Airport, it was partly cloudy, with a temperature of 73. Here are some observations from across the region. Skies ranged from clear to partly cloudy. It was 75 at Grand Island, 75 at North Fork, 79 at Sioux Falls, 74 at Sioux City, and 81 at Des Moines. Kansas City reported 72, Concordia, Kansas reported 74, North Platte reported 69, Denver reported 74, and Valentine reported 78. Once again, at midnight in Omaha, it was 79 degrees under partly cloudy skies. Here are the forecast key messages. Patchy fog is possible overnight, followed by highs in the 90s to near 100 Friday. Isolated showers are possible Friday afternoon. Heat builds this weekend, with heat index values reaching 100 to 108 degrees Sunday and Monday. Cooler weather returns by midweek, along with increasing chances for showers and thunderstorms Wednesday night into Thursday. This is NOAA All Hazards Radio Station KIH-61 in Omaha, Nebraska. The current time is 12:18 a.m. Central Daylight Time. Now for the official National Weather Service forecast for the Omaha and Council Bluffs area. Rest of tonight, mostly clear. Lows in the lower 70s. South winds around 5 miles an hour. Friday, sunny. A chance of showers in the afternoon. Hot with highs in the lower 90s. South winds 5 to 10 miles an hour. Chance of rain 20%. Friday night, clear with lows in the mid-70s. South winds around 5 miles an hour. Saturday, sunny, hot with highs in the mid-90s. West winds around 5 miles an hour, becoming northeast in the afternoon. Saturday night, mostly clear. Humid with lows in the lower 70s. East winds around 5 miles an hour. Sunday and Sunday night, mostly clear. Hot. Highs in the mid-90s. Lows in the upper 70s. Monday, sunny, hot with highs around 100. Monday night and Tuesday, partly cloudy. Hot. Lows in the mid-70s. Highs around 90. Tuesday night and Wednesday, partly cloudy. Hot. Lows in the upper 60s. Highs in the mid-80s. Wednesday night, partly cloudy. A chance of showers after midnight. Lows in the mid-60s. Chance of rain 40%. Thursday, partly sunny. Highs in the mid-80s. At midnight in Omaha, it was partly cloudy. The temperature was 79 degrees, the dew point 70, and the relative humidity 74%. The pressure was 30.03 inches and steady. Across eastern Nebraska and southwest Iowa, it was clear, with a temperature of 73 at Lincoln, 76 at Millard, 78 at Fremont, and 73 at Columbus. Under clear skies, Tecama reported 71, Nebraska City reported 74, Plattsmouth reported 74, and Red Oak, Iowa reported 75. At Blair Airport, it was partly cloudy, with a temperature of 73. Here are some observations from across the region. Skies ranged from clear to partly cloudy. It was 75 at Grand Island, 75 at North Fork,
79 at Sioux Falls, 74 at Sioux City, and 81 at Des Moines. Kansas City reported 72, Concordia, Kansas reported 74, North Platte reported 69, Denver reported

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The current time is 12:21 a.m. Central Daylight Time. Now for the official National Weather Service forecast for the Omaha and Council Bluffs area. Rest of tonight, mostly clear. Lows in the lower 70s. South winds around 5 miles an hour. Friday, sunny. A chance of showers in the afternoon. Hot with highs in the lower 90s. South winds 5 to 10 miles an hour. Chance of rain 20%. Friday night, clear with lows in the mid-70s. South winds around 5 miles an hour. Saturday, sunny, hot with highs in the mid-90s. West winds around 5 miles an hour, becoming northeast in the afternoon. Saturday night, mostly clear. Humid with lows in the lower 70s. East winds around 5 miles an hour. Sunday and Sunday night, mostly clear. Hot. Highs in the mid-90s. Lows in the upper 70s. Monday, sunny, hot with highs around 100. Monday night and Tuesday, partly cloudy. Hot. Lows in the mid-70s. Highs around 90. Tuesday night and Wednesday, partly cloudy. Hot. Lows in the upper 60s. Highs in the mid-80s. Wednesday night, partly cloudy. A chance of showers after midnight. Lows in the mid-60s. Chance of rain 40%. Thursday, partly sunny. Highs in the mid-80s. At midnight in Omaha, it was partly cloudy. The temperature was 79 degrees, the dew point 70, and the relative humidity 74%. The pressure was 30.03 inches and steady. Across eastern Nebraska and southwest Iowa, it was clear, with a temperature of 73 at Lincoln, 76 at Millard, 78 at Fremont, and 73 at Columbus. Under clear skies, Tecama reported 71, Nebraska City reported 74, Plattsmouth reported 74, and Red Oak, Iowa reported 75. At Blair Airport, it was partly cloudy, with a temperature of 73. Here are some observations from across the region. Skies ranged from clear to partly cloudy. It was 75 at Grand Island, 75 at Norfolk, 79 at Sioux Falls, 74 at Sioux City, and 81 at Des Moines. Kansas City reported 72, Concordia, Kansas reported 74, North Platte reported 69, Denver reported 74, and Valentine reported 78. Once again, at midnight in Omaha, it was 79 degrees under partly cloudy skies. Here are the forecast key messages. Patchy fog is possible overnight, followed by highs in the 90s to near 100 Friday. Isolated showers are possible Friday afternoon. Heat builds this weekend, with heat index values reaching 100 to 108 degrees Sunday and Monday. Cooler weather returns by midweek, along with increasing chances for showers and thunderstorms Wednesday night into Thursday. This is Noah All Hazards radio station KIH-61 in Omaha, Nebraska. The current time is 12:25 a.m. Central Daylight Time. Now for the official National Weather Service forecast for the Omaha and Council Bluffs area. Rest of tonight, mostly clear. Lows in the lower 70s. South winds around 5 miles an hour. Friday, sunny. A chance of showers in the afternoon. Hot with highs in the lower 90s. South winds 5 to 10 miles an hour. Chance of rain 20%. Friday night, clear with lows in the mid-70s. South winds around 5 miles an hour. Saturday, sunny, hot with highs in the mid-90s. West winds around 5 miles an hour, becoming northeast in the afternoon. Saturday night, mostly clear. Humid with lows in the lower 70s. East winds around 5 miles an hour. Sunday and Sunday night, mostly clear. Hot. Highs in the mid-90s. Lows in the upper 70s.

upper 70s. Monday, sunny, hot with highs around 100. Monday night and Tuesday, partly cloudy. Hot. Lows in the mid-70s. Highs around 90. Tuesday night and Wednesday, partly cloudy. Hot. Lows in the upper 60s. Highs in the mid-80s. Wednesday night, partly cloudy. A chance of showers after midnight. Lows in the mid-60s. Chance of rain 40%. Thursday, partly sunny. Highs in the mid-80s. At midnight in Omaha, it was partly cloudy. The temperature was 79 degrees, the dew point 70, and the relative humidity 74%. The pressure was 30.03 inches and steady. Across eastern Nebraska and southwest Iowa, it was clear, with a temperature of 73 at Lincoln, 76 at Millard, 78 at Fremont, and 73 at Columbus. Under clear skies, Tecama reported 71, Nebraska City reported 74, Plattsmouth reported 74, and Red Oak, Iowa reported 75. At Blair Airport, it was partly cloudy, with a temperature of 73. Here are some observations from across the region. Skies ranged from clear to partly cloudy. It was 75 at Grand Island, 75 at Norfolk, 79 at Sioux Falls, 74 at Sioux City, and 81 at Des Moines. Kansas City reported 72, Concordia, Kansas reported 74, North Platte reported 69, Denver reported 74, and Valentine reported 78. Once again, at midnight in Omaha, it was 79 degrees under partly cloudy skies. Here are the forecast key messages. Patchy fog is possible overnight, followed by highs in the 90s to near 100 Friday. Isolated showers are possible Friday afternoon. Heat builds this weekend, with heat index values reaching 100 to 108 degrees Sunday and Monday. Cooler weather returns by midweek, along with increasing chances for showers and thunderstorms Wednesday night into Thursday. This is NOAA All Hazards Radio Station KIH 61 in Omaha, Nebraska. The current time is 12:29 a.m. Central Daylight Time. Now for the official National Weather Service forecast for the Omaha and Council Bluffs area. Rest of tonight, mostly clear. Lows in the lower 70s. South winds around 5 miles an hour. Friday, sunny. A chance of showers in the afternoon. Hot with highs in the lower 90s. South winds 5 to 10 miles an hour. Chance of rain 20%. Friday night, clear with lows in the mid-70s. South winds around 5 miles an hour. Saturday, sunny, hot with highs in the mid-90s. West winds around 5 miles an hour, becoming northeast in the afternoon. Saturday night, mostly clear. Humid with lows in the lower 70s. East winds around 5 miles an hour. Sunday and Sunday night, mostly clear. Hot. Highs in the mid-90s. Lows in the upper 70s. Monday, sunny, hot with highs around 100. Monday night and Tuesday, partly cloudy. Hot. Lows in the mid-70s. Highs around 90. Tuesday night and Wednesday, partly cloudy. Hot. Lows in the upper 60s. Highs in the mid-80s. Wednesday night, partly cloudy. A chance of showers after midnight. Lows in the mid-60s. Chance of rain 40%. Thursday, partly sunny. Highs in the mid-80s. At midnight in Omaha, it was partly cloudy. The temperature was 79 degrees, the dew point 70, and the relative humidity 74%. The pressure was 30.03 inches and steady. Across eastern Nebraska and southwest Iowa, it was clear, with a temperature of 73 at Lincoln, 76 at Millard, 78 at Fremont, and 73 at Columbus. Under clear skies, Tecama reported 71, Nebraska City reported 74, Plattsmouth reported 74,
and Red Oak, Iowa reported 75. At Blair Airport, it was partly cloudy, with a temperature of 73. Here are some observations from across the region. Skies ranged from clear to partly cloudy. It was 75 at Grand Island, 75 at Norfolk, 79 at Sioux Falls, 74 at Sioux City, and 81 at Des Moines. Kansas City reported 72, Concordia, Kansas reported 74, North Platte reported 69, Denver reported 74, and Valentine reported 78. Once again, at midnight in Omaha, it was 79 degrees under partly cloudy skies. Here are the forecast key messages. Patchy fog is possible overnight, followed by highs in the 90s to near 100 Friday. Isolated showers are possible Friday afternoon. Heat builds this weekend, with heat index values reaching 100 to 108 degrees Sunday and Monday. Cooler weather returns by midweek, along with increasing chances for showers and thunderstorms Wednesday night into Thursday. This is NOAA All Hazards Radio Station KIH-61 in Omaha, Nebraska. The current time is 12:33 a.m. Central Daylight Time. Now for the official National Weather Service forecast for the Omaha and Council Bluffs area. Rest of tonight, mostly clear. Lows in the lower 70s. South winds around 5 miles an hour. Friday, sunny. A chance of showers in the afternoon. Hot with highs in the lower 90s. South winds 5 to 10 miles an hour. Chance of rain 20%. Friday night, clear with lows in the mid-70s. South winds around 5 miles an hour. Saturday, sunny, hot with highs in the mid-90s. West winds around 5 miles an hour, becoming northeast in the afternoon. Saturday night, mostly clear. Humid with lows in the lower 70s. East winds around 5 miles an hour. Sunday and Sunday night, mostly clear. Hot. Highs in the mid-90s. Lows in the upper 70s. Monday, sunny, hot with highs around 100. Monday night and Tuesday, partly cloudy. Hot. Lows in the mid-70s. Highs around 90. Tuesday night and Wednesday, partly cloudy. Hot. Lows in the upper 60s. Highs in the mid-80s. Wednesday night, partly cloudy. A chance of showers after midnight. Lows in the mid-60s. Chance of rain 40%. Thursday, partly sunny. Highs in the mid-80s. At midnight in Omaha, it was partly cloudy. The temperature was 79 degrees, the dew point 70, and the relative humidity 74%. The pressure was 30.03 inches and steady. Across eastern Nebraska and southwest Iowa, it was clear, with a temperature of 73 at Lincoln, 76 at Millard, 78 at Fremont, and 73 at Columbus. Under clear skies, Tacoma reported 71, Nebraska City reported 74, Plattsmouth reported 74, and Red Oak, Iowa reported 75. At Blair Airport, it was partly cloudy, with a temperature of 73. Here are some observations from across the region. Skies ranged from clear to partly cloudy. It was 75 at Grand Island, 75 at Norfolk, 79 at Sioux Falls, 74 at Sioux City, and 81 at Des Moines. Kansas City reported 72, Concordia, Kansas reported 74, North Platte reported 69, Denver reported 74, and Valentine reported 78. Once again, at midnight in Omaha, it was 79 degrees under partly cloudy skies. Here are the forecast key messages. Patchy fog is possible overnight, followed by highs in the 90s to near 100 Friday. Isolated showers are possible Friday afternoon. Heat builds this weekend, with heat index values reaching 100 to 108 degrees Sunday and Monday. Cooler weather returns by midweek, along with increasing chances for showers and thunderstorms Wednesday night into Thursday.
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The current time is 12:36 a.m. Central Daylight Time. Now for the official National Weather Service forecast for the Omaha and Council Bluffs area. Rest of tonight, mostly clear. Lows in the lower 70s. South winds around 5 miles an hour. Friday, sunny. A chance of showers in the afternoon. Hot with highs in the lower 90s. South winds 5 to 10 miles an hour. Chance of rain 20%. Friday night, clear with lows in the mid-70s. South winds around 5 miles an hour. Saturday, sunny, hot with highs in the mid-90s. West winds around 5 miles an hour, becoming northeast in the afternoon. Saturday night, mostly clear. Humid with lows in the lower 70s. East winds around 5 miles an hour. Sunday and Sunday night, mostly clear. Hot. Highs in the mid-90s. Lows in the upper 70s. Monday, sunny, hot with highs around 100. Monday night and Tuesday, partly cloudy. Hot. Lows in the mid-70s. Highs around 90. Tuesday night and Wednesday, partly cloudy. Hot. Lows in the upper 60s. Highs in the mid-80s. Wednesday night, partly cloudy. A chance of showers after midnight. Lows in the mid-60s. Chance of rain 40%. Thursday, partly sunny. Highs in the mid-80s. At midnight in Omaha, it was partly cloudy. The temperature was 79 degrees, the dew point 70, and the relative humidity 74%. The pressure was 30.03 inches and steady. Across eastern Nebraska and southwest Iowa, it was clear, with a temperature of 73 at Lincoln, 76 at Millard, 78 at Fremont, and 73 at Columbus. Under clear skies, Tacoma reported 71, Nebraska City reported 74, Plattsmouth reported 74, and Red Oak, Iowa reported 75. At Blair Airport, it was partly cloudy, with a temperature of 73. Here are some observations from across the region. Skies ranged from clear to partly cloudy. It was 75 at Grand Island, 75 at Norfolk, 79 at Sioux Falls, 74 at Sioux City, and 81 at Des Moines. Kansas City reported 72, Concordia, Kansas reported 74, North Platte reported 69, Denver reported 74, and Valentine reported 78. Once again, at midnight in Omaha, it was 79 degrees under partly cloudy skies. Here are the forecast key messages. Patchy fog is possible overnight, followed by highs in the 90s to near 100 Friday. Isolated showers are possible Friday afternoon. Heat builds this weekend, with heat index values reaching 100 to 108 degrees Sunday and Monday. Cooler weather returns by midweek, along with increasing chances for showers and thunderstorms Wednesday night into Thursday. This is NOAA All Hazards radio station KIH-61 in Omaha, Nebraska. The current time is 12:40 a.m. Central Daylight Time. Now for the official National Weather Service forecast for the Omaha and Council Bluffs area. Rest of tonight, mostly clear. Lows in the lower 70s. South winds around 5 miles an hour. Friday, sunny. A chance of showers in the afternoon. Hot with highs in the lower 90s. South winds 5 to 10 miles an hour. Chance of rain 20%. Friday night, clear with lows in the mid-70s. South winds around 5 miles an hour. Saturday, sunny, hot with highs in the mid-90s. West winds around 5 miles an hour, becoming northeast in the afternoon. Saturday night, mostly clear. Humid with lows in the lower 70s. East winds around 5 miles an hour. Sunday and Sunday night, mostly clear. Hot. Highs in the mid-90s. Lows in the upper 70s. Monday,
sunny, hot with highs around 100. Monday night and Tuesday, partly cloudy. Hot. Lows in the mid-70s. Highs around 90. Tuesday night and Wednesday, partly cloudy. Hot. Lows in the upper 60s. Highs in the mid-80s. Wednesday night, partly cloudy. A chance of showers after midnight. Lows in the mid-60s. Chance of rain 40%. Thursday, partly sunny. Highs in the mid-80s. This is NOAA All Hazards Radio Station KIH-61 serving the following counties in Nebraska and Iowa. Douglas, Sarpy, Washington, Cass, Odo, Burt, Dodge, Saunders, Harrison, Pottawatomie, and Mills. At midnight in Omaha, it was partly cloudy. The temperature was 79 degrees, the dew point 70, and the relative humidity 74%. The pressure was 30.03 inches and steady. Across eastern Nebraska and southwest Iowa, it was clear, with a temperature of 73 at Lincoln, 76 at Millard, 78 at Fremont, and 73 at Columbus. Under clear skies, Tecama reported 71, Nebraska City reported 74, Plattsmouth reported 74, and Red Oak, Iowa reported 75. At Blair Airport, it was partly cloudy, with a temperature of 73. Here are some observations from across the region. Skies ranged from clear to partly cloudy. It was 75 at Grand Island, 75 at Norfolk, 79 at Sioux Falls, 74 at Sioux City, and 81 at Des Moines. Kansas City reported 72, Concordia, Kansas reported 74, North Platte reported 69, Denver reported 74, and Valentine reported 78. Once again, at midnight in Omaha, it was 79 degrees under partly cloudy skies. Here are the forecast key messages. Patchy fog is possible overnight, followed by highs in the 90s to near 100 Friday. Isolated showers are possible Friday afternoon. Heat builds this weekend, with heat index values reaching 100 to 108 degrees Sunday and Monday. Cooler weather returns by midweek, along with increasing chances for showers and thunderstorms Wednesday night into Thursday. This is NOAA All Hazards Radio Station KIH-61 in Omaha, Nebraska. The current time is 12:44 a.m. Central Daylight Time. Now for the official National Weather Service forecast for the Omaha and Council Bluffs area. West of tonight, mostly clear. Lows in the lower 70s. South winds around 5 miles an hour. Friday, sunny. A chance of showers in the afternoon. Hot with highs in the lower 90s. South winds 5 to 10 miles an hour. Chance of rain 20%. Friday night, clear with lows in the mid-70s. South winds around 5 miles an hour. Saturday, sunny, hot with highs in the mid-90s. West winds around 5 miles an hour, becoming northeast in the afternoon. Saturday night, mostly clear. Humid with lows in the lower 70s. East winds around 5 miles an hour. Sunday and Sunday night, mostly clear. Hot. Highs in the mid-90s. Lows in the upper 70s. Monday, sunny, hot with highs around 100. Monday night and Tuesday, partly cloudy. Hot. Lows in the mid-70s. Highs around 90. Tuesday night and Wednesday, partly cloudy. Hot. Lows in the upper 60s. Highs in the mid-80s. Wednesday night, partly cloudy. A chance of showers after midnight. Lows in the mid-60s. Chance of rain 40%. Thursday, partly sunny. Highs in the mid-80s. At midnight in Omaha, it was partly cloudy. The temperature was 79 degrees, the dew point 70, and the relative humidity 74%. The pressure was 30.03 inches and steady.
Across eastern Nebraska and southwest Iowa, it was clear, with a temperature of 73 at Lincoln, 76 at Millard, 78 at Fremont, and 73 at Columbus. Under clear skies, Tecama reported 71, Nebraska City reported 74, Plattsmouth reported 74, and Red Oak, Iowa reported 75. At Blair Airport, it was partly cloudy, with a temperature of 73. Here are some observations from across the region. Skies ranged from clear to partly cloudy. It was 75 at Grand Island, 75 at Norfolk, 79 at Sioux Falls, 74 at Sioux City, and 81 at Des Moines. Kansas City reported 72, Concordia, Kansas reported 74, North Platte reported 69, Denver reported 74, and Valentine reported 78. Once again, at midnight in Omaha, it was 79 degrees under partly cloudy skies. Here are the forecast key messages. Patchy fog is possible overnight, followed by highs in the 90s to near 100 Friday. Isolated showers are possible Friday afternoon. Heat builds this weekend, with heat index values reaching 100 to 108 degrees Sunday and Monday. Cooler weather returns by midweek, along with increasing chances for showers and thunderstorms Wednesday night into Thursday. This is NOAA All Hazards Radio Station KIH-61 in Omaha, Nebraska. The current time is 12:48 a.m. Central Daylight Time. Now for the official National Weather Service forecast for the Omaha and Council Bluffs area. Rest of tonight, mostly clear. Lows in the lower 70s. South winds around 5 miles an hour. Friday, sunny. A chance of showers in the afternoon. Hot with highs in the lower 90s. South winds 5 to 10 miles an hour. Chance of rain 20%. Friday night, clear with lows in the mid-70s. South winds around 5 miles an hour. Saturday, sunny, hot with highs in the mid-90s. West winds around 5 miles an hour, becoming northeast in the afternoon. Saturday night, mostly clear. Humid with lows in the lower 70s. East winds around 5 miles an hour. Sunday and Sunday night, mostly clear. Hot. Highs in the mid-90s. Lows in the upper 70s. Monday, sunny, hot with highs around 100. Monday night and Tuesday, partly cloudy. Hot. Lows in the mid-70s. Highs around 90. Tuesday night and Wednesday, partly cloudy. Hot. Lows in the upper 60s. Highs in the mid-80s. Wednesday night, partly cloudy. A chance of showers after midnight. Lows in the mid-60s. Chance of rain 40%. Thursday, partly sunny. Highs in the mid-80s. At midnight in Omaha, it was partly cloudy. The temperature was 79 degrees, the dew point 70, and the relative humidity 74%. The pressure was 30.03 inches and steady. Across eastern Nebraska and southwest Iowa, it was clear, with a temperature of 73 at Lincoln, 76 at Millard, 78 at Fremont, and 73 at Columbus. Under clear skies, Tecama reported 71, Nebraska City reported 74, Plattsmouth reported 74, and Red Oak, Iowa reported 75. At Blair Airport, it was partly cloudy, with a temperature of 73. Here are some observations from across the region. Skies ranged from clear to partly cloudy. It was 75 at Grand Island, 75 at Norfolk, 79 at Sioux Falls, 74 at Sioux City, and 81 at Des Moines. Kansas City reported 72, Concordia, Kansas reported 74, North Platte reported 69, Denver reported 74, and Valentine reported 78. Once again, at midnight in Omaha, it was 79 degrees under partly cloudy skies. Here are the forecast key messages. Patchy fog is possible overnight, followed by highs in the 90s to near 100 Friday.
Isolated showers are possible Friday afternoon. Heat builds this weekend, with heat index values reaching 100 to 108 degrees Sunday and Monday. Cooler weather returns by midweek, along with increasing chances for showers and thunderstorms Wednesday night into Thursday. This is NOAA All Hazards radio station KIH-61 in Omaha, Nebraska. The current time is 12:51 a.m. Central Daylight Time. Now for the official National Weather Service forecast for the Omaha and Council Bluffs area. West of tonight, mostly clear. Lows in the lower 70s. South winds around 5 miles an hour. Friday, sunny. A chance of showers in the afternoon. Hot with highs in the lower 90s. South winds 5 to 10 miles an hour. Chance of rain 20%. Friday night, clear with lows in the mid-70s. South winds around 5 miles an hour. Saturday, sunny, hot with highs in the mid-90s. West winds around 5 miles an hour, becoming northeast in the afternoon. Saturday night, mostly clear. Humid with lows in the lower 70s. East winds around 5 miles an hour. Sunday and Sunday night, mostly clear. Hot. Highs in the mid-90s. Lows in the upper 70s. Monday, sunny, hot with highs around 100. Monday night and Tuesday, partly cloudy. Hot. Lows in the mid-70s. Highs around 90. Tuesday night and Wednesday, partly cloudy. Hot. Lows in the upper 60s. Highs in the mid-80s. Wednesday night, partly cloudy. A chance of showers after midnight. Lows in the mid-60s. Chance of rain 40%. Thursday, partly sunny. Highs in the mid-80s. At midnight in Omaha, it was partly cloudy. The temperature was 79 degrees, the dew point 70, and the relative humidity 74%. The pressure was 30.03 inches and steady. Across eastern Nebraska and southwest Iowa, it was clear, with a temperature of 73 at Lincoln, 76 at Millard, 78 at Fremont, and 73 at Columbus. Under clear skies, Tacoma reported 71, Nebraska City reported 74, Plattsmouth reported 74, and Red Oak, Iowa reported 75. At Blair Airport, it was partly cloudy, with a temperature of 73. Here are some observations from across the region. Skies ranged from clear to partly cloudy. It was 75 at Grand Island, 75 at Norfolk, 79 at Sioux Falls, 74 at Sioux City, and 81 at Des Moines. Kansas City reported 72, Concordia, Kansas reported 74, North Platte reported 69, Denver reported 74, and Valentine reported 78. Once again, at midnight in Omaha, it was 79 degrees under partly cloudy skies. Here are the forecast key messages. Patchy fog is possible overnight, followed by highs in the 90s to near 100 Friday. Isolated showers are possible Friday afternoon. Heat builds this weekend, with heat index values reaching 100 to 108 degrees Sunday and Monday. Cooler weather returns by midweek, along with increasing chances for showers and thunderstorms Wednesday night into Thursday. This is NOAA All Hazards radio station KIH-61 in Omaha, Nebraska. The current time is 12:55 a.m. Central Daylight Time. Now for the official National Weather Service forecast for the Omaha and Council Bluffs area. West of tonight, mostly clear. Lows in the lower 70s. South winds around 5 miles an hour. Friday, sunny. A chance of showers in the afternoon. Hot with highs in the lower 90s. South winds 5 to 10 miles an hour. Chance of rain 20%. Friday night, clear with lows in the mid-70s. South winds around 5 miles an hour. Saturday, sunny, hot with highs in the mid-90s. West winds around 5 miles an hour, becoming northeast in the afternoon.
Saturday night, mostly clear. Humid with lows in the lower 70s. East winds around 5 miles an hour. Sunday and Sunday night, mostly clear. Hot. Highs in the mid-90s. Lows in the upper 70s. Monday, sunny, hot with highs around 100. Monday night and Tuesday, partly cloudy. Hot. Lows in the mid-70s. Highs around 90. Tuesday night and Wednesday, partly cloudy. Hot. Lows in the upper 60s. Highs in the mid-80s. Wednesday night, partly cloudy. A chance of showers after midnight. Lows in the mid-60s. Chance of rain 40%. Thursday, partly sunny. Highs in the mid-80s. At midnight in Omaha, it was partly cloudy. The temperature was 79 degrees, the dew point 70, and the relative humidity 74%. The pressure was 30.03 inches and steady. Across eastern Nebraska and southwest Iowa, it was clear, with a temperature of 73 at Lincoln, 76 at Millard, 78 at Fremont, and 73 at Columbus. Under clear skies, Tecumseh reported 71, Nebraska City reported 74, Plattsmouth reported 74, and Red Oak, Iowa reported 75. At Blair Airport, it was partly cloudy, with a temperature of 73. Here are some observations from across the region. Skies ranged from clear to partly cloudy. It was 75 at Grand Island, 75 at Norfolk, 79 at Sioux Falls, 74 at Sioux City, and 81 at Des Moines. Kansas City reported 72, Concordia, Kansas reported 74, North Platte reported 69, Denver reported 74, and Valentine reported 78. Once again, at midnight in Omaha, it was 79 degrees under partly cloudy skies. Here are the forecast key messages. Patchy fog is possible overnight, followed by highs in the 90s to near 100 Friday. Isolated showers are possible Friday afternoon. Heat builds this weekend, with heat index values reaching 100 to 108 degrees Sunday and Monday. Cooler weather returns by midweek, along with increasing chances for showers and thunderstorms Wednesday night into Thursday. This is NOAA All Hazards Radio Station KIH 61 in Omaha, Nebraska. The current time is 12:59 a.m. Central Daylight Time. Now for the official National Weather Service forecast for the Omaha and Council Bluffs area. West of tonight, mostly clear. Lows in the lower 70s. South winds around 5 miles an hour. Friday, sunny. A chance of showers in the afternoon. Hot with highs in the lower 90s. South winds 5 to 10 miles an hour. Chance of rain 20%. Friday night, clear with lows in the mid-70s. South winds around 5 miles an hour. Saturday, sunny, hot with highs in the mid-90s. West winds around 5 miles an hour, becoming northeast in the afternoon. Saturday night, mostly clear. Humid with lows in the lower 70s. East winds around 5 miles an hour. Sunday and Sunday night, mostly clear. Hot. Highs in the mid-90s. Lows in the upper 70s. Monday, sunny, hot with highs around 100. Monday night and Tuesday, partly cloudy. Hot. Lows in the mid-70s. Highs around 90. Tuesday night and Wednesday, partly cloudy. Hot. Lows in the upper 60s. Highs in the mid-80s. Wednesday night, partly cloudy. A chance of showers after midnight. Lows in the mid-60s. Chance of rain 40%. Thursday, partly sunny. Highs in the mid-80s. Here are the forecast key messages. Patchy fog is possible overnight, followed by highs in the 90s to near 100 Friday. Isolated showers are possible Friday afternoon.
heat builds this weekend, with heat index values reaching 100 to 108 degrees Sunday and Monday. Cooler weather returns by midweek, along with increasing chances for showers and thunderstorms Wednesday night into Thursday. This is NOAA All Hazards Radio Station KIH 61 in Omaha, Nebraska. The current time is 1:01 a.m. Central Daylight Time. Now for the official National Weather Service forecast for the Omaha and Council Bluffs area. West of tonight, mostly clear. Lows in the lower 70s. South winds around 5 miles an hour. Friday, sunny. A chance of showers in the afternoon. Hot with highs in the lower 90s. South winds 5 to 10 miles an hour. Chance of rain 20%. Friday night, clear with lows in the mid-70s. South winds around 5 miles an hour. Saturday, sunny, hot with highs in the mid-90s. West winds around 5 miles an hour, becoming northeast in the afternoon. Saturday night, mostly clear. Humid with lows in the lower 70s. East winds around 5 miles an hour. Sunday and Sunday night, mostly clear. Hot. Highs in the mid-90s. Lows in the upper 70s. Monday, sunny, hot with highs around 100. Monday night and Tuesday, partly cloudy. Hot. Lows in the mid-70s. Highs around 90. Tuesday night and Wednesday, partly cloudy. Hot. Lows in the upper 60s. Highs in the mid-80s. Wednesday night, partly cloudy. A chance of showers after midnight. Lows in the mid-60s. Chance of rain 40%. Thursday, partly sunny. Highs in the mid-80s. Here are the forecast key messages. Patchy fog is possible overnight, followed by highs in the 90s to near 100 Friday. Isolated showers are possible Friday afternoon. Heat builds this weekend, with heat index values reaching 100 to 108 degrees Sunday and Monday. Cooler weather returns by midweek, along with increasing chances for showers and thunderstorms Wednesday night into Thursday. This is NOAA All Hazards Radio Station KIH 61 in Omaha, Nebraska. The current time is 1:04 a.m. Central Daylight Time. Now for the official National Weather Service forecast for the Omaha and Council Bluffs area. West of tonight, mostly clear. Lows in the lower 70s. South winds around 5 miles an hour. Friday, sunny. A chance of showers in the afternoon. Hot with highs in the lower 90s. South winds 5 to 10 miles an hour. Chance of rain 20%. Friday night, clear with lows in the mid-70s. South winds around 5 miles an hour. Saturday, sunny, hot with highs in the mid-90s. West winds around 5 miles an hour, becoming northeast in the afternoon. Saturday night, mostly clear. Humid with lows in the lower 70s. East winds around 5 miles an hour. Sunday and Sunday night, mostly clear. Hot. Highs in the mid-90s. Lows in the upper 70s. Monday, sunny, hot with highs around 100. Monday night and Tuesday, partly cloudy. Hot. Lows in the mid-70s. Highs around 90. Tuesday night and Wednesday, partly cloudy. Hot. Lows in the upper 60s. Highs in the mid-80s. Wednesday night, partly cloudy. A chance of showers after midnight. Lows in the mid-60s. Chance of rain 40%. Thursday, partly sunny. Highs in the mid-80s. At 1 a.m. in Omaha, it was partly cloudy. The temperature was 79 degrees, the dew point 70, and the relative humidity 74%. The wind was south at 9 miles an hour. The pressure was 30.03 inches and steady. Across eastern Nebraska and southwest Iowa, at Red Oak, Iowa,
fog was reported with a temperature of 73. It was clear with a temperature of 75 at Millard, 77 at Fremont, and 74 at Columbus. Under clear skies, Blair Airport reported 74, Tacoma reported 70, and Nebraska City reported 72. At Plattsmouth, it was partly cloudy, with a temperature of 73. At Lincoln, it was mostly cloudy, with a temperature of 71. Here are some observations from across the region. Skies ranged from clear to partly cloudy. It was 74 at Grand Island, 75 at Norfolk, 77 at Sioux Falls, 72 at Sioux City, and 78 at Des Moines. Kansas City reported 72, Concordia, Kansas reported 76, North Platte reported 70, Denver reported 73, and Valentine reported 76. Once again, at 1 a.m. in Omaha, it was 79 degrees under partly cloudy skies. Here are the forecast key messages. Patchy fog is possible overnight, followed by highs in the 90s to near 100 Friday. Isolated showers are possible Friday afternoon. Heat builds this weekend, with heat index values reaching 100 to 108 degrees Sunday and Monday. Cooler weather returns by midweek, along with increasing chances for showers and thunderstorms Wednesday night into Thursday. This is NOAA All Hazards Radio Station KIH-61 in Omaha, Nebraska. The current time is 1:08 a.m. Central Daylight Time. Now for the official National Weather Service forecast for the Omaha and Council Bluffs area. Rest of tonight, mostly clear. Lows in the lower 70s. South winds around 5 miles an hour. Friday, sunny. A chance of showers in the afternoon. Hot with highs in the lower 90s. South winds 5 to 10 miles an hour. Chance of rain 20%. Friday night, clear with lows in the mid-70s. South winds around 5 miles an hour. Saturday, sunny, hot with highs in the mid-90s. West winds around 5 miles an hour, becoming northeast in the afternoon. Saturday night, mostly clear. Humid with lows in the lower 70s. East winds around 5 miles an hour. Sunday and Sunday night, mostly clear. Hot. Highs in the mid-90s. Lows in the upper 70s. Monday, sunny, hot with highs around 100. Monday night and Tuesday, partly cloudy. Hot. Lows in the mid-70s. Highs around 90. Tuesday night and Wednesday, partly cloudy. Hot. Lows in the upper 60s. Highs in the mid-80s. Wednesday night, partly cloudy. A chance of showers after midnight. Lows in the mid-60s. Chance of rain 40%. Thursday, partly sunny. Highs in the mid-80s. At 1 a.m. in Omaha, it was partly cloudy. The temperature was 79 degrees, the dew point 70, and the relative humidity 74%. The wind was south at 9 miles an hour. The pressure was 30.03 inches and steady. Across eastern Nebraska and southwest Iowa, at Red Oak, Iowa, fog was reported with a temperature of 73. It was clear with a temperature of 75 at Millard, 77 at Fremont, and 74 at Columbus. Under clear skies, Blair Airport reported 74, Tacoma reported 70, and Nebraska City reported 72. At Plattsmouth, it was partly cloudy with a temperature of 73. At Lincoln, it was mostly cloudy, with a temperature of 71. Here are some observations from across the region. Skies ranged from clear to partly cloudy. It was 74 at Grand Island, 75 at Norfolk, 77 at Sioux Falls, 72 at Sioux City, and 78 at Des Moines. Kansas City reported 72, Concordia, Kansas reported 76, North Platte reported 70, Denver reported 73, and Valentine reported 76. Once again, at 1 a.m. in Omaha, it was 79 degrees under partly cloudy skies.
Here are the forecast key messages. Patchy fog is possible overnight, followed by highs in the 90s to near 100 Friday. Isolated showers are possible Friday afternoon. Heat builds this weekend, with heat index values reaching 100 to 108 degrees Sunday and Monday. Cooler weather returns by midweek, along with increasing chances for showers and thunderstorms Wednesday night into Thursday. This is NOAA All Hazards Radio Station KIH-61 in Omaha, Nebraska. The current time is 1:12 a.m. Central Daylight Time. Now for the official National Weather Service forecast for the Omaha and Council Bluffs area. Rest of tonight, mostly clear. Lows in the lower 70s. South winds around 5 miles an hour. Friday, sunny. A chance of showers in the afternoon. Hot with highs in the lower 90s. South winds 5 to 10 miles an hour. Chance of rain 20%. Friday night, clear with lows in the mid-70s. South winds around 5 miles an hour. Saturday, sunny, hot with highs in the mid-90s. West winds around 5 miles an hour, becoming northeast in the afternoon. Saturday night, mostly clear. Humid with lows in the lower 70s. East winds around 5 miles an hour. Sunday and Sunday night, mostly clear. Hot. Highs in the mid-90s. Lows in the upper 70s. Monday, sunny, hot with highs around 100. Monday night and Tuesday, partly cloudy. Hot. Lows in the mid-70s. Highs around 90. Tuesday night and Wednesday, partly cloudy. Hot. Lows in the upper 60s. Highs in the mid-80s. Wednesday night, partly cloudy. A chance of showers after midnight. Lows in the mid-60s. Chance of rain 40%. Thursday, partly sunny. Highs in the mid-80s. At 1 a.m. in Omaha, it was partly cloudy. The temperature was 79 degrees, the dew point 70, and the relative humidity 74%. The wind was south at 9 miles an hour. The pressure was 30.03 inches and steady. Across eastern Nebraska and southwest Iowa, at Red Oak, Iowa, fog was reported with a temperature of 73. It was clear with a temperature of 75 at Millard, 77 at Fremont, and 74 at Columbus. Under clear skies, Blair Airport reported 74, Tacoma reported 70, and Nebraska City reported 72. It was partly cloudy, with a temperature of 76 at Offutt Air Force Base, and 73 at Plaxmouth. At Lincoln, it was mostly cloudy, with a temperature of 71. Here are some observations from across the region. Skies ranged from clear to partly cloudy. It was 74 at Grand Island, 75 at Norfolk, 77 at Sioux Falls, 72 at Sioux City, and 78 at Des Moines. Kansas City reported 72, Concordia, Kansas reported 76, North Platte reported 70, Denver reported 73, and Valentine reported 76. Once again, at 1 a.m. in Omaha, it was 79 degrees under partly cloudy skies. Here are the forecast key messages. Patchy fog is possible overnight, followed by highs in the 90s to near 100 Friday. Isolated showers are possible Friday afternoon. Heat builds this weekend, with heat index values reaching 100 to 108 degrees Sunday and Monday. Cooler weather returns by midweek, along with increasing chances for showers and thunderstorms Wednesday night into Thursday. This is NOAA All Hazards Radio Station KIH-61 in Omaha, Nebraska. The current time is 1:15 a.m. Central Daylight Time. Now for the official National Weather Service forecast for the Omaha and Council Bluffs area. Rest of tonight, mostly clear. Lows in the lower 70s. South winds around 5 miles an hour. Friday, sunny. A chance of showers in the afternoon. Hot with highs in the lower 90s.
south winds 5 to 10 miles an hour. Chance of rain 20%. Friday night, clear with lows in the mid-70s. South winds around 5 miles an hour. Saturday, sunny, hot with highs in the mid-90s. West winds around 5 miles an hour, becoming northeast in the afternoon. Saturday night, mostly clear. Humid with lows in the lower 70s. East winds around 5 miles an hour. Sunday and Sunday night, mostly clear. Hot. Highs in the mid-90s. Lows in the upper 70s. Monday, sunny, hot with highs around 100. Monday night and Tuesday, partly cloudy. Hot. Lows in the mid-70s. Highs around 90. Tuesday night and Wednesday, partly cloudy. Hot. Lows in the upper 60s. Highs in the mid-80s. Wednesday night, partly cloudy. A chance of showers after midnight. Lows in the mid-60s. Chance of rain 40%. Thursday, partly sunny. Highs in the mid-80s. At 1 a.m. in Omaha, it was partly cloudy. The temperature was 79 degrees, the dew point 70, and the relative humidity 74%. The wind was south at 9 miles an hour. The pressure was 30.03 inches and steady. Across eastern Nebraska and southwest Iowa, at Red Oak, Iowa, fog was reported with a temperature of 73. It was clear with a temperature of 75 at Millard, 77 at Fremont, and 74 at Columbus. Under clear skies, Blair Airport reported 74, Tacoma reported 70, and Nebraska City reported 72. It was partly cloudy, with a temperature of 76 at Offutt Air Force Base and 73 at Plaxmouth. At Lincoln, it was mostly cloudy, with a temperature of 71. Here are some observations from across the region. Skies ranged from clear to partly cloudy. It was 74 at Grand Island, 75 at Norfolk, 77 at Sioux Falls, 72 at Sioux City, and 78 at Des Moines. Kansas City reported 72, Concordia, Kansas reported 76, North Platte reported 70, Denver reported 73, and Valentine reported 76. Once again, at 1 a.m. in Omaha, it was 79 degrees under partly cloudy skies. Here are the forecast key messages. Patchy fog is possible overnight, followed by highs in the 90s to near 100 Friday. Isolated showers are possible Friday afternoon. Heat builds this weekend, with heat index values reaching 100 to 108 degrees Sunday and Monday. Cooler weather returns by midweek, along with increasing chances for showers and thunderstorms Wednesday night into Thursday. This is NOAA All Hazards Radio Station KIH 61 in Omaha, Nebraska. The current time is 1:19 a.m. Central Daylight Time. Now for the official National Weather Service forecast for the Omaha and Council Bluffs area. Rest of tonight, mostly clear. Lows in the lower 70s. South winds around 5 miles an hour. Friday, sunny. A chance of showers in the afternoon. Hot with highs in the lower 90s. South winds 5 to 10 miles an hour. Chance of rain 20%. Friday night, clear with lows in the mid-70s. South winds around 5 miles an hour. Saturday, sunny, hot with highs in the mid-90s. West winds around 5 miles an hour, becoming northeast in the afternoon. Saturday night, mostly clear. Humid with lows in the lower 70s. East winds around 5 miles an hour. Sunday and Sunday night, mostly clear. Hot. Highs in the mid-90s. Lows in the upper 70s. Monday, sunny, hot with highs around 100. Monday night and Tuesday, partly cloudy. Hot. Lows in the mid-70s. Highs around 90. Tuesday night and Wednesday, partly cloudy. Hot. Lows in the upper 60s. Highs in the mid-80s.
Wednesday night, partly cloudy. A chance of showers after midnight. Lows in the mid-60s. Chance of rain 40%. Thursday, partly sunny. Highs in the mid-80s. At 1 a.m. in Omaha,

Nebraska City reported 72. It was partly cloudy, with a temperature of 76 at Offutt Air Force Base and 73 at Plaxmouth. At Lincoln, it was mostly cloudy, with a temperature of 71. Here are some observations from across the region. Skies ranged from clear to partly cloudy. It was 74 at Grand Island, 75 at Norfolk, 77 at Sioux Falls, 72 at Sioux City, and 78 at Des Moines. Kansas City reported 72, Concordia, Kansas reported 76, North Platte reported 70, Denver reported 73, and Valentine reported 76. Once again, at 1 a.m. in Omaha, it was 79 degrees under partly cloudy skies. Here are the forecast key messages. Patchy fog is possible overnight, followed by highs in the 90s to near 100 Friday. Isolated showers are possible Friday afternoon. Heat builds this weekend, with heat index values reaching 100 to 108 degrees Sunday and Monday. Cooler weather returns by midweek, along with increasing chances for showers and thunderstorms Wednesday night into Thursday. This is NOAA All Hazards Radio Station KIH 61 in Omaha, Nebraska. The current time is 1:23 a.m. Central Daylight Time. Now for the official National Weather Service forecast for the Omaha and Council Bluffs area. West of tonight, mostly clear. Lows in the lower 70s. South winds around 5 miles an hour. Friday, sunny. A chance of showers in the afternoon. Hot with highs in the lower 90s. South winds 5 to 10 miles an hour. Chance of rain 20%. Friday night, clear with lows in the mid-70s. South winds around 5 miles an hour. Saturday, sunny, hot with highs in the mid-90s. West winds around 5 miles an hour, becoming northeast in the afternoon. Saturday night, mostly clear. Humid with lows in the lower 70s. East winds around 5 miles an hour. Sunday and Sunday night, mostly clear. Hot. Highs in the mid-90s. Lows in the upper 70s. Monday, sunny, hot with highs around 100. Monday night and Tuesday, partly cloudy. Hot. Lows in the mid-70s. Highs around 90. Tuesday night and Wednesday, partly cloudy. Hot. Lows in the upper 60s. Highs in the mid-80s. Wednesday night, partly cloudy. A chance of showers after midnight. Lows in the mid-60s. Chance of rain 40%. Thursday, partly sunny. Highs in the mid-80s. At 1 a.m. in Omaha, it was partly cloudy. The temperature was 79 degrees, the dew point 70, and the relative humidity 74%. The wind was south at 9 miles an hour. The pressure was 30.03 inches and steady. Across eastern Nebraska and southwest Iowa, at Red Oak, Iowa, fog was reported with a temperature of 73. It was clear with a temperature of 75 at Millard, 77 at Fremont, and 74 at Columbus. Under clear skies, Blair Airport reported 74, Tacoma reported 70, and Nebraska City reported 72. It was partly cloudy, with a temperature of 76 at Offutt Air Force Base and 73 at Plaxmouth. At Lincoln, it was mostly cloudy, with a temperature of 71. Here are some observations from across the region. Skies ranged from clear to partly cloudy. It was 74 at Grand Island, 75 at Norfolk, 77 at Sioux Falls, 72 at Sioux City, and 78 at Des Moines. Kansas City reported 72, Concordia, Kansas reported 76, North Platte reported 70, Denver reported 73, and Valentine reported 76. Once again, at 1 a.m. in Omaha, it was 79 degrees under partly cloudy skies. Here are the forecast key messages. Patchy fog is possible overnight, followed by highs in the 90s to near 100 Friday. Isolated showers.

possible Friday afternoon. Heat builds this weekend, with heat index values reaching 100 to 108 degrees Sunday and Monday. Cooler weather returns by midweek, along with increasing chances for showers and thunderstorms Wednesday night into Thursday. This is NOAA All Hazards radio station KIH 61 in Omaha, Nebraska. The current time is 1:27 a.m. Central Daylight Time. Now for the official National Weather Service forecast for the Omaha and Council Bluffs area. Rest of tonight, mostly clear. Lows in the lower 70s. South winds around 5 miles an hour. Friday, sunny. A chance of showers in the afternoon. Hot with highs in the lower 90s. South winds 5 to 10 miles an hour. Chance of rain 20%. Friday night, clear with lows in the mid-70s. South winds around 5 miles an hour. Saturday, sunny, hot with highs in the mid-90s. West winds around 5 miles an hour, becoming northeast in the afternoon. Saturday night, mostly clear. Humid with lows in the lower 70s. East winds around 5 miles an hour. Sunday and Sunday night, mostly clear. Hot. Highs in the mid-90s. Lows in the upper 70s. Monday, sunny, hot with highs around 100. Monday night and Tuesday, partly cloudy. Hot. Lows in the mid-70s. Highs around 90. Tuesday night and Wednesday, partly cloudy. Hot. Lows in the upper 60s. Highs in the mid-80s. Wednesday night, partly cloudy. A chance of showers after midnight. Lows in the mid-60s. Chance of rain 40%. Thursday, partly sunny. Highs in the mid-80s. At 1 a.m. in Omaha, it was partly cloudy. The temperature was 79 degrees, the dew point 70, and the relative humidity 74%. The wind was south at 9 miles an hour. The pressure was 30.03 inches and steady. Across eastern Nebraska and southwest Iowa, at Red Oak, Iowa, fog was reported with a temperature of 73. It was clear with a temperature of 75 at Millard, 77 at Fremont, and 74 at Columbus. Under clear skies, Blair Airport reported 74, Tacoma reported 70, and Nebraska City reported 72. It was partly cloudy, with a temperature of 76 at Offutt Air Force Base, and 73 at Plaxmouth. At Lincoln, it was mostly cloudy, with a temperature of 71. Here are some observations from across the region. Skies ranged from clear to partly cloudy. It was 74 at Grand Island, 75 at Norfolk, 77 at Sioux Falls, 72 at Sioux City, and 78 at Des Moines. Kansas City reported 72, Concordia, Kansas reported 76, North Platte reported 70, Denver reported 73, and Valentine reported 76. Once again, at 1 a.m. in Omaha, it was 79 degrees under partly cloudy skies. Here are the forecast key messages. Patchy fog is possible overnight, followed by highs in the 90s to near 100 Friday. Isolated showers are possible Friday afternoon. Heat builds this weekend, with heat index values reaching 100 to 108 degrees Sunday and Monday. Cooler weather returns by midweek, along with increasing chances for showers and thunderstorms Wednesday night into Thursday. This is NOAA All Hazards radio station KIH 61 in Omaha, Nebraska. The current time is 1:31 a.m. Central Daylight Time. Now for the official National Weather Service forecast for the Omaha and Council Bluffs area. Rest of tonight, mostly clear. Lows in the lower 70s. South winds around 5 miles an hour. Friday, sunny. A chance of showers in the afternoon. Hot with highs in the lower 90s. South winds 5 to 10 miles an hour. Chance of rain 20%. Friday night, clear with lows in the mid-70s.
south winds around 5 miles an hour. Saturday, sunny, hot with highs in the mid-90s. West winds around 5 miles an hour, becoming northeast in the afternoon. Saturday night, mostly clear. Humid with lows in the lower 70s. East winds around 5 miles an hour. Sunday and Sunday night, mostly clear. Hot. Highs in the mid-90s. Lows in the upper 70s. Monday, sunny, hot with highs around 100. Monday night and Tuesday, partly cloudy. Hot. Lows in the mid-70s. Highs around 90. Tuesday night and Wednesday, partly cloudy. Hot. Lows in the upper 60s. Highs in the mid-80s. Wednesday night, partly cloudy. A chance of showers after midnight. Lows in the mid-60s. Chance of rain 40%. Thursday, partly sunny. Highs in the mid-80s. At 1 a.m. in Omaha, it was partly cloudy. The temperature was 79 degrees, the dew point 70, and the relative humidity 74%. The wind was south at 9 miles an hour. The pressure was 30.03 inches and steady. Across eastern Nebraska and southwest Iowa, at Red Oak, Iowa, fog was reported with a temperature of 73. It was clear with a temperature of 75 at Millard, 77 at Fremont, and 74 at Columbus. Under clear skies, Blair Airport reported 74, Tacoma reported 70, and Nebraska City reported 72. It was partly cloudy, with a temperature of 76 at Offutt Air Force Base and 73 at Plaxnut. At Lincoln, it was mostly cloudy, with a temperature of 71. Here are some observations from across the region. Skies ranged from clear to partly cloudy. It was 74 at Grand Island, 75 at Norfolk, 77 at Sioux Falls, 72 at Sioux City, and 78 at Des Moines. Kansas City reported 72, Concordia, Kansas reported 76, North Platte reported 70, Denver reported 73, and Valentine reported 76. Once again, at 1 a.m. in Omaha, it was 79 degrees under partly cloudy skies. Here are the forecast key messages. Patchy fog is possible overnight, followed by highs in the 90s to near 100 Friday. Isolated showers are possible Friday afternoon. Heat builds this weekend, with heat index values reaching 100 to 108 degrees Sunday and Monday. Cooler weather returns by midweek, along with increasing chances for showers and thunderstorms Wednesday night into Thursday. This is NOAA All Hazards Radio Station KIH 61 in Omaha, Nebraska. The current time is 1:35 a.m. Central Daylight Time. Now for the official National Weather Service forecast for the Omaha and Council Bluffs area. Rest of tonight, clear. Lows in the lower 70s. South winds around 5 miles an hour. Friday, sunny. A chance of showers in the afternoon. Hot with highs in the lower 90s. South winds 5 to 10 miles an hour. Chance of rain 20%. Friday night, clear with lows in the mid-70s. South winds around 5 miles an hour. Saturday, sunny, hot with highs in the mid-90s. West winds around 5 miles an hour, becoming northeast in the afternoon. Saturday night, mostly clear. Humid with lows in the lower 70s. East winds around 5 miles an hour. Sunday and Sunday night, mostly clear. Hot. Highs in the mid-90s. Lows in the upper 70s. Monday, sunny, hot with highs around 100. Monday night and Tuesday, partly cloudy. Hot. Lows in the mid-70s. Highs around 90. Tuesday night and Wednesday, partly cloudy. Hot. Lows in the mid-60s. Highs in the mid-80s. Wednesday night, partly cloudy. A chance of showers after midnight. Lows in the mid-60s.
chance of rain 40%. Thursday, partly sunny. Highs in the mid-80s. At 1 a.m. in Omaha, it was partly cloudy. The temperature was 79 degrees, the dew point 70, and the relative humidity 74%. The wind was south at 9 miles an hour. The pressure was 30.03 inches and steady. Across eastern Nebraska and southwest Iowa, at Red Oak, Iowa, fog was reported with a temperature of 73. It was clear with a temperature of 75 at Millard, 77 at Fremont, and 74 at Columbus. Under clear skies, Blair Airport reported 74, Tacoma reported 70, and Nebraska City reported 72. It was partly cloudy, with a temperature of 76 at Offutt Air Force Base and 73 at Plaxmouth. At Lincoln, it was mostly cloudy, with a temperature of 71. Here are some observations from across the region. Skies ranged from clear to partly cloudy. It was 74 at Grand Island, 75 at Norfolk, 77 at Sioux Falls, 72 at Sioux City, and 78 at Des Moines. Kansas City reported 72, Concordia, Kansas reported 76, North Platte reported 70, Denver reported 73, and Valentine reported 76. Once again, at 1 a.m. in Omaha, it was 79 degrees under partly cloudy skies. Here are the forecast key messages. Patchy fog is possible overnight, followed by highs in the 90s to near 100 Friday. Isolated showers are possible Friday afternoon. Heat builds this weekend, with heat index values reaching 100 to 108 degrees Sunday and Monday. Cooler weather returns by midweek, along with increasing chances for showers and thunderstorms Wednesday night into Thursday. 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Douglas, Sarpy, Washington, Cass, Odo, Burt, Dodge, Saunders, Harrison, Pottawatomie, and Mills. 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The current time is 1:39 a.m. Central Daylight Time. Now for the official National Weather Service forecast for the Omaha and Council Bluffs area. West of tonight, clear. Lows in the lower 70s. South winds around 5 miles an hour. Friday, sunny. A chance of showers in the afternoon. Hot with highs in the lower 90s. South winds 5 to 10 miles an hour. Chance of rain 20%. Friday night, clear with lows in the mid-70s. South winds around 5 miles an hour. Saturday, sunny, hot with highs in the mid-90s. West winds around 5 miles an hour, becoming northeast in the afternoon. Saturday night, mostly clear. Humid with lows in the lower 70s. East winds around 5 miles an hour. Sunday and Sunday night, mostly clear. Hot. Highs in the mid-90s. Lows in the upper 70s. Monday, sunny, hot with highs around 100. Monday night and Tuesday, partly cloudy. Hot. Lows in the mid-70s. Highs around 90. Tuesday night and Wednesday, partly cloudy. Hot. Lows in the mid-60s. Highs in the mid-80s. Wednesday night, partly cloudy. A chance of showers after midnight. Lows in the mid-60s. Chance of rain 40%. Thursday, partly sunny. Highs in the mid-80s. At 1 a.m. in Omaha, it was partly cloudy. The temperature was 79 degrees, the dew point 70, and the relative humidity 74%. The wind was south at 9 miles an hour. The pressure was 30.03 inches and steady. Across eastern Nebraska and southwest Iowa, at Red Oak, Iowa, fog was reported with a temperature of 73. It was clear with a temperature of 75 at Millard, 77 at Fremont, and 74 at Columbus. Under clear skies, Blair Airport reported 74,
Tacoma reported 70, and Nebraska City reported 72. It was partly cloudy, with a temperature of 76 at Offutt Air Force Base and 73 at Plaxmouth. At Lincoln, it was mostly cloudy, with a temperature of 71. Here are some observations from across the region. Skies ranged from clear to partly cloudy. It was 74 at Grand Island, 75 at Norfolk, 77 at Sioux Falls, 72 at Sioux City, and 78 at Des Moines. Kansas City reported 72, Concordia, Kansas reported 76, North Platte reported 70, Denver reported 73, and Valentine reported 76. Once again, at 1 a.m. in Omaha, it was 79 degrees under partly cloudy skies. Here are the forecast key messages. Patchy fog is possible overnight, followed by highs in the 90s to near 100 Friday. Isolated showers are possible Friday afternoon. Heat builds this weekend, with heat index values reaching 100 to 108 degrees Sunday and Monday. Cooler weather returns by midweek, along with increasing chances for showers and thunderstorms Wednesday night into Thursday. This is NOAA All Hazards Radio Station KIH 61 in Omaha, Nebraska. The current time is 1:43 a.m. Central Daylight Time. Now for the official National Weather Service forecast for the Omaha and Council Bluffs area. Rest of tonight, clear. Lows in the lower 70s. South winds around 5 miles an hour. Friday, sunny. A chance of showers in the afternoon. Hot with highs in the lower 90s. South winds 5 to 10 miles an hour. Chance of rain 20%. Friday night, clear with lows in the mid-70s. South winds around 5 miles an hour. Saturday, sunny, hot with highs in the mid-90s. West winds around 5 miles an hour, becoming northeast in the afternoon. Saturday night, mostly clear. Humid with lows in the lower 70s. East winds around 5 miles an hour. Sunday and Sunday night, mostly clear. Hot. Highs in the mid-90s. Lows in the upper 70s. Monday, sunny, hot with highs around 100. Monday night and Tuesday, partly cloudy. Hot. Lows in the mid-70s. Highs around 90. Tuesday night and Wednesday, partly cloudy. Hot. Lows in the mid-60s. Highs in the mid-80s. Wednesday night, partly cloudy. A chance of showers after midnight. Lows in the mid-60s. Chance of rain 40%. Thursday, partly sunny. Highs in the mid-80s. At 1 a.m. in Omaha, it was partly cloudy. The temperature was 79 degrees, the dew point 70, and the relative humidity 74%. The wind was south at 9 miles an hour. The pressure was 30.03 inches and steady. Across eastern Nebraska and southwest Iowa, at Red Oak, Iowa, fog was reported with a temperature of 73. It was clear with a temperature of 75 at Millard, 77 at Fremont, and 74 at Columbus. Under clear skies, Blair Airport reported 74, Tacoma reported 70, and Nebraska City reported 72. It was partly cloudy, with a temperature of 76 at Offutt Air Force Base and 73 at Plaxmouth. At Lincoln, it was mostly cloudy, with a temperature of 71. Here are some observations from across the region. Skies ranged from clear to partly cloudy. It was 74 at Grand Island, 75 at Norfolk, 77 at Sioux Falls, 72 at Sioux City, and 78 at Des Moines. Kansas City reported 72, Concordia, Kansas reported 76, North Platte reported 70, Denver reported 73, and Valentine reported 76. Once again, at 1 a.m. in Omaha, it was 79 degrees under partly cloudy skies. Here are the forecast key messages. Patchy fog is possible overnight, followed by highs in the 90s to near 100 Friday.
Isolated showers are possible Friday afternoon. Heat builds this weekend, with heat index values reaching 100 to 108 degrees Sunday and Monday. Cooler weather returns by midweek, along with increasing chances for showers and thunderstorms Wednesday night into Thursday. This is NOAA All Hazards Radio Station KIH 61 in Omaha, Nebraska. The current time is 1:47 a.m. Central Daylight Time. Now for the official National Weather Service forecast for the Omaha and Council Bluffs area. West of tonight, clear. Lows in the lower 70s. South winds around 5 miles an hour. Friday, sunny. A chance of showers in the afternoon. Hot with highs in the lower 90s. South winds 5 to 10 miles an hour. Chance of rain 20%. Friday night, clear with lows in the mid-70s. South winds around 5 miles an hour. Saturday, sunny, hot with highs in the mid-90s. West winds around 5 miles an hour, becoming northeast in the afternoon. Saturday night, mostly clear. Humid with lows in the lower 70s. East winds around 5 miles an hour. Sunday and Sunday night, mostly clear. Hot. Highs in the mid-90s. Lows in the upper 70s. Monday, sunny, hot with highs around 100. Monday night and Tuesday, partly cloudy. Hot. Lows in the mid-70s. Highs around 90. Tuesday night and Wednesday, partly cloudy. Hot. Lows in the mid-60s. Highs in the mid-80s. Wednesday night, partly cloudy. A chance of showers after midnight. Lows in the mid-60s. Chance of rain 40%. Thursday, partly sunny. Highs in the mid-80s. At 1 a.m. in Omaha, it was partly cloudy. The temperature was 79 degrees, the dew point 70, and the relative humidity 74%. The wind was south at 9 miles an hour. The pressure was 30.03 inches and steady. Across eastern Nebraska and southwest Iowa, at Red Oak, Iowa, fog was reported with a temperature of 73. It was clear with a temperature of 75 at Millard, 77 at Fremont, and 74 at Columbus. Under clear skies, Blair Airport reported 74, Tacoma reported 70, and Nebraska City reported 72. It was partly cloudy, with a temperature of 76 at Offutt Air Force Base, and 73 at Plaxmouth. At Lincoln, it was mostly cloudy, with a temperature of 71. Here are some observations from across the region. Skies ranged from clear to partly cloudy. It was 74 at Grand Island, 75 at Norfolk, 77 at Sioux Falls, 72 at Sioux City, and 78 at Des Moines. Kansas City reported 72, Concordia, Kansas reported 76, North Platte reported 70, Denver reported 73, and Valentine reported 76. Once again, at 1 a.m. in Omaha, it was 79 degrees under partly cloudy skies. Here are the forecast key messages. Patchy fog is possible overnight, followed by highs in the 90s to near 100 Friday. Isolated showers are possible Friday afternoon. Heat builds this weekend, with heat index values reaching 100 to 108 degrees Sunday and Monday. Cooler weather returns by midweek, along with increasing chances for showers and thunderstorms Wednesday night into Thursday. This is NOAA All Hazards Radio Station KIH 61 in Omaha, Nebraska. The current time is 1:51 a.m. Central Daylight Time. Now for the official National Weather Service forecast for the Omaha and Council Bluffs area. West of tonight, clear. Lows in the lower 70s. South winds around 5 miles an hour. Friday, sunny. A chance of showers in the afternoon. Hot with highs in the lower 90s. South winds 5 to 10 miles an hour. Chance of rain 20%. Friday night, clear with lows in the mid-70s.
south winds around 5 miles an hour. Saturday, sunny, hot with highs in the mid-90s. West winds around 5 miles an hour, becoming northeast in the afternoon. Saturday night, mostly clear. Humid with lows in the lower 70s. East winds around 5 miles an hour. Sunday and Sunday night, mostly clear. Hot. Highs in the mid-90s. Lows in the upper 70s. Monday, sunny, hot with highs around 100. Monday night and Tuesday, partly cloudy. Hot. Lows in the mid-70s. Highs around 90. Tuesday night and Wednesday, partly cloudy. Hot. Lows in the mid-60s. Highs in the mid-80s. Wednesday night, partly cloudy. A chance of showers after midnight. Lows in the mid-60s. Chance of rain 40%. Thursday, partly sunny. Highs in the mid-80s. At 1 a.m. in Omaha, it was partly cloudy. The temperature was 79 degrees, the dew point 70, and the relative humidity 74%. The wind was south at 9 miles an hour. The pressure was 30.03 inches and steady. Across eastern Nebraska and southwest Iowa, at Red Oak, Iowa, fog was reported with a temperature of 73. It was clear with a temperature of 75 at Millard, 77 at Fremont, and 74 at Columbus. Under clear skies, Blair Airport reported 74, Tacoma reported 70, and Nebraska City reported 72. It was partly cloudy, with a temperature of 76 at Offutt Air Force Base, and 73 at Plaxmouth. At Lincoln, it was mostly cloudy, with a temperature of 71. Here are some observations from across the region. Skies ranged from clear to partly cloudy. It was 74 at Grand Island, 75 at Norfolk, 77 at Sioux Falls, 72 at Sioux City, and 78 at Des Moines. Kansas City reported 72, Concordia, Kansas reported 76, North Platte reported 70, Denver reported 73, and Valentine reported 76. Once again, at 1 a.m. in Omaha, it was 79 degrees under partly cloudy skies. Here are the forecast key messages. Patchy fog is possible overnight, followed by highs in the 90s to near 100 Friday. Isolated showers are possible Friday afternoon. Heat builds this weekend, with heat index values reaching 100 to 108 degrees Sunday and Monday. Cooler weather returns by midweek, along with increasing chances for showers and thunderstorms Wednesday night into Thursday. This is NOAA All Hazards Radio Station KIH-61 in Omaha, Nebraska. The current time is 1:55 a.m. Central Daylight Time. Now for the official National Weather Service forecast for the Omaha and Council Bluffs area. Rest of tonight, clear. Lows in the lower 70s. South winds around 5 miles an hour. Friday, sunny. A chance of showers in the afternoon. Hot with highs in the lower 90s. South winds 5 to 10 miles an hour. Chance of rain 20%. Friday night, clear with lows in the mid-70s. South winds around 5 miles an hour. Saturday, sunny, hot with highs in the mid-90s. West winds around 5 miles an hour, becoming northeast in the afternoon. Saturday night, mostly clear. Humid with lows in the lower 70s. East winds around 5 miles an hour. Sunday and Sunday night, mostly clear. Hot. Highs in the mid-90s. Lows in the upper 70s. Monday, sunny, hot with highs around 100. Monday night and Tuesday, partly cloudy. Hot. Lows in the mid-70s. Highs around 90. Tuesday night and Wednesday, partly cloudy. Hot. Lows in the mid-60s. Highs in the mid-80s. Wednesday night, partly cloudy. A chance of showers after midnight. Lows in the mid-60s.
chance of rain 40%. Thursday, partly sunny. Highs in the mid-80s. At 1 a.m. in Omaha, it was partly cloudy. The temperature was 79 degrees, the dew point 70, and the relative humidity 74%. The wind was south at 9 miles an hour. The pressure was 30.03 inches and steady. Across eastern Nebraska and southwest Iowa, at Red Oak, Iowa, fog was reported with a temperature of 73. It was clear with a temperature of 75 at Millard, 77 at Fremont, and 74 at Columbus. Under clear skies, Blair Airport reported 74, Tacoma reported 70, and Nebraska City reported 72. It was partly cloudy, with a temperature of 76 at Offutt Air Force Base, and 73 at Plaxmouth. At Lincoln, it was mostly cloudy, with a temperature of 71. Here are some observations from across the region. Skies ranged from clear to partly cloudy. It was 74 at Grand Island, 75 at Norfolk, 77 at Sioux Falls, 72 at Sioux City, and 78 at Des Moines. Kansas City reported 72, Concordia, Kansas reported 76, North Platte reported 70, Denver reported 73, and Valentine reported 76. Once again, at 1 a.m. in Omaha, it was 79 degrees under partly cloudy skies. Here are the forecast key messages. Patchy fog is possible overnight, followed by highs in the 90s to near 100 Friday. Isolated showers are possible Friday afternoon. Heat builds this weekend, with heat index values reaching 100 to 108 degrees Sunday and Monday. Cooler weather returns by midweek, along with increasing chances for showers and thunderstorms Wednesday night into Thursday. This is NOAA All Hazards Radio Station KIH 61 in Omaha, Nebraska. The current time is 1:59 a.m. Central Daylight Time. Now for the official National Weather Service forecast for the Omaha and Council Bluffs area. Rest of tonight, clear. Lows in the lower 70s. South winds around 5 miles an hour. Friday, sunny. A chance of showers in the afternoon. Hot with highs in the lower 90s. South winds 5 to 10 miles an hour. Chance of rain 20%. Friday night, clear with lows in the mid-70s. South winds around 5 miles an hour. Saturday, sunny, hot with highs in the mid-90s. West winds around 5 miles an hour, becoming northeast in the afternoon. Saturday night, mostly clear. Humid with lows in the lower 70s. East winds around 5 miles an hour. Sunday and Sunday night, mostly clear. Hot. Highs in the mid-90s. Lows in the upper 70s. Monday, sunny, hot with highs around 100. Monday night and Tuesday, partly cloudy. Hot. Lows in the mid-70s. Highs around 90. Tuesday night and Wednesday, partly cloudy. Hot. Lows in the mid-60s. Highs in the mid-80s. Wednesday night, partly cloudy. A chance of showers after midnight. Lows in the mid-60s. Chance of rain 40%. Thursday, partly sunny. Highs in the mid-80s. Here are the forecast key messages. Patchy fog is possible overnight, followed by highs in the 90s to near 100 Friday. Isolated showers are possible Friday afternoon. Heat builds this weekend, with heat index values reaching 100 to 108 degrees Sunday and Monday. Cooler weather returns by midweek, along with increasing chances for showers and thunderstorms Wednesday night into Thursday. This is NOAA All Hazards Radio Station KIH 61 in Omaha, Nebraska. The current time is 2:01 a.m. Central Daylight Time. Now for the official National Weather Service forecast for the Omaha and Council Bluffs area. Rest of tonight, clear. Lows in the lower 70s. South winds around 5 miles an hour. Friday,
sunny. A chance of showers in the afternoon. Hot with highs in the lower 90s. South winds 5 to 10 miles an hour. Chance of rain 20%. Friday night, clear with lows in the mid-70s. South winds around 5 miles an hour. Saturday, sunny, hot with highs in the mid-90s. West winds around 5 miles an hour, becoming northeast in the afternoon. Saturday night, mostly clear. Humid with lows in the lower 70s. East winds around 5 miles an hour. Sunday and Sunday night, mostly clear. Hot. Highs in the mid-90s. Lows in the upper 70s. Monday, sunny, hot with highs around 100. Monday night and Tuesday, partly cloudy. Hot. Lows in the mid-70s. Highs around 90. Tuesday night and Wednesday, partly cloudy. Hot. Lows in the mid-60s. Highs in the mid-80s. Wednesday night, partly cloudy. A chance of showers after midnight. Lows in the mid-60s. Chance of rain 40%. Thursday, partly sunny. Highs in the mid-80s. Here are the forecast key messages. Patchy fog is possible overnight, followed by highs in the 90s to near 100 Friday. Isolated showers are possible Friday afternoon. Heat builds this weekend, with heat index values reaching 100 to 108 degrees Sunday and Monday. Cooler weather returns by midweek, along with increasing chances for showers and thunderstorms Wednesday night into Thursday. This is NOAA All Hazards Radio Station KIH 61 in Omaha, Nebraska. The current time is 2:04 a.m. Central Daylight Time. Now for the official National Weather Service forecast for the Omaha and Council Bluffs area. West of tonight, clear. Lows in the lower 70s. South winds around 5 miles an hour. Friday, sunny. A chance of showers in the afternoon. Hot with highs in the lower 90s. South winds 5 to 10 miles an hour. Chance of rain 20%. Friday night, clear with lows in the mid-70s. South winds around 5 miles an hour. Saturday, sunny, hot with highs in the mid-90s. West winds around 5 miles an hour, becoming northeast in the afternoon. Saturday night, mostly clear. Humid with lows in the lower 70s. East winds around 5 miles an hour. Sunday and Sunday night, mostly clear. Hot. Highs in the mid-90s. Lows in the upper 70s. Monday, sunny, hot with highs around 100. Monday night and Tuesday, partly cloudy. Hot. Lows in the mid-70s. Highs around 90. Tuesday night and Wednesday, partly cloudy. Hot. Lows in the mid-60s. Highs in the mid-80s. Wednesday night, partly cloudy. A chance of showers after midnight. Lows in the mid-60s. Chance of rain 40%. Thursday, partly sunny. Highs in the mid-80s. At 2 a.m. in Omaha, it was partly cloudy. The temperature was 77 degrees, the dew point 70, and the relative humidity 79%. The wind was southeast at 6 miles an hour. The pressure was 30.04 inches and rising. Across eastern Nebraska and southwest Iowa, it was clear, with a temperature of 71 at Lincoln, 76 at Fremont, 72 at Columbus, and 73 at Blair Airport. Under clear skies, Tecama reported 68, Nebraska City reported 72, Plattsmouth reported 73, and Red Oak, Iowa reported 73. At Millard, it was partly cloudy, with a temperature of 73. Here are some observations from across the region. It was clear, with a temperature of 72 at Grand Island, 72 at Norfolk, 76 at Sioux Falls, and 71 at Sioux City. Under clear skies, Concordia, Kansas reported 75, North Platte reported 68, and Valentine reported 75.
It was partly cloudy, with a temperature of 77 at Des Moines and 73 at Denver. At Kansas City, it was mostly cloudy, with a temperature of 72. Once again, at 2 a.m. in Omaha, it was 77 degrees under partly cloudy skies. Here are the forecast key messages. Patchy fog is possible overnight, followed by highs in the 90s to near 100 Friday. Isolated showers are possible Friday afternoon. Heat builds this weekend, with heat index values reaching 100 to 108 degrees Sunday and Monday. Cooler weather returns by midweek, along with increasing chances for showers and thunderstorms Wednesday night into Thursday. This is NOAA All Hazards Radio Station KIH-61 in Omaha, Nebraska. The current time is 2:08 a.m. Central Daylight Time. Now for the official National Weather Service forecast for the Omaha and Council Bluffs area. Rest of tonight, clear. Lows in the lower 70s. South winds around 5 miles an hour. Friday, sunny. A chance of showers in the afternoon. Hot with highs in the lower 90s. South winds 5 to 10 miles an hour. Chance of rain 20%. Friday night, clear with lows in the mid-70s. South winds around 5 miles an hour. Saturday, sunny, hot with highs in the mid-90s. West winds around 5 miles an hour, becoming northeast in the afternoon. Saturday night, mostly clear. Humid with lows in the lower 70s. East winds around 5 miles an hour. Sunday and Sunday night, mostly clear. Hot. Highs in the mid-90s. Lows in the upper 70s. Monday, sunny, hot with highs around 100. Monday night and Tuesday, partly cloudy. Hot. Lows in the mid-70s. Highs around 90. Tuesday night and Wednesday, partly cloudy. Hot. Lows in the mid-60s. Highs in the mid-80s. Wednesday night, partly cloudy. A chance of showers after midnight. Lows in the mid-60s. Chance of rain 40%. Thursday, partly sunny. Highs in the mid-80s. At 2 a.m. in Omaha, it was partly cloudy. The temperature was 77 degrees, the dew point 70, and the relative humidity 79%. The wind was southeast at 6 miles an hour. The pressure was 30.04 inches and rising. Across eastern Nebraska and southwest Iowa, it was clear, with a temperature of 71 at Lincoln, 76 at Fremont, 72 at Columbus, and 73 at Blair Airport. Under clear skies, Tacoma reported 68, Nebraska City reported 72, Plattsmouth reported 73, and Red Oak, Iowa reported 73. At Millard, it was partly cloudy, with a temperature of 73. Here are some observations from across the region. It was clear, with a temperature of 72 at Grand Island, 72 at North Fork, 76 at Sioux Falls, and 71 at Sioux City. Under clear skies, Concordia, Kansas reported 75, North Platte reported 68, and Valentine reported 75. It was partly cloudy, with a temperature of 77 at Des Moines and 73 at Denver. At Kansas City, it was mostly cloudy, with a temperature of 72. Once again, at 2 a.m. in Omaha, it was 77 degrees under partly cloudy skies. Here are the forecast key messages. Patchy fog is possible overnight, followed by highs in the 90s to near 100 Friday. Isolated showers are possible Friday afternoon. Heat builds this weekend, with heat index values reaching 100 to 108 degrees Sunday and Monday. Cooler weather returns by midweek, along with increasing chances for showers and thunderstorms Wednesday night into Thursday. This is NOAA All Hazards Radio Station KIH-61 in Omaha, Nebraska. The current time is 2:12 a.m. Central Daylight Time. Now for the official National Weather Service forecast for the Omaha and Council Bluffs area.
West of tonight, clear. Lows in the lower 70s. South winds around 5 miles an hour. Friday, sunny. A chance of showers in the afternoon. Hot with highs in the lower 90s. South winds 5 to 10 miles an hour. Chance of rain 20%. Friday night, clear with lows in the mid-70s. South winds around 5 miles an hour. Saturday, sunny, hot with highs in the mid-90s. West winds around 5 miles an hour, becoming northeast in the afternoon. Saturday night, mostly clear. Humid with lows in the lower 70s. East winds around 5 miles an hour. Sunday and Sunday night, mostly clear. Hot. Highs in the mid-90s. Lows in the upper 70s. Monday, sunny, hot with highs around 100. Monday night and Tuesday, partly cloudy. Hot. Lows in the mid-70s. Highs around 90. Tuesday night and Wednesday, partly cloudy. Hot. Lows in the mid-60s. Highs in the mid-80s. Wednesday night, partly cloudy. A chance of showers after midnight. Lows in the mid-60s. Chance of rain 40%. Thursday, partly sunny. Highs in the mid-80s. At 2 a.m. in Omaha, it was partly cloudy. The temperature was 77 degrees, the dew point 70, and the relative humidity 79%. The wind was southeast at 6 miles an hour. The pressure was 30.04 inches and rising. Across eastern Nebraska and southwest Iowa, skies ranged from clear to partly cloudy. It was 71 at Lincoln, 76 at Offutt Air Force Base, 73 at Millard, 76 at Fremont, and 72 at Columbus. Blair Airport reported 73, Tacoma reported 68, Nebraska City reported 72, Plattsmouth reported 73, and Red Oak, Iowa reported 73. Here are some observations from across the region. It was clear, with a temperature of 72 at Grand Island, 72 at Norfolk, and 76 at Sioux Falls. Under clear skies, Sioux City reported 71, North Platte reported 68, and Valentine reported 75. It was partly cloudy, with a temperature of 77 at Des Moines, 75 at Concordia, Kansas, and 73 at Denver. At Kansas City, it was mostly cloudy, with a temperature of 72. Once again, at 2 a.m. in Omaha, it was 77 degrees under partly cloudy skies. Here are the forecast key messages. Patchy fog is possible overnight, followed by highs in the 90s to near 100 Friday. Isolated showers are possible Friday afternoon. Heat builds this weekend, with heat index values reaching 100 to 108 degrees Sunday and Monday. Cooler weather returns by midweek, along with increasing chances for showers and thunderstorms Wednesday night into Thursday. This is NOAA All Hazards Radio Station KIH 61 in Omaha, Nebraska. The current time is 2:15 a.m. Central Daylight Time. Now for the official National Weather Service forecast for the Omaha and Council Bluffs area. Rest of tonight, clear. Lows in the lower 70s. South winds around 5 miles an hour. Friday, sunny. A chance of showers in the afternoon. Hot with highs in the lower 90s. South winds 5 to 10 miles an hour. Chance of rain 20%. Friday night, clear with lows in the mid-70s. South winds around 5 miles an hour. Saturday, sunny, hot with highs in the mid-90s. West winds around 5 miles an hour, becoming northeast in the afternoon. Saturday night, mostly clear. Humid with lows in the lower 70s. East winds around 5 miles an hour. Sunday and Sunday night, mostly clear. Hot. Highs in the mid-90s. Lows in the upper 70s. Monday, sunny, hot with highs around 100. Monday night and Tuesday, partly cloudy. Hot.
lows in the mid-70s, highs around 90. Tuesday night and Wednesday, partly cloudy, hot, lows in the mid-60s, highs in the mid-80s. Wednesday night, partly cloudy, a chance of showers after midnight, lows in the mid-60s, chance of rain 40%. Thursday, partly sunny, highs in the mid-80s. At 2 a.m. in Omaha, it was partly cloudy. The temperature was 77 degrees, the dew point 70, and the relative humidity 79%. The wind was southeast at 6 miles an hour. The pressure was 30.04 inches and rising. Across eastern Nebraska and southwest Iowa, skies ranged from clear to partly cloudy. It was 71 at Lincoln, 76 at Offutt Air Force Base, 73 at Millard, 76 at Fremont, and 72 at Columbus. Blair Airport reported 73, Tacoma reported 68, Nebraska City reported 72, Plattsmouth reported 73, and Red Oak, Iowa reported 73. Here are some observations from across the region. It was clear, with a temperature of 72 at Grand Island, 72 at Norfolk, and 76 at Sioux Falls. Under clear skies, Sioux City reported 71, North Platte reported 68, and Valentine reported 75. It was partly cloudy, with a temperature of 77 at Des Moines, 75 at Concordia, Kansas, and 73 at Denver. At Kansas City, it was mostly cloudy, with a temperature of 72. Once again, at 2 a.m. in Omaha, it was 77 degrees under partly cloudy skies. Here are the forecast key messages. Patchy fog is possible overnight, followed by highs in the 90s to near 100 Friday. Isolated showers are possible Friday afternoon. Heat builds this weekend, with heat index values reaching 100 to 108 degrees Sunday and Monday. Cooler weather returns by midweek, along with increasing chances for showers and thunderstorms Wednesday night into Thursday. This is NOAA All Hazards Radio Station KIH-61 in Omaha, Nebraska. The current time is 2:19 a.m. Central Daylight Time. Now for the official National Weather Service forecast for the Omaha and Council Bluffs area. West of tonight, clear. Lows in the lower 70s. South winds around 5 miles an hour. Friday, sunny. A chance of showers in the afternoon. Hot with highs in the lower 90s. South winds 5 to 10 miles an hour. Chance of rain 20%. Friday night, clear with lows in the mid-70s. South winds around 5 miles an hour. Saturday, sunny, hot with highs in the mid-90s. West winds around 5 miles an hour, becoming northeast in the afternoon. Saturday night, mostly clear. Humid with lows in the lower 70s. East winds around 5 miles an hour. Sunday and Sunday night, mostly clear. Hot. Highs in the mid-90s. Lows in the upper 70s. Monday, sunny, hot with highs around 100. Monday night and Tuesday, partly cloudy. Hot. Lows in the mid-70s. Highs around 90. Tuesday night and Wednesday, partly cloudy. Hot. Lows in the mid-60s. Highs in the mid-80s. Wednesday night, partly cloudy. A chance of showers after midnight. Lows in the mid-60s. Chance of rain 40%. Thursday, partly sunny. Highs in the mid-80s. At 2 a.m. in Omaha, it was partly cloudy. The temperature was 77 degrees, the dew point 70, and the relative humidity 79%. The wind was southeast at 6 miles an hour. The pressure was 30.04 inches and rising. Across eastern Nebraska and southwest Iowa, skies ranged from clear to partly cloudy. It was 71 at Lincoln, 76 at Offutt Air Force Base, 73 at Millard, 76 at Fremont, and 72 at Columbus.
Blair Airport reported 73. Tacoma reported 68. Nebraska City reported 72. Plattsmouth reported 73. And Red Oak, Iowa reported 73.

temperature of 72. Once again, at 2 a.m. in Omaha, it was 77 degrees under partly cloudy skies. Here are the forecast key messages. Patchy fog is possible overnight, followed by highs in the 90s to near 100 Friday. Isolated showers are possible Friday afternoon. Heat builds this weekend, with heat index values reaching 100 to 108 degrees Sunday and Monday. Cooler weather returns by midweek, along with increasing chances for showers and thunderstorms Wednesday night into Thursday. This is NOAA All Hazards radio station KIH-61 in Omaha, Nebraska. The current time is 2:23 a.m. Central Daylight Time. Now for the official National Weather Service forecast for the Omaha and Council Bluffs area. Rest of tonight, clear. Lows in the lower 70s. South winds around 5 miles an hour. Friday, sunny. A chance of showers in the afternoon. Hot with highs in the lower 90s. South winds 5 to 10 miles an hour. Chance of rain 20%. Friday night, clear with lows in the mid-70s. South winds around 5 miles an hour. Saturday, sunny, hot with highs in the mid-90s. West winds around 5 miles an hour, becoming northeast in the afternoon. Saturday night, mostly clear. Humid with lows in the lower 70s. East winds around 5 miles an hour. Sunday and Sunday night, mostly clear. Hot. Highs in the mid-90s. Lows in the upper 70s. Monday, sunny, hot with highs around 100. Monday night and Tuesday, partly cloudy. Hot. Lows in the mid-70s. Highs around 90. Tuesday night and Wednesday, partly cloudy. Hot. Lows in the mid-60s. Highs in the mid-80s. Wednesday night, partly cloudy. A chance of showers after midnight. Lows in the mid-60s. Chance of rain 40%. Thursday, partly sunny. Highs in the mid-80s. At 2 a.m. in Omaha, it was partly cloudy. The temperature was 77 degrees, the dew point 70, and the relative humidity 79%. The wind was southeast at 6 miles an hour. The pressure was 30.04 inches and rising. Across eastern Nebraska and southwest Iowa, skies ranged from clear to partly cloudy. It was 71 at Lincoln, 76 at Offutt Air Force Base, 73 at Millard, 76 at Fremont, and 72 at Columbus. Blair Airport reported 73, Tacoma reported 68, Nebraska City reported 72, Plattsmouth reported 73, and Red Oak, Iowa reported 73. Here are some observations from across the region. It was clear, with a temperature of 72 at Grand Island, 72 at Norfolk, and 76 at Sioux Falls. Under clear skies, Sioux City reported 71, North Platte reported 68, and Valentine reported 75. It was partly cloudy, with a temperature of 77 at Des Moines, 75 at Concordia, Kansas, and 73 at Denver. At Kansas City, it was mostly cloudy, with a temperature of 72. Once again, at 2 a.m. in Omaha, it was 77 degrees under partly cloudy skies. Here are the forecast key messages. Patchy fog is possible overnight, followed by highs in the 90s to near 100 Friday. Isolated showers are possible Friday afternoon. Heat builds this weekend, with heat index values reaching 100 to 108 degrees Sunday and Monday. Cooler weather returns by midweek, along with increasing chances for showers and thunderstorms Wednesday night into Thursday. This is NOAA All Hazards radio station KIH-61 in Omaha, Nebraska. The current time is 2:27 a.m. Central Daylight Time. Now for the official National Weather Service forecast for the Omaha and Council Bluffs area. West of tonight, clear. Lows in the lower 70s. South winds around 5 miles an hour. Friday, sunny,

a chance of showers in the afternoon. Hot with highs in the lower 90s. South winds 5 to 10 miles an hour. Chance of rain 20%. Friday night, clear with lows in the mid-70s. South winds around 5 miles an hour. Saturday, sunny, hot with highs in the mid-90s. West winds around 5 miles an hour, becoming northeast in the afternoon. Saturday night, mostly clear. Humid with lows in the lower 70s. East winds around 5 miles an hour. Sunday and Sunday night, mostly clear. Hot. Highs in the mid-90s. Lows in the upper 70s. Monday, sunny, hot with highs around 100. Monday night and Tuesday, partly cloudy. Hot. Lows in the mid-70s. Highs around 90. Tuesday night and Wednesday, partly cloudy. Hot. Lows in the mid-60s. Highs in the mid-80s. Wednesday night, partly cloudy. A chance of showers after midnight. Lows in the mid-60s. Chance of rain 40%. Thursday, partly sunny. Highs in the mid-80s. At 2 a.m. in Omaha, it was partly cloudy. The temperature was 77 degrees, the dew point 70, and the relative humidity 79%. The wind was southeast at 6 miles an hour. The pressure was 30.04 inches and rising. Across eastern Nebraska and southwest Iowa, skies ranged from clear to partly cloudy. It was 71 at Lincoln, 76 at Offutt Air Force Base, 73 at Millard, 76 at Fremont, and 72 at Columbus. Blair Airport reported 73, Tacoma reported 68, Nebraska City reported 72, Plattsmouth reported 73, and Red Oak, Iowa reported 73. Here are some observations from across the region. It was clear, with a temperature of 72 at Grand Island, 72 at Norfolk, and 76 at Sioux Falls. Under clear skies, Sioux City reported 71, North Platte reported 68, and Valentine reported 75. It was partly cloudy, with a temperature of 77 at Des Moines, 75 at Concordia, Kansas, and 73 at Denver. At Kansas City, it was mostly cloudy, with a temperature of 72. Once again, at 2 a.m. in Omaha, it was 77 degrees under partly cloudy skies. Here are the forecast key messages. Patchy fog is possible overnight, followed by highs in the 90s to near 100 Friday. Isolated showers are possible Friday afternoon. Heat builds this weekend, with heat index values reaching 100 to 108 degrees Sunday and Monday. Cooler weather returns by midweek, along with increasing chances for showers and thunderstorms Wednesday night into Thursday. This is NOAA All Hazards Radio Station KIH-61 in Omaha, Nebraska. The current time is 2:31 a.m. Central Daylight Time. Now for the official National Weather Service forecast for the Omaha and Council Bluffs area. West of tonight, clear. Lows in the lower 70s. South winds around 5 miles an hour. Friday, sunny. A chance of showers in the afternoon. Hot with highs in the lower 90s. South winds 5 to 10 miles an hour. Chance of rain 20%. Friday night, clear with lows in the mid-70s. South winds around 5 miles an hour. Saturday, sunny, hot with highs in the mid-90s. West winds around 5 miles an hour, becoming northeast in the afternoon. Saturday night, mostly clear. Humid with lows in the lower 70s. East winds around 5 miles an hour. Sunday and Sunday night, mostly clear. Hot. Highs in the mid-90s. Lows in the upper 70s. Monday, sunny, hot with highs around 100. Monday night and Tuesday, partly cloudy. Hot. Lows in the mid-70s. Highs around 90. Tuesday night and Wednesday, partly cloudy. Hot. Lows in the mid-60s.
highs in the mid-80s. Wednesday night, partly cloudy. A chance of showers after midnight. Lows in the mid-60s. Chance of rain 40%. Thursday, partly sunny. Highs in the mid-80s. At 2 a.m. in Omaha, it was partly cloudy. The temperature was 77 degrees, the dew point 70, and the relative humidity 79%. The wind was southeast at 6 miles an hour. The pressure was 30.04 inches and rising. Across eastern Nebraska and southwest Iowa, skies ranged from clear to partly cloudy. It was 71 at Lincoln, 76 at Offutt Air Force Base, 73 at Millard, 76 at Fremont, and 72 at Columbus. Blair Airport reported 73, Tacoma reported 68, Nebraska City reported 72, Plattsmouth reported 73, and Red Oak, Iowa reported 73. Here are some observations from across the region. It was clear, with a temperature of 72 at Grand Island, 72 at North Fork, and 76 at Sioux Falls. Under clear skies, Sioux City reported 71, North Platte reported 68, and Valentine reported 75. It was partly cloudy, with a temperature of 77 at Des Moines, 75 at Concordia, Kansas, and 73 at Denver. At Kansas City, it was mostly cloudy, with a temperature of 72. Once again, at 2 a.m. in Omaha, it was 77 degrees under partly cloudy skies. Here are the forecast key messages. Patchy fog is possible overnight, followed by highs in the 90s to near 100 Friday. Isolated showers are possible Friday afternoon. Heat builds this weekend, with heat index values reaching 100 to 108 degrees Sunday and Monday. Cooler weather returns by midweek, along with increasing chances for showers and thunderstorms Wednesday night into Thursday. This is NOAA All Hazards Radio Station KIH-61 in Omaha, Nebraska. The current time is 2:35 a.m. Central Daylight Time. Now for the official National Weather Service forecast for the Omaha and Council Bluffs area. West of tonight, clear. Lows in the lower 70s. South winds around 5 miles an hour. Friday, sunny. A chance of showers in the afternoon. Hot with highs in the lower 90s. South winds 5 to 10 miles an hour. Chance of rain 20%. Friday night, clear with lows in the mid-70s. South winds around 5 miles an hour. Saturday, sunny, hot with highs in the mid-90s. West winds around 5 miles an hour, becoming northeast in the afternoon. Saturday night, mostly clear. Humid with lows in the lower 70s. East winds around 5 miles an hour. Sunday and Sunday night, mostly clear. Hot. Highs in the mid-90s. Lows in the upper 70s. Monday, sunny, hot with highs around 100. Monday night and Tuesday, partly cloudy. Hot. Lows in the mid-70s. Highs around 90. Tuesday night and Wednesday, partly cloudy. Hot. Lows in the mid-60s. Highs in the mid-80s. Wednesday night, partly cloudy. A chance of showers after midnight. Lows in the mid-60s. Chance of rain 40%. Thursday, partly sunny. Highs in the mid-80s. This is NOAA All Hazards Radio Station KIH-61 serving the following counties in Nebraska and Iowa. Douglas, Sarpy, Washington, Cass, Odo, Burt, Dodge, Saunders, Harrison, Pottawatomie, and Mills. At 2 a.m. in Omaha, it was partly cloudy. The temperature was 77 degrees, the dew point 70, and the relative humidity 79%. The wind was southeast at 6 miles an hour. The pressure was 30.04 inches and rising. Across eastern Nebraska and southwest Iowa, skies ranged from clear to partly cloudy. It was 71 at Lincoln, 76 at Offutt Air Force Base, 73 at Millard,
76 at Fremont and 72 at Columbus. Blair Airport reported 73, Tacoma reported 68, Nebraska City reported 72, Plattsmouth reported 73, and Red Oak, Iowa reported 73. Here are some observations from across the region. It was clear, with a temperature of 72 at Grand Island, 72 at Norfolk, and 76 at Sioux Falls. Under clear skies, Sioux City reported 71, North Platte reported 68, and Valentine reported 75. It was partly cloudy, with a temperature of 77 at Des Moines, 75 at Concordia, Kansas, and 73 at Denver. At Kansas City, it was mostly cloudy, with a temperature of 72. Once again, at 2 a.m. in Omaha, it was 77 degrees under partly cloudy skies. Here are the forecast key messages. Patchy fog is possible overnight, followed by highs in the 90s to near 100 Friday. Isolated showers are possible Friday afternoon. Heat builds this weekend, with heat index values reaching 100 to 108 degrees Sunday and Monday. Cooler weather returns by midweek, along with increasing chances for showers and thunderstorms Wednesday night into Thursday. This is NOAA All Hazards Radio Station KIH-61 in Omaha, Nebraska. The current time is 2:39 a.m. Central Daylight Time. Now for the official National Weather Service forecast for the Omaha and Council Bluffs area. West of tonight, clear. Lows in the lower 70s. South winds around 5 miles an hour. Friday, sunny. A chance of showers in the afternoon. Hot with highs in the lower 90s. South winds 5 to 10 miles an hour. Chance of rain 20%. Friday night, clear with lows in the mid-70s. South winds around 5 miles an hour. Saturday, sunny, hot with highs in the mid-90s. West winds around 5 miles an hour, becoming northeast in the afternoon. Saturday night, mostly clear. Humid with lows in the lower 70s. East winds around 5 miles an hour. Sunday and Sunday night, mostly clear. Hot. Highs in the mid-90s. Lows in the upper 70s. Monday, sunny, hot with highs around 100. Monday night and Tuesday, partly cloudy. Hot. Lows in the mid-70s. Highs around 90. Tuesday night and Wednesday, partly cloudy. Hot. Lows in the mid-60s. Highs in the mid-80s. Wednesday night, partly cloudy. A chance of showers after midnight. Lows in the mid-60s. Chance of rain 40%. Thursday, partly sunny. Highs in the mid-80s. At 2 a.m. in Omaha, it was partly cloudy. The temperature was 77 degrees, the dew point 70, and the relative humidity 79%. The wind was southeast at 6 miles an hour. The pressure was 30.04 inches and rising. Across eastern Nebraska and southwest Iowa, skies ranged from clear to partly cloudy. It was 71 at Lincoln, 76 at Offutt Air Force Base, 73 at Millard, 76 at Fremont, and 72 at Columbus. Blair Airport reported 73, Tacoma reported 68, Nebraska City reported 72, Plattsmouth reported 73, and Red Oak, Iowa reported 73. Here are some observations from across the region. It was clear, with a temperature of 72 at Grand Island, 72 at Norfolk, and 76 at Sioux Falls. Under clear skies, Sioux City reported 71, North Platte reported 68, and Valentine reported 75. It was partly cloudy, with a temperature of 77 at Des Moines, 75 at Concordia, Kansas, and 73 at Denver. At Kansas City, it was mostly cloudy, with a temperature of 72. Once again, at 2 a.m. in Omaha, it was 77 degrees under partly cloudy skies. Here are the forecast key messages. Patchy fog is possible overnight,
followed by highs in the 90s to near 100 Friday. Isolated showers are possible Friday afternoon. Heat builds this weekend, with heat index values reaching 100 to 108 degrees Sunday and Monday. Cooler weather returns by midweek, along with increasing chances for showers and thunderstorms Wednesday night into Thursday. This is NOAA All Hazards Radio Station KIH-61 in Omaha, Nebraska. The current time is 2:43 a.m. Central Daylight Time. Now for the official National Weather Service forecast for the Omaha and Council Bluffs area. Rest of tonight, clear. Lows in the lower 70s. South winds around 5 miles an hour. Friday, sunny. A chance of showers in the afternoon. Hot with highs in the lower 90s. South winds 5 to 10 miles an hour. Chance of rain 20%. Friday night, clear with lows in the mid-70s. South winds around 5 miles an hour. Saturday, sunny, hot with highs in the mid-90s. West winds around 5 miles an hour, becoming northeast in the afternoon. Saturday night, mostly clear. Humid with lows in the lower 70s. East winds around 5 miles an hour. Sunday and Sunday night, mostly clear. Hot. Highs in the mid-90s. Lows in the upper 70s. Monday, sunny, hot with highs around 100. Monday night and Tuesday, partly cloudy. Hot. Lows in the mid-70s. Highs around 90. Tuesday night and Wednesday, partly cloudy. Hot. Lows in the mid-60s. Highs in the mid-80s. Wednesday night, partly cloudy. A chance of showers after midnight. Lows in the mid-60s. Chance of rain 40%. Thursday, partly sunny. Highs in the mid-80s. At 2 a.m. in Omaha, it was partly cloudy. The temperature was 77 degrees, the dew point 70, and the relative humidity 79%. The wind was southeast at 6 miles an hour. The pressure was 30.04 inches and rising. Across eastern Nebraska and southwest Iowa, skies ranged from clear to partly cloudy. It was 71 at Lincoln, 76 at Offutt Air Force Base, 73 at Millard, 76 at Fremont, and 72 at Columbus. Blair Airport reported 73, Tacoma reported 68, Nebraska City reported 72, Plattsmouth reported 73, and Red Oak, Iowa reported 73. Here are some observations from across the region. It was clear, with a temperature of 72 at Grand Island, 72 at North Fork, and 76 at Sioux Falls. Under clear skies, Sioux City reported 71, North Platte reported 68, and Valentine reported 75. It was partly cloudy, with a temperature of 77 at Des Moines, 75 at Concordia, Kansas, and 73 at Denver. At Kansas City, it was mostly cloudy, with a temperature of 72. Once again, at 2 a.m. in Omaha, it was 77 degrees under partly cloudy skies. Here are the forecast key messages. Patchy fog is possible overnight, followed by highs in the 90s to near 100 Friday. Isolated showers are possible Friday afternoon. Heat builds this weekend, with heat index values reaching 100 to 108 degrees Sunday and Monday. Cooler weather returns by midweek, along with increasing chances for showers and thunderstorms Wednesday night into Thursday. This is NOAA All Hazards Radio Station KIH-61 in Omaha, Nebraska. The current time is 2:47 a.m. Central Daylight Time. Now for the official National Weather Service forecast for the Omaha and Council Bluffs area. Rest of tonight, clear. Lows in the lower 70s. South winds around 5 miles an hour. Friday, sunny. A chance of showers in the afternoon. Hot with highs in the lower 90s. South winds 5 to 10 miles an hour. Chance of rain 20%. Friday night, clear with lows in the mid-70s.
south winds around 5 miles an hour. Saturday, sunny, hot with highs in the mid-90s. West winds around 5 miles an hour, becoming northeast in the afternoon. Saturday night, mostly clear. Humid with lows in the lower 70s. East winds around 5 miles an hour. Sunday and Sunday night, mostly clear. Hot. Highs in the mid-90s. Lows in the upper 70s. Monday, sunny, hot with highs around 100. Monday night and Tuesday, partly cloudy. Hot. Lows in the mid-70s. Highs around 90. Tuesday night and Wednesday, partly cloudy. Hot. Lows in the mid-60s. Highs in the mid-80s. Wednesday night, partly cloudy. A chance of showers after midnight. Lows in the mid-60s. Chance of rain 40%. Thursday, partly sunny. Highs in the mid-80s. At 2 a.m. in Omaha, it was partly cloudy. The temperature was 77 degrees, the dew point 70, and the relative humidity 79%. The wind was southeast at 6 miles an hour. The pressure was 30.04 inches and rising. Across eastern Nebraska and southwest Iowa, skies ranged from clear to partly cloudy. It was 71 at Lincoln, 76 at Offutt Air Force Base, 73 at Millard, 76 at Fremont, and 72 at Columbus. Blair Airport reported 73, Tacoma reported 68, Nebraska City reported 72, Plattsmouth reported 73, and Red Oak, Iowa reported 73. Here are some observations from across the region. It was clear, with a temperature of 72 at Grand Island, 72 at Norfolk, and 76 at Sioux Falls. Under clear skies, Sioux City reported 71, North Platte reported 68, and Valentine reported 75. It was partly cloudy, with a temperature of 77 at Des Moines, 75 at Concordia, Kansas, and 73 at Denver. At Kansas City, it was mostly cloudy, with a temperature of 72. Once again, at 2 a.m. in Omaha, it was 77 degrees under partly cloudy skies. Here are the forecast key messages. Patchy fog is possible overnight, followed by highs in the 90s to near 100 Friday. Isolated showers are possible Friday afternoon. Heat builds this weekend, with heat index values reaching 100 to 108 degrees Sunday and Monday. Cooler weather returns by midweek, along with increasing chances for showers and thunderstorms Wednesday night into Thursday. This is NOAA All Hazards Radio Station KIH-61 in Omaha, Nebraska. The current time is 2:51 a.m. Central Daylight Time. Now for the official National Weather Service forecast for the Omaha and Council Bluffs area. West of tonight, clear. Lows in the lower 70s. South winds around 5 miles an hour. Friday, sunny. A chance of showers in the afternoon. Hot with highs in the lower 90s. South winds 5 to 10 miles an hour. Chance of rain 20%. Friday night, clear with lows in the mid-70s. South winds around 5 miles an hour. Saturday, sunny, hot with highs in the mid-90s. West winds around 5 miles an hour, becoming northeast in the afternoon. Saturday night, mostly clear. Humid with lows in the lower 70s. East winds around 5 miles an hour. Sunday and Sunday night, mostly clear. Hot. Highs in the mid-90s. Lows in the upper 70s. Monday, sunny, hot with highs around 100. Monday night and Tuesday, partly cloudy. Hot. Lows in the mid-70s. Highs around 90. Tuesday night and Wednesday, partly cloudy. Hot. Lows in the mid-60s. Highs in the mid-80s. Wednesday night, partly cloudy. A chance of showers after midnight. Lows in the mid-60s. Chance of rain 40%.
Thursday, partly sunny. Highs in the mid-80s. At 2 a.m. in Omaha, it was partly cloudy. The temperature was 77 degrees, the dew point 70, and the relative humidity 79%. The wind was southeast at 6 miles an hour. The pressure was 30.04 inches and rising. Across eastern Nebraska and southwest Iowa, skies ranged from clear to partly cloudy. It was 71 at Lincoln, 76 at Offutt Air Force Base, 73 at Millard, 76 at Fremont, and 72 at Columbus. Blair Airport reported 73, Tacoma reported 68, Nebraska City reported 72, Plattsmouth reported 73, and Red Oak, Iowa reported 73. Here are some observations from across the region. It was clear, with a temperature of 72 at Grand Island, 72 at Norfolk, and 76 at Sioux Falls. Under clear skies, Sioux City reported 71, North Platte reported 68, and Valentine reported 75. It was partly cloudy, with a temperature of 77 at Des Moines, 75 at Concordia, Kansas, and 73 at Denver. At Kansas City, it was mostly cloudy, with a temperature of 72. Once again, at 2 a.m. in Omaha, it was 77 degrees under partly cloudy skies. Here are the forecast key messages. Patchy fog is possible overnight, followed by highs in the 90s to near 100 Friday. Isolated showers are possible Friday afternoon. Heat builds this weekend, with heat index values reaching 100 to 108 degrees Sunday and Monday. Cooler weather returns by midweek, along with increasing chances for showers and thunderstorms Wednesday night into Thursday. This is NOAA All Hazards Radio Station KIH-61 in Omaha, Nebraska. The current time is 2:55 a.m. Central Daylight Time. Now for the official National Weather Service forecast for the Omaha and Council Bluffs area. Rest of tonight, clear. Lows in the lower 70s. South winds around 5 miles an hour. Friday, sunny. A chance of showers in the afternoon. Hot with highs in the lower 90s. South winds 5 to 10 miles an hour. Chance of rain 20%. Friday night, clear with lows in the mid-70s. South winds around 5 miles an hour. Saturday, sunny, hot with highs in the mid-90s. West winds around 5 miles an hour, becoming northeast in the afternoon. Saturday night, mostly clear. Humid with lows in the lower 70s. East winds around 5 miles an hour. Sunday and Sunday night, mostly clear. Hot. Highs in the mid-90s. Lows in the upper 70s. Monday, sunny, hot with highs around 100. Monday night and Tuesday, partly cloudy. Hot. Lows in the mid-70s. Highs around 90. Tuesday night and Wednesday, partly cloudy. Hot. Lows in the mid-60s. Highs in the mid-80s. Wednesday night, partly cloudy. A chance of showers after midnight. Lows in the mid-60s. Chance of rain 40%. Thursday, partly sunny. Highs in the mid-80s. At 2 a.m. in Omaha, it was partly cloudy. The temperature was 77 degrees, the dew point 70, and the relative humidity 79%. The wind was southeast at 6 miles an hour. The pressure was 30.04 inches and rising. Across eastern Nebraska and southwest Iowa, skies ranged from clear to partly cloudy. It was 71 at Lincoln, 76 at Offutt Air Force Base, 73 at Millard, 76 at Fremont, and 72 at Columbus. Blair Airport reported 73, Tacoma reported 68, Nebraska City reported 72, Plattsmouth reported 73, and Red Oak, Iowa reported 73. Here are some observations from across the region. It was clear, with a temperature of 72 at Grand Island, 72 at Norfolk, and 76 at Sioux Falls. Under clear skies,
Sioux City reported 71, North Platte reported 68, and Valentine reported 75. It was partly cloudy, with a temperature of 77 at Des Moines, 75 at Concordia, Kansas, and 73 at Denver. At Kansas City, it was mostly cloudy, with a temperature of 72. Once again, at 2 a.m. in Omaha, it was 77 degrees under partly cloudy skies. Here are the forecast key messages. Patchy fog is possible overnight, followed by highs in the 90s to near 100 Friday. Isolated showers are possible Friday afternoon. Heat builds this weekend, with heat index values reaching 100 to 108 degrees Sunday and Monday. Cooler weather returns by midweek, along with increasing chances for showers and thunderstorms Wednesday night into Thursday. This is NOAA All Hazards Radio Station KIH 61 in Omaha, Nebraska. The current time is 2:58 a.m. Central Daylight Time. Now for the official National Weather Service forecast for the Omaha and Council Bluffs area. West of tonight, clear. Lows in the lower 70s. South winds around 5 miles an hour. Friday, sunny. A chance of showers in the afternoon. Hot with highs in the lower 90s. South winds 5 to 10 miles an hour. Chance of rain 20%. Friday night, clear with lows in the mid-70s. South winds around 5 miles an hour. Saturday, sunny, hot with highs in the mid-90s. West winds around 5 miles an hour, becoming northeast in the afternoon. Saturday night, mostly clear. Humid with lows in the lower 70s. East winds around 5 miles an hour. Sunday and Sunday night, mostly clear. Hot. Highs in the mid-90s. Lows in the upper 70s. Monday, sunny, hot with highs around 100. Monday night and Tuesday, partly cloudy. Hot. Lows in the mid-70s. Highs around 90. Tuesday night and Wednesday, partly cloudy. Hot. Lows in the mid-60s. Highs in the mid-80s. Wednesday night, partly cloudy. A chance of showers after midnight. Lows in the mid-60s. Chance of rain 40%. Thursday, partly sunny. Highs in the mid-80s. Here are the forecast key messages. Patchy fog is possible overnight, followed by highs in the 90s to near 100 Friday. Isolated showers are possible Friday afternoon. Heat builds this weekend, with heat index values reaching 100 to 108 degrees Sunday and Monday. Cooler weather returns by midweek, along with increasing chances for showers and thunderstorms Wednesday night into Thursday. This is NOAA All Hazards Radio Station KIH 61 in Omaha, Nebraska. The current time is 3:01 a.m. Central Daylight Time. Now for the official National Weather Service forecast for the Omaha and Council Bluffs area. West of tonight, clear. Lows in the lower 70s. South winds around 5 miles an hour. Friday, sunny. A chance of showers in the afternoon. Hot with highs in the lower 90s. South winds 5 to 10 miles an hour. Chance of rain 20%. Friday night, clear with lows in the mid-70s. South winds around 5 miles an hour. Saturday, sunny, hot with highs in the mid-90s. West winds around 5 miles an hour, becoming northeast in the afternoon. Saturday night, mostly clear. Humid with lows in the lower 70s. East winds around 5 miles an hour. Sunday and Sunday night, mostly clear. Hot. Highs in the mid-90s. Lows in the upper 70s. Monday, sunny, hot with highs around 100. Monday night and Tuesday, partly cloudy. Hot. Lows in the mid-70s. Highs around 90. Tuesday night and Wednesday, partly cloudy. Hot. Lows in the mid-60s. Highs in the mid-80s.
Wednesday night, partly cloudy. A chance of showers after midnight. Lows in the mid-60s. Chance of rain 40%. Thursday, partly sunny. Highs in the mid-80s. Here are the forecast key messages. Patchy fog is possible overnight, followed by highs in the 90s to near 100 Friday. Isolated showers are possible Friday afternoon. Heat builds this weekend, with heat index values reaching 100 to 108 degrees Sunday and Monday. Cooler weather returns by midweek, along with increasing chances for showers and thunderstorms Wednesday night into Thursday. This is NOAA All Hazards Radio Station KIH-61 in Omaha, Nebraska. The current time is 3:03 a.m. Central Daylight Time. Now for the official National Weather Service forecast for the Omaha and Council Bluffs area. Rest of tonight, clear. Lows in the lower 70s. South winds around 5 miles an hour. Friday, sunny. A chance of showers in the afternoon. Hot with highs in the lower 90s. South winds 5 to 10 miles an hour. Chance of rain 20%. Friday night, clear with lows in the mid-70s. South winds around 5 miles an hour. Saturday, sunny, hot with highs in the mid-90s. West winds around 5 miles an hour, becoming northeast in the afternoon. Saturday night, mostly clear. Humid with lows in the lower 70s. East winds around 5 miles an hour. Sunday and Sunday night, mostly clear. Hot. Highs in the mid-90s. Lows in the upper 70s. Monday, sunny, hot with highs around 100. Monday night and Tuesday, partly cloudy. Hot. Lows in the mid-70s. Highs around 90. Tuesday night and Wednesday, partly cloudy. Hot. Lows in the mid-60s. Highs in the mid-80s. Wednesday night, partly cloudy. A chance of showers after midnight. Lows in the mid-60s. Chance of rain 40%. Thursday, partly sunny. Highs in the mid-80s. At 3 a.m. in Omaha, it was partly cloudy. The temperature was 76 degrees, the dew point 70, and the relative humidity 82%. The wind was southeast at 8 miles an hour. The pressure was 30.05 inches and rising. Across eastern Nebraska and southwest Iowa, at Red Oak, Iowa, fog was reported with a temperature of 72. It was clear with a temperature of 72 at Lincoln, 75 at Fremont, and 72 at Nebraska City. It was partly cloudy with a temperature of 75 at Millard, 73 at Columbus, 69 at Tacoma, and 72 at Plattsmouth. At Blair Airport, it was mostly cloudy with a temperature of 71. Here are some observations from across the region. It was clear, with a temperature of 71 at Grand Island, 71 at Norfolk, 75 at Sioux Falls, and 70 at Sioux City. Under clear skies, Concordia, Kansas reported 76, North Platte reported 72, and Valentine reported 73. It was partly cloudy, with a temperature of 70 at Kansas City and 72 at Denver. At Des Moines, it was mostly cloudy, with a temperature of 76. Once again, at 3 a.m. in Omaha, it was 76 degrees under partly cloudy skies. Here are the forecast key messages. Patchy fog is possible overnight, followed by highs in the 90s to near 100 Friday. Isolated showers are possible Friday afternoon. Heat builds this weekend, with heat index values reaching 100 to 108 degrees Sunday and Monday. Cooler weather returns by midweek, along with increasing chances for showers and thunderstorms Wednesday night into Thursday. This is NOAA All Hazards Radio Station KIH-61 in Omaha, Nebraska. The current time is 3:07 a.m. Central Daylight Time. Now for the official National Weather Service forecast for the Omaha and Council Bluffs area. Rest of tonight, clear.
Lows in the lower 70s. South winds around 5 miles an hour. Friday, sunny. A chance of showers in the afternoon. Hot with highs in the lower 90s. South winds 5 to 10 miles an hour. Chance of rain 20%. Friday night, clear with lows in the mid-70s. South winds around 5 miles an hour. Saturday, sunny, hot with highs in the mid-90s. West winds around 5 miles an hour, becoming northeast in the afternoon. Saturday night, mostly clear. Humid with lows in the lower 70s. East winds around 5 miles an hour. Sunday and Sunday night, mostly clear. Hot. Highs in the mid-90s. Lows in the upper 70s. Monday, sunny, hot with highs around 100. Monday night and Tuesday, partly cloudy. Hot. Lows in the mid-70s. Highs around 90. Tuesday night and Wednesday, partly cloudy. Hot. Lows in the mid-60s. Highs in the mid-80s. Wednesday night, partly cloudy. A chance of showers after midnight. Lows in the mid-60s. Chance of rain 40%. Thursday, partly sunny. Highs in the mid-80s. At 3 a.m. in Omaha, it was partly cloudy. The temperature was 76 degrees, the dew point 70, and the relative humidity 82%. The wind was southeast at 8 miles an hour. The pressure was 30.05 inches and rising. Across eastern Nebraska and southwest Iowa, at Red Oak, Iowa, fog was reported with a temperature of 72. It was clear with a temperature of 72 at Lincoln, 75 at Fremont, and 72 at Nebraska City. It was partly cloudy with a temperature of 75 at Millard, 73 at Columbus, 69 at Takema, and 72 at Plattsmouth. At Blair Airport, it was mostly cloudy with a temperature of 71. Here are some observations from across the region. It was clear with a temperature of 71 at Grand Island, 71 at Norfolk, 75 at Sioux Falls, and 70 at Sioux City. Under clear skies, Concordia, Kansas reported 76, North Platte reported 72, and Valentine reported 73. It was partly cloudy, with a temperature of 70 at Kansas City and 72 at Denver. At Des Moines, it was mostly cloudy, with a temperature of 76. Once again, at 3 a.m. in Omaha, it was 76 degrees under partly cloudy skies. Here are the forecast key messages. Patchy fog is possible overnight, followed by highs in the 90s to near 100 Friday. Isolated showers are possible Friday afternoon. Heat builds this weekend, with heat index values reaching 100 to 108 degrees Sunday and Monday. Cooler weather returns by midweek, along with increasing chances for showers and thunderstorms Wednesday night into Thursday. This is NOAA All Hazards Radio Station KIH 61 in Omaha, Nebraska. The current time is 3:11 a.m. Central Daylight Time. Now for the official National Weather Service forecast for the Omaha and Council Bluffs area. West of tonight, clear. Lows in the lower 70s. South winds around 5 miles an hour. Friday, sunny. A chance of showers in the afternoon. Hot with highs in the lower 90s. South winds 5 to 10 miles an hour. Chance of rain 20%. Friday night, clear with lows in the mid-70s. South winds around 5 miles an hour. Saturday, sunny, hot with highs in the mid-90s. West winds around 5 miles an hour, becoming northeast in the afternoon. Saturday night, mostly clear. Humid with lows in the lower 70s. East winds around 5 miles an hour. Sunday and Sunday night, mostly clear. Hot. Highs in the mid-90s. Lows in the upper 70s. Monday, sunny, hot with highs around 100. Monday night and Tuesday, partly cloudy. Hot. Lows in the mid-70s.
highs around 90. Tuesday night and Wednesday, partly cloudy. Hot. Lows in the mid-60s. Highs in the mid-80s. Wednesday night, partly cloudy. A chance of showers after midnight. Lows in the mid-60s. Chance of rain 40%. Thursday, partly sunny. Highs in the mid-80s. At 3 a.m. in Omaha, it was partly cloudy. The temperature was 76 degrees, the dew point 70, and the relative humidity 82%. The wind was southeast at 8 miles an hour. The pressure was 30.05 inches and rising. Across eastern Nebraska and southwest Iowa, at Red Oak, Iowa, fog was reported with a temperature of 72. It was clear with a temperature of 72 at Lincoln, 75 at Fremont, and 72 at Nebraska City. It was partly cloudy with a temperature of 74 at Offutt Air Force Base, 75 at Millard, 73 at Columbus, 69 at Takema, and 72 at Plattsmouth. At Blair Airport, it was mostly cloudy with a temperature of 71. Here are some observations from across the region. It was clear with a temperature of 71 at Grand Island, 71 at Norfolk, and 75 at Sioux Falls. Under clear skies, Sioux City reported 70, North Platte reported 72, and Valentine reported 73. It was partly cloudy, with a temperature of 70 at Kansas City, 76 at Concordia, Kansas, and 72 at Denver. At Des Moines, it was mostly cloudy, with a temperature of 76. Once again, at 3 a.m. in Omaha, it was 76 degrees under partly cloudy skies. Here are the forecast key messages. Patchy fog is possible overnight, followed by highs in the 90s to near 100 Friday. Isolated showers are possible Friday afternoon. Heat builds this weekend, with heat index values reaching 100 to 108 degrees Sunday and Monday. Cooler weather returns by midweek, along with increasing chances for showers and thunderstorms Wednesday night into Thursday. This is NOAA All Hazards Radio Station KIH 61 in Omaha, Nebraska. The current time is 3:15 a.m. Central Daylight Time. Now for the official National Weather Service forecast for the Omaha and Council Bluffs area. West of tonight, clear. Lows in the lower 70s. South winds around 5 miles an hour. Friday, sunny. A chance of showers in the afternoon. Hot with highs in the lower 90s. South winds 5 to 10 miles an hour. Chance of rain 20%. Friday night, clear with lows in the mid-70s. South winds around 5 miles an hour. Saturday, sunny, hot with highs in the mid-90s. West winds around 5 miles an hour, becoming northeast in the afternoon. Saturday night, mostly clear. Humid with lows in the lower 70s. East winds around 5 miles an hour. Sunday and Sunday night, mostly clear. Hot. Highs in the mid-90s. Lows in the upper 70s. Monday, sunny, hot with highs around 100. Monday night and Tuesday, partly cloudy. Hot. Lows in the mid-70s. Highs around 90. Tuesday night and Wednesday, partly cloudy. Hot. Lows in the mid-60s. Highs in the mid-80s. Wednesday night, partly cloudy. A chance of showers after midnight. Lows in the mid-60s. Chance of rain 40%. Thursday, partly sunny. Highs in the mid-80s. At 3 a.m. in Omaha, it was partly cloudy. The temperature was 76 degrees, the dew point 70, and the relative humidity 82%. The wind was southeast at 8 miles an hour. The pressure was 30.05 inches and rising. Across eastern Nebraska and southwest Iowa, at Red Oak, Iowa, fog was reported with a temperature of 72. It was clear with a temperature of 72 at Lincoln, 75 at Fremont, and 72 at Nebraska City.
It was partly cloudy, with a temperature of 74 at Offutt Air Force Base, 75 at Millard, 73 at Columbus, 69 at Tacoma, and 72 at Plattsmouth. At Blair Airport, it was mostly cloudy, with a temperature of 71. Here are some observations from across the region. It was clear, with a temperature of 71 at Grand Island, 71 at Norfolk, and 75 at Sioux Falls. Under clear skies, Sioux City reported 70, North Platte reported 72, and Valentine reported 73. It was partly cloudy, with a temperature of 70 at Kansas City, 76 at Concordia, Kansas, and 72 at Denver. At Des Moines, it was mostly cloudy, with a temperature of 76. Once again, at 3 a.m. in Omaha, it was 76 degrees under partly cloudy skies. Here are the forecast key messages. Patchy fog is possible overnight, followed by highs in the 90s to near 100 Friday. Isolated showers are possible Friday afternoon. Heat builds this weekend, with heat index values reaching 100 to 108 degrees Sunday and Monday. Cooler weather returns by midweek, along with increasing chances for showers and thunderstorms Wednesday night into Thursday. This is NOAA All Hazards Radio Station KIH-61 in Omaha, Nebraska. The current time is 3:19 a.m. Central Daylight Time. Now for the official National Weather Service forecast for the Omaha and Council Bluffs area. Rest of tonight, clear. Lows in the lower 70s. South winds around 5 miles an hour. Friday, sunny. A chance of showers in the afternoon. Hot with highs in the lower 90s. South winds 5 to 10 miles an hour. Chance of rain 20%. Friday night, clear with lows in the mid-70s. South winds around 5 miles an hour. Saturday, sunny, hot with highs in the mid-90s. West winds around 5 miles an hour, becoming northeast in the afternoon. Saturday night, mostly clear. Humid with lows in the lower 70s. East winds around 5 miles an hour. Sunday and Sunday night, mostly clear. Hot. Highs in the mid-90s. Lows in the upper 70s. Monday, sunny, hot with highs around 100. Monday night and Tuesday, partly cloudy. Hot. Lows in the mid-70s. Highs around 90. Tuesday night and Wednesday, partly cloudy. Hot. Lows in the mid-60s. Highs in the mid-80s. Wednesday night, partly cloudy. A chance of showers after midnight. Lows in the mid-60s. Chance of rain 40%. Thursday, partly sunny. Highs in the mid-80s. At 3 a.m. in Omaha, it was partly cloudy. The temperature was 76 degrees, the dew point 70, and the relative humidity 82%. The wind was southeast at 8 miles an hour. The pressure was 30.05 inches and rising. Across eastern Nebraska and southwest Iowa, at Red Oak, Iowa, fog was reported with a temperature of 72. It was clear with a temperature of 72 at Lincoln, 75 at Fremont, and 72 at Nebraska City. It was partly cloudy with a temperature of 74 at Offutt Air Force Base, 75 at Millard, 73 at Columbus, 69 at Tacoma, and 72 at Plattsmouth. At Blair Airport, it was mostly cloudy, with a temperature of 71. Here are some observations from across the region. It was clear, with a temperature of 71 at Grand Island, 71 at Norfolk, and 75 at Sioux Falls. Under clear skies, Sioux City reported 70, North Platte reported 72, and Valentine reported 73. It was partly cloudy, with a temperature of 70 at Kansas City, 76 at Concordia, Kansas, and 72 at Denver. At Des Moines, it was mostly cloudy, with a temperature of 76. Once again, at 3 a.m. in Omaha, it was 76 degrees under partly cloudy skies. Here are the forecast key messages.
Patchy fog is possible overnight, followed by highs in the 90s to near 100 Friday.

for the Omaha and Council Bluffs area. Rest of tonight, clear. Lows in the lower 70s. South winds around 5 miles an hour. Friday, sunny. A chance of showers in the afternoon. Hot with highs in the lower 90s. South winds 5 to 10 miles an hour. Chance of rain 20%. Friday night, clear with lows in the mid-70s. South winds around 5 miles an hour. Saturday, sunny, hot with highs in the mid-90s. West winds around 5 miles an hour, becoming northeast in the afternoon. Saturday night, mostly clear. Humid with lows in the lower 70s. East winds around 5 miles an hour. Sunday and Sunday night, mostly clear. Hot. Highs in the mid-90s. Lows in the upper 70s. Monday, sunny, hot with highs around 100. Monday night and Tuesday, partly cloudy. Hot. Lows in the mid-70s. Highs around 90. Tuesday night and Wednesday, partly cloudy. Hot. Lows in the mid-60s. Highs in the mid-80s. Wednesday night, partly cloudy. A chance of showers after midnight. Lows in the mid-60s. Chance of rain 40%. Thursday, partly sunny. Highs in the mid-80s. Now for the official National Weather Service forecast for the Omaha and Council Bluffs area. Today, hot. Mostly sunny. A chance of showers this afternoon. Highs in the lower 90s. South winds 5 to 10 miles an hour. Chance of rain 20%. Tonight, clear. Lows in the mid-70s. South winds around 5 miles an hour. Saturday, sunny, hot with highs in the mid-90s. West winds around 5 miles an hour, becoming northeast in the afternoon. Saturday night, mostly clear. Humid with lows in the lower 70s. East winds around 5 miles an hour. Sunday, sunny, hot with highs in the mid-90s. Southeast winds around 5 miles an hour. Sunday night and Monday, mostly clear. Hot. Lows in the upper 70s. Highs around 100. Monday night and Tuesday, partly cloudy. Hot. Lows in the mid-70s. Highs around 90. Tuesday night and Wednesday, partly cloudy. Hot. Lows in the mid-60s. Highs in the mid-80s. Wednesday night, partly cloudy. A chance of showers after midnight. Lows in the mid-60s. Chance of rain 40%. Thursday, partly sunny. Highs in the mid-80s. At 3 a.m. in Omaha, it was partly cloudy. The temperature was 76 degrees, the dew point 70, and the relative humidity 82%. The wind was southeast at 8 miles an hour. The pressure was 30.05 inches and rising. Across eastern Nebraska and southwest Iowa, at Red Oak, Iowa, fog was reported with a temperature of 72. It was clear, with a temperature of 72 at Lincoln, 75 at Fremont, and 72 at Nebraska City. It was partly cloudy, with a temperature of 74 at Offutt Air Force Base, 75 at Millard, 73 at Columbus, 69 at Takema, and 72 at Plattsmouth. At Blair Airport, it was mostly cloudy, with a temperature of 71. Here are some observations from across the region. It was clear, with a temperature of 71 at Grand Island, 71 at Norfolk, and 75 at Sioux Falls. Under clear skies, Sioux City reported 70, North Platte reported 72, and Valentine reported 73. It was partly cloudy, with a temperature of 70 at Kansas City, 76 at Concordia, Kansas, and 72 at Denver. At Des Moines, it was mostly cloudy, with a temperature of 76. Once again, at 3 a.m. in Omaha, it was 76 degrees under partly cloudy skies. Here are the forecast key messages. Patchy fog is possible overnight, followed by highs in the 90s to near 100.

Friday. Isolated showers are possible Friday afternoon. Heat builds this weekend, with heat index values reaching 100 to 108 degrees Sunday and Monday. Cooler weather returns by midweek, along with increasing chances for showers and thunderstorms Wednesday night into Thursday. This is NOAA All Hazards radio station KIH-61 in Omaha, Nebraska. The current time is 3:28 a.m. Central Daylight Time. Now for the official National Weather Service forecast for the Omaha and Council Bluffs area. Today, hot. Mostly sunny. A chance of showers this afternoon. Highs in the lower 90s. South winds 5 to 10 miles an hour. Chance of rain 20%. Tonight, clear. Lows in the mid-70s. South winds around 5 miles an hour. Saturday, sunny, hot with highs in the mid-90s. West winds around 5 miles an hour, becoming northeast in the afternoon. Saturday night, mostly clear. Humid with lows in the lower 70s. East winds around 5 miles an hour. Sunday, sunny, hot with highs in the mid-90s. Southeast winds around 5 miles an hour. Sunday night and Monday, mostly clear. Hot. Lows in the upper 70s. Highs around 100. Monday night and Tuesday, partly cloudy. Hot. Lows in the mid-70s. Highs around 90. Tuesday night and Wednesday, partly cloudy. Hot. Lows in the mid-60s. Highs in the mid-80s. Wednesday night, partly cloudy. A chance of showers after midnight. Lows in the mid-60s. Chance of rain 40%. Thursday, partly sunny. Highs in the mid-80s. At 3 a.m. in Omaha, it was partly cloudy. The temperature was 76 degrees, the dew point 70, and the relative humidity 82%. The wind was southeast at 8 miles an hour. The pressure was 30.05 inches and rising. Across eastern Nebraska and southwest Iowa, at Red Oak, Iowa, fog was reported with a temperature of 72. It was clear with a temperature of 72 at Lincoln, 75 at Fremont, and 72 at Nebraska City. It was partly cloudy with a temperature of 74 at Offutt Air Force Base, 75 at Millard, 73 at Columbus, 69 at Takema, and 72 at Plattsmouth. At Blair Airport, it was mostly cloudy with a temperature of 71. Here are some observations from across the region. It was clear with a temperature of 71 at Grand Island, 71 at Norfolk, and 75 at Sioux Falls. Under clear skies, Sioux City reported 70, North Platte reported 72, and Valentine reported 73. It was partly cloudy, with a temperature of 70 at Kansas City, 76 at Concordia, Kansas, and 72 at Denver. At Des Moines, it was mostly cloudy, with a temperature of 76. Once again, at 3 a.m. in Omaha, it was 76 degrees under partly cloudy skies. Here are the forecast key messages. Patchy fog is possible overnight, followed by highs in the 90s to near 100 Friday. Isolated showers are possible Friday afternoon. Heat builds this weekend, with heat index values reaching 100 to 108 degrees Sunday and Monday. Cooler weather returns by midweek, along with increasing chances for showers and thunderstorms Wednesday night into Thursday. This is NOAA All Hazards radio station KIH-61 in Omaha, Nebraska. The current time is 3:32 a.m. Central Daylight Time. Now for the official National Weather Service forecast for the Omaha and Council Bluffs area. Today, hot. Mostly sunny. A chance of showers this afternoon. Highs in the lower 90s. South winds 5 to 10 miles an hour. Chance of rain 20%. Tonight, clear. Lows in the mid-70s. South winds around 5 miles an hour. Saturday, sunny, hot with highs in the mid-90s.
Winds around 5 miles an hour, becoming northeast in the afternoon. Saturday night, mostly clear. Humid with lows in the lower 70s. East winds around 5 miles an hour. Sunday, sunny, hot with highs in the mid-90s. Southeast winds around 5 miles an hour. Sunday night and Monday, mostly clear. Hot. Lows in the upper 70s. Highs around 100. Monday night and Tuesday, partly cloudy. Hot. Lows in the mid-70s. Highs around 90. Tuesday night and Wednesday, partly cloudy. Hot. Lows in the mid-60s. Highs in the mid-80s. Wednesday night, partly cloudy. A chance of showers after midnight. Lows in the mid-60s. Chance of rain 40%. Thursday, partly sunny. Highs in the mid-80s. At 3 a.m. in Omaha, it was partly cloudy. The temperature was 76 degrees, the dew point 70, and the relative humidity 82%. The wind was southeast at 8 miles an hour. The pressure was 30.05 inches and rising. Across eastern Nebraska and southwest Iowa, at Red Oak, Iowa, fog was reported with a temperature of 72. It was clear, with a temperature of 72 at Lincoln, 75 at Fremont, and 72 at Nebraska City. It was partly cloudy, with a temperature of 74 at Offutt Air Force Base, 75 at Millard, 73 at Columbus, 69 at Takema, and 72 at Plattsmouth. At Blair Airport, it was mostly cloudy, with a temperature of 71. Here are some observations from across the region. It was clear, with a temperature of 71 at Grand Island, 71 at Norfolk, and 75 at Sioux Falls. Under clear skies, Sioux City reported 70, North Platte reported 72, and Valentine reported 73. It was partly cloudy, with a temperature of 70 at Kansas City, 76 at Concordia, Kansas, and 72 at Denver. At Des Moines, it was mostly cloudy, with a temperature of 76. Once again, at 3 a.m. in Omaha, it was 76 degrees under partly cloudy skies. This is NOAA All Hazards radio station KIH-61 serving the following counties in Nebraska and Iowa. Douglas, Sarpy, Washington, Cass, Odo, Burt, Dodge, Saunders, Harrison, Pottawatomie, and Mills. Here are the forecast key messages. Patchy fog is possible overnight, followed by highs in the 90s to near 100 Friday. Isolated showers are possible Friday afternoon. Heat builds this weekend, with heat index values reaching 100 to 108 degrees Sunday and Monday. Cooler weather returns by midweek, along with increasing chances for showers and thunderstorms Wednesday night into Thursday. This is NOAA All Hazards radio station KIH-61 in Omaha, Nebraska. The current time is 3:37 a.m. Central Daylight Time. Now for the official National Weather Service forecast for the Omaha and Council Bluffs area. Today, hot. Mostly sunny. A chance of showers this afternoon. Highs in the lower 90s. South winds 5 to 10 miles an hour. Chance of rain 20%. Tonight, clear. Lows in the mid-70s. South winds around 5 miles an hour. Saturday, sunny, hot with highs in the mid-90s. West winds around 5 miles an hour, becoming northeast in the afternoon. Saturday night, mostly clear. Humid with lows in the lower 70s. East winds around 5 miles an hour. Sunday, sunny, hot with highs in the mid-90s. Southeast winds around 5 miles an hour. Sunday night and Monday, mostly clear. Hot. Lows in the upper 70s. Highs around 100. Monday night and Tuesday, partly cloudy. Hot. Lows in the mid-70s. Highs around 90. Tuesday night and Wednesday, partly cloudy. Hot. Lows in the mid-60s.
highs in the mid-80s. Wednesday night, partly cloudy. A chance of showers after midnight. Lows in the mid-60s. Chance of rain 40%. Thursday, partly sunny. Highs in the mid-80s. At 3 a.m. in Omaha, it was partly cloudy. The temperature was 76 degrees, the dew point 70, and the relative humidity 82%. The wind was southeast at 8 miles an hour. The pressure was 30.05 inches and rising. Across eastern Nebraska and southwest Iowa, at Red Oak, Iowa, fog was reported with a temperature of 72. It was clear with a temperature of 72 at Lincoln, 75 at Fremont, and 72 at Nebraska City. It was partly cloudy with a temperature of 74 at Offutt Air Force Base, 75 at Millard, 73 at Columbus, 69 at Takema, and 72 at Plattsmouth. At Blair Airport, it was mostly cloudy with a temperature of 71. Here are some observations from across the region. It was clear with a temperature of 71 at Grand Island, 71 at Norfolk, and 75 at Sioux Falls. Under clear skies, Sioux City reported 70, North Platte reported 72, and Valentine reported 73. It was partly cloudy, with a temperature of 70 at Kansas City, 76 at Concordia, Kansas, and 72 at Denver. At Des Moines, it was mostly cloudy, with a temperature of 76. Once again, at 3 a.m. in Omaha, it was 76 degrees under partly cloudy skies. Here are the forecast key messages. Patchy fog is possible overnight, followed by highs in the 90s to near 100 Friday. Isolated showers are possible Friday afternoon. Heat builds this weekend, with heat index values reaching 100 to 108 degrees Sunday and Monday. Cooler weather returns by midweek, along with increasing chances for showers and thunderstorms Wednesday night into Thursday. This is NOAA All Hazards Radio Station KIH 61 in Omaha, Nebraska. The current time is 3:40 a.m. Central Daylight Time. Now for the official National Weather Service forecast for the Omaha and Council Bluffs area. Today, hot. Mostly sunny. A chance of showers this afternoon. Highs in the lower 90s. South winds 5 to 10 miles an hour. Chance of rain 20%. Tonight, clear. Lows in the mid-70s. South winds around 5 miles an hour. Saturday, sunny, hot with highs in the mid-90s. West winds around 5 miles an hour, becoming northeast in the afternoon. Saturday night, mostly clear. Humid with lows in the lower 70s. East winds around 5 miles an hour. Sunday, sunny, hot with highs in the mid-90s. Southeast winds around 5 miles an hour. Sunday night and Monday, mostly clear. Hot. Lows in the upper 70s. Highs around 100. Monday night and Tuesday, partly cloudy. Hot. Lows in the mid-70s. Highs around 90. Tuesday night and Wednesday, partly cloudy. Hot. Lows in the mid-60s. Highs in the mid-80s. Wednesday night, partly cloudy. A chance of showers after midnight. Lows in the mid-60s. Chance of rain 40%. Thursday, partly sunny. Highs in the mid-80s. At 3 a.m. in Omaha, it was partly cloudy. The temperature was 76 degrees, the dew point 70, and the relative humidity 82%. The wind was southeast at 8 miles an hour. The pressure was 30.05 inches and rising. Across eastern Nebraska and southwest Iowa, at Red Oak, Iowa, fog was reported with a temperature of 72. It was clear, with a temperature of 72 at Lincoln, 75 at Fremont, and 72 at Nebraska City. It was partly cloudy, with a temperature of 74 at Offutt Air Force Base, 75 at Millard, 73 at Columbus, 69 at Takema, and 72 at Plattsmouth.
At Blair Airport, it was mostly cloudy, with a temperature of 71. Here are some observations from across the region. It was clear, with a temperature of 71 at Grand Island, 71 at Norfolk, and 75 at Sioux Falls. Under clear skies, Sioux City reported 70, North Platte reported 72, and Valentine reported 73. It was partly cloudy, with a temperature of 70 at Kansas City, 76 at Concordia, Kansas, and 72 at Denver. At Des Moines, it was mostly cloudy, with a temperature of 76. Once again, at 3 a.m. in Omaha, it was 76 degrees under partly cloudy skies. Here are the forecast key messages. Patchy fog is possible overnight, followed by highs in the 90s to near 100 Friday. Isolated showers are possible Friday afternoon. Heat builds this weekend, with heat index values reaching 100 to 108 degrees Sunday and Monday. Cooler weather returns by midweek, along with increasing chances for showers and thunderstorms Wednesday night into Thursday. This is NOAA All Hazards Radio Station KIH 61 in Omaha, Nebraska. The current time is 3:44 a.m. Central Daylight Time. Now for the official National Weather Service forecast for the Omaha and Council Bluffs area. Today, hot. Mostly sunny. A chance of showers this afternoon. Highs in the lower 90s. South winds 5 to 10 miles an hour. Chance of rain 20%. Tonight, clear. Lows in the mid-70s. South winds around 5 miles an hour. Saturday, sunny, hot with highs in the mid-90s. West winds around 5 miles an hour, becoming northeast in the afternoon. Saturday night, mostly clear. Humid with lows in the lower 70s. East winds around 5 miles an hour. Sunday, sunny, hot with highs in the mid-90s. Southeast winds around 5 miles an hour. Sunday night and Monday, mostly clear. Hot. Lows in the upper 70s. Highs around 100. Monday night and Tuesday, partly cloudy. Hot. Lows in the mid-70s. Highs around 90. Tuesday night and Wednesday, partly cloudy. Hot. Lows in the mid-60s. Highs in the mid-80s. Wednesday night, partly cloudy. A chance of showers after midnight. Lows in the mid-60s. Chance of rain 40%. Thursday, partly sunny. Highs in the mid-80s. At 3 a.m. in Omaha, it was partly cloudy. The temperature was 76 degrees, the dew point 70, and the relative humidity 82%. The wind was southeast at 8 miles an hour. The pressure was 30.05 inches and rising. Across eastern Nebraska and southwest Iowa, at Red Oak, Iowa, fog was reported with a temperature of 72. It was clear with a temperature of 72 at Lincoln, 75 at Fremont, and 72 at Nebraska City. It was partly cloudy with a temperature of 74 at Offutt Air Force Base, 75 at Millard, 73 at Columbus, 69 at Takema, and 72 at Plattsmouth. At Blair Airport, it was mostly cloudy, with a temperature of 71. Here are some observations from across the region. It was clear, with a temperature of 71 at Grand Island, 71 at Norfolk, and 75 at Sioux Falls. Under clear skies, Sioux City reported 70, North Platte reported 72, and Valentine reported 73. It was partly cloudy, with a temperature of 70 at Kansas City, 76 at Concordia, Kansas, and 72 at Denver. At Des Moines, it was mostly cloudy, with a temperature of 76. Once again, at 3 a.m. in Omaha, it was 76 degrees under partly cloudy skies. Here are the forecast key messages. Patchy fog is possible overnight, followed by highs in the 90s to near 100 Friday. Isolated showers are possible Friday afternoon. Heat builds this weekend, with heat index values reaching 100 to 108 degrees Sunday and Monday,
cooler weather returns by midweek, along with increasing chances for showers and thunderstorms Wednesday night into Thursday. This is NOAA All Hazards radio station KIH 61 in Omaha, Nebraska. The current time is 3:48 a.m. Central Daylight Time. Now for the official National Weather Service forecast for the Omaha and Council Bluffs area. Today, hot. Mostly sunny. A chance of showers this afternoon. Highs in the lower 90s. South winds 5 to 10 miles an hour. Chance of rain 20%. Tonight, clear. Lows in the mid-70s. South winds around 5 miles an hour. Saturday, sunny, hot with highs in the mid-90s. West winds around 5 miles an hour, becoming northeast in the afternoon. Saturday night, mostly clear. Humid with lows in the lower 70s. East winds around 5 miles an hour. Sunday, sunny, hot with highs in the mid-90s. Southeast winds around 5 miles an hour. Sunday night and Monday, mostly clear. Hot. Lows in the upper 70s. Highs around 100. Monday night and Tuesday, partly cloudy. Hot. Lows in the mid-70s. Highs around 90. Tuesday night and Wednesday, partly cloudy. Hot. Lows in the mid-60s. Highs in the mid-80s. Wednesday night, partly cloudy. A chance of showers after midnight. Lows in the mid-60s. Chance of rain 40%. Thursday, partly sunny. Highs in the mid-80s. At 3 a.m. in Omaha, it was partly cloudy. The temperature was 76 degrees, the dew point 70, and the relative humidity 82%. The wind was southeast at 8 miles an hour. The pressure was 30.05 inches and rising. Across eastern Nebraska and southwest Iowa, at Red Oak, Iowa, fog was reported with a temperature of 72. It was clear with a temperature of 72 at Lincoln, 75 at Fremont, and 72 at Nebraska City. It was partly cloudy with a temperature of 74 at Offutt Air Force Base, 75 at Millard, 73 at Columbus, 69 at Takema, and 72 at Plattsmouth. At Blair Airport, it was mostly cloudy, with a temperature of 71. Here are some observations from across the region. It was clear, with a temperature of 71 at Grand Island, 71 at Norfolk, and 75 at Sioux Falls. Under clear skies, Sioux City reported 70, North Platte reported 72, and Valentine reported 73. It was partly cloudy, with a temperature of 70 at Kansas City, 76 at Concordia, Kansas, and 72 at Denver. At Des Moines, it was mostly cloudy, with a temperature of 76. Once again, at 3 a.m. in Omaha, it was 76 degrees under partly cloudy skies. Here are the forecast key messages. Patchy fog is possible overnight, followed by highs in the 90s to near 100 Friday. Isolated showers are possible Friday afternoon. Heat builds this weekend, with heat index values reaching 100 to 108 degrees Sunday and Monday. Cooler weather returns by midweek, along with increasing chances for showers and thunderstorms Wednesday night into Thursday. This is NOAA All Hazards radio station KIH 61 in Omaha, Nebraska. The current time is 3:52 a.m. Central Daylight Time. Now for the official National Weather Service forecast for the Omaha and Council Bluffs area. Today, hot. Mostly sunny. A chance of showers this afternoon. Highs in the lower 90s. South winds 5 to 10 miles an hour. Chance of rain 20%. Tonight, clear. Lows in the mid-70s. South winds around 5 miles an hour. Saturday, sunny, hot with highs in the mid-90s. West winds around 5 miles an hour, becoming northeast in the afternoon. Saturday night, mostly clear. Humid with lows in the lower 70s.
northeast winds around 5 miles an hour. Sunday, sunny, hot with highs in the mid-90s. Southeast winds around 5 miles an hour. Sunday night and Monday, mostly clear. Hot. Lows in the upper 70s. Highs around 100. Monday night and Tuesday, partly cloudy. Hot. Lows in the mid-70s. Highs around 90. Tuesday night and Wednesday, partly cloudy. Hot. Lows in the mid-60s. Highs in the mid-80s. Wednesday night, partly cloudy. A chance of showers after midnight. Lows in the mid-60s. Chance of rain 40%. Thursday, partly sunny. Highs in the mid-80s. At 3 a.m. in Omaha, it was partly cloudy. The temperature was 76 degrees, the dew point 70, and the relative humidity 82%. The wind was southeast at 8 miles an hour. The pressure was 30.05 inches and rising. Across eastern Nebraska and southwest Iowa, at Red Oak, Iowa, fog was reported with a temperature of 72. It was clear with a temperature of 72 at Lincoln, 75 at Fremont, and 72 at Nebraska City. It was partly cloudy with a temperature of 74 at Offutt Air Force Base, 75 at Millard, 73 at Columbus, 69 at Takema, and 72 at Plattsmouth. At Blair Airport, it was mostly cloudy with a temperature of 71. Here are some observations from across the region. It was clear with a temperature of 71 at Grand Island, 71 at Norfolk, and 75 at Sioux Falls. Under clear skies, Sioux City reported 70, North Platte reported 72, and Valentine reported 73. It was partly cloudy, with a temperature of 70 at Kansas City, 76 at Concordia, Kansas, and 72 at Denver. At Des Moines, it was mostly cloudy, with a temperature of 76. Once again, at 3 a.m. in Omaha, it was 76 degrees under partly cloudy skies. Here are the forecast key messages. Patchy fog is possible overnight, followed by highs in the 90s to near 100 Friday. Isolated showers are possible Friday afternoon. Heat builds this weekend, with heat index values reaching 100 to 108 degrees Sunday and Monday. Cooler weather returns by midweek, along with increasing chances for showers and thunderstorms Wednesday night into Thursday. This is NOAA All Hazards Radio Station KIH 61 in Omaha, Nebraska. The current time is 3:56 a.m. Central Daylight Time. Now for the official National Weather Service forecast for the Omaha and Council Bluffs area. Today, hot. Mostly sunny. A chance of showers this afternoon. Highs in the lower 90s. South winds 5 to 10 miles an hour. Chance of rain 20%. Tonight, clear. Lows in the mid-70s. South winds around 5 miles an hour. Saturday, sunny, hot with highs in the mid-90s. West winds around 5 miles an hour, becoming northeast in the afternoon. Saturday night, mostly clear. Humid with lows in the lower 70s. East winds around 5 miles an hour. Sunday, sunny, hot with highs in the mid-90s. Southeast winds around 5 miles an hour. Sunday night and Monday, mostly clear. Hot. Lows in the upper 70s. Highs around 100. Monday night and Tuesday, partly cloudy. Hot. Lows in the mid-70s. Highs around 90. Tuesday night and Wednesday, partly cloudy. Hot. Lows in the mid-60s. Highs in the mid-80s. Wednesday night, partly cloudy. A chance of showers after midnight. Lows in the mid-60s. Chance of rain 40%. Thursday, partly sunny. Highs in the mid-80s. At 3 a.m. in Omaha, it was partly cloudy. The temperature was 76 degrees, the dew point 70, and the relative humidity 82%.
The wind was southeast at 8 miles an hour. The pressure was 30.05 inches and rising. Across eastern Nebraska and southwest Iowa, at Red Oak, Iowa, fog was reported with a temperature of 72. It was clear with a temperature of 72 at Lincoln, 75 at Fremont, and 72 at Nebraska City. It was partly cloudy with a temperature of 74 at Offutt Air Force Base, 75 at Millard, 73 at Columbus, 69 at Takema, and 72 at Plattsmouth. At Blair Airport, it was mostly cloudy with a temperature of 71. Here are some observations from across the region. It was clear with a temperature of 71 at Grand Island, 71 at Norfolk, and 75 at Sioux Falls. Under clear skies, Sioux City reported 70, North Platte reported 72, and Valentine reported 73. It was partly cloudy, with a temperature of 70 at Kansas City, 76 at Concordia, Kansas, and 72 at Denver. At Des Moines, it was mostly cloudy, with a temperature of 76. Once again, at 3 a.m. in Omaha, it was 76 degrees under partly cloudy skies. Here are the forecast key messages. Patchy fog is possible overnight, followed by highs in the 90s to near 100 Friday. Isolated showers are possible Friday afternoon. Heat builds this weekend, with heat index values reaching 100 to 108 degrees Sunday and Monday. Cooler weather returns by midweek, along with increasing chances for showers and thunderstorms Wednesday night into Thursday. This is NOAA All Hazards Radio Station KIH-61 in Omaha, Nebraska. The current time is 4 a.m. Central Daylight Time. Now for the official National Weather Service forecast for the Omaha and Council Bluffs area. Today, hot. Mostly sunny. A chance of showers this afternoon. Highs in the lower 90s. South winds 5 to 10 miles an hour. Chance of rain 20%. Tonight, clear. Lows in the mid-70s. South winds around 5 miles an hour. Saturday, sunny, hot with highs in the mid-90s. West winds around 5 miles an hour, becoming northeast in the afternoon. Saturday night, mostly clear. Humid with lows in the lower 70s. East winds around 5 miles an hour. Sunday, sunny, hot with highs in the mid-90s. Southeast winds around 5 miles an hour. Sunday night and Monday, mostly clear. Hot. Lows in the upper 70s. Highs around 100. Monday night and Tuesday, partly cloudy. Hot. Lows in the mid-70s. Highs around 90. Tuesday night and Wednesday, partly cloudy. Hot. Lows in the mid-60s. Highs in the mid-80s. Wednesday night, partly cloudy. A chance of showers after midnight. Lows in the mid-60s. Chance of rain 40%. Thursday, partly sunny. Highs in the mid-80s. Here are the forecast key messages. Patchy fog is possible overnight, followed by highs in the 90s to near 100 Friday. Isolated showers are possible Friday afternoon. Heat builds this weekend, with heat index values reaching 100 to 108 degrees Sunday and Monday. Cooler weather returns by midweek, along with increasing chances for showers and thunderstorms Wednesday night into Thursday. This is NOAA All Hazards Radio Station KIH-61 in Omaha, Nebraska. The current time is 4:02 a.m. Central Daylight Time. Now for the official National Weather Service forecast for the Omaha and Council Bluffs area. Today, hot. Mostly sunny. A chance of showers this afternoon. Highs in the lower 90s. South winds 5 to 10 miles an hour. Chance of rain 20%. Tonight, clear. Lows in the mid-70s. South winds around 5 miles an hour. Saturday, sunny, hot with highs in the mid-90s.
northwest winds around 5 miles an hour, becoming northeast in the afternoon. Saturday night, mostly clear. Humid with lows in the lower 70s. East winds around 5 miles an hour. Sunday, sunny, hot with highs in the mid-90s. Southeast winds around 5 miles an hour. Sunday night and Monday, mostly clear. Hot. Lows in the upper 70s. Highs around 100. Monday night and Tuesday, partly cloudy. Hot. Lows in the mid-70s. Highs around 90. Tuesday night and Wednesday, partly cloudy. Hot. Lows in the mid-60s. Highs in the mid-80s. Wednesday night, partly cloudy. A chance of showers after midnight. Lows in the mid-60s. Chance of rain 40%. Thursday, partly sunny. Highs in the mid-80s. Here are the forecast key messages. Patchy fog is possible overnight, followed by highs in the 90s to near 100 Friday. Isolated showers are possible Friday afternoon. Heat builds this weekend, with heat index values reaching 100 to 108 degrees Sunday and Monday. Cooler weather returns by midweek, along with increasing chances for showers and thunderstorms Wednesday night into Thursday. This is NOAA All Hazards radio station KIH 61 in Omaha, Nebraska. The current time is 4:05 a.m. Central Daylight Time. Now for the official National Weather Service forecast for the Omaha and Council Bluffs area. Today, hot. Mostly sunny. A chance of showers this afternoon. Highs in the lower 90s. South winds 5 to 10 miles an hour. Chance of rain 20%. Tonight, clear. Lows in the mid-70s. South winds around 5 miles an hour. Saturday, sunny, hot with highs in the mid-90s. West winds around 5 miles an hour, becoming northeast in the afternoon. Saturday night, mostly clear. Humid with lows in the lower 70s. East winds around 5 miles an hour. Sunday, sunny, hot with highs in the mid-90s. Southeast winds around 5 miles an hour. Sunday night and Monday, mostly clear. Hot. Lows in the upper 70s. Highs around 100. Monday night and Tuesday, partly cloudy. Hot. Lows in the mid-70s. Highs around 90. Tuesday night and Wednesday, partly cloudy. Hot. Lows in the mid-60s. Highs in the mid-80s. Wednesday night, partly cloudy. A chance of showers after midnight. Lows in the mid-60s. Chance of rain 40%. Thursday, partly sunny. Highs in the mid-80s. At 4 a.m. in Omaha, it was partly cloudy. The temperature was 75 degrees, the dew point 70, and the relative humidity 84%. The wind was south at 10 miles an hour. The pressure was 30.04 inches and falling. Across eastern Nebraska and southwest Iowa, at Red Oak, Iowa, fog was reported with a temperature of 72. It was clear with a temperature of 71 at Lincoln, 72 at Millard, and 74 at Fremont. Under clear skies, Columbus reported 73, Nebraska City reported 71, and Plattsmouth reported 71. At Blair Airport, it was mostly cloudy with a temperature of 71. At Tecama, it was cloudy with a temperature of 70. Here are some observations from across the region. It was clear with a temperature of 71 at Grand Island, 71 at Norfolk, and 74 at Sioux Falls. Under clear skies, Sioux City reported 70, Concordia, Kansas reported 75, and Valentine reported 72. It was partly cloudy, with a temperature of 76 at Des Moines, 70 at Kansas City, and 69 at Denver. At North Platte, it was cloudy, with a temperature of 73. Once again, at 4 a.m. in Omaha, it was 75 degrees under partly cloudy skies.
Here are the forecast key messages. Patchy fog is possible overnight, followed by highs in the 90s to near 100 Friday. Isolated showers are possible Friday afternoon. Heat builds this weekend, with heat index values reaching 100 to 108 degrees Sunday and Monday. Cooler weather returns by midweek, along with increasing chances for showers and thunderstorms Wednesday night into Thursday. 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The current time is 4:09 a.m. Central Daylight Time. Now for the official National Weather Service forecast for the Omaha and Council Bluffs area. Today, hot. Mostly sunny. A chance of showers this afternoon. Highs in the lower 90s. South winds 5 to 10 miles an hour. Chance of rain 20%. Tonight, clear. Lows in the mid-70s. South winds around 5 miles an hour. Saturday, sunny, hot with highs in the mid-90s. West winds around 5 miles an hour, becoming northeast in the afternoon. Saturday night, mostly clear. Humid with lows in the lower 70s. East winds around 5 miles an hour. Sunday, sunny, hot with highs in the mid-90s. Southeast winds around 5 miles an hour. Sunday night and Monday, mostly clear. Hot. Lows in the upper 70s. Highs around 100. Monday night and Tuesday, partly cloudy. Hot. Lows in the mid-70s. Highs around 90. Tuesday night and Wednesday, partly cloudy. Hot. Lows in the mid-60s. Highs in the mid-80s. Wednesday night, partly cloudy. A chance of showers after midnight. Lows in the mid-60s. Chance of rain 40%. Thursday, partly sunny. Highs in the mid-80s. At 4 a.m. in Omaha, it was partly cloudy. The temperature was 75 degrees, the dew point 70, and the relative humidity 84%. The wind was south at 10 miles an hour. The pressure was 30.04 inches and falling. Across eastern Nebraska and southwest Iowa, at Red Oak, Iowa, fog was reported with a temperature of 72. It was clear with a temperature of 71 at Lincoln, 72 at Millard, and 74 at Fremont. Under clear skies, Columbus reported 73, Nebraska City reported 71, and Plattsmouth reported 71. At Blair Airport, it was mostly cloudy, with a temperature of 71. At Tecama, it was cloudy, with a temperature of 70. Here are some observations from across the region. It was clear, with a temperature of 71 at Grand Island, 71 at Norfolk, and 74 at Sioux Falls. Under clear skies, Sioux City reported 70, Concordia, Kansas reported 75, and Valentine reported 72. It was partly cloudy, with a temperature of 76 at Des Moines, 70 at Kansas City, and 69 at Denver. At North Platte, it was cloudy, with a temperature of 73. Once again, at 4 a.m. in Omaha, it was 75 degrees under partly cloudy skies. At 4 a.m. in Omaha, it was partly cloudy. The temperature was 75 degrees, the dew point 70, and the relative humidity 84%. The wind was south at 10 miles an hour. The pressure was 30.04 inches and falling. Across eastern Nebraska and southwest Iowa, at Red Oak, Iowa, fog was reported with a temperature of 72. It was clear, with a temperature of 71 at Lincoln, 73 at Offutt Air Force Base, 72 at Millard, and 74 at Fremont. Under clear skies, Columbus reported 73, Nebraska City reported 71, and Plattsmouth reported 71. At Blair Airport, it was mostly cloudy, with a temperature of 71. At Tecama, it was cloudy, with a temperature of 70. Here are some observations from across the region. It was clear, with a temperature of 71 at Grand Island, 71 at Norfolk,
and 74 at Sioux Falls. Under clear skies, Sioux City reported 70, Concordia, Kansas reported 75, and Valentine reported 72. It was partly cloudy, with a temperature of 76 at Des Moines, 70 at Kansas City, and 69 at Denver. At North Platte, it was cloudy, with a temperature of 73. Once again, at 4 a.m. in Omaha, it was 75 degrees under partly cloudy skies. Here are the forecast key messages. Patchy fog is possible overnight, followed by highs in the 90s to near 100 Friday. Isolated showers are possible Friday afternoon. Heat builds this weekend, with heat index values reaching 100 to 108 degrees Sunday and Monday. Cooler weather returns by midweek, along with increasing chances for showers and thunderstorms Wednesday night into Thursday. This is NOAA All Hazards Radio Station KIH 61 in Omaha, Nebraska. The current time is 4:14 a.m. Central Daylight Time. Now for the official National Weather Service forecast for the Omaha and Council Bluffs area. Today, hot. Mostly sunny. A chance of showers this afternoon. Highs in the lower 90s. South winds 5 to 10 miles an hour. Chance of rain 20%. Tonight, clear. Lows in the mid-70s. South winds around 5 miles an hour. Saturday, sunny, hot with highs in the mid-90s. West winds around 5 miles an hour, becoming northeast in the afternoon. Saturday night, mostly clear. Humid with lows in the lower 70s. East winds around 5 miles an hour. Sunday, sunny, hot with highs in the mid-90s. Southeast winds around 5 miles an hour. Sunday night and Monday, mostly clear. Hot. Lows in the upper 70s. Highs around 100. Monday night and Tuesday, partly cloudy. Hot. Lows in the mid-70s. Highs around 90. Tuesday night and Wednesday, partly cloudy. Hot. Lows in the mid-60s. Highs in the mid-80s. Wednesday night, partly cloudy. A chance of showers after midnight. Lows in the mid-60s. Chance of rain 40%. Thursday, partly sunny. Highs in the mid-80s. At 4 a.m. in Omaha, it was partly cloudy. The temperature was 75 degrees, the dew point 70, and the relative humidity 84%. The wind was south at 10 miles an hour. The pressure was 30.04 inches and falling. Across eastern Nebraska and southwest Iowa, at Red Oak, Iowa, fog was reported with a temperature of 72. It was clear, with a temperature of 71 at Lincoln, 73 at Offutt Air Force Base, 72 at Millard, and 74 at Fremont. Under clear skies, Columbus reported 73, Nebraska City reported 71, and Plattsmouth reported 71. At Blair Airport, it was mostly cloudy, with a temperature of 71. At Tecama, it was cloudy, with a temperature of 70. Here are some observations from across the region. It was clear, with a temperature of 71 at Grand Island, 71 at Norfolk, and 74 at Sioux Falls. Under clear skies, Sioux City reported 70, Concordia, Kansas reported 75, and Valentine reported 72. It was partly cloudy, with a temperature of 76 at Des Moines, 70 at Kansas City, and 69 at Denver. At North Platte, it was cloudy, with a temperature of 73. Once again, at 4 a.m. in Omaha, it was 75 degrees under partly cloudy skies. Here are the forecast key messages. Patchy fog is possible overnight, followed by highs in the 90s to near 100 Friday. Isolated showers are possible Friday afternoon. Heat builds this weekend, with heat index values reaching 100 to 108 degrees Sunday and Monday. Cooler weather returns by midweek, along with increasing chances for showers and thunderstorms Wednesday night into Thursday.
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The current time is 4:18 a.m. Central Daylight Time. Now for the official National Weather Service forecast for the Omaha and Council Bluffs area. Today, hot. Mostly sunny. A chance of showers this afternoon. Highs in the lower 90s. South winds 5 to 10 miles an hour. Chance of rain 20%. Tonight, clear. Lows in the mid-70s. South winds around 5 miles an hour. Saturday, sunny, hot with highs in the mid-90s. West winds around 5 miles an hour, becoming northeast in the afternoon. Saturday night, mostly clear. Humid with lows in the lower 70s. East winds around 5 miles an hour. Sunday, sunny, hot with highs in the mid-90s. Southeast winds around 5 miles an hour. Sunday night and Monday, mostly clear. Hot. Lows in the upper 70s. Highs around 100. Monday night and Tuesday, partly cloudy. Hot. Lows in the mid-70s. Highs around 90. Tuesday night and Wednesday, partly cloudy. Hot. Lows in the mid-60s. Highs in the mid-80s. Wednesday night, partly cloudy. A chance of showers after midnight. Lows in the mid-60s. Chance of rain 40%. Thursday, partly sunny. Highs in the mid-80s. At 4 a.m. in Omaha, it was partly cloudy. The temperature was 75 degrees, the dew point 70, and the relative humidity 84%. The wind was south at 10 miles an hour. The pressure was 30.04 inches and falling. Across eastern Nebraska and southwest Iowa, at Red Oak, Iowa, fog was reported with a temperature of 72. It was clear with a temperature of 71 at Lincoln, 73 at Offutt Air Force Base, 72 at Millard, and 74 at Fremont. Under clear skies, Columbus reported 73, Nebraska City reported 71, and Plattsmouth reported 71. At Blair Airport, it was mostly cloudy, with a temperature of 71. At Tecama, it was cloudy, with a temperature of 70. Here are some observations from across the region. It was clear, with a temperature of 71 at Grand Island, 71 at Norfolk, and 74 at Sioux Falls. Under clear skies, Sioux City reported 70, Concordia, Kansas reported 75, and Valentine reported 72. It was partly cloudy, with a temperature of 76 at Des Moines, 70 at Kansas City, and 69 at Denver. At North Platte, it was cloudy, with a temperature of 73. Once again, at 4 a.m. in Omaha, it was 75 degrees under partly cloudy skies. Here are the forecast key messages. Patchy fog is possible overnight, followed by highs in the 90s to near 100 Friday. Isolated showers are possible Friday afternoon. Heat builds this weekend, with heat index values reaching 100 to 108 degrees Sunday and Monday. Cooler weather returns by midweek, along with increasing chances for showers and thunderstorms Wednesday night into Thursday. This is NOAA All Hazards Radio Station KIH 61 in Omaha, Nebraska. The current time is 4:22 a.m. Central Daylight Time. Now for the official National Weather Service forecast for the Omaha and Council Bluffs area. Today, hot. Mostly sunny. A chance of showers this afternoon. Highs in the lower 90s. South winds 5 to 10 miles an hour. Chance of rain 20%. Tonight, clear. Lows in the mid-70s. South winds around 5 miles an hour. Saturday, sunny, hot with highs in the mid-90s. West winds around 5 miles an hour, becoming northeast in the afternoon. Saturday night, mostly clear. Humid with lows in the lower 70s. East winds around 5 miles an hour. Sunday, sunny, hot with highs in the mid-90s.
southeast winds around 5 miles an hour. Sunday night and Monday, mostly clear. Hot.

40%. Thursday, partly sunny. Highs in the mid-80s. At 4 a.m. in Omaha, it was partly cloudy. The temperature was 75 degrees, the dew point 70, and the relative humidity 84%. The wind was south at 10 miles an hour. The pressure was 30.04 inches and falling. Across eastern Nebraska and southwest Iowa, at Red Oak, Iowa, fog was reported with a temperature of 72. It was clear with a temperature of 71 at Lincoln, 73 at Offutt Air Force Base, 72 at Millard, and 74 at Fremont. Under clear skies, Columbus reported 73, Nebraska City reported 71, and Plattsmouth reported 71. At Blair Airport, it was mostly cloudy, with a temperature of 71. At Tecumseh, it was cloudy, with a temperature of 70. Here are some observations from across the region. It was clear, with a temperature of 71 at Grand Island, 71 at North Fork, and 74 at Sioux Falls. Under clear skies, Sioux City reported 70, Concordia, Kansas reported 75, and Valentine reported 72. It was partly cloudy, with a temperature of 76 at Des Moines, 70 at Kansas City, and 69 at Denver. At North Platte, it was cloudy, with a temperature of 73. Once again, at 4 a.m. in Omaha, it was 75 degrees under partly cloudy skies. Here are the forecast key messages. Patchy fog is possible overnight, followed by highs in the 90s to near 100 Friday. Isolated showers are possible Friday afternoon. Heat builds this weekend, with heat index values reaching 100 to 108 degrees Sunday and Monday. Cooler weather returns by midweek, along with increasing chances for showers and thunderstorms Wednesday night into Thursday. This is NOAA All Hazards Radio Station KIH 61 in Omaha, Nebraska. The current time is 4:26 a.m. Central Daylight Time. Now for the official National Weather Service forecast for the Omaha and Council Bluffs area. Today, hot. Mostly sunny. A chance of showers this afternoon. Highs in the lower 90s. South winds 5 to 10 miles an hour. Chance of rain 20%. Tonight, clear. Lows in the mid-70s. South winds around 5 miles an hour. Saturday, sunny, hot with highs in the mid-90s. West winds around 5 miles an hour, becoming northeast in the afternoon. Saturday night, mostly clear. Humid with lows in the lower 70s. East winds around 5 miles an hour. Sunday, sunny, hot with highs in the mid-90s. Southeast winds around 5 miles an hour. Sunday night and Monday, mostly clear. Hot. Lows in the upper 70s. Highs around 100. Monday night and Tuesday, partly cloudy. Hot. Lows in the mid-70s. Highs around 90. Tuesday night and Wednesday, partly cloudy. Hot. Lows in the mid-60s. Highs in the mid-80s. Wednesday night, partly cloudy. A chance of showers after midnight. Lows in the mid-60s. Chance of rain 40%. Thursday, partly sunny. Highs in the mid-80s. At 4 a.m. in Omaha, it was partly cloudy. The temperature was 75 degrees, the dew point 70, and the relative humidity 84%. The wind was south at 10 miles an hour. The pressure was 30.04 inches and falling. Across eastern Nebraska and southwest Iowa, at Red Oak, Iowa, fog was reported with a temperature of 72. It was clear, with a temperature of 71 at Lincoln, 73 at Offutt Air Force Base, 72 at Millard, and 74 at Fremont. Under clear skies, Columbus reported 73, Nebraska City reported 71, and Plattsmouth reported 71. At Blair Airport, it was mostly cloudy, with a temperature of 71. At Tecumseh, it was cloudy, with a temperature of 70. Here are some observations.

across the region. It was clear, with a temperature of 71 at Grand Island, 71 at North Fork, and 74 at Sioux Falls. Under clear skies, Sioux City reported 70, Concordia, Kansas reported 75, and Valentine reported 72. It was partly cloudy, with a temperature of 76 at Des Moines, 70 at Kansas City, and 69 at Denver. At North Platte, it was cloudy, with a temperature of 73. Once again, at 4 a.m. in Omaha, it was 75 degrees under partly cloudy skies. Here are the forecast key messages. Patchy fog is possible overnight, followed by highs in the 90s to near 100 Friday. Isolated showers are possible Friday afternoon. Heat builds this weekend, with heat index values reaching 100 to 108 degrees Sunday and Monday. Cooler weather returns by midweek, along with increasing chances for showers and thunderstorms Wednesday night into Thursday. This is NOAA All Hazards Radio Station KIH-61 in Omaha, Nebraska. The current time is 4:30 a.m. Central Daylight Time. Now for the official National Weather Service forecast for the Omaha and Council Bluffs area. Today, hot. Mostly sunny. A chance of showers this afternoon. Highs in the lower 90s. South winds 5 to 10 miles an hour. Chance of rain 20%. Tonight, clear. Lows in the mid-70s. South winds around 5 miles an hour. Saturday, sunny, hot with highs in the mid-90s. West winds around 5 miles an hour, becoming northeast in the afternoon. Saturday night, mostly clear. Humid with lows in the lower 70s. East winds around 5 miles an hour. Sunday, sunny, hot with highs in the mid-90s. Southeast winds around 5 miles an hour. Sunday night and Monday, mostly clear. Hot. Lows in the upper 70s. Highs around 100. Monday night and Tuesday, partly cloudy. Hot. Lows in the mid-70s. Highs around 90. Tuesday night and Wednesday, partly cloudy. Hot. Lows in the mid-60s. Highs in the mid-80s. Wednesday night, partly cloudy. A chance of showers after midnight. Lows in the mid-60s. Chance of rain 40%. Thursday, partly sunny. Highs in the mid-80s. At 4 a.m. in Omaha, it was partly cloudy. The temperature was 75 degrees, the dew point 70, and the relative humidity 84%. The wind was south at 10 miles an hour. The pressure was 30.04 inches and falling. Across eastern Nebraska and southwest Iowa, at Red Oak, Iowa, fog was reported with a temperature of 72. It was clear, with a temperature of 71 at Lincoln, 73 at Offutt Air Force Base, 72 at Millard, and 74 at Fremont. Under clear skies, Columbus reported 73, Nebraska City reported 71, and Plattsmouth reported 71. At Blair Airport, it was mostly cloudy, with a temperature of 71. At Tecama, it was cloudy, with a temperature of 70. Here are some observations from across the region. It was clear, with a temperature of 71 at Grand Island, 71 at North Fork, and 74 at Sioux Falls. Under clear skies, Sioux City reported 70, Concordia, Kansas reported 75, and Valentine reported 72. It was partly cloudy, with a temperature of 76 at Des Moines, 70 at Kansas City, and 69 at Denver. At North Platte, it was cloudy, with a temperature of 73. Once again, at 4 a.m. in Omaha, it was 75 degrees under partly cloudy skies. This is NOAA All Hazards Radio Station KIH-61 serving the following counties in Nebraska and Iowa. Douglas, Sarpy, Washington, Cass, Odo, Burt, Dodge, Saunders, Harrison, Pottawatomie, and Mills. Here are the forecast key messages. Patchy fog is possible overnight,
followed by highs in the 90s to near 100 Friday. Isolated showers are possible Friday afternoon. Heat builds this weekend, with heat index values reaching 100 to 108 degrees Sunday and Monday. Cooler weather returns by midweek, along with increasing chances for showers and thunderstorms Wednesday night into Thursday. This is NOAA All Hazards Radio Station KIH-61 in Omaha, Nebraska. The current time is 4:34 a.m. Central Daylight Time. Now for the official National Weather Service forecast for the Omaha and Council Bluffs area. Today, hot. Mostly sunny. A chance of showers this afternoon. Highs in the lower 90s. South winds 5 to 10 miles an hour. Chance of rain 20%. Tonight, clear. Lows in the mid-70s. South winds around 5 miles an hour. Saturday, sunny, hot with highs in the mid-90s. West winds around 5 miles an hour, becoming northeast in the afternoon. Saturday night, mostly clear. Humid with lows in the lower 70s. East winds around 5 miles an hour. Sunday, sunny, hot with highs in the mid-90s. Southeast winds around 5 miles an hour. Sunday night and Monday, mostly clear. Hot. Lows in the upper 70s. Highs around 100. Monday night and Tuesday, partly cloudy. Hot. Lows in the mid-70s. Highs around 90. Tuesday night and Wednesday, partly cloudy. Hot. Lows in the mid-60s. Highs in the mid-80s. Wednesday night, partly cloudy. A chance of showers after midnight. Lows in the mid-60s. Chance of rain 40%. Thursday, partly sunny. Highs in the mid-80s. At 4 a.m. in Omaha, it was partly cloudy. The temperature was 75 degrees, the dew point 70, and the relative humidity 84%. The wind was south at 10 miles an hour. The pressure was 30.04 inches and falling. Across eastern Nebraska and southwest Iowa, at Red Oak, Iowa, fog was reported with a temperature of 72. It was clear, with a temperature of 71 at Lincoln, 73 at Offutt Air Force Base, 72 at Millard, and 74 at Fremont. Under clear skies, Columbus reported 73, Nebraska City reported 71, and Plattsmouth reported 71. At Blair Airport, it was mostly cloudy, with a temperature of 71. At Tacoma, it was cloudy, with a temperature of 70. Here are some observations from across the region. It was clear, with a temperature of 71 at Grand Island, 71 at Norfolk, and 74 at Sioux Falls. Under clear skies, Sioux City reported 70, Concordia, Kansas reported 75, and Valentine reported 72. It was partly cloudy, with a temperature of 76 at Des Moines, 70 at Kansas City, and 69 at Denver. At North Platte, it was cloudy, with a temperature of 73. Once again, at 4 a.m. in Omaha, it was 75 degrees under partly cloudy skies. Here are the forecast key messages. Patchy fog is possible overnight, followed by highs in the 90s to near 100 Friday. Isolated showers are possible Friday afternoon. Heat builds this weekend, with heat index values reaching 100 to 108 degrees Sunday and Monday. Cooler weather returns by midweek, along with increasing chances for showers and thunderstorms Wednesday night into Thursday. This is NOAA All Hazards Radio Station KIH-61 in Omaha, Nebraska. The current time is 4:38 a.m. Central Daylight Time. Now for the official National Weather Service forecast for the Omaha and Council Bluffs area. Today, hot. Mostly sunny. A chance of showers this afternoon. Highs in the lower 90s. South winds 5 to 10 miles an hour. Chance of rain 20%. Tonight, clear. Lows in the mid-70s.
south winds around 5 miles an hour. Saturday, sunny, hot with highs in the mid-90s. West winds around 5 miles an hour, becoming northeast in the afternoon. Saturday night, mostly clear. Humid with lows in the lower 70s. East winds around 5 miles an hour. Sunday, sunny, hot with highs in the mid-90s. Southeast winds around 5 miles an hour. Sunday night and Monday, mostly clear. Hot. Lows in the upper 70s. Highs around 100. Monday night and Tuesday, partly cloudy. Hot. Lows in the mid-70s. Highs around 90. Tuesday night and Wednesday, partly cloudy. Hot. Lows in the mid-60s. Highs in the mid-80s. Wednesday night, partly cloudy. A chance of showers after midnight. Lows in the mid-60s. Chance of rain 40%. Thursday, partly sunny. Highs in the mid-80s. At 4 a.m. in Omaha, it was partly cloudy. The temperature was 75 degrees, the dew point 70, and the relative humidity 84%. The wind was south at 10 miles an hour. The pressure was 30.04 inches and falling. Across eastern Nebraska and southwest Iowa, at Red Oak, Iowa, fog was reported with a temperature of 72. It was clear with a temperature of 71 at Lincoln, 73 at Offutt Air Force Base, 72 at Millard, and 74 at Fremont. Under clear skies, Columbus reported 73, Nebraska City reported 71, and Plattsmouth reported 71. At Blair Airport, it was mostly cloudy, with a temperature of 71. At Tacoma, it was cloudy, with a temperature of 70. Here are some observations from across the region. It was clear, with a temperature of 71 at Grand Island, 71 at Norfolk, and 74 at Sioux Falls. Under clear skies, Sioux City reported 70, Concordia, Kansas reported 75, and Valentine reported 72. It was partly cloudy, with a temperature of 76 at Des Moines, 70 at Kansas City, and 69 at Denver. At North Platte, it was cloudy, with a temperature of 73. Once again, at 4 a.m. in Omaha, it was 75 degrees under partly cloudy skies. Here are the forecast key messages. Patchy fog is possible overnight, followed by highs in the 90s to near 100 Friday. Isolated showers are possible Friday afternoon. Heat builds this weekend, with heat index values reaching 100 to 108 degrees Sunday and Monday. Cooler weather returns by midweek, along with increasing chances for showers and thunderstorms Wednesday night into Thursday. This is NOAA All Hazards Radio Station KIH-61 in Omaha, Nebraska. The current time is 4:42 a.m. Central Daylight Time. Now for the official National Weather Service forecast for the Omaha and Council Bluffs area. Today, hot. Mostly sunny. A chance of showers this afternoon. Highs in the lower 90s. South winds 5 to 10 miles an hour. Chance of rain 20%. Tonight, clear. Lows in the mid-70s. South winds around 5 miles an hour. Saturday, sunny, hot with highs in the mid-90s. West winds around 5 miles an hour, becoming northeast in the afternoon. Saturday night, mostly clear. Humid with lows in the lower 70s. East winds around 5 miles an hour. Sunday, sunny, hot with highs in the mid-90s. Southeast winds around 5 miles an hour. Sunday night and Monday, mostly clear. Hot. Lows in the upper 70s. Highs around 100. Monday night and Tuesday, partly cloudy. Hot. Lows in the mid-70s. Highs around 90. Tuesday night and Wednesday, partly cloudy. Hot. Lows in the mid-60s. Highs in the mid-80s. Wednesday night, partly cloudy. A chance of showers after midnight.
Lows in the mid-60s. Chance of rain 40%. Thursday, partly sunny. Highs in the mid-80s. At 4 a.m. in Omaha, it was partly cloudy. The temperature was 75 degrees, the dew point 70, and the relative humidity 84%. The wind was south at 10 miles an hour. The pressure was 30.04 inches and falling. Across eastern Nebraska and southwest Iowa, at Red Oak, Iowa, fog was reported with a temperature of 72. It was clear with a temperature of 71 at Lincoln, 73 at Offutt Air Force Base, 72 at Millard, and 74 at Fremont. Under clear skies, Columbus reported 73, Nebraska City reported 71, and Plattsmouth reported 71. At Blair Airport, it was mostly cloudy, with a temperature of 71. At Tacoma, it was cloudy, with a temperature of 70. Here are some observations from across the region. It was clear, with a temperature of 71 at Grand Island, 71 at Norfolk, and 74 at Sioux Falls. Under clear skies, Sioux City reported 70, Concordia, Kansas reported 75, and Valentine reported 72. It was partly cloudy, with a temperature of 76 at Des Moines, 70 at Kansas City, and 69 at Denver. At North Platte, it was cloudy, with a temperature of 73. Once again, at 4 a.m. in Omaha, it was 75 degrees under partly cloudy skies. Here are the forecast key messages. Patchy fog is possible overnight, followed by highs in the 90s to near 100 Friday. Isolated showers are possible Friday afternoon. Heat builds this weekend, with heat index values reaching 100 to 108 degrees Sunday and Monday. Cooler weather returns by midweek, along with increasing chances for showers and thunderstorms Wednesday night into Thursday. This is NOAA All Hazards Radio Station KIH 61 in Omaha, Nebraska. The current time is 4:46 a.m. Central Daylight Time. Now for the official National Weather Service forecast for the Omaha and Council Bluffs area. Today, hot. Mostly sunny. A chance of showers this afternoon. Highs in the lower 90s. South winds 5 to 10 miles an hour. Chance of rain 20%. Tonight, clear. Lows in the mid-70s. South winds around 5 miles an hour. Saturday, sunny, hot with highs in the mid-90s. West winds around 5 miles an hour, becoming northeast in the afternoon. Saturday night, mostly clear. Humid with lows in the lower 70s. East winds around 5 miles an hour. Sunday, sunny, hot with highs in the mid-90s. Southeast winds around 5 miles an hour. Sunday night and Monday, mostly clear. Hot. Lows in the upper 70s. Highs around 100. Monday night and Tuesday, partly cloudy. Hot. Lows in the mid-70s. Highs around 90. Tuesday night and Wednesday, partly cloudy. Hot. Lows in the mid-60s. Highs in the mid-80s. Wednesday night, partly cloudy. A chance of showers after midnight. Lows in the mid-60s. Chance of rain 40%. Thursday, partly sunny. Highs in the mid-80s. At 4 a.m. in Omaha, it was partly cloudy. The temperature was 75 degrees, the dew point 70, and the relative humidity 84%. The wind was south at 10 miles an hour. The pressure was 30.04 inches and falling. Across eastern Nebraska and southwest Iowa, at Red Oak, Iowa, fog was reported with a temperature of 72. It was clear with a temperature of 71 at Lincoln, 73 at Offutt Air Force Base, 72 at Millard, and 74 at Fremont. Under clear skies, Columbus reported 73, Nebraska City reported 71, and Plattsmouth reported 71. At Blair Airport, it was mostly cloudy, with a temperature of 71. At Tacoma,
It was cloudy, with a temperature of 70. Here are some observations from across the region. It was clear, with a temperature of 71 at Grand Island, 71 at Norfolk, and 74 at Sioux Falls. Under clear skies, Sioux City reported 70, Concordia, Kansas reported 75, and Valentine reported 72. It was partly cloudy, with a temperature of 76 at Des Moines, 70 at Kansas City, and 69 at Denver. At North Platte, it was cloudy, with a temperature of 73. Once again, at 4 a.m. in Omaha, it was 75 degrees under partly cloudy skies. Here are the forecast key messages. Patchy fog is possible overnight, followed by highs in the 90s to near 100 Friday. Isolated showers are possible Friday afternoon. Heat builds this weekend, with heat index values reaching 100 to 108 degrees Sunday and Monday. Cooler weather returns by midweek, along with increasing chances for showers and thunderstorms Wednesday night into Thursday. This is NOAA All Hazards Radio Station KIH-61 in Omaha, Nebraska. The current time is 4:50 a.m. Central Daylight Time. Now for the official National Weather Service forecast for the Omaha and Council Bluffs area. Today, hot. Mostly sunny. A chance of showers this afternoon. Highs in the lower 90s. South winds 5 to 10 miles an hour. Chance of rain 20%. Tonight, clear. Lows in the mid-70s. South winds around 5 miles an hour. Saturday, sunny, hot with highs in the mid-90s. West winds around 5 miles an hour, becoming northeast in the afternoon. Saturday night, mostly clear. Humid with lows in the lower 70s. East winds around 5 miles an hour. Sunday, sunny, hot with highs in the mid-90s. Southeast winds around 5 miles an hour. Sunday night and Monday, mostly clear. Hot. Lows in the upper 70s. Highs around 100. Monday night and Tuesday, partly cloudy. Hot. Lows in the mid-70s. Highs around 90. Tuesday night and Wednesday, partly cloudy. Hot. Lows in the mid-60s. Highs in the mid-80s. Wednesday night, partly cloudy. A chance of showers after midnight. Lows in the mid-60s. Chance of rain 40%. Thursday, partly sunny. Highs in the mid-80s. At 4 a.m. in Omaha, it was partly cloudy. The temperature was 75 degrees, the dew point 70, and the relative humidity 84%. The wind was south at 10 miles an hour. The pressure was 30.04 inches and falling. Across eastern Nebraska and southwest Iowa, at Red Oak, Iowa, fog was reported with a temperature of 72. It was clear, with a temperature of 71 at Lincoln, 73 at Offutt Air Force Base, 72 at Millard, and 74 at Fremont. Under clear skies, Columbus reported 73, Nebraska City reported 71, and Plattsmouth reported 71. At Blair Airport, it was mostly cloudy, with a temperature of 71. At Tecama, it was cloudy, with a temperature of 70. Here are some observations from across the region. It was clear, with a temperature of 71 at Grand Island, 71 at Norfolk, and 74 at Sioux Falls. Under clear skies, Sioux City reported 70, Concordia, Kansas reported 75, and Valentine reported 72. It was partly cloudy, with a temperature of 76 at Des Moines, 70 at Kansas City, and 69 at Denver. At North Platte, it was cloudy, with a temperature of 73. Once again, at 4 a.m. in Omaha, it was 75 degrees under partly cloudy skies. Here are the forecast key messages. Patchy fog is possible overnight, followed by highs in the 90s to near 100 Friday. Isolated showers are possible Friday afternoon.
heat builds this weekend, with heat index values reaching 100 to 108 degrees Sunday and Monday. Cooler weather returns by midweek, along with increasing chances for showers and thunderstorms Wednesday night into Thursday. This is NOAA All Hazards radio station KIH 61 in Omaha, Nebraska. The current time is 4:54 a.m. Central Daylight Time. Now for the official National Weather Service forecast for the Omaha and Council Bluffs area. Today, hot. Mostly sunny. A chance of showers this afternoon. Highs in the lower 90s. South winds 5 to 10 miles an hour. Chance of rain 20%. Tonight, clear. Lows in the mid-70s. South winds around 5 miles an hour. Saturday, sunny, hot with highs in the mid-90s. West winds around 5 miles an hour, becoming northeast in the afternoon. Saturday night, mostly clear. Humid with lows in the lower 70s. East winds around 5 miles an hour. Sunday, sunny, hot with highs in the mid-90s. Southeast winds around 5 miles an hour. Sunday night and Monday, mostly clear. Hot. Lows in the upper 70s. Highs around 100. Monday night and Tuesday, partly cloudy. Hot. Lows in the mid-70s. Highs around 90. Tuesday night and Wednesday, partly cloudy. Hot. Lows in the mid-60s. Highs in the mid-80s. Wednesday night, partly cloudy. A chance of showers after midnight. Lows in the mid-60s. Chance of rain 40%. Thursday, partly sunny. Highs in the mid-80s. At 4 a.m. in Omaha, it was partly cloudy. The temperature was 75 degrees, the dew point 70, and the relative humidity 84%. The wind was south at 10 miles an hour. The pressure was 30.04 inches and falling. Across eastern Nebraska and southwest Iowa, at Red Oak, Iowa, fog was reported with a temperature of 72. It was clear with a temperature of 71 at Lincoln, 73 at Offutt Air Force Base, 72 at Millard, and 74 at Fremont. Under clear skies, Columbus reported 73, Nebraska City reported 71, and Plattsmouth reported 71. At Blair Airport, it was mostly cloudy, with a temperature of 71. At Tecama, it was cloudy, with a temperature of 70. Here are some observations from across the region. It was clear, with a temperature of 71 at Grand Island, 71 at Norfolk, and 74 at Sioux Falls. Under clear skies, Sioux City reported 70, Concordia, Kansas reported 75, and Valentine reported 72. It was partly cloudy, with a temperature of 76 at Des Moines, 70 at Kansas City, and 69 at Denver. At North Platte, it was cloudy, with a temperature of 73. Once again, at 4 a.m. in Omaha, it was 75 degrees under partly cloudy skies. Here are the forecast key messages. Patchy fog is possible overnight, followed by highs in the 90s to near 100 Friday. Isolated showers are possible Friday afternoon. Heat builds this weekend, with heat index values reaching 100 to 108 degrees Sunday and Monday. Cooler weather returns by midweek, along with increasing chances for showers and thunderstorms Wednesday night into Thursday. This is NOAA All Hazards radio station KIH 61 in Omaha, Nebraska. The current time is 4:58 a.m. Central Daylight Time. Now for the official National Weather Service forecast for the Omaha and Council Bluffs area. Today, hot. Mostly sunny. A chance of showers this afternoon. Highs in the lower 90s. South winds 5 to 10 miles an hour. Chance of rain 20%. Tonight, clear. Lows in the mid-70s. South winds around 5 miles an hour. Saturday, sunny, hot with highs in the mid-90s.
northwest winds around 5 miles an hour, becoming northeast in the afternoon. Saturday night, mostly clear. Humid with lows in the lower 70s. East winds around 5 miles an hour. Sunday, sunny, hot with highs in the mid-90s. Southeast winds around 5 miles an hour. Sunday night and Monday, mostly clear. Hot. Lows in the upper 70s. Highs around 100. Monday night and Tuesday, partly cloudy. Hot. Lows in the mid-70s. Highs around 90. Tuesday night and Wednesday, partly cloudy. Hot. Lows in the mid-60s. Highs in the mid-80s. Wednesday night, partly cloudy. A chance of showers after midnight. Lows in the mid-60s. Chance of rain 40%. Thursday, partly sunny. Highs in the mid-80s. At 4 a.m. in Omaha, it was partly cloudy. The temperature was 75 degrees, the dew point 70, and the relative humidity 84%. The wind was south at 10 miles an hour. The pressure was 30.04 inches and falling. Across eastern Nebraska and southwest Iowa, at Red Oak, Iowa, fog was reported with a temperature of 72. It was clear with a temperature of 71 at Lincoln, 73 at Offutt Air Force Base, 72 at Millard, and 74 at Fremont. Under clear skies, Columbus reported 73, Nebraska City reported 71, and Plattsmouth reported 71. At Blair Airport, it was mostly cloudy, with a temperature of 71. At Tacoma, it was cloudy, with a temperature of 70. Here are some observations from across the region. It was clear, with a temperature of 71 at Grand Island, 71 at Norfolk, and 74 at Sioux Falls. Under clear skies, Sioux City reported 70, Concordia, Kansas reported 75, and Valentine reported 72. It was partly cloudy, with a temperature of 76 at Des Moines, 70 at Kansas City, and 69 at Denver. At North Platte, it was cloudy, with a temperature of 73. Once again, at 4 a.m. in Omaha, it was 75 degrees under partly cloudy skies. Here are the forecast key messages. Patchy fog is possible overnight, followed by highs in the 90s to near 100 Friday. Isolated showers are possible Friday afternoon. Heat builds this weekend, with heat index values reaching 100 to 108 degrees Sunday and Monday. Cooler weather returns by midweek, along with increasing chances for showers and thunderstorms Wednesday night into Thursday. This is NOAA All Hazards Radio Station KIH 61 in Omaha, Nebraska. The current time is 5:02 a.m. Central Daylight Time. Now for the official National Weather Service forecast for the Omaha and Council Bluffs area. Today, hot. Mostly sunny. A chance of showers this afternoon. Highs in the lower 90s. South winds 5 to 10 miles an hour. Chance of rain 20%. Tonight, clear. Lows in the mid-70s. South winds around 5 miles an hour. Saturday, sunny, hot with highs in the mid-90s. West winds around 5 miles an hour, becoming northeast in the afternoon. Saturday night, mostly clear. Humid with lows in the lower 70s. East winds around 5 miles an hour. Sunday, sunny, hot with highs in the mid-90s. Southeast winds around 5 miles an hour. Sunday night and Monday, mostly clear. Hot. Lows in the upper 70s. Highs around 100. Monday night and Tuesday, partly cloudy. Hot. Lows in the mid-70s. Highs around 90. Tuesday night and Wednesday, partly cloudy. Hot. Lows in the mid-60s. Highs in the mid-80s. Wednesday night, partly cloudy. A chance of showers after midnight. Lows in the mid-60s. Chance of rain 40%. Thursday, partly sunny.
highs in the mid-80s. Here are the forecast key messages. Patchy fog is possible overnight, followed by highs in the 90s to near 100 Friday. Isolated showers are possible Friday afternoon. Heat builds this weekend, with heat index values reaching 100 to 108 degrees Sunday and Monday. Cooler weather returns by midweek, along with increasing chances for showers and thunderstorms Wednesday night into Thursday. This is NOAA All Hazards radio station KIH-61 in Omaha, Nebraska. The current time is 5:04 a.m. Central Daylight Time. Now for the official National Weather Service forecast for the Omaha and Council Bluffs area. Today, hot. Mostly sunny. A chance of showers this afternoon. Highs in the lower 90s. South winds 5 to 10 miles an hour. Chance of rain 20%. Tonight, clear. Lows in the mid-70s. South winds around 5 miles an hour. Saturday, sunny, hot with highs in the mid-90s. West winds around 5 miles an hour, becoming northeast in the afternoon. Saturday night, mostly clear. Humid with lows in the lower 70s. East winds around 5 miles an hour. Sunday, sunny, hot with highs in the mid-90s. Southeast winds around 5 miles an hour. Sunday night and Monday, mostly clear. Hot. Lows in the upper 70s. Highs around 100. Monday night and Tuesday, partly cloudy. Hot. Lows in the mid-70s. Highs around 90. Tuesday night and Wednesday, partly cloudy. Hot. Lows in the mid-60s. Highs in the mid-80s. Wednesday night, partly cloudy. A chance of showers after midnight. Lows in the mid-60s. Chance of rain 40%. Thursday, partly sunny. Highs in the mid-80s. At 5 a.m. in Omaha, it was clear. The temperature was 75 degrees, the dew point 69, and the relative humidity 81%. The wind was south at 7 miles an hour. The pressure was 30.03 inches and falling. Across eastern Nebraska and southwest Iowa, fog was reported with a temperature of 68 at Takema and 70 at Red Oak, Iowa. It was clear with a temperature of 70 at Lincoln, 71 at Millard, and 73 at Fremont. Under clear skies, Columbus reported 72, Blair Airport reported 71, and Plattsmouth reported 71. At Nebraska City, it was partly cloudy, with a temperature of 70. Here are some observations from across the region. It was clear, with a temperature of 70 at Grand Island, 69 at Norfolk, and 73 at Sioux Falls. Under clear skies, Sioux City reported 68, Concordia, Kansas reported 74, and Valentine reported 70. It was partly cloudy, with a temperature of 74 at Des Moines and 70 at Kansas City. At North Platte, it was mostly cloudy, with a temperature of 71. Once again, at 5 a.m. in Omaha, it was 75 degrees under clear skies. Here are the forecast key messages. Patchy fog is possible overnight, followed by highs in the 90s to near 100 Friday. Isolated showers are possible Friday afternoon. Heat builds this weekend, with heat index values reaching 100 to 108 degrees Sunday and Monday. Cooler weather returns by midweek, along with increasing chances for showers and thunderstorms Wednesday night into Thursday. This is NOAA All Hazards radio station KIH-61 in Omaha, Nebraska. The current time is 5:08 a.m. Central Daylight Time. Now for the official National Weather Service forecast for the Omaha and Council Bluffs area. Today, hot. Mostly sunny. A chance of showers this afternoon. Highs in the lower 90s. South winds 5 to 10 miles an hour. Chance of rain 20%. Tonight, clear. Lows in the mid-70s. South winds around 5 miles an hour.
Saturday, sunny, hot with highs in the mid-90s. West winds around 5 miles an hour, becoming northeast in the afternoon. Saturday night, mostly clear. Humid with lows in the lower 70s. East winds around 5 miles an hour. Sunday, sunny, hot with highs in the mid-90s. Southeast winds around 5 miles an hour. Sunday night and Monday, mostly clear. Hot. Lows in the upper 70s. Highs around 100. Monday night and Tuesday, partly cloudy. Hot. Lows in the mid-70s. Highs around 90. Tuesday night and Wednesday, partly cloudy. Hot. Lows in the mid-60s. Highs in the mid-80s. Wednesday night, partly cloudy. A chance of showers after midnight. Lows in the mid-60s. Chance of rain 40%. Thursday, partly sunny. Highs in the mid-80s. At 5 a.m. in Omaha, it was clear. The temperature was 75 degrees, the dew point 69, and the relative humidity 81%. The wind was south at 7 miles an hour. The pressure was 30.03 inches and falling. Across eastern Nebraska and southwest Iowa, fog was reported, with a temperature of 68 at Takema and 70 at Red Oak, Iowa. It was clear, with a temperature of 70 at Lincoln, 71 at Millard, and 73 at Fremont. Under clear skies, Columbus reported 72, Blair Airport reported 71, and Plattsmouth reported 71. At Nebraska City, it was partly cloudy, with a temperature of 70. Here are some observations from across the region. It was clear, with a temperature of 70 at Grand Island, 69 at Norfolk, and 73 at Sioux Falls. Under clear skies, Sioux City reported 68, Concordia, Kansas reported 74, and Valentine reported 70. It was partly cloudy, with a temperature of 74 at Des Moines and 70 at Kansas City. At North Platte, it was mostly cloudy, with a temperature of 71. Once again, at 5 a.m. in Omaha, it was 75 degrees under clear skies. Here are the forecast key messages. Patchy fog is possible overnight, followed by highs in the 90s to near 100 Friday. Isolated showers are possible Friday afternoon. Heat builds this weekend, with heat index values reaching 100 to 108 degrees Sunday and Monday. Cooler weather returns by midweek, along with increasing chances for showers and thunderstorms Wednesday night into Thursday. This is NOAA All Hazards Radio Station KIH-61 in Omaha, Nebraska. The current time is 5:12 a.m. Central Daylight Time. Now for the official National Weather Service forecast for the Omaha and Council Bluffs area. Today, hot. Mostly sunny. A chance of showers this afternoon. Highs in the lower 90s. South winds 5 to 10 miles an hour. Chance of rain 20%. Tonight, clear. Lows in the mid-70s. South winds around 5 miles an hour. Saturday, sunny, hot with highs in the mid-90s. West winds around 5 miles an hour, becoming northeast in the afternoon. Saturday night, mostly clear. Humid with lows in the lower 70s. East winds around 5 miles an hour. Sunday, sunny, hot with highs in the mid-90s. Southeast winds around 5 miles an hour. Sunday night and Monday, mostly clear. Hot. Lows in the upper 70s. Highs around 100. Monday night and Tuesday, partly cloudy. Hot. Lows in the mid-70s. Highs around 90. Tuesday night and Wednesday, partly cloudy. Hot. Lows in the mid-60s. Highs in the mid-80s. Wednesday night, partly cloudy. A chance of showers after midnight. Lows in the mid-60s. Chance of rain 40%. Thursday, partly sunny. Highs in the mid-80s. At
5 a.m. in Omaha, it was clear. The temperature was 75 degrees, the dew point 69, and the relative humidity 81%. The wind was south at 7 miles an hour. The pressure was 30.03 inches and falling. Across eastern Nebraska and southwest Iowa, fog was reported, with a temperature of 68 at Takema and 70 at Red Oak, Iowa. It was clear, with a temperature of 70 at Lincoln, 71 at Millard, and 73 at Fremont. Under clear skies, Columbus reported 72, Blair Airport reported 71, and Plattsmouth reported 71. At Nebraska City, it was partly cloudy, with a temperature of 70. Here are some observations from across the region. It was clear, with a temperature of 70 at Grand Island, 69 at Norfolk, and 73 at Sioux Falls. Under clear skies, Sioux City reported 68, Concordia, Kansas reported 74, and Valentine reported 70. It was partly cloudy, with a temperature of 74 at Des Moines and 70 at Kansas City. At North Platte, it was mostly cloudy, with a temperature of 71. Once again, at 5 a.m. in Omaha, it was 75 degrees under clear skies. Here are the forecast key messages. Patchy fog is possible overnight, followed by highs in the 90s to near 100 Friday. Isolated showers are possible Friday afternoon. Heat builds this weekend, with heat index values reaching 100 to 108 degrees Sunday and Monday. Cooler weather returns by midweek, along with increasing chances for showers and thunderstorms Wednesday night into Thursday. This is NOAA All Hazards Radio Station KIH 61 in Omaha, Nebraska. The current time is 5:15 a.m. Central Daylight Time. Now for the official National Weather Service forecast for the Omaha and Council Bluffs area. Today, hot. Mostly sunny. A chance of showers this afternoon. Highs in the lower 90s. South winds 5 to 10 miles an hour. Chance of rain 20%. Tonight, clear. Lows in the mid-70s. South winds around 5 miles an hour. Saturday, sunny, hot with highs in the mid-90s. West winds around 5 miles an hour, becoming northeast in the afternoon. Saturday night, mostly clear. Humid with lows in the lower 70s. East winds around 5 miles an hour. Sunday, sunny, hot with highs in the mid-90s. Southeast winds around 5 miles an hour. Sunday night and Monday, mostly clear. Hot. Lows in the upper 70s. Highs around 100. Monday night and Tuesday, partly cloudy. Hot. Lows in the mid-70s. Highs around 90. Tuesday night and Wednesday, partly cloudy. Hot. Lows in the mid-60s. Highs in the mid-80s. Wednesday night, partly cloudy. A chance of showers after midnight. Lows in the mid-60s. Chance of rain 40%. Thursday, partly sunny. Highs in the mid-80s. At 5 a.m. in Omaha, it was clear. The temperature was 75 degrees, the dew point 69, and the relative humidity 81%. The wind was south at 7 miles an hour. The pressure was 30.03 inches and falling. Across eastern Nebraska and southwest Iowa, fog was reported, with a temperature of 68 at Takema and 70 at Red Oak, Iowa. It was clear, with a temperature of 70 at Lincoln, 71 at Millard, and 73 at Fremont. Under clear skies, Columbus reported 72, Blair Airport reported 71, and Plattsmouth reported 71. At Nebraska City, it was partly cloudy, with a temperature of 70. Here are some observations from across the region. It was clear, with a temperature of 70 at Grand Island, 69 at Norfolk, and 73 at Sioux Falls. Under clear skies, Sioux City reported 68, Concordia, Kansas reported 74, and Valentine reported 70.
It was partly cloudy, with a temperature of 74 at Des Moines and 70 at Kansas City. At North Platte, it was mostly cloudy, with a temperature of 71. Once again, at 5 a.m. in Omaha, it was 75 degrees under clear skies. Here are the forecast key messages. Patchy fog is possible overnight, followed by highs in the 90s to near 100 Friday. Isolated showers are possible Friday afternoon. Heat builds this weekend, with heat index values reaching 100 to 108 degrees Sunday and Monday. Cooler weather returns by midweek, along with increasing chances for showers and thunderstorms Wednesday night into Thursday. This is NOAA All Hazards Radio Station KIH 61 in Omaha, Nebraska. The current time is 5:19 a.m. Central Daylight Time. Now for the official National Weather Service forecast for the Omaha and Council Bluffs area. Today, hot. Mostly sunny. A chance of showers this afternoon. Highs in the lower 90s. South winds 5 to 10 miles an hour. Chance of rain 20%. Tonight, clear. Lows in the mid-70s. South winds around 5 miles an hour. Saturday, sunny, hot with highs in the mid-90s. West winds around 5 miles an hour, becoming northeast in the afternoon. Saturday night, mostly clear. Humid with lows in the lower 70s. East winds around 5 miles an hour. Sunday, sunny, hot with highs in the mid-90s. Southeast winds around 5 miles an hour. Sunday night and Monday, mostly clear. Hot. Lows in the upper 70s. Highs around 100. Monday night and Tuesday, partly cloudy. Hot. Lows in the mid-70s. Highs around 90. Tuesday night and Wednesday, partly cloudy. Hot. Lows in the mid-60s. Highs in the mid-80s. Wednesday night, partly cloudy. A chance of showers after midnight. Lows in the mid-60s. Chance of rain 40%. Thursday, partly sunny. Highs in the mid-80s. At 5 a.m. in Omaha, it was clear. The temperature was 75 degrees, the dew point 69, and the relative humidity 81%. The wind was south at 7 miles an hour. The pressure was 30.03 inches and falling. Across eastern Nebraska and southwest Iowa, fog was reported, with a temperature of 68 at Takema and 70 at Red Oak, Iowa. It was clear, with a temperature of 70 at Lincoln, 71 at Millard, and 73 at Fremont. Under clear skies, Columbus reported 72, Blair Airport reported 71, and Plattsmouth reported 71. At Nebraska City, it was partly cloudy, with a temperature of 70. Here are some observations from across the region. It was clear, with a temperature of 70 at Grand Island, 69 at Norfolk, and 73 at Sioux Falls. Under clear skies, Sioux City reported 68, Concordia, Kansas reported 74, and Valentine reported 70. It was partly cloudy, with a temperature of 74 at Des Moines and 70 at Kansas City. At North Platte, it was mostly cloudy, with a temperature of 71. Once again, at 5 a.m. in Omaha, it was 75 degrees under clear skies. Here are the forecast key messages. Patchy fog is possible overnight, followed by highs in the 90s to near 100 Friday. Isolated showers are possible Friday afternoon. Heat builds this weekend, with heat index values reaching 100 to 108 degrees Sunday and Monday. Cooler weather returns by midweek, along with increasing chances for showers and thunderstorms Wednesday night into Thursday. This is NOAA All Hazards Radio Station KIH 61 in Omaha, Nebraska. The current time is 5:23 a.m. Central Daylight Time. Now for the official National Weather Service forecast for the Omaha and Council Bluffs area. Today, hot. Mostly sunny. A chance of showers this afternoon.
highs in the lower 90s. South winds 5 to 10 miles an hour. Chance of rain 20%. Tonight, clear. Lows in the mid-70s. South winds around 5 miles an hour. Saturday, sunny.

Monday night and Tuesday, partly cloudy. Hot. Lows in the mid-70s. Highs around 90. Tuesday night and Wednesday, partly cloudy. Hot. Lows in the mid-60s. Highs in the mid-80s. Wednesday night, partly cloudy. A chance of showers after midnight. Lows in the mid-60s. Chance of rain 40%. Thursday, partly sunny. Highs in the mid-80s. At 5 a.m. in Omaha, it was clear. The temperature was 75 degrees, the dew point 69, and the relative humidity 81%. The wind was south at 7 miles an hour. The pressure was 30.03 inches and falling. Across eastern Nebraska and southwest Iowa, fog was reported, with a temperature of 68 at Takema and 70 at Red Oak, Iowa. It was clear, with a temperature of 70 at Lincoln, 71 at Millard, and 73 at Fremont. Under clear skies, Columbus reported 72, Blair Airport reported 71, and Plattsmouth reported 71. At Nebraska City, it was partly cloudy, with a temperature of 70. Here are some observations from across the region. It was clear, with a temperature of 70 at Grand Island, 69 at Norfolk, and 73 at Sioux Falls. Under clear skies, Sioux City reported 68, Concordia, Kansas reported 74, and Valentine reported 70. It was partly cloudy, with a temperature of 74 at Des Moines and 70 at Kansas City. At North Platte, it was mostly cloudy, with a temperature of 71. Once again, at 5 a.m. in Omaha, it was 75 degrees under clear skies. Here are the forecast key messages. Patchy fog is possible overnight, followed by highs in the 90s to near 100 Friday. Isolated showers are possible Friday afternoon. Heat builds this weekend, with heat index values reaching 100 to 108 degrees Sunday and Monday. Cooler weather returns by midweek, along with increasing chances for showers and thunderstorms Wednesday night into Thursday. This is NOAA All Hazards Radio Station KIH 61 in Omaha, Nebraska. The current time is 5:27 a.m. Central Daylight Time. Now for the official National Weather Service forecast for the Omaha and Council Bluffs area. Today, hot. Mostly sunny. A chance of showers this afternoon. Highs in the lower 90s. South winds 5 to 10 miles an hour. Chance of rain 20%. Tonight, clear. Lows in the mid-70s. South winds around 5 miles an hour. Saturday, sunny, hot with highs in the mid-90s. West winds around 5 miles an hour, becoming northeast in the afternoon. Saturday night, mostly clear. Humid with lows in the lower 70s. East winds around 5 miles an hour. Sunday, sunny, hot with highs in the mid-90s. Southeast winds around 5 miles an hour. Sunday night and Monday, mostly clear. Hot. Lows in the upper 70s. Highs around 100. Monday night and Tuesday, partly cloudy. Hot. Lows in the mid-70s. Highs around 90. Tuesday night and Wednesday, partly cloudy. Hot. Lows in the mid-60s. Highs in the mid-80s. Wednesday night, partly cloudy. A chance of showers after midnight. Lows in the mid-60s. Chance of rain 40%. Thursday, partly sunny. Highs in the mid-80s. At 5 a.m. in Omaha, it was clear. The temperature was 75 degrees, the dew point 69, and the relative humidity 81%. The wind was south at 7 miles an hour. The pressure was 30.03 inches and falling. Across eastern Nebraska and southwest Iowa, fog was reported, with a temperature of 68 at Takema and 70 at Red Oak, Iowa. It was clear, with a temperature of 70 at Lincoln, 71 at Millard, and 73 at Fremont. Under clear skies,

Columbus reported 72. Blair Airport reported 71. And Plattsmouth reported 71. At Nebraska City, it was partly cloudy, with a temperature of 70. Here are some observations from across the region. It was clear, with a temperature of 70 at Grand Island, 69 at Norfolk, and 73 at Sioux Falls. Under clear skies, Sioux City reported 68, Concordia, Kansas reported 74, and Valentine reported 70. It was partly cloudy, with a temperature of 74 at Des Moines and 70 at Kansas City. At North Platte, it was mostly cloudy, with a temperature of 71. Once again, at 5 a.m. in Omaha, it was 75 degrees under clear skies. Here are the forecast key messages. Patchy fog is possible overnight, followed by highs in the 90s to near 100 Friday. Isolated showers are possible Friday afternoon. Heat builds this weekend, with heat index values reaching 100 to 108 degrees Sunday and Monday. Cooler weather returns by midweek, along with increasing chances for showers and thunderstorms Wednesday night into Thursday. 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Douglas, Sarpy, Washington, Cass, Odo, Burt, Dodge, Saunders, Harrison, Pottawatomie, and Mills. The current time is 5:31 a.m. Central Daylight Time. Now for the official National Weather Service forecast for the Omaha and Council Bluffs area. Today, hot. Mostly sunny. A chance of showers this afternoon. Highs in the lower 90s. South winds 5 to 10 miles an hour. Chance of rain 20%. Tonight, clear. Lows in the mid-70s. South winds around 5 miles an hour. Saturday, sunny, hot with highs in the mid-90s. West winds around 5 miles an hour, becoming northeast in the afternoon. Saturday night, mostly clear. Humid with lows in the lower 70s. East winds around 5 miles an hour. Sunday, sunny, hot with highs in the mid-90s. Southeast winds around 5 miles an hour. Sunday night and Monday, mostly clear. Hot. Lows in the upper 70s. Highs around 100. Monday night and Tuesday, partly cloudy. Hot. Lows in the mid-70s. Highs around 90. Tuesday night and Wednesday, partly cloudy. Hot. Lows in the mid-60s. Highs in the mid-80s. Wednesday night, partly cloudy. A chance of showers after midnight. Lows in the mid-60s. Chance of rain 40%. Thursday, partly sunny. Highs in the mid-80s. At 5 a.m. in Omaha, it was clear. The temperature was 75 degrees, the dew point 69, and the relative humidity 81%. The wind was south at 7 miles an hour. The pressure was 30.03 inches and falling. Across eastern Nebraska and southwest Iowa, fog was reported, with a temperature of 68 at Takema and 70 at Red Oak, Iowa. It was clear, with a temperature of 70 at Lincoln, 71 at Millard, and 73 at Fremont. Under clear skies, Columbus reported 72, Blair Airport reported 71, and Plattsmouth reported 71. At Nebraska City, it was partly cloudy, with a temperature of 70. Here are some observations from across the region. It was clear, with a temperature of 70 at Grand Island, 69 at Norfolk, and 73 at Sioux Falls. Under clear skies, Sioux City reported 68, Concordia, Kansas reported 74, and Valentine reported 70. It was partly cloudy, with a temperature of 74 at Des Moines and 70 at Kansas City. At North Platte, it was mostly cloudy, with a temperature of 71. Once again, at 5 a.m. in Omaha, it was 75 degrees under clear skies. Here are the forecast key messages.
patchy fog is possible overnight, followed by highs in the 90s to near 100 Friday. Isolated showers are possible Friday afternoon. Heat builds this weekend, with heat index values reaching 100 to 108 degrees Sunday and Monday. Cooler weather returns by midweek, along with increasing chances for showers and thunderstorms Wednesday night into Thursday. This is NOAA All Hazards Radio Station KIH 61 in Omaha, Nebraska. The current time is 5:35 a.m. Central Daylight Time. Now for the official National Weather Service forecast for the Omaha and Council Bluffs area. Today, hot. Mostly sunny. A chance of showers this afternoon. Highs in the lower 90s. South winds 5 to 10 miles an hour. Chance of rain 20%. Tonight, clear. Lows in the mid-70s. South winds around 5 miles an hour. Saturday, sunny, hot with highs in the mid-90s. West winds around 5 miles an hour, becoming northeast in the afternoon. Saturday night, mostly clear. Humid with lows in the lower 70s. East winds around 5 miles an hour. Sunday, sunny, hot with highs in the mid-90s. Southeast winds around 5 miles an hour. Sunday night and Monday, mostly clear. Hot. Lows in the upper 70s. Highs around 100. Monday night and Tuesday, partly cloudy. Hot. Lows in the mid-70s. Highs around 90. Tuesday night and Wednesday, partly cloudy. Hot. Lows in the mid-60s. Highs in the mid-80s. Wednesday night, partly cloudy. A chance of showers after midnight. Lows in the mid-60s. Chance of rain 40%. Thursday, partly sunny. Highs in the mid-80s. At 5 a.m. in Omaha, it was clear. The temperature was 75 degrees, the dew point 69, and the relative humidity 81%. The wind was south at 7 miles an hour. The pressure was 30.03 inches and falling. Across eastern Nebraska and southwest Iowa, fog was reported, with a temperature of 68 at Takema and 70 at Red Oak, Iowa. It was clear, with a temperature of 70 at Lincoln, 71 at Millard, and 73 at Fremont. Under clear skies, Columbus reported 72, Blair Airport reported 71, and Plattsmouth reported 71. At Nebraska City, it was partly cloudy, with a temperature of 70. Here are some observations from across the region. It was clear, with a temperature of 70 at Grand Island, 69 at Norfolk, and 73 at Sioux Falls. Under clear skies, Sioux City reported 68, Concordia, Kansas reported 74, and Valentine reported 70. It was partly cloudy, with a temperature of 74 at Des Moines and 70 at Kansas City. At North Platte, it was mostly cloudy, with a temperature of 71. Once again, at 5 a.m. in Omaha, it was 75 degrees under clear skies. Here are the forecast key messages. Patchy fog is possible overnight, followed by highs in the 90s to near 100 Friday. Isolated showers are possible Friday afternoon. Heat builds this weekend, with heat index values reaching 100 to 108 degrees Sunday and Monday. Cooler weather returns by midweek, along with increasing chances for showers and thunderstorms Wednesday night into Thursday. This is NOAA All Hazards Radio Station KIH 61 in Omaha, Nebraska. The current time is 5:38 a.m. Central Daylight Time. Now for the official National Weather Service forecast for the Omaha and Council Bluffs area. Today, hot. Mostly sunny. A chance of showers this afternoon. Highs in the lower 90s. South winds 5 to 10 miles an hour. Chance of rain 20%. Tonight, clear. Lows in the mid-70s. South winds around 5 miles an hour. Saturday, sunny, hot with highs in the mid-90s.
West winds around 5 miles an hour, becoming northeast in the afternoon. Saturday night, mostly clear. Humid with lows in the lower 70s. East winds around 5 miles an hour. Sunday, sunny, hot with highs in the mid-90s. Southeast winds around 5 miles an hour. Sunday night and Monday, mostly clear. Hot. Lows in the upper 70s. Highs around 100. Monday night and Tuesday, partly cloudy. Hot. Lows in the mid-70s. Highs around 90. Tuesday night and Wednesday, partly cloudy. Hot. Lows in the mid-60s. Highs in the mid-80s. Wednesday night, partly cloudy. A chance of showers after midnight. Lows in the mid-60s. Chance of rain 40%. Thursday, partly sunny. Highs in the mid-80s. At 5 a.m. in Omaha, it was clear. The temperature was 75 degrees, the dew point 69, and the relative humidity 81%. The wind was south at 7 miles an hour. The pressure was 30.03 inches and falling. Across eastern Nebraska and southwest Iowa, fog was reported, with a temperature of 68 at Takema and 70 at Red Oak, Iowa. It was clear, with a temperature of 70 at Lincoln, 71 at Millard, and 73 at Fremont. Under clear skies, Columbus reported 72, Blair Airport reported 71, and Plattsmouth reported 71. At Nebraska City, it was partly cloudy, with a temperature of 70. Here are some observations from across the region. It was clear, with a temperature of 70 at Grand Island, 69 at Norfolk, and 73 at Sioux Falls. Under clear skies, Sioux City reported 68, Concordia, Kansas reported 74, and Valentine reported 70. It was partly cloudy, with a temperature of 74 at Des Moines and 70 at Kansas City. At North Platte, it was mostly cloudy, with a temperature of 71. Once again, at 5 a.m. in Omaha, it was 75 degrees under clear skies. Here are the forecast key messages. Patchy fog is possible overnight, followed by highs in the 90s to near 100 Friday. Isolated showers are possible Friday afternoon. Heat builds this weekend, with heat index values reaching 100 to 108 degrees Sunday and Monday. Cooler weather returns by midweek, along with increasing chances for showers and thunderstorms Wednesday night into Thursday. This is NOAA All Hazards Radio Station KIH 61 in Omaha, Nebraska. The current time is 5:42 a.m. Central Daylight Time. Now for the official National Weather Service forecast for the Omaha and Council Bluffs area. Today, hot. Mostly sunny. A chance of showers this afternoon. Highs in the lower 90s. South winds 5 to 10 miles an hour. Chance of rain 20%. Tonight, clear. Lows in the mid-70s. South winds around 5 miles an hour. Saturday, sunny, hot with highs in the mid-90s. West winds around 5 miles an hour, becoming northeast in the afternoon. Saturday night, mostly clear. Humid with lows in the lower 70s. East winds around 5 miles an hour. Sunday, sunny, hot with highs in the mid-90s. Southeast winds around 5 miles an hour. Sunday night and Monday, mostly clear. Hot. Lows in the upper 70s. Highs around 100. Monday night and Tuesday, partly cloudy. Hot. Lows in the mid-70s. Highs around 90. Tuesday night and Wednesday, partly cloudy. Hot. Lows in the mid-60s. Highs in the mid-80s. Wednesday night, partly cloudy. A chance of showers after midnight. Lows in the mid-60s. Chance of rain 40%. Thursday, partly sunny. Highs in the mid-80s. At 5 a.m. in Omaha, it was clear.
the temperature was 75 degrees, the dew point 69, and the relative humidity 81%. The wind was south at 7 miles an hour. The pressure was 30.03 inches and falling. Across eastern Nebraska and southwest Iowa, fog was reported, with a temperature of 68 at Takema and 70 at Red Oak, Iowa. It was clear, with a temperature of 70 at Lincoln, 71 at Millard, and 73 at Fremont. Under clear skies, Columbus reported 72, Blair Airport reported 71, and Plattsmouth reported 71. At Nebraska City, it was partly cloudy, with a temperature of 70. Here are some observations from across the region. It was clear, with a temperature of 70 at Grand Island, 69 at Norfolk, and 73 at Sioux Falls. Under clear skies, Sioux City reported 68, Concordia, Kansas reported 74, and Valentine reported 70. It was partly cloudy, with a temperature of 74 at Des Moines and 70 at Kansas City. At North Platte, it was mostly cloudy, with a temperature of 71. Once again, at 5 a.m. in Omaha, it was 75 degrees under clear skies. Here are the forecast key messages. Patchy fog is possible overnight, followed by highs in the 90s to near 100 Friday. Isolated showers are possible Friday afternoon. Heat builds this weekend, with heat index values reaching 100 to 108 degrees Sunday and Monday. Cooler weather returns by midweek, along with increasing chances for showers and thunderstorms Wednesday night into Thursday. This is NOAA All Hazards Radio Station KIH-61 in Omaha, Nebraska. The current time is 5:46 a.m. Central Daylight Time. Now for the official National Weather Service forecast for the Omaha and Council Bluffs area. Today, hot. Mostly sunny. A chance of showers this afternoon. Highs in the lower 90s. South winds 5 to 10 miles an hour. Chance of rain 20%. Tonight, clear. Lows in the mid-70s. South winds around 5 miles an hour. Saturday, sunny, hot with highs in the mid-90s. West winds around 5 miles an hour, becoming northeast in the afternoon. Saturday night, mostly clear. Humid with lows in the lower 70s. East winds around 5 miles an hour. Sunday, sunny, hot with highs in the mid-90s. Southeast winds around 5 miles an hour. Sunday night and Monday, mostly clear. Hot. Lows in the upper 70s. Highs around 100. Monday night and Tuesday, partly cloudy. Hot. Lows in the mid-70s. Highs around 90. Tuesday night and Wednesday, partly cloudy. Hot. Lows in the mid-60s. Highs in the mid-80s. Wednesday night, partly cloudy. A chance of showers after midnight. Lows in the mid-60s. Chance of rain 40%. Thursday, partly sunny. Highs in the mid-80s. At 5 a.m. in Omaha, it was clear. The temperature was 75 degrees, the dew point 69, and the relative humidity 81%. The wind was south at 7 miles an hour. The pressure was 30.03 inches and falling. Across eastern Nebraska and southwest Iowa, fog was reported, with a temperature of 68 at Takema and 70 at Red Oak, Iowa. It was clear, with a temperature of 70 at Lincoln, 71 at Millard, and 73 at Fremont. Under clear skies, Columbus reported 72, Blair Airport reported 71, and Plattsmouth reported 71. At Nebraska City, it was partly cloudy, with a temperature of 70. Here are some observations from across the region. It was clear, with a temperature of 70 at Grand Island, 69 at Norfolk, and 73 at Sioux Falls. Under clear skies, Sioux City reported 68, Concordia, Kansas reported 74, and Valentine reported 70. It was partly cloudy, with a temperature of 74 at Des Moines and 70 at Kansas City.
at Northland, it was mostly cloudy with a temperature of 71. Once again, at 5 a.m. in Omaha, it was 75 degrees under clear skies. Here are the forecast key messages. Patchy fog is possible overnight, followed by highs in the 90s to near 100 Friday. Isolated showers are possible Friday afternoon. Heat builds this weekend, with heat index values reaching 100 to 108 degrees Sunday and Monday. Cooler weather returns by midweek, along with increasing chances for showers and thunderstorms Wednesday night into Thursday. This is NOAA All Hazards Radio Station KIH-61 in Omaha, Nebraska. The current time is 5:50 a.m. Central Daylight Time. Now for the official National Weather Service forecast for the Omaha and Council Bluffs area. Today, hot. Mostly sunny. A chance of showers this afternoon. Highs in the lower 90s. South winds 5 to 10 miles an hour. Chance of rain 20%. Tonight, clear. Lows in the mid-70s. South winds around 5 miles an hour. Saturday, sunny, hot with highs in the mid-90s. West winds around 5 miles an hour, becoming northeast in the afternoon. Saturday night, mostly clear. Humid with lows in the lower 70s. East winds around 5 miles an hour. Sunday, sunny, hot with highs in the mid-90s. Southeast winds around 5 miles an hour. Sunday night and Monday, mostly clear. Hot. Lows in the upper 70s. Highs around 100. Monday night and Tuesday, partly cloudy. Hot. Lows in the mid-70s. Highs around 90. Tuesday night and Wednesday, partly cloudy. Hot. Lows in the mid-60s. Highs in the mid-80s. Wednesday night, partly cloudy. A chance of showers after midnight. Lows in the mid-60s. Chance of rain 40%. Thursday, partly sunny. Highs in the mid-80s. At 5 a.m. in Omaha, it was clear. The temperature was 75 degrees, the dew point 69, and the relative humidity 81%. The wind was south at 7 miles an hour. The pressure was 30.03 inches and falling. Across eastern Nebraska and southwest Iowa, fog was reported, with a temperature of 68 at Takema and 70 at Red Oak, Iowa. It was clear, with a temperature of 70 at Lincoln, 71 at Millard, and 73 at Fremont. Under clear skies, Columbus reported 72, Blair Airport reported 71, and Plattsmouth reported 71. At Nebraska City, it was partly cloudy, with a temperature of 70. Here are some observations from across the region. It was clear, with a temperature of 70 at Grand Island, 69 at Norfolk, and 73 at Sioux Falls. Under clear skies, Sioux City reported 68, Concordia, Kansas reported 74, and Valentine reported 70. It was partly cloudy, with a temperature of 74 at Des Moines and 70 at Kansas City. At Northland, it was mostly cloudy, with a temperature of 71. Once again, at 5 a.m. in Omaha, it was 75 degrees under clear skies. Here are the forecast key messages. Patchy fog is possible this morning, followed by highs in the 90s to near 100 today. Isolated showers are also possible this afternoon. Heat builds this weekend, with heat index values reaching 100 to 108 degrees Sunday and Monday. Cooler weather returns by midweek, along with increasing chances for showers and thunderstorms Wednesday night into Thursday. This is NOAA All Hazards Radio Station KIH-61 in Omaha, Nebraska. The current time is 5:54 a.m. Central Daylight Time. Now for the official National Weather Service forecast for the Omaha and Council Bluffs area. Today, hot. Mostly sunny. A chance of showers this afternoon. Highs in the lower 90s. South winds 5 to 10 miles an hour.
chance of rain 20%. Tonight, clear. Lows in the mid-70s. South winds around 5 miles an hour. Saturday, sunny, hot with highs in the mid-90s. West winds around 5 miles an hour, becoming northeast in the afternoon. Saturday night, mostly clear. Humid with lows in the lower 70s. East winds around 5 miles an hour. Sunday, sunny, hot with highs in the mid-90s. Southeast winds around 5 miles an hour. Sunday night and Monday, mostly clear. Hot. Lows in the upper 70s. Highs around 100. Monday night and Tuesday, partly cloudy. Hot. Lows in the mid-70s. Highs around 90. Tuesday night and Wednesday, partly cloudy. Hot. Lows in the mid-60s. Highs in the mid-80s. Wednesday night, partly cloudy. A chance of showers after midnight. Lows in the mid-60s. Chance of rain 40%. Thursday, partly sunny. Highs in the mid-80s. At 5 a.m. in Omaha, it was clear. The temperature was 75 degrees, the dew point 69, and the relative humidity 81%. The wind was south at 7 miles an hour. The pressure was 30.03 inches and falling. Across eastern Nebraska and southwest Iowa, fog was reported, with a temperature of 68 at Takema and 70 at Red Oak, Iowa. It was clear, with a temperature of 70 at Lincoln, 71 at Millard, and 73 at Fremont. Under clear skies, Columbus reported 72, Blair Airport reported 71, and Plattsmouth reported 71. At Nebraska City, it was partly cloudy, with a temperature of 70. Here are some observations from across the region. It was clear, with a temperature of 70 at Grand Island, 69 at Norfolk, and 73 at Sioux Falls. Under clear skies, Sioux City reported 68, Concordia, Kansas reported 74, and Valentine reported 70. It was partly cloudy, with a temperature of 74 at Des Moines and 70 at Kansas City. At North Platte, it was mostly cloudy, with a temperature of 71. Once again, at 5 a.m. in Omaha, it was 75 degrees under clear skies. Here are the forecast key messages. Patchy fog is possible this morning, followed by highs in the 90s to near 100 today. Isolated showers are also possible this afternoon. Heat builds this weekend, with heat index values reaching 100 to 108 degrees Sunday and Monday. Cooler weather returns by midweek, along with increasing chances for showers and thunderstorms Wednesday night into Thursday. This is NOAA All Hazards Radio Station KIH 61 in Omaha, Nebraska. The current time is 5:57 a.m. Central Daylight Time. Now for the official National Weather Service forecast for the Omaha and Council Bluffs area. Today, hot. Mostly sunny. A chance of showers this afternoon. Highs in the lower 90s. South winds 5 to 10 miles an hour. Chance of rain 20%. Tonight, clear. Lows in the mid-70s. South winds around 5 miles an hour. Saturday, sunny, hot with highs in the mid-90s. West winds around 5 miles an hour, becoming northeast in the afternoon. Saturday night, mostly clear. Humid with lows in the lower 70s. East winds around 5 miles an hour. Sunday, sunny, hot with highs in the mid-90s. Southeast winds around 5 miles an hour. Sunday night and Monday, mostly clear. Hot. Lows in the upper 70s. Highs around 100. Monday night and Tuesday, partly cloudy. Hot. Lows in the mid-70s. Highs around 90. Tuesday night and Wednesday, partly cloudy. Hot. Lows in the mid-60s. Highs in the mid-80s. Wednesday night, partly cloudy. A chance of showers after midnight.
lows in the mid-60s. Chance of rain 40%. Thursday, partly sunny. Highs in the mid-80s. Now for the official National Weather Service forecast for the Omaha and Council Bluffs area. Today, hot, sunny. A chance of showers this afternoon. Highs in the lower 90s. South winds 5 to 10 miles an hour. Chance of rain 20%. Tonight, clear. Lows in the mid-70s. South winds around 5 miles an hour. Saturday, sunny, hot with highs in the mid-90s. West winds around 5 miles an hour, becoming northeast in the afternoon. Saturday night, mostly clear. Humid with lows in the lower 70s. East winds around 5 miles an hour. Sunday, sunny, hot with highs in the mid-90s. Southeast winds around 5 miles an hour. Sunday night and Monday, mostly clear. Hot. Lows in the upper 70s. Highs around 100. Monday night and Tuesday, partly cloudy. Hot. Lows in the mid-70s. Highs around 90. Tuesday night and Wednesday, partly cloudy. Hot. Lows in the mid-60s. Highs in the mid-80s. Wednesday night, partly cloudy. A chance of showers after midnight. Lows in the mid-60s. Chance of rain 40%. Thursday, partly sunny. Highs in the mid-80s. The Omaha, Nebraska climate summary for yesterday, July 16, 2026. Yesterday's high temperature was 93 degrees. This high was 5 degrees above the normal high of 88. The record high is 106 degrees, which was set in 1936. Yesterday's low temperature was 71 degrees. This low was 3 degrees above the normal low of 68. The record low is 53 degrees, which was set in 2014. No precipitation fell yesterday, which leaves the monthly total at 0.36 inches. This is 1.53 inches below the normal amount of 1.89 inches for July. The total precipitation for the year still stands at 13.00 inches, which is 4.65 inches below normal. No snow fell yesterday, which brings the monthly total to 0.0 inches. This is normal for July. The total snowfall since July 1st still stands at 0.0 inches, which is normal. There were no heating degree days yesterday, which is normal. This leaves the monthly total at zero, which is normal. The yearly total since July 1st is zero, which is normal. There were 17 cooling degree days yesterday, which is 4 above normal. This brings the monthly total to 232, which is 28 above normal. The yearly total since January 1st is 669, which is 81 above normal. Yesterday, the maximum wind observed was 13 miles an hour from the west. The highest wind gust observed was 17 miles per hour from the east. The normal high temperature for today is 88 degrees, and the normal low is 68. The record high for today is 105, which occurred in 1936, and the record low is 53, which occurred in 2009. Sunrise today is at 6:05 a.m. and sunset is at 8:54 p.m. The Valley National Weather Service climate summary for yesterday, July 16, 2026. Yesterday's high temperature was 91 degrees. Record high is 96 degrees, which was set in 2012. And the low 69 degrees. The record low is 54 degrees, which was set in 2014. No precipitation fell yesterday, which leaves the monthly total at 1.13 inches. The total precipitation for the year still stands at 14.52 inches. No snow fell yesterday, which brings the monthly total to 0.0 inches. This is normal for July. The total snowfall since July 1st still stands at 0.0 inches, which is normal. The highest wind gust observed was 13 miles per hour. The normal high temperature for today is 87 degrees, and the normal low is 68.
Sunrise today is at 6:07 a.m. and sunset is at 8:56 p.m. Here are the forecast key messages. Patchy fog is possible this morning, followed by highs in the 90s to near 100 today. Isolated showers are also possible this afternoon. Heat builds this weekend, with heat index values reaching 100 to 108 degrees Sunday and Monday. Cooler weather returns by midweek, along with increasing chances for showers and thunderstorms Wednesday night into Thursday. This is NOAA All Hazards Radio Station KIH-61 in Omaha, Nebraska. The current time is 6:05 a.m. Central Daylight Time. Now for the official National Weather Service forecast for the Omaha and Council Bluffs area. Today, hot, sunny. A chance of showers this afternoon. Highs in the lower 90s. South winds 5 to 10 miles an hour. Chance of rain 20%. Tonight, clear. Lows in the mid-70s. South winds around 5 miles an hour. Saturday, sunny, hot with highs in the mid-90s. West winds around 5 miles an hour, becoming northeast in the afternoon. Saturday night, mostly clear. Humid with lows in the lower 70s. East winds around 5 miles an hour. Sunday, sunny, hot with highs in the mid-90s. Southeast winds around 5 miles an hour. Sunday night and Monday, mostly clear. Hot. Lows in the upper 70s. Highs around 100. Monday night and Tuesday, partly cloudy. Hot. Lows in the mid-70s. Highs around 90. Tuesday night and Wednesday, partly cloudy. Hot. Lows in the mid-60s. Highs in the mid-80s. Wednesday night, partly cloudy. A chance of showers after midnight. Lows in the mid-60s. Chance of rain 40%. Thursday, partly sunny. Highs in the mid-80s. At 6 a.m. in Omaha, it was clear. The temperature was 74 degrees, the dew point 70, and the relative humidity 87%. The wind was south at 8 miles an hour. The pressure was 30.03 inches and steady. Across eastern Nebraska and southwest Iowa, fog was reported, with a temperature of 67 at Takema and 68 at Red Oak, Iowa. It was clear, with a temperature of 70 at Lincoln, 71 at Millard, 72 at Fremont, and 72 at Columbus. Under clear skies, Blair Airport reported 70, Nebraska City reported 69, and Plattsmouth reported 70. Here are some observations from across the region. At Sioux City, fog was reported, with a temperature of 68. It was clear, with a temperature of 69 at Grand Island, 69 at Norfolk, and 72 at Concordia, Kansas. It was partly cloudy, with a temperature of 72 at Sioux Falls, 71 at Kansas City, 65 at North Platte, 68 at Denver, and 66 at Valentine. At Des Moines, it was mostly cloudy, with a temperature of 73. Once again, at 6 a.m. in Omaha, it was 74 degrees under clear skies. Here are the forecast key messages. Patchy fog is possible this morning, followed by highs in the 90s to near 100 today. Isolated showers are also possible this afternoon. Heat builds this weekend, with heat index values reaching 100 to 108 degrees Sunday and Monday. Cooler weather returns by midweek, along with increasing chances for showers and thunderstorms Wednesday night into Thursday. This is NOAA All Hazards Radio Station KIH-61 in Omaha, Nebraska. The current time is 6:08 a.m. Central Daylight Time. Now for the official National Weather Service forecast for the Omaha and Council Bluffs area. Today, hot, sunny. A chance of showers this afternoon. Highs in the lower 90s. South winds 5 to 10 miles an hour. Chance of rain 20%. Tonight, clear. Lows in the mid-70s. South winds around 5 miles an hour.
Saturday, sunny, hot with highs in the mid-90s. West winds around 5 miles an hour, becoming northeast in the afternoon. Saturday night, mostly clear. Humid with lows in the lower 70s. East winds around 5 miles an hour. Sunday, sunny, hot with highs in the mid-90s. Southeast winds around 5 miles an hour. Sunday night and Monday, mostly clear. Hot. Lows in the upper 70s. Highs around 100. Monday night and Tuesday, partly cloudy. Hot. Lows in the mid-70s. Highs around 90. Tuesday night and Wednesday, partly cloudy. Hot. Lows in the mid-60s. Highs in the mid-80s. Wednesday night, partly cloudy. A chance of showers after midnight. Lows in the mid-60s. Chance of rain 40%. Thursday, partly sunny. Highs in the mid-80s. The Omaha, Nebraska climate summary for yesterday, July 16, 2026. Yesterday's high temperature was 93 degrees. This high was 5 degrees above the normal high of 88. The record high is 106 degrees, which was set in 1936. Yesterday's low temperature was 71 degrees. This low was 3 degrees above the normal low of 68. The record low is 53 degrees, which was set in 2014. No precipitation fell yesterday, which leaves the monthly total at 0.36 inches. This is 1.53 inches below the normal amount of 1.89 inches for July. The total precipitation for the year still stands at 13.00 inches, which is 4.65 inches below normal. No snow fell yesterday, which brings the monthly total to 0.0 inches. This is normal for July. The total snowfall since July 1st still stands at 0.0 inches, which is normal. There were no heating degree days yesterday, which is normal. This leaves the monthly total at zero, which is normal. The yearly total since July 1st is zero, which is normal. There were 17 cooling degree days yesterday, which is 4 above normal. This brings the monthly total to 232, which is 28 above normal. The yearly total since January 1st is 669, which is 81 above normal. Yesterday, the maximum wind observed was 13 miles an hour from the west. The highest wind gust observed was 17 miles per hour from the east. The normal high temperature for today is 88 degrees, and the normal low is 68. The record high for today is 105, which occurred in 1936, and the record low is 53, which occurred in 2009. Sunrise today is at 6:05 a.m., and sunset is at 8:54 p.m. The Valley National Weather Service climate summary for yesterday, July 16, 2026. Yesterday's high temperature was 91 degrees. The record high is 96 degrees, which was set in 2012. And the low 69 degrees. The record low is 54 degrees, which was set in 2014. No precipitation fell yesterday, which leaves the monthly total at 1.13 inches. The total precipitation for the year still stands at 14.52 inches. No snow fell yesterday, which brings the monthly total to 0.0 inches. This is normal for July. The total snowfall since July 1st still stands at 0.0 inches, which is normal. The highest wind gust observed was 13 miles per hour. The normal high temperature for today is 87 degrees, and the normal low is 68. Sunrise today is at 6:07 a.m. and sunset is at 8:56 p.m. Here are the forecast key messages. Patchy fog is possible this morning, followed by highs in the 90s to near 100 today. Isolated showers are also possible this afternoon. Heat builds this weekend, with heat index values reaching 100 to 108 degrees Sunday and Monday. Cooler weather returns by midweek, along with increasing chances for showers and thunderstorms Wednesday night into Thursday.
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The current time is 6:14 a.m. Central Daylight Time. Now for the official National Weather Service forecast for the Omaha and Council Bluffs area. Today, hot, sunny. A chance of showers this afternoon. Highs in the lower 90s. South winds 5 to 10 miles an hour. Chance of rain 20%. Tonight, clear. Lows in the mid-70s. South winds around 5 miles an hour. Saturday, sunny, hot with highs in the mid-90s. West winds around 5 miles an hour, becoming northeast in the afternoon. Saturday night, mostly clear. Humid with lows in the lower 70s. East winds around 5 miles an hour. Sunday, sunny, hot with highs in the mid-90s. Southeast winds around 5 miles an hour. Sunday night and Monday, mostly clear. Hot. Lows in the upper 70s. Highs around 100. Monday night and Tuesday, partly cloudy. Hot. Lows in the mid-70s. Highs around 90. Tuesday night and Wednesday, partly cloudy. Hot. Lows in the mid-60s. Highs in the mid-80s. Wednesday night, partly cloudy. A chance of showers after midnight. Lows in the mid-60s. Chance of rain 40%. Thursday, partly sunny. Highs in the mid-80s. At 6 a.m. in Omaha, it was clear. The temperature was 74 degrees, the dew point 70, and the relative humidity 87%. The wind was south at 8 miles an hour. The pressure was 30.03 inches and steady. Across eastern Nebraska and southwest Iowa, fog was reported, with a temperature of 67 at Takema and 68 at Red Oak, Iowa. It was clear, with a temperature of 70 at Lincoln, 71 at Offutt Air Force Base, 71 at Millard, and 72 at Fremont. Under clear skies, Columbus reported 72, Blair Airport reported 70, and Plattsmouth reported 70. At Nebraska City, it was partly cloudy, with a temperature of 69. Here are some observations from across the region. At Sioux City, fog was reported, with a temperature of 68. It was clear, with a temperature of 69 at Grand Island, 69 at Norfolk, and 72 at Concordia, Kansas. It was partly cloudy, with a temperature of 72 at Sioux Falls, 71 at Kansas City, 65 at North Platte, 68 at Denver, and 66 at Valentine. At Des Moines, it was mostly cloudy, with a temperature of 73. Once again, at 6 a.m. in Omaha, it was 74 degrees under clear skies. Here are the forecast key messages. Patchy fog is possible this morning, followed by highs in the 90s to near 100 today. Isolated showers are also possible this afternoon. Heat builds this weekend, with heat index values reaching 100 to 108 degrees Sunday and Monday. Cooler weather returns by midweek, along with increasing chances for showers and thunderstorms Wednesday night into Thursday. This is NOAA All Hazards Radio Station KIH 61 in Omaha, Nebraska. The current time is 6:18 a.m. Central Daylight Time. Now for the official National Weather Service forecast for the Omaha and Council Bluffs area. Today, hot, sunny. A chance of showers this afternoon. Highs in the lower 90s. South winds 5 to 10 miles an hour. Chance of rain 20%. Tonight, clear. Lows in the mid-70s. South winds around 5 miles an hour. Saturday, sunny, hot with highs in the mid-90s. West winds around 5 miles an hour, becoming northeast in the afternoon. Saturday night, mostly clear. Humid with lows in the lower 70s. East winds around 5 miles an hour. Sunday, sunny, hot with highs in the mid-90s. Southeast winds around 5 miles an hour. Sunday night and Monday, mostly clear.
lows in the upper 70s, highs around 100. Monday night and Tuesday, partly cloudy. Hot. Lows in the mid-70s. Highs around 90. Tuesday night and Wednesday, partly cloudy. Hot. Lows in the mid-60s. Highs in the mid-80s. Wednesday night, partly cloudy. A chance of showers after midnight. Lows in the mid-60s. Chance of rain 40%. Thursday, partly sunny. Highs in the mid-80s. The Omaha, Nebraska climate summary for yesterday, July 16, 2026. Yesterday's high temperature was 93 degrees. This high was 5 degrees above the normal high of 88. The record high is 106 degrees, which was set in 1936. Yesterday's low temperature was 71 degrees. This low was 3 degrees above the normal low of 68. The record low is 53 degrees, which was set in 2014. No precipitation fell yesterday, which leaves the monthly total at 0.36 inches. This is 1.53 inches below the normal amount of 1.89 inches for July. The total precipitation for the year still stands at 13.00 inches, which is 4.65 inches below normal. No snow fell yesterday, which brings the monthly total to 0.0 inches. This is normal for July. The total snowfall since July 1st still stands at 0.0 inches, which is normal. There were no heating degree days yesterday, which is normal. This leaves the monthly total at zero, which is normal. The yearly total since July 1st is zero, which is normal. There were 17 cooling degree days yesterday, which is 4 above normal. This brings the monthly total to 232, which is 28 above normal. The yearly total since January 1st is 669, which is 81 above normal. Yesterday, the maximum wind observed was 13 miles an hour from the west. The highest wind gust observed was 17 miles per hour from the east. The normal high temperature for today is 88 degrees, and the normal low is 68. The record high for today is 105, which occurred in 1936, and the record low is 53, which occurred in 2009. Sunrise today is at 6.05 a.m. and sunset is at 8.54 p.m. The Valley National Weather Service climate summary for yesterday, July 16, 2026. Yesterday's high temperature was 91 degrees. Record high is 96 degrees, which was set in 2012. And the low 69 degrees. The record low is 54 degrees, which was set in 2014. No precipitation fell yesterday, which leaves the monthly total at 1.13 inches. The total precipitation for the year still stands at 14.52 inches. No snow fell yesterday, which brings the monthly total to 0.0 inches. This is normal for July. The total snowfall since July 1st still stands at 0.0 inches, which is normal. The highest wind gust observed was 13 miles per hour. The normal high temperature for today is 87 degrees, and the normal low is 68. Sunrise today is at 6.07 a.m. and sunset is at 8.56 p.m. At 6 a.m. in Omaha, it was clear. The temperature was 74 degrees, the dew point 70, and the relative humidity 87%. The wind was south at 8 miles an hour. The pressure was 30.03 inches and steady. Across eastern Nebraska and southwest Iowa, fog was reported, with a temperature of 67 at Takema and 68 at Red Oak, Iowa. It was clear, with a temperature of 70 at Lincoln, 71 at Offutt Air Force Base, 71 at Millard, and 72 at Fremont. Under clear skies, Columbus reported 72, Blair Airport reported 70, and Plattsmouth reported 70. At Nebraska City, it was partly cloudy, with a temperature of 69. Here are some observations from across the region. At Sioux City, fog was reported, with a temperature of 68.
It was clear, with a temperature of 69 at Grand Island, 69 at Norfolk, and 72 at Concordia, Kansas. It was partly cloudy, with a temperature of 72.

values reaching 100 to 108 degrees Sunday and Monday. Cooler weather returns by midweek, along with increasing chances for showers and thunderstorms Wednesday night into Thursday. This is NOAA All Hazards radio station KIH 61 in Omaha, Nebraska. The current time is 6:25 a.m. Central Daylight Time. Now for the official National Weather Service forecast for the Omaha and Council Bluffs area. Today, hot, sunny. A chance of showers this afternoon. Highs in the lower 90s. South winds 5 to 10 miles an hour. Chance of rain 20%. Tonight, clear. Lows in the mid-70s. South winds around 5 miles an hour. Saturday, sunny, hot with highs in the mid-90s. West winds around 5 miles an hour, becoming northeast in the afternoon. Saturday night, mostly clear. Humid with lows in the lower 70s. East winds around 5 miles an hour. Sunday, sunny, hot with highs in the mid-90s. Southeast winds around 5 miles an hour. Sunday night and Monday, mostly clear. Hot. Lows in the upper 70s. Highs around 100. Monday night and Tuesday, partly cloudy. Hot. Lows in the mid-70s. Highs around 90. Tuesday night and Wednesday, partly cloudy. Hot. Lows in the mid-60s. Highs in the mid-80s. Wednesday night, partly cloudy. A chance of showers after midnight. Lows in the mid-60s. Chance of rain 40%. Thursday, partly sunny. Highs in the mid-80s. At 6 a.m. in Omaha, it was clear. The temperature was 74 degrees, the dew point 70, and the relative humidity 87%. The wind was south at 8 miles an hour. The pressure was 30.03 inches and steady. Across eastern Nebraska and southwest Iowa, fog was reported with a temperature of 67 at Takema and 68 at Red Oak, Iowa. It was clear, with a temperature of 70 at Lincoln, 71 at Offutt Air Force Base, 71 at Millard, and 72 at Fremont. Under clear skies, Columbus reported 72, Blair Airport reported 70, and Plattsmouth reported 70. At Nebraska City, it was partly cloudy, with a temperature of 69. Here are some observations from across the region. At Sioux City, fog was reported, with a temperature of 68. It was clear, with a temperature of 69 at Grand Island, 69 at Norfolk, and 72 at Concordia, Kansas. It was partly cloudy, with a temperature of 72 at Sioux Falls, 71 at Kansas City, 65 at North Platte, 68 at Denver, and 66 at Valentine. At Des Moines, it was mostly cloudy, with a temperature of 73. Once again, at 6 a.m. in Omaha, it was 74 degrees under clear skies. Here are the forecast key messages. Patchy fog is possible this morning, followed by highs in the 90s to near 100 today. Isolated showers are also possible this afternoon. Heat builds this weekend, with heat index values reaching 100 to 108 degrees Sunday and Monday. Cooler weather returns by midweek, along with increasing chances for showers and thunderstorms Wednesday night into Thursday. 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Douglas, Sarpy, Washington, Cass, Odo, Burt, Dodge, Saunders, Harrison, Pottawatomie, and Mills. 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The current time is 6:29 a.m. Central Daylight Time. Now for the official National Weather Service forecast for the Omaha and Council Bluffs area. Today, hot, sunny. A chance of showers this afternoon. Highs in the lower 90s. South winds 5 to 10 miles an hour. Chance of rain 20%. Tonight, clear. Lows in the mid-70s. South winds around 5.

5 miles an hour. Saturday, sunny, hot with highs in the mid-90s. West winds around 5 miles an hour, becoming northeast in the afternoon. Saturday night, mostly clear. Humid with lows in the lower 70s. East winds around 5 miles an hour. Sunday, sunny, hot with highs in the mid-90s. Southeast winds around 5 miles an hour. Sunday night and Monday, mostly clear. Hot. Lows in the upper 70s. Highs around 100. Monday night and Tuesday, partly cloudy. Hot. Lows in the mid-70s. Highs around 90. Tuesday night and Wednesday, partly cloudy. Hot. Lows in the mid-60s. Highs in the mid-80s. Wednesday night, partly cloudy. A chance of showers after midnight. Lows in the mid-60s. Chance of rain 40%. Thursday, partly sunny. Highs in the mid-80s. The Omaha, Nebraska climate summary for yesterday, July 16, 2026. Yesterday's high temperature was 93 degrees. This high was 5 degrees above the normal high of 88. The record high is 106 degrees, which was set in 1936. Yesterday's low temperature was 71 degrees. This low was 3 degrees above the normal low of 68. The record low is 53 degrees, which was set in 2014. No precipitation fell yesterday, which leaves the monthly total at 0.36 inches. This is 1.53 inches below the normal amount of 1.89 inches for July. The total precipitation for the year still stands at 13.00 inches, which is 4.65 inches below normal. No snow fell yesterday, which brings the monthly total to 0.0 inches. This is normal for July. The total snowfall since July 1st still stands at 0.0 inches, which is normal. There were no heating degree days yesterday, which is normal. This leaves the monthly total at zero, which is normal. The yearly total since July 1st is zero, which is normal. There were 17 cooling degree days yesterday, which is far above normal. This brings the monthly total to 232, which is 28 above normal. The yearly total since January 1st is 669, which is 81 above normal. Yesterday, the maximum wind observed was 13 miles an hour from the west. The highest wind gust observed was 17 miles per hour from the east. The normal high temperature for today is 88 degrees, and the normal low is 68. The record high for today is 105, which occurred in 1936, and the record low is 53, which occurred in 2009. Sunrise today is at 6:05 a.m. and sunset is at 8:54 p.m. The Valley National Weather Service climate summary for yesterday, July 16, 2026. Yesterday's high temperature was 91 degrees, record high is 96 degrees, which was set in 2012, and the low 69 degrees. The record low is 54 degrees, which was set in 2014. No precipitation fell yesterday, which leaves the monthly total at 1.13 inches. The total precipitation for the year still stands at 14.52 inches. No snow fell yesterday, which brings the monthly total to 0.0 inches. This is normal for July. The total snowfall since July 1st still stands at 0.0 inches, which is normal. The highest wind gust observed was 13 miles per hour. The normal high temperature for today is 87 degrees, and the normal low is 68. Sunrise today is at 6:07 a.m. and sunset is at 8:56 p.m. At 6 a.m. in Omaha, it was clear. The temperature was 74 degrees, the dew point 70, and the relative humidity 87%. The wind was south at 8 miles an hour. The pressure was 30.03 inches and steady. Across eastern Nebraska and southwest Iowa, fog was reported, with a temperature of 67 at Takema and 68 at Red Oak, Iowa. It was clear,
with a temperature of 70 at Lincoln, 71 at Offutt Air Force Base, 71 at Millard, and 72 at Fremont. Under clear skies, Columbus reported 72, Blair Airport reported 70, and Plattsmouth reported 70. At Nebraska City, it was partly cloudy, with a temperature of 69. Here are some observations from across the region. At Sioux City, fog was reported, with a temperature of 68. It was clear, with a temperature of 69 at Grand Island, 69 at Norfolk, and 72 at Concordia, Kansas. It was partly cloudy, with a temperature of 72 at Sioux Falls, 71 at Kansas City, 65 at North Platte, 68 at Denver, and 66 at Valentine. At Des Moines, it was mostly cloudy, with a temperature of 73. Once again, at 6 a.m. in Omaha, it was 74 degrees under clear skies. Here are the forecast key messages. Patchy fog is possible this morning, followed by highs in the 90s to near 100 today. Isolated showers are also possible this afternoon. Heat builds this weekend, with heat index values reaching 100 to 108 degrees Sunday and Monday. Cooler weather returns by midweek, along with increasing chances for showers and thunderstorms Wednesday night into Thursday. This is NOAA All Hazards Radio Station KIH-61 in Omaha, Nebraska. The current time is 6:36 a.m. Central Daylight Time. Now for the official National Weather Service forecast for the Omaha and Council Bluffs area. Today, hot, sunny. A chance of showers this afternoon. Highs in the lower 90s. South winds 5 to 10 miles an hour. Chance of rain 20%. Tonight, clear. Lows in the mid-70s. South winds around 5 miles an hour. Saturday, sunny, hot with highs in the mid-90s. West winds around 5 miles an hour, becoming northeast in the afternoon. Saturday night, mostly clear. Humid with lows in the lower 70s. East winds around 5 miles an hour. Sunday, sunny, hot with highs in the mid-90s. Southeast winds around 5 miles an hour. Sunday night and Monday, mostly clear. Hot. Lows in the upper 70s. Highs around 100. Monday night and Tuesday, partly cloudy. Hot. Lows in the mid-70s. Highs around 90. Tuesday night and Wednesday, partly cloudy. Hot. Lows in the mid-60s. Highs in the mid-80s. Wednesday night, partly cloudy. A chance of showers after midnight. Lows in the mid-60s. Chance of rain 40%. Thursday, partly sunny. Highs in the mid-80s. At 6 a.m. in Omaha, it was clear. The temperature was 74 degrees, the dew point 70, and the relative humidity 87%. The wind was south at 8 miles an hour. The pressure was 30.03 inches and steady. Across eastern Nebraska and southwest Iowa, fog was reported, with a temperature of 67 at Takema and 68 at Red Oak, Iowa. It was clear, with a temperature of 70 at Lincoln, 71 at Offutt Air Force Base, 71 at Millard, and 72 at Fremont. Under clear skies, Columbus reported 72, Blair Airport reported 70, and Plattsmouth reported 70. At Nebraska City, it was partly cloudy, with a temperature of 69. Here are some observations from across the region. At Sioux City, fog was reported, with a temperature of 68. It was clear, with a temperature of 69 at Grand Island, 69 at Norfolk, and 72 at Concordia, Kansas. It was partly cloudy, with a temperature of 72 at Sioux Falls, 71 at Kansas City, 65 at North Platte, 68 at Denver, and 66 at Valentine. At Des Moines, it was mostly cloudy, with a temperature of 73. Once again, at 6 a.m. in Omaha, it was 74 degrees under clear skies. The Omaha, Nebraska Climate Summary for yesterday, July 16, 2026.
Yesterday's high temperature was 93 degrees. This high was 5 degrees above the normal high of 88. The record high is 106 degrees, which was set in 1936. Yesterday's low temperature was 71 degrees. This low was 3 degrees above the normal low of 68. The record low is 53 degrees, which was set in 2014. No precipitation fell yesterday, which leaves the monthly total at 0.36 inches. This is 1.53 inches below the normal amount of 1.89 inches for July. The total precipitation for the year still stands at 13.00 inches, which is 4.65 inches below normal. No snow fell yesterday, which brings the monthly total to 0.0 inches. This is normal for July. The total snowfall since July 1st still stands at 0.0 inches, which is normal. There were no heating degree days yesterday, which is normal. This leaves the monthly total at zero, which is normal. The yearly total since July 1st is zero, which is normal. There were 17 cooling degree days yesterday, which is far above normal. This brings the monthly total to 232, which is 28 above normal. The yearly total since January 1st is 669, which is 81 above normal. Yesterday, the maximum wind observed was 13 miles an hour from the west. The highest wind gust observed was 17 miles per hour from the east. The normal high temperature for today is 88 degrees, and the normal low is 68. The record high for today is 105, which occurred in 1936, and the record low is 53, which occurred in 2009. Sunrise today is at 6:05 a.m. and sunset is at 8:54 p.m. The Valley National Weather Service climate summary for yesterday, July 16, 2026. Yesterday's high temperature was 91 degrees. Record high is 96 degrees, which was set in 2012. And the low 69 degrees. The record low is 54 degrees, which was set in 2014. No precipitation fell yesterday, which leaves the monthly total at 1.13 inches. The total precipitation for the year still stands at 14.52 inches. No snow fell yesterday, which brings the monthly total to 0.0 inches. This is normal for July. The total snowfall since July 1st still stands at 0.0 inches, which is normal. The highest wind gust observed was 13 miles per hour. The normal high temperature for today is 87 degrees, and the normal low is 68. Sunrise today is at 6:07 a.m. and sunset is at 8:56 p.m. Here are the forecast key messages. Patchy fog is possible this morning, followed by highs in the 90s to near 100 today. Isolated showers are also possible this afternoon. Heat builds this weekend, with heat index values reaching 100 to 108 degrees Sunday and Monday. Cooler weather returns by midweek, along with increasing chances for showers and thunderstorms Wednesday night into Thursday. This is NOAA All Hazards Radio Station KIH-61 in Omaha, Nebraska. The current time is 6:43 a.m. Central Daylight Time. Now for the official National Weather Service forecast for the Omaha and Council Bluffs area. Today, hot, sunny. A chance of showers this afternoon. Highs in the lower 90s. South winds 5 to 10 miles an hour. Chance of rain 20%. Tonight, clear. Lows in the mid-70s. South winds around 5 miles an hour. Saturday, sunny, hot with highs in the mid-90s. West winds around 5 miles an hour, becoming northeast in the afternoon. Saturday night, mostly clear. Humid with lows in the lower 70s. East winds around 5 miles an hour. Sunday, sunny, hot with highs in the mid-90s. Southeast winds around 5 miles an hour. Sunday night and Monday, mostly clear. Hot. Lows in the upper 70s. Highs around 100. Monday night and Tuesday, partly cloudy.
hot. Lows in the mid-70s. Highs around 90. Tuesday night and Wednesday, partly cloudy. Hot. Lows in the mid-60s. Highs in the mid-80s. Wednesday night, partly cloudy. A chance of showers after midnight. Lows in the mid-60s. Chance of rain 40%. Thursday, partly sunny. Highs in the mid-80s. At 6 a.m. in Omaha, it was clear. The temperature was 74 degrees, the dew point 70, and the relative humidity 87%. The wind was south at 8 miles an hour. The pressure was 30.03 inches and steady. Across eastern Nebraska and southwest Iowa, fog was reported, with a temperature of 67 at Takema and 68 at Red Oak, Iowa. It was clear, with a temperature of 70 at Lincoln, 71 at Offutt Air Force Base, 71 at Millard, and 72 at Fremont. Under clear skies, Columbus reported 72, Blair Airport reported 70, and Plattsmouth reported 70. At Nebraska City, it was partly cloudy, with a temperature of 69. Here are some observations from across the region. At Sioux City, fog was reported, with a temperature of 68. It was clear, with a temperature of 69 at Grand Island, 69 at Norfolk, and 72 at Concordia, Kansas. It was partly cloudy, with a temperature of 72 at Sioux Falls, 71 at Kansas City, 65 at North Platte, 68 at Denver, and 66 at Valentine. At Des Moines, it was mostly cloudy, with a temperature of 73. Once again, at 6 a.m. in Omaha, it was 74 degrees under clear skies. Here are the forecast key messages. Patchy fog is possible this morning, followed by highs in the 90s to near 100 today. Isolated showers are also possible this afternoon. Heat builds this weekend, with heat index values reaching 100 to 108 degrees Sunday and Monday. Cooler weather returns by midweek, along with increasing chances for showers and thunderstorms Wednesday night into Thursday. This is NOAA All Hazards Radio Station KIH 61 in Omaha, Nebraska. The current time is 6:47 a.m. Central Daylight Time. Now for the official National Weather Service forecast for the Omaha and Council Bluffs area. Today, hot, sunny. A chance of showers this afternoon. Highs in the lower 90s. South winds 5 to 10 miles an hour. Chance of rain 20%. Tonight, clear. Lows in the mid-70s. South winds around 5 miles an hour. Saturday, sunny, hot with highs in the mid-90s. West winds around 5 miles an hour, becoming northeast in the afternoon. Saturday night, mostly clear. Humid with lows in the lower 70s. East winds around 5 miles an hour. Sunday, sunny, hot with highs in the mid-90s. Southeast winds around 5 miles an hour. Sunday night and Monday, mostly clear. Hot. Lows in the upper 70s. Highs around 100. Monday night and Tuesday, partly cloudy. Hot. Lows in the mid-70s. Highs around 90. Tuesday night and Wednesday, partly cloudy. Hot. Lows in the mid-60s. Highs in the mid-80s. Wednesday night, partly cloudy. A chance of showers after midnight. Lows in the mid-60s. Chance of rain 40%. Thursday, partly sunny. Highs in the mid-80s. At 6 a.m. in Omaha, it was clear. The temperature was 74 degrees, the dew point 70, and the relative humidity 87%. The wind was south at 8 miles an hour. The pressure was 30.03 inches and steady. Across eastern Nebraska and southwest Iowa, fog was reported, with a temperature of 67 at Takema and 68 at Red Oak, Iowa. It was clear, with a temperature of 70 at Lincoln, 71 at Offutt Air Force Base, 71 at Millard, and 72 at Fremont.
under clear skies. Columbus reported 72. Blair Airport reported 70. And Plattsmouth reported 70. At Nebraska City, it was partly cloudy, with a temperature of 69. Here are some observations from across the region. At Sioux City, fog was reported, with a temperature of 68. It was clear, with a temperature of 69 at Grand Island, 69 at Norfolk, and 72 at Concordia, Kansas. It was partly cloudy, with a temperature of 72 at Sioux Falls, 71 at Kansas City, 65 at North Platte, 68 at Denver, and 66 at Valentine. At Des Moines, it was mostly cloudy, with a temperature of 73. Once again, at 6 a.m. in Omaha, it was 74 degrees under clear skies. The Omaha, Nebraska climate summary for yesterday, July 16, 2026. Yesterday's high temperature was 93 degrees. This high was 5 degrees above the normal high of 88. The record high is 106 degrees, which was set in 1936. Yesterday's low temperature was 71 degrees. This low was 3 degrees above the normal low of 68. The record low is 53 degrees, which was set in 2014. No precipitation fell yesterday, which leaves the monthly total at 0.36 inches. This is 1.53 inches below the normal amount of 1.89 inches for July. The total precipitation for the year still stands at 13.00 inches, which is 4.65 inches below normal. No snow fell yesterday, which brings the monthly total to 0.0 inches. This is normal for July. The total snowfall since July 1st still stands at 0.0 inches, which is normal. There were no heating degree days yesterday, which is normal. This leaves the monthly total at zero, which is normal. The yearly total since July 1st is zero, which is normal. There were 17 cooling degree days yesterday, which is 4 above normal. This brings the monthly total to 232, which is 28 above normal. The yearly total since January 1st is 669, which is 81 above normal. Yesterday, the maximum wind observed was 13 miles an hour from the west. The highest wind gust observed was 17 miles per hour from the east. The normal high temperature for today is 88 degrees, and the normal low is 68. The record high for today is 105, which occurred in 1936, and the record low is 53, which occurred in 2009. Sunrise today is at 6:05 a.m. and sunset is at 8:54 p.m. The Valley National Weather Service climate summary for yesterday, July 16, 2026. Yesterday's high temperature was 91 degrees and record high is 96 degrees, which was set in 2012. And the low 69 degrees. The record low is 54 degrees, which was set in 2014. No precipitation fell yesterday, which leaves the monthly total at 1.13 inches. The total precipitation for the year still stands at 14.52 inches. No snow fell yesterday, which brings the monthly total to 0.0 inches. This is normal for July. The total snowfall since July 1st still stands at 0.0 inches, which is normal. The highest wind gust observed was 13 miles per hour. The normal high temperature for today is 87 degrees, and the normal low is 68. Sunrise today is at 6:07 a.m. and sunset is at 8:56 p.m. Here are the forecast key messages. Patchy fog is possible this morning, followed by highs in the 90s to near 100 today. Isolated showers are also possible this afternoon. Heat builds this weekend, with heat index values reaching 100 to 108 degrees Sunday and Monday. Cooler weather returns by midweek, along with increasing chances for showers and thunderstorms Wednesday night into Thursday. This is NOAA All Hazards radio station KIH 61 in Omaha, Nebraska. The current time is 6:54 a.m. Central Daylight Time. Now for the official National Weather Service forecast for the Omaha and Council Bluffs area. Today,
hot, sunny. A chance of showers this afternoon. Highs in the lower 90s. South winds 5 to 10 miles an hour. Chance of rain 20%. Tonight, clear. Lows in the mid-70s. South winds around 5 miles an hour. Saturday, sunny, hot with highs in the mid-90s. West winds around 5 miles an hour, becoming northeast in the afternoon. Saturday night, mostly clear. Humid with lows in the lower 70s. East winds around 5 miles an hour. Sunday, sunny, hot with highs in the mid-90s. Southeast winds around 5 miles an hour. Sunday night and Monday, mostly clear. Hot. Lows in the upper 70s. Highs around 100. Monday night and Tuesday, partly cloudy. Hot. Lows in the mid-70s. Highs around 90. Tuesday night and Wednesday, partly cloudy. Hot. Lows in the mid-60s. Highs in the mid-80s. Wednesday night, partly cloudy. A chance of showers after midnight. Lows in the mid-60s. Chance of rain 40%. Thursday, partly sunny. Highs in the mid-80s. At 6 a.m. in Omaha, it was clear. The temperature was 74 degrees, the dew point 70, and the relative humidity 87%. The wind was south at 8 miles an hour. The pressure was 30.03 inches and steady. Across eastern Nebraska and southwest Iowa, fog was reported, with a temperature of 67 at Takema and 68 at Red Oak, Iowa. It was clear, with a temperature of 70 at Lincoln, 71 at Offutt Air Force Base, 71 at Millard, and 72 at Fremont. Under clear skies, Columbus reported 72, Blair Airport reported 70, and Plattsmouth reported 70. At Nebraska City, it was partly cloudy, with a temperature of 69. Here are some observations from across the region. At Sioux City, fog was reported, with a temperature of 68. It was clear, with a temperature of 69 at Grand Island, 69 at Norfolk, and 72 at Concordia, Kansas. It was partly cloudy, with a temperature of 72 at Sioux Falls, 71 at Kansas City, 65 at North Platte, 68 at Denver, and 66 at Valentine. At Des Moines, it was mostly cloudy, with a temperature of 73. Once again, at 6 a.m. in Omaha, it was 74 degrees under clear skies. Here are the forecast key messages. Patchy fog is possible this morning, followed by highs in the 90s to near 100 today. Isolated showers are also possible this afternoon. Heat builds this weekend, with heat index values reaching 100 to 108 degrees Sunday and Monday. Cooler weather returns by midweek, along with increasing chances for showers and thunderstorms Wednesday night into Thursday. This is NOAA All Hazards Radio Station KIH-61 in Omaha, Nebraska. The current time is 6:58 a.m. Central Daylight Time. Now for the official National Weather Service forecast for the Omaha and Council Bluffs area. Today, hot, sunny. A chance of showers this afternoon. Highs in the lower 90s. South winds 5 to 10 miles an hour. Chance of rain 20%. Tonight, clear. Lows in the mid-70s. South winds around 5 miles an hour. Saturday, sunny, hot with highs in the mid-90s. West winds around 5 miles an hour, becoming northeast in the afternoon. Saturday night, mostly clear. Humid with lows in the lower 70s. East winds around 5 miles an hour. Sunday, sunny, hot with highs in the mid-90s. Southeast winds around 5 miles an hour. Sunday night and Monday, mostly clear. Hot. Lows in the upper 70s. Highs around 100. Monday night and Tuesday, partly cloudy. Hot. Lows in the mid-70s. Highs around 90. Tuesday night and Wednesday, partly cloudy.
hot. Lows in the mid-60s. Highs in the mid-80s. Wednesday night, partly cloudy. A chance of showers after midnight. Lows in the mid-60s. Chance of rain 40%. Thursday, partly sunny. Highs in the mid-80s. The Omaha, Nebraska climate summary for yesterday, July 16, 2026. Yesterday's high temperature was 93 degrees. This high was 5 degrees above the normal high of 88. The record high is 106 degrees, which was set in 1936. Yesterday's low temperature was 71 degrees. This low was 3 degrees above the normal low of 68. The record low is 53 degrees, which was set in 2014. No precipitation fell yesterday, which leaves the monthly total at 0.36 inches. This is 1.53 inches below the normal amount of 1.89 inches for July. The total precipitation for the year still stands at 13.00 inches, which is 4.65 inches below normal. No snow fell yesterday, which brings the monthly total to 0.0 inches. This is normal for July. The total snowfall since July 1st still stands at 0.0 inches, which is normal. There were no heating degree days yesterday, which is normal. This leaves the monthly total at zero, which is normal. The yearly total since July 1st is zero, which is normal. There were 17 cooling degree days yesterday, which is 4 above normal. This brings the monthly total to 232, which is 28 above normal. The yearly total since January 1st is 669, which is 81 above normal. Yesterday, the maximum wind observed was 13 miles an hour from the west. The highest wind gust observed was 17 miles per hour from the east. The normal high temperature for today is 88 degrees, and the normal low is 68. The record high for today is 105, which occurred in 1936, and the record low is 53, which occurred in 2009. Sunrise today is at 6:05 a.m. and sunset is at 8:54 p.m. The Valley National Weather Service climate summary for yesterday, July 16, 2026. Yesterday's high temperature was 91 degrees, record high is 96 degrees, which was set in 2012, and the low 69 degrees. The record low is 54 degrees, which was set in 2014. No precipitation fell yesterday, which leaves the monthly total at 1.13 inches. The total precipitation for the year still stands at 14.52 inches. No snow fell yesterday, which brings the monthly total to 0.0 inches. This is normal for July. The total snowfall since July 1st still stands at 0.0 inches, which is normal. The highest wind gust observed was 13 miles per hour. The normal high temperature for today is 87 degrees, and the normal low is 68. Sunrise today is at 6:07 a.m. and sunset is at 8:56 p.m. Here are the forecast key messages. Patchy fog is possible this morning, followed by highs in the 90s to near 100 today. Isolated showers are also possible this afternoon. Heat builds this weekend, with heat index values reaching 100 to 108 degrees Sunday and Monday. Cooler weather returns by midweek, along with increasing chances for showers and thunderstorms Wednesday night into Thursday. This is NOAA All Hazards Radio Station KIH-61 in Omaha, Nebraska. The current time is 7:04 a.m. Central Daylight Time. Now for the official National Weather Service forecast for the Omaha and Council Bluffs area. Today, hot, sunny. A chance of showers this afternoon. Highs in the lower 90s. South winds 5 to 10 miles an hour. Chance of rain 20%. Tonight, clear. Lows in the mid-70s. South winds around 5 miles an hour. Saturday, sunny, hot with highs in the mid-90s. West winds around 5 miles an hour, becoming northeast in the afternoon. Saturday night, mostly clear.
humid with lows in the lower 70s. East winds around 5 miles an hour. Sunday, sunny, hot with highs in the mid-90s. Southeast winds around 5 miles an hour. Sunday night and Monday, mostly clear. Hot. Lows in the upper 70s. Highs around 100. Monday night and Tuesday, partly cloudy. Hot. Lows in the mid-70s. Highs around 90. Tuesday night and Wednesday, partly cloudy. Hot. Lows in the mid-60s. Highs in the mid-80s. Wednesday night, partly cloudy. A chance of showers after midnight. Lows in the mid-60s. Chance of rain 40%. Thursday, partly sunny. Highs in the mid-80s. At 7 a.m. in Omaha, it was clear. The temperature was 74 degrees, the dew point 70, and the relative humidity 87%. The wind was south at 8 miles an hour. The pressure was 30.04 inches and rising. Across eastern Nebraska and southwest Iowa, fog was reported with a temperature of 68 at Takema and 70 at Red Oak, Iowa. It was clear with a temperature of 71 at Lincoln, 71 at Millard, 72 at Fremont, and 72 at Columbus. Under clear skies, Blair Airport reported 71, Nebraska City reported 71, and Plattsmouth reported 71. Here are some observations from across the region. At Sioux City, fog was reported with a temperature of 69. It was clear with a temperature of 70 at Grand Island, 70 at North Fork, 74 at Sioux Falls, and 70 at Kansas City. Under clear skies, Concordia, Kansas reported 73, North Platte reported 67, and Valentine reported 68. It was partly cloudy, with a temperature of 74 at Des Moines and 66 at Denver. Once again, at 7 a.m. in Omaha, it was 74 degrees under clear skies. Here are the forecast key messages. Patchy fog is possible this morning, followed by highs in the 90s to near 100 today. Isolated showers are also possible this afternoon. Heat builds this weekend, with heat index values reaching 100 to 108 degrees Sunday and Monday. Cooler weather returns by midweek, along with increasing chances for showers and thunderstorms Wednesday night into Thursday. This is NOAA All Hazards Radio Station KIH 61 in Omaha, Nebraska. The current time is 7:08 a.m. Central Daylight Time. Now for the official National Weather Service forecast for the Omaha and Council Bluffs area. Today, hot, sunny. A chance of showers this afternoon. Highs in the lower 90s. South winds 5 to 10 miles an hour. Chance of rain 20%. Tonight, clear. Lows in the mid-70s. South winds around 5 miles an hour. Saturday, sunny, hot with highs in the mid-90s. West winds around 5 miles an hour, becoming northeast in the afternoon. Saturday night, mostly clear. Humid with lows in the lower 70s. East winds around 5 miles an hour. Sunday, sunny, hot with highs in the mid-90s. Southeast winds around 5 miles an hour. Sunday night and Monday, mostly clear. Hot. Lows in the upper 70s. Highs around 100. Monday night and Tuesday, partly cloudy. Hot. Lows in the mid-70s. Highs around 90. Tuesday night and Wednesday, partly cloudy. Hot. Lows in the mid-60s. Highs in the mid-80s. Wednesday night, partly cloudy. A chance of showers after midnight. Lows in the mid-60s. Chance of rain 40%. Thursday, partly sunny. Highs in the mid-80s. At 7 a.m. in Omaha, it was clear. The temperature was 74 degrees, the dew point 70, and the relative humidity 87%. The wind was south at 8 miles an hour.
The pressure was 30.04 inches and rising. Across eastern Nebraska and southwest Iowa, fog was reported, with a temperature of 68 at Takema and 70 at Red Oak, Iowa. It was clear, with a temperature of 71 at Lincoln, 71 at Millard, 72 at Fremont, and 72 at Columbus. Under clear skies, Blair Airport reported 71, Nebraska City reported 71, and Plattsmouth reported 71. Here are some observations from across the region. At Sioux City, fog was reported with a temperature of 69. It was clear with a temperature of 70 at Grand Island, 70 at Norfolk, 74 at Sioux Falls, and 70 at Kansas City. Under clear skies, Concordia, Kansas reported 73, North Platte reported 67, and Valentine reported 68. It was partly cloudy, with a temperature of 74 at Des Moines and 66 at Denver. Once again, at 7 a.m. in Omaha, it was 74 degrees under clear skies. The Omaha, Nebraska climate summary for yesterday, July 16, 2026. Yesterday's high temperature was 93 degrees. This high was 5 degrees above the normal high of 88. The record high is 106 degrees, which was set in 1936. Yesterday's low temperature was 71 degrees. This low was 3 degrees above the normal low of 68. The record low is 53 degrees, which was set in 2014. No precipitation fell yesterday, which leaves the monthly total at 0.36 inches. This is 1.53 inches below the normal amount of 1.89 inches for July. The total precipitation for the year still stands at 13.00 inches, which is 4.65 inches below normal. No snow fell yesterday, which brings the monthly total to 0.0 inches. This is normal for July. The total snowfall since July 1st still stands at 0.0 inches, which is normal. There were no heating degree days yesterday, which is normal. This leaves the monthly total at zero, which is normal. The yearly total since July 1st is zero, which is normal. There were 17 cooling degree days yesterday, which is 4 above normal. This brings the monthly total to 232, which is 28 above normal. The yearly total since January 1st is 669, which is 81 above normal. Yesterday, the maximum wind observed was 13 miles an hour from the west. The highest wind gust observed was 17 miles per hour from the east. The normal high temperature for today is 88 degrees, and the normal low is 68. The record high for today is 105, which occurred in 1936, and the record low is 53, which occurred in 2009. Sunrise today is at 6.05 a.m. and sunset is at 8.54 p.m. The Valley National Weather Service climate summary for yesterday, July 16, 2026. Yesterday's high temperature was 91 degrees. Record high is 96 degrees, which was set in 2012. And the low 69 degrees. The record low is 54 degrees, which was set in 2014. No precipitation fell yesterday, which leaves the monthly total at 1.13 inches. The total precipitation for the year still stands at 14.52 inches. No snow fell yesterday, which brings the monthly total to 0.0 inches. This is normal for July. The total snowfall since July 1st still stands at 0.0 inches, which is normal. The highest wind gust observed was 13 miles per hour. The normal high temperature for today is 87 degrees, and the normal low is 68. Sunrise today is at 6.07 a.m. and sunset is at 8.56 p.m. Here are the forecast key messages. Patchy fog is possible this morning, followed by highs in the 90s to near 100 today. Isolated showers are also possible this afternoon. Heat builds this weekend, with heat index values reaching 100 to 108 degrees Sunday and Monday. Cooler weather returns by midweek, along with increasing chances for showers and thunderstorms Wednesday night into Thursday.
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The current time is 7:15 a.m. Central Daylight Time. Now for the official National Weather Service forecast for the Omaha and Council Bluffs area. Today, hot, sunny. A chance of showers this afternoon. Highs in the lower 90s. South winds 5 to 10 miles an hour. Chance of rain 20%. Tonight, clear. Lows in the mid-70s. South winds around 5 miles an hour. Saturday, sunny, hot with highs in the mid-90s. West winds around 5 miles an hour, becoming northeast in the afternoon. Saturday night, mostly clear. Humid with lows in the lower 70s. East winds around 5 miles an hour. Sunday, sunny, hot with highs in the mid-90s. Southeast winds around 5 miles an hour. Sunday night and Monday, mostly clear. Hot. Lows in the upper 70s. Highs around 100. Monday night and Tuesday, partly cloudy. Hot. Lows in the mid-70s. Highs around 90. Tuesday night and Wednesday, partly cloudy. Hot. Lows in the mid-60s. Highs in the mid-80s. Wednesday night, partly cloudy. A chance of showers after midnight. Lows in the mid-60s. Chance of rain 40%. Thursday, partly sunny. Highs in the mid-80s. At 7 a.m. in Omaha, it was clear. The temperature was 74 degrees, the dew point 70, and the relative humidity 87%. The wind was south at 8 miles an hour. The pressure was 30.04 inches and rising. Across eastern Nebraska and southwest Iowa, fog was reported with a temperature of 68 at Takema and 70 at Red Oak, Iowa. It was clear, with a temperature of 71 at Lincoln, 73 at Offutt Air Force Base, 71 at Millard, and 72 at Fremont. Under clear skies, Columbus reported 72, Blair Airport reported 71, Nebraska City reported 71, and Plattsmouth reported 71. Here are some observations from across the region. At Sioux City, fog was reported with a temperature of 69. It was clear, with a temperature of 70 at Grand Island, 70 at North Fork, 74 at Sioux Falls, and 70 at Kansas City. Under clear skies, Concordia, Kansas reported 73, North Platte reported 67, and Valentine reported 68. It was partly cloudy, with a temperature of 74 at Des Moines and 66 at Denver. Once again, at 7 a.m. in Omaha, it was 74 degrees under clear skies. Here are the forecast key messages. Patchy fog is possible this morning, followed by highs in the 90s to near 100 today. Isolated showers are also possible this afternoon. Heat builds this weekend, with heat index values reaching 100 to 108 degrees Sunday and Monday. Cooler weather returns by midweek, along with increasing chances for showers and thunderstorms Wednesday night into Thursday. This is NOAA All Hazards Radio Station KIH 61 in Omaha, Nebraska. The current time is 7:18 a.m. Central Daylight Time. Now for the official National Weather Service forecast for the Omaha and Council Bluffs area. Today, hot, sunny. A chance of showers this afternoon. Highs in the lower 90s. South winds 5 to 10 miles an hour. Chance of rain 20%. Tonight, clear. Lows in the mid-70s. South winds around 5 miles an hour. Saturday, sunny, hot with highs in the mid-90s. West winds around 5 miles an hour, becoming northeast in the afternoon. Saturday night, mostly clear. Humid with lows in the lower 70s. East winds around 5 miles an hour. Sunday, sunny, hot with highs in the mid-90s. Southeast winds around 5 miles an hour. Sunday night and Monday, mostly clear. Hot.
lows in the upper 70s, highs around 100. Monday night and Tuesday, partly cloudy, hot, lows in the mid-70s, highs around 90. Tuesday night and Wednesday, partly cloudy, hot, lows in the mid-60s, highs in the mid-80s. Wednesday night, partly cloudy, a chance of showers after midnight, lows in the mid-60s, chance of rain 40%. Thursday, partly sunny, highs in the mid-80s. The Omaha, Nebraska climate summary for yesterday, July 16, 2026. Yesterday's high temperature was 93 degrees. This high was 5 degrees above the normal high of 88. The record high is 106 degrees, which was set in 1936. Yesterday's low temperature was 71 degrees. This low was 3 degrees above the normal low of 68. The record low is 53 degrees, which was set in 2014. No precipitation fell yesterday, which leaves the monthly total at 0.36 inches. This is 1.53 inches below the normal amount of 1.89 inches for July. The total precipitation for the year still stands at 13.00 inches, which is 4.65 inches below normal. No snow fell yesterday, which brings the monthly total to 0.0 inches. This is normal for July. The total snowfall since July 1st still stands at 0.0 inches, which is normal. There were no heating degree days yesterday, which is normal. This leaves the monthly total at zero, which is normal. The yearly total since July 1st is zero, which is normal. There were 17 cooling degree days yesterday, which is 4 above normal. This brings the monthly total to 232, which is 28 above normal. The yearly total since January 1st is 669, which is 81 above normal. Yesterday, the maximum wind observed was 13 miles an hour from the west. The highest wind gust observed was 17 miles per hour from the east. The normal high temperature for today is 88 degrees, and the normal low is 68. The record high for today is 105, which occurred in 1936, and the record low is 53, which occurred in 2009. Sunrise today is at 6:05 a.m. and sunset is at 8:54 p.m. The Valley National Weather Service climate summary for yesterday, July 16, 2026. Yesterday's high temperature was 91 degrees. Record high is 96 degrees, which was set in 2012. And the low 69 degrees. The record low is 54 degrees, which was set in 2014. No precipitation fell yesterday, which leaves the monthly total at 1.13 inches. The total precipitation for the year still stands at 14.52 inches. No snow fell yesterday, which brings the monthly total to 0.0 inches. This is normal for July. The total snowfall since July 1st still stands at 0.0 inches, which is normal. The highest wind gust observed was 13 miles per hour. The normal high temperature for today is 87 degrees, and the normal low is 68. Sunrise today is at 6:07 a.m. and sunset is at 8:56 p.m. At 7 a.m. in Omaha, it was clear. The temperature was 74 degrees, the dew point 70, and the relative humidity 87%. The wind was south at 8 miles an hour. The pressure was 30.04 inches and rising. Across eastern Nebraska and southwest Iowa, fog was reported, with a temperature of 68 at Takema and 70 at Red Oak, Iowa. It was clear, with a temperature of 71 at Lincoln, 73 at Offutt Air Force Base, 71 at Millard, and 72 at Fremont. Under clear skies, Columbus reported 72, Blair Airport reported 71, Nebraska City reported 71, and Plattsmouth reported 71. Here are some observations from across the region. At Sioux City, fog was reported with a temperature of 69. It was clear with a temperature of 70 at Grand Island, 70 at North Fork,
74 at Sioux Falls, and 70 at Kansas City. Under clear skies, Concordia, Kansas reported 73.

108 degrees Sunday and Monday. Cooler weather returns by midweek, along with increasing chances for showers and thunderstorms Wednesday night into Thursday. This is NOAA All Hazards radio station KIH 61 in Omaha, Nebraska. The current time is 7:26 a.m. Central Daylight Time. Now for the official National Weather Service forecast for the Omaha and Council Bluffs area. Today, hot, sunny. A chance of showers this afternoon. Highs in the lower 90s. South winds 5 to 10 miles an hour. Chance of rain 20%. Tonight, clear. Lows in the mid-70s. South winds around 5 miles an hour. Saturday, sunny, hot with highs in the mid-90s. West winds around 5 miles an hour, becoming northeast in the afternoon. Saturday night, mostly clear. Humid with lows in the lower 70s. East winds around 5 miles an hour. Sunday, sunny, hot with highs in the mid-90s. Southeast winds around 5 miles an hour. Sunday night and Monday, mostly clear. Hot. Lows in the upper 70s. Highs around 100. Monday night and Tuesday, partly cloudy. Hot. Lows in the mid-70s. Highs around 90. Tuesday night and Wednesday, partly cloudy. Hot. Lows in the mid-60s. Highs in the mid-80s. Wednesday night, partly cloudy. A chance of showers after midnight. Lows in the mid-60s. Chance of rain 40%. Thursday, partly sunny. Highs in the mid-80s. This is NOAA All Hazards radio station KIH 61 serving the following counties in Nebraska and Iowa. Douglas, Sarpy, Washington, Cass, Odo, Burt, Dodge, Saunders, Harrison, Pottawatomie, and Mills. At 7 a.m. in Omaha, it was clear. The temperature was 74 degrees, the dew point 70, and the relative humidity 87%. The wind was south at 8 miles an hour. The pressure was 30.04 inches and rising. Across eastern Nebraska and southwest Iowa, fog was reported, with a temperature of 68 at Takema and 70 at Red Oak, Iowa. It was clear, with a temperature of 71 at Lincoln, 73 at Offutt Air Force Base, 71 at Millard, and 72 at Fremont. Under clear skies, Columbus reported 72, Blair Airport reported 71, Nebraska City reported 71, and Plattsmouth reported 71. Here are some observations from across the region. At Sioux City, fog was reported, with a temperature of 69. It was clear, with a temperature of 70 at Grand Island, 70 at Norfolk, 74 at Sioux Falls, and 70 at Kansas City. Under clear skies, Concordia, Kansas reported 73, North Platte reported 67, and Valentine reported 68. It was partly cloudy, with a temperature of 74 at Des Moines and 66 at Denver. Once again, at 7 a.m. in Omaha, it was 74 degrees under clear skies. Here are the forecast key messages. Patchy fog is possible this morning, followed by highs in the 90s to near 100 today. Isolated showers are also possible this afternoon. Heat builds this weekend, with heat index values reaching 100 to 108 degrees Sunday and Monday. Cooler weather returns by midweek, along with increasing chances for showers and thunderstorms Wednesday night into Thursday. The Omaha, Nebraska climate summary for yesterday, July 16, 2026. Yesterday's high temperature was 93 degrees. This high was 5 degrees above the normal high of 88. The record high is 106 degrees, which was set in 1936. Yesterday's low temperature was 71 degrees. This low was 3 degrees above the normal low of 68. The record low is 53 degrees, which was set in 2014. No precipitation fell yesterday, which leaves the monthly total at 0.36 inches. This is 1.53 inches below the normal amount of 1.

7 to 8, 9 inches for July. The total precipitation for the year still stands at 13.00 inches, which is 4.65 inches below normal. No snow fell yesterday, which brings the monthly total to 0.0 inches. This is normal for July. The total snowfall since July 1st still stands at 0.0 inches, which is normal. There were no heating degree days yesterday, which is normal. This leaves the monthly total at zero, which is normal. The yearly total since July 1st is zero, which is normal. There were 17 cooling degree days yesterday, which is far above normal. This brings the monthly total to 232, which is 28 above normal. The yearly total since January 1st is 669, which is 81 above normal. Yesterday, the maximum wind observed was 13 miles an hour from the west. The highest wind gust observed was 17 miles per hour from the east. The normal high temperature for today is 88 degrees, and the normal low is 68. The record high for today is 105, which occurred in 1936, and the record low is 53, which occurred in 2009. Sunrise today is at 6:05 a.m. and sunset is at 8:54 p.m. The Valley National Weather Service climate summary for yesterday, July 16, 2026. Yesterday's high temperature was 91 degrees. Record high is 96 degrees, which was set in 2012. And the low 69 degrees. The record low is 54 degrees, which was set in 2014. No precipitation fell yesterday, which leaves the monthly total at 1.13 inches. The total precipitation for the year still stands at 14.52 inches. No snow fell yesterday, which brings the monthly total to 0.0 inches. This is normal for July. The total snowfall since July 1st still stands at 0.0 inches, which is normal. The highest wind gust observed was 13 miles per hour. The normal high temperature for today is 87 degrees, and the normal low is 68. Sunrise today is at 6:07 a.m. and sunset is at 8:56 p.m. This is NOAA All Hazards Radio Station KIH-61 in Omaha, Nebraska. The current time is 7:33 a.m. Central Daylight Time. Now for the official National Weather Service forecast for the Omaha and Council Bluffs area. Today, hot, sunny. A chance of showers this afternoon. Highs in the lower 90s. South winds 5 to 10 miles an hour. Chance of rain 20%. Tonight, clear. Lows in the mid-70s. South winds around 5 miles an hour. Saturday, sunny, hot with highs in the mid-90s. West winds around 5 miles an hour, becoming northeast in the afternoon. Saturday night, mostly clear. Humid with lows in the lower 70s. East winds around 5 miles an hour. Sunday, sunny, hot with highs in the mid-90s. Southeast winds around 5 miles an hour. Sunday night and Monday, mostly clear. Hot. Lows in the upper 70s. Highs around 100. Monday night and Tuesday, partly cloudy. Hot. Lows in the mid-70s. Highs around 90. Tuesday night and Wednesday, partly cloudy. Hot. Lows in the mid-60s. Highs in the mid-80s. Wednesday night, partly cloudy. A chance of showers after midnight. Lows in the mid-60s. Chance of rain 40%. Thursday, partly sunny. Highs in the mid-80s. At 7 a.m. in Omaha, it was clear. The temperature was 74 degrees, the dew point 70, and the relative humidity 87%. The wind was south at 8 miles an hour. The pressure was 30.04 inches and rising. Across eastern Nebraska and southwest Iowa, fog was reported with a temperature of 68 at Takema and 70 at Red Oak, Iowa.
It was clear, with a temperature of 71 at Lincoln, 73 at Offutt Air Force Base, 71 at Millard, and 72 at Fremont. Under clear skies, Columbus reported 72, Blair Airport reported 71, Nebraska City reported 71, and Plattsmouth reported 71. Here are some observations from across the region. At Sioux City, fog was reported with a temperature of 69. It was clear with a temperature of 70 at Grand Island, 70 at Norfolk, 74 at Sioux Falls, and 70 at Kansas City. Under clear skies, Concordia, Kansas reported 73, North Platte reported 67, and Valentine reported 68. It was partly cloudy, with a temperature of 74 at Des Moines and 66 at Denver. Once again, at 7 a.m. in Omaha, it was 74 degrees under clear skies. Here are the forecast key messages. Patchy fog is possible this morning, followed by highs in the 90s to near 100 today. Isolated showers are also possible this afternoon. Heat builds this weekend, with heat index values reaching 100 to 108 degrees Sunday and Monday. Cooler weather returns by midweek, along with increasing chances for showers and thunderstorms Wednesday night into Thursday. This is NOAA All Hazards Radio Station KIH-61 in Omaha, Nebraska. The current time is 7:37 a.m. Central Daylight Time. Now for the official National Weather Service forecast for the Omaha and Council Bluffs area. Today, hot, sunny. A chance of showers this afternoon. Highs in the lower 90s. South winds 5 to 10 miles an hour. Chance of rain 20%. Tonight, clear. Lows in the mid-70s. South winds around 5 miles an hour. Saturday, sunny, hot with highs in the mid-90s. West winds around 5 miles an hour, becoming northeast in the afternoon. Saturday night, mostly clear. Humid with lows in the lower 70s. East winds around 5 miles an hour. Sunday, sunny, hot with highs in the mid-90s. Southeast winds around 5 miles an hour. Sunday night and Monday, mostly clear. Hot. Lows in the upper 70s. Highs around 100. Monday night and Tuesday, partly cloudy. Hot. Lows in the mid-70s. Highs around 90. Tuesday night and Wednesday, partly cloudy. Hot. Lows in the mid-60s. Highs in the mid-80s. Wednesday night, partly cloudy. A chance of showers after midnight. Lows in the mid-60s. Chance of rain 40%. Thursday, partly sunny. Highs in the mid-80s. At 7 a.m. in Omaha, it was clear. The temperature was 74 degrees, the dew point 70, and the relative humidity 87%. The wind was south at 8 miles an hour. The pressure was 30.04 inches and rising. Across eastern Nebraska and southwest Iowa, fog was reported with a temperature of 68 at Takema and 70 at Red Oak, Iowa. It was clear with a temperature of 71 at Lincoln, 73 at Offutt Air Force Base, 71 at Millard, and 72 at Fremont. Under clear skies, Columbus reported 72, Blair Airport reported 71, Nebraska City reported 71, and Plattsmouth reported 71. Here are some observations from across the region. At Sioux City, fog was reported with a temperature of 69. It was clear with a temperature of 70 at Grand Island, 70 at Norfolk, 74 at Sioux Falls, and 70 at Kansas City. Under clear skies, Concordia, Kansas reported 73, North Platte reported 67, and Valentine reported 68. It was partly cloudy, with a temperature of 74 at Des Moines and 66 at Denver. Once again, at 7 a.m. in Omaha, it was 74 degrees under clear skies. The Omaha, Nebraska climate summary for yesterday, July 16, 2026. Yesterday's high temperature was 93 degrees.
This high was 5 degrees above the normal high of 88. The record high is 106 degrees, which was set in 1936. Yesterday's low temperature was 71 degrees. This low was 3 degrees above the normal low of 68. The record low is 53 degrees, which was set in 2014. No precipitation fell yesterday, which leaves the monthly total at 0.36 inches. This is 1.53 inches below the normal amount of 1.89 inches for July. The total precipitation for the year still stands at 13.00 inches, which is 4.65 inches below normal. No snow fell yesterday, which brings the monthly total to 0.0 inches. This is normal for July. The total snowfall since July 1st still stands at 0.0 inches, which is normal. There were no heating degree days yesterday, which is normal. This leaves the monthly total at zero, which is normal. The yearly total since July 1st is zero, which is normal. There were 17 cooling degree days yesterday, which is 4 above normal. This brings the monthly total to 232, which is 28 above normal. The yearly total since January 1st is 669, which is 81 above normal. Yesterday the maximum wind observed was 13 miles an hour from the west. The highest wind gust observed was 17 miles per hour from the east. The normal high temperature for today is 88 degrees, and the normal low is 68. The record high for today is 105, which occurred in 1936, and the record low is 53, which occurred in 2009. Sunrise today is at 6:05 a.m. and sunset is at 8:54 p.m. The Valley National Weather Service climate summary for yesterday, July 16, 2026. Yesterday's high temperature was 91 degrees and record high is 96 degrees, which was set in 2012, and the low 69 degrees. The record low is 54 degrees, which was set in 2014. No precipitation fell yesterday, which leaves the monthly total at 1.13 inches. The total precipitation for the year still stands at 14.52 inches. No snow fell yesterday, which brings the monthly total to 0.0 inches. This is normal for July. The total snowfall since July 1st still stands at 0.0 inches, which is normal. The highest wind gust observed was 13 miles per hour. The normal high temperature for today is 87 degrees, and the normal low is 68. Sunrise today is at 6:07 a.m. and sunset is at 8:56 p.m. Here are the forecast key messages. Patchy fog is possible this morning, followed by highs in the 90s to near 100 today. Isolated showers are also possible this afternoon. Heat builds this weekend, with heat index values reaching 100 to 108 degrees Sunday and Monday. Cooler weather returns by midweek, along with increasing chances for showers and thunderstorms Wednesday night into Thursday. This is NOAA All Hazards Radio Station KIH-61 in Omaha, Nebraska. The current time is 7:44 a.m. Central Daylight Time. Now for the official National Weather Service forecast for the Omaha and Council Bluffs area. Today, hot, sunny. A chance of showers this afternoon. Highs in the lower 90s. South winds 5 to 10 miles an hour. Chance of rain 20%. Tonight, clear. Lows in the mid-70s. South winds around 5 miles an hour. Saturday, sunny, hot with highs in the mid-90s. West winds around 5 miles an hour, becoming northeast in the afternoon. Saturday night, mostly clear. Humid with lows in the lower 70s. East winds around 5 miles an hour. Sunday, sunny, hot with highs in the mid-90s. Southeast winds around 5 miles an hour. Sunday night and Monday, mostly clear. Hot. Lows in the upper 70s. Highs around 100. Monday night and Tuesday, partly cloudy. Hot. Lows in the mid-70s.
highs around 90. Tuesday night and Wednesday, partly cloudy. Hot. Lows in the mid-60s. Highs in the mid-80s. Wednesday night, partly cloudy. A chance of showers after midnight. Lows in the mid-60s. Chance of rain 40%. Thursday, partly sunny. Highs in the mid-80s. At 7 a.m. in Omaha, it was clear. The temperature was 74 degrees, the dew point 70, and the relative humidity 87%. The wind was south at 8 miles an hour. The pressure was 30.04 inches and rising. Across eastern Nebraska and southwest Iowa, fog was reported, with a temperature of 68 at Takema and 70 at Red Oak, Iowa. It was clear, with a temperature of 71 at Lincoln, 73 at Offutt Air Force Base, 71 at Millard, and 72 at Fremont. Under clear skies, Columbus reported 72, Blair Airport reported 71, Nebraska City reported 71, and Plattsmouth reported 71. Here are some observations from across the region. At Sioux City, fog was reported, with a temperature of 69. It was clear, with a temperature of 70 at Grand Island, 70 at Norfolk, 74 at Sioux Falls, and 70 at Kansas City. Under clear skies, Concordia, Kansas reported 73, North Platte reported 67, and Valentine reported 68. It was partly cloudy, with a temperature of 74 at Des Moines and 66 at Denver. Once again, at 7 a.m. in Omaha, it was 74 degrees under clear skies. Here are the forecast key messages. Patchy fog is possible this morning, followed by highs in the 90s to near 100 today. Isolated showers are also possible this afternoon. Heat builds this weekend, with heat index values reaching 100 to 108 degrees Sunday and Monday. Cooler weather returns by midweek, along with increasing chances for showers and thunderstorms Wednesday night into Thursday. This is NOAA All Hazards Radio Station KIH-61 in Omaha, Nebraska. The current time is 7:48 a.m. Central Daylight Time. Now for the official National Weather Service forecast for the Omaha and Council Bluffs area. Today, hot, sunny. A chance of showers this afternoon. Highs in the lower 90s. South winds 5 to 10 miles an hour. Chance of rain 20%. Tonight, clear. Lows in the mid-70s. South winds around 5 miles an hour. Saturday, sunny, hot with highs in the mid-90s. West winds around 5 miles an hour, becoming northeast in the afternoon. Saturday night, mostly clear. Humid with lows in the lower 70s. East winds around 5 miles an hour. Sunday, sunny, hot with highs in the mid-90s. Southeast winds around 5 miles an hour. Sunday night and Monday, mostly clear. Hot. Lows in the upper 70s. Highs around 100. Monday night and Tuesday, partly cloudy. Hot. Lows in the mid-70s. Highs around 90. Tuesday night and Wednesday, partly cloudy. Hot. Lows in the mid-60s. Highs in the mid-80s. Wednesday night, partly cloudy. A chance of showers after midnight. Lows in the mid-60s. Chance of rain 40%. Thursday, partly sunny. Highs in the mid-80s. At 7 a.m. in Omaha, it was clear. The temperature was 74 degrees, the dew point 70, and the relative humidity 87%. The wind was south at 8 miles an hour. The pressure was 30.04 inches and rising. Across eastern Nebraska and southwest Iowa, fog was reported, with a temperature of 68 at Takema and 70 at Red Oak, Iowa. It was clear, with a temperature of 71 at Lincoln, 73 at Offutt Air Force Base, 71 at Millard, and 72 at Fremont. Under clear skies,
Columbus reported 72. Blair Airport reported 71. Nebraska City reported 71. And Plattsmouth reported 71. Here are some observations from across the region. At Sioux City, fog was reported with a temperature of 69. It was clear with a temperature of 70 at Grand Island, 70 at Norfolk, 74 at Sioux Falls, and 70 at Kansas City. Under clear skies, Concordia, Kansas reported 73, North Platte reported 67, and Valentine reported 68. It was partly cloudy, with a temperature of 74 at Des Moines and 66 at Denver. Once again, at 7 a.m. in Omaha, it was 74 degrees under clear skies. The Omaha, Nebraska climate summary for yesterday, July 16, 2026. Yesterday's high temperature was 93 degrees. This high was 5 degrees above the normal high of 88. The record high is 106 degrees, which was set in 1936. Yesterday's low temperature was 71 degrees. This low was 3 degrees above the normal low of 68. The record low is 53 degrees, which was set in 2014. No precipitation fell yesterday, which leaves the monthly total at 0.36 inches. This is 1.53 inches below the normal amount of 1.89 inches for July. The total precipitation for the year still stands at 13.00 inches, which is 4.65 inches below normal. No snow fell yesterday, which brings the monthly total to 0.0 inches. This is normal for July. The total snowfall since July 1st still stands at 0.0 inches, which is normal. There were no heating degree days yesterday, which is normal. This leaves the monthly total at zero, which is normal. The yearly total since July 1st is zero, which is normal. There were 17 cooling degree days yesterday, which is 4 above normal. This brings the monthly total to 232, which is 28 above normal. The yearly total since January 1st is 669, which is 81 above normal. Yesterday, the maximum wind observed was 13 miles an hour from the west. The highest wind gust observed was 17 miles per hour from the east. The normal high temperature for today is 88 degrees, and the normal low is 68. The record high for today is 105, which occurred in 1936, and the record low is 53, which occurred in 2009. Sunrise today is at 6:05 a.m. and sunset is at 8:54 p.m. The Valley National Weather Service climate summary for yesterday, July 16, 2026. Yesterday's high temperature was 91 degrees. Record high is 96 degrees, which was set in 2012. And the low 69 degrees. The record low is 54 degrees, which was set in 2014. No precipitation fell yesterday, which leaves the monthly total at 1.13 inches. The total precipitation for the year still stands at 14.52 inches. No snow fell yesterday, which brings the monthly total to 0.0 inches. This is normal for July. The total snowfall since July 1st still stands at 0.0 inches, which is normal. The highest wind gust observed was 13 miles per hour. The normal high temperature for today is 87 degrees, and the normal low is 68. Sunrise today is at 6:07 a.m. and sunset is at 8:56 p.m. Here are the forecast key messages. Patchy fog is possible this morning, followed by highs in the 90s to near 100 today. Isolated showers are also possible this afternoon. Heat builds this weekend, with heat index values reaching 100 to 108 degrees Sunday and Monday. Cooler weather returns by midweek, along with increasing chances for showers and thunderstorms Wednesday night into Thursday. This is NOAA All Hazards Radio Station KIH-61 in Omaha, Nebraska. The current time is 7:55 a.m. Central Daylight Time. Now for the official National Weather Service forecast for the Omaha and Council Bluffs area. Today, hot, sunny. A chance of showers this afternoon.
Highs in the lower 90s. South winds 5 to 10 miles an hour. Chance of rain 20%. Tonight, clear. Lows in the mid-70s. South winds around 5 miles an hour. Saturday, sunny, hot with highs in the mid-90s. West winds around 5 miles an hour, becoming northeast in the afternoon. Saturday night, mostly clear. Humid with lows in the lower 70s. East winds around 5 miles an hour. Sunday, sunny, hot with highs in the mid-90s. Southeast winds around 5 miles an hour. Sunday night and Monday, mostly clear. Hot. Lows in the upper 70s. Highs around 100. Monday night and Tuesday, partly cloudy. Hot. Lows in the mid-70s. Highs around 90. Tuesday night and Wednesday, partly cloudy. Hot. Lows in the mid-60s. Highs in the mid-80s. Wednesday night, partly cloudy. A chance of showers after midnight. Lows in the mid-60s. Chance of rain 40%. Thursday, partly sunny. Highs in the mid-80s. At 7 a.m. in Omaha, it was clear. The temperature was 74 degrees, the dew point 70, and the relative humidity 87%. The wind was south at 8 miles an hour. The pressure was 30.04 inches and rising. Across eastern Nebraska and southwest Iowa, fog was reported, with a temperature of 68 at Takema and 70 at Red Oak, Iowa. It was clear, with a temperature of 71 at Lincoln, 73 at Offutt Air Force Base, 71 at Millard, and 72 at Fremont. Under clear skies, Columbus reported 72, Blair Airport reported 71, Nebraska City reported 71, and Plattsmouth reported 71. Here are some observations from across the region. At Sioux City, fog was reported with a temperature of 69. It was clear with a temperature of 70 at Grand Island, 70 at North Fork, 74 at Sioux Falls, and 70 at Kansas City. Under clear skies, Concordia, Kansas reported 73, North Platte reported 67, and Valentine reported 68. It was partly cloudy, with a temperature of 74 at Des Moines and 66 at Denver. Once again, at 7 a.m. in Omaha, it was 74 degrees under clear skies. Here are the forecast key messages. Patchy fog is possible this morning, followed by highs in the 90s to near 100 today. Isolated showers are also possible this afternoon. Heat builds this weekend, with heat index values reaching 100 to 108 degrees Sunday and Monday. Cooler weather returns by midweek, along with increasing chances for showers and thunderstorms Wednesday night into Thursday. This is NOAA All Hazards Radio Station KIH-61 in Omaha, Nebraska. The current time is 7:59 a.m. Central Daylight Time. Now for the official National Weather Service forecast for the Omaha and Council Bluffs area. Today, hot, sunny. A chance of showers this afternoon. Highs in the lower 90s. South winds 5 to 10 miles an hour. Chance of rain 20%. Tonight, clear. Lows in the mid-70s. South winds around 5 miles an hour. Saturday, sunny, hot with highs in the mid-90s. West winds around 5 miles an hour, becoming northeast in the afternoon. Saturday night, mostly clear. Humid with lows in the lower 70s. East winds around 5 miles an hour. Sunday, sunny, hot with highs in the mid-90s. Southeast winds around 5 miles an hour. Sunday night and Monday, mostly clear. Hot. Lows in the upper 70s. Highs around 100. Monday night and Tuesday, partly cloudy. Hot. Lows in the mid-70s. Highs around 90. Tuesday night and Wednesday, partly cloudy. Hot. Lows in the mid-60s. Highs in the mid-80s.
Wednesday night, partly cloudy. A chance of showers after midnight. Lows in the mid-60s. Chance of rain 40%. Thursday, partly sunny. Highs in the mid-80s. The Omaha, Nebraska climate summary for yesterday, July 16, 2026. Yesterday's high temperature was 93 degrees. This high was 5 degrees above the normal high of 88. The record high is 106 degrees, which was set in 1936. Yesterday's low temperature was 71 degrees. This low was 3 degrees above the normal low of 68. The record low is 53 degrees, which was set in 2014. No precipitation fell yesterday, which leaves the monthly total at 0.36 inches. This is 1.53 inches below the normal amount of 1.89 inches for July. The total precipitation for the year still stands at 13.00 inches, which is 4.65 inches below normal. No snow fell yesterday, which brings the monthly total to 0.0 inches. This is normal for July. The total snowfall since July 1st still stands at 0.0 inches, which is normal. There were no heating degree days yesterday, which is normal. This leaves the monthly total at zero, which is normal. The yearly total since July 1st is zero, which is normal. There were 17 cooling degree days yesterday, which is 4 above normal. This brings the monthly total to 232, which is 28 above normal. The yearly total since January 1st is 669, which is 81 above normal. Yesterday, the maximum wind observed was 13 miles an hour from the west. The highest wind gust observed was 17 miles per hour from the east. The normal high temperature for today is 88 degrees, and the normal low is 68. The record high for today is 105, which occurred in 1936, and the record low is 53, which occurred in 2009. Sunrise today is at 6:05 a.m. and sunset is at 8:54 p.m. The Valley National Weather Service climate summary for yesterday, July 16, 2026. Yesterday's high temperature was 91 degrees. Record high is 96 degrees, which was set in 2012. And the low 69 degrees. The record low is 54 degrees, which was set in 2014. No precipitation fell yesterday, which leaves the monthly total at 1.13 inches. The total precipitation for the year still stands at 14.52 inches. No snow fell yesterday, which brings the monthly total to 0.0 inches. This is normal for July. The total snowfall since July 1st still stands at 0.0 inches, which is normal. The highest wind gust observed was 13 miles per hour. The normal high temperature for today is 87 degrees, and the normal low is 68. Sunrise today is at 6:07 a.m. and sunset is at 8:56 p.m. Here are the forecast key messages. Patchy fog is possible this morning, followed by highs in the 90s to near 100 today. Isolated showers are also possible this afternoon. Heat builds this weekend, with heat index values reaching 100 to 108 degrees Sunday and Monday. Cooler weather returns by midweek, along with increasing chances for showers and thunderstorms Wednesday night into Thursday. This is NOAA All Hazards radio station KIH-61 in Omaha, Nebraska. The current time is 8:04 a.m. Central Daylight Time. Now for the official National Weather Service forecast for the Omaha and Council Bluffs area. Today, hot, sunny. A chance of showers this afternoon. Highs in the lower 90s. South winds 5 to 10 miles an hour. Chance of rain 20%. Tonight, clear. Lows in the mid-70s. South winds around 5 miles an hour. Saturday, sunny, hot with highs in the mid-90s. West winds around 5 miles an hour, becoming northeast in the afternoon. Saturday night, mostly clear. Humid with lows in the lower 70s. East winds around 5 miles an hour.
Sunday, sunny, hot with highs in the mid-90s. Southeast winds around 5 miles an hour. Sunday night and Monday, mostly clear. Hot. Lows in the upper 70s. Highs around 100. Monday night and Tuesday, partly cloudy. Hot. Lows in the mid-70s. Highs around 90. Tuesday night and Wednesday, partly cloudy. Hot. Lows in the mid-60s. Highs in the mid-80s. Wednesday night, partly cloudy. A chance of showers after midnight. Lows in the mid-60s. Chance of rain 40%. Thursday, partly sunny. Highs in the mid-80s. At 8 a.m. in Omaha, it was sunny. The temperature was 77 degrees, the dew point 70, and the relative humidity 79%. The wind was south at 10 miles an hour. The pressure was 30.04 inches and steady. Across eastern Nebraska and southwest Iowa, it was sunny, with a temperature of 74 at Lincoln, 75 at Millard, 75 at Fremont, 74 at Columbus, and 74 at Blair Airport. Under sunny skies, Tacoma reported 74, Nebraska City reported 75, Plattsmouth reported 74, and Red Oak, Iowa reported 73. Here are some observations from across the region. Skies ranged from sunny to mostly sunny. It was 75 at Grand Island, 75 at Norfolk, 76 at Sioux Falls, 73 at Sioux City, and 75 at Des Moines. Kansas City reported 75, Concordia, Kansas reported 76, North Platte reported 71, Denver reported 69, and Valentine reported 73. Once again, at 8 a.m. in Omaha, it was 77 degrees under sunny skies. Here are the forecast key messages. Patchy fog is possible this morning, followed by highs in the 90s to near 100 today. Isolated showers are also possible this afternoon. Heat builds this weekend, with heat index values reaching 100 to 108 degrees Sunday and Monday. Cooler weather returns by midweek, along with increasing chances for showers and thunderstorms Wednesday night into Thursday. This is NOAA All Hazards Radio Station KIH 61 in Omaha, Nebraska. The current time is 8:08 a.m. Central Daylight Time. Now for the official National Weather Service forecast for the Omaha and Council Bluffs area. Today, hot, sunny. A chance of showers this afternoon. Highs in the lower 90s. South winds 5 to 10 miles an hour. Chance of rain 20%. Tonight, clear. Lows in the mid-70s. South winds around 5 miles an hour. Saturday, sunny, hot with highs in the mid-90s. West winds around 5 miles an hour, becoming northeast in the afternoon. Saturday night, mostly clear. Humid with lows in the lower 70s. East winds around 5 miles an hour. Sunday, sunny, hot with highs in the mid-90s. Southeast winds around 5 miles an hour. Sunday night and Monday, mostly clear. Hot. Lows in the upper 70s. Highs around 100. Monday night and Tuesday, partly cloudy. Hot. Lows in the mid-70s. Highs around 90. Tuesday night and Wednesday, partly cloudy. Hot. Lows in the mid-60s. Highs in the mid-80s. Wednesday night, partly cloudy. A chance of showers after midnight. Lows in the mid-60s. Chance of rain 40%. Thursday, partly sunny. Highs in the mid-80s. The Omaha, Nebraska climate summary for yesterday, July 16, 2026. Yesterday's high temperature was 93 degrees. This high was 5 degrees above the normal high of 88. The record high is 106 degrees, which was set in 1936. Yesterday's low temperature was 71 degrees. This low was 3 degrees above the normal low of 68.
The record low is 53 degrees, which was set in 2014. No precipitation fell yesterday, which leaves the monthly total at 0.36 inches. This is 1.53 inches below the normal amount of 1.89 inches for July. The total precipitation for the year still stands at 13.00 inches, which is 4.65 inches below normal. No snow fell yesterday, which brings the monthly total to 0.0 inches. This is normal for July. The total snowfall since July 1st still stands at 0.0 inches, which is normal. There were no heating degree days yesterday, which is normal. This leaves the monthly total at zero, which is normal. The yearly total since July 1st is zero, which is normal. There were 17 cooling degree days yesterday, which is far above normal. This brings the monthly total to 232, which is 28 above normal. The yearly total since January 1st is 669, which is 81 above normal. Yesterday, the maximum wind observed was 13 miles an hour from the west. The highest wind gust observed was 17 miles per hour from the east. The normal high temperature for today is 88 degrees, and the normal low is 68. The record high for today is 105, which occurred in 1936, and the record low is 53, which occurred in 2009. Sunrise today is at 6:05 a.m. and sunset is at 8:54 p.m. The Valley National Weather Service climate summary for yesterday, July 16, 2026. Yesterday's high temperature was 91 degrees. Record high is 96 degrees, which was set in 2012. And the low 69 degrees. The record low is 54 degrees, which was set in 2014. No precipitation fell yesterday, which leaves the monthly total at 1.13 inches. The total precipitation for the year still stands at 14.52 inches. No snow fell yesterday, which brings the monthly total to 0.0 inches. This is normal for July. The total snowfall since July 1st still stands at 0.0 inches, which is normal. The highest wind gust observed was 13 miles per hour. The normal high temperature for today is 87 degrees, and the normal low is 68. Sunrise today is at 6:07 a.m. and sunset is at 8:56 p.m. Here are the forecast key messages. Patchy fog is possible this morning, followed by highs in the 90s to near 100 today. Isolated showers are also possible this afternoon. Heat builds this weekend, with heat index values reaching 100 to 108 degrees Sunday and Monday. Cooler weather returns by midweek, along with increasing chances for showers and thunderstorms Wednesday night into Thursday. This is NOAA All Hazards Radio Station KIH-61 in Omaha, Nebraska. The current time is 8:13 a.m. Central Daylight Time. Now for the official National Weather Service forecast for the Omaha and Council Bluffs area. Today, hot, sunny. A chance of showers this afternoon. Highs in the lower 90s. South winds 5 to 10 miles an hour. Chance of rain 20%. Tonight, clear. Lows in the mid-70s. South winds around 5 miles an hour. Saturday, sunny, hot with highs in the mid-90s. West winds around 5 miles an hour, becoming northeast in the afternoon. Saturday night, mostly clear. Humid with lows in the lower 70s. East winds around 5 miles an hour. Sunday, sunny, hot with highs in the mid-90s. Southeast winds around 5 miles an hour. Sunday night and Monday, mostly clear. Hot. Lows in the upper 70s. Highs around 100. Monday night and Tuesday, partly cloudy. Hot. Lows in the mid-70s. Highs around 90. Tuesday night and Wednesday, partly cloudy. Hot. Lows in the mid-60s. Highs in the mid-80s. Wednesday night, partly cloudy. A chance of showers after midnight.
Lows in the mid-60s. Chance of rain 40%. Thursday, partly sunny. Highs in the mid-80s. At 8 a.m. in Omaha, it was sunny. The temperature was 77 degrees, the dew point 70, and the relative humidity 79%. The wind was south at 10 miles an hour. The pressure was 30.04 inches and steady. Across eastern Nebraska and southwest Iowa, temperatures were between 73 and 76 degrees. At Offutt Air Force Base, fog was reported. It was sunny at Lincoln, Millard, Fremont, Columbus, and Blair Airport. At Takema, Nebraska City, Plattsmouth, and Red Oak, Iowa, it was sunny. Here are some observations from across the region. Skies ranged from sunny to mostly sunny. It was 75 at Grand Island, 75 at Norfolk, 76 at Sioux Falls, 73 at Sioux City, and 75 at Des Moines. Kansas City reported 75, Concordia, Kansas reported 76, North Platte reported 71, Denver reported 69, and Valentine reported 73. Once again, at 8 a.m. in Omaha, it was 77 degrees under sunny skies. Here are the forecast key messages. Patchy fog is possible this morning, followed by highs in the 90s to near 100 today. Isolated showers are also possible this afternoon. Heat builds this weekend, with heat index values reaching 100 to 108 degrees Sunday and Monday. Cooler weather returns by midweek, along with increasing chances for showers and thunderstorms Wednesday night into Thursday. This is NOAA All Hazards Radio Station KIH 61 in Omaha, Nebraska. The current time is 8:17 a.m. Central Daylight Time. Now for the official National Weather Service forecast for the Omaha and Council Bluffs area. Today, hot, sunny. A chance of showers this afternoon. Highs in the lower 90s. South winds 5 to 10 miles an hour. Chance of rain 20%. Tonight, clear. Lows in the mid-70s. South winds around 5 miles an hour. Saturday, sunny, hot with highs in the mid-90s. West winds around 5 miles an hour, becoming northeast in the afternoon. Saturday night, mostly clear. Humid with lows in the lower 70s. East winds around 5 miles an hour. Sunday, sunny, hot with highs in the mid-90s. Southeast winds around 5 miles an hour. Sunday night and Monday, mostly clear. Hot. Lows in the upper 70s. Highs around 100. Monday night and Tuesday, partly cloudy. Hot. Lows in the mid-70s. Highs around 90. Tuesday night and Wednesday, partly cloudy. Hot. Lows in the mid-60s. Highs in the mid-80s. Wednesday night, partly cloudy. A chance of showers after midnight. Lows in the mid-60s. Chance of rain 40%. Thursday, partly sunny. Highs in the mid-80s. At 8 a.m. in Omaha, it was sunny. The temperature was 77 degrees, the dew point 70, and the relative humidity 79%. The wind was south at 10 miles an hour. The pressure was 30.04 inches and steady. Across eastern Nebraska and southwest Iowa, temperatures were between 73 and 76 degrees. At Offutt Air Force Base, fog was reported. It was sunny at Lincoln, Millard, Fremont, Columbus, and Blair Airport. At Takema, Nebraska City, Plattsmouth, and Red Oak, Iowa, it was sunny. Here are some observations from across the region. Skies ranged from sunny to mostly sunny. It was 75 at Grand Island, 75 at Norfolk, 76 at Sioux Falls, 73 at Sioux City, and 75 at Des Moines. Kansas City reported 75, Concordia, Kansas reported 76, North Platte reported 71, Denver reported 69, and Valentine reported 73.
Once again, at 8 a.m. in Omaha, it was 77 degrees under sunny skies. The Omaha, Nebraska climate summary for yesterday, July 16, 2026. Yesterday's high temperature was 93 degrees. This high was 5 degrees above the normal high of 88. The record high is 106 degrees, which was set in 1936. Yesterday's low temperature was 71 degrees. This low was 3 degrees above the normal low of 68. The record low is 53 degrees, which was set in 2014. No precipitation fell yesterday, which leaves the monthly total at 0.36 inches. This is 1.53 inches below the normal amount of 1.89 inches for July. The total precipitation for the year still stands at 13.00 inches, which is 4.65 inches below normal. No snow fell yesterday, which brings the monthly total to 0.0 inches. This is normal for July. The total snowfall since July 1st still stands at 0.0 inches, which is normal. There were no heating degree days yesterday, which is normal. This leaves the monthly total at zero, which is normal. The yearly total since July 1st is zero, which is normal. There were 17 cooling degree days yesterday, which is 4 above normal. This brings the monthly total to 232, which is 28 above normal. The yearly total since January 1st is 669, which is 81 above normal. Yesterday, the maximum wind observed was 13 miles an hour from the west. The highest wind gust observed was 17 miles per hour from the east. The normal high temperature for today is 88 degrees, and the normal low is 68. The record high for today is 105, which occurred in 1936, and the record low is 53, which occurred in 2009. Sunrise today is at 6:05 a.m. and sunset is at 8:54 p.m. The Valley National Weather Service climate summary for yesterday, July 16, 2026. Yesterday's high temperature was 91 degrees, record high is 96 degrees, which was set in 2012, and the low 69 degrees. The record low is 54 degrees, which was set in 2014. No precipitation fell yesterday, which leaves the monthly total at 1.13 inches. The total precipitation for the year still stands at 14.52 inches. No snow fell yesterday, which brings the monthly total to 0.0 inches. This is normal for July. The total snowfall since July 1st still stands at 0.0 inches, which is normal. The highest wind gust observed was 13 miles per hour. The normal high temperature for today is 87 degrees, and the normal low is 68. Sunrise today is at 6:07 a.m. and sunset is at 8:56 p.m. Here are the forecast key messages. Patchy fog is possible this morning, followed by highs in the 90s to near 100 today. Isolated showers are also possible this afternoon. Heat builds this weekend, with heat index values reaching 100 to 108 degrees Sunday and Monday. Cooler weather returns by midweek, along with increasing chances for showers and thunderstorms Wednesday night into Thursday. This is NOAA All Hazards Radio Station KIH 61 in Omaha, Nebraska. The current time is 8:24 a.m. Central Daylight Time. Now for the official National Weather Service forecast for the Omaha and Council Bluffs area. Today, hot, sunny. A chance of showers this afternoon. Highs in the lower 90s. South winds 5 to 10 miles an hour. Chance of rain 20%. Tonight, clear. Lows in the mid-70s. South winds around 5 miles an hour. Saturday, sunny, hot with highs in the mid-90s. West winds around 5 miles an hour, becoming northeast in the afternoon. Saturday night, mostly clear. Humid with lows in the lower 70s. East winds around 5 miles an hour. Sunday, sunny, hot with highs in the mid-90s. Southeast winds around 5 miles an hour.
Sunday night and Monday, mostly clear. Hot. Lows in the upper 70s. Highs around 100. Monday night and Tuesday, partly cloudy. Hot. Lows in the mid-70s. Highs around 90. Tuesday night and Wednesday, partly cloudy.

Burt, Dodge, Saunders, Harrison, Pottawatomie, and Mills. At 8 a.m. in Omaha, it was sunny. The temperature was 77 degrees, the dew point 70, and the relative humidity 79%. The wind was south at 10 miles an hour. The pressure was 30.04 inches and steady. Across eastern Nebraska and southwest Iowa, temperatures were between 73 and 76 degrees. At Offutt Air Force Base, fog was reported. It was sunny at Lincoln, Millard, Fremont, Columbus, and Blair Airport. At Takema, Nebraska City, Plattsmouth, and Red Oak, Iowa, it was sunny. Here are some observations from across the region. Skies ranged from sunny to mostly sunny. It was 75 at Grand Island, 75 at Norfolk, 76 at Sioux Falls, 73 at Sioux City, and 75 at Des Moines. Kansas City reported 75, Concordia, Kansas reported 76, North Platte reported 71, Denver reported 69, and Valentine reported 73. Once again, at 8 a.m. in Omaha, it was 77 degrees under sunny skies. Here are the forecast key messages. Patchy fog is possible this morning, followed by highs in the 90s to near 100 today. Isolated showers are also possible this afternoon. Heat builds this weekend, with heat index values reaching 100 to 108 degrees Sunday and Monday. Cooler weather returns by midweek, along with increasing chances for showers and thunderstorms Wednesday night into Thursday. This is NOAA All Hazards Radio Station KIH-61 in Omaha, Nebraska. The current time is 8:28 a.m. Central Daylight Time. Now for the official National Weather Service forecast for the Omaha and Council Bluffs area. Today, hot, sunny. A chance of showers this afternoon. Highs in the lower 90s. South winds 5 to 10 miles an hour. Chance of rain 20%. Tonight, clear. Lows in the mid-70s. South winds around 5 miles an hour. Saturday, sunny, hot with highs in the mid-90s. West winds around 5 miles an hour, becoming northeast in the afternoon. Saturday night, mostly clear. Humid with lows in the lower 70s. East winds around 5 miles an hour. Sunday, sunny, hot with highs in the mid-90s. Southeast winds around 5 miles an hour. Sunday night and Monday, mostly clear. Hot. Lows in the upper 70s. Highs around 100. Monday night and Tuesday, partly cloudy. Hot. Lows in the mid-70s. Highs around 90. Tuesday night and Wednesday, partly cloudy. Hot. Lows in the mid-60s. Highs in the mid-80s. Wednesday night, partly cloudy. A chance of showers after midnight. Lows in the mid-60s. Chance of rain 40%. Thursday, partly sunny. Highs in the mid-80s. The Omaha, Nebraska climate summary for yesterday, July 16, 2026. Yesterday's high temperature was 93 degrees. This high was 5 degrees above the normal high of 88. The record high is 106 degrees, which was set in 1936. Yesterday's low temperature was 71 degrees. This low was 3 degrees above the normal low of 68. The record low is 53 degrees, which was set in 2014. No precipitation fell yesterday, which leaves the monthly total at 0.36 inches. This is 1.53 inches below the normal amount of 1.89 inches for July. The total precipitation for the year still stands at 13.00 inches, which is 4.65 inches below normal. No snow fell yesterday, which brings the monthly total to 0.0 inches. This is normal for July. The total snowfall since July 1st still stands at 0.0 inches, which is normal. There were no heating degree days yesterday, which is normal. This leaves the monthly total at zero, which is normal. The yearly total

life Earth is zero, which is normal. There were 17 cooling degree days yesterday, which is far above normal. This brings the monthly total to 232, which is 28 above normal. The yearly total since January 1st is 669, which is 81 above normal. Yesterday, the maximum wind observed was 13 miles an hour from the west. The highest wind gust observed was 17 miles per hour from the east. The normal high temperature for today is 88 degrees, and the normal low is 68. The record high for today is 105, which occurred in 1936, and the record low is 53, which occurred in 2009. Sunrise today is at 6:05 a.m., and sunset is at 8:54 p.m. The Valley National Weather Service climate summary for yesterday, July 16, 2026. Yesterday's high temperature was 91 degrees, record high is 96 degrees, which was set in 2012. And the low 69 degrees. The record low is 54 degrees, which was set in 2014. No precipitation fell yesterday, which leaves the monthly total at 1.13 inches. The total precipitation for the year still stands at 14.52 inches. No snow fell yesterday, which brings the monthly total to 0.0 inches. This is normal for July. The total snowfall since July 1st still stands at 0.0 inches, which is normal. The highest wind gust observed was 13 miles per hour. The normal high temperature for today is 87 degrees, and the normal low is 68. Sunrise today is at 6:07 a.m., and sunset is at 8:56 p.m. At 8 a.m. in Omaha, it was sunny. The temperature was 77 degrees. The dew point 70, and the relative humidity 79%. The wind was south at 10 miles an hour. The pressure was 30.04 inches and steady. Across eastern Nebraska and southwest Iowa, temperatures were between 73 and 76 degrees. At Offutt Air Force Base, fog was reported. It was sunny at Lincoln, Millard, Fremont, Columbus, and Blair Airport. At Tecumseh, Nebraska City, Plattsmouth, and Red Oak, Iowa, it was sunny. Here are some observations from across the region. Skies ranged from sunny to mostly sunny. It was 75 at Grand Island, 75 at Norfolk, 76 at Sioux Falls, 73 at Sioux City, and 75 at Des Moines. Kansas City reported 75, Concordia, Kansas reported 76, North Platte reported 71, Denver reported 69, and Valentine reported 73. Once again, at 8 a.m. in Omaha, it was 77 degrees under sunny skies. Here are the forecast key messages. Patchy fog is possible this morning, followed by highs in the 90s to near 100 today. Isolated showers are also possible this afternoon. Heat builds this weekend, with heat index values reaching 100 to 108 degrees Sunday and Monday. Cooler weather returns by midweek, along with increasing chances for showers and thunderstorms Wednesday night into Thursday. This is NOAA All Hazards Radio Station KIH-61 in Omaha, Nebraska. The current time is 8:35 a.m. Central Daylight Time. Now for the official National Weather Service forecast for the Omaha and Council Bluffs area. Today, hot, sunny. A chance of showers this afternoon. Highs in the lower 90s. South winds 5 to 10 miles an hour. Chance of rain 20%. Tonight, clear. Lows in the mid-70s. South winds around 5 miles an hour. Saturday, sunny, hot with highs in the mid-90s. West winds around 5 miles an hour, becoming northeast in the afternoon. Saturday night, mostly clear. Humid with lows in the lower 70s. East winds around 5 miles an hour. Sunday, sunny, hot with highs in the mid-90s. Southeast winds around 5 miles an hour. Sunday night and Monday, mostly clear. Hot. Lows in the upper 70s. Highs around 100.
Monday night and Tuesday, partly cloudy. Hot. Lows in the mid-70s. Highs around 90. Tuesday night and Wednesday, partly cloudy. Hot. Lows in the mid-60s. Highs in the mid-80s. Wednesday night, partly cloudy. A chance of showers after midnight. Lows in the mid-60s. Chance of rain 40%. Thursday, partly sunny. Highs in the mid-80s. At 8 a.m. in Omaha, it was sunny. The temperature was 77 degrees, the dew point 70, and the relative humidity 79%. The wind was south at 10 miles an hour. The pressure was 30.04 inches and steady. Across eastern Nebraska and southwest Iowa, temperatures were between 73 and 76 degrees. At Offutt Air Force Base, fog was reported. It was sunny at Lincoln, Millard, Fremont, Columbus, and Blair Airport. At Takema, Nebraska City, Plattsmouth, and Red Oak, Iowa, it was sunny. Here are some observations from across the region. Skies ranged from sunny to mostly sunny. It was 75 at Grand Island, 75 at Norfolk, 76 at Sioux Falls, 73 at Sioux City, and 75 at Des Moines. Kansas City reported 75, Concordia, Kansas reported 76, North Platte reported 71, Denver reported 69, and Valentine reported 73. Once again, at 8 a.m. in Omaha, it was 77 degrees under sunny skies. Here are the forecast key messages. Patchy fog is possible this morning, followed by highs in the 90s to near 100 today. Isolated showers are also possible this afternoon. Heat builds this weekend, with heat index values reaching 100 to 108 degrees Sunday and Monday. Cooler weather returns by midweek, along with increasing chances for showers and thunderstorms Wednesday night into Thursday. This is NOAA All Hazards Radio Station KIH 61 in Omaha, Nebraska. The current time is 8:38 a.m. Central Daylight Time. Now for the official National Weather Service forecast for the Omaha and Council Bluffs area. Today, hot, sunny. A chance of showers this afternoon. Highs in the lower 90s. South winds 5 to 10 miles an hour. Chance of rain 20%. Tonight, clear. Lows in the mid-70s. South winds around 5 miles an hour. Saturday, sunny, hot with highs in the mid-90s. West winds around 5 miles an hour, becoming northeast in the afternoon. Saturday night, mostly clear. Humid with lows in the lower 70s. East winds around 5 miles an hour. Sunday, sunny, hot with highs in the mid-90s. Southeast winds around 5 miles an hour. Sunday night and Monday, mostly clear. Hot. Lows in the upper 70s. Highs around 100. Monday night and Tuesday, partly cloudy. Hot. Lows in the mid-70s. Highs around 90. Tuesday night and Wednesday, partly cloudy. Hot. Lows in the mid-60s. Highs in the mid-80s. Wednesday night, partly cloudy. A chance of showers after midnight. Lows in the mid-60s. Chance of rain 40%. Thursday, partly sunny. Highs in the mid-80s. The Omaha, Nebraska climate summary for yesterday, July 16, 2026. Yesterday's high temperature was 93 degrees. This high was 5 degrees above the normal high of 88. The record high is 106 degrees, which was set in 1936. Yesterday's low temperature was 71 degrees. This low was 3 degrees above the normal low of 68. The record low is 53 degrees, which was set in 2014. No precipitation fell yesterday, which leaves the monthly total at 0.36 inches. This is 1.53 inches below the normal amount of 1.89 inches for July.
The total precipitation for the year still stands at 13.00 inches, which is 4.65 inches below normal. No snow fell yesterday, which brings the monthly total to 0.0 inches. This is normal for July. The total snowfall since July 1st still stands at 0.0 inches, which is normal. There were no heating degree days yesterday, which is normal. This leaves the monthly total at zero, which is normal. The yearly total since July 1st is zero, which is normal. There were 17 cooling degree days yesterday, which is four above normal. This brings the monthly total to 232, which is 28 above normal. The yearly total since January 1st is 669, which is 81 above normal. Yesterday, the maximum wind observed was 13 miles an hour from the west. The highest wind gust observed was 17 miles per hour from the east. The normal high temperature for today is 88 degrees, and the normal low is 68. The record high for today is 105, which occurred in 1936, and the record low is 53, which occurred in 2009. Sunrise today is at 6.05 a.m. and sunset is at 8.54 p.m. The Valley National Weather Service climate summary for yesterday, July 16, 2026. Yesterday's high temperature was 91 degrees, record high is 96 degrees, which was set in 2012, and the low 69 degrees. The record low is 54 degrees, which was set in 2014. No precipitation fell yesterday, which leaves the monthly total at 1.13 inches. The total precipitation for the year still stands at 14.52 inches. No snow fell yesterday, which brings the monthly total to 0.0 inches. This is normal for July. The total snowfall since July 1st still stands at 0.0 inches, which is normal. The highest wind gust observed was 13 miles per hour. The normal high temperature for today is 87 degrees, and the normal low is 68. Sunrise today is at 6.07 a.m. and sunset is at 8.56 p.m. At 8 a.m. in Omaha, it was sunny. The temperature was 77 degrees, the dew point 70, and the relative humidity 79%. The wind was south at 10 miles an hour. The pressure was 30.04 inches and steady. Across eastern Nebraska and southwest Iowa, temperatures were between 73 and 76 degrees. At Offutt Air Force Base, fog was reported. It was sunny at Lincoln, Millard, Fremont, Columbus, and Blair Airport. At Takema, Nebraska City, Plattsmouth, and Red Oak, Iowa, it was sunny. Here are some observations from across the region. Skies ranged from sunny to mostly sunny. It was 75 at Grand Island, 75 at Norfolk, 76 at Sioux Falls, 73 at Sioux City, and 75 at Des Moines. Kansas City reported 75, Concordia, Kansas reported 76, North Platte reported 71, Denver reported 69, and Valentine reported 73. Once again, at 8 a.m. in Omaha, it was 77 degrees under sunny skies. Here are the forecast key messages. Patchy fog is possible this morning, followed by highs in the 90s to near 100 today. Isolated showers are also possible this afternoon. Heat builds this weekend, with heat index values reaching 100 to 108 degrees Sunday and Monday. Cooler weather returns by midweek, along with increasing chances for showers and thunderstorms Wednesday night into Thursday. This is NOAA All Hazards Radio Station KIH-61 in Omaha, Nebraska. The current time is 8:45 a.m. Central Daylight Time. Now for the official National Weather Service forecast for the Omaha and Council Bluffs area. Today, hot, sunny. A chance of showers this afternoon. Highs in the lower 90s. South winds 5 to 10 miles an hour. Chance of rain 20%. Tonight, clear. Lows in the mid-70s. South winds around 5 miles an hour. Saturday, sunny,
hot with highs in the mid-90s. West winds around 5 miles an hour, becoming northeast in the afternoon. Saturday night, mostly clear. Humid with lows in the lower 70s. East winds around 5 miles an hour. Sunday, sunny, hot with highs in the mid-90s. Southeast winds around 5 miles an hour. Sunday night and Monday, mostly clear. Hot. Lows in the upper 70s. Highs around 100. Monday night and Tuesday, partly cloudy. Hot. Lows in the mid-70s. Highs around 90. Tuesday night and Wednesday, partly cloudy. Hot. Lows in the mid-60s. Highs in the mid-80s. Wednesday night, partly cloudy. A chance of showers after midnight. Lows in the mid-60s. Chance of rain 40%. Thursday, partly sunny. Highs in the mid-80s. At 8 a.m. in Omaha, it was sunny. The temperature was 77 degrees, the dew point 70, and the relative humidity 79%. The wind was south at 10 miles an hour. The pressure was 30.04 inches and steady. Across eastern Nebraska and southwest Iowa, temperatures were between 73 and 76 degrees. At Offutt Air Force Base, fog was reported. It was sunny at Lincoln, Millard, Fremont, Columbus, and Blair Airport. At Takema, Nebraska City, Plattsmouth, and Red Oak, Iowa, it was sunny. Here are some observations from across the region. Skies ranged from sunny to mostly sunny. It was 75 at Grand Island, 75 at Norfolk, 76 at Sioux Falls, 73 at Sioux City, and 75 at Des Moines. Kansas City reported 75, Concordia, Kansas reported 76, North Platte reported 71, Denver reported 69, and Valentine reported 73. Once again, at 8 a.m. in Omaha, it was 77 degrees under sunny skies. The Omaha Metropolitan Area Pollutant Standards Index for today is 58, which represents moderate air quality, with ozone the main pollutant. The forecast for Saturday is 58, considered moderate air quality, with ozone the primary pollutant. The forecast for Sunday is 61, considered moderate air quality, with ozone the primary pollutant. The pollen count today for trees was 0. The pollen count today for weeds was 6, a low count, with nettle and pigweed the primary pollens. The pollen count today for grass was 2, a low count. Air pollution forecasts and pollen counts are provided by the Douglas County Health Department. Here are the forecast key messages. Patchy fog is possible this morning, followed by highs in the 90s to near 100 today. Isolated showers are also possible this afternoon. Heat builds this weekend, with heat index values reaching 100 to 108 degrees Sunday and Monday. Cooler weather returns by midweek, along with increasing chances for showers and thunderstorms Wednesday night into Thursday. This is NOAA All Hazards Radio Station KIH-61 in Omaha, Nebraska. The Omaha, Nebraska Climate Summary for yesterday, July 16, 2026. Yesterday's high temperature was 93 degrees. This high was 5 degrees above the normal high of 88. The record high is 106 degrees, which was set in 1936. Yesterday's low temperature was 71 degrees. This low was 3 degrees above the normal low of 68. The record low is 53 degrees, which was set in 2014. No precipitation fell yesterday, which leaves the monthly total at 0.36 inches. This is 1.53 inches below the normal amount of 1.89 inches for July. The total precipitation for the year still stands at 13.00 inches, which is 4.65 inches below normal. No snow fell yesterday, which brings the monthly total to 0.0 inches. This is normal for July. The total snowfall since July 1st still stands at 0.0 inches, which is normal. There were no heating degree days yesterday, which is normal.
This leaves the monthly total at zero, which is normal. The yearly total since July 1st is zero, which is normal. There were 17 cooling degree days yesterday, which is far above normal. This brings the monthly total to 232, which is 28 above normal. The yearly total since January 1st is 669, which is 81 above normal. Yesterday, the maximum wind observed was 13 miles an hour from the west. The highest wind gust observed was 17 miles per hour from the east. The normal high temperature for today is 88 degrees, and the normal low is 68. The record high for today is 105, which occurred in 1936, and the record low is 53, which occurred in 2009. Sunrise today is at 6:05 a.m. and sunset is at 8:54 p.m. The Valley National Weather Service climate summary for yesterday, July 16, 2026. Yesterday's high temperature was 91 degrees. Record high is 96 degrees, which was set in 2012. And the low 69 degrees. The record low is 54 degrees, which was set in 2014. No precipitation fell yesterday, which leaves the monthly total at 1.13 inches. The total precipitation for the year still stands at 14.52 inches. No snow fell yesterday, which brings the monthly total to 0.0 inches. This is normal for July. The total snowfall since July 1st still stands at 0.0 inches, which is normal. The highest wind gust observed was 13 miles per hour. The normal high temperature for today is 87 degrees, and the normal low is 68. Sunrise today is at 6:07 a.m. and sunset is at 8:56 p.m. The current time is 8:53 a.m. Central Daylight Time. Now for the official National Weather Service forecast for the Omaha and Council Bluffs area. Today, hot, sunny. A chance of showers this afternoon. Highs in the lower 90s. South winds 5 to 10 miles an hour. Chance of rain 20%. Tonight, clear. Lows in the mid 70s. South winds around 5 miles an hour. Saturday, sunny, hot with highs in the mid 90s. West winds around 5 miles an hour, becoming northeast in the afternoon. Saturday night, mostly clear. Humid with lows in the lower 70s. East winds around 5 miles an hour. Sunday, sunny, hot with highs in the mid-90s. Southeast winds around 5 miles an hour. Sunday night and Monday, mostly clear. Hot. Lows in the upper 70s. Highs around 100. Monday night and Tuesday, partly cloudy. Hot. Lows in the mid-70s. Highs around 90. Tuesday night and Wednesday, partly cloudy. Hot. Lows in the mid-60s. Highs in the mid-80s. Wednesday night, partly cloudy. A chance of showers after midnight. Lows in the mid-60s. Chance of rain 40%. Thursday, partly sunny. Highs in the mid-80s. At 8 a.m. in Omaha, it was sunny. The temperature was 77 degrees, the dew point 70, and the relative humidity 79%. The wind was south at 10 miles an hour. The pressure was 30.04 inches and steady. Across eastern Nebraska and southwest Iowa, temperatures were between 73 and 76 degrees. At Offutt Air Force Base, fog was reported. It was sunny at Lincoln, Millard, Fremont, Columbus, and Blair Airport. At Takema, Nebraska City, Plattsmouth, and Red Oak, Iowa, it was sunny. Here are some observations from across the region. Skies ranged from sunny to mostly sunny. It was 75 at Grand Island, 75 at Norfolk, 76 at Sioux Falls, 73 at Sioux City, and 75 at Des Moines. Kansas City reported 75, Concordia, Kansas reported 76, North Platte reported 71, Denver reported 69, and Valentine reported 73.
Once again, at 8 a.m. in Omaha, it was 77 degrees under sunny skies. The Omaha Metropolitan Area Pollutant Standards Index for today is 58, which represents moderate air quality, with ozone the main pollutant. The forecast for Saturday is 58, considered moderate air quality, with ozone the primary pollutant. The forecast for Sunday is 61, considered moderate air quality, with ozone the primary pollutant. The pollen count today for trees was 0. The pollen count today for weeds was 6, a low count, with nettle and pigweed the primary pollens. The pollen count today for grass was 2, a low count. Air pollution forecasts and pollen counts are provided by the Douglas County Health Department. Here are the forecast key messages. Patchy fog is possible this morning, followed by highs in the 90s to near 100 today. Isolated showers are also possible this afternoon. Heat builds this weekend, with heat index values reaching 100 to 108 degrees Sunday and Monday. Cooler weather returns by midweek, along with increasing chances for showers and thunderstorms Wednesday night into Thursday. This is NOAA All Hazards Radio Station KIH-61 in Omaha, Nebraska. The current time is 8:57 a.m. Central Daylight Time. Now for the official National Weather Service forecast for the Omaha and Council Bluffs area. Today, hot, sunny. A chance of showers this afternoon. Highs in the lower 90s. South winds 5 to 10 miles an hour. Chance of rain 20%. Tonight, clear. Lows in the mid-70s. South winds around 5 miles an hour. Saturday, sunny, hot with highs in the mid-90s. West winds around 5 miles an hour, becoming northeast in the afternoon. Saturday night, mostly clear. Humid with lows in the lower 70s. East winds around 5 miles an hour. Sunday, sunny, hot with highs in the mid-90s. Southeast winds around 5 miles an hour. Sunday night and Monday, mostly clear. Hot. Lows in the upper 70s. Highs around 100. Monday night and Tuesday, partly cloudy. Hot. Lows in the mid-70s. Highs around 90. Tuesday night and Wednesday, partly cloudy. Hot. Lows in the mid-60s. Highs in the mid-80s. Wednesday night, partly cloudy. A chance of showers after midnight. Lows in the mid-60s. Chance of rain 40%. Thursday, partly sunny. Highs in the mid-80s. At 8 a.m. in Omaha, it was sunny. The temperature was 77 degrees, the dew point 70, and the relative humidity 79%. The wind was south at 10 miles an hour. The pressure was 30.04 inches and steady. Across eastern Nebraska and southwest Iowa, temperatures were between 73 and 76 degrees. At Offutt Air Force Base, fog was reported. It was sunny at Lincoln, Millard, Fremont, Columbus, and Blair Airport. At Takema, Nebraska City, Plattsmouth, and Red Oak, Iowa, it was sunny. Here are some observations from across the region. Skies ranged from sunny to mostly sunny. It was 75 at Grand Island, 75 at North Fork, 76 at Sioux Falls, 73 at Sioux City, and 75 at Des Moines. Kansas City reported 75, Concordia, Kansas reported 76, North Platte reported 71, Denver reported 69, and Valentine reported 73. Once again, at 8 a.m. in Omaha, it was 77 degrees under sunny skies. The Omaha Metropolitan Area Pollutant Standards Index for today is 58, which represents moderate air quality, with ozone the main pollutant. The forecast for Saturday is 58, considered moderate air quality, with ozone the primary pollutant. The forecast for Sunday is 61, considered moderate air quality, with ozone the primary pollutant. The pollen count today for trees was 0. The pollen count today for weeds was 6,
a low count, with nettle and pigweed the primary pollens. The pollen count today for grass was 2, a low count. Air pollution forecasts and pollen counts are provided by the Douglas County Health Department. Here are the forecast key messages. Patchy fog is possible this morning, followed by highs in the 90s to near 100 today. Isolated showers are also possible this afternoon. Heat builds this weekend, with heat index values reaching 100 to 108 degrees Sunday and Monday. Cooler weather returns by midweek, along with increasing chances for showers and thunderstorms Wednesday night into Thursday. This is NOAA All Hazards Radio Station KIH-61 in Omaha, Nebraska. The current time is 9:02 a.m. Central Daylight Time. Now for the official National Weather Service forecast for the Omaha and Council Bluffs area. Today, hot, sunny. A chance of showers this afternoon. Highs in the lower 90s. South winds 5 to 10 miles an hour. Chance of rain 20%. Tonight, clear. Lows in the mid-70s. South winds around 5 miles an hour. Saturday, sunny, hot with highs in the mid-90s. West winds around 5 miles an hour, becoming northeast in the afternoon. Saturday night, mostly clear. Humid with lows in the lower 70s. East winds around 5 miles an hour. Sunday, sunny, hot with highs in the mid-90s. Southeast winds around 5 miles an hour. Sunday night and Monday, mostly clear. Hot. Lows in the upper 70s. Highs around 100. Monday night and Tuesday, partly cloudy. Hot. Lows in the mid-70s. Highs around 90. Tuesday night and Wednesday, partly cloudy. Hot. Lows in the mid-60s. Highs in the mid-80s. Wednesday night, partly cloudy. A chance of showers after midnight. Lows in the mid-60s. Chance of rain 40%. Thursday, partly sunny. Highs in the mid-80s. The Omaha Metropolitan Area Pollutant Standards Index for today is 58, which represents moderate air quality, with ozone the main pollutant. The forecast for Saturday is 58, considered moderate air quality, with ozone the primary pollutant. The forecast for Sunday is 61, considered moderate air quality, with ozone the primary pollutant. The pollen count today for trees was 0. The pollen count today for weeds was 6, a low count, with nettle and pigweed the primary pollens. The pollen count today for grass was 2, a low count. Air pollution forecasts and pollen counts are provided by the Douglas County Health Department. Here are the forecast key messages. Patchy fog is possible this morning, followed by highs in the 90s to near 100 today. Isolated showers are also possible this afternoon. Heat builds this weekend, with heat index values reaching 100 to 108 degrees Sunday and Monday. Cooler weather returns by midweek, along with increasing chances for showers and thunderstorms Wednesday night into Thursday. This is NOAA All Hazards Radio Station KIH-61 in Omaha, Nebraska. The current time is 9:05 a.m. Central Daylight Time. Now for the official National Weather Service forecast for the Omaha and Council Bluffs area. Today, hot, sunny. A chance of showers this afternoon. Highs in the lower 90s. South winds 5 to 10 miles an hour. Chance of rain 20%. Tonight, clear. Lows in the mid-70s. South winds around 5 miles an hour. Saturday, sunny, hot with highs in the mid-90s. West winds around 5 miles an hour, becoming northeast in the afternoon. Saturday night, mostly clear. Humid with lows in the lower 70s. East winds around 5 miles an hour. Sunday, sunny, hot with highs in the mid-90s. Southeast winds around 5 miles an hour. Sunday night and Monday, mostly clear. Hot.
lows in the upper 70s, highs around 100. Monday night and Tuesday, partly cloudy, hot, lows in the mid-70s, highs around 90. Tuesday night and Wednesday, partly cloudy, hot, lows in the mid-60s, highs in the mid-80s. Wednesday night, partly cloudy, a chance of showers after midnight, lows in the mid-60s, chance of rain 40%. Thursday, partly sunny, highs in the mid-80s. At 9 a.m. in Omaha, it was sunny. The temperature was 80 degrees, the dew point 70, and the relative humidity 71%. The wind was south at 6 miles an hour. The pressure was 30.04 inches and steady. Across eastern Nebraska and southwest Iowa, it was sunny, with a temperature of 79 at Lincoln, 79 at Millard, 78 at Fremont, 78 at Columbus, and 78 at Blair Airport. Under sunny skies, Tacoma reported 79, Nebraska City reported 78, Plattsmouth reported 78, and Red Oak, Iowa reported 79. Here are some observations from across the region. Skies ranged from sunny to mostly sunny. It was 80 at Grand Island, 80 at Norfolk, 79 at Sioux Falls, 77 at Sioux City, and 79 at Des Moines. Kansas City reported 78, Concordia, Kansas reported 80, North Platte reported 74, Denver reported 74, and Valentine reported 80. Once again, at 9 a.m. in Omaha, it was 80 degrees under sunny skies. The Omaha Metropolitan Area Pollutant Standards Index for today is 58, which represents moderate air quality, with ozone the main pollutant. The forecast for Saturday is 58, considered moderate air quality, with ozone the primary pollutant. The forecast for Sunday is 61, considered moderate air quality, with ozone the primary pollutant. The pollen count today for trees was 0. The pollen count today for weeds was 6, a low count, with nettle and pigweed the primary pollens. The pollen count today for grass was 2, a low count. Air pollution forecasts and pollen counts are provided by the Douglas County Health Department. Here are the forecast key messages. Patchy fog is possible this morning, followed by highs in the 90s to near 100 today. Isolated showers are also possible this afternoon. Heat builds this weekend, with heat index values reaching 100 to 108 degrees Sunday and Monday. Cooler weather returns by midweek, along with increasing chances for showers and thunderstorms Wednesday night into Thursday. This is NOAA All Hazards Radio Station KIH 61 in Omaha, Nebraska. The current time is 9:09 a.m. Central Daylight Time. Now for the official National Weather Service forecast for the Omaha and Council Bluffs area. Today, hot, sunny. A chance of showers this afternoon. Highs in the lower 90s. South winds 5 to 10 miles an hour. Chance of rain 20%. Tonight, clear. Lows in the mid-70s. South winds around 5 miles an hour. Saturday, sunny, hot with highs in the mid-90s. West winds around 5 miles an hour, becoming northeast in the afternoon. Saturday night, mostly clear. Humid with lows in the lower 70s. East winds around 5 miles an hour. Sunday, sunny, hot with highs in the mid-90s. Southeast winds around 5 miles an hour. Sunday night and Monday, mostly clear. Hot. Lows in the upper 70s. Highs around 100. Monday night and Tuesday, partly cloudy. Hot. Lows in the mid-70s. Highs around 90. Tuesday night and Wednesday, partly cloudy. Hot. Lows in the mid-60s. Highs in the mid-80s. Wednesday night, partly cloudy. A chance of showers after midnight. Lows in the mid-60s. Chance of rain 40%. Thursday, partly sunny.
highs in the mid-80s. At 9 a.m. in Omaha, it was sunny. The temperature was 80 degrees, the dew point 70, and the relative humidity 71%. The wind was south at 6 miles an hour. The pressure was 30.04 inches and steady. Across eastern Nebraska and southwest Iowa, it was sunny, with a temperature of 79 at Lincoln, 79 at Millard, 78 at Fremont, 78 at Columbus, and 78 at Blair Airport. Under sunny skies, Tecama reported 79, Nebraska City reported 78, Plattsmouth reported 78, and Red Oak, Iowa reported 79. Here are some observations from across the region. Skies ranged from sunny to mostly sunny. It was 80 at Grand Island, 80 at Norfolk, 79 at Sioux Falls, 77 at Sioux City, and 79 at Des Moines. Kansas City reported 78. Concordia, Kansas reported 80. North Platte reported 74. Denver reported 74. And Valentine reported 80. Once again, at 9 a.m. in Omaha, it was 80 degrees under sunny skies. At 9 a.m. in Omaha, it was sunny. The temperature was 80 degrees, the dew point 70, and the relative humidity 71%. The wind was south at 6 miles an hour. The pressure was 30.04 inches and steady. Across eastern Nebraska and southwest Iowa, it was sunny, and temperatures were between 78 and 80 degrees. Here are some observations from across the region. Skies ranged from sunny to mostly sunny. It was 80 at Grand Island, 80 at Norfolk, 79 at Sioux Falls, 77 at Sioux City, and 79 at Des Moines. Kansas City reported 78. Concordia, Kansas reported 80. North Platte reported 74. Denver reported 74. And Valentine reported 80. Once again, at 9 a.m. in Omaha, it was 80 degrees under sunny skies. The Omaha Metropolitan Area Pollutant Standards Index for today is 58, which represents moderate air quality, with ozone the main pollutant. The forecast for Saturday is 58, considered moderate air quality, with ozone the primary pollutant. The forecast for Sunday is 61, considered moderate air quality, with ozone the primary pollutant. The pollen count today for trees was 0. The pollen count today for weeds was 6, a low count, with nettle and pigweed the primary pollens. The pollen count today for grass was 2, a low count. Air pollution forecasts and pollen counts are provided by the Douglas County Health Department. Here are the forecast key messages. Patchy fog is possible this morning, followed by highs in the 90s to near 100 today. Isolated showers are also possible this afternoon. Heat builds this weekend, with heat index values reaching 100 to 108 degrees Sunday and Monday. Cooler weather returns by midweek, along with increasing chances for showers and thunderstorms Wednesday night into Thursday. This is NOAA All Hazards Radio Station KIH 61 in Omaha, Nebraska. The current time is 9:14 a.m. Central Daylight Time. Now for the official National Weather Service forecast for the Omaha and Council Bluffs area. Today, hot, sunny. A chance of showers this afternoon. Highs in the lower 90s. South winds 5 to 10 miles an hour. Chance of rain 20%. Tonight, clear. Lows in the mid-70s. South winds around 5 miles an hour. Saturday, sunny, hot with highs in the mid-90s. West winds around 5 miles an hour, becoming northeast in the afternoon. Saturday night, mostly clear. Humid with lows in the lower 70s. East winds around 5 miles an hour. Sunday, sunny, hot with highs in the mid-90s. Southeast winds around 5 miles an hour. Sunday night and Monday, mostly clear. Hot. Lows in the upper 70s. Highs around 100. Monday night and Tuesday, partly cloudy. Hot. Lows in the mid-70s. Highs around 90.
Tuesday night and Wednesday, partly cloudy. Hot. Lows in the mid-60s. Highs in the mid-80s. Wednesday night, partly cloudy. A chance of showers after midnight. Lows in the mid-60s. Chance of rain 40%. Thursday, partly sunny. Highs in the mid-80s. At 9 a.m. in Omaha, it was sunny. The temperature was 80 degrees, the dew point 70, and the relative humidity 71%. The wind was south at 6 miles an hour. The pressure was 30.04 inches and steady. Across eastern Nebraska and southwest Iowa, it was sunny, and temperatures were between 78 and 80 degrees. Here are some observations from across the region. Skies ranged from sunny to mostly sunny. It was 80 at Grand Island, 80 at Norfolk, 79 at Sioux Falls, 77 at Sioux City, and 79 at Des Moines. Kansas City reported 78, Concordia, Kansas reported 80, North Platte reported 74, Denver reported 74, and Valentine reported 80. Once again, at 9 a.m. in Omaha, it was 80 degrees under sunny skies. The Omaha Metropolitan Area Pollutant Standards Index for today is 58, which represents moderate air quality, with ozone the main pollutant. The forecast for Saturday is 58, considered moderate air quality, with ozone the primary pollutant. The forecast for Sunday is 61, considered moderate air quality, with ozone the primary pollutant. The pollen count today for trees was 0. The pollen count today for weeds was 6, a low count, with nettle and pigweed the primary pollens. The pollen count today for grass was 2, a low count. Air pollution forecasts and pollen counts are provided by the Douglas County Health Department. Here are the forecast key messages. Patchy fog is possible this morning, followed by highs in the 90s to near 100 today. Isolated showers are also possible this afternoon. Heat builds this weekend, with heat index values reaching 100 to 108 degrees Sunday and Monday. Cooler weather returns by midweek, along with increasing chances for showers and thunderstorms Wednesday night into Thursday. This is NOAA All Hazards Radio Station KIH 61 in Omaha, Nebraska. The current time is 9:18 a.m. Central Daylight Time. Now for the official National Weather Service forecast for the Omaha and Council Bluffs area. Today, hot, sunny. A chance of showers this afternoon. Highs in the lower 90s. South winds 5 to 10 miles an hour. Chance of rain 20%. Tonight, clear. Lows in the mid-70s. South winds around 5 miles an hour. Saturday, sunny, hot with highs in the mid-90s. West winds around 5 miles an hour, becoming northeast in the afternoon. Saturday night, mostly clear. Humid with lows in the lower 70s. East winds around 5 miles an hour. Sunday, sunny, hot with highs in the mid-90s. Southeast winds around 5 miles an hour. Sunday night and Monday, mostly clear. Hot. Lows in the upper 70s. Highs around 100. Monday night and Tuesday, partly cloudy. Hot. Lows in the mid-70s. Highs around 90. Tuesday night and Wednesday, partly cloudy. Hot. Lows in the mid-60s. Highs in the mid-80s. Wednesday night, partly cloudy. A chance of showers after midnight. Lows in the mid-60s. Chance of rain 40%. Thursday, partly sunny. Highs in the mid-80s. At 9 a.m. in Omaha, it was sunny. The temperature was 80 degrees, the dew point 70, and the relative humidity 71%. The wind was south at 6 miles an hour. The pressure was 30.04 inches and steady. Across eastern Nebraska and southwest Iowa, it was sunny, and temperatures were between 78 and 80 degrees. Here are some observations from across the region.
skies ranged from sunny to mostly sunny. It was 80 at Grand Island, 80 at Norfolk, 79 at Sioux Falls, 77 at Sioux City, and 79 at Des Moines. Kansas City reported 78. Concordia, Kansas reported 80. North Platte reported 74. Denver reported 74. And Valentine reported 80. Once again, at 9 a.m. in Omaha, it was 80 degrees under sunny skies. The Omaha Metropolitan Area Pollutant Standards Index for today is 58, which represents moderate air quality, with ozone the main pollutant. The forecast for Saturday is 58, considered moderate air quality, with ozone the primary pollutant. The forecast for Sunday is 61, considered moderate air quality, with ozone the primary pollutant. The pollen count today for trees was 0. The pollen count today for weeds was 6, a low count, with nettle and pigweed the primary pollens. The pollen count today for grass was 2, a low count. Air pollution forecasts and pollen counts are provided by the Douglas County Health Department. Here are the forecast key messages. Patchy fog is possible this morning, followed by highs in the 90s to near 100 today. Isolated showers are also possible this afternoon. Heat builds this weekend, with heat index values reaching 100 to 108 degrees Sunday and Monday. Cooler weather returns by midweek, along with increasing chances for showers and thunderstorms Wednesday night into Thursday. 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Douglas, Sarpy, Washington, Cass, Odo, Burt, Dodge, Saunders, Harrison, Pottawatomie, and Mills. The current time is 9:23 a.m. Central Daylight Time. Now for the official National Weather Service forecast for the Omaha and Council Bluffs area. Today, hot, sunny. A chance of showers this afternoon. Highs in the lower 90s. South winds 5 to 10 miles an hour. Chance of rain 20%. Tonight, clear. Lows in the mid-70s. South winds around 5 miles an hour. Saturday, sunny, hot with highs in the mid-90s. West winds around 5 miles an hour, becoming northeast in the afternoon. Saturday night, mostly clear. Humid with lows in the lower 70s. East winds around 5 miles an hour. Sunday, sunny, hot with highs in the mid-90s. Southeast winds around 5 miles an hour. Sunday night and Monday, mostly clear. Hot. Lows in the upper 70s. Highs around 100. Monday night and Tuesday, partly cloudy. Hot. Lows in the mid-70s. Highs around 90. Tuesday night and Wednesday, partly cloudy. Hot. Lows in the mid-60s. Highs in the mid-80s. Wednesday night, partly cloudy. A chance of showers after midnight. Lows in the mid-60s. Chance of rain 40%. Thursday, partly sunny. Highs in the mid-80s. At 9 a.m. in Omaha, it was sunny. The temperature was 80 degrees, the dew point 70, and the relative humidity 71%. The wind was south at 6 miles an hour. The pressure was 30.04 inches and steady. Across eastern Nebraska and southwest Iowa, it was sunny, and temperatures were between 78 and 80 degrees. Here are some observations from across the region. Skies ranged from sunny to mostly sunny. It was 80 at Grand Island, 80 at Norfolk, 79 at Sioux Falls, 77 at Sioux City, and 79 at Des Moines. Kansas City reported 78. Concordia, Kansas reported 80. North Platte reported 74. Denver reported 74. And Valentine reported 80. Once again, at 9 a.m. in Omaha, it was 80 degrees under sunny skies.
The Omaha Metropolitan Area Pollutant Standards Index for today is 58, which represents moderate air quality, with ozone the main pollutant. The forecast for Saturday is 58, considered moderate air quality, with ozone the primary pollutant. The forecast

isolated showers are also possible this afternoon. Heat builds this weekend, with heat index values reaching 100 to 108 degrees Sunday and Monday. Cooler weather returns by midweek, along with increasing chances for showers and thunderstorms Wednesday night into Thursday. This is NOAA All Hazards radio station KIH 61 in Omaha, Nebraska. The current time is 9:27 a.m. Central Daylight Time. Now for the official National Weather Service forecast for the Omaha and Council Bluffs area. Today, hot, sunny. A chance of showers this afternoon. Highs in the lower 90s. South winds 5 to 10 miles an hour. Chance of rain 20%. Tonight, clear. Lows in the mid-70s. South winds around 5 miles an hour. Saturday, sunny, hot with highs in the mid-90s. West winds around 5 miles an hour, becoming northeast in the afternoon. Saturday night, mostly clear. Humid with lows in the lower 70s. East winds around 5 miles an hour. Sunday, sunny, hot with highs in the mid-90s. Southeast winds around 5 miles an hour. Sunday night and Monday, mostly clear. Hot. Lows in the upper 70s. Highs around 100. Monday night and Tuesday, partly cloudy. Hot. Lows in the mid-70s. Highs around 90. Tuesday night and Wednesday, partly cloudy. Hot. Lows in the mid-60s. Highs in the mid-80s. Wednesday night, partly cloudy. A chance of showers after midnight. Lows in the mid-60s. Chance of rain 40%. Thursday, partly sunny. Highs in the mid-80s. At 9 a.m. in Omaha, it was sunny. The temperature was 80 degrees, the dew point 70, and the relative humidity 71%. The wind was south at 6 miles an hour. The pressure was 30.04 inches and steady. Across eastern Nebraska and southwest Iowa, it was sunny, and temperatures were between 78 and 80 degrees. Here are some observations from across the region. Skies ranged from sunny to mostly sunny. It was 80 at Grand Island, 80 at North Fork, 79 at Sioux Falls, 77 at Sioux City, and 79 at Des Moines. Kansas City reported 78, Concordia, Kansas reported 80, North Platte reported 74, Denver reported 74, and Valentine reported 80. Once again, at 9 a.m. in Omaha, it was 80 degrees under sunny skies. The Omaha Metropolitan Area Pollutant Standards Index for today is 58, which represents moderate air quality, with ozone the main pollutant. The forecast for Saturday is 58, considered moderate air quality, with ozone the primary pollutant. The forecast for Sunday is 61, considered moderate air quality, with ozone the primary pollutant. The pollen count today for trees was 0. The pollen count today for weeds was 6, a low count, with nettle and pigweed the primary pollens. The pollen count today for grass was 2, a low count. Air pollution forecasts and pollen counts are provided by the Douglas County Health Department. Here are the forecast key messages. Patchy fog is possible this morning, followed by highs in the 90s to near 100 today. Isolated showers are also possible this afternoon. Heat builds this weekend, with heat index values reaching 100 to 108 degrees Sunday and Monday. Cooler weather returns by midweek, along with increasing chances for showers and thunderstorms Wednesday night into Thursday. This is NOAA All Hazards radio station KIH 61 in Omaha, Nebraska. The current time is 9:31 a.m. Central Daylight Time. Now for the official National Weather Service forecast for the Omaha and Council Bluffs area. Today, hot, sunny. A chance of showers this afternoon. Highs in the lower 90s. South winds 5 to 10 miles an hour. Chance of rain 20%. Tonight, clear.

Lows in the mid-70s. South winds around 5 miles an hour. Saturday, sunny, hot with highs in the mid-90s. West winds around 5 miles an hour, becoming northeast in the afternoon. Saturday night, mostly clear. Humid with lows in the lower 70s. East winds around 5 miles an hour. Sunday, sunny, hot with highs in the mid-90s. Southeast winds around 5 miles an hour. Sunday night and Monday, mostly clear. Hot. Lows in the upper 70s. Highs around 100. Monday night and Tuesday, partly cloudy. Hot. Lows in the mid-70s. Highs around 90. Tuesday night and Wednesday, partly cloudy. Hot. Lows in the mid-60s. Highs in the mid-80s. Wednesday night, partly cloudy. A chance of showers after midnight. Lows in the mid-60s. Chance of rain 40%. Thursday, partly sunny. Highs in the mid-80s. At 9 a.m. in Omaha, it was sunny. The temperature was 80 degrees, the dew point 70, and the relative humidity 71%. The wind was south at 6 miles an hour. The pressure was 30.04 inches and steady. Across eastern Nebraska and southwest Iowa, it was sunny, and temperatures were between 78 and 80 degrees. Here are some observations from across the region. Skies ranged from sunny to mostly sunny. It was 80 at Grand Island, 80 at Norfolk, 79 at Sioux Falls, 77 at Sioux City, and 79 at Des Moines. Kansas City reported 78, Concordia, Kansas reported 80, North Platte reported 74, Denver reported 74, and Valentine reported 80. Once again, at 9 a.m. in Omaha, it was 80 degrees under sunny skies. The Omaha Metropolitan Area Pollutant Standards Index for today is 58, which represents moderate air quality, with ozone the main pollutant. The forecast for Saturday is 58, considered moderate air quality, with ozone the primary pollutant. The forecast for Sunday is 61, considered moderate air quality, with ozone the primary pollutant. The pollen count today for trees was 0. The pollen count today for weeds was 6, a low count, with nettle and pigweed the primary pollens. The pollen count today for grass was 2, a low count. Air pollution forecasts and pollen counts are provided by the Douglas County Health Department. Here are the forecast key messages. Patchy fog is possible this morning, followed by highs in the 90s to near 100 today. Isolated showers are also possible this afternoon. Heat builds this weekend, with heat index values reaching 100 to 108 degrees Sunday and Monday. Cooler weather returns by midweek, along with increasing chances for showers and thunderstorms Wednesday night into Thursday. This is NOAA All Hazards Radio Station KIH 61 in Omaha, Nebraska. The current time is 9:35 a.m. Central Daylight Time. Now for the official National Weather Service forecast for the Omaha and Council Bluffs area. Today, hot, sunny. A chance of showers this afternoon. Highs in the lower 90s. South winds 5 to 10 miles an hour. Chance of rain 20%. Tonight, clear. Lows in the mid-70s. South winds around 5 miles an hour. Saturday, sunny, hot with highs in the mid-90s. West winds around 5 miles an hour, becoming northeast in the afternoon. Saturday night, mostly clear. Humid with lows in the lower 70s. East winds around 5 miles an hour. Sunday, sunny, hot with highs in the mid-90s. Southeast winds around 5 miles an hour. Sunday night and Monday, mostly clear. Hot. Lows in the upper 70s. Highs around 100. Monday night and Tuesday, partly cloudy. Hot. Lows in the mid-70s. Highs around 90. Tuesday night and Wednesday, partly cloudy. Hot.
lows in the mid-60s, highs in the mid-80s. Wednesday night, partly cloudy. A chance of showers after midnight. Lows in the mid-60s. Chance of rain 40%. Thursday, partly sunny. Highs in the mid-80s. At 9 a.m. in Omaha, it was sunny. The temperature was 80 degrees, the dew point 70, and the relative humidity 71%. The wind was south at 6 miles an hour. The pressure was 30.04 inches and steady. Across eastern Nebraska and southwest Iowa, it was sunny, and temperatures were between 78 and 80 degrees. Here are some observations from across the region. Skies ranged from sunny to mostly sunny. It was 80 at Grand Island, 80 at Norfolk, 79 at Sioux Falls, 77 at Sioux City, and 79 at Des Moines. Kansas City reported 78. Concordia, Kansas reported 80. North Platte reported 74. Denver reported 74. And Valentine reported 80. Once again, at 9 a.m. in Omaha, it was 80 degrees under sunny skies. The Omaha Metropolitan Area Pollutant Standards Index for today is 58, which represents moderate air quality, with ozone the main pollutant. The forecast for Saturday is 58, considered moderate air quality, with ozone the primary pollutant. The forecast for Sunday is 61, considered moderate air quality, with ozone the primary pollutant. The pollen count today for trees was 0. The pollen count today for weeds was 6, a low count, with nettle and pigweed the primary pollens. The pollen count today for grass was 2, a low count. Air pollution forecasts and pollen counts are provided by the Douglas County Health Department. Here are the forecast key messages. Patchy fog is possible this morning, followed by highs in the 90s to near 100 today. Isolated showers are also possible this afternoon. Heat builds this weekend, with heat index values reaching 100 to 108 degrees Sunday and Monday. Cooler weather returns by midweek, along with increasing chances for showers and thunderstorms Wednesday night into Thursday. This is NOAA All Hazards Radio Station KIH-61 in Omaha, Nebraska. The current time is 9:39 a.m. Central Daylight Time. Now for the official National Weather Service forecast for the Omaha and Council Bluffs area. Today, hot, sunny. A chance of showers this afternoon. Highs in the lower 90s. South winds 5 to 10 miles an hour. Chance of rain 20%. Tonight, clear. Lows in the mid-70s. South winds around 5 miles an hour. Saturday, sunny, hot with highs in the mid-90s. West winds around 5 miles an hour, becoming northeast in the afternoon. Saturday night, mostly clear. Humid with lows in the lower 70s. East winds around 5 miles an hour. Sunday, sunny, hot with highs in the mid-90s. Southeast winds around 5 miles an hour. Sunday night and Monday, mostly clear. Hot. Lows in the upper 70s. Highs around 100. Monday night and Tuesday, partly cloudy. Hot. Lows in the mid-70s. Highs around 90. Tuesday night and Wednesday, partly cloudy. Hot. Lows in the mid-60s. Highs in the mid-80s. Wednesday night, partly cloudy. A chance of showers after midnight. Lows in the mid-60s. Chance of rain 40%. Thursday, partly sunny. Highs in the mid-80s. At 9 a.m. in Omaha, it was sunny. The temperature was 80 degrees, the dew point 70, and the relative humidity 71%. The wind was south at 6 miles an hour. The pressure was 30.04 inches and steady. Across eastern Nebraska and southwest Iowa, it was sunny, and temperatures were between 78 and 80 degrees. Here are some observations from across the region. Skies ranged from sunny to mostly sunny. It was 80 at Grand Island, 80.
79 at Sioux Falls, 77 at Sioux City, and 79 at Des Moines. Kansas City reported 78. Concordia, Kansas reported 80. North Platte reported 74. Denver reported 74. And Valentine reported 80. Once again, at 9 a.m. in Omaha, it was 80 degrees under sunny skies. The Omaha Metropolitan Area Pollutant Standards Index for today is 58, which represents moderate air quality, with ozone the main pollutant. The forecast for Saturday is 58, considered moderate air quality, with ozone the primary pollutant. The forecast for Sunday is 61, considered moderate air quality, with ozone the primary pollutant. The pollen count today for trees was 0. The pollen count today for weeds was 6, a low count, with nettle and pigweed the primary pollens. The pollen count today for grass was 2, a low count. Air pollution forecasts and pollen counts are provided by the Douglas County Health Department. Here are the forecast key messages. Patchy fog is possible this morning, followed by highs in the 90s to near 100 today. Isolated showers are also possible this afternoon. Heat builds this weekend, with heat index values reaching 100 to 108 degrees Sunday and Monday. Cooler weather returns by midweek, along with increasing chances for showers and thunderstorms Wednesday night into Thursday. This is NOAA All Hazards Radio Station KIH-61 in Omaha, Nebraska. The current time is 9:43 a.m. Central Daylight Time. Now for the official National Weather Service forecast for the Omaha and Council Bluffs area. Today, hot, sunny. A chance of showers this afternoon. Highs in the lower 90s. South winds 5 to 10 miles an hour. Chance of rain 20%. Tonight, clear. Lows in the mid-70s. South winds around 5 miles an hour. Saturday, sunny, hot with highs in the mid-90s. West winds around 5 miles an hour, becoming northeast in the afternoon. Saturday night, mostly clear. Humid with lows in the lower 70s. East winds around 5 miles an hour. Sunday, sunny, hot with highs in the mid-90s. Southeast winds around 5 miles an hour. Sunday night and Monday, mostly clear. Hot. Lows in the upper 70s. Highs around 100. Monday night and Tuesday, partly cloudy. Hot. Lows in the mid-70s. Highs around 90. Tuesday night and Wednesday, partly cloudy. Hot. Lows in the mid-60s. Highs in the mid-80s. Wednesday night, partly cloudy. A chance of showers after midnight. Lows in the mid-60s. Chance of rain 40%. Thursday, partly sunny. Highs in the mid-80s. At 9 a.m. in Omaha, it was sunny. The temperature was 80 degrees, the dew point 70, and the relative humidity 71%. The wind was south at 6 miles an hour. The pressure was 30.04 inches and steady. Across eastern Nebraska and southwest Iowa, it was sunny, and temperatures were between 78 and 80 degrees. Here are some observations from across the region. Skies ranged from sunny to mostly sunny. It was 80 at Grand Island, 80 at Norfolk, 79 at Sioux Falls, 77 at Sioux City, and 79 at Des Moines. Kansas City reported 78. Concordia, Kansas reported 80. North Platte reported 74. Denver reported 74. And Valentine reported 80. Once again, at 9 a.m. in Omaha, it was 80 degrees under sunny skies. The Omaha Metropolitan Area Pollutant Standards Index for today is 58, which represents moderate air quality, with ozone the main pollutant. The forecast for Saturday is 58, considered moderate air quality, with ozone the primary pollutant. The forecast for Sunday is 61, considered moderate air quality, with ozone the primary pollutant. The pollen count today for trees was 0. The pollen count today for weeds was 6,
a low count, with nettle and pigweed the primary pollens. The pollen count today for grass was 2, a low count. Air pollution forecasts and pollen counts are provided by the Douglas County Health Department. Here are the forecast key messages. Patchy fog is possible this morning, followed by highs in the 90s to near 100 today. Isolated showers are also possible this afternoon. Heat builds this weekend, with heat index values reaching 100 to 108 degrees Sunday and Monday. Cooler weather returns by midweek, along with increasing chances for showers and thunderstorms Wednesday night into Thursday. This is NOAA All Hazards Radio Station KIH-61 in Omaha, Nebraska. The current time is 9:47 a.m. Central Daylight Time. Now for the official National Weather Service forecast for the Omaha and Council Bluffs area. Today, hot, sunny. A chance of showers this afternoon. Highs in the lower 90s. South winds 5 to 10 miles an hour. Chance of rain 20%. Tonight, clear. Lows in the mid-70s. South winds around 5 miles an hour. Saturday, sunny, hot with highs in the mid-90s. West winds around 5 miles an hour, becoming northeast in the afternoon. Saturday night, mostly clear. Humid with lows in the lower 70s. East winds around 5 miles an hour. Sunday, sunny, hot with highs in the mid-90s. Southeast winds around 5 miles an hour. Sunday night and Monday, mostly clear. Hot. Lows in the upper 70s. Highs around 100. Monday night and Tuesday, partly cloudy. Hot. Lows in the mid-70s. Highs around 90. Tuesday night and Wednesday, partly cloudy. Hot. Lows in the mid-60s. Highs in the mid-80s. Wednesday night, partly cloudy. A chance of showers after midnight. Lows in the mid-60s. Chance of rain 40%. Thursday, partly sunny. Highs in the mid-80s. At 9 a.m. in Omaha, it was sunny. The temperature was 80 degrees, the dew point 70, and the relative humidity 71%. The wind was south at 6 miles an hour. The pressure was 30.04 inches and steady. Across eastern Nebraska and southwest Iowa, it was sunny, and temperatures were between 78 and 80 degrees. Here are some observations from across the region. Skies ranged from sunny to mostly sunny. It was 80 at Grand Island, 80 at Norfolk, 79 at Sioux Falls, 77 at Sioux City, and 79 at Des Moines. Kansas City reported 78, Concordia, Kansas reported 80, North Platte reported 74, Denver reported 74, and Valentine reported 80. Once again, at 9 a.m. in Omaha, it was 80 degrees under sunny skies. The Omaha Metropolitan Area Pollutant Standards Index for today is 58, which represents moderate air quality, with ozone the main pollutant. The forecast for Saturday is 58, considered moderate air quality, with ozone the primary pollutant. The forecast for Sunday is 61, considered moderate air quality, with ozone the primary pollutant. The pollen count today for trees was 0. The pollen count today for weeds was 6, a low count, with nettle and pigweed the primary pollens. The pollen count today for grass was 2, a low count. Air pollution forecasts and pollen counts are provided by the Douglas County Health Department. Here are the forecast key messages. Patchy fog is possible this morning, followed by highs in the 90s to near 100 today. Isolated showers are also possible this afternoon. Heat builds this weekend, with heat index values reaching 100 to 108 degrees Sunday and Monday. Cooler weather returns by midweek, along with increasing chances for showers and thunderstorms Wednesday night into Thursday. This is NOAA All Hazards Radio Station KIH-61 in Omaha, Nebraska.
The current time is 9:51 a.m. Central Daylight Time. Now for the official National Weather Service forecast for the Omaha and Council Bluffs area. Today, hot, sunny. A chance of showers this afternoon. Highs in the lower 90s. South winds 5 to 10 miles an hour. Chance of rain 20%. Tonight, clear. Lows in the mid-70s. South winds around 5 miles an hour. Saturday, sunny, hot with highs in the mid-90s. West winds around 5 miles an hour, becoming northeast in the afternoon. Saturday night, mostly clear. Humid with lows in the lower 70s. East winds around 5 miles an hour. Sunday, sunny, hot with highs in the mid-90s. Southeast winds around 5 miles an hour. Sunday night and Monday, mostly clear. Hot. Lows in the upper 70s. Highs around 100. Monday night and Tuesday, partly cloudy. Hot. Lows in the mid-70s. Highs around 90. Tuesday night and Wednesday, partly cloudy. Hot. Lows in the mid-60s. Highs in the mid-80s. Wednesday night, partly cloudy. A chance of showers after midnight. Lows in the mid-60s. Chance of rain 40%. Thursday, partly sunny. Highs in the mid-80s. At 9 a.m. in Omaha, it was sunny. The temperature was 80 degrees, the dew point 70, and the relative humidity 71%. The wind was south at 6 miles an hour. The pressure was 30.04 inches and steady. Across eastern Nebraska and southwest Iowa, it was sunny, and temperatures were between 78 and 80 degrees. Here are some observations from across the region. Skies ranged from sunny to mostly sunny. It was 80 at Grand Island, 80 at Norfolk, 79 at Sioux Falls, 77 at Sioux City, and 79 at Des Moines. Kansas City reported 78, Concordia, Kansas reported 80, North Platte reported 74, Denver reported 74, and Valentine reported 80. Once again, at 9 a.m. in Omaha, it was 80 degrees under sunny skies. The Omaha Metropolitan Area Pollutant Standards Index for today is 58, which represents moderate air quality, with ozone the main pollutant. The forecast for Saturday is 58, considered moderate air quality, with ozone the primary pollutant. The forecast for Sunday is 61, considered moderate air quality, with ozone the primary pollutant. The pollen count today for trees was 0. The pollen count today for weeds was 6, a low count, with nettle and pigweed the primary pollens. The pollen count today for grass was 2, a low count. Air pollution forecasts and pollen counts are provided by the Douglas County Health Department. Here are the forecast key messages. Patchy fog is possible this morning, followed by highs in the 90s to near 100 today. Isolated showers are also possible this afternoon. Heat builds this weekend, with heat index values reaching 100 to 108 degrees Sunday and Monday. Cooler weather returns by midweek, along with increasing chances for showers and thunderstorms Wednesday night into Thursday. This is NOAA All Hazards Radio Station KIH-61 in Omaha, Nebraska. The current time is 9:55 a.m. Central Daylight Time. Now for the official National Weather Service forecast for the Omaha and Council Bluffs area. Today, hot, sunny. A chance of showers this afternoon. Highs in the lower 90s. South winds 5 to 10 miles an hour. Chance of rain 20%. Tonight, clear. Lows in the mid-70s. South winds around 5 miles an hour. Saturday, sunny, hot with highs in the mid-90s. West winds around 5 miles an hour, becoming northeast in the afternoon. Saturday night, mostly clear. Humid with lows in the lower 70s. East winds around 5 miles an hour. Sunday, sunny,
hot with highs in the mid-90s. Southeast winds around 5 miles an hour. Sunday night and Monday, mostly clear. Hot. Lows in the upper 70s. Highs around 100. Monday night and Tuesday, partly cloudy. Hot. Lows in the mid-70s. Highs around 90. Tuesday night and Wednesday, partly cloudy. Hot. Lows in the mid-60s. Highs in the mid-80s. Wednesday night, partly cloudy. A chance of showers after midnight. Lows in the mid-60s. Chance of rain 40%. Thursday, partly sunny. Highs in the mid-80s. At 9 a.m. in Omaha, it was sunny. The temperature was 80 degrees, the dew point 70, and the relative humidity 71%. The wind was south at 6 miles an hour. The pressure was 30.04 inches and steady. Across eastern Nebraska and southwest Iowa, it was sunny, and temperatures were between 78 and 80 degrees. Here are some observations from across the region. Skies ranged from sunny to mostly sunny. It was 80 at Grand Island, 80 at Norfolk, 79 at Sioux Falls, 77 at Sioux City, and 79 at Des Moines. Kansas City reported 78, Concordia, Kansas reported 80, North Platte reported 74, Denver reported 74, and Valentine reported 80. Once again, at 9 a.m. in Omaha, it was 80 degrees under sunny skies. The Omaha Metropolitan Area Pollutant Standards Index for today is 58, which represents moderate air quality, with ozone the main pollutant. The forecast for Saturday is 58, considered moderate air quality, with ozone the primary pollutant. The forecast for Sunday is 61, considered moderate air quality, with ozone the primary pollutant. The pollen count today for trees was 0. The pollen count today for weeds was 6, a low count, with nettle and pigweed the primary pollens. The pollen count today for grass was 2, a low count. Air pollution forecasts and pollen counts are provided by the Douglas County Health Department. Here are the forecast key messages. Patchy fog is possible this morning, followed by highs in the 90s to near 100 today. Isolated showers are also possible this afternoon. Heat builds this weekend, with heat index values reaching 100 to 108 degrees Sunday and Monday. Cooler weather returns by midweek, along with increasing chances for showers and thunderstorms Wednesday night into Thursday. This is NOAA All Hazards Radio Station KIH 61 in Omaha, Nebraska. The current time is 10 a.m. Central Daylight Time. Now for the official National Weather Service forecast for the Omaha and Council Bluffs area. Today, hot, sunny. A chance of showers this afternoon. Highs in the lower 90s. South winds 5 to 10 miles an hour. Chance of rain 20%. Tonight, clear. Lows in the mid-70s. South winds around 5 miles an hour. Saturday, sunny, hot with highs in the mid-90s. West winds around 5 miles an hour, becoming northeast in the afternoon. Saturday night, mostly clear. Humid with lows in the lower 70s. East winds around 5 miles an hour. Sunday, sunny, hot with highs in the mid-90s. Southeast winds around 5 miles an hour. Sunday night and Monday, mostly clear. Hot. Lows in the upper 70s. Highs around 100. Monday night and Tuesday, partly cloudy. Hot. Lows in the mid-70s. Highs around 90. Tuesday night and Wednesday, partly cloudy. Hot. Lows in the mid-60s. Highs in the mid-80s. Wednesday night, partly cloudy. A chance of showers after midnight. Lows in the mid-60s. Chance of rain 40%. Thursday, partly sunny. Highs in the mid-80s.
The Omaha Metropolitan Area Pollutant Standards Index for today is 58, which represents moderate air quality, with ozone the main pollutant. The forecast for Saturday is 58, considered moderate air quality, with ozone the primary pollutant. The forecast for Sunday is 61, considered moderate air quality, with ozone the primary pollutant. The pollen count today for trees was 0. The pollen count today for weeds was 6, a low count, with nettle and pigweed the primary pollens. The pollen count today for grass was 2, a low count. Air pollution forecasts and pollen counts are provided by the Douglas County Health Department. Here are the forecast key messages. Patchy fog is possible this morning, followed by highs in the 90s to near 100 today. Isolated showers are also possible this afternoon. Heat builds this weekend, with heat index values reaching 100 to 108 degrees Sunday and Monday. Cooler weather returns by midweek, along with increasing chances for showers and thunderstorms Wednesday night into Thursday. This is NOAA All Hazards Radio Station KIH 61 in Omaha, Nebraska. The current time is 10:03 a.m. Central Daylight Time. Now for the official National Weather Service forecast for the Omaha and Council Bluffs area. Today, hot, sunny. A chance of showers this afternoon. Highs in the lower 90s. South winds 5 to 10 miles an hour. Chance of rain 20%. Tonight, clear. Lows in the mid-70s. South winds around 5 miles an hour. Saturday, sunny, hot with highs in the mid-90s. West winds around 5 miles an hour, becoming northeast in the afternoon. Saturday night, mostly clear. Humid with lows in the lower 70s. East winds around 5 miles an hour. Sunday, sunny, hot with highs in the mid-90s. Southeast winds around 5 miles an hour. Sunday night and Monday, mostly clear. Hot. Lows in the upper 70s. Highs around 100. Monday night and Tuesday, partly cloudy. Hot. Lows in the mid-70s. Highs around 90. Tuesday night and Wednesday, partly cloudy. Hot. Lows in the mid-60s. Highs in the mid-80s. Wednesday night, partly cloudy. A chance of showers after midnight. Lows in the mid-60s. Chance of rain 40%. Thursday, partly sunny. Highs in the mid-80s. The Omaha Metropolitan Area Pollutant Standards Index for today is 58, which represents moderate air quality, with ozone the main pollutant. The forecast for Saturday is 58, considered moderate air quality, with ozone the primary pollutant. The forecast for Sunday is 61, considered moderate air quality, with ozone the primary pollutant. The pollen count today for trees was 0. The pollen count today for weeds was 6, a low count, with nettle and pigweed the primary pollens. The pollen count today for grass was 2, a low count. Air pollution forecasts and pollen counts are provided by the Douglas County Health Department. Here are the forecast key messages. Patchy fog is possible this morning, followed by highs in the 90s to near 100 today. Isolated showers are also possible this afternoon. Heat builds this weekend, with heat index values reaching 100 to 108 degrees Sunday and Monday. Cooler weather returns by midweek, along with increasing chances for showers and thunderstorms Wednesday night into Thursday. This is NOAA All Hazards Radio Station KIH 61 in Omaha, Nebraska. The current time is 10:06 a.m. Central Daylight Time. Now for the official National Weather Service forecast for the Omaha and Council Bluffs area. Today, hot, sunny. A chance of showers this afternoon. Highs in the lower 90s. South winds 5 to 10 miles an hour. Chance of rain 20%. Tonight, clear. Lows in the mid-70s. South winds around 5 miles an hour.
Saturday, sunny, hot with highs in the mid-90s. West winds around 5 miles an hour, becoming northeast in the afternoon. Saturday night, mostly clear. Humid with lows in the lower 70s. East winds around 5 miles an hour. Sunday, sunny, hot with highs in the mid-90s. Southeast winds around 5 miles an hour. Sunday night and Monday, mostly clear. Hot. Lows in the upper 70s. Highs around 100. Monday night and Tuesday, partly cloudy. Hot. Lows in the mid-70s. Highs around 90. Tuesday night and Wednesday, partly cloudy. Hot. Lows in the mid-60s. Highs in the mid-80s. Wednesday night, partly cloudy. A chance of showers after midnight. Lows in the mid-60s. Chance of rain 40%. Thursday, partly sunny. Highs in the mid-80s. At 10 a.m. in Omaha, it was sunny. The temperature was 84 degrees, the dew point 70, and the relative humidity 62%. The wind was south at 8 miles an hour. The pressure was 30.04 inches and steady. Across eastern Nebraska and southwest Iowa, it was sunny, with a temperature of 82 at Lincoln, 82 at Millard, 80 at Fremont, 82 at Columbus, and 81 at Blair Airport. Under sunny skies, Tacoma reported 82, Nebraska City reported 81, Plattsmouth reported 82, and Red Oak, Iowa reported 82. Here are some observations from across the region. It was sunny, with a temperature of 82 at Grand Island, 83 at Norfolk, and 81 at Sioux City. Under sunny skies, Concordia, Kansas reported 84, North Platte reported 79, and Valentine reported 86. It was mostly sunny, with a temperature of 83 at Sioux Falls, 82 at Des Moines, and 80 at Kansas City. Once again, at 10 a.m. in Omaha, it was 84 degrees under sunny skies. The Omaha Metropolitan Area Pollutant Standards Index for today is 58, which represents moderate air quality, with ozone the main pollutant. The forecast for Saturday is 58, considered moderate air quality, with ozone the primary pollutant. The forecast for Sunday is 61, considered moderate air quality, with ozone the primary pollutant. The pollen count today for trees was 0. The pollen count today for weeds was 6, a low count, with nettle and pigweed the primary pollens. The pollen count today for grass was 2, a low count. Air pollution forecasts and pollen counts are provided by the Douglas County Health Department. Here are the forecast key messages. Patchy fog is possible this morning, followed by highs in the 90s to near 100 today. Isolated showers are also possible this afternoon. Heat builds this weekend, with heat index values reaching 100 to 108 degrees Sunday and Monday. Cooler weather returns by midweek, along with increasing chances for showers and thunderstorms Wednesday night into Thursday. This is NOAA All Hazards Radio Station KIH 61 in Omaha, Nebraska. The current time is 10:10 a.m. Central Daylight Time. Now for the official National Weather Service forecast for the Omaha and Council Bluffs area. Today, hot, sunny. A chance of showers this afternoon. Highs in the lower 90s. South winds 5 to 10 miles an hour. Chance of rain 20%. Tonight, clear. Lows in the mid-70s. South winds around 5 miles an hour. Saturday, sunny, hot with highs in the mid-90s. West winds around 5 miles an hour, becoming northeast in the afternoon. Saturday night, mostly clear. Humid with lows in the lower 70s. East winds around 5 miles an hour. Sunday, sunny, hot with highs in the mid-90s. Southeast winds around 5 miles an hour. Sunday night and Monday, mostly clear. Hot. Lows in the upper 70s. Highs around 100. Monday night and Tuesday, partly cloudy.
hot. Lows in the mid-70s. Highs around 90. Tuesday night and Wednesday, partly cloudy. Hot. Lows in the mid-60s. Highs in the mid-80s. Wednesday night, partly cloudy. A chance of showers after midnight. Lows in the mid-60s. Chance of rain 40%. Thursday, partly sunny. Highs in the mid-80s. At 10 a.m. in Omaha, it was sunny. The temperature was 84 degrees, the dew point 70, and the relative humidity 62%. The wind was south at 8 miles an hour. The pressure was 30.04 inches and steady. Across eastern Nebraska and southwest Iowa, it was sunny. It was 82 at Lincoln, 84 at Offutt Air Force Base, 82 at Millard, 80 at Fremont, and 82 at Columbus. Blair Airport reported 81, Tacoma reported 82, Nebraska City reported 81, Plattsmouth reported 82, and Red Oak, Iowa reported 82. Here are some observations from across the region. It was sunny, with a temperature of 82 at Grand Island, 83 at Norfolk, and 81 at Sioux City. Under sunny skies, Concordia, Kansas reported 84, North Platte reported 79, and Valentine reported 86. It was mostly sunny, with a temperature of 83 at Sioux Falls, 82 at Des Moines, and 80 at Kansas City. Once again, at 10 a.m. in Omaha, it was 84 degrees under sunny skies. The Omaha Metropolitan Area Pollutant Standards Index for today is 58, which represents moderate air quality, with ozone the main pollutant. The forecast for Saturday is 58, considered moderate air quality, with ozone the primary pollutant. The forecast for Sunday is 61, considered moderate air quality, with ozone the primary pollutant. The pollen count today for trees was 0. The pollen count today for weeds was 6, a low count, with nettle and pigweed the primary pollens. The pollen count today for grass was 2, a low count. Air pollution forecasts and pollen counts are provided by the Douglas County Health Department. Here are the forecast key messages. Patchy fog is possible this morning, followed by highs in the 90s to near 100 today. Isolated showers are also possible this afternoon. Heat builds this weekend, with heat index values reaching 100 to 108 degrees Sunday and Monday. Cooler weather returns by midweek, along with increasing chances for showers and thunderstorms Wednesday night into Thursday. This is NOAA All Hazards Radio Station KIH 61 in Omaha, Nebraska. The current time is 10:14 a.m. Central Daylight Time. Now for the official National Weather Service forecast for the Omaha and Council Bluffs area. Today, hot, sunny. A chance of showers this afternoon. Highs in the lower 90s. South winds 5 to 10 miles an hour. Chance of rain 20%. Tonight, clear. Lows in the mid-70s. South winds around 5 miles an hour. Saturday, sunny, hot with highs in the mid-90s. West winds around 5 miles an hour, becoming northeast in the afternoon. Saturday night, mostly clear. Humid with lows in the lower 70s. East winds around 5 miles an hour. Sunday, sunny, hot with highs in the mid-90s. Southeast winds around 5 miles an hour. Sunday night and Monday, mostly clear. Hot. Lows in the upper 70s. Highs around 100. Monday night and Tuesday, partly cloudy. Hot. Lows in the mid-70s. Highs around 90. Tuesday night and Wednesday, partly cloudy. Hot. Lows in the mid-60s. Highs in the mid-80s. Wednesday night, partly cloudy. A chance of showers after midnight. Lows in the mid-60s. Chance of rain 40%. Thursday, partly sunny. Highs in the mid-80s. At 10 a.m. in Omaha, it was sunny.
The temperature was 84 degrees, the dew point 70, and the relative humidity 62%. The wind was south at 8 miles an hour. The pressure was 30.04 inches and steady. Across eastern Nebraska and southwest Iowa, it was sunny. It was 82 at Lincoln, 84 at Offutt Air Force Base, 82 at Millard, 80 at Fremont, and 82 at Columbus. Blair Airport reported 81, Tacoma reported 82, Nebraska City reported 81, Plattsmouth reported 82, and Red Oak, Iowa reported 82. Here are some observations from across the region. It was sunny, with a temperature of 82 at Grand Island, 83 at Norfolk, and 81 at Sioux City. Under sunny skies, Concordia, Kansas reported 84, North Platte reported 79, and Valentine reported 86. It was mostly sunny, with a temperature of 83 at Sioux Falls, 82 at Des Moines, and 80 at Kansas City. Once again, at 10 a.m. in Omaha, it was 84 degrees under sunny skies. The Omaha Metropolitan Area Pollutant Standards Index for today is 58, which represents moderate air quality, with ozone the main pollutant. The forecast for Saturday is 58, considered moderate air quality, with ozone the primary pollutant. The forecast for Sunday is 61, considered moderate air quality, with ozone the primary pollutant. The pollen count today for trees was 0. The pollen count today for weeds was 6, a low count, with nettle and pigweed the primary pollens. The pollen count today for grass was 2, a low count. Air pollution forecasts and pollen counts are provided by the Douglas County Health Department. Here are the forecast key messages. Patchy fog is possible this morning, followed by highs in the 90s to near 100 today. Isolated showers are also possible this afternoon. Heat builds this weekend, with heat index values reaching 100 to 108 degrees Sunday and Monday. Cooler weather returns by midweek, along with increasing chances for showers and thunderstorms Wednesday night into Thursday. This is NOAA All Hazards Radio Station KIH 61 in Omaha, Nebraska. The current time is 10:19 a.m. Central Daylight Time. Now for the official National Weather Service forecast for the Omaha and Council Bluffs area. Today, hot, sunny. A chance of showers this afternoon. Highs in the lower 90s. South winds 5 to 10 miles an hour. Chance of rain 20%. Tonight, clear. Lows in the mid-70s. South winds around 5 miles an hour. Saturday, sunny, hot with highs in the mid-90s. West winds around 5 miles an hour, becoming northeast in the afternoon. Saturday night, mostly clear. Humid with lows in the lower 70s. East winds around 5 miles an hour. Sunday, sunny, hot with highs in the mid-90s. Southeast winds around 5 miles an hour. Sunday night and Monday, mostly clear. Hot. Lows in the upper 70s. Highs around 100. Monday night and Tuesday, partly cloudy. Hot. Lows in the mid-70s. Highs around 90. Tuesday night and Wednesday, partly cloudy. Hot. Lows in the mid-60s. Highs in the mid-80s. Wednesday night, partly cloudy. A chance of showers after midnight. Lows in the mid-60s. Chance of rain 40%. Thursday, partly sunny. Highs in the mid-80s. 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Douglas, Sarpy, Washington, Cass, Odo, Burt, Dodge, Saunders, Harrison, Pottawatomie, and Mills. At 10 a.m. in Omaha, it was sunny. The temperature was 84 degrees, the dew point 70, and the relative humidity 62%. The wind was south at 8 miles an hour. The pressure was 30.04 inches and steady. Across eastern Nebraska and southwest Iowa, it was sunny.
It was 82 at Lincoln, 84 at Offutt Air Force Base, 82 at Millard, 80 at Fremont, and 82 at Columbus. Blair Airport reported 81, Tacoma reported 82, Nebraska City reported 81, Plattsmouth reported 82, and Red Oak, Iowa reported 82. Here are some observations from across the region. It was sunny, with a temperature of 82 at Grand Island, 83 at Norfolk, and 81 at Sioux City. Under sunny skies, Concordia, Kansas reported 84, North Platte reported 79, and Valentine reported 86. It was mostly sunny, with a temperature of 83 at Sioux Falls, 82 at Des Moines, and 80 at Kansas City. Once again, at 10 a.m. in Omaha, it was 84 degrees under sunny skies. The Omaha Metropolitan Area Pollutant Standards Index for today is 58, which represents moderate air quality, with ozone the main pollutant. The forecast for Saturday is 58, considered moderate air quality, with ozone the primary pollutant. The forecast for Sunday is 61, considered moderate air quality, with ozone the primary pollutant. The pollen count today for trees was 0. The pollen count today for weeds was 6, a low count, with nettle and pigweed the primary pollens. The pollen count today for grass was 2, a low count. Air pollution forecasts and pollen counts are provided by the Douglas County Health Department. Here are the forecast key messages. Patchy fog is possible this morning, followed by highs in the 90s to near 100 today. Isolated showers are also possible this afternoon. Heat builds this weekend, with heat index values reaching 100 to 108 degrees Sunday and Monday. Cooler weather returns by midweek, along with increasing chances for showers and thunderstorms Wednesday night into Thursday. This is NOAA All Hazards Radio Station KIH 61 in Omaha, Nebraska. The current time is 10:23 a.m. Central Daylight Time. Now for the official National Weather Service forecast for the Omaha and Council Bluffs area. Today, hot, sunny. A chance of showers this afternoon. Highs in the lower 90s. South winds 5 to 10 miles an hour. Chance of rain 20%. Tonight, clear. Lows in the mid-70s. South winds around 5 miles an hour. Saturday, sunny, hot with highs in the mid-90s. West winds around 5 miles an hour, becoming northeast in the afternoon. Saturday night, mostly clear. Humid with lows in the lower 70s. East winds around 5 miles an hour. Sunday, sunny, hot with highs in the mid-90s. Southeast winds around 5 miles an hour. Sunday night and Monday, mostly clear. Hot. Lows in the upper 70s. Highs around 100. Monday night and Tuesday, partly cloudy. Hot. Lows in the mid-70s. Highs around 90. Tuesday night and Wednesday, partly cloudy. Hot. Lows in the mid-60s. Highs in the mid-80s. Wednesday night, partly cloudy. A chance of showers after midnight. Lows in the mid-60s. Chance of rain 40%. Thursday, partly sunny. Highs in the mid-80s. At 10 a.m. in Omaha, it was sunny. The temperature was 84 degrees, the dew point 70, and the relative humidity 62%. The wind was south at 8 miles an hour. The pressure was 30.04 inches and steady. Across eastern Nebraska and southwest Iowa, it was sunny. It was 82 at Lincoln, 84 at Offutt Air Force Base, 82 at Millard, 80 at Fremont, and 82 at Columbus. Blair Airport reported 81, Tacoma reported 82, Nebraska City reported 81, Plattsmouth reported 82, and Red Oak, Iowa reported 82. Here are some observations from across the region. It was sunny, with a temperature of 82 at Grand Island, 83 at Norfolk, and 81 at Sioux City. Under sunny skies, Concordia, Kansas reported 84,
North Platte reported 79, and Valentine reported 86. It was mostly sunny, with a temperature of 83 at Sioux Falls, 82 at Des Moines, and 80 at Kansas City. Once again, at 10 a.m. in Omaha, it was

the primary pollens. The pollen count today for grass was 2, a low count. Air pollution forecasts and pollen counts are provided by the Douglas County Health Department. Here are the forecast key messages. Patchy fog is possible this morning, followed by highs in the 90s to near 100 today. Isolated showers are also possible this afternoon. Heat builds this weekend, with heat index values reaching 100 to 108 degrees Sunday and Monday. Cooler weather returns by midweek, along with increasing chances for showers and thunderstorms Wednesday night into Thursday. 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The current time is 10:28 a.m. Central Daylight Time. Now for the official National Weather Service forecast for the Omaha and Council Bluffs area. Today, hot, sunny. A chance of showers this afternoon. Highs in the lower 90s. South winds 5 to 10 miles an hour. Chance of rain 20%. Tonight, clear. Lows in the mid-70s. South winds around 5 miles an hour. Saturday, sunny, hot with highs in the mid-90s. West winds around 5 miles an hour, becoming northeast in the afternoon. Saturday night, mostly clear. Humid with lows in the lower 70s. East winds around 5 miles an hour. Sunday, sunny, hot with highs in the mid-90s. Southeast winds around 5 miles an hour. Sunday night and Monday, mostly clear. Hot. Lows in the upper 70s. Highs around 100. Monday night and Tuesday, partly cloudy. Hot. Lows in the mid-70s. Highs around 90. Tuesday night and Wednesday, partly cloudy. Hot. Lows in the mid-60s. Highs in the mid-80s. Wednesday night, partly cloudy. A chance of showers after midnight. Lows in the mid-60s. Chance of rain 40%. Thursday, partly sunny. Highs in the mid-80s. At 10 a.m. in Omaha, it was sunny. The temperature was 84 degrees, the dew point 70, and the relative humidity 62%. The wind was south at 8 miles an hour. The pressure was 30.04 inches and steady. Across eastern Nebraska and southwest Iowa, it was sunny. It was 82 at Lincoln, 84 at Offutt Air Force Base, 82 at Millard, 80 at Fremont, and 82 at Columbus. Blair Airport reported 81, Tacoma reported 82, Nebraska City reported 81, Plattsmouth reported 82, and Red Oak, Iowa reported 82. Here are some observations from across the region. It was sunny, with a temperature of 82 at Grand Island, 83 at Norfolk, and 81 at Sioux City. Under sunny skies, Concordia, Kansas reported 84, North Platte reported 79, and Valentine reported 86. It was mostly sunny, with a temperature of 83 at Sioux Falls, 82 at Des Moines, and 80 at Kansas City. Once again, at 10 a.m. in Omaha, it was 84 degrees under sunny skies. The Omaha Metropolitan Area Pollutant Standards Index for today is 58, which represents moderate air quality, with ozone the main pollutant. The forecast for Saturday is 58, considered moderate air quality, with ozone the primary pollutant. The forecast for Sunday is 61, considered moderate air quality, with ozone the primary pollutant. The pollen count today for trees was 0. The pollen count today for weeds was 6, a low count, with nettle and pigweed the primary pollens. The pollen count today for grass was 2, a low count. Air pollution forecasts and pollen counts are provided by the Douglas County Health Department. Here are the forecast key messages. Patchy fog is possible this morning, followed by highs in the 90s to near 100 today. Isolated showers are also possible this afternoon. Heat builds this weekend, with heat index values reaching 100 to 108 degrees Sunday and Monday. Cooler weather returns by midweek, along with increasing chances.

chances for showers and thunderstorms Wednesday night into Thursday. This is NOAA All Hazards radio station KIH 61 in Omaha, Nebraska. The current time is 10:32 a.m. Central Daylight Time. Now for the official National Weather Service forecast for the Omaha and Council Bluffs area. Today, hot, sunny. A chance of showers this afternoon. Highs in the lower 90s. South winds 5 to 10 miles an hour. Chance of rain 20%. Tonight, clear. Lows in the mid-70s. South winds around 5 miles an hour. Saturday, sunny, hot with highs in the mid-90s. West winds around 5 miles an hour, becoming northeast in the afternoon. Saturday night, mostly clear. Humid with lows in the lower 70s. East winds around 5 miles an hour. Sunday, sunny, hot with highs in the mid-90s. Southeast winds around 5 miles an hour. Sunday night and Monday, mostly clear. Hot. Lows in the upper 70s. Highs around 100. Monday night and Tuesday, partly cloudy. Hot. Lows in the mid-70s. Highs around 90. Tuesday night and Wednesday, partly cloudy. Hot. Lows in the mid-60s. Highs in the mid-80s. Wednesday night, partly cloudy. A chance of showers after midnight. Lows in the mid-60s. Chance of rain 40%. Thursday, partly sunny. Highs in the mid-80s. At 10 a.m. in Omaha, it was sunny. The temperature was 84 degrees, the dew point 70, and the relative humidity 62%. The wind was south at 8 miles an hour. The pressure was 30.04 inches and steady. Across eastern Nebraska and southwest Iowa, it was sunny. It was 82 at Lincoln, 84 at Offutt Air Force Base, 82 at Millard, 80 at Fremont, and 82 at Columbus. Blair Airport reported 81, Tacoma reported 82, Nebraska City reported 81, Plattsmouth reported 82, and Red Oak, Iowa reported 82. Here are some observations from across the region. It was sunny, with a temperature of 82 at Grand Island, 83 at Norfolk, and 81 at Sioux City. Under sunny skies, Concordia, Kansas reported 84, North Platte reported 79, and Valentine reported 86. It was mostly sunny, with a temperature of 83 at Sioux Falls, 82 at Des Moines, and 80 at Kansas City. Once again, at 10 a.m. in Omaha, it was 84 degrees under sunny skies. The Omaha Metropolitan Area Pollutant Standards Index for today is 58, which represents moderate air quality, with ozone the main pollutant. The forecast for Saturday is 58, considered moderate air quality, with ozone the primary pollutant. The forecast for Sunday is 61, considered moderate air quality, with ozone the primary pollutant. The pollen count today for trees was 0. The pollen count today for weeds was 6, a low count, with nettle and pigweed the primary pollens. The pollen count today for grass was 2, a low count. Air pollution forecasts and pollen counts are provided by the Douglas County Health Department. Here are the forecast key messages. Patchy fog is possible this morning, followed by highs in the 90s to near 100 today. Isolated showers are also possible this afternoon. Heat builds this weekend, with heat index values reaching 100 to 108 degrees Sunday and Monday. Cooler weather returns by midweek, along with increasing chances for showers and thunderstorms Wednesday night into Thursday. This is NOAA All Hazards radio station KIH 61 in Omaha, Nebraska. The current time is 10:37 a.m. Central Daylight Time. Now for the official National Weather Service forecast for the Omaha and Council Bluffs area. Today, hot, sunny. A chance of showers this afternoon. Highs in the lower 90s. South winds 5 to 10 miles an hour. Chance of rain 20%.
tonight, clear. Lows in the mid-70s. South winds around 5 miles an hour. Saturday, sunny, hot with highs in the mid-90s. West winds around 5 miles an hour, becoming northeast in the afternoon. Saturday night, mostly clear. Humid with lows in the lower 70s. East winds around 5 miles an hour. Sunday, sunny, hot with highs in the mid-90s. Southeast winds around 5 miles an hour. Sunday night and Monday, mostly clear. Hot. Lows in the upper 70s. Highs around 100. Monday night and Tuesday, partly cloudy. Hot. Lows in the mid-70s. Highs around 90. Tuesday night and Wednesday, partly cloudy. Hot. Lows in the mid-60s. Highs in the mid-80s. Wednesday night, partly cloudy. A chance of showers after midnight. Lows in the mid-60s. Chance of rain 40%. Thursday, partly sunny. Highs in the mid-80s. At 10 a.m. in Omaha, it was sunny. The temperature was 84 degrees, the dew point 70, and the relative humidity 62%. The wind was south at 8 miles an hour. The pressure was 30.04 inches and steady. Across eastern Nebraska and southwest Iowa, it was sunny. It was 82 at Lincoln, 84 at Offutt Air Force Base, 82 at Millard, 80 at Fremont, and 82 at Columbus. Blair Airport reported 81, Tacoma reported 82, Nebraska City reported 81, Plattsmouth reported 82, and Red Oak, Iowa reported 82. Here are some observations from across the region. It was sunny, with a temperature of 82 at Grand Island, 83 at Norfolk, and 81 at Sioux City. Under sunny skies, Concordia, Kansas reported 84, North Platte reported 79, and Valentine reported 86. It was mostly sunny, with a temperature of 83 at Sioux Falls, 82 at Des Moines, and 80 at Kansas City. Once again, at 10 a.m. in Omaha, it was 84 degrees under sunny skies. The Omaha Metropolitan Area Pollutant Standards Index for today is 58, which represents moderate air quality, with ozone the main pollutant. The forecast for Saturday is 58, considered moderate air quality, with ozone the primary pollutant. The forecast for Sunday is 61, considered moderate air quality, with ozone the primary pollutant. The pollen count today for trees was 0. The pollen count today for weeds was 6, a low count, with nettle and pigweed the primary pollens. The pollen count today for grass was 2, a low count. Air pollution forecasts and pollen counts are provided by the Douglas County Health Department. Here are the forecast key messages. Patchy fog is possible this morning, followed by highs in the 90s to near 100 today. Isolated showers are also possible this afternoon. Heat builds this weekend, with heat index values reaching 100 to 108 degrees Sunday and Monday. Cooler weather returns by midweek, along with increasing chances for showers and thunderstorms Wednesday night into Thursday. This is NOAA All Hazards Radio Station KIH 61 in Omaha, Nebraska. The current time is 10:41 a.m. Central Daylight Time. Now for the official National Weather Service forecast for the Omaha and Council Bluffs area. Today, hot, sunny. A chance of showers this afternoon. Highs in the lower 90s. South winds 5 to 10 miles an hour. Chance of rain 20%. Tonight, clear. Lows in the mid-70s. South winds around 5 miles an hour. Saturday, sunny, hot with highs in the mid-90s. West winds around 5 miles an hour, becoming northeast in the afternoon. Saturday night, mostly clear. Humid with lows in the lower 70s. East winds around 5 miles an hour. Sunday, sunny, hot with highs in the mid-90s. Southeast winds around 5 miles an hour. Sunday night and Monday, mostly clear.
lows in the upper 70s, highs around 100. Monday night and Tuesday, partly cloudy, hot, lows in the mid-70s, highs around 90. Tuesday night and Wednesday, partly cloudy, hot, lows in the mid-60s, highs in the mid-80s. Wednesday night, partly cloudy, a chance of showers after midnight, lows in the mid-60s, chance of rain 40%. Thursday, partly sunny, highs in the mid-80s. At 10 a.m. in Omaha, it was sunny. The temperature was 84 degrees, the dew point 70, and the relative humidity 62%. The wind was south at 8 miles an hour. The pressure was 30.04 inches and steady. Across eastern Nebraska and southwest Iowa, it was sunny. It was 82 at Lincoln, 84 at Offutt Air Force Base, 82 at Millard, 80 at Fremont, and 82 at Columbus. Blair Airport reported 81, Tacoma reported 82, Nebraska City reported 81, Plattsmouth reported 82, and Red Oak, Iowa reported 82. Here are some observations from across the region. It was sunny, with a temperature of 82 at Grand Island, 83 at Norfolk, and 81 at Sioux City. Under sunny skies, Concordia, Kansas reported 84, North Platte reported 79, and Valentine reported 86. It was mostly sunny, with a temperature of 83 at Sioux Falls, 82 at Des Moines, and 80 at Kansas City. Once again, at 10 a.m. in Omaha, it was 84 degrees under sunny skies. The Omaha Metropolitan Area Pollutant Standards Index for today is 58, which represents moderate air quality, with ozone the main pollutant. The forecast for Saturday is 58, considered moderate air quality, with ozone the primary pollutant. The forecast for Sunday is 61, considered moderate air quality, with ozone the primary pollutant. The pollen count today for trees was 0. The pollen count today for weeds was 6, a low count, with nettle and pigweed the primary pollens. The pollen count today for grass was 2, a low count. Air pollution forecasts and pollen counts are provided by the Douglas County Health Department. Here are the forecast key messages. Patchy fog is possible this morning, followed by highs in the 90s to near 100 today. Isolated showers are also possible this afternoon. Heat builds this weekend, with heat index values reaching 100 to 108 degrees Sunday and Monday. Cooler weather returns by midweek, along with increasing chances for showers and thunderstorms Wednesday night into Thursday. This is NOAA All Hazards Radio Station KIH 61 in Omaha, Nebraska. The current time is 10:45 a.m. Central Daylight Time. Now for the official National Weather Service forecast for the Omaha and Council Bluffs area. Today, hot, sunny. A chance of showers this afternoon. Highs in the lower 90s. South winds 5 to 10 miles an hour. Chance of rain 20%. Tonight, clear. Lows in the mid-70s. South winds around 5 miles an hour. Saturday, sunny, hot with highs in the mid-90s. West winds around 5 miles an hour, becoming northeast in the afternoon. Saturday night, mostly clear. Humid with lows in the lower 70s. East winds around 5 miles an hour. Sunday, sunny, hot with highs in the mid-90s. Southeast winds around 5 miles an hour. Sunday night and Monday, mostly clear. Hot. Lows in the upper 70s. Highs around 100. Monday night and Tuesday, partly cloudy. Hot. Lows in the mid-70s. Highs around 90. Tuesday night and Wednesday, partly cloudy. Hot. Lows in the mid-60s. Highs in the mid-80s. Wednesday night, partly cloudy. A chance of showers after midnight. Lows in the mid-60s. Chance of rain 40%. Thursday, partly sunny. High
highs in the mid-80s. At 10 a.m. in Omaha, it was sunny. The temperature was 84 degrees, the dew point 70, and the relative humidity 62%. The wind was south at 8 miles an hour. The pressure was 30.04 inches and steady. Across eastern Nebraska and southwest Iowa, it was sunny. It was 82 at Lincoln, 84 at Offutt Air Force Base, 82 at Millard, 80 at Fremont, and 82 at Columbus. Blair Airport reported 81, Tacoma reported 82, Nebraska City reported 81, Plattsmouth reported 82, and Red Oak, Iowa reported 82. Here are some observations from across the region. It was sunny, with a temperature of 82 at Grand Island, 83 at Norfolk, and 81 at Sioux City. Under sunny skies, Concordia, Kansas reported 84, North Platte reported 79, and Valentine reported 86. It was mostly sunny, with a temperature of 83 at Sioux Falls, 82 at Des Moines, and 80 at Kansas City. Once again, at 10 a.m. in Omaha, it was 84 degrees under sunny skies. The Omaha Metropolitan Area Pollutant Standards Index for today is 58, which represents moderate air quality, with ozone the main pollutant. The forecast for Saturday is 58, considered moderate air quality, with ozone the primary pollutant. The forecast for Sunday is 61, considered moderate air quality, with ozone the primary pollutant. The pollen count today for trees was 0. The pollen count today for weeds was 6, a low count, with nettle and pigweed the primary pollens. The pollen count today for grass was 2, a low count. Air pollution forecasts and pollen counts are provided by the Douglas County Health Department. Here are the forecast key messages. Patchy fog is possible this morning, followed by highs in the 90s to near 100 today. Isolated showers are also possible this afternoon. Heat builds this weekend, with heat index values reaching 100 to 108 degrees Sunday and Monday. Cooler weather returns by midweek, along with increasing chances for showers and thunderstorms Wednesday night into Thursday. This is NOAA All Hazards Radio Station KIH-61 in Omaha, Nebraska. The current time is 10:50 a.m. Central Daylight Time. Now for the official National Weather Service forecast for the Omaha and Council Bluffs area. Today, hot, sunny. A chance of showers this afternoon. Highs in the lower 90s. South winds 5 to 10 miles an hour. Chance of rain 20%. Tonight, clear. Lows in the mid-70s. South winds around 5 miles an hour. Saturday, sunny, hot with highs in the mid-90s. West winds around 5 miles an hour, becoming northeast in the afternoon. Saturday night, mostly clear. Humid with lows in the lower 70s. East winds around 5 miles an hour. Sunday, sunny, hot with highs in the mid-90s. Southeast winds around 5 miles an hour. Sunday night and Monday, mostly clear. Hot. Lows in the upper 70s. Highs around 100. Monday night and Tuesday, partly cloudy. Hot. Lows in the mid-70s. Highs around 90. Tuesday night and Wednesday, partly cloudy. Hot. Lows in the mid-60s. Highs in the mid-80s. Wednesday night, partly cloudy. A chance of showers after midnight. Lows in the mid-60s. Chance of rain 40%. Thursday, partly sunny. Highs in the mid-80s. At 10 a.m. in Omaha, it was sunny. The temperature was 84 degrees, the dew point 70, and the relative humidity 62%. The wind was south at 8 miles an hour. The pressure was 30.04 inches and steady. Across eastern Nebraska and southwest Iowa, it was sunny. It was 82 at Lincoln, 84 at Offutt Air Force Base, 82 at Millard, 80 at Fremont, and 82 at Columbus.
Blair Airport reported 81. Tacoma reported 82. Nebraska City reported 81. Plattsmouth reported 82. And Red Oak, Iowa reported 82. Here are some observations from across the region. It was sunny, with a temperature of 82 at Grand Island, 83 at Norfolk, and 81 at Sioux City. Under sunny skies, Concordia, Kansas reported 84, North Platte reported 79, and Valentine reported 86. It was mostly sunny, with a temperature of 83 at Sioux Falls, 82 at Des Moines, and 80 at Kansas City. Once again, at 10 a.m. in Omaha, it was 84 degrees under sunny skies. The Omaha Metropolitan Area Pollutant Standards Index for today is 58, which represents moderate air quality, with ozone the main pollutant. The forecast for Saturday is 58, considered moderate air quality, with ozone the primary pollutant. The forecast for Sunday is 61, considered moderate air quality, with ozone the primary pollutant. The pollen count today for trees was 0. The pollen count today for weeds was 6, a low count, with nettle and pigweed the primary pollens. The pollen count today for grass was 2, a low count. Air pollution forecasts and pollen counts are provided by the Douglas County Health Department. Here are the forecast key messages. Patchy fog is possible this morning, followed by highs in the 90s to near 100 today. Isolated showers are also possible this afternoon. Heat builds this weekend, with heat index values reaching 100 to 108 degrees Sunday and Monday. Cooler weather returns by midweek, along with increasing chances for showers and thunderstorms Wednesday night into Thursday. This is NOAA All Hazards Radio Station KIH-61 in Omaha, Nebraska. The current time is 10:54 a.m. Central Daylight Time. Now for the official National Weather Service forecast for the Omaha and Council Bluffs area. Today, hot, sunny. A chance of showers this afternoon. Highs in the lower 90s. South winds 5 to 10 miles an hour. Chance of rain 20%. Tonight, clear. Lows in the mid-70s. South winds around 5 miles an hour. Saturday, sunny, hot with highs in the mid-90s. West winds around 5 miles an hour, becoming northeast in the afternoon. Saturday night, mostly clear. Humid with lows in the lower 70s. East winds around 5 miles an hour. Sunday, sunny, hot with highs in the mid-90s. Southeast winds around 5 miles an hour. Sunday night and Monday, mostly clear. Hot. Lows in the upper 70s. Highs around 100. Monday night and Tuesday, partly cloudy. Hot. Lows in the mid-70s. Highs around 90. Tuesday night and Wednesday, partly cloudy. Hot. Lows in the mid-60s. Highs in the mid-80s. Wednesday night, partly cloudy. A chance of showers after midnight. Lows in the mid-60s. Chance of rain 40%. Thursday, partly sunny. Highs in the mid-80s. At 10 a.m. in Omaha, it was sunny. The temperature was 84 degrees, the dew point 70, and the relative humidity 62%. The wind was south at 8 miles an hour. The pressure was 30.04 inches and steady. Across eastern Nebraska and southwest Iowa, it was sunny. It was 82 at Lincoln, 84 at Offutt Air Force Base, 82 at Millard, 80 at Fremont, and 82 at Columbus. Blair Airport reported 81, Tacoma reported 82, Nebraska City reported 81, Plattsmouth reported 82, and Red Oak, Iowa reported 82. Here are some observations from across the region. It was sunny, with a temperature of 82 at Grand Island, 83 at Norfolk, and 81 at Sioux City. Under sunny skies, Concordia, Kansas reported 84, North Platte reported 79, and Valentine reported 86. It was mostly sunny, with a temperature of 83 at Sioux Falls,
82 at Des Moines, and 80 at Kansas City. Once again, at 10 a.m. in Omaha, it was 84 degrees under sunny skies. The Omaha Metropolitan Area Pollutant Standards Index for today is 58, which represents moderate air quality, with ozone the main pollutant. The forecast for Saturday is 58, considered moderate air quality, with ozone the primary pollutant. The forecast for Sunday is 61, considered moderate air quality, with ozone the primary pollutant. The pollen count today for trees was 0. The pollen count today for weeds was 6, a low count, with nettle and pigweed the primary pollens. The pollen count today for grass was 2, a low count. Air pollution forecasts and pollen counts are provided by the Douglas County Health Department. Here are the forecast key messages. Patchy fog is possible this morning, followed by highs in the 90s to near 100 today. Isolated showers are also possible this afternoon. Heat builds this weekend, with heat index values reaching 100 to 108 degrees Sunday and Monday. Cooler weather returns by midweek, along with increasing chances for showers and thunderstorms Wednesday night into Thursday. This is NOAA All Hazards Radio Station KIH 61 in Omaha, Nebraska. The current time is 10:58 a.m. Central Daylight Time. Now for the official National Weather Service forecast for the Omaha and Council Bluffs area. Today, hot, sunny. A chance of showers this afternoon. Highs in the lower 90s. South winds 5 to 10 miles an hour. Chance of rain 20%. Tonight, clear. Lows in the mid-70s. South winds around 5 miles an hour. Saturday, sunny, hot with highs in the mid-90s. West winds around 5 miles an hour, becoming northeast in the afternoon. Saturday night, mostly clear. Humid with lows in the lower 70s. East winds around 5 miles an hour. Sunday, sunny, hot with highs in the mid-90s. Southeast winds around 5 miles an hour. Sunday night and Monday, mostly clear. Hot. Lows in the upper 70s. Highs around 100. Monday night and Tuesday, partly cloudy. Hot. Lows in the mid-70s. Highs around 90. Tuesday night and Wednesday, partly cloudy. Hot. Lows in the mid-60s. Highs in the mid-80s. Wednesday night, partly cloudy. A chance of showers after midnight. Lows in the mid-60s. Chance of rain 40%. Thursday, partly sunny. Highs in the mid-80s. The Omaha Metropolitan Area Pollutant Standards Index for today is 58, which represents moderate air quality, with ozone the main pollutant. The forecast for Saturday is 58, considered moderate air quality, with ozone the primary pollutant. The forecast for Sunday is 61, considered moderate air quality, with ozone the primary pollutant. The pollen count today for trees was 0. The pollen count today for weeds was 6, a low count, with nettle and pigweed the primary pollens. The pollen count today for grass was 2, a low count. Air pollution forecasts and pollen counts are provided by the Douglas County Health Department. Here are the forecast key messages. Patchy fog is possible this morning, followed by highs in the 90s to near 100 today. Isolated showers are also possible this afternoon. Heat builds this weekend, with heat index values reaching 100 to 108 degrees Sunday and Monday. Cooler weather returns by midweek, along with increasing chances for showers and thunderstorms Wednesday night into Thursday. This is NOAA All Hazards Radio Station KIH 61 in Omaha, Nebraska. The current time is 11:02 a.m. Central Daylight Time. Now for the official National Weather Service forecast for the Omaha and Council Bluffs area. Today, hot, sunny. A chance of showers this afternoon. Highs in the lower 90s. South winds 5 to 10 miles an hour.
Chance of rain 20%. Tonight, clear. Lows in the mid-70s. South winds around 5 miles an hour. Saturday, sunny, hot with highs in the mid-90s. West winds around 5 miles an hour, becoming northeast in the afternoon. Saturday night, mostly clear. Humid with lows in the lower 70s. East winds around 5 miles an hour. Sunday, sunny, hot with highs in the mid-90s. Southeast winds around 5 miles an hour. Sunday night and Monday, mostly clear. Hot. Lows in the upper 70s. Highs around 100. Monday night and Tuesday, partly cloudy. Hot. Lows in the mid-70s. Highs around 90. Tuesday night and Wednesday, partly cloudy. Hot. Lows in the mid-60s. Highs in the mid-80s. Wednesday night, partly cloudy. A chance of showers after midnight. Lows in the mid-60s. Chance of rain 40%. Thursday, partly sunny. Highs in the mid-80s. The Omaha Metropolitan Area Pollutant Standards Index for today is 58, which represents moderate air quality, with ozone the main pollutant. The forecast for Saturday is 58, considered moderate air quality, with ozone the primary pollutant. The forecast for Sunday is 61, considered moderate air quality, with ozone the primary pollutant. The pollen count today for trees was 0. The pollen count today for weeds was 6, a low count, with nettle and pigweed the primary pollens. The pollen count today for grass was 2, a low count. Air pollution forecasts and pollen counts are provided by the Douglas County Health Department. Here are the forecast key messages. Patchy fog is possible this morning, followed by highs in the 90s to near 100 today. Isolated showers are also possible this afternoon. Heat builds this weekend, with heat index values reaching 100 to 108 degrees Sunday and Monday. Cooler weather returns by midweek, along with increasing chances for showers and thunderstorms Wednesday night into Thursday. This is NOAA All Hazards Radio Station KIH-61 in Omaha, Nebraska. The current time is 11:05 a.m. Central Daylight Time. Now for the official National Weather Service forecast for the Omaha and Council Bluffs area. Today, hot, sunny. A chance of showers this afternoon. Highs in the lower 90s. South winds 5 to 10 miles an hour. Chance of rain 20%. Tonight, clear. Lows in the mid-70s. South winds around 5 miles an hour. Saturday, sunny, hot with highs in the mid-90s. West winds around 5 miles an hour, becoming northeast in the afternoon. Saturday night, mostly clear. Humid with lows in the lower 70s. East winds around 5 miles an hour. Sunday, sunny, hot with highs in the mid-90s. Southeast winds around 5 miles an hour. Sunday night and Monday, mostly clear. Hot. Lows in the upper 70s. Highs around 100. Monday night and Tuesday, partly cloudy. Hot. Lows in the mid-70s. Highs around 90. Tuesday night and Wednesday, partly cloudy. Hot. Lows in the mid-60s. Highs in the mid-80s. Wednesday night, partly cloudy. A chance of showers after midnight. Lows in the mid-60s. Chance of rain 40%. Thursday, partly sunny. Highs in the mid-80s. At 11 a.m. in Omaha, it was sunny. The temperature was 87 degrees, the dew point 70, and the relative humidity 56%, producing a heat index of 92. The wind was variable at 3 miles an hour. The pressure was 30.04 inches and steady. Across eastern Nebraska and southwest Iowa, it was sunny, with a temperature of 84 at Lincoln, 85 at Millard, 84 at Fremont, 85 at Columbus, and 84 at Blair Airport.
under sunny skies. Tecama reported 86, Nebraska City reported 84, Plattsmouth reported 84, and Red Oak, Iowa reported 86. Here are some observations from across the region. It was sunny, with a temperature of 86 at Grand Island, 89 at Norfolk, and 85 at Sioux City. Under sunny skies, Concordia, Kansas reported 87, North Platte reported 85, and Valentine reported 90. It was mostly sunny, with a temperature of 86 at Sioux Falls, 84 at Des Moines, and 83 at Kansas City. Once again, at 11 a.m. in Omaha, it was 87 degrees under sunny skies. The Omaha Metropolitan Area Pollutant Standards Index for today is 58, which represents moderate air quality, with ozone the main pollutant. The forecast for Saturday is 58, considered moderate air quality, with ozone the primary pollutant. The forecast for Sunday is 61, considered moderate air quality, with ozone the primary pollutant. The pollen count today for trees was 0. The pollen count today for weeds was 6, a low count, with nettle and pigweed the primary pollens. The pollen count today for grass was 2, a low count. Air pollution forecasts and pollen counts are provided by the Douglas County Health Department. Here are the forecast key messages. Patchy fog is possible this morning, followed by highs in the 90s to near 100 today. Isolated showers are also possible this afternoon. Heat builds this weekend, with heat index values reaching 100 to 108 degrees Sunday and Monday. Cooler weather returns by midweek, along with increasing chances for showers and thunderstorms Wednesday night into Thursday. This is NOAA All Hazards Radio Station KIH 61 in Omaha, Nebraska. The current time is 11:09 a.m. Central Daylight Time. Now for the official National Weather Service forecast for the Omaha and Council Bluffs area. Today, hot, sunny. A chance of showers this afternoon. Highs in the lower 90s. South winds 5 to 10 miles an hour. Chance of rain 20%. Tonight, clear. Lows in the mid-70s. South winds around 5 miles an hour. Saturday, sunny, hot with highs in the mid-90s. West winds around 5 miles an hour, becoming northeast in the afternoon. Saturday night, mostly clear. Humid with lows in the lower 70s. East winds around 5 miles an hour. Sunday, sunny, hot with highs in the mid-90s. Southeast winds around 5 miles an hour. Sunday night and Monday, mostly clear. Hot. Lows in the upper 70s. Highs around 100. Monday night and Tuesday, partly cloudy. Hot. Lows in the mid-70s. Highs around 90. Tuesday night and Wednesday, partly cloudy. Hot. Lows in the mid-60s. Highs in the mid-80s. Wednesday night, partly cloudy. A chance of showers after midnight. Lows in the mid-60s. Chance of rain 40%. Thursday, partly sunny. Highs in the mid-80s. At 11 a.m. in Omaha, it was sunny. The temperature was 87 degrees, the dew point 70, and the relative humidity 56%, producing a heat index of 92. The wind was variable at 3 miles an hour. The pressure was 30.04 inches and steady. Across eastern Nebraska and southwest Iowa, it was sunny, with a temperature of 84 at Lincoln, 85 at Millard, 84 at Fremont, 85 at Columbus, and 84 at Blair Airport. Under sunny skies, Tecama reported 86, Nebraska City reported 84, Plattsmouth reported 84, and Red Oak, Iowa reported 86. Here are some observations from across the region. It was sunny, with a temperature of 86 at Grand Island, 89 at Norfolk, and 85 at Sioux City. Under sunny skies, Concordia, Kansas reported 87, North Platte reported 85, and Valentine reported 90.
It was mostly sunny, with a temperature of 86 at Sioux Falls, 84 at Des Moines, and 83 at Kansas City. Once again, at 11 a.m. in Omaha, it was 87 degrees under sunny skies. At 11 a.m. in Omaha, it was sunny. The temperature was 87 degrees, the dew point 70, and the relative humidity 56%, producing a heat index of 92. The wind was variable at 3 miles an hour. The pressure was 30.04 inches and steady. Across eastern Nebraska and southwest Iowa, it was sunny, with a temperature of 84 at Lincoln, 85 at Millard, 84 at Fremont, 85 at Columbus, and 84 at Blair Airport. Under sunny skies, Tecama reported 86, Nebraska City reported 84, Plattsmouth reported 84, and Red Oak, Iowa reported 86. Here are some observations from across the region. Skies ranged from sunny to mostly sunny. It was 86 at Grand Island, 89 at Norfolk, 86 at Sioux Falls, 85 at Sioux City, and 84 at Des Moines. Kansas City reported 83, Concordia, Kansas reported 87, North Platte reported 85, Denver reported 80, and Valentine reported 90. Once again, at 11 a.m. in Omaha, it was 87 degrees under sunny skies. The Omaha Metropolitan Area Pollutant Standards Index for today is 58, which represents moderate air quality, with ozone the main pollutant. The forecast for Saturday is 58, considered moderate air quality, with ozone the primary pollutant. The forecast for Sunday is 61, considered moderate air quality, with ozone the primary pollutant. The pollen count today for trees was 0. The pollen count today for weeds was 6, a low count, with nettle and pigweed the primary pollens. The pollen count today for grass was 2, a low count. Air pollution forecasts and pollen counts are provided by the Douglas County Health Department. Here are the forecast key messages. Patchy fog is possible this morning, followed by highs in the 90s to near 100 today. Isolated showers are also possible this afternoon. Heat builds this weekend, with heat index values reaching 100 to 108 degrees Sunday and Monday. Cooler weather returns by midweek, along with increasing chances for showers and thunderstorms Wednesday night into Thursday. This is NOAA All Hazards Radio Station KIH 61 in Omaha, Nebraska. The current time is 11:15 a.m. Central Daylight Time. Now for the official National Weather Service forecast for the Omaha and Council Bluffs area. Today, hot, sunny. A chance of showers this afternoon. Highs in the lower 90s. South winds 5 to 10 miles an hour. Chance of rain 20%. Tonight, clear. Lows in the mid-70s. South winds around 5 miles an hour. Saturday, sunny, hot with highs in the mid-90s. West winds around 5 miles an hour, becoming northeast in the afternoon. Saturday night, mostly clear. Humid with lows in the lower 70s. East winds around 5 miles an hour. Sunday, sunny, hot with highs in the mid-90s. Southeast winds around 5 miles an hour. Sunday night and Monday, mostly clear. Hot. Lows in the upper 70s. Highs around 100. Monday night and Tuesday, partly cloudy. Hot. Lows in the mid-70s. Highs around 90. Tuesday night and Wednesday, partly cloudy. Hot. Lows in the mid-60s. Highs in the mid-80s. Wednesday night, partly cloudy. A chance of showers after midnight. Lows in the mid-60s. Chance of rain 40%. Thursday, partly sunny. Highs in the mid-80s. At 11 a.m. in Omaha, it was sunny. The temperature was 87 degrees, the dew point 70, and the relative humidity 56%, producing a heat index of 92. The wind was variable at 3 miles an hour. The pressure was 30.04 inches and steady.
Across eastern Nebraska and southwest Iowa, it was sunny, with a temperature of 84 at Lincoln, 85 at Millard, 84 at Fremont, 85 at Columbus, and 84 at Blair Airport. Under sunny skies, Tecama reported 86, Nebraska City reported 84, Plattsmouth reported 84, and Red Oak, Iowa reported 86. Here are some observations from across the region. Skies ranged from sunny to mostly sunny. It was 86 at Grand Island, 89 at Norfolk, 86 at Sioux Falls, 85 at Sioux City, and 84 at Des Moines. Kansas City reported 83, Concordia, Kansas reported 87, North Platte reported 85, Denver reported 80, and Valentine reported 90. Once again, at 11 a.m. in Omaha, it was 87 degrees under sunny skies. The Omaha Metropolitan Area Pollutant Standards Index for today is 58, which represents moderate air quality, with ozone the main pollutant. The forecast for Saturday is 58, considered moderate air quality, with ozone the primary pollutant. The forecast for Sunday is 61, considered moderate air quality, with ozone the primary pollutant. The pollen count today for trees was 0. The pollen count today for weeds was 6, a low count, with nettle and pigweed the primary pollens. The pollen count today for grass was 2, a low count. Air pollution forecasts and pollen counts are provided by the Douglas County Health Department. 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Douglas, Sarpy, Washington, Cass, Odo, Burt, Dodge, Saunders, Harrison, Pottawatomie, and Mills. Here are the forecast key messages. Patchy fog is possible this morning, followed by highs in the 90s to near 100 today. Isolated showers are also possible this afternoon. Heat builds this weekend, with heat index values reaching 100 to 108 degrees Sunday and Monday. Cooler weather returns by midweek, along with increasing chances for showers and thunderstorms Wednesday night into Thursday. This is NOAA All Hazards Radio Station KIH 61 in Omaha, Nebraska. The current time is 11:20 a.m. Central Daylight Time. Now for the official National Weather Service forecast for the Omaha and Council Bluffs area. Today, hot, sunny. A chance of showers this afternoon. Highs in the lower 90s. South winds 5 to 10 miles an hour. Chance of rain 20%. Tonight, clear. Lows in the mid-70s. South winds around 5 miles an hour. Saturday, sunny, hot with highs in the mid-90s. West winds around 5 miles an hour, becoming northeast in the afternoon. Saturday night, mostly clear. Humid with lows in the lower 70s. East winds around 5 miles an hour. Sunday, sunny, hot with highs in the mid-90s. Southeast winds around 5 miles an hour. Sunday night and Monday, mostly clear. Hot. Lows in the upper 70s. Highs around 100. Monday night and Tuesday, partly cloudy. Hot. Lows in the mid-70s. Highs around 90. Tuesday night and Wednesday, partly cloudy. Hot. Lows in the mid-60s. Highs in the mid-80s. Wednesday night, partly cloudy. A chance of showers after midnight. Lows in the mid-60s. Chance of rain 40%. Thursday, partly sunny. Highs in the mid-80s. At 11 a.m. in Omaha, it was sunny. The temperature was 87 degrees, the dew point 70, and the relative humidity 56%, producing a heat index of 92. The wind was variable at 3 miles an hour. The pressure was 30.04 inches and steady. Across eastern Nebraska and southwest Iowa, it was sunny, with a temperature of 84 at Lincoln, 85 at Millard, 84 at Fremont, 85 at Columbus, and 84 at Blair Airport. Under sunny skies, Tecama reported 86,
Nebraska City reported 84, Plattsmouth reported 84, and Red Oak, Iowa reported 86. Here are some observations from across the region. Skies ranged from sunny to mostly sunny. It was 86 at Grand Island, 89 at Norfolk, 86 at Sioux Falls, 85 at Sioux City, and 84 at Des Moines. Kansas City reported 83, Concordia, Kansas reported 87, North Platte reported 85, Denver reported 80, and Valentine reported 90. Once again, at 11 a.m. in Omaha, it was 87 degrees under sunny skies. The Omaha Metropolitan Area Pollutant Standards Index for today is 58, which represents moderate air quality, with ozone the main pollutant. The forecast for Saturday is 58, considered moderate air quality, with ozone the primary pollutant. The forecast for Sunday is 61, considered moderate air quality, with ozone the primary pollutant. The pollen count today for trees was 0. The pollen count today for weeds was 6, a low count, with nettle and pigweed the primary pollens. The pollen count today for grass was 2, a low count. Air pollution forecasts and pollen counts are provided by the Douglas County Health Department. Here are the forecast key messages. Patchy fog is possible this morning, followed by highs in the 90s to near 100 today. Isolated showers are also possible this afternoon. Heat builds this weekend, with heat index values reaching 100 to 108 degrees Sunday and Monday. Cooler weather returns by midweek, along with increasing chances for showers and thunderstorms Wednesday night into Thursday. This is NOAA All Hazards Radio Station KIH 61 in Omaha, Nebraska. The current time is 11:24 a.m. Central Daylight Time. Now for the official National Weather Service forecast for the Omaha and Council Bluffs area. Today, hot, sunny. A chance of showers this afternoon. Highs in the lower 90s. South winds 5 to 10 miles an hour. Chance of rain 20%. Tonight, clear. Lows in the mid-70s. South winds around 5 miles an hour. Saturday, sunny, hot with highs in the mid-90s. West winds around 5 miles an hour, becoming northeast in the afternoon. Saturday night, mostly clear. Humid with lows in the lower 70s. East winds around 5 miles an hour. Sunday, sunny, hot with highs in the mid-90s. Southeast winds around 5 miles an hour. Sunday night and Monday, mostly clear. Hot. Lows in the upper 70s. Highs around 100. Monday night and Tuesday, partly cloudy. Hot. Lows in the mid-70s. Highs around 90. Tuesday night and Wednesday, partly cloudy. Hot. Lows in the mid-60s. Highs in the mid-80s. Wednesday night, partly cloudy. A chance of showers after midnight. Lows in the mid-60s. Chance of rain 40%. Thursday, partly sunny. Highs in the mid-80s. At 11 a.m. in Omaha, it was sunny. The temperature was 87 degrees, the dew point 70, and the relative humidity 56%, producing a heat index of 92. The wind was variable at 3 miles an hour. The pressure was 30.04 inches and steady. Across eastern Nebraska and southwest Iowa, it was sunny, with a temperature of 84 at Lincoln, 85 at Millard, 84 at Fremont, 85 at Columbus, and 84 at Blair Airport. Under sunny skies, Tacoma reported 86, Nebraska City reported 84, Plattsmouth reported 84, and Red Oak, Iowa reported 86. Here are some observations from across the region. Skies ranged from sunny to mostly sunny. It was 86 at Grand Island, 89 at Norfolk, 86 at Sioux Falls, 85 at Sioux City, and 84 at Des Moines. Kansas City reported 83, Concordia, Kansas reported 87, North Platte reported 85, Denver reported 80, and Valentine reported 90.
Once again, at 11 a.m. in Omaha, it was 87 degrees under sunny skies. The Omaha Metropolitan Area Pollutant Standards Index

a low count. Air pollution forecasts and pollen counts are provided by the Douglas County Health Department. Here are the forecast key messages. Patchy fog is possible this morning, followed by highs in the 90s to near 100 today. Isolated showers are also possible this afternoon. Heat builds this weekend, with heat index values reaching 100 to 108 degrees Sunday and Monday. Cooler weather returns by midweek, along with increasing chances for showers and thunderstorms Wednesday night into Thursday. This is NOAA All Hazards Radio Station KIH 61 in Omaha, Nebraska. The current time is 11:28 a.m. Central Daylight Time. Now for the official National Weather Service forecast for the Omaha and Council Bluffs area. Today, hot, sunny. A chance of showers this afternoon. Highs in the lower 90s. South winds 5 to 10 miles an hour. Chance of rain 20%. Tonight, clear. Lows in the mid-70s. South winds around 5 miles an hour. Saturday, sunny, hot with highs in the mid-90s. West winds around 5 miles an hour, becoming northeast in the afternoon. Saturday night, mostly clear. Humid with lows in the lower 70s. East winds around 5 miles an hour. Sunday, sunny, hot with highs in the mid-90s. Southeast winds around 5 miles an hour. Sunday night and Monday, mostly clear. Hot. Lows in the upper 70s. Highs around 100. Monday night and Tuesday, partly cloudy. Hot. Lows in the mid-70s. Highs around 90. Tuesday night and Wednesday, partly cloudy. Hot. Lows in the mid-60s. Highs in the mid-80s. Wednesday night, partly cloudy. A chance of showers after midnight. Lows in the mid-60s. Chance of rain 40%. Thursday, partly sunny. Highs in the mid-80s. At 11 a.m. in Omaha, it was sunny. The temperature was 87 degrees, the dew point 70, and the relative humidity 56%, producing a heat index of 92. The wind was variable at 3 miles an hour. The pressure was 30.04 inches and steady. Across eastern Nebraska and southwest Iowa, it was sunny, with a temperature of 84 at Lincoln, 85 at Millard, 84 at Fremont, 85 at Columbus, and 84 at Blair Airport. Under sunny skies, Tacoma reported 86, Nebraska City reported 84, Plattsmouth reported 84, and Red Oak, Iowa reported 86. Here are some observations from across the region. Skies ranged from sunny to mostly sunny. It was 86 at Grand Island, 89 at Norfolk, 86 at Sioux Falls, 85 at Sioux City, and 84 at Des Moines. Kansas City reported 83, Concordia, Kansas reported 87, North Platte reported 85, Denver reported 80, and Valentine reported 90. Once again, at 11 a.m. in Omaha, it was 87 degrees under sunny skies. The Omaha Metropolitan Area Pollutant Standards Index for today is 58, which represents moderate air quality, with ozone the main pollutant. The forecast for Saturday is 58, considered moderate air quality, with ozone the primary pollutant. The forecast for Sunday is 61, considered moderate air quality, with ozone the primary pollutant. The pollen count today for trees was 0. The pollen count today for weeds was 6, a low count, with nettle and pigweed the primary pollens. The pollen count today for grass was 2, a low count. Air pollution forecasts and pollen counts are provided by the Douglas County Health Department. Here are the forecast key messages. Patchy fog is possible this morning, followed by highs in the 90s to near 100 today. Isolated showers are also possible this afternoon. Heat builds this weekend, with heat index values reaching 100 to 108 degrees Sunday and Monday. Cooler weather returns by midweek, along with increasing chances for showers and thunderstorms Wednesday night.

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The current time is 11:33 a.m. Central Daylight Time. Now for the official National Weather Service forecast for the Omaha and Council Bluffs area. Today, hot, sunny. A chance of showers this afternoon. Highs in the lower 90s. South winds 5 to 10 miles an hour. Chance of rain 20%. Tonight, clear. Lows in the mid-70s. South winds around 5 miles an hour. Saturday, sunny, hot with highs in the mid-90s. West winds around 5 miles an hour, becoming northeast in the afternoon. Saturday night, mostly clear. Humid with lows in the lower 70s. East winds around 5 miles an hour. Sunday, sunny, hot with highs in the mid-90s. Southeast winds around 5 miles an hour. Sunday night and Monday, mostly clear. Hot. Lows in the upper 70s. Highs around 100. Monday night and Tuesday, partly cloudy. Hot. Lows in the mid-70s. Highs around 90. Tuesday night and Wednesday, partly cloudy. Hot. Lows in the mid-60s. Highs in the mid-80s. Wednesday night, partly cloudy. A chance of showers after midnight. Lows in the mid-60s. Chance of rain 40%. Thursday, partly sunny. Highs in the mid-80s. At 11 a.m. in Omaha, it was sunny. The temperature was 87 degrees, the dew point 70, and the relative humidity 56%, producing a heat index of 92. The wind was variable at 3 miles an hour. The pressure was 30.04 inches and steady. Across eastern Nebraska and southwest Iowa, it was sunny, with a temperature of 84 at Lincoln, 85 at Millard, 84 at Fremont, 85 at Columbus, and 84 at Blair Airport. Under sunny skies, Tecama reported 86, Nebraska City reported 84, Plattsmouth reported 84, and Red Oak, Iowa reported 86. Here are some observations from across the region. Skies ranged from sunny to mostly sunny. It was 86 at Grand Island, 89 at Norfolk, 86 at Sioux Falls, 85 at Sioux City, and 84 at Des Moines. Kansas City reported 83, Concordia, Kansas reported 87, North Platte reported 85, Denver reported 80, and Valentine reported 90. Once again, at 11 a.m. in Omaha, it was 87 degrees under sunny skies. The Omaha Metropolitan Area Pollutant Standards Index for today is 58, which represents moderate air quality, with ozone the main pollutant. The forecast for Saturday is 58, considered moderate air quality, with ozone the primary pollutant. The forecast for Sunday is 61, considered moderate air quality, with ozone the primary pollutant. The pollen count today for trees was 0. The pollen count today for weeds was 6, a low count, with nettle and pigweed the primary pollens. The pollen count today for grass was 2, a low count. Air pollution forecasts and pollen counts are provided by the Douglas County Health Department. Here are the forecast key messages. Patchy fog is possible this morning, followed by highs in the 90s to near 100 today. Isolated showers are also possible this afternoon. Heat builds this weekend, with heat index values reaching 100 to 108 degrees Sunday and Monday. Cooler weather returns by midweek, along with increasing chances for showers and thunderstorms Wednesday night into Thursday. This is NOAA All Hazards radio station KIH-61 in Omaha, Nebraska. The current time is 11:37 a.m. Central Daylight Time. Now for the official National Weather Service forecast for the Omaha and Council Bluffs area. Today, hot, sunny. A chance of showers this afternoon. Highs in the lower 90s. South winds 5 to 10 miles an hour. Chance of rain 20%. Tonight, clear. Lows in the mid-70s.
south winds around 5 miles an hour. Saturday, sunny, hot with highs in the mid-90s. West winds around 5 miles an hour, becoming northeast in the afternoon. Saturday night, mostly clear. Humid with lows in the lower 70s. East winds around 5 miles an hour. Sunday, sunny, hot with highs in the mid-90s. Southeast winds around 5 miles an hour. Sunday night and Monday, mostly clear. Hot. Lows in the upper 70s. Highs around 100. Monday night and Tuesday, partly cloudy. Hot. Lows in the mid-70s. Highs around 90. Tuesday night and Wednesday, partly cloudy. Hot. Lows in the mid-60s. Highs in the mid-80s. Wednesday night, partly cloudy. A chance of showers after midnight. Lows in the mid-60s. Chance of rain 40%. Thursday, partly sunny. Highs in the mid-80s. At 11 a.m. in Omaha, it was sunny. The temperature was 87 degrees, the dew point 70, and the relative humidity 56%, producing a heat index of 92. The wind was variable at 3 miles an hour. The pressure was 30.04 inches and steady. Across eastern Nebraska and southwest Iowa, it was sunny, with a temperature of 84 at Lincoln, 85 at Millard, 84 at Fremont, 85 at Columbus, and 84 at Blair Airport. Under sunny skies, Tacoma reported 86, Nebraska City reported 84, Plattsmouth reported 84, and Red Oak, Iowa reported 86. Here are some observations from across the region. Skies ranged from sunny to mostly sunny. It was 86 at Grand Island, 89 at Norfolk, 86 at Sioux Falls, 85 at Sioux City, and 84 at Des Moines. Kansas City reported 83, Concordia, Kansas reported 87, North Platte reported 85, Denver reported 80, and Valentine reported 90. Once again, at 11 a.m. in Omaha, it was 87 degrees under sunny skies. The Omaha Metropolitan Area Pollutant Standards Index for today is 58, which represents moderate air quality, with ozone the main pollutant. The forecast for Saturday is 58, considered moderate air quality, with ozone the primary pollutant. The forecast for Sunday is 61, considered moderate air quality, with ozone the primary pollutant. The pollen count today for trees was 0. The pollen count today for weeds was 6, a low count, with nettle and pigweed the primary pollens. The pollen count today for grass was 2, a low count. Air pollution forecasts and pollen counts are provided by the Douglas County Health Department. Here are the forecast key messages. Patchy fog is possible this morning, followed by highs in the 90s to near 100 today. Isolated showers are also possible this afternoon. Heat builds this weekend, with heat index values reaching 100 to 108 degrees Sunday and Monday. Cooler weather returns by midweek, along with increasing chances for showers and thunderstorms Wednesday night into Thursday. This is NOAA All Hazards Radio Station KIH 61 in Omaha, Nebraska. The current time is 11:42 a.m. Central Daylight Time. Now for the official National Weather Service forecast for the Omaha and Council Bluffs area. Today, hot, sunny. A chance of showers this afternoon. Highs in the lower 90s. South winds 5 to 10 miles an hour. Chance of rain 20%. Tonight, clear. Lows in the mid-70s. South winds around 5 miles an hour. Saturday, sunny, hot with highs in the mid-90s. West winds around 5 miles an hour, becoming northeast in the afternoon. Saturday night, mostly clear. Humid with lows in the lower 70s. East winds around 5 miles an hour. Sunday, sunny, hot with highs in the mid-90s. Southeast winds around 5 miles an hour. Sunday night and Monday, mostly clear. Hot.
lows in the upper 70s, highs around 100. Monday night and Tuesday, partly cloudy, hot, lows in the mid-70s, highs around 90. Tuesday night and Wednesday, partly cloudy, hot, lows in the mid-60s, highs in the mid-80s. Wednesday night, partly cloudy, a chance of showers after midnight, lows in the mid-60s, chance of rain 40%. Thursday, partly sunny, highs in the mid-80s. At 11 a.m. in Omaha, it was sunny. The temperature was 87 degrees, the dew point 70, and the relative humidity 56%, producing a heat index of 92. The wind was variable at 3 miles an hour. The pressure was 30.04 inches and steady. Across eastern Nebraska and southwest Iowa, it was sunny, with a temperature of 84 at Lincoln, 85 at Millard, 84 at Fremont, 85 at Columbus, and 84 at Blair Airport. Under sunny skies, Tacoma reported 86, Nebraska City reported 84, Plattsmouth reported 84, and Red Oak, Iowa reported 86. Here are some observations from across the region. Skies ranged from sunny to mostly sunny. It was 86 at Grand Island, 89 at Norfolk, 86 at Sioux Falls, 85 at Sioux City, and 84 at Des Moines. Kansas City reported 83, Concordia, Kansas reported 87, North Platte reported 85, Denver reported 80, and Valentine reported 90. Once again, at 11 a.m. in Omaha, it was 87 degrees under sunny skies. The Omaha Metropolitan Area Pollutant Standards Index for today is 58, which represents moderate air quality, with ozone the main pollutant. The forecast for Saturday is 58, considered moderate air quality, with ozone the primary pollutant. The forecast for Sunday is 61, considered moderate air quality, with ozone the primary pollutant. The pollen count today for trees was 0. The pollen count today for weeds was 6, a low count, with nettle and pigweed the primary pollens. The pollen count today for grass was 2, a low count. Air pollution forecasts and pollen counts are provided by the Douglas County Health Department. Here are the forecast key messages. Patchy fog is possible this morning, followed by highs in the 90s to near 100 today. Isolated showers are also possible this afternoon. Heat builds this weekend, with heat index values reaching 100 to 108 degrees Sunday and Monday. Cooler weather returns by midweek, along with increasing chances for showers and thunderstorms Wednesday night into Thursday. This is NOAA All Hazards Radio Station KIH-61 in Omaha, Nebraska. The current time is 11:46 a.m. Central Daylight Time. Now for the official National Weather Service forecast for the Omaha and Council Bluffs area. Today, hot, sunny. A chance of showers this afternoon. Highs in the lower 90s. South winds 5 to 10 miles an hour. Chance of rain 20%. Tonight, clear. Lows in the mid-70s. South winds around 5 miles an hour. Saturday, sunny, hot with highs in the mid-90s. West winds around 5 miles an hour, becoming northeast in the afternoon. Saturday night, mostly clear. Humid with lows in the lower 70s. East winds around 5 miles an hour. Sunday, sunny, hot with highs in the mid-90s. Southeast winds around 5 miles an hour. Sunday night and Monday, mostly clear. Hot. Lows in the upper 70s. Highs around 100. Monday night and Tuesday, partly cloudy. Hot. Lows in the mid-70s. Highs around 90. Tuesday night and Wednesday, partly cloudy. Hot. Lows in the mid-60s. Highs in the mid-80s. Wednesday night, partly cloudy. A chance of showers after midnight. Lows in the mid-60s. Chance of rain 40%.
Thursday, partly sunny. Highs in the mid-80s. At 11 a.m. in Omaha, it was sunny. The temperature was 87 degrees, the dew point 70, and the relative humidity 56%, producing a heat index of 92. The wind was variable at 3 miles an hour. The pressure was 30.04 inches and steady. Across eastern Nebraska and southwest Iowa, it was sunny, with a temperature of 84 at Lincoln, 85 at Millard, 84 at Fremont, 85 at Columbus, and 84 at Blair Airport. Under sunny skies, Tecama reported 86, Nebraska City reported 84, Plattsmouth reported 84, and Red Oak, Iowa reported 86. Here are some observations from across the region. Skies ranged from sunny to mostly sunny. It was 86 at Grand Island, 89 at Norfolk, 86 at Sioux Falls, 85 at Sioux City, and 84 at Des Moines. Kansas City reported 83, Concordia, Kansas reported 87, North Platte reported 85, Denver reported 80, and Valentine reported 90. Once again, at 11 a.m. in Omaha, it was 87 degrees under sunny skies. The Omaha Metropolitan Area Pollutant Standards Index for today is 58, which represents moderate air quality, with ozone the main pollutant. The forecast for Saturday is 58, considered moderate air quality, with ozone the primary pollutant. The forecast for Sunday is 61, considered moderate air quality, with ozone the primary pollutant. The pollen count today for trees was 0. The pollen count today for weeds was 6, a low count, with nettle and pigweed the primary pollens. The pollen count today for grass was 2, a low count. Air pollution forecasts and pollen counts are provided by the Douglas County Health Department. Here are the forecast key messages. Patchy fog is possible this morning, followed by highs in the 90s to near 100 today. Isolated showers are also possible this afternoon. Heat builds this weekend, with heat index values reaching 100 to 108 degrees Sunday and Monday. Cooler weather returns by midweek, along with increasing chances for showers and thunderstorms Wednesday night into Thursday. This is NOAA All Hazards Radio Station KIH-61 in Omaha, Nebraska. The current time is 11:50 a.m. Central Daylight Time. Now for the official National Weather Service forecast for the Omaha and Council Bluffs area. Today, hot, sunny. A chance of showers this afternoon. Highs in the lower 90s. South winds 5 to 10 miles an hour. Chance of rain 20%. Tonight, clear. Lows in the mid-70s. South winds around 5 miles an hour. Saturday, sunny, hot with highs in the mid-90s. West winds around 5 miles an hour, becoming northeast in the afternoon. Saturday night, mostly clear. Humid with lows in the lower 70s. East winds around 5 miles an hour. Sunday, sunny, hot with highs in the mid-90s. Southeast winds around 5 miles an hour. Sunday night and Monday, mostly clear. Hot. Lows in the upper 70s. Highs around 100. Monday night and Tuesday, partly cloudy. Hot. Lows in the mid-70s. Highs around 90. Tuesday night and Wednesday, partly cloudy. Hot. Lows in the mid-60s. Highs in the mid-80s. Wednesday night, partly cloudy. A chance of showers after midnight. Lows in the mid-60s. Chance of rain 40%. Thursday, partly sunny. Highs in the mid-80s. At 11 a.m. in Omaha, it was sunny. The temperature was 87 degrees, the dew point 70, and the relative humidity 56%, producing a heat index of 92. The wind was variable at 3 miles an hour. The pressure was 30.04 inches and steady. Across eastern Nebraska and southwest Iowa, it was sunny, with a temperature of 84 at Lincoln, 85 at Millard, 84 at Fremont,
85 at Columbus and 84 at Blair Airport. Under sunny skies, Tacoma reported 86, Nebraska City reported 84, Plattsmouth reported 84, and Red Oak, Iowa reported 86. Here are some observations from across the region. Skies ranged from sunny to mostly sunny. It was 86 at Grand Island, 89 at Norfolk, 86 at Sioux Falls, 85 at Sioux City, and 84 at Des Moines. Kansas City reported 83, Concordia, Kansas reported 87, North Platte reported 85, Denver reported 80, and Valentine reported 90. Once again, at 11 a.m. in Omaha, it was 87 degrees under sunny skies. The Omaha Metropolitan Area Pollutant Standards Index for today is 58, which represents moderate air quality, with ozone the main pollutant. The forecast for Saturday is 58, considered moderate air quality, with ozone the primary pollutant. The forecast for Sunday is 61, considered moderate air quality, with ozone the primary pollutant. The pollen count today for trees was 0. The pollen count today for weeds was 6, a low count, with nettle and pigweed the primary pollens. The pollen count today for grass was 2, a low count. Air pollution forecasts and pollen counts are provided by the Douglas County Health Department. Here are the forecast key messages. Patchy fog is possible this morning, followed by highs in the 90s to near 100 today. Isolated showers are also possible this afternoon. Heat builds this weekend, with heat index values reaching 100 to 108 degrees Sunday and Monday. Cooler weather returns by midweek, along with increasing chances for showers and thunderstorms Wednesday night into Thursday. This is NOAA All Hazards Radio Station KIH 61 in Omaha, Nebraska. The current time is 11:55 a.m. Central Daylight Time. Now for the official National Weather Service forecast for the Omaha and Council Bluffs area. Today, hot, sunny. A chance of showers this afternoon. Highs in the lower 90s. South winds 5 to 10 miles an hour. Chance of rain 20%. Tonight, clear. Lows in the mid-70s. South winds around 5 miles an hour. Saturday, sunny, hot with highs in the mid-90s. West winds around 5 miles an hour, becoming northeast in the afternoon. Saturday night, mostly clear. Humid with lows in the lower 70s. East winds around 5 miles an hour. Sunday, sunny, hot with highs in the mid-90s. Southeast winds around 5 miles an hour. Sunday night and Monday, mostly clear. Hot. Lows in the upper 70s. Highs around 100. Monday night and Tuesday, partly cloudy. Hot. Lows in the mid-70s. Highs around 90. Tuesday night and Wednesday, partly cloudy. Hot. Lows in the mid-60s. Highs in the mid-80s. Wednesday night, partly cloudy. A chance of showers after midnight. Lows in the mid-60s. Chance of rain 40%. Thursday, partly sunny. Highs in the mid-80s. At 11 a.m. in Omaha, it was sunny. The temperature was 87 degrees, the dew point 70, and the relative humidity 56%, producing a heat index of 92. The wind was variable at 3 miles an hour. The pressure was 30.04 inches and steady. Across eastern Nebraska and southwest Iowa, it was sunny, with a temperature of 84 at Lincoln, 85 at Millard, 84 at Fremont, 85 at Columbus, and 84 at Blair Airport. Under sunny skies, Tacoma reported 86, Nebraska City reported 84, Plattsmouth reported 84, and Red Oak, Iowa reported 86. Here are some observations from across the region. Skies ranged from sunny to mostly sunny. It was 86 at Grand Island, 89 at Norfolk, 86 at Sioux Falls, 85 at Sioux City, and 84 at Des Moines.
Kansas City reported 83, Concordia, Kansas reported 87, North Platte reported 85, Denver reported 80, and Valentine reported 90. Once again, at 11 a.m. in Omaha, it was 87 degrees under sunny skies. The Omaha Metropolitan Area Pollutant Standards Index for today is 58, which represents moderate air quality, with ozone the main pollutant. The forecast for Saturday is 58, considered moderate air quality, with ozone the primary pollutant. The forecast for Sunday is 61, considered moderate air quality, with ozone the primary pollutant. The pollen count today for trees was 0. The pollen count today for weeds was 6, a low count, with nettle and pigweed the primary pollens. The pollen count today for grass was 2, a low count. Air pollution forecasts and pollen counts are provided by the Douglas County Health Department. Here are the forecast key messages. Patchy fog is possible this morning, followed by highs in the 90s to near 100 today. Isolated showers are also possible this afternoon. Heat builds this weekend, with heat index values reaching 100 to 108 degrees Sunday and Monday. Cooler weather returns by midweek, along with increasing chances for showers and thunderstorms Wednesday night into Thursday. This is NOAA All Hazards Radio Station KIH 61 in Omaha, Nebraska. The current time is 11:59 a.m. Central Daylight Time. Now for the official National Weather Service forecast for the Omaha and Council Bluffs area. Today, hot, sunny. A chance of showers this afternoon. Highs in the lower 90s. South winds 5 to 10 miles an hour. Chance of rain 20%. Tonight, clear. Lows in the mid-70s. South winds around 5 miles an hour. Saturday, sunny, hot with highs in the mid-90s. West winds around 5 miles an hour, becoming northeast in the afternoon. Saturday night, mostly clear. Humid with lows in the lower 70s. East winds around 5 miles an hour. Sunday, sunny, hot with highs in the mid-90s. Southeast winds around 5 miles an hour. Sunday night and Monday, mostly clear. Hot. Lows in the upper 70s. Highs around 100. Monday night and Tuesday, partly cloudy. Hot. Lows in the mid-70s. Highs around 90. Tuesday night and Wednesday, partly cloudy. Hot. Lows in the mid-60s. Highs in the mid-80s. Wednesday night, partly cloudy. A chance of showers after midnight. Lows in the mid-60s. Chance of rain 40%. Thursday, partly sunny. Highs in the mid-80s. The Omaha Metropolitan Area Pollutant Standards Index for today is 58, which represents moderate air quality, with ozone the main pollutant. The forecast for Saturday is 58, considered moderate air quality, with ozone the primary pollutant. The forecast for Sunday is 61, considered moderate air quality, with ozone the primary pollutant. The pollen count today for trees was 0. The pollen count today for weeds was 6, a low count, with nettle and pigweed the primary pollens. The pollen count today for grass was 2, a low count. Air pollution forecasts and pollen counts are provided by the Douglas County Health Department. Here are the forecast key messages. Patchy fog is possible this morning, followed by highs in the 90s to near 100 today. Isolated showers are also possible this afternoon. Heat builds this weekend, with heat index values reaching 100 to 108 degrees Sunday and Monday. Cooler weather returns by midweek, along with increasing chances for showers and thunderstorms Wednesday night into Thursday. This is NOAA All Hazards Radio Station KIH 61 in Omaha, Nebraska. The current time is 12:02 p.m. Central Daylight Time. Now for the official National Weather Service forecast for the Omaha and Council Bluffs area. Today, hot, sunny.
a chance of showers this afternoon. Highs in the lower 90s. South winds 5 to 10 miles an hour. Chance of rain 20%. Tonight, clear. Lows in the mid-70s. South winds around 5 miles an hour. Saturday, sunny, hot with highs in the mid-90s. West winds around 5 miles an hour, becoming northeast in the afternoon. Saturday night, mostly clear. Humid with lows in the lower 70s. East winds around 5 miles an hour. Sunday, sunny, hot with highs in the mid-90s. Southeast winds around 5 miles an hour. Sunday night and Monday, mostly clear. Hot. Lows in the upper 70s. Highs around 100. Monday night and Tuesday, partly cloudy. Hot. Lows in the mid-70s. Highs around 90. Tuesday night and Wednesday, partly cloudy. Hot. Lows in the mid-60s. Highs in the mid-80s. Wednesday night, partly cloudy. A chance of showers after midnight. Lows in the mid-60s. Chance of rain 40%. Thursday, partly sunny. Highs in the mid-80s. The Omaha Metropolitan Area Pollutant Standards Index for today is 58, which represents moderate air quality, with ozone the main pollutant. The forecast for Saturday is 58, considered moderate air quality, with ozone the primary pollutant. The forecast for Sunday is 61, considered moderate air quality, with ozone the primary pollutant. The pollen count today for trees was 0. The pollen count today for weeds was 6, a low count, with nettle and pigweed the primary pollens. The pollen count today for grass was 2, a low count. Air pollution forecasts and pollen counts are provided by the Douglas County Health Department. Here are the forecast key messages. Patchy fog is possible this morning, followed by highs in the 90s to near 100 today. Isolated showers are also possible this afternoon. Heat builds this weekend, with heat index values reaching 100 to 108 degrees Sunday and Monday. Cooler weather returns by midweek, along with increasing chances for showers and thunderstorms Wednesday night into Thursday. This is NOAA All Hazards Radio Station KIH-61 in Omaha, Nebraska. The current time is 12:05 p.m. Central Daylight Time. Now for the official National Weather Service forecast for the Omaha and Council Bluffs area. Today, hot, sunny. A chance of showers this afternoon. Highs in the lower 90s. South winds 5 to 10 miles an hour. Chance of rain 20%. Tonight, clear. Lows in the mid-70s. South winds around 5 miles an hour. Saturday, sunny, hot with highs in the mid-90s. West winds around 5 miles an hour, becoming northeast in the afternoon. Saturday night, mostly clear. Humid with lows in the lower 70s. East winds around 5 miles an hour. Sunday, sunny, hot with highs in the mid-90s. Southeast winds around 5 miles an hour. Sunday night and Monday, mostly clear. Hot. Lows in the upper 70s. Highs around 100. Monday night and Tuesday, partly cloudy. Hot. Lows in the mid-70s. Highs around 90. Tuesday night and Wednesday, partly cloudy. Hot. Lows in the mid-60s. Highs in the mid-80s. Wednesday night, partly cloudy. A chance of showers after midnight. Lows in the mid-60s. Chance of rain 40%. Thursday, partly sunny. Highs in the mid-80s. At noon in Omaha, it was sunny. The temperature was 19 degrees, the dew point 70, and the relative humidity 51%, producing a heat index of 95. The wind was variable at 6 miles an hour. The pressure was 30.03 inches and falling.
Across eastern Nebraska and southwest Iowa, it was sunny with a temperature of 86 at Lincoln, 87 at Fremont, 88 at Columbus, and 86 at Blair Airport. Under sunny skies, Tacoma reported 88, Nebraska City reported 85, and Red Oak, Iowa reported 88. Here are some observations from across the region. It was sunny, with a temperature of 89 at Grand Island, 92 at Norfolk, and 88 at Sioux City. Under sunny skies, Concordia, Kansas reported 87, North Platte reported 89, and Valentine reported 94. It was mostly sunny, with a temperature of 89 at Sioux Falls, 87 at Des Moines, and 85 at Denver. At Kansas City, it was partly sunny, with a temperature of 84. Once again, at noon in Omaha, it was 19 degrees under sunny skies. The Omaha Metropolitan Area Pollutant Standards Index for today is 58, which represents moderate air quality, with ozone the main pollutant. The forecast for Saturday is 58, considered moderate air quality, with ozone the primary pollutant. The forecast for Sunday is 61, considered moderate air quality, with ozone the primary pollutant. The pollen count today for trees was 0. The pollen count today for weeds was 6, a low count, with nettle and pigweed the primary pollens. The pollen count today for grass was 2, a low count. Air pollution forecasts and pollen counts are provided by the Douglas County Health Department. Here are the forecast key messages. Patchy fog is possible this morning, followed by highs in the 90s to near 100 today. Isolated showers are also possible this afternoon. Heat builds this weekend, with heat index values reaching 100 to 108 degrees Sunday and Monday. Cooler weather returns by midweek, along with increasing chances for showers and thunderstorms Wednesday night into Thursday. This is NOAA All Hazards Radio Station KIH-61 in Omaha, Nebraska. The current time is 12:10 p.m. Central Daylight Time. Now for the official National Weather Service forecast for the Omaha and Council Bluffs area. Today, hot, sunny. A chance of showers this afternoon. Highs in the lower 90s. South winds 5 to 10 miles an hour. Chance of rain 20%. Tonight, clear. Lows in the mid-70s. South winds around 5 miles an hour. Saturday, sunny, hot with highs in the mid-90s. West winds around 5 miles an hour, becoming northeast in the afternoon. Saturday night, mostly clear. Humid with lows in the lower 70s. East winds around 5 miles an hour. Sunday, sunny, hot with highs in the mid-90s. Southeast winds around 5 miles an hour. Sunday night and Monday, mostly clear. Hot. Lows in the upper 70s. Highs around 100. Monday night and Tuesday, partly cloudy. Hot. Lows in the mid-70s. Highs around 90. Tuesday night and Wednesday, partly cloudy. Hot. Lows in the mid-60s. Highs in the mid-80s. Wednesday night, partly cloudy. A chance of showers after midnight. Lows in the mid-60s. Chance of rain 40%. Thursday, partly sunny. Highs in the mid-80s. At noon in Omaha, it was sunny. The temperature was 19 degrees, the dew point 70, and the relative humidity 51%, producing a heat index of 95. The wind was variable at 6 miles an hour. The pressure was 30.03 inches and falling. Across eastern Nebraska and southwest Iowa, it was sunny, with a temperature of 86 at Lincoln, 87 at Fremont, 88 at Columbus, and 86 at Blair Airport. Under sunny skies, Tacoma reported 88, Nebraska City reported 85, and Red Oak, Iowa reported 88. Here are some observations from across the region. It was sunny, with a temperature of 89 at Grand Island, 92 at Norfolk, and 88 at Sioux City.
under sunny skies. Concordia, Kansas reported 87, North Platte reported 89, and Valentine reported 94. It was mostly sunny, with a temperature of 89 at Sioux Falls, 87 at Des Moines, and 85 at Denver. At Kansas City, it was partly sunny, with a temperature of 84. Once again, at noon in Omaha, it was 19 degrees under sunny skies. The Omaha Metropolitan Area Pollutant Standards Index for today is 58, which represents moderate air quality, with ozone the main pollutant. The forecast for Saturday is 58, considered moderate air quality, with ozone the primary pollutant. The forecast for Sunday is 61, considered moderate air quality, with ozone the primary pollutant. The pollen count today for trees was 0. The pollen count today for weeds was 6, a low count, with nettle and pigweed the primary pollens. The pollen count today for grass was 2, a low count. Air pollution forecasts and pollen counts are provided by the Douglas County Health Department. Here are the forecast key messages. Patchy fog is possible this morning, followed by highs in the 90s to near 100 today. Isolated showers are also possible this afternoon. Heat builds this weekend, with heat index values reaching 100 to 108 degrees Sunday and Monday. Cooler weather returns by midweek, along with increasing chances for showers and thunderstorms Wednesday night into Thursday. This is NOAA All Hazards Radio Station KIH-61 in Omaha, Nebraska. The current time is 12:14 p.m. Central Daylight Time. Now for the official National Weather Service forecast for the Omaha and Council Bluffs area. Today, hot, sunny. A chance of showers this afternoon. Highs in the lower 90s. South winds 5 to 10 miles an hour. Chance of rain 20%. Tonight, clear. Lows in the mid-70s. South winds around 5 miles an hour. Saturday, sunny, hot with highs in the mid-90s. West winds around 5 miles an hour, becoming northeast in the afternoon. Saturday night, mostly clear. Humid with lows in the lower 70s. East winds around 5 miles an hour. Sunday, sunny, hot with highs in the mid-90s. Southeast winds around 5 miles an hour. Sunday night and Monday, mostly clear. Hot. Lows in the upper 70s. Highs around 100. Monday night and Tuesday, partly cloudy. Hot. Lows in the mid-70s. Highs around 90. Tuesday night and Wednesday, partly cloudy. Hot. Lows in the mid-60s. Highs in the mid-80s. Wednesday night, partly cloudy. A chance of showers after midnight. Lows in the mid-60s. Chance of rain 40%. Thursday, partly sunny. Highs in the mid-80s. At noon in Omaha, it was sunny. The temperature was 19 degrees, the dew point 70, and the relative humidity 51%, producing a heat index of 95. The wind was variable at 6 miles an hour. The pressure was 30.03 inches and falling. Across eastern Nebraska and southwest Iowa, it was sunny, with a temperature of 86 at Lincoln, 87 at Fremont, 88 at Columbus, and 86 at Blair Airport. Under sunny skies, Tacoma reported 88, Nebraska City reported 85, and Red Oak, Iowa reported 88. Here are some observations from across the region. It was sunny, with a temperature of 89 at Grand Island, 92 at Norfolk, and 88 at Sioux City. Under sunny skies, Concordia, Kansas reported 87, North Platte reported 89, and Valentine reported 94. It was mostly sunny, with a temperature of 89 at Sioux Falls, 87 at Des Moines, and 85 at Denver. At Kansas City, it was partly sunny, with a temperature of 84. Once again, at noon in Omaha, it was 19 degrees under sunny skies.
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The Omaha Metropolitan Area Pollutant Standards Index for today is 58, which represents moderate air quality, with ozone the main pollutant. The forecast for Saturday is 58, considered moderate air quality, with ozone the primary pollutant. The forecast for Sunday is 61, considered moderate air quality, with ozone the primary pollutant. The pollen count today for trees was 0. The pollen count today for weeds was 6, a low count, with nettle and pigweed the primary pollens. The pollen count today for grass was 2, a low count. Air pollution forecasts and pollen counts are provided by the Douglas County Health Department. Here are the forecast key messages. Patchy fog is possible this morning, followed by highs in the 90s to near 100 today. Isolated showers are also possible this afternoon. Heat builds this weekend, with heat index values reaching 100 to 108 degrees Sunday and Monday. Cooler weather returns by midweek, along with increasing chances for showers and thunderstorms Wednesday night into Thursday. This is NOAA All Hazards Radio Station KIH 61 in Omaha, Nebraska. The current time is 12:19 p.m. Central Daylight Time. Now for the official National Weather Service forecast for the Omaha and Council Bluffs area. Today, hot, sunny. A chance of showers this afternoon. Highs in the lower 90s. South winds 5 to 10 miles an hour. Chance of rain 20%. Tonight, clear. Lows in the mid-70s. South winds around 5 miles an hour. Saturday, sunny, hot with highs in the mid-90s. West winds around 5 miles an hour, becoming northeast in the afternoon. Saturday night, mostly clear. Humid with lows in the lower 70s. East winds around 5 miles an hour. Sunday, sunny, hot with highs in the mid-90s. Southeast winds around 5 miles an hour. Sunday night and Monday, mostly clear. Hot. Lows in the upper 70s. Highs around 100. Monday night and Tuesday, partly cloudy. Hot. Lows in the mid-70s. Highs around 90. Tuesday night and Wednesday, partly cloudy. Hot. Lows in the mid-60s. Highs in the mid-80s. Wednesday night, partly cloudy. A chance of showers after midnight. Lows in the mid-60s. Chance of rain 40%. Thursday, partly sunny. Highs in the mid-80s. At noon in Omaha, it was sunny. The temperature was 19 degrees, the dew point 70, and the relative humidity 51%, producing a heat index of 95. The wind was variable at 6 miles an hour. The pressure was 30.03 inches and falling. Across eastern Nebraska and southwest Iowa, it was sunny, with a temperature of 86 at Lincoln, 87 at Fremont, 88 at Columbus, and 86 at Blair Airport. Under sunny skies, Tacoma reported 88, Nebraska City reported 85, and Red Oak, Iowa reported 88. Here are some observations from across the region. It was sunny, with a temperature of 89 at Grand Island, 92 at Norfolk, and 88 at Sioux City. Under sunny skies, Concordia, Kansas reported 87, North Platte reported 89, and Valentine reported 94. It was mostly sunny, with a temperature of 89 at Sioux Falls, 87 at Des Moines, and 85 at Denver. At Kansas City, it was partly sunny, with a temperature of 84. Once again, at noon in Omaha, it was 90 degrees under sunny skies. The Omaha Metropolitan Area Pollutant Standards Index for today is 58, which represents moderate air quality, with ozone the main pollutant. The forecast for Saturday is 58, considered moderate air quality, with ozone the primary pollutant.
The forecast for Sunday is 61, considered moderate air quality, with ozone the primary pollutant. The pollen count today for trees was 0. The pollen count today for weeds was 6, a low count, with nettle and pigweed the primary pollens. The pollen count today for grass was 2, a low count. Air pollution forecasts and pollen counts are provided by the Douglas County Health Department. Here are the forecast key messages. Patchy fog is possible this morning, followed by highs in the 90s to near 100 today. Isolated showers are also possible this afternoon. Heat builds this weekend, with heat index values reaching 100 to 108 degrees Sunday and Monday. Cooler weather returns by midweek, along with increasing chances for showers and thunderstorms Wednesday night into Thursday. This is NOAA All Hazards Radio Station KIH 61 in Omaha, Nebraska. The current time is 12:23 p.m. Central Daylight Time. Now for the official National Weather Service forecast for the Omaha and Council Bluffs area. Today, hot, sunny. A chance of showers this afternoon. Highs in the lower 90s. South winds 5 to 10 miles an hour. Chance of rain 20%. Tonight, clear. Lows in the mid-70s. South winds around 5 miles an hour. Saturday, sunny, hot with highs in the mid-90s. West winds around 5 miles an hour, becoming northeast in the afternoon. Saturday night, mostly clear. Humid with lows in the lower 70s. East winds around 5 miles an hour. Sunday, sunny, hot with highs in the mid-90s. Southeast winds around 5 miles an hour. Sunday night and Monday, mostly clear. Hot. Lows in the upper 70s. Highs around 100. Monday night and Tuesday, partly cloudy. Hot. Lows in the mid-70s. Highs around 90. Tuesday night and Wednesday, partly cloudy. Hot. Lows in the mid-60s. Highs in the mid-80s. Wednesday night, partly cloudy. A chance of showers after midnight. Lows in the mid-60s. Chance of rain 40%. Thursday, partly sunny. Highs in the mid-80s. At noon in Omaha, it was sunny. The temperature was 90 degrees, the dew point 70, and the relative humidity 51%, producing a heat index of 95. The wind was variable at 6 miles an hour. The pressure was 30.03 inches and falling. Across eastern Nebraska and southwest Iowa, it was sunny, with a temperature of 86 at Lincoln, 87 at Fremont, 88 at Columbus, and 86 at Blair Airport. Under sunny skies, Tacoma reported 88, Nebraska City reported 85, and Red Oak, Iowa reported 88. Here are some observations from across the region. It was sunny, with a temperature of 89 at Grand Island, 92 at Norfolk, and 88 at Sioux City. Under sunny skies, Concordia, Kansas reported 87, North Platte reported 89, and Valentine reported 94. It was mostly sunny, with a temperature of 89 at Sioux Falls, 87 at Des Moines, and 85 at Denver. At Kansas City, it was partly sunny, with a temperature of 84. Once again, at noon in Omaha, it was 90 degrees under sunny skies. The Omaha Metropolitan Area Pollutant Standards Index for today is 58, which represents moderate air quality, with ozone the main pollutant. The forecast for Saturday is 58, considered moderate air quality, with ozone the primary pollutant. The forecast for Sunday is 61, considered moderate air quality, with ozone the primary pollutant. The pollen count today for trees was 0. The pollen count today for weeds was 6, a low count, with nettle and pigweed the primary pollens. The pollen count today for grass was 2, a low count. Air pollution forecasts and pollen counts are provided by the Douglas County Health Department. Here are the forecast key messages.
Patchy fog is possible this morning, followed by highs in the 90s to near 100 today. Isolated showers are also possible this afternoon. Heat builds this weekend, with heat index values reaching 100 to 108 degrees Sunday and Monday. Cooler weather returns by

to 10 miles an hour. Chance of rain 20%. Tonight, clear. Lows in the mid-70s. South winds around 5 miles an hour. Saturday, sunny, hot with highs in the mid-90s. West winds around 5 miles an hour, becoming northeast in the afternoon. Saturday night, mostly clear. Humid with lows in the lower 70s. East winds around 5 miles an hour. Sunday, sunny, hot with highs in the mid-90s. Southeast winds around 5 miles an hour. Sunday night and Monday, mostly clear. Hot. Lows in the upper 70s. Highs around 100. Monday night and Tuesday, partly cloudy. Hot. Lows in the mid-70s. Highs around 90. Tuesday night and Wednesday, partly cloudy. Hot. Lows in the mid-60s. Highs in the mid-80s. Wednesday night, partly cloudy. A chance of showers after midnight. Lows in the mid-60s. Chance of rain 40%. Thursday, partly sunny. Highs in the mid-80s. At noon in Omaha, it was sunny. The temperature was 19 degrees, the dew point 70, and the relative humidity 51%, producing a heat index of 95. The wind was variable at 6 miles an hour. The pressure was 30.03 inches and falling. Across eastern Nebraska and southwest Iowa, it was sunny, with a temperature of 86 at Lincoln, 87 at Fremont, 88 at Columbus, and 86 at Blair Airport. Under sunny skies, Tacoma reported 88, Nebraska City reported 85, and Red Oak, Iowa reported 88. Here are some observations from across the region. It was sunny, with a temperature of 89 at Grand Island, 92 at Norfolk, and 88 at Sioux City. Under sunny skies, Concordia, Kansas reported 87, North Platte reported 89, and Valentine reported 94. It was mostly sunny, with a temperature of 89 at Sioux Falls, 87 at Des Moines, and 85 at Denver. At Kansas City, it was partly sunny, with a temperature of 84. Once again, at noon in Omaha, it was 19 degrees under sunny skies. The Omaha Metropolitan Area Pollutant Standards Index for today is 58, which represents moderate air quality, with ozone the main pollutant. The forecast for Saturday is 58, considered moderate air quality, with ozone the primary pollutant. The forecast for Sunday is 61, considered moderate air quality, with ozone the primary pollutant. The pollen count today for trees was 0. The pollen count today for weeds was 6, a low count, with nettle and pigweed the primary pollens. The pollen count today for grass was 2, a low count. Air pollution forecasts and pollen counts are provided by the Douglas County Health Department. Here are the forecast key messages. Patchy fog is possible this morning, followed by highs in the 90s to near 100 today. Isolated showers are also possible this afternoon. Heat builds this weekend, with heat index values reaching 100 to 108 degrees Sunday and Monday. Cooler weather returns by midweek, along with increasing chances for showers and thunderstorms Wednesday night into Thursday. This is NOAA All Hazards Radio Station KIH 61 in Omaha, Nebraska. The current time is 12:32 p.m. Central Daylight Time. Now for the official National Weather Service forecast for the Omaha and Council Bluffs area. Today, hot, sunny. A chance of showers this afternoon. Highs in the lower 90s. South winds 5 to 10 miles an hour. Chance of rain 20%. Tonight, clear. Lows in the mid-70s. South winds around 5 miles an hour. Saturday, sunny, hot with highs in the mid-90s. West winds around 5 miles an hour, becoming northeast in the afternoon. Saturday night, mostly clear. Humid with lows in the lower 70s. East winds around 5 miles an hour. Sunday, sunny, hot with highs in the

southeast winds around 5 miles an hour. Sunday night and Monday, mostly clear. Hot. Lows in the upper 70s. Highs around 100. Monday night and Tuesday, partly cloudy. Hot. Lows in the mid-70s. Highs around 90. Tuesday night and Wednesday, partly cloudy. Hot. Lows in the mid-60s. Highs in the mid-80s. Wednesday night, partly cloudy. A chance of showers after midnight. Lows in the mid-60s. Chance of rain 40%. Thursday, partly sunny. Highs in the mid-80s. At noon in Omaha, it was sunny. The temperature was 19 degrees, the dew point 70, and the relative humidity 51%, producing a heat index of 95. The wind was variable at 6 miles an hour. The pressure was 30.03 inches and falling. Across eastern Nebraska and southwest Iowa, it was sunny, with a temperature of 86 at Lincoln, 87 at Fremont, 88 at Columbus, and 86 at Blair Airport. Under sunny skies, Tacoma reported 88, Nebraska City reported 85, and Red Oak, Iowa reported 88. Here are some observations from across the region. It was sunny, with a temperature of 89 at Grand Island, 92 at Norfolk, and 88 at Sioux City. Under sunny skies, Concordia, Kansas reported 87, North Platte reported 89, and Valentine reported 94. It was mostly sunny, with a temperature of 89 at Sioux Falls, 87 at Des Moines, and 85 at Denver. At Kansas City, it was partly sunny, with a temperature of 84. Once again, at noon in Omaha, it was 19 degrees under sunny skies. The Omaha Metropolitan Area Pollutant Standards Index for today is 58, which represents moderate air quality, with ozone the main pollutant. The forecast for Saturday is 58, considered moderate air quality, with ozone the primary pollutant. The forecast for Sunday is 61, considered moderate air quality, with ozone the primary pollutant. The pollen count today for trees was 0. The pollen count today for weeds was 6, a low count, with nettle and pigweed the primary pollens. The pollen count today for grass was 2, a low count. Air pollution forecasts and pollen counts are provided by the Douglas County Health Department. Here are the forecast key messages. Patchy fog is possible this morning, followed by highs in the 90s to near 100 today. Isolated showers are also possible this afternoon. Heat builds this weekend, with heat index values reaching 100 to 108 degrees Sunday and Monday. Cooler weather returns by midweek, along with increasing chances for showers and thunderstorms Wednesday night into Thursday. This is NOAA All Hazards Radio Station KIH 61 in Omaha, Nebraska. The current time is 12:37 p.m. Central Daylight Time. Now for the official National Weather Service forecast for the Omaha and Council Bluffs area. Today, hot, sunny. A chance of showers this afternoon. Highs in the lower 90s. South winds 5 to 10 miles an hour. Chance of rain 20%. Tonight, clear. Lows in the mid-70s. South winds around 5 miles an hour. Saturday, sunny, hot with highs in the mid-90s. West winds around 5 miles an hour, becoming northeast in the afternoon. Saturday night, mostly clear. Humid with lows in the lower 70s. East winds around 5 miles an hour. Sunday, sunny, hot with highs in the mid-90s. Southeast winds around 5 miles an hour. Sunday night and Monday, mostly clear. Hot. Lows in the upper 70s. Highs around 100. Monday night and Tuesday, partly cloudy. Hot. Lows in the mid-70s. Highs around 90. Tuesday night and Wednesday, partly cloudy. Hot. Lows in the mid-60s. Highs in the mid-80s. Wednesday night, partly cloudy.
a chance of showers after midnight. Lows in the mid-60s. Chance of rain 40%. Thursday, partly sunny. Highs in the mid-80s. At noon in Omaha, it was sunny. The temperature was 19 degrees, the dew point 70, and the relative humidity 51%, producing a heat index of 95. The wind was variable at 6 miles an hour. The pressure was 30.03 inches and falling. Across eastern Nebraska and southwest Iowa, it was sunny, with a temperature of 86 at Lincoln, 87 at Fremont, 88 at Columbus, and 86 at Blair Airport. Under sunny skies, Tecama reported 88, Nebraska City reported 85, and Red Oak, Iowa reported 88. Here are some observations from across the region. It was sunny, with a temperature of 89 at Grand Island, 92 at Norfolk, and 88 at Sioux City. Under sunny skies, Concordia, Kansas reported 87, North Platte reported 89, and Valentine reported 94. It was mostly sunny, with a temperature of 89 at Sioux Falls, 87 at Des Moines, and 85 at Denver. At Kansas City, it was partly sunny, with a temperature of 84. Once again, at noon in Omaha, it was 19 degrees under sunny skies. The Omaha Metropolitan Area Pollutant Standards Index for today is 58, which represents moderate air quality, with ozone the main pollutant. The forecast for Saturday is 58, considered moderate air quality, with ozone the primary pollutant. The forecast for Sunday is 61, considered moderate air quality, with ozone the primary pollutant. The pollen count today for trees was 0. The pollen count today for weeds was 6, a low count, with nettle and pigweed the primary pollens. The pollen count today for grass was 2, a low count. Air pollution forecasts and pollen counts are provided by the Douglas County Health Department. Here are the forecast key messages. Patchy fog is possible this morning, followed by highs in the 90s to near 100 today. Isolated showers are also possible this afternoon. Heat builds this weekend, with heat index values reaching 100 to 108 degrees Sunday and Monday. Cooler weather returns by midweek, along with increasing chances for showers and thunderstorms Wednesday night into Thursday. This is NOAA All Hazards Radio Station KIH 61 in Omaha, Nebraska. The current time is 12:41 p.m. Central Daylight Time. Now for the official National Weather Service forecast for the Omaha and Council Bluffs area. Today, hot, sunny. A chance of showers this afternoon. Highs in the lower 90s. South winds 5 to 10 miles an hour. Chance of rain 20%. Tonight, clear. Lows in the mid-70s. South winds around 5 miles an hour. Saturday, sunny, hot with highs in the mid-90s. West winds around 5 miles an hour, becoming northeast in the afternoon. Saturday night, mostly clear. Humid with lows in the lower 70s. East winds around 5 miles an hour. Sunday, sunny, hot with highs in the mid-90s. Southeast winds around 5 miles an hour. Sunday night and Monday, mostly clear. Hot. Lows in the upper 70s. Highs around 100. Monday night and Tuesday, partly cloudy. Hot. Lows in the mid-70s. Highs around 90. Tuesday night and Wednesday, partly cloudy. Hot. Lows in the mid-60s. Highs in the mid-80s. Wednesday night, partly cloudy. A chance of showers after midnight. Lows in the mid-60s. Chance of rain 40%. Thursday, partly sunny. Highs in the mid-80s. At noon in Omaha, it was sunny. The temperature was 19 degrees, the dew point 70, and the relative humidity 51%, producing a heat index of 95. The wind was variable at 6 miles an hour. The pressure was 30.03 inches and falling.
Across eastern Nebraska and southwest Iowa, it was sunny, with a temperature of 86 at Lincoln, 87 at Fremont, 88 at Columbus, and 86 at Blair Airport. Under sunny skies, Tacoma reported 88, Nebraska City reported 85, and Red Oak, Iowa reported 88. Here are some observations from across the region. It was sunny, with a temperature of 89 at Grand Island, 92 at Norfolk, and 88 at Sioux City. Under sunny skies, Concordia, Kansas reported 87, North Platte reported 89, and Valentine reported 94. It was mostly sunny, with a temperature of 89 at Sioux Falls, 87 at Des Moines, and 85 at Denver. At Kansas City, it was partly sunny, with a temperature of 84. Once again, at noon in Omaha, it was 90 degrees under sunny skies. The Omaha Metropolitan Area Pollutant Standards Index for today is 58, which represents moderate air quality, with ozone the main pollutant. The forecast for Saturday is 58, considered moderate air quality, with ozone the primary pollutant. The forecast for Sunday is 61, considered moderate air quality, with ozone the primary pollutant. The pollen count today for trees was 0. The pollen count today for weeds was 6, a low count, with nettle and pigweed the primary pollens. The pollen count today for grass was 2, a low count. Air pollution forecasts and pollen counts are provided by the Douglas County Health Department. Here are the forecast key messages. Patchy fog is possible this morning, followed by highs in the 90s to near 100 today. Isolated showers are also possible this afternoon. Heat builds this weekend, with heat index values reaching 100 to 108 degrees Sunday and Monday. Cooler weather returns by midweek, along with increasing chances for showers and thunderstorms Wednesday night into Thursday. This is NOAA All Hazards Radio Station KIH 61 in Omaha, Nebraska. The current time is 12:46 p.m. Central Daylight Time. Now for the official National Weather Service forecast for the Omaha and Council Bluffs area. Today, hot, sunny. A chance of showers this afternoon. Highs in the lower 90s. South winds 5 to 10 miles an hour. Chance of rain 20%. Tonight, clear. Lows in the mid-70s. South winds around 5 miles an hour. Saturday, sunny, hot with highs in the mid-90s. West winds around 5 miles an hour, becoming northeast in the afternoon. Saturday night, mostly clear. Humid with lows in the lower 70s. East winds around 5 miles an hour. Sunday, sunny, hot with highs in the mid-90s. Southeast winds around 5 miles an hour. Sunday night and Monday, mostly clear. Hot. Lows in the upper 70s. Highs around 100. Monday night and Tuesday, partly cloudy. Hot. Lows in the mid-70s. Highs around 90. Tuesday night and Wednesday, partly cloudy. Hot. Lows in the mid-60s. Highs in the mid-80s. Wednesday night, partly cloudy. A chance of showers after midnight. Lows in the mid-60s. Chance of rain 40%. Thursday, partly sunny. Highs in the mid-80s. At noon in Omaha, it was sunny. The temperature was 90 degrees, the dew point 70, and the relative humidity 51%, producing a heat index of 95. The wind was variable at 6 miles an hour. The pressure was 30.03 inches and falling. Across eastern Nebraska and southwest Iowa, it was sunny, with a temperature of 86 at Lincoln, 87 at Fremont, 88 at Columbus, and 86 at Blair Airport. Under sunny skies, Tacoma reported 88, Nebraska City reported 85, and Red Oak, Iowa reported 88. Here are some observations from across the region. It was sunny, with a temperature of 89 at Grand Island, 92 at Norfolk, and 88 at Sioux City. Under sunny skies,
Concordia, Kansas reported 87, North Platte reported 89, and Valentine reported 94. It was mostly sunny, with a temperature of 89 at Sioux Falls, 87 at Des Moines, and 85 at Denver. At Kansas City, it was partly sunny, with a temperature of 84. Once again, at noon in Omaha, it was 90 degrees under sunny skies. The Omaha Metropolitan Area Pollutant Standards Index for today is 58, which represents moderate air quality, with ozone the main pollutant. The forecast for Saturday is 58, considered moderate air quality, with ozone the primary pollutant. The forecast for Sunday is 61, considered moderate air quality, with ozone the primary pollutant. The pollen count today for trees was 0. The pollen count today for weeds was 6, a low count, with nettle and pigweed the primary pollens. The pollen count today for grass was 2, a low count. Air pollution forecasts and pollen counts are provided by the Douglas County Health Department. Here are the forecast key messages. Patchy fog is possible this morning, followed by highs in the 90s to near 100 today. Isolated showers are also possible this afternoon. Heat builds this weekend, with heat index values reaching 100 to 108 degrees Sunday and Monday. Cooler weather returns by midweek, along with increasing chances for showers and thunderstorms Wednesday night into Thursday. This is NOAA All Hazards Radio Station KIH 61 in Omaha, Nebraska. The current time is 12:50 p.m. Central Daylight Time. Now for the official National Weather Service forecast for the Omaha and Council Bluffs area. This afternoon, hot. Sunny with a 20% chance of showers. Highs in the lower 90s. South winds 5 to 10 miles an hour. Tonight, clear. Lows in the mid-70s. South winds around 5 miles an hour. Saturday, sunny, hot with highs in the mid-90s. West winds around 5 miles an hour, becoming northeast in the afternoon. Saturday night, mostly clear. Humid with lows in the lower 70s. East winds around 5 miles an hour. Sunday, sunny, hot with highs in the mid-90s. Southeast winds around 5 miles an hour. Sunday night and Monday, mostly clear. Hot. Lows in the upper 70s. Highs around 100. Monday night and Tuesday, partly cloudy. Hot. Lows in the mid-70s. Highs around 90. Tuesday night and Wednesday, partly cloudy. Hot. Lows in the mid-60s. Highs in the mid-80s. Wednesday night, partly cloudy. A chance of showers after midnight. Lows in the mid-60s. Chance of rain 40%. Thursday, partly sunny. Highs in the mid-80s. At noon in Omaha, it was sunny. The temperature was 90 degrees, the dew point 70, and the relative humidity 51%, producing a heat index of 95. The wind was variable at 6 miles an hour. The pressure was 30.03 inches and falling. Across eastern Nebraska and southwest Iowa, it was sunny, with a temperature of 86 at Lincoln, 87 at Fremont, 88 at Columbus, and 86 at Blair Airport. Under sunny skies, Tacoma reported 88, Nebraska City reported 85, and Red Oak, Iowa reported 88. Here are some observations from across the region. It was sunny, with a temperature of 89 at Grand Island, 92 at Norfolk, and 88 at Sioux City. Under sunny skies, Concordia, Kansas reported 87, North Platte reported 89, and Valentine reported 94. It was mostly sunny, with a temperature of 89 at Sioux Falls, 87 at Des Moines, and 85 at Denver. At Kansas City, it was partly sunny, with a temperature of 84. Once again, at noon in Omaha, it was 90 degrees under sunny skies. The Omaha Metropolitan Area Pollutant Standards Index for today is 58, which represents moderate air quality, with ozone the main pollutant.
The forecast for Saturday is 58, considered moderate air quality, with ozone the primary pollutant. The forecast for Sunday is 61, considered moderate air quality, with ozone the primary pollutant. The pollen count today for trees was 0. The pollen count today for weeds was 6, a low count, with nettle and pigweed the primary pollens. The pollen count today for grass was 2, a low count. Air pollution forecasts and pollen counts are provided by the Douglas County Health Department. Here are the forecast key messages. Patchy fog is possible this morning, followed by highs in the 90s to near 100 today. Isolated showers are also possible this afternoon. Heat builds this weekend, with heat index values reaching 100 to 108 degrees Sunday and Monday. Cooler weather returns by midweek, along with increasing chances for showers and thunderstorms Wednesday night into Thursday. This is NOAA All Hazards Radio Station KIH-61 in Omaha, Nebraska. The current time is 12:54 p.m. Central Daylight Time. Now for the official National Weather Service forecast for the Omaha and Council Bluffs area. This afternoon, hot. Sunny with a 20% chance of showers. Highs in the lower 90s. South winds 5 to 10 miles an hour. Tonight, clear. Lows in the mid-70s. South winds around 5 miles an hour. Saturday, sunny, hot with highs in the mid-90s. West winds around 5 miles an hour, becoming northeast in the afternoon. Saturday night, mostly clear. Humid with lows in the lower 70s. East winds around 5 miles an hour. Sunday, sunny, hot with highs in the mid-90s. Southeast winds around 5 miles an hour. Sunday night and Monday, mostly clear. Hot. Lows in the upper 70s. Highs around 100. Monday night and Tuesday, partly cloudy. Hot. Lows in the mid-70s. Highs around 90. Tuesday night and Wednesday, partly cloudy. Hot. Lows in the mid-60s. Highs in the mid-80s. Wednesday night, partly cloudy. A chance of showers after midnight. Lows in the mid-60s. Chance of rain 40%. Thursday, partly sunny. Highs in the mid-80s. At noon in Omaha, it was sunny. The temperature was 19 degrees, the dew point 70, and the relative humidity 51%, producing a heat index of 95. The wind was variable at 6 miles an hour. The pressure was 30.03 inches and falling. Across eastern Nebraska and southwest Iowa, it was sunny, with a temperature of 86 at Lincoln, 87 at Fremont, 88 at Columbus, and 86 at Blair Airport. Under sunny skies, Tacoma reported 88, Nebraska City reported 85, and Red Oak, Iowa reported 88. Here are some observations from across the region. It was sunny, with a temperature of 89 at Grand Island, 92 at Norfolk, and 88 at Sioux City. Under sunny skies, Concordia, Kansas reported 87, North Platte reported 89, and Valentine reported 94. It was mostly sunny, with a temperature of 89 at Sioux Falls, 87 at Des Moines, and 85 at Denver. At Kansas City, it was partly sunny, with a temperature of 84. Once again, at noon in Omaha, it was 90 degrees under sunny skies. The Omaha Metropolitan Area Pollutant Standards Index for today is 58, which represents moderate air quality, with ozone the main pollutant. The forecast for Saturday is 58, considered moderate air quality, with ozone the primary pollutant. The forecast for Sunday is 61, considered moderate air quality, with ozone the primary pollutant. The pollen count today for trees was 0. The pollen count today for weeds was 6, a low count, with nettle and pigweed the primary pollens. The pollen count today for grass was 2, a low count. Air pollution forecasts and pollen counts are provided by the Douglas County Health Department.
Here are the forecast key messages. Patchy fog is possible this morning, followed by highs in the 90s to near 100 today. Isolated showers are also possible this afternoon. Heat builds this weekend, with heat index values reaching 100 to 108 degrees Sunday and Monday. Cooler weather returns by midweek, along with increasing chances for showers and thunderstorms Wednesday night into Thursday. This is NOAA All Hazards radio station KIH-61 in Omaha, Nebraska. The current time is 12:59 p.m. Central Daylight Time. Now for the official National Weather Service forecast for the Omaha and Council Bluffs area. This afternoon, hot. Sunny with a 20% chance of showers. Highs in the lower 90s. South winds 5 to 10 miles an hour. Tonight, clear. Lows in the mid-70s. South winds around 5 miles an hour. Saturday, sunny, hot with highs in the mid-90s. West winds around 5 miles an hour, becoming northeast in the afternoon. Saturday night, mostly clear. Humid with lows in the lower 70s. East winds around 5 miles an hour. Sunday, sunny, hot with highs in the mid-90s. Southeast winds around 5 miles an hour. Sunday night and Monday, mostly clear. Hot. Lows in the upper 70s. Highs around 100. Monday night and Tuesday, partly cloudy. Hot. Lows in the mid-70s. Highs around 90. Tuesday night and Wednesday, partly cloudy. Hot. Lows in the mid-60s. Highs in the mid-80s. Wednesday night, partly cloudy. A chance of showers after midnight. Lows in the mid-60s. Chance of rain 40%. Thursday, partly sunny. Highs in the mid-80s. The Omaha Metropolitan Area Pollutant Standards Index for today is 58, which represents moderate air quality, with ozone the main pollutant. The forecast for Saturday is 58, considered moderate air quality, with ozone the primary pollutant. The forecast for Sunday is 61, considered moderate air quality, with ozone the primary pollutant. The pollen count today for trees was 0. The pollen count today for weeds was 6, a low count, with nettle and pigweed the primary pollens. The pollen count today for grass was 2, a low count. Air pollution forecasts and pollen counts are provided by the Douglas County Health Department. Here are the forecast key messages. Patchy fog is possible this morning, followed by highs in the 90s to near 100 today. Isolated showers are also possible this afternoon. Heat builds this weekend, with heat index values reaching 100 to 108 degrees Sunday and Monday. Cooler weather returns by midweek, along with increasing chances for showers and thunderstorms Wednesday night into Thursday. This is NOAA All Hazards radio station KIH-61 in Omaha, Nebraska. The current time is 1:02 p.m. Central Daylight Time. Now for the official National Weather Service forecast for the Omaha and Council Bluffs area. This afternoon, hot. Sunny with a 20% chance of showers. Highs in the lower 90s. South winds 5 to 10 miles an hour. Tonight, clear. Lows in the mid-70s. South winds around 5 miles an hour. Saturday, sunny, hot with highs in the mid-90s. West winds around 5 miles an hour, becoming northeast in the afternoon. Saturday night, mostly clear. Humid with lows in the lower 70s. East winds around 5 miles an hour. Sunday, sunny, hot with highs in the mid-90s. Southeast winds around 5 miles an hour. Sunday night and Monday, mostly clear. Hot. Lows in the upper 70s. Highs around 100. Monday night and Tuesday, partly cloudy. Hot. Lows in the mid-70s. Highs around 90. Tuesday night and Wednesday, partly cloudy. Hot.
lows in the mid-60s, highs in the mid-80s. Wednesday night, partly cloudy. A chance of showers after midnight. Lows in the mid-60s. Chance of rain 40%. Thursday, partly sunny. Highs in the mid-80s. The Omaha Metropolitan Area Pollutant Standards Index for today is 58, which represents moderate air quality, with ozone the main pollutant. The forecast for Saturday is 58, considered moderate air quality, with ozone the primary pollutant. The forecast for Sunday is 61, considered moderate air quality, with ozone the primary pollutant. The pollen count today for trees was 0. The pollen count today for weeds was 6, a low count, with nettle and pigweed the primary pollens. The pollen count today for grass was 2, a low count. Air pollution forecasts and pollen counts are provided by the Douglas County Health Department. Here are the forecast key messages. Patchy fog is possible this morning, followed by highs in the 90s to near 100 today. Isolated showers are also possible this afternoon. Heat builds this weekend, with heat index values reaching 100 to 108 degrees Sunday and Monday. Cooler weather returns by midweek, along with increasing chances for showers and thunderstorms Wednesday night into Thursday. This is NOAA All Hazards Radio Station KIH-61 in Omaha, Nebraska. The current time is 1:05 p.m. Central Daylight Time. Now for the official National Weather Service forecast for the Omaha and Council Bluffs area. This afternoon, hot. Sunny with a 20% chance of showers. Highs in the lower 90s. South winds 5 to 10 miles an hour. Tonight, clear. Lows in the mid-70s. South winds around 5 miles an hour. Saturday, sunny, hot with highs in the mid-90s. West winds around 5 miles an hour, becoming northeast in the afternoon. Saturday night, mostly clear. Humid with lows in the lower 70s. East winds around 5 miles an hour. Sunday, sunny, hot with highs in the mid-90s. Southeast winds around 5 miles an hour. Sunday night and Monday, mostly clear. Hot. Lows in the upper 70s. Highs around 100. Monday night and Tuesday, partly cloudy. Hot. Lows in the mid-70s. Highs around 90. Tuesday night and Wednesday, partly cloudy. Hot. Lows in the mid-60s. Highs in the mid-80s. Wednesday night, partly cloudy. A chance of showers after midnight. Lows in the mid-60s. Chance of rain 40%. Thursday, partly sunny. Highs in the mid-80s. At 1 p.m. in Omaha, it was mostly sunny. The temperature was 92 degrees, the dew point 69, and the relative humidity 47%, producing a heat index of 97. The wind was south at 10 miles an hour. The pressure was 30.02 inches and falling. Across eastern Nebraska and southwest Iowa, it was sunny, with a temperature of 89 at Lincoln, 89 at Millard, 88 at Fremont, 90 at Columbus, and 88 at Blair Airport. Under sunny skies, Tacoma reported 91, Nebraska City reported 87, Plattsmouth reported 88, and Red Oak, Iowa reported 88. Here are some observations from across the region. It was sunny, with a temperature of 91 at Grand Island, 94 at Norfolk, 91 at Sioux City, 89 at North Platte, and 97 at Valentine. It was mostly sunny, with a temperature of 92 at Sioux Falls, 89 at Des Moines, and 87 at Denver. It was partly sunny, with a temperature of 87 at Kansas City, and 88 at Concordia, Kansas. Once again, at 1 p.m. in Omaha, it was 92 degrees under mostly sunny skies. The Omaha Metropolitan Area Pollutant Standards Index for today is 58, which represents moderate air quality, with ozone the main pollutant.
The forecast for Saturday is 58, considered moderate air quality, with ozone the primary pollutant. The forecast for Sunday is 61, considered moderate air quality, with ozone the primary pollutant. The pollen count today for trees was 0. The pollen count today for weeds was 6, a low count, with nettle and pigweed the primary pollens. The pollen count today for grass was 2, a low count. Air pollution forecasts and pollen counts are provided by the Douglas County Health Department. Here are the forecast key messages. Patchy fog is possible this morning, followed by highs in the 90s to near 100 today. Isolated showers are also possible this afternoon. Heat builds this weekend, with heat index values reaching 100 to 108 degrees Sunday and Monday. Cooler weather returns by midweek, along with increasing chances for showers and thunderstorms Wednesday night into Thursday. This is NOAA All Hazards Radio Station KIH 61 in Omaha, Nebraska. The current time is 1:09 p.m. Central Daylight Time. Now for the official National Weather Service forecast for the Omaha and Council Bluffs area. This afternoon, hot. Sunny with a 20% chance of showers. Highs in the lower 90s. South winds 5 to 10 miles an hour. Tonight, clear. Lows in the mid-70s. South winds around 5 miles an hour. Saturday, sunny, hot with highs in the mid-90s. West winds around 5 miles an hour, becoming northeast in the afternoon. Saturday night, mostly clear. Humid with lows in the lower 70s. East winds around 5 miles an hour. Sunday, sunny, hot with highs in the mid-90s. Southeast winds around 5 miles an hour. Sunday night and Monday, mostly clear. Hot. Lows in the upper 70s. Highs around 100. Monday night and Tuesday, partly cloudy. Hot. Lows in the mid-70s. Highs around 90. Tuesday night and Wednesday, partly cloudy. Hot. Lows in the mid-60s. Highs in the mid-80s. Wednesday night, partly cloudy. A chance of showers after midnight. Lows in the mid-60s. Chance of rain 40%. Thursday, partly sunny. Highs in the mid-80s. At 1 p.m. in Omaha, it was mostly sunny. The temperature was 92 degrees, the dew point 69, and the relative humidity 47%, producing a heat index of 97. The wind was south at 10 miles an hour. The pressure was 30.02 inches and falling. Across eastern Nebraska and southwest Iowa, it was sunny, with a temperature of 89 at Lincoln, 89 at Millard, 88 at Fremont, 90 at Columbus, and 88 at Blair Airport. Under sunny skies, Tacoma reported 91, Nebraska City reported 87, Plattsmouth reported 88, and Red Oak, Iowa reported 88. Here are some observations from across the region. It was sunny, with a temperature of 91 at Grand Island, 94 at Norfolk, 91 at Sioux City, 89 at North Platte, and 97 at Valentine. It was mostly sunny, with a temperature of 92 at Sioux Falls, 89 at Des Moines, and 87 at Denver. It was partly sunny, with a temperature of 87 at Kansas City, and 88 at Concordia, Kansas. Once again, at 1 p.m. in Omaha, it was 92 degrees under mostly sunny skies. At 1 p.m. in Omaha, it was mostly sunny. The temperature was 92 degrees, the dew point 69, and the relative humidity 47%, producing a heat index of 97. The wind was south at 10 miles an hour. The pressure was 30.02 inches and falling. Across eastern Nebraska and southwest Iowa, skies ranged from sunny to mostly sunny. It was 89 at Lincoln, 91 at Offutt Air Force Base, 89 at Millard, 88 at Fremont, and 90 at Columbus. Blair Airport reported 88, Tacoma reported 91, Nebraska City reported 87,
Plattsmouth reported 88, and Red Oak, Iowa reported 88. Here are some observations from across the region. It was sunny, with a temperature of 91 at Grand Island, 94 at Norfolk, 91 at Sioux City, 89 at North Platte, and 97 at Valentine. It was mostly sunny, with a temperature of 92 at Sioux Falls, 89 at Des Moines, and 87 at Denver. It was partly sunny, with a temperature of 87 at Kansas City, and 88 at Concordia, Kansas. Once again, at 1 p.m. in Omaha, it was 92 degrees under mostly sunny skies. The Omaha Metropolitan Area Pollutant Standards Index for today is 58, which represents moderate air quality, with ozone the main pollutant. The forecast for Saturday is 58, considered moderate air quality, with ozone the primary pollutant. The forecast for Sunday is 61, considered moderate air quality, with ozone the primary pollutant. The pollen count today for trees was 0. The pollen count today for weeds was 6, a low count, with nettle and pigweed the primary pollens. The pollen count today for grass was 2, a low count. Air pollution forecasts and pollen counts are provided by the Douglas County Health Department. Here are the forecast key messages. Patchy fog is possible this morning, followed by highs in the 90s to near 100 today. Isolated showers are also possible this afternoon. Heat builds this weekend, with heat index values reaching 100 to 108 degrees Sunday and Monday. Cooler weather returns by midweek, along with increasing chances for showers and thunderstorms Wednesday night into Thursday. 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The current time is 1:15 p.m. Central Daylight Time. 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Douglas, Sarpy, Washington, Cass, Odo, Burt, Dodge, Saunders, Harrison, Pottawatomie, and Mills. Now for the official National Weather Service forecast for the Omaha and Council Bluffs area. This afternoon, hot. Sunny with a 20% chance of showers. Highs in the lower 90s. South winds 5 to 10 miles an hour. Tonight, clear. Lows in the mid-70s. South winds around 5 miles an hour. Saturday, sunny, hot with highs in the mid-90s. West winds around 5 miles an hour, becoming northeast in the afternoon. Saturday night, mostly clear. Humid with lows in the lower 70s. East winds around 5 miles an hour. Sunday, sunny, hot with highs in the mid-90s. Southeast winds around 5 miles an hour. Sunday night and Monday, mostly clear. Hot. Lows in the upper 70s. Highs around 100. Monday night and Tuesday, partly cloudy. Hot. Lows in the mid-70s. Highs around 90. Tuesday night and Wednesday, partly cloudy. Hot. Lows in the mid-60s. Highs in the mid-80s. Wednesday night, partly cloudy. A chance of showers after midnight. Lows in the mid-60s. Chance of rain 40%. Thursday, partly sunny. Highs in the mid-80s. At 1 p.m. in Omaha, it was mostly sunny. The temperature was 92 degrees, the dew point 69, and the relative humidity 47%, producing a heat index of 97. The wind was south at 10 miles an hour. The pressure was 30.02 inches and falling. Across eastern Nebraska and southwest Iowa, skies ranged from sunny to mostly sunny. It was 89 at Lincoln, 91 at Offutt Air Force Base, 89 at Millard, 88 at Fremont, and 90 at Columbus. Blair Airport reported 88, Tacoma reported 91, Nebraska City reported 87, Plattsmouth reported 88, and Red Oak, Iowa reported 88. Here are some observations from across the region.
It was sunny, with a temperature of 91 at Grand Island, 94 at Norfolk, 91 at Sioux City, 89 at North Platte, and 97 at Valentine. It was mostly sunny, with a temperature of 92 at Sioux Falls, 89 at Des Moines, and 87 at Denver. It was partly sunny, with a temperature of 87 at Kansas City, and 88 at Concordia, Kansas. Once again, at 1 p.m. in Omaha, it was 92 degrees under mostly sunny skies. The Omaha Metropolitan Area Pollutant Standards Index for today is 58, which represents moderate air quality, with ozone the main pollutant. The forecast for Saturday is 58, considered moderate air quality, with ozone the primary pollutant. The forecast for Sunday is 61, considered moderate air quality, with ozone the primary pollutant. The pollen count today for trees was 0. The pollen count today for weeds was 6, a low count, with nettle and pigweed the primary pollens. The pollen count today for grass was 2, a low count. Air pollution forecasts and pollen counts are provided by the Douglas County Health Department. Here are the forecast key messages. Patchy fog is possible this morning, followed by highs in the 90s to near 100 today. Isolated showers are also possible this afternoon. Heat builds this weekend, with heat index values reaching 100 to 108 degrees Sunday and Monday. Cooler weather returns by midweek, along with increasing chances for showers and thunderstorms Wednesday night into Thursday. This is NOAA All Hazards Radio Station KIH 61 in Omaha, Nebraska. The current time is 1:20 p.m. Central Daylight Time. Now for the official National Weather Service forecast for the Omaha and Council Bluffs area. This afternoon, hot. Sunny with a 20% chance of showers. Highs in the lower 90s. South winds 5 to 10 miles an hour. Tonight, clear. Lows in the mid-70s. South winds around 5 miles an hour. Saturday, sunny, hot with highs in the mid-90s. West winds around 5 miles an hour, becoming northeast in the afternoon. Saturday night, mostly clear. Humid with lows in the lower 70s. East winds around 5 miles an hour. Sunday, sunny, hot with highs in the mid-90s. Southeast winds around 5 miles an hour. Sunday night and Monday, mostly clear. Hot. Lows in the upper 70s. Highs around 100. Monday night and Tuesday, partly cloudy. Hot. Lows in the mid-70s. Highs around 90. Tuesday night and Wednesday, partly cloudy. Hot. Lows in the mid-60s. Highs in the mid-80s. Wednesday night, partly cloudy. A chance of showers after midnight. Lows in the mid-60s. Chance of rain 40%. Thursday, partly sunny. Highs in the mid-80s. At 1 p.m. in Omaha, it was mostly sunny. The temperature was 92 degrees, the dew point 69, and the relative humidity 47%, producing a heat index of 97. The wind was south at 10 miles an hour. The pressure was 30.02 inches and falling. Across eastern Nebraska and southwest Iowa, skies ranged from sunny to mostly sunny. It was 89 at Lincoln, 91 at Offutt Air Force Base, 89 at Millard, 88 at Fremont, and 90 at Columbus. Blair Airport reported 88, Tacoma reported 91, Nebraska City reported 87, Plattsmouth reported 88, and Red Oak, Iowa reported 88. Here are some observations from across the region. It was sunny, with a temperature of 91 at Grand Island, 94 at Norfolk, 91 at Sioux City, 89 at North Platte, and 97 at Valentine. It was mostly sunny, with a temperature of 92 at Sioux Falls, 89 at Des Moines, and 87 at Denver. It was partly sunny, with a temperature of 87 at Kansas City, and 88 at Concordia, Kansas. Once again, at 1 p.m. in Omaha, it was 92 degrees under mostly sunny skies.
The Omaha Metropolitan Area Pollutant Standards Index for today is 58, which represents moderate air quality, with ozone the main pollutant. The forecast for Saturday is 58, considered moderate air quality, with ozone the primary pollutant. The forecast for Sunday is 61, considered moderate air quality, with ozone the primary pollutant. The pollen count today for trees was 0. The pollen count today for weeds was 6, a low count, with nettle and pigweed the primary pollens. The pollen count today for grass was 2, a low count. Air pollution forecasts and pollen counts are provided by the Douglas County Health Department. Here are the forecast key messages. Patchy fog is possible this morning, followed by highs in the 90s to near 100 today. Isolated showers are also possible this afternoon. Heat builds this weekend, with heat index values reaching 100 to 108 degrees Sunday and Monday. Cooler weather returns by midweek, along with increasing chances for showers and thunderstorms Wednesday night into Thursday. This is NOAA All Hazards Radio Station KIH 61 in Omaha, Nebraska. The current time is 1:24 p.m. Central Daylight Time. Now for the official National Weather Service forecast for the Omaha and Council Bluffs area. This afternoon, hot. Sunny with a 20% chance of showers. Highs in the lower 90s. South winds 5 to 10 miles an hour. Tonight, clear. Lows in the mid-70s. South winds around 5 miles an hour. Saturday, sunny, hot with highs in the mid-90s. West winds around 5 miles an hour, becoming northeast in the afternoon. Saturday night, mostly clear. Humid with lows in the lower 70s. East winds around 5 miles an hour. Sunday, sunny, hot with highs in the mid-90s. Southeast winds around 5 miles an hour. Sunday night and Monday, mostly clear. Hot. Lows in the upper 70s. Highs around 100. Monday night and Tuesday, partly cloudy. Hot. Lows in the mid-70s. Highs around 90. Tuesday night and Wednesday, partly cloudy. Hot. Lows in the mid-60s. Highs in the mid-80s. Wednesday night, partly cloudy. A chance of showers after midnight. Lows in the mid-60s. Chance of rain 40%. Thursday, partly sunny. Highs in the mid-80s. At 1 p.m. in Omaha, it was mostly sunny. The temperature was 92 degrees, the dew point 69, and the relative humidity 47%, producing a heat index of 97. The wind was south at 10 miles an hour. The pressure was 30.02 inches and falling. Across eastern Nebraska and southwest Iowa, skies ranged from sunny to mostly sunny. It was 89 at Lincoln, 91 at Offutt Air Force Base, 89 at Millard, 88 at Fremont, and 90 at Columbus. Blair Airport reported 88, Tacoma reported 91, Nebraska City reported 87, Plattsmouth reported 88, and Red Oak, Iowa reported 88. Here are some observations from across the region. It was sunny, with a temperature of 91 at Grand Island, 94 at Norfolk, 91 at Sioux City, 89 at North Platte, and 97 at Valentine. It was mostly sunny, with a temperature of 92 at Sioux Falls, 89 at Des Moines, and 87 at Denver. It was partly sunny, with a temperature of 87 at Kansas City, and 88 at Concordia, Kansas. Once again, at 1 p.m. in Omaha, it was 92 degrees under mostly sunny skies. The Omaha Metropolitan Area Pollutant Standards Index for today is 58, which represents moderate air quality, with ozone the main pollutant. The forecast for Saturday is 58, considered moderate air quality, with ozone the primary pollutant. The forecast for Sunday is 61, considered moderate air quality, with ozone the primary pollutant. The pollen count today for trees was 0. The pollen count today for weeds was 6,
a low count, with nettle and pigweed the primary pollens. The pollen count today for grass was 2, a low count. Air pollution forecasts and pollen counts are provided by the Douglas County Health Department.

current time is 1:29 p.m. Central Daylight Time. Now for the official National Weather Service forecast for the Omaha and Council Bluffs area. This afternoon, hot. Sunny with a 20% chance of showers. Highs in the lower 90s. South winds 5 to 10 miles an hour. Tonight, clear. Lows in the mid-70s. South winds around 5 miles an hour. Saturday, sunny, hot with highs in the mid-90s. West winds around 5 miles an hour, becoming northeast in the afternoon. Saturday night, mostly clear. Humid with lows in the lower 70s. East winds around 5 miles an hour. Sunday, sunny, hot with highs in the mid-90s. Southeast winds around 5 miles an hour. Sunday night and Monday, mostly clear. Hot. Lows in the upper 70s. Highs around 100. Monday night and Tuesday, partly cloudy. Hot. Lows in the mid-70s. Highs around 90. Tuesday night and Wednesday, partly cloudy. Hot. Lows in the mid-60s. Highs in the mid-80s. Wednesday night, partly cloudy. A chance of showers after midnight. Lows in the mid-60s. Chance of rain 40%. Thursday, partly sunny. Highs in the mid-80s. At 1 p.m. in Omaha, it was mostly sunny. The temperature was 92 degrees, the dew point 69, and the relative humidity 47%, producing a heat index of 97. The wind was south at 10 miles an hour. The pressure was 30.02 inches and falling. Across eastern Nebraska and southwest Iowa, skies ranged from sunny to mostly sunny. It was 89 at Lincoln, 91 at Offutt Air Force Base, 89 at Millard, 88 at Fremont, and 90 at Columbus. Blair Airport reported 88, Tacoma reported 91, Nebraska City reported 87, Plattsmouth reported 88, and Red Oak, Iowa reported 88. Here are some observations from across the region. It was sunny, with a temperature of 91 at Grand Island, 94 at Norfolk, 91 at Sioux City, 89 at North Platte, and 97 at Valentine. It was mostly sunny, with a temperature of 92 at Sioux Falls, 89 at Des Moines, and 87 at Denver. It was partly sunny, with a temperature of 87 at Kansas City, and 88 at Concordia, Kansas. Once again, at 1 p.m. in Omaha, it was 92 degrees under mostly sunny skies. The Omaha Metropolitan Area Pollutant Standards Index for today is 58, which represents moderate air quality, with ozone the main pollutant. The forecast for Saturday is 58, considered moderate air quality, with ozone the primary pollutant. The forecast for Sunday is 61, considered moderate air quality, with ozone the primary pollutant. The pollen count today for trees was 0. The pollen count today for weeds was 6, a low count, with nettle and pigweed the primary pollens. The pollen count today for grass was 2, a low count. Air pollution forecasts and pollen counts are provided by the Douglas County Health Department. Here are the forecast key messages. Patchy fog is possible this morning, followed by highs in the 90s to near 100 today. Isolated showers are also possible this afternoon. Heat builds this weekend, with heat index values reaching 100 to 108 degrees Sunday and Monday. Cooler weather returns by midweek, along with increasing chances for showers and thunderstorms Wednesday night into Thursday. This is NOAA All Hazards Radio Station KIH 61 in Omaha, Nebraska. The current time is 1:33 p.m. Central Daylight Time. Now for the official National Weather Service forecast for the Omaha and Council Bluffs area. This afternoon, hot. Sunny with a 20% chance of showers. Highs in the lower 90s. South winds 5 to 10 miles an hour. Tonight, clear. Lows in the mid-70s. South winds around 5 miles an hour. Saturday,

sunny, hot with highs in the mid-90s. West winds around 5 miles an hour, becoming northeast in the afternoon. Saturday night, mostly clear. Humid with lows in the lower 70s. East winds around 5 miles an hour. Sunday, sunny, hot with highs in the mid-90s. Southeast winds around 5 miles an hour. Sunday night and Monday, mostly clear. Hot. Lows in the upper 70s. Highs around 100. Monday night and Tuesday, partly cloudy. Hot. Lows in the mid-70s. Highs around 90. Tuesday night and Wednesday, partly cloudy. Hot. Lows in the mid-60s. Highs in the mid-80s. Wednesday night, partly cloudy. A chance of showers after midnight. Lows in the mid-60s. Chance of rain 40%. Thursday, partly sunny. Highs in the mid-80s. At 1 p.m. in Omaha, it was mostly sunny. The temperature was 92 degrees, the dew point 69, and the relative humidity 47%, producing a heat index of 97. The wind was south at 10 miles an hour. The pressure was 30.02 inches and falling. Across eastern Nebraska and southwest Iowa, skies ranged from sunny to mostly sunny. It was 89 at Lincoln, 91 at Offutt Air Force Base, 89 at Millard, 88 at Fremont, and 90 at Columbus. Blair Airport reported 88, Tacoma reported 91, Nebraska City reported 87, Plattsmouth reported 88, and Red Oak, Iowa reported 88. Here are some observations from across the region. It was sunny, with a temperature of 91 at Grand Island, 94 at Norfolk, 91 at Sioux City, 89 at North Platte, and 97 at Valentine. It was mostly sunny, with a temperature of 92 at Sioux Falls, 89 at Des Moines, and 87 at Denver. It was partly sunny, with a temperature of 87 at Kansas City, and 88 at Concordia, Kansas. Once again, at 1 p.m. in Omaha, it was 92 degrees under mostly sunny skies. The Omaha Metropolitan Area Pollutant Standards Index for today is 58, which represents moderate air quality, with ozone the main pollutant. The forecast for Saturday is 58, considered moderate air quality, with ozone the primary pollutant. The forecast for Sunday is 61, considered moderate air quality, with ozone the primary pollutant. The pollen count today for trees was 0. The pollen count today for weeds was 6, a low count, with nettle and pigweed the primary pollens. The pollen count today for grass was 2, a low count. Air pollution forecasts and pollen counts are provided by the Douglas County Health Department. Here are the forecast key messages. Patchy fog is possible this morning, followed by highs in the 90s to near 100 today. Isolated showers are also possible this afternoon. Heat builds this weekend, with heat index values reaching 100 to 108 degrees Sunday and Monday. Cooler weather returns by midweek, along with increasing chances for showers and thunderstorms Wednesday night into Thursday. This is NOAA All Hazards Radio Station KIH 61 in Omaha, Nebraska. The current time is 1:38 p.m. Central Daylight Time. Now for the official National Weather Service forecast for the Omaha and Council Bluffs area. This afternoon, hot. Sunny with a 20% chance of showers. Highs in the lower 90s. South winds 5 to 10 miles an hour. Tonight, clear. Lows in the mid-70s. South winds around 5 miles an hour. Saturday, sunny, hot with highs in the mid-90s. West winds around 5 miles an hour, becoming northeast in the afternoon. Saturday night, mostly clear. Humid with lows in the lower 70s. East winds around 5 miles an hour. Sunday, sunny, hot with highs in the mid-90s. Southeast winds around 5 miles an hour. Sunday night and Monday, mostly clear. Hot. Lows in the upper 70s.
highs around 100. Monday night and Tuesday, partly cloudy. Hot. Lows in the mid-70s. Highs around 90. Tuesday night and Wednesday, partly cloudy. Hot. Lows in the mid-60s. Highs in the mid-80s. Wednesday night, partly cloudy. A chance of showers after midnight. Lows in the mid-60s. Chance of rain 40%. Thursday, partly sunny. Highs in the mid-80s. Now for the official National Weather Service forecast for the Omaha and Council Bluffs area. This afternoon, hot. Sunny with a slight chance of showers and thunderstorms. Highs in the lower 90s. South winds 5 to 10 miles an hour. Chance of rain 20%. Tonight, mostly clear. Lows in the mid-70s. South winds 5 to 10 miles an hour. Saturday, sunny. Isolated showers in the afternoon. Hot with highs in the mid-90s. West winds around 5 miles an hour. Chance of rain 20%. Saturday night, partly cloudy with isolated showers and thunderstorms until midnight, then mostly clear after midnight. Humid with lows in the lower 70s. East winds around 5 miles an hour. Chance of rain 20%. Sunday, sunny, hot with highs in the mid-90s. Southeast winds around 5 miles an hour. Sunday night through Monday night, mostly clear. Hot. Lows in the upper 70s. Highs around 100. Tuesday and Tuesday night, mostly clear. Hot. Highs in the lower 90s. Lows in the mid-60s. Wednesday and Wednesday night, partly cloudy. Hot. Highs in the mid-80s. Lows in the mid-60s. Thursday, partly sunny. Highs in the mid-80s. At 1 p.m. in Omaha, it was mostly sunny. The temperature was 92 degrees, the dew point 69, and the relative humidity 47%, producing a heat index of 97. The wind was south at 10 miles an hour. The pressure was 30.02 inches and falling. Across eastern Nebraska and southwest Iowa, skies ranged from sunny to mostly sunny. It was 89 at Lincoln, 91 at Offutt Air Force Base, 89 at Millard, 88 at Fremont, and 90 at Columbus. Blair Airport reported 88, Tacoma reported 91, Nebraska City reported 87, Plattsmouth reported 88, and Red Oak, Iowa reported 88. Here are some observations from across the region. It was sunny, with a temperature of 91 at Grand Island, 94 at Norfolk, 91 at Sioux City, 89 at North Platte, and 97 at Valentine. It was mostly sunny, with a temperature of 92 at Sioux Falls, 89 at Des Moines, and 87 at Denver. It was partly sunny, with a temperature of 87 at Kansas City, and 88 at Concordia, Kansas. Once again, at 1 p.m. in Omaha, it was 92 degrees under mostly sunny skies. The Omaha Metropolitan Area Pollutant Standards Index for today is 58, which represents moderate air quality, with ozone the main pollutant. The forecast for Saturday is 58, considered moderate air quality, with ozone the primary pollutant. The forecast for Sunday is 61, considered moderate air quality, with ozone the primary pollutant. The pollen count today for trees was 0. The pollen count today for weeds was 6, a low count, with nettle and pigweed the primary pollens. The pollen count today for grass was 2, a low count. Air pollution forecasts and pollen counts are provided by the Douglas County Health Department. Here are the forecast key messages. Patchy fog is possible this morning, followed by highs in the 90s to near 100 today. Isolated showers are also possible this afternoon. Heat builds this weekend, with heat index values reaching 100 to 108 degrees Sunday and Monday. Cooler weather returns by midweek, along with increasing chances for showers and thunderstorms Wednesday night into Thursday.
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The current time is 1:44 p.m. Central Daylight Time. Now for the official National Weather Service forecast for the Omaha and Council Bluffs area. This afternoon, hot. Sunny with a slight chance of showers and thunderstorms. Highs in the lower 90s. South winds 5 to 10 miles an hour. Chance of rain 20%. Tonight, mostly clear. Lows in the mid-70s. South winds 5 to 10 miles an hour. Saturday, sunny. Isolated showers in the afternoon. Hot with highs in the mid-90s. West winds around 5 miles an hour. Chance of rain 20%. Saturday night, partly cloudy with isolated showers and thunderstorms until midnight, then mostly clear after midnight. Humid with lows in the lower 70s. East winds around 5 miles an hour. Chance of rain 20%. Sunday, sunny, hot with highs in the mid-90s. Southeast winds around 5 miles an hour. Sunday night through Monday night, mostly clear. Hot. Lows in the upper 70s. Highs around 100. Tuesday and Tuesday night, mostly clear. Hot. Highs in the lower 90s. Lows in the mid-60s. Wednesday and Wednesday night, partly cloudy. Hot. Highs in the mid-80s. Lows in the mid-60s. Thursday, partly sunny. Highs in the mid-80s. At 1 p.m. in Omaha, it was mostly sunny. The temperature was 92 degrees, the dew point 69, and the relative humidity 47%, producing a heat index of 97. The wind was south at 10 miles an hour. The pressure was 30.02 inches and falling. Across eastern Nebraska and southwest Iowa, skies ranged from sunny to mostly sunny. It was 89 at Lincoln, 91 at Offutt Air Force Base, 89 at Millard, 88 at Fremont, and 90 at Columbus. Blair Airport reported 88, Tacoma reported 91, Nebraska City reported 87, Plattsmouth reported 88, and Red Oak, Iowa reported 88. Here are some observations from across the region. It was sunny, with a temperature of 91 at Grand Island, 94 at Norfolk, 91 at Sioux City, 89 at North Platte, and 97 at Valentine. It was mostly sunny, with a temperature of 92 at Sioux Falls, 89 at Des Moines, and 87 at Denver. It was partly sunny, with a temperature of 87 at Kansas City, and 88 at Concordia, Kansas. Once again, at 1 p.m. in Omaha, it was 92 degrees under mostly sunny skies. The Omaha Metropolitan Area Pollutant Standards Index for today is 58, which represents moderate air quality, with ozone the main pollutant. The forecast for Saturday is 58, considered moderate air quality, with ozone the primary pollutant. The forecast for Sunday is 61, considered moderate air quality, with ozone the primary pollutant. The pollen count today for trees was 0. The pollen count today for weeds was 6, a low count, with nettle and pigweed the primary pollens. The pollen count today for grass was 2, a low count. Air pollution forecasts and pollen counts are provided by the Douglas County Health Department. Here are the forecast key messages. Patchy fog is possible this morning, followed by highs in the 90s to near 100 today. Isolated showers are also possible this afternoon. Heat builds this weekend, with heat index values reaching 100 to 108 degrees Sunday and Monday. Cooler weather returns by midweek, along with increasing chances for showers and thunderstorms Wednesday night into Thursday. This is NOAA All Hazards radio station KIH-61 in Omaha, Nebraska. The current time is 1:48 p.m. Central Daylight Time. Now for the official National Weather Service forecast for the Omaha and Council Bluffs area. This afternoon, hot. Sunny with a slight chance of showers and thunderstorms. Highs in the lower 90s.
south winds 5 to 10 miles an hour. Chance of rain 20%. Tonight, mostly clear. Lows in the mid-70s. South winds 5 to 10 miles an hour. Saturday, sunny. Isolated showers in the afternoon. Hot with highs in the mid-90s. West winds around 5 miles an hour. Chance of rain 20%. Saturday night, partly cloudy with isolated showers and thunderstorms until midnight, then mostly clear after midnight. Humid with lows in the lower 70s. East winds around 5 miles an hour. Chance of rain 20%. Sunday, sunny, hot with highs in the mid-90s. Southeast winds around 5 miles an hour. Sunday night through Monday night, mostly clear. Hot. Lows in the upper 70s. Highs around 100. Tuesday and Tuesday night, mostly clear. Hot. Highs in the lower 90s. Lows in the mid-60s. Wednesday and Wednesday night, partly cloudy. Hot. Highs in the mid-80s. Lows in the mid-60s. Thursday, partly sunny. Highs in the mid-80s. At 1 p.m. in Omaha, it was mostly sunny. The temperature was 92 degrees, the dew point 69, and the relative humidity 47%, producing a heat index of 97. The wind was south at 10 miles an hour. The pressure was 30.02 inches and falling. Across eastern Nebraska and southwest Iowa, skies ranged from sunny to mostly sunny. It was 89 at Lincoln, 91 at Offutt Air Force Base, 89 at Millard, 88 at Fremont, and 90 at Columbus. Blair Airport reported 88, Tacoma reported 91, Nebraska City reported 87, Plattsmouth reported 88, and Red Oak, Iowa reported 88. Here are some observations from across the region. It was sunny, with a temperature of 91 at Grand Island, 94 at Norfolk, 91 at Sioux City, 89 at North Platte, and 97 at Valentine. It was mostly sunny, with a temperature of 92 at Sioux Falls, 89 at Des Moines, and 87 at Denver. It was partly sunny, with a temperature of 87 at Kansas City, and 88 at Concordia, Kansas. Once again, at 1 p.m. in Omaha, it was 92 degrees under mostly sunny skies. The Omaha Metropolitan Area Pollutant Standards Index for today is 58, which represents moderate air quality, with ozone the main pollutant. The forecast for Saturday is 58, considered moderate air quality, with ozone the primary pollutant. The forecast for Sunday is 61, considered moderate air quality, with ozone the primary pollutant. The pollen count today for trees was 0. The pollen count today for weeds was 6, a low count, with nettle and pigweed the primary pollens. The pollen count today for grass was 2, a low count. Air pollution forecasts and pollen counts are provided by the Douglas County Health Department. Here are the forecast key messages. Patchy fog is possible this morning, followed by highs in the 90s to near 100 today. Isolated showers are also possible this afternoon. Heat builds this weekend, with heat index values reaching 100 to 108 degrees Sunday and Monday. Cooler weather returns by midweek, along with increasing chances for showers and thunderstorms Wednesday night into Thursday. This is NOAA All Hazards Radio Station KIH 61 in Omaha, Nebraska. The current time is 1:53 p.m. Central Daylight Time. Now for the official National Weather Service forecast for the Omaha and Council Bluffs area. This afternoon, hot. Sunny with a slight chance of showers and thunderstorms. Highs in the lower 90s. South winds 5 to 10 miles an hour. Chance of rain 20%. Tonight, mostly clear. Lows in the mid-70s. South winds 5 to 10 miles an hour. Saturday, sunny. Isolated showers in the afternoon. Hot with highs in the mid-90s. West winds around 5 miles an hour. Chance of rain 20%.
Saturday night, partly cloudy with isolated showers and thunderstorms until midnight, then mostly clear after midnight. Humid with lows in the lower 70s. East winds around 5 miles an hour. Chance of rain 20%. Sunday, sunny, hot with highs in the mid-90s. Southeast winds around 5 miles an hour. Sunday night through Monday night, mostly clear. Hot. Lows in the upper 70s. Highs around 100. Tuesday and Tuesday night, mostly clear. Hot. Highs in the lower 90s. Lows in the mid-60s. Wednesday and Wednesday night, partly cloudy. Hot. Highs in the mid-80s. Lows in the mid-60s. Thursday, partly sunny. Highs in the mid-80s. At 1 p.m. in Omaha, it was mostly sunny. The temperature was 92 degrees, the dew point 69, and the relative humidity 47%, producing a heat index of 97. The wind was south at 10 miles an hour. The pressure was 30.02 inches and falling. Across eastern Nebraska and southwest Iowa, skies ranged from sunny to mostly sunny. It was 89 at Lincoln, 91 at Offutt Air Force Base, 89 at Millard, 88 at Fremont, and 90 at Columbus. Blair Airport reported 88, Tacoma reported 91, Nebraska City reported 87, Plattsmouth reported 88, and Red Oak, Iowa reported 88. Here are some observations from across the region. It was sunny, with a temperature of 91 at Grand Island, 94 at Norfolk, 91 at Sioux City, 89 at North Platte, and 97 at Valentine. It was mostly sunny, with a temperature of 92 at Sioux Falls, 89 at Des Moines, and 87 at Denver. It was partly sunny, with a temperature of 87 at Kansas City, and 88 at Concordia, Kansas. Once again, at 1 p.m. in Omaha, it was 92 degrees under mostly sunny skies. The Omaha Metropolitan Area Pollutant Standards Index for today is 58, which represents moderate air quality, with ozone the main pollutant. The forecast for Saturday is 58, considered moderate air quality, with ozone the primary pollutant. The forecast for Sunday is 61, considered moderate air quality, with ozone the primary pollutant. The pollen count today for trees was 0. The pollen count today for weeds was 6, a low count, with nettle and pigweed the primary pollens. The pollen count today for grass was 2, a low count. Air pollution forecasts and pollen counts are provided by the Douglas County Health Department. Here are the forecast key messages. Patchy fog is possible this morning, followed by highs in the 90s to near 100 today. Isolated showers are also possible this afternoon. Heat builds this weekend, with heat index values reaching 100 to 108 degrees Sunday and Monday. Cooler weather returns by midweek, along with increasing chances for showers and thunderstorms Wednesday night into Thursday. This is NOAA All Hazards Radio Station KIH 61 in Omaha, Nebraska. The current time is 1:58 p.m. Central Daylight Time. Now for the official National Weather Service forecast for the Omaha and Council Bluffs area. This afternoon, hot. Sunny with a slight chance of showers and thunderstorms. Highs in the lower 90s. South winds 5 to 10 miles an hour. Chance of rain 20%. Tonight, mostly clear. Lows in the mid-70s. South winds 5 to 10 miles an hour. Saturday, sunny. Isolated showers in the afternoon. Hot with highs in the mid-90s. West winds around 5 miles an hour. Chance of rain 20%. Saturday night, partly cloudy with isolated showers and thunderstorms until midnight, then mostly clear after midnight. Humid with lows in the lower 70s. East winds around 5 miles an hour. Chance of rain 20%. Sunday, sunny, hot with highs in the mid-90s. Southeast winds around 5 miles an hour.
Sunday night through Monday night, mostly clear. Hot. Lows in the upper 70s. Highs around 100. Tuesday and Tuesday night, mostly clear. Hot. Highs in the lower 90s. Lows in the mid 60s. Wednesday and Wednesday night, partly cloudy. Hot. Highs in the mid 80s. Lows in the mid 60s. Thursday, partly sunny. Highs in the mid 80s. At 1 p.m. in Omaha, it was mostly sunny. The temperature was 92 degrees, the dew point 69, and the relative humidity 47%, producing a heat index of 97. The wind was south at 10 miles an hour. The pressure was 30.02 inches and falling. Across eastern Nebraska and southwest Iowa, skies ranged from sunny to mostly sunny. It was 89 at Lincoln, 91 at Offutt Air Force Base, 89 at Millard, 88 at Fremont, and 90 at Columbus. Blair Airport reported 88, Tacoma reported 91, Nebraska City reported 87, Plattsmouth reported 88, and Red Oak, Iowa reported 88. Here are some observations from across the region. It was sunny, with a temperature of 91 at Grand Island, 94 at Norfolk, 91 at Sioux City, 89 at North Platte, and 97 at Valentine. It was mostly sunny, with a temperature of 92 at Sioux Falls, 89 at Des Moines, and 87 at Denver. It was partly sunny, with a temperature of 87 at Kansas City, and 88 at Concordia, Kansas. Once again, at 1 p.m. in Omaha, it was 92 degrees under mostly sunny skies. The Omaha Metropolitan Area Pollutant Standards Index for today is 58, which represents moderate air quality, with ozone the main pollutant. The forecast for Saturday is 58, considered moderate air quality, with ozone the primary pollutant. The forecast for Sunday is 61, considered moderate air quality, with ozone the primary pollutant. The pollen count today for trees was 0. The pollen count today for weeds was 6, a low count, with nettle and pigweed the primary pollens. The pollen count today for grass was 2, a low count. Air pollution forecasts and pollen counts are provided by the Douglas County Health Department. Here are the forecast key messages. Patchy fog is possible this morning, followed by highs in the 90s to near 100 today. Isolated showers are also possible this afternoon. Heat builds this weekend, with heat index values reaching 100 to 108 degrees Sunday and Monday. Cooler weather returns by midweek, along with increasing chances for showers and thunderstorms Wednesday night into Thursday. This is NOAA All Hazards Radio Station KIH 61 in Omaha, Nebraska. The current time is 2:02 p.m. Central Daylight Time. Now for the official National Weather Service forecast for the Omaha and Council Bluffs area. This afternoon, hot. Sunny with a slight chance of showers and thunderstorms. Highs in the lower 90s. South winds 5 to 10 miles an hour. Chance of rain 20%. Tonight, mostly clear. Lows in the mid-70s. South winds 5 to 10 miles an hour. Saturday, sunny. Isolated showers in the afternoon. Hot with highs in the mid-90s. West winds around 5 miles an hour. Chance of rain 20%. Saturday night, partly cloudy with isolated showers and thunderstorms until midnight, then mostly clear after midnight. Humid with lows in the lower 70s. East winds around 5 miles an hour. Chance of rain 20%. Sunday, sunny, hot with highs in the mid-90s. Southeast winds around 5 miles an hour. Sunday night through Monday night, mostly clear. Hot. Lows in the upper 70s. Highs around 100. Tuesday and Tuesday night, mostly clear. Hot. Highs in the lower 90s. Lows in the mid 60s. Wednesday and Wednesday night, partly cloudy. Hot. Highs in the mid 80s.
lows in the mid-60s. Thursday, partly sunny. Highs in the mid-80s. The Omaha Metropolitan Area Pollutant Standards Index for today is 58, which represents moderate air quality, with ozone the main pollutant. The forecast for Saturday is 58, considered moderate air quality, with ozone the primary pollutant. The forecast for Sunday is 61, considered moderate air quality, with ozone the primary pollutant. The pollen count today for trees was 0. The pollen count today for weeds was 6, a low count, with nettle and pigweed the primary pollens. The pollen count today for grass was 2, a low count. Air pollution forecasts and pollen counts are provided by the Douglas County Health Department. Here are the forecast key messages. Patchy fog is possible this morning, followed by highs in the 90s to near 100 today. Isolated showers are also possible this afternoon. Heat builds this weekend, with heat index values reaching 100 to 108 degrees Sunday and Monday. Cooler weather returns by midweek, along with increasing chances for showers and thunderstorms Wednesday night into Thursday. This is NOAA All Hazards Radio Station KIH 61 in Omaha, Nebraska. The current time is 2:05 p.m. Central Daylight Time. Now for the official National Weather Service forecast for the Omaha and Council Bluffs area. This afternoon, hot. Sunny with a slight chance of showers and thunderstorms. Highs in the lower 90s. South winds 5 to 10 miles an hour. Chance of rain 20%. Tonight, mostly clear. Lows in the mid-70s. South winds 5 to 10 miles an hour. Saturday, sunny. Isolated showers in the afternoon. Hot with highs in the mid-90s. West winds around 5 miles an hour. Chance of rain 20%. Saturday night, partly cloudy with isolated showers and thunderstorms until midnight, then mostly clear after midnight. Humid with lows in the lower 70s. East winds around 5 miles an hour. Chance of rain 20%. Sunday, sunny, hot with highs in the mid-90s. Southeast winds around 5 miles an hour. Sunday night through Monday night, mostly clear. Hot. Lows in the upper 70s. Highs around 100. Tuesday and Tuesday night, mostly clear. Hot. Highs in the lower 90s. Lows in the mid-60s. Wednesday and Wednesday night, partly cloudy. Hot. Highs in the mid-80s. Lows in the mid-60s. Thursday, partly sunny. Highs in the mid-80s. At 2 p.m. in Omaha, it was mostly sunny. The temperature was 92 degrees, the dew point 68, and the relative humidity 45%, producing a heat index of 96. The wind was south at 10 miles an hour. The pressure was 30.01 inches and falling. Across eastern Nebraska and southwest Iowa, it was sunny, with a temperature of 90 at Millard, 89 at Blair Airport, 93 at Tecama, and 90 at Red Oak, Iowa. It was mostly sunny, with a temperature of 90 at Lincoln, 89 at Fremont, 90 at Columbus, and 90 at Nebraska City. Here are some observations from across the region. It was sunny, with a temperature of 91 at Grand Island, 93 at Sioux City, 91 at North Platte, and 97 at Valentine. It was mostly sunny, with a temperature of 95 at Norfolk, 93 at Sioux Falls, 89 at Des Moines, 88 at Concordia, Kansas, and 89 at Denver. At Kansas City, it was partly sunny, with a temperature of 88. Once again, at 2 p.m. in Omaha, it was 92 degrees under mostly sunny skies. The Omaha Metropolitan Area Pollutant Standards Index for today is 58, which represents moderate air quality, with ozone the main pollutant. The forecast for Saturday is 58, considered moderate air quality, with ozone the primary pollutant. The forecast for Sunday is 61, considered moderate air quality, with ozone the primary pollutant.
The pollen count today for trees was 0. The pollen count today for weeds was 6, a low count, with nettle and pigweed the primary pollens. The pollen count today for grass was 2, a low count. Air pollution forecasts and pollen counts are provided by the Douglas County Health Department. Here are the forecast key messages. Patchy fog is possible this morning, followed by highs in the 90s to near 100 today. Isolated showers are also possible this afternoon. Heat builds this weekend, with heat index values reaching 100 to 108 degrees Sunday and Monday. Cooler weather returns by midweek, along with increasing chances for showers and thunderstorms Wednesday night into Thursday. This is NOAA All Hazards Radio Station KIH-61 in Omaha, Nebraska. The current time is 2:10 p.m. Central Daylight Time. Now for the official National Weather Service forecast for the Omaha and Council Bluffs area. Rest of today, hot. Sunny with a slight chance of showers and thunderstorms. Highs in the lower 90s. South winds 5 to 10 miles an hour. Chance of rain 20%. Tonight, mostly clear. Lows in the mid-70s. South winds 5 to 10 miles an hour. Saturday, sunny. A slight chance of showers in the afternoon. Hot with highs in the mid-90s. West winds around 5 miles an hour. Chance of rain 20%. Saturday night, partly cloudy with a slight chance of showers and thunderstorms until midnight, then mostly clear after midnight. Humid with lows in the lower 70s. East winds around 5 miles an hour. Chance of rain 20%. Sunday, sunny, hot with highs in the mid-90s. Southeast winds 5 to 10 miles an hour. Sunday night through Monday night, mostly clear. Hot. Lows in the upper 70s. Highs around 100. Tuesday and Tuesday night, mostly clear. Hot. Highs in the lower 90s. Lows in the mid-60s. Wednesday and Wednesday night, partly cloudy. Hot. Highs in the mid-80s. Lows in the mid-60s. Thursday, partly sunny. Highs in the mid-80s. At 2 p.m. in Omaha, it was mostly sunny. The temperature was 92 degrees, the dew point 68, and the relative humidity 45%, producing a heat index of 96. The wind was south at 10 miles an hour. The pressure was 30.01 inches and falling. Across eastern Nebraska and southwest Iowa, it was sunny, with a temperature of 90 at Millard, 89 at Blair Airport, 93 at Takema, and 90 at Red Oak, Iowa. It was mostly sunny, with a temperature of 90 at Lincoln, 89 at Fremont, 90 at Columbus, and 90 at Nebraska City. At Offutt Air Force Base, it was partly sunny, with a temperature of 94. Here are some observations from across the region. It was sunny, with a temperature of 91 at Grand Island, 93 at Sioux City, 91 at North Platte, and 97 at Valentine. It was mostly sunny, with a temperature of 95 at Norfolk, 93 at Sioux Falls, 89 at Des Moines, 88 at Concordia, Kansas, and 89 at Denver. At Kansas City, it was partly sunny, with a temperature of 88. Once again, at 2 p.m. in Omaha, it was 92 degrees under mostly sunny skies. This is NOAA All Hazards Radio Station KIH-61 serving the following counties in Nebraska and Iowa. Douglas, Sarpy, Washington, Cass, Odo, Burt, Dodge, Saunders, Harrison, Pottawatomie, and Mills. The Omaha Metropolitan Area Pollutant Standards Index for today is 58, which represents moderate air quality, with ozone the main pollutant. The forecast for Saturday is 58, considered moderate air quality, with ozone the primary pollutant. The forecast for Sunday is 61, considered moderate air quality, with ozone the primary pollutant. The pollen count today for trees was 0. The pollen count today for weeds was 6, a low count, with nettle and pigweed the primary pollens.
The pollen count today for grass was 2, a low count. Air pollution forecasts and pollen counts are provided by the Douglas County Health Department. Here are the forecast key messages. Patchy fog is possible this morning, followed by highs in the 90s to near 100 today. Isolated showers are also possible this afternoon. Heat builds this weekend, with heat index values reaching 100 to 108 degrees Sunday and Monday. Cooler weather returns by midweek, along with increasing chances for showers and thunderstorms Wednesday night into Thursday. This is NOAA All Hazards Radio Station KIH 61 in Omaha, Nebraska. The current time is 2:14 p.m. Central Daylight Time. Now for the official National Weather Service forecast for the Omaha and Council Bluffs area. West of today, hot. Sunny with a slight chance of showers and thunderstorms. Highs in the lower 90s. South winds 5 to 10 miles an hour. Chance of rain 20%. Tonight, mostly clear. Lows in the mid-70s. South winds 5 to 10 miles an hour. Saturday, sunny. A slight chance of showers in the afternoon. Hot with highs in the mid-90s. West winds around 5 miles an hour. Chance of rain 20%. Saturday night, partly cloudy with a slight chance of showers and thunderstorms until midnight, then mostly clear after midnight. Humid with lows in the lower 70s. East winds around 5 miles an hour. Chance of rain 20%. Sunday, sunny, hot with highs in the mid-90s. Southeast winds 5 to 10 miles an hour. Sunday night through Monday night, mostly clear. Hot. Lows in the upper 70s. Highs around 100. Tuesday and Tuesday night, mostly clear. Hot. Highs in the lower 90s. Lows in the mid-60s. Wednesday and Wednesday night, partly cloudy. Hot. Highs in the mid-80s. Lows in the mid-60s. Thursday, partly sunny. Highs in the mid-80s. At 2 p.m. in Omaha, it was mostly sunny. The temperature was 92 degrees, the dew point 68, and the relative humidity 45%, producing a heat index of 96. The wind was south at 10 miles an hour. The pressure was 30.01 inches and falling. Across eastern Nebraska and southwest Iowa, it was sunny, with a temperature of 90 at Millard, 89 at Blair Airport, 93 at Takema, and 90 at Red Oak, Iowa. It was mostly sunny, with a temperature of 90 at Lincoln, 89 at Fremont, 90 at Columbus, and 90 at Nebraska City. At Offutt Air Force Base, it was partly sunny, with a temperature of 94. Here are some observations from across the region. It was sunny, with a temperature of 91 at Grand Island, 93 at Sioux City, 91 at North Platte, and 97 at Valentine. It was mostly sunny, with a temperature of 95 at Norfolk, 93 at Sioux Falls, 89 at Des Moines, 88 at Concordia, Kansas, and 89 at Denver. At Kansas City, it was partly sunny, with a temperature of 88. Once again, at 2 p.m. in Omaha, it was 92 degrees under mostly sunny skies. The Omaha Metropolitan Area Pollutant Standards Index for today is 58, which represents moderate air quality, with ozone the main pollutant. The forecast for Saturday is 58, considered moderate air quality, with ozone the primary pollutant. The forecast for Sunday is 61, considered moderate air quality, with ozone the primary pollutant. The pollen count today for trees was 0. The pollen count today for weeds was 6, a low count, with nettle and pigweed the primary pollens. The pollen count today for grass was 2, a low count. Air pollution forecasts and pollen counts are provided by the Douglas County Health Department. Here are the forecast key messages. Patchy fog is possible this morning, followed by highs in the 90s to near 100 today. Isolated showers are also possible this afternoon.
heat builds this weekend, with heat index values reaching 100 to 108 degrees Sunday and Monday. Cooler weather returns by midweek, along with increasing chances for showers and thunderstorms Wednesday night into Thursday. This is NOAA All Hazards Radio Station KIH 61 in Omaha, Nebraska. The current time is 2:19 p.m. Central Daylight Time. Now for the official National Weather Service forecast for the Omaha and Council Bluffs area. Rest of today, hot. Sunny with a slight chance of showers and thunderstorms. Highs in the lower 90s. South winds 5 to 10 miles an hour. Chance of rain 20%. Tonight, mostly clear. Lows in the mid-70s. South winds 5 to 10 miles an hour. Saturday, sunny. A slight chance of showers in the afternoon. Hot with highs in the mid-90s. West winds around 5 miles an hour. Chance of rain 20%. Saturday night, partly cloudy with a slight chance of showers and thunderstorms until midnight, then mostly clear after midnight. Humid with lows in the lower 70s. East winds around 5 miles an hour. Chance of rain 20%. Sunday, sunny, hot with highs in the mid-90s. Southeast winds 5 to 10 miles an hour. Sunday night through Monday night, mostly clear. Hot. Lows in the upper 70s. Highs around 100. Tuesday and Tuesday night, mostly clear. Hot. Highs in the lower 90s. Lows in the mid-60s. Wednesday and Wednesday night, partly cloudy. Hot. Highs in the mid-80s. Lows in the mid-60s. Thursday, partly sunny. Highs in the mid-80s. At 2 p.m. in Omaha, it was mostly sunny. The temperature was 92 degrees, the dew point 68, and the relative humidity 45%, producing a heat index of 96. The wind was south at 10 miles an hour. The pressure was 30.01 inches and falling. Across eastern Nebraska and southwest Iowa, it was sunny, with a temperature of 90 at Millard, 89 at Blair Airport, 93 at Takema, and 90 at Red Oak, Iowa. It was mostly sunny, with a temperature of 90 at Lincoln, 89 at Fremont, 90 at Columbus, and 90 at Nebraska City. At Offutt Air Force Base, it was partly sunny, with a temperature of 94. Here are some observations from across the region. It was sunny, with a temperature of 91 at Grand Island, 93 at Sioux City, 91 at North Platte, and 97 at Valentine. It was mostly sunny, with a temperature of 95 at Norfolk, 93 at Sioux Falls, 89 at Des Moines, 88 at Concordia, Kansas, and 89 at Denver. At Kansas City, it was partly sunny, with a temperature of 88. Once again, at 2 p.m. in Omaha, it was 92 degrees under mostly sunny skies. The Omaha Metropolitan Area Pollutant Standards Index for today is 58, which represents moderate air quality, with ozone the main pollutant. The forecast for Saturday is 58, considered moderate air quality, with ozone the primary pollutant. The forecast for Sunday is 61, considered moderate air quality, with ozone the primary pollutant. The pollen count today for trees was 0. The pollen count today for weeds was 6, a low count, with nettle and pigweed the primary pollens. The pollen count today for grass was 2, a low count. Air pollution forecasts and pollen counts are provided by the Douglas County Health Department. Here are the forecast key messages. Patchy fog is possible this morning, followed by highs in the 90s to near 100 today. Isolated showers are also possible this afternoon. Heat builds this weekend, with heat index values reaching 100 to 108 degrees Sunday and Monday. Cooler weather returns by midweek, along with increasing chances for showers and thunderstorms Wednesday night into Thursday. This is NOAA All Hazards Radio Station KIH 61 in Omaha, Nebraska. The current time is 2:24 p.m. Central Daylight Time.
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Rest of today, hot. Sunny with a slight chance of showers and thunderstorms. Highs in the lower 90s. South winds 5 to 10 miles an hour. Chance of rain 20%. Tonight, mostly clear. Lows in the mid-70s. South winds 5 to 10 miles an hour. Saturday, sunny. A slight chance of showers in the afternoon. Hot with highs in the mid-90s. West winds around 5 miles an hour. Chance of rain 20%. Saturday night, partly cloudy with a slight chance of showers and thunderstorms until midnight, then mostly clear after midnight. Humid with lows in the lower 70s. East winds around 5 miles an hour. Chance of rain 20%. Sunday, sunny, hot with highs in the mid-90s. Southeast winds 5 to 10 miles an hour. Sunday night through Monday night, mostly clear. Hot. Lows in the upper 70s. Highs around 100. Tuesday and Tuesday night, mostly clear. Hot. Highs in the lower 90s. Lows in the mid-60s. Wednesday and Wednesday night, partly cloudy. Hot. Highs in the mid-80s. Lows in the mid-60s. Thursday, partly sunny. Highs in the mid-80s. At 2 p.m. in Omaha, it was mostly sunny. The temperature was 92 degrees, the dew point 68, and the relative humidity 45%, producing a heat index of 96. The wind was south at 10 miles an hour. The pressure was 30.01 inches and falling. Across eastern Nebraska and southwest Iowa, it was sunny, with a temperature of 90 at Millard, 89 at Blair Airport, 93 at Tacoma, and 90 at Red Oak, Iowa. It was mostly sunny, with a temperature of 90 at Lincoln, 89 at Fremont, 90 at Columbus, and 90 at Nebraska City. At Offutt Air Force Base, it was partly sunny, with a temperature of 94. Here are some observations from across the region. It was sunny, with a temperature of 91 at Grand Island, 93 at Sioux City, 91 at North Platte, and 97 at Valentine. It was mostly sunny, with a temperature of 95 at Norfolk, 93 at Sioux Falls, 89 at Des Moines, 88 at Concordia, Kansas, and 89 at Denver. At Kansas City, it was partly sunny, with a temperature of 88. Once again, at 2 p.m. in Omaha, it was 92 degrees under mostly sunny skies. The Omaha Metropolitan Area Pollutant Standards Index for today is 58, which represents moderate air quality, with ozone the main pollutant. The forecast for Saturday is 58, considered moderate air quality, with ozone the primary pollutant. The forecast for Sunday is 61, considered moderate air quality, with ozone the primary pollutant. The pollen count today for trees was 0. The pollen count today for weeds was 6, a low count, with nettle and pigweed the primary pollens. The pollen count today for grass was 2, a low count. Air pollution forecasts and pollen counts are provided by the Douglas County Health Department. Here are the forecast key messages. Patchy fog is possible this morning, followed by highs in the 90s to near 100 today. Isolated showers are also possible this afternoon. Heat builds this weekend, with heat index values reaching 100 to 108 degrees Sunday and Monday. Cooler weather returns by midweek, along with increasing chances for showers and thunderstorms Wednesday night into Thursday. This is NOAA All Hazards Radio Station KIH-61 in Omaha, Nebraska. The current time is 2:28 p.m. Central Daylight Time. Now for the official National Weather Service forecast for the Omaha and Council Bluffs area. Rest of today, hot. Sunny with a slight chance of showers and thunderstorms. Highs in the lower 90s. South winds 5 to 10 miles an hour. Chance of rain 20%. Tonight, mostly clear. Lows in the mid-70s.
south winds 5 to 10 miles an hour. Saturday, sunny. A slight chance of showers in the afternoon. Hot with highs in the mid-90s.

around 100. Tuesday and Tuesday night, mostly clear. Hot. Highs in the lower 90s. Lows in the mid-60s. Wednesday and Wednesday night, partly cloudy. Hot. Highs in the mid-80s. Lows in the mid-60s. Thursday, partly sunny. Highs in the mid-80s. At 2 p.m. in Omaha, it was mostly sunny. The temperature was 92 degrees, the dew point 68, and the relative humidity 45%, producing a heat index of 96. The wind was south at 10 miles an hour. The pressure was 30.01 inches and falling. Across eastern Nebraska and southwest Iowa, it was sunny, with a temperature of 90 at Millard, 89 at Blair Airport, 93 at Tecama, and 90 at Red Oak, Iowa. It was mostly sunny, with a temperature of 90 at Lincoln, 89 at Fremont, 90 at Columbus, and 90 at Nebraska City. At Offutt Air Force Base, it was partly sunny, with a temperature of 94. Here are some observations from across the region. It was sunny, with a temperature of 91 at Grand Island, 93 at Sioux City, 91 at North Platte, and 97 at Valentine. It was mostly sunny, with a temperature of 95 at Norfolk, 93 at Sioux Falls, 89 at Des Moines, 88 at Concordia, Kansas, and 89 at Denver. At Kansas City, it was partly sunny, with a temperature of 88. Once again, at 2 p.m. in Omaha, it was 92 degrees under mostly sunny skies. The Omaha Metropolitan Area Pollutant Standards Index for today is 58, which represents moderate air quality, with ozone the main pollutant. The forecast for Saturday is 58, considered moderate air quality, with ozone the primary pollutant. The forecast for Sunday is 61, considered moderate air quality, with ozone the primary pollutant. The pollen count today for trees was 0. The pollen count today for weeds was 6, a low count, with nettle and pigweed the primary pollens. The pollen count today for grass was 2, a low count. Air pollution forecasts and pollen counts are provided by the Douglas County Health Department. Here are the forecast key messages. Isolated showers and weak thunderstorms are possible this afternoon and Saturday afternoon. Heat builds this weekend, with heat index values reaching 100 to 108 degrees Sunday and Monday. A heat advisory is in effect on Sunday across northeast Nebraska, and this will likely need to be expanded to the rest of the area on Monday. Cooler weather returns by midweek, along with increasing chances for showers and thunderstorms Wednesday night into Thursday. This is NOAA All Hazards Radio Station KIH 61 in Omaha, Nebraska. The current time is 2:33 p.m. Central Daylight Time. Now for the official National Weather Service forecast for the Omaha and Council Bluffs area. Rest of today, hot. Sunny with a slight chance of showers and thunderstorms. Highs in the lower 90s. South winds 5 to 10 miles an hour. Chance of rain 20%. Tonight, mostly clear. Lows in the mid-70s. South winds 5 to 10 miles an hour. Saturday, sunny. A slight chance of showers in the afternoon. Hot with highs in the mid-90s. West winds around 5 miles an hour. Chance of rain 20%. Saturday night, partly cloudy with a slight chance of showers and thunderstorms until midnight, then mostly clear after midnight. Humid with lows in the lower 70s. East winds around 5 miles an hour. Chance of rain 20%. Sunday, sunny, hot with highs in the mid-90s. Southeast winds 5 to 10 miles an hour. Sunday night through Monday night, mostly clear. Hot. Lows in the upper 70s. Highs around 100. Tuesday and Tuesday night, mostly clear. Hot. Highs in the lower 90s. Lows in the mid-60s. Wednesday and Wednesday night, partly cloudy. Hot. Highs in the mid-80s. Lows in the mid-60s.

mostly sunny. Highs in the mid-80s. At 2 p.m. in Omaha, it was mostly sunny. The temperature was 92 degrees, the dew point 68, and the relative humidity 45%, producing a heat index of 96. The wind was south at 10 miles an hour. The pressure was 30.01 inches and falling. Across eastern Nebraska and southwest Iowa, it was sunny with a temperature of 90 at Millard, 89 at Blair Airport, 93 at Takema, and 90 at Red Oak, Iowa. It was mostly sunny with a temperature of 90 at Lincoln, 89 at Fremont, 90 at Columbus, and 90 at Nebraska City. At Offutt Air Force Base, it was partly sunny with a temperature of 94. Here are some observations from across the region. It was sunny with a temperature of 91 at Grand Island, 93 at Sioux City, 91 at North Platte, and 97 at Valentine. It was mostly sunny with a temperature of 95 at Norfolk, 93 at Sioux Falls, 89 at Des Moines, 88 at Concordia, Kansas, and 89 at Denver. At Kansas City, it was partly sunny with a temperature of 88. Once again, at 2 p.m. in Omaha, it was 92 degrees under mostly sunny skies. The Omaha Metropolitan Area Pollutant Standards Index for today is 58, which represents moderate air quality, with ozone the main pollutant. The forecast for Saturday is 58, considered moderate air quality, with ozone the primary pollutant. The forecast for Sunday is 61, considered moderate air quality, with ozone the primary pollutant. The pollen count today for trees was 0. The pollen count today for weeds was 6, a low count, with nettle and pigweed the primary pollens. The pollen count today for grass was 2, a low count. Air pollution forecasts and pollen counts are provided by the Douglas County Health Department. Here are the forecast key messages. Isolated showers and weak thunderstorms are possible this afternoon and Saturday afternoon. Heat builds this weekend, with heat index values reaching 100 to 108 degrees Sunday and Monday. A heat advisory is in effect on Sunday across northeast Nebraska, and this will likely need to be expanded to the rest of the area on Monday. Cooler weather returns by midweek, along with increasing chances for showers and thunderstorms Wednesday night into Thursday. This is NOAA All Hazards Radio Station KIH-61 in Omaha, Nebraska. The current time is 2:37 p.m. Central Daylight Time. Now for the official National Weather Service forecast for the Omaha and Council Bluffs area. Rest of today, hot. Sunny with a slight chance of showers and thunderstorms. Highs in the lower 90s. South winds 5 to 10 miles an hour. Chance of rain 20%. Tonight, mostly clear. Lows in the mid-70s. South winds 5 to 10 miles an hour. Saturday, sunny. A slight chance of showers in the afternoon. Hot with highs in the mid-90s. West winds around 5 miles an hour. Chance of rain 20%. Saturday night, partly cloudy with a slight chance of showers and thunderstorms until midnight, then mostly clear after midnight. Humid with lows in the lower 70s. East winds around 5 miles an hour. Chance of rain 20%. Sunday, sunny, hot with highs in the mid-90s. Southeast winds 5 to 10 miles an hour. Sunday night through Monday night, mostly clear. Hot. Lows in the upper 70s. Highs around 100. Tuesday and Tuesday night, mostly clear. Hot. Highs in the lower 90s. Lows in the mid 60s. Wednesday and Wednesday night, partly cloudy. Hot. Highs in the mid 80s. Lows in the mid 60s. Thursday, partly sunny. Highs in the mid-80s. At 2 p.m. in Omaha, it was mostly sunny. The temperature was 92 degrees, the dew point 68, and the relative humidity 45%, producing a heat index of 96. The wind was south at 10 miles an hour.
The pressure was 30.01 inches and falling. Across eastern Nebraska and southwest Iowa, it was sunny with a temperature of 90 at Millard, 89 at Blair Airport, 93 at Tecama, and 90 at Red Oak, Iowa. It was mostly sunny with a temperature of 90 at Lincoln, 89 at Fremont, 90 at Columbus, and 90 at Nebraska City. At Offutt Air Force Base, it was partly sunny with a temperature of 94. Here are some observations from across the region. It was sunny with a temperature of 91 at Grand Island, 93 at Sioux City, 91 at North Platte, and 97 at Valentine. It was mostly sunny with a temperature of 95 at North Fork, 93 at Sioux Falls, 89 at Des Moines, 88 at Concordia, Kansas, and 89 at Denver. At Kansas City, it was partly sunny with a temperature of 88. Once again, at 2 p.m. in Omaha, it was 92 degrees under mostly sunny skies. The Omaha Metropolitan Area Pollutant Standards Index for today is 58, which represents moderate air quality, with ozone the main pollutant. The forecast for Saturday is 58, considered moderate air quality, with ozone the primary pollutant. The forecast for Sunday is 61, considered moderate air quality, with ozone the primary pollutant. The pollen count today for trees was 0. The pollen count today for weeds was 6, a low count, with nettle and pigweed the primary pollens. The pollen count today for grass was 2, a low count. Air pollution forecasts and pollen counts are provided by the Douglas County Health Department. Here are the forecast key messages. Isolated showers and weak thunderstorms are possible this afternoon and Saturday afternoon. Heat builds this weekend, with heat index values reaching 100 to 108 degrees Sunday and Monday. A heat advisory is in effect on Sunday across northeast Nebraska, and this will likely need to be expanded to the rest of the area on Monday. Cooler weather returns by midweek, along with increasing chances for showers and thunderstorms Wednesday night into Thursday. This is NOAA All Hazards Radio Station KIH 61 in Omaha, Nebraska. The current time is 2:42 p.m. Central Daylight Time. Now for the official National Weather Service forecast for the Omaha and Council Bluffs area. Rest of today, hot. Sunny with a slight chance of showers and thunderstorms. Highs in the lower 90s. South winds 5 to 10 miles an hour. Chance of rain 20%. Tonight, mostly clear. Lows in the mid-70s. South winds 5 to 10 miles an hour. Saturday, sunny. A slight chance of showers in the afternoon. Hot with highs in the mid-90s. West winds around 5 miles an hour. Chance of rain 20%. Saturday night, partly cloudy with a slight chance of showers and thunderstorms until midnight, then mostly clear after midnight. Humid with lows in the lower 70s. East winds around 5 miles an hour. Chance of rain 20%. Sunday, sunny, hot with highs in the mid-90s. Southeast winds 5 to 10 miles an hour. Sunday night through Monday night, mostly clear. Hot. Lows in the upper 70s. Highs around 100. Tuesday and Tuesday night, mostly clear. Hot. Highs in the lower 90s. Lows in the mid-60s. Wednesday and Wednesday night, partly cloudy. Hot. Highs in the mid-80s. Lows in the mid-60s. Thursday, partly sunny. Highs in the mid-80s. At 2 p.m. in Omaha, it was mostly sunny. The temperature was 92 degrees, the dew point 68, and the relative humidity 45%, producing a heat index of 96. The wind was south at 10 miles an hour. The pressure was 30.01 inches and falling. Across eastern Nebraska and southwest Iowa, it was sunny, with a temperature of 90 at Millard, 89 at Blair Airport, 93 at Tecama, and 90 at Red Oak, Iowa. It was mostly sunny, with a temperature of 90 at Lincoln, 89 at Fremont, 90 at Columbus, and 90 at Nebraska.
Moffett Air Force Base, it was partly sunny, with a temperature of 94. Here are some observations from across the region. It was sunny, with a temperature of 91 at Grand Island, 93 at Sioux City, 91 at North Platte, and 97 at Valentine. It was mostly sunny, with a temperature of 95 at North Fork, 93 at Sioux Falls, 89 at Des Moines, 88 at Concordia, Kansas, and 89 at Denver. At Kansas City, it was partly sunny, with a temperature of 88. Once again, at 2 p.m. in Omaha, it was 92 degrees under mostly sunny skies. Here are the forecast key messages. Isolated showers and weak thunderstorms are possible this afternoon and Saturday afternoon. Heat builds this weekend, with heat index values reaching 100 to 108 degrees Sunday and Monday. A heat advisory is in effect on Sunday across northeast Nebraska, and this will likely need to be expanded to the rest of the area on Monday. Cooler weather returns by midweek, along with increasing chances for showers and thunderstorms Wednesday night into Thursday. This is NOAA All Hazards Radio Station KIH-61 in Omaha, Nebraska. The current time is 2:46 p.m. Central Daylight Time. Now for the official National Weather Service forecast for the Omaha and Council Bluffs area. Rest of today, hot. Sunny with a slight chance of showers and thunderstorms. Highs in the lower 90s. South winds 5 to 10 miles an hour. Chance of rain 20%. Tonight, mostly clear. Lows in the mid-70s. South winds 5 to 10 miles an hour. Saturday, sunny. A slight chance of showers in the afternoon. Hot with highs in the mid-90s. West winds around 5 miles an hour. Chance of rain 20%. Saturday night, partly cloudy with a slight chance of showers and thunderstorms until midnight, then mostly clear after midnight. Humid with lows in the lower 70s. East winds around 5 miles an hour. Chance of rain 20%. Sunday, sunny, hot with highs in the mid-90s. Southeast winds 5 to 10 miles an hour. Sunday night through Monday night, mostly clear. Hot. Lows in the upper 70s. Highs around 100. Tuesday and Tuesday night, mostly clear. Hot. Highs in the lower 90s. Lows in the mid-60s. Wednesday and Wednesday night, partly cloudy. Hot. Highs in the mid-80s. Lows in the mid-60s. Thursday, partly sunny. Highs in the mid-80s. At 2 p.m. in Omaha, it was mostly sunny. The temperature was 92 degrees, the dew point 68, and the relative humidity 45%, producing a heat index of 96. The wind was south at 10 miles an hour. The pressure was 30.01 inches and falling. Across eastern Nebraska and southwest Iowa, it was sunny, with a temperature of 90 at Millard, 89 at Blair Airport, 93 at Takema, and 90 at Red Oak, Iowa. It was mostly sunny, with a temperature of 90 at Lincoln, 89 at Fremont, 90 at Columbus, and 90 at Nebraska City. At Offutt Air Force Base, it was partly sunny, with a temperature of 94. Here are some observations from across the region. It was sunny, with a temperature of 91 at Grand Island, 93 at Sioux City, 91 at North Platte, and 97 at Valentine. It was mostly sunny, with a temperature of 95 at North Fork, 93 at Sioux Falls, 89 at Des Moines, 88 at Concordia, Kansas, and 89 at Denver. At Kansas City, it was partly sunny, with a temperature of 88. Once again, at 2 p.m. in Omaha, it was 92 degrees under mostly sunny skies. Here are the forecast key messages. Isolated showers and weak thunderstorms are possible this afternoon and Saturday afternoon. Heat builds this weekend, with heat index values reaching 100 to 108 degrees Sunday and Monday. A heat advisory is in effect on Sunday across northeast Nebraska, and this will likely need to be expanded to the rest of the area on Monday.
Cooler weather returns by midweek, along with increasing chances for showers and thunderstorms Wednesday night into Thursday. This is NOAA All Hazards Radio Station KIH 61 in Omaha, Nebraska. The current time is 2:50 p.m. Central Daylight Time. Now for the official National Weather Service forecast for the Omaha and Council Bluffs area. Rest of today, hot. Sunny with a slight chance of showers and thunderstorms. Highs in the lower 90s. South winds 5 to 10 miles an hour. Chance of rain 20%. Tonight, mostly clear. Lows in the mid-70s. South winds 5 to 10 miles an hour. Saturday, sunny. A slight chance of showers in the afternoon. Hot with highs in the mid-90s. West winds around 5 miles an hour. Chance of rain 20%. Saturday night, partly cloudy with a slight chance of showers and thunderstorms until midnight, then mostly clear after midnight. Humid with lows in the lower 70s. East winds around 5 miles an hour. Chance of rain 20%. Sunday, sunny, hot with highs in the mid-90s. Southeast winds 5 to 10 miles an hour. Sunday night through Monday night, mostly clear. Hot. Lows in the upper 70s. Highs around 100. Tuesday and Tuesday night, mostly clear. Hot. Highs in the lower 90s. Lows in the mid-60s. Wednesday and Wednesday night, partly cloudy. Hot. Highs in the mid-80s. Lows in the mid-60s. Thursday, partly sunny. Highs in the mid-80s. At 2 p.m. in Omaha, it was mostly sunny. The temperature was 92 degrees, the dew point 68, and the relative humidity 45%, producing a heat index of 96. The wind was south at 10 miles an hour. The pressure was 30.01 inches and falling. Across eastern Nebraska and southwest Iowa, it was sunny, with a temperature of 90 at Millard, 89 at Blair Airport, 93 at Takema, and 90 at Red Oak, Iowa. It was mostly sunny, with a temperature of 90 at Lincoln, 89 at Fremont, 90 at Columbus, and 90 at Nebraska City. At Offutt Air Force Base, it was partly sunny, with a temperature of 94. Here are some observations from across the region. It was sunny, with a temperature of 91 at Grand Island, 93 at Sioux City, 91 at North Platte, and 97 at Valentine. It was mostly sunny, with a temperature of 95 at Norfolk, 93 at Sioux Falls, 89 at Des Moines, 88 at Concordia, Kansas, and 89 at Denver. At Kansas City, it was partly sunny, with a temperature of 88. Once again, at 2 p.m. in Omaha, it was 92 degrees under mostly sunny skies. Here are the forecast key messages. Isolated showers and weak thunderstorms are possible this afternoon and Saturday afternoon. Heat builds this weekend, with heat index values reaching 100 to 108 degrees Sunday and Monday. A heat advisory is in effect on Sunday across northeast Nebraska, and this will likely need to be expanded to the rest of the area on Monday. Cooler weather returns by midweek, along with increasing chances for showers and thunderstorms Wednesday night into Thursday. This is NOAA All Hazards Radio Station KIH 61 in Omaha, Nebraska. The current time is 2:53 p.m. Central Daylight Time. Now for the official National Weather Service forecast for the Omaha and Council Bluffs area. Rest of today, hot. Sunny with a slight chance of showers and thunderstorms. Highs in the lower 90s. South winds 5 to 10 miles an hour. Chance of rain 20%. Tonight, mostly clear. Lows in the mid-70s. South winds 5 to 10 miles an hour. Saturday, sunny. A slight chance of showers in the afternoon. Hot with highs in the mid-90s. West winds around 5 miles an hour. Chance of rain 20%.
Saturday night, partly cloudy with a slight chance of showers and thunderstorms until midnight, then mostly clear after midnight. Humid with lows in the lower 70s. East winds around 5 miles an hour. Chance of rain 20%. Sunday, sunny, hot with highs in the mid-90s. Southeast winds 5 to 10 miles an hour. Sunday night through Monday night, mostly clear. Hot. Lows in the upper 70s. Highs around 100. Tuesday and Tuesday night, mostly clear. Hot. Highs in the lower 90s. Lows in the mid-60s. Wednesday and Wednesday night, partly cloudy. Hot. Highs in the mid-80s. Lows in the mid-60s. Thursday, partly sunny. Highs in the mid-80s. At 2 p.m. in Omaha, it was mostly sunny. The temperature was 92 degrees, the dew point 68, and the relative humidity 45%, producing a heat index of 96. The wind was south at 10 miles an hour. The pressure was 30.01 inches and falling. Across eastern Nebraska and southwest Iowa, it was sunny, with a temperature of 90 at Millard, 89 at Blair Airport, 93 at Takema, and 90 at Red Oak, Iowa. It was mostly sunny, with a temperature of 90 at Lincoln, 89 at Fremont, 90 at Columbus, and 90 at Nebraska City. At Offutt Air Force Base, it was partly sunny, with a temperature of 94. Here are some observations from across the region. It was sunny, with a temperature of 91 at Grand Island, 93 at Sioux City, 91 at North Platte, and 97 at Valentine. It was mostly sunny, with a temperature of 95 at Norfolk, 93 at Sioux Falls, 89 at Des Moines, 88 at Concordia, Kansas, and 89 at Denver. At Kansas City, it was partly sunny, with a temperature of 88. Once again, at 2 p.m. in Omaha, it was 92 degrees under mostly sunny skies. Here are the forecast key messages. Isolated showers and weak thunderstorms are possible this afternoon and Saturday afternoon. Heat builds this weekend, with heat index values reaching 100 to 108 degrees Sunday and Monday. A heat advisory is in effect on Sunday across northeast Nebraska, and this will likely need to be expanded to the rest of the area on Monday. Cooler weather returns by midweek, along with increasing chances for showers and thunderstorms Wednesday night into Thursday. This is NOAA All Hazards Radio Station KIH-61 in Omaha, Nebraska. The current time is 2:57 p.m. Central Daylight Time. Now for the official National Weather Service forecast for the Omaha and Council Bluffs area. Rest of today, hot. Sunny with a slight chance of showers and thunderstorms. Highs in the lower 90s. South winds 5 to 10 miles an hour. Chance of rain 20%. Tonight, mostly clear. Lows in the mid-70s. South winds 5 to 10 miles an hour. Saturday, sunny. A slight chance of showers in the afternoon. Hot with highs in the mid-90s. West winds around 5 miles an hour. Chance of rain 20%. Saturday night, partly cloudy with a slight chance of showers and thunderstorms until midnight, then mostly clear after midnight. Humid with lows in the lower 70s. East winds around 5 miles an hour. Chance of rain 20%. Sunday, sunny, hot with highs in the mid-90s. Southeast winds 5 to 10 miles an hour. Sunday night through Monday night, mostly clear. Hot. Lows in the upper 70s. Highs around 100. Tuesday and Tuesday night, mostly clear. Hot. Highs in the lower 90s. Lows in the mid-60s. Wednesday and Wednesday night, partly cloudy. Hot. Highs in the mid-80s. Lows in the mid-60s. Thursday, partly sunny. Highs in the mid-80s. At 2 p.m. in Omaha, it was mostly sunny. The temperature was 92 degrees,
the dew point 68, and the relative humidity 45%, producing a heat index of 96. The wind was south at 10 miles an hour. The pressure was 30.01 inches and falling. Across eastern Nebraska and southwest Iowa, it was sunny, with a temperature of 90 at Millard, 89 at Blair Airport, 93 at Takema, and 90 at Red Oak, Iowa. It was mostly sunny, with a temperature of 90 at Lincoln, 89 at Fremont, 90 at Columbus, and 90 at Nebraska City. At Offutt Air Force Base, it was partly sunny, with a temperature of 94. Here are some observations from across the region. It was sunny, with a temperature of 91 at Grand Island, 93 at Sioux City, 91 at North Platte, and 97 at Valentine. It was mostly sunny, with a temperature of 95 at Norfolk, 93 at Sioux Falls, 89 at Des Moines, 88 at Concordia, Kansas, and 89 at Denver. At Kansas City, it was partly sunny, with a temperature of 88. Once again, at 2 p.m. in Omaha, it was 92 degrees under mostly sunny skies. Here are the forecast key messages. Isolated showers and weak thunderstorms are possible this afternoon and Saturday afternoon. Heat builds this weekend, with heat index values reaching 100 to 108 degrees Sunday and Monday. A heat advisory is in effect on Sunday across northeast Nebraska, and this will likely need to be expanded to the rest of the area on Monday. Cooler weather returns by midweek, along with increasing chances for showers and thunderstorms Wednesday night into Thursday. This is NOAA All Hazards Radio Station KIH-61 in Omaha, Nebraska. The current time is 3:01 p.m. Central Daylight Time. Now for the official National Weather Service forecast for the Omaha and Council Bluffs area. Rest of today, hot. Sunny with a slight chance of showers and thunderstorms. Highs in the lower 90s. South winds 5 to 10 miles an hour. Chance of rain 20%. Tonight, mostly clear. Lows in the mid-70s. South winds 5 to 10 miles an hour. Saturday, sunny. A slight chance of showers in the afternoon. Hot with highs in the mid-90s. West winds around 5 miles an hour. Chance of rain 20%. Saturday night, partly cloudy with a slight chance of showers and thunderstorms until midnight, then mostly clear after midnight. Humid with lows in the lower 70s. East winds around 5 miles an hour. Chance of rain 20%. Sunday, sunny, hot with highs in the mid-90s. Southeast winds 5 to 10 miles an hour. Sunday night through Monday night, mostly clear. Hot. Lows in the upper 70s. Highs around 100. Tuesday and Tuesday night, mostly clear. Hot. Highs in the lower 90s. Lows in the mid-60s. Wednesday and Wednesday night, partly cloudy. Hot. Highs in the mid-80s. Lows in the mid-60s. Thursday, partly sunny. Highs in the mid-80s. Here are the forecast key messages. Isolated showers and weak thunderstorms are possible this afternoon and Saturday afternoon. Heat builds this weekend, with heat index values reaching 100 to 108 degrees Sunday and Monday. A heat advisory is in effect on Sunday across northeast Nebraska, and this will likely need to be expanded to the rest of the area on Monday. Cooler weather returns by midweek, along with increasing chances for showers and thunderstorms Wednesday night into Thursday. This is NOAA All Hazards Radio Station KIH-61 in Omaha, Nebraska. The current time is 3:04 p.m. Central Daylight Time. Now for the official National Weather Service forecast for the Omaha and Council Bluffs area. Rest of today, hot. Sunny with a slight chance of showers and thunderstorms. Highs in the lower 90s. South winds 5 to 10 miles an hour. Chance of rain 20%. Tonight, mostly clear. Lows in the mid-70s. South winds 5 to 10 miles an hour.
Saturday, sunny. A slight chance of showers in the afternoon. Hot with highs in the mid-90s. West winds around 5 miles an hour. Chance of rain 20%. Saturday night, partly cloudy with a slight chance of showers and thunderstorms until midnight, then mostly clear after midnight. Humid with lows in the lower 70s. East winds around 5 miles an hour. Chance of rain 20%. Sunday, sunny, hot with highs in the mid-90s. Southeast winds 5 to 10 miles an hour. Sunday night through Monday night, mostly clear. Hot. Lows in the upper 70s. Highs around 100. Tuesday and Tuesday night, mostly clear. Hot. Highs in the lower 90s. Lows in the mid-60s. Wednesday and Wednesday night, partly cloudy. Hot. Highs in the mid-80s. Lows in the mid-60s. Thursday, partly sunny. Highs in the mid-80s. At 3 p.m. in Omaha, it was mostly sunny. The temperature was 92 degrees, the dew point 70, and the relative humidity 48%, producing a heat index of 97. The wind was south at 16 miles an hour. The pressure was 30.00 inches and falling. Across eastern Nebraska and southwest Iowa, it was sunny, with a temperature of 91 at Lincoln and 91 at Plattsmouth. It was mostly sunny, with a temperature of 91 at Columbus, 93 at Takema, 89 at Nebraska City, and 90 at Red Oak, Iowa. Here are some observations from across the region. At Sioux City, it was sunny, with a temperature of 94. It was mostly sunny, with a temperature of 92 at Grand Island, 94 at Norfolk, 95 at Sioux Falls, and 89 at Des Moines. Under mostly sunny skies, Kansas City reported 88, North Platte reported 93, Denver reported 90, and Valentine reported 98. At Concordia, Kansas, it was partly sunny, with a temperature of 90. Once again, at 3 p.m. in Omaha, it was 92 degrees under mostly sunny skies. Here are the forecast key messages. Isolated showers and weak thunderstorms are possible this afternoon and Saturday afternoon. Heat builds this weekend, with heat index values reaching 100 to 108 degrees Sunday and Monday. A heat advisory is in effect on Sunday across northeast Nebraska, and this will likely need to be expanded to the rest of the area on Monday. Cooler weather returns by midweek, along with increasing chances for showers and thunderstorms Wednesday night into Thursday. This is NOAA All Hazards Radio Station KIH 61 in Omaha, Nebraska. The current time is 3:07 p.m. Central Daylight Time. Now for the official National Weather Service forecast for the Omaha and Council Bluffs area. West of today, hot. Sunny with a slight chance of showers and thunderstorms. Highs in the lower 90s. South winds 5 to 10 miles an hour. Chance of rain 20%. Tonight, mostly clear. Lows in the mid-70s. South winds 5 to 10 miles an hour. Saturday, sunny. A slight chance of showers in the afternoon. Hot with highs in the mid-90s. West winds around 5 miles an hour. Chance of rain 20%. Saturday night, partly cloudy with a slight chance of showers and thunderstorms until midnight, then mostly clear after midnight. Humid with lows in the lower 70s. East winds around 5 miles an hour. Chance of rain 20%. Sunday, sunny, hot with highs in the mid-90s. Southeast winds 5 to 10 miles an hour. Sunday night through Monday night, mostly clear. Hot. Lows in the upper 70s. Highs around 100. Tuesday and Tuesday night, mostly clear. Hot. Highs in the lower 90s. Lows in the mid-60s. Wednesday and Wednesday night, partly cloudy. Hot. Highs in the mid-80s. Lows in the mid-60s. Thursday, partly sunny. Highs in the mid-80s.
At 3 p.m. in Omaha, it was mostly sunny. The temperature was 92 degrees, the dew point 70, and the relative humidity 48%, producing a heat index of 97. The wind was south at 16 miles an hour. The pressure was 30.00 inches and falling. Across eastern Nebraska and southwest Iowa, it was sunny, with a temperature of 91 at Lincoln and 91 at Plattsmouth. It was mostly sunny, with a temperature of 91 at Columbus, 93 at Takema, 89 at Nebraska City, and 90 at Red Oak, Iowa. Here are some observations from across the region. At Sioux City, it was sunny, with a temperature of 94. It was mostly sunny, with a temperature of 92 at Grand Island, 94 at Norfolk, 95 at Sioux Falls, and 89 at Des Moines. Under mostly sunny skies, Kansas City reported 88, North Platte reported 93, Denver reported 90, and Valentine reported 98. At Concordia, Kansas, it was partly sunny, with a temperature of 90. Once again, at 3 p.m. in Omaha, it was 92 degrees under mostly sunny skies. This is NOAA All Hazards radio station KIH-61 serving the following counties in Nebraska and Iowa. Douglas, Sarpy, Washington, Cass, Odo, Burt, Dodge, Saunders, Harrison, Pottawatomie, and Mills. Here are the forecast key messages. Isolated showers and weak thunderstorms are possible this afternoon and Saturday afternoon. Heat builds this weekend, with heat index values reaching 100 to 108 degrees Sunday and Monday. A heat advisory is in effect on Sunday across northeast Nebraska, and this will likely need to be expanded to the rest of the area on Monday. Cooler weather returns by midweek, along with increasing chances for showers and thunderstorms Wednesday night into Thursday. This is NOAA All Hazards radio station KIH-61 in Omaha, Nebraska. The current time is 3:11 p.m. Central Daylight Time. Now for the official National Weather Service forecast for the Omaha and Council Bluffs area. Rest of today, hot. Sunny with a slight chance of showers and thunderstorms. Highs in the lower 90s. South winds 5 to 10 miles an hour. Chance of rain 20%. Tonight, mostly clear. Lows in the mid-70s. South winds 5 to 10 miles an hour. Saturday, sunny. A slight chance of showers in the afternoon. Hot with highs in the mid-90s. West winds around 5 miles an hour. Chance of rain 20%. Saturday night, partly cloudy with a slight chance of showers and thunderstorms until midnight, then mostly clear after midnight. Humid with lows in the lower 70s. East winds around 5 miles an hour. Chance of rain 20%. Sunday, sunny, hot with highs in the mid-90s. Southeast winds 5 to 10 miles an hour. Sunday night through Monday night, mostly clear. Hot. Lows in the upper 70s. Highs around 100. Tuesday and Tuesday night, mostly clear. Hot. Highs in the lower 90s. Lows in the mid-60s. Wednesday and Wednesday night, partly cloudy. Hot. Highs in the mid-80s. Lows in the mid-60s. Thursday, partly sunny. Highs in the mid-80s. At 3 p.m. in Omaha, it was mostly sunny. The temperature was 92 degrees, the dew point 70, and the relative humidity 48%, producing a heat index of 97. The wind was south at 16 miles an hour. The pressure was 30.00 inches and falling. Across eastern Nebraska and southwest Iowa, it was sunny, with a temperature of 91 at Lincoln and 91 at Plattsmouth. It was mostly sunny, with a temperature of 91 at Columbus, 93 at Takema, 89 at Nebraska City, and 90 at Red Oak, Iowa. At Offutt Air Force Base, it was partly sunny, with a temperature of 94. Here are some observations from across the region. At Sioux City, it was sunny, with a temperature of 94.
It was mostly sunny, with a temperature of 92 at Grand Island, 94 at Norfolk, 95 at Sioux Falls, and 89 at Des Moines. Under mostly sunny skies, Kansas City reported 88, North Platte reported 93, Denver reported 90, and Valentine reported 98. At Concordia, Kansas, it was partly sunny, with a temperature of 90. Once again, at 3 p.m. in Omaha, it was 92 degrees under mostly sunny skies. Here are the forecast key messages. Isolated showers and weak thunderstorms are possible this afternoon and Saturday afternoon. Heat builds this weekend, with heat index values reaching 100 to 108 degrees Sunday and Monday. A heat advisory is in effect on Sunday across northeast Nebraska, and this will likely need to be expanded to the rest of the area on Monday. Cooler weather returns by midweek, along with increasing chances for showers and thunderstorms Wednesday night into Thursday. This is NOAA All Hazards Radio Station KIH 61 in Omaha, Nebraska. The current time is 3:15 p.m. Central Daylight Time. Now for the official National Weather Service forecast for the Omaha and Council Bluffs area. Rest of today, hot. Sunny with a slight chance of showers and thunderstorms. Highs in the lower 90s. South winds 5 to 10 miles an hour. Chance of rain 20%. Tonight, mostly clear. Lows in the mid-70s. South winds 5 to 10 miles an hour. Saturday, sunny. A slight chance of showers in the afternoon. Hot with highs in the mid-90s. West winds around 5 miles an hour. Chance of rain 20%. Saturday night, partly cloudy with a slight chance of showers and thunderstorms until midnight, then mostly clear after midnight. Humid with lows in the lower 70s. East winds around 5 miles an hour. Chance of rain 20%. Sunday, sunny, hot with highs in the mid-90s. Southeast winds 5 to 10 miles an hour. Sunday night through Monday night, mostly clear. Hot. Lows in the upper 70s. Highs around 100. Tuesday and Tuesday night, mostly clear. Hot. Highs in the lower 90s. Lows in the mid-60s. Wednesday and Wednesday night, partly cloudy. Hot. Highs in the mid-80s. Lows in the mid-60s. Thursday, partly sunny. Highs in the mid-80s. At 3 p.m. in Omaha, it was mostly sunny. The temperature was 92 degrees, the dew point 70, and the relative humidity 48%, producing a heat index of 97. The wind was south at 16 miles an hour. The pressure was 30.00 inches and falling. Across eastern Nebraska and southwest Iowa, it was sunny, with a temperature of 91 at Lincoln and 91 at Plattsmouth. It was mostly sunny, with a temperature of 91 at Columbus, 93 at Tecoma, 89 at Nebraska City, and 90 at Red Oak, Iowa. At Offutt Air Force Base, it was partly sunny, with a temperature of 94. Here are some observations from across the region. At Sioux City, it was sunny, with a temperature of 94. It was mostly sunny, with a temperature of 92 at Grand Island, 94 at Norfolk, 95 at Sioux Falls, and 89 at Des Moines. Under mostly sunny skies, Kansas City reported 88, North Platte reported 93, Denver reported 90, and Valentine reported 98. At Concordia, Kansas, it was partly sunny, with a temperature of 90. Once again, at 3 p.m. in Omaha, it was 92 degrees under mostly sunny skies. Here are the forecast key messages. Isolated showers and weak thunderstorms are possible this afternoon and Saturday afternoon. Heat builds this weekend, with heat index values reaching 100 to 108 degrees Sunday and Monday. A heat advisory is in effect on Sunday across northeast Nebraska, and this will likely need to be expanded to the rest of the area on Monday. Cooler weather returns by midweek, along with increasing chances for showers and thunderstorms Wednesday night into Thursday.
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The current time is 3:19 p.m. Central Daylight Time. Now for the official National Weather Service forecast for the Omaha and Council Bluffs area. Rest of today, hot. Sunny with a slight chance of showers and thunderstorms. Highs in the lower 90s. South winds 5 to 10 miles an hour. Chance of rain 20%. Tonight, mostly clear. Lows in the mid-70s. South winds 5 to 10 miles an hour. Saturday, sunny. A slight chance of showers in the afternoon. Hot with highs in the mid-90s. West winds around 5 miles an hour. Chance of rain 20%. Saturday night, partly cloudy with a slight chance of showers and thunderstorms until midnight, then mostly clear after midnight. Humid with lows in the lower 70s. East winds around 5 miles an hour. Chance of rain 20%. Sunday, sunny, hot with highs in the mid-90s. Southeast winds 5 to 10 miles an hour. Sunday night through Monday night, mostly clear. Hot. Lows in the upper 70s. Highs around 100. Tuesday and Tuesday night, mostly clear. Hot. Highs in the lower 90s. Lows in the mid-60s. Wednesday and Wednesday night, partly cloudy. Hot. Highs in the mid-80s. Lows in the mid-60s. Thursday, partly sunny. Highs in the mid-80s. At 3 p.m. in Omaha, it was mostly sunny. The temperature was 92 degrees, the dew point 70, and the relative humidity 48%, producing a heat index of 97. The wind was south at 16 miles an hour. The pressure was 30.00 inches and falling. Across eastern Nebraska and southwest Iowa, it was sunny, with a temperature of 91 at Lincoln and 91 at Plattsmouth. It was mostly sunny, with a temperature of 91 at Columbus, 93 at Tecoma, 89 at Nebraska City, and 90 at Red Oak, Iowa. At Offutt Air Force Base, it was partly sunny, with a temperature of 94. Here are some observations from across the region. At Sioux City, it was sunny, with a temperature of 94. It was mostly sunny, with a temperature of 92 at Grand Island, 94 at Norfolk, 95 at Sioux Falls, and 89 at Des Moines. Under mostly sunny skies, Kansas City reported 88, North Platte reported 93, Denver reported 90, and Valentine reported 98. At Concordia, Kansas, it was partly sunny, with a temperature of 90. Once again, at 3 p.m. in Omaha, it was 92 degrees under mostly sunny skies. Here are the forecast key messages. Isolated showers and weak thunderstorms are possible this afternoon and Saturday afternoon. Heat builds this weekend, with heat index values reaching 100 to 108 degrees Sunday and Monday. A heat advisory is in effect on Sunday across northeast Nebraska, and this will likely need to be expanded to the rest of the area on Monday. Cooler weather returns by midweek, along with increasing chances for showers and thunderstorms Wednesday night into Thursday. This is NOAA All Hazards radio station KIH 61 in Omaha, Nebraska. The current time is 3:23 p.m. Central Daylight Time. Now for the official National Weather Service forecast for the Omaha and Council Bluffs area. West of today, hot. Sunny with a slight chance of showers and thunderstorms. Highs in the lower 90s. South winds 5 to 10 miles an hour. Chance of rain 20%. Tonight, mostly clear. Lows in the mid-70s. South winds 5 to 10 miles an hour. Saturday, sunny. A slight chance of showers in the afternoon. Hot with highs in the mid-90s. West winds around 5 miles an hour. Chance of rain 20%. Saturday night, partly cloudy with a slight chance of showers and thunderstorms until midnight, then mostly clear after midnight. Humid with lows in the lower 70s.
east winds around 5 miles an hour. Chance of rain 20%. Sunday, sunny, hot with highs in the mid-90s. Southeast winds 5 to 10 miles an hour. Sunday night through Monday night, mostly clear. Hot. Lows in the upper 70s. Highs around 100. Tuesday and Tuesday night, mostly clear. Hot. Highs in the lower 90s. Lows in the mid-60s. Wednesday and Wednesday night, partly cloudy. Hot. Highs in the mid-80s. Lows in the mid-60s. Thursday, partly sunny. Highs in the mid-80s. At 3 p.m. in Omaha, it was mostly sunny. The temperature was 92 degrees, the dew point 70, and the relative humidity 48%, producing a heat index of 97. The wind was south at 16 miles an hour. The pressure was 30.00 inches and falling. Across eastern Nebraska and southwest Iowa, it was sunny, with a temperature of 91 at Lincoln and 91 at Plattsmouth. It was mostly sunny, with a temperature of 91 at Columbus, 93 at Tecoma, 89 at Nebraska City, and 90 at Red Oak, Iowa. At Offutt Air Force Base, it was partly sunny, with a temperature of 94. Here are some observations from across the region. At Sioux City, it was sunny, with a temperature of 94. It was mostly sunny, with a temperature of 92 at Grand Island, 94 at Norfolk, 95 at Sioux Falls, and 89 at Des Moines. Under mostly sunny skies, Kansas City reported 88, North Platte reported 93, Denver reported 90, and Valentine reported 98. At Concordia, Kansas, it was partly sunny, with a temperature of 90. Once again, at 3 p.m. in Omaha, it was 92 degrees under mostly sunny skies. Here are the forecast key messages. Isolated showers and weak thunderstorms are possible this afternoon and Saturday afternoon. Heat builds this weekend, with heat index values reaching 100 to 108 degrees Sunday and Monday. A heat advisory is in effect on Sunday across northeast Nebraska, and this will likely need to be expanded to the rest of the area on Monday. Cooler weather returns by midweek, along with increasing chances for showers and thunderstorms Wednesday night into Thursday. This is NOAA All Hazards Radio Station KIH 61 in Omaha, Nebraska. The current time is 3:27 p.m. Central Daylight Time. Now for the official National Weather Service forecast for the Omaha and Council Bluffs area. Rest of today, hot. Sunny with a slight chance of showers and thunderstorms. Highs in the lower 90s. South winds 5 to 10 miles an hour. Chance of rain 20%. Tonight, mostly clear. Lows in the mid-70s. South winds 5 to 10 miles an hour. Saturday, sunny. A slight chance of showers in the afternoon. Hot with highs in the mid-90s. West winds around 5 miles an hour. Chance of rain 20%. Saturday night, partly cloudy with a slight chance of showers and thunderstorms until midnight, then mostly clear after midnight. Humid with lows in the lower 70s. East winds around 5 miles an hour. Chance of rain 20%. Sunday, sunny, hot with highs in the mid-90s. Southeast winds 5 to 10 miles an hour. Sunday night through Monday night, mostly clear. Hot. Lows in the upper 70s. Highs around 100. Tuesday and Tuesday night, mostly clear. Hot. Highs in the lower 90s. Lows in the mid-60s. Wednesday and Wednesday night, partly cloudy. Hot. Highs in the mid-80s. Lows in the mid-60s. Thursday, partly sunny. Highs in the mid-80s. At 3 p.m. in Omaha, it was mostly sunny. The temperature was 92 degrees, the dew point 70, and the relative humidity 48%, producing a heat index of 97. The wind was south at 16 miles an hour. The pressure
pressure was 30.00 inches and falling. Across eastern Nebraska and southwest Iowa, it was sunny, with a temperature of 91 at Lincoln and 91 at Plattsmouth. It was mostly sunny, with a temperature of

90, and Valentine reported 98. At Concordia, Kansas, it was partly sunny, with a temperature of 90. Once again, at 3 p.m. in Omaha, it was 92 degrees under mostly sunny skies. Here are the forecast key messages. Isolated showers and weak thunderstorms are possible this afternoon and Saturday afternoon. Heat builds this weekend, with heat index values reaching 100 to 108 degrees Sunday and Monday. A heat advisory is in effect on Sunday across northeast Nebraska, and this will likely need to be expanded to the rest of the area on Monday. Cooler weather returns by midweek, along with increasing chances for showers and thunderstorms Wednesday night into Thursday. This is NOAA All Hazards Radio Station KIH 61 in Omaha, Nebraska. The current time is 3:31 p.m. Central Daylight Time. Now for the official National Weather Service forecast for the Omaha and Council Bluffs area. Rest of today, hot. Sunny with a slight chance of showers and thunderstorms. Highs in the lower 90s. South winds 5 to 10 miles an hour. Chance of rain 20%. Tonight, mostly clear. Lows in the mid-70s. South winds 5 to 10 miles an hour. Saturday, sunny. A slight chance of showers in the afternoon. Hot with highs in the mid-90s. West winds around 5 miles an hour. Chance of rain 20%. Saturday night, partly cloudy with a slight chance of showers and thunderstorms until midnight, then mostly clear after midnight. Humid with lows in the lower 70s. East winds around 5 miles an hour. Chance of rain 20%. Sunday, sunny, hot with highs in the mid-90s. Southeast winds 5 to 10 miles an hour. Sunday night through Monday night, mostly clear. Hot. Lows in the upper 70s. Highs around 100. Tuesday and Tuesday night, mostly clear. Hot. Highs in the lower 90s. Lows in the mid-60s. Wednesday and Wednesday night, partly cloudy. Hot. Highs in the mid-80s. Lows in the mid-60s. Thursday, partly sunny. Highs in the mid-80s. At 3 p.m. in Omaha, it was mostly sunny. The temperature was 92 degrees, the dew point 70, and the relative humidity 48%, producing a heat index of 97. The wind was south at 16 miles an hour. The pressure was 30.00 inches and falling. Across eastern Nebraska and southwest Iowa, it was sunny, with a temperature of 91 at Lincoln and 91 at Plattsmouth. It was mostly sunny, with a temperature of 91 at Columbus, 93 at Tecumseh, 89 at Nebraska City, and 90 at Red Oak, Iowa. At Offutt Air Force Base, it was partly sunny, with a temperature of 94. Here are some observations from across the region. At Sioux City, it was sunny, with a temperature of 94. It was mostly sunny, with a temperature of 92 at Grand Island, 94 at Norfolk, 95 at Sioux Falls, and 89 at Des Moines. Under mostly sunny skies, Kansas City reported 88, North Platte reported 93, Denver reported 90, and Valentine reported 98. At Concordia, Kansas, it was partly sunny, with a temperature of 90. Once again, at 3 p.m. in Omaha, it was 92 degrees under mostly sunny skies. Here are the forecast key messages. Isolated showers and weak thunderstorms are possible this afternoon and Saturday afternoon. Heat builds this weekend, with heat index values reaching 100 to 108 degrees Sunday and Monday. A heat advisory is in effect on Sunday across northeast Nebraska, and this will likely need to be expanded to the rest of the area on Monday. Cooler weather returns by midweek, along with increasing chances for showers and thunderstorms Wednesday night into Thursday. This is NOAA All Hazards Radio Station KIH 61 in Omaha, Nebraska. The current time is 3:35 p.m. Central Daylight Time. Now for the official National Weather Service forecast for the Omaha and

Council Bluffs area. West of today, hot. Sunny with a slight chance of showers and thunderstorms. Highs in the lower 90s. South winds 5 to 10 miles an hour. Chance of rain 20%. Tonight, mostly clear. Lows in the mid-70s. South winds 5 to 10 miles an hour. Saturday, sunny. A slight chance of showers in the afternoon. Hot with highs in the mid-90s. West winds around 5 miles an hour. Chance of rain 20%. Saturday night, partly cloudy with a slight chance of showers and thunderstorms until midnight, then mostly clear after midnight. Humid with lows in the lower 70s. East winds around 5 miles an hour. Chance of rain 20%. Sunday, sunny, hot with highs in the mid-90s. Southeast winds 5 to 10 miles an hour. Sunday night through Monday night, mostly clear. Hot. Lows in the upper 70s. Highs around 100. Tuesday and Tuesday night, mostly clear. Hot. Highs in the lower 90s. Lows in the mid-60s. Wednesday and Wednesday night, partly cloudy. Hot. Highs in the mid-80s. Lows in the mid-60s. Thursday, partly sunny. Highs in the mid-80s. At 3 p.m. in Omaha, it was mostly sunny. The temperature was 92 degrees, the dew point 70, and the relative humidity 48%, producing a heat index of 97. The wind was south at 16 miles an hour. The pressure was 30.00 inches and falling. Across eastern Nebraska and southwest Iowa, it was sunny, with a temperature of 91 at Lincoln and 91 at Plattsmouth. It was mostly sunny, with a temperature of 91 at Columbus, 93 at Tecumseh, 89 at Nebraska City, and 90 at Red Oak, Iowa. At Offutt Air Force Base, it was partly sunny, with a temperature of 94. Here are some observations from across the region. At Sioux City, it was sunny, with a temperature of 94. It was mostly sunny, with a temperature of 92 at Grand Island, 94 at Norfolk, 95 at Sioux Falls, and 89 at Des Moines. Under mostly sunny skies, Kansas City reported 88, North Platte reported 93, Denver reported 90, and Valentine reported 98. At Concordia, Kansas, it was partly sunny, with a temperature of 90. Once again, at 3 p.m. in Omaha, it was 92 degrees under mostly sunny skies. Here are the forecast key messages. Isolated showers and weak thunderstorms are possible this afternoon and Saturday afternoon. Heat builds this weekend, with heat index values reaching 100 to 108 degrees Sunday and Monday. A heat advisory is in effect on Sunday across northeast Nebraska, and this will likely need to be expanded to the rest of the area on Monday. Cooler weather returns by midweek, along with increasing chances for showers and thunderstorms Wednesday night into Thursday. This is NOAA All Hazards Radio Station KIH-61 in Omaha, Nebraska. The current time is 3:39 p.m. Central Daylight Time. Now for the official National Weather Service forecast for the Omaha and Council Bluffs area. Rest of today, hot. Sunny with a slight chance of showers and thunderstorms. Highs in the lower 90s. South winds 5 to 10 miles an hour. Chance of rain 20%. Tonight, mostly clear. Lows in the mid-70s. South winds 5 to 10 miles an hour. Saturday, sunny. A slight chance of showers in the afternoon. Hot with highs in the mid-90s. West winds around 5 miles an hour. Chance of rain 20%. Saturday night, partly cloudy with a slight chance of showers and thunderstorms until midnight, then mostly clear after midnight. Humid with lows in the lower 70s. East winds around 5 miles an hour. Chance of rain 20%. Sunday, sunny, hot with highs in the mid-90s. Southeast winds 5 to 10 miles an hour. Sunday night through Monday night, mostly clear.
lows in the upper 70s, highs around 100. Tuesday and Tuesday night, mostly clear. Hot. Highs in the lower 90s. Lows in the mid 60s. Wednesday and Wednesday night, partly cloudy. Hot. Highs in the mid 80s. Lows in the mid 60s. Thursday, partly sunny. Highs in the mid 80s. At 3 p.m. in Omaha, it was mostly sunny. The temperature was 92 degrees, the dew point 70, and the relative humidity 48%, producing a heat index of 97. The wind was south at 16 miles an hour. The pressure was 30.00 inches and falling. Across eastern Nebraska and southwest Iowa, it was sunny, with a temperature of 91 at Lincoln and 91 at Plattsmouth. It was mostly sunny, with a temperature of 91 at Columbus, 93 at Tacoma, 89 at Nebraska City, and 90 at Red Oak, Iowa. At Offutt Air Force Base, it was partly sunny, with a temperature of 94. Here are some observations from across the region. At Sioux City, it was sunny, with a temperature of 94. It was mostly sunny, with a temperature of 92 at Grand Island, 94 at Norfolk, 95 at Sioux Falls, and 89 at Des Moines. Under mostly sunny skies, Kansas City reported 88, North Platte reported 93, Denver reported 90, and Valentine reported 98. At Concordia, Kansas, it was partly sunny, with a temperature of 90. Once again, at 3 p.m. in Omaha, it was 92 degrees under mostly sunny skies. Here are the forecast key messages. Isolated showers and weak thunderstorms are possible this afternoon and Saturday afternoon. Heat builds this weekend, with heat index values reaching 100 to 108 degrees Sunday and Monday. A heat advisory is in effect on Sunday across northeast Nebraska, and this will likely need to be expanded to the rest of the area on Monday. Cooler weather returns by midweek, along with increasing chances for showers and thunderstorms Wednesday night into Thursday. This is NOAA All Hazards Radio Station KIH 61 in Omaha, Nebraska. The current time is 3:43 p.m. Central Daylight Time. Now for the official National Weather Service forecast for the Omaha and Council Bluffs area. West of today, hot. Sunny with a slight chance of showers and thunderstorms. Highs in the lower 90s. South winds 5 to 10 miles an hour. Chance of rain 20%. Tonight, mostly clear. Lows in the mid-70s. South winds 5 to 10 miles an hour. Saturday, sunny. A slight chance of showers in the afternoon. Hot with highs in the mid-90s. West winds around 5 miles an hour. Chance of rain 20%. Saturday night, partly cloudy with a slight chance of showers and thunderstorms until midnight, then mostly clear after midnight. Humid with lows in the lower 70s. East winds around 5 miles an hour. Chance of rain 20%. Sunday, sunny, hot with highs in the mid-90s. Southeast winds 5 to 10 miles an hour. Sunday night through Monday night, mostly clear. Hot. Lows in the upper 70s. Highs around 100. Tuesday and Tuesday night, mostly clear. Hot. Highs in the lower 90s. Lows in the mid-60s. Wednesday and Wednesday night, partly cloudy. Hot. Highs in the mid-80s. Lows in the mid-60s. Thursday, partly sunny. Highs in the mid-80s. At 3 p.m. in Omaha, it was mostly sunny. The temperature was 92 degrees, the dew point 70, and the relative humidity 48%, producing a heat index of 97. The wind was south at 16 miles an hour. The pressure was 30.00 inches and falling. Across eastern Nebraska and southwest Iowa, it was sunny, with a temperature of 91 at Lincoln and 91 at Plattsmouth. It was mostly sunny, with a temperature of 91 at Columbus, 93 at Tacoma,
89 at Nebraska City, and 90 at Red Oak, Iowa. At Offutt Air Force Base, it was partly sunny, with a temperature of 94. Here are some observations from across the region. At Sioux City, it was sunny, with a temperature of 94. It was mostly sunny, with a temperature of 92 at Grand Island, 94 at Norfolk, 95 at Sioux Falls, and 89 at Des Moines. Under mostly sunny skies, Kansas City reported 88, North Platte reported 93, Denver reported 90, and Valentine reported 98. At Concordia, Kansas, it was partly sunny, with a temperature of 90. Once again, at 3 p.m. in Omaha, it was 92 degrees under mostly sunny skies. Here are the forecast key messages. Isolated showers and weak thunderstorms are possible this afternoon and Saturday afternoon. Heat builds this weekend, with heat index values reaching 100 to 108 degrees Sunday and Monday. A heat advisory is in effect on Sunday across northeast Nebraska, and this will likely need to be expanded to the rest of the area on Monday. Cooler weather returns by midweek, along with increasing chances for showers and thunderstorms Wednesday night into Thursday. This is NOAA All Hazards Radio Station KIH-61 in Omaha, Nebraska. The current time is 3:47 p.m. Central Daylight Time. Now for the official National Weather Service forecast for the Omaha and Council Bluffs area. Rest of today, hot. Sunny with a slight chance of showers and thunderstorms. Highs in the lower 90s. South winds 5 to 10 miles an hour. Chance of rain 20%. Tonight, mostly clear. Lows in the mid-70s. South winds 5 to 10 miles an hour. Saturday, sunny. A slight chance of showers in the afternoon. Hot with highs in the mid-90s. West winds around 5 miles an hour. Chance of rain 20%. Saturday night, partly cloudy with a slight chance of showers and thunderstorms until midnight, then mostly clear after midnight. Humid with lows in the lower 70s. East winds around 5 miles an hour. Chance of rain 20%. Sunday, sunny, hot with highs in the mid-90s. Southeast winds 5 to 10 miles an hour. Sunday night through Monday night, mostly clear. Hot. Lows in the upper 70s. Highs around 100. Tuesday and Tuesday night, mostly clear. Hot. Highs in the lower 90s. Lows in the mid-60s. Wednesday and Wednesday night, partly cloudy. Hot. Highs in the mid-80s. Lows in the mid-60s. Thursday, partly sunny. Highs in the mid-80s. At 3 p.m. in Omaha, it was mostly sunny. The temperature was 92 degrees, the dew point 70, and the relative humidity 48%, producing a heat index of 97. The wind was south at 16 miles an hour. The pressure was 30.00 inches and falling. Across eastern Nebraska and southwest Iowa, it was sunny, with a temperature of 91 at Lincoln and 91 at Plattsmouth. It was mostly sunny, with a temperature of 91 at Columbus, 93 at Takema, 89 at Nebraska City, and 90 at Red Oak, Iowa. At Offutt Air Force Base, it was partly sunny, with a temperature of 94. Here are some observations from across the region. At Sioux City, it was sunny, with a temperature of 94. It was mostly sunny, with a temperature of 92 at Grand Island, 94 at Norfolk, 95 at Sioux Falls, and 89 at Des Moines. Under mostly sunny skies, Kansas City reported 88, North Platte reported 93, Denver reported 90, and Valentine reported 98. At Concordia, Kansas, it was partly sunny, with a temperature of 90. Once again, at 3 p.m. in Omaha, it was 92 degrees under mostly sunny skies. Here are the forecast key messages. Isolated showers and weak thunderstorms are possible this afternoon and Saturday afternoon.
heat builds this weekend, with heat index values reaching 100 to 108 degrees Sunday and Monday. A heat advisory is in effect on Sunday across northeast Nebraska, and this will likely need to be expanded to the rest of the area on Monday. Cooler weather returns by midweek, along with increasing chances for showers and thunderstorms Wednesday night into Thursday. This is NOAA All Hazards Radio Station KIH 61 in Omaha, Nebraska. The current time is 3:50 p.m. Central Daylight Time. Now for the official National Weather Service forecast for the Omaha and Council Bluffs area. West of today, hot. Sunny with a slight chance of showers and thunderstorms. Highs in the lower 90s. South winds 5 to 10 miles an hour. Chance of rain 20%. Tonight, mostly clear. Lows in the mid-70s. South winds 5 to 10 miles an hour. Saturday, sunny. A slight chance of showers in the afternoon. Hot with highs in the mid-90s. West winds around 5 miles an hour. Chance of rain 20%. Saturday night, partly cloudy with a slight chance of showers and thunderstorms until midnight, then mostly clear after midnight. Humid with lows in the lower 70s. East winds around 5 miles an hour. Chance of rain 20%. Sunday, sunny, hot with highs in the mid-90s. Southeast winds 5 to 10 miles an hour. Sunday night through Monday night, mostly clear. Hot. Lows in the upper 70s. Highs around 100. Tuesday and Tuesday night, mostly clear. Hot. Highs in the lower 90s. Lows in the mid-60s. Wednesday and Wednesday night, partly cloudy. Hot. Highs in the mid-80s. Lows in the mid-60s. Thursday, partly sunny. Highs in the mid-80s. At 3 p.m. in Omaha, it was mostly sunny. The temperature was 92 degrees, the dew point 70, and the relative humidity 48%, producing a heat index of 97. The wind was south at 16 miles an hour. The pressure was 30.00 inches and falling. Across eastern Nebraska and southwest Iowa, it was sunny, with a temperature of 91 at Lincoln and 91 at Plattsmouth. It was mostly sunny, with a temperature of 91 at Columbus, 93 at Takema, 89 at Nebraska City, and 90 at Red Oak, Iowa. At Offutt Air Force Base, it was partly sunny, with a temperature of 94. Here are some observations from across the region. At Sioux City, it was sunny, with a temperature of 94. It was mostly sunny, with a temperature of 92 at Grand Island, 94 at Norfolk, 95 at Sioux Falls, and 89 at Des Moines. Under mostly sunny skies, Kansas City reported 88, North Platte reported 93, Denver reported 90, and Valentine reported 98. At Concordia, Kansas, it was partly sunny, with a temperature of 90. Once again, at 3 p.m. in Omaha, it was 92 degrees under mostly sunny skies. Here are the forecast key messages. Isolated showers and weak thunderstorms are possible this afternoon and Saturday afternoon. Heat builds this weekend, with heat index values reaching 100 to 108 degrees Sunday and Monday. A heat advisory is in effect on Sunday across northeast Nebraska, and this will likely need to be expanded to the rest of the area on Monday. Cooler weather returns by midweek, along with increasing chances for showers and thunderstorms Wednesday night into Thursday. This is NOAA All Hazards Radio Station KIH 61 in Omaha, Nebraska. The current time is 3:54 p.m. Central Daylight Time. Now for the official National Weather Service forecast for the Omaha and Council Bluffs area. West of today, hot. Sunny with a slight chance of showers and thunderstorms. Highs in the lower 90s. South winds 5 to 10 miles an hour. Chance of rain 20%. Tonight, mostly clear. Lows in the mid-70s. South winds 5 to 10 miles an hour.
Saturday, sunny. A slight chance of showers in the afternoon. Hot with highs in the mid-90s. West winds around 5 miles an hour. Chance of rain 20%. Saturday night, partly cloudy with a slight chance of showers and thunderstorms until midnight, then mostly clear after midnight. Humid with lows in the lower 70s. East winds around 5 miles an hour. Chance of rain 20%. Sunday, sunny, hot with highs in the mid-90s. Southeast winds 5 to 10 miles an hour. Sunday night through Monday night, mostly clear. Hot. Lows in the upper 70s. Highs around 100. Tuesday and Tuesday night, mostly clear. Hot. Highs in the lower 90s. Lows in the mid-60s. Wednesday and Wednesday night, partly cloudy. Hot. Highs in the mid-80s. Lows in the mid-60s. Thursday, partly sunny. Highs in the mid-80s. At 3 p.m. in Omaha, it was mostly sunny. The temperature was 92 degrees, the dew point 70, and the relative humidity 48%, producing a heat index of 97. The wind was south at 16 miles an hour. The pressure was 30.00 inches and falling. Across eastern Nebraska and southwest Iowa, it was sunny, with a temperature of 91 at Lincoln and 91 at Plattsmouth. It was mostly sunny, with a temperature of 91 at Columbus, 93 at Takema, 89 at Nebraska City, and 90 at Red Oak, Iowa. At Offutt Air Force Base, it was partly sunny, with a temperature of 94. Here are some observations from across the region. At Sioux City, it was sunny, with a temperature of 94. It was mostly sunny, with a temperature of 92 at Grand Island, 94 at Norfolk, 95 at Sioux Falls, and 89 at Des Moines. Under mostly sunny skies, Kansas City reported 88, North Platte reported 93, Denver reported 90, and Valentine reported 98. At Concordia, Kansas, it was partly sunny, with a temperature of 90. Once again, at 3 p.m. in Omaha, it was 92 degrees under mostly sunny skies. Here are the forecast key messages. Isolated showers and weak thunderstorms are possible this afternoon and Saturday afternoon. Heat builds this weekend, with heat index values reaching 100 to 108 degrees Sunday and Monday. A heat advisory is in effect on Sunday across northeast Nebraska, and this will likely need to be expanded to the rest of the area on Monday. Cooler weather returns by midweek, along with increasing chances for showers and thunderstorms Wednesday night into Thursday. This is NOAA All Hazards Radio Station KIH-61 in Omaha, Nebraska. The current time is 3:58 p.m. Central Daylight Time. Now for the official National Weather Service forecast for the Omaha and Council Bluffs area. Rest of today, hot. Sunny with a slight chance of showers and thunderstorms. Highs in the lower 90s. South winds 5 to 10 miles an hour. Chance of rain 20%. Tonight, mostly clear. Lows in the mid-70s. South winds 5 to 10 miles an hour. Saturday, sunny. A slight chance of showers in the afternoon. Hot with highs in the mid-90s. West winds around 5 miles an hour. Chance of rain 20%. Saturday night, partly cloudy with a slight chance of showers and thunderstorms until midnight, then mostly clear after midnight. Humid with lows in the lower 70s. East winds around 5 miles an hour. Chance of rain 20%. Sunday, sunny, hot with highs in the mid-90s. Southeast winds 5 to 10 miles an hour. Sunday night through Monday night, mostly clear. Hot. Lows in the upper 70s. Highs around 100. Tuesday and Tuesday night, mostly clear. Hot. Highs in the lower 90s. Lows in the mid-60s. Wednesday and Wednesday night, partly cloudy. Hot. Highs in the mid-80s.
lows in the mid-60s. Thursday, partly sunny. Highs in the mid-80s. Here are the forecast key messages. Isolated showers and weak thunderstorms are possible this afternoon and Saturday afternoon. Heat builds this weekend, with heat index values reaching 100 to 108 degrees Sunday and Monday. A heat advisory is in effect on Sunday across northeast Nebraska, and this will likely need to be expanded to the rest of the area on Monday. Cooler weather returns by midweek, along with increasing chances for showers and thunderstorms Wednesday night into Thursday. This is NOAA All Hazards Radio Station KIH-61 in Omaha, Nebraska. The current time is 4:01 p.m. Central Daylight Time. Now for the official National Weather Service forecast for the Omaha and Council Bluffs area. West of today, hot. Sunny with a slight chance of showers and thunderstorms. Highs in the lower 90s. South winds 5 to 10 miles an hour. Chance of rain 20%. Tonight, mostly clear. Lows in the mid-70s. South winds 5 to 10 miles an hour. Saturday, sunny. A slight chance of showers in the afternoon. Hot with highs in the mid-90s. West winds around 5 miles an hour. Chance of rain 20%. Saturday night, partly cloudy with a slight chance of showers and thunderstorms until midnight, then mostly clear after midnight. Humid with lows in the lower 70s. East winds around 5 miles an hour. Chance of rain 20%. Sunday, sunny, hot with highs in the mid-90s. Southeast winds 5 to 10 miles an hour. Sunday night through Monday night, mostly clear. Hot. Lows in the upper 70s. Highs around 100. Tuesday and Tuesday night, mostly clear. Hot. Highs in the lower 90s. Lows in the mid-60s. Wednesday and Wednesday night, partly cloudy. Hot. Highs in the mid-80s. Lows in the mid-60s. Thursday, partly sunny. Highs in the mid-80s. Here are the forecast key messages. Isolated showers and weak thunderstorms are possible this afternoon and Saturday afternoon. Heat builds this weekend, with heat index values reaching 100 to 108 degrees Sunday and Monday. A heat advisory is in effect on Sunday across northeast Nebraska, and this will likely need to be expanded to the rest of the area on Monday. Cooler weather returns by midweek, along with increasing chances for showers and thunderstorms Wednesday night into Thursday. This is NOAA All Hazards Radio Station KIH-61 in Omaha, Nebraska. The current time is 4:03 p.m. Central Daylight Time. Now for the official National Weather Service forecast for the Omaha and Council Bluffs area. West of today, hot. Sunny with a slight chance of showers and thunderstorms. Highs in the lower 90s. South winds 5 to 10 miles an hour. Chance of rain 20%. Tonight, mostly clear. Lows in the mid-70s. South winds 5 to 10 miles an hour. Saturday, sunny. A slight chance of showers in the afternoon. Hot with highs in the mid-90s. West winds around 5 miles an hour. Chance of rain 20%. Saturday night, partly cloudy with a slight chance of showers and thunderstorms until midnight, then mostly clear after midnight. Humid with lows in the lower 70s. East winds around 5 miles an hour. Chance of rain 20%. Sunday, sunny, hot with highs in the mid-90s. Southeast winds 5 to 10 miles an hour. Sunday night through Monday night, mostly clear. Hot. Lows in the upper 70s. Highs around 100. Tuesday and Tuesday night, mostly clear. Hot. Highs in the lower 90s. Lows in the mid-60s. Wednesday and Wednesday night, partly cloudy. Hot. Highs in the mid-80s. Lows in the mid-60s. Thursday, partly sunny.
highs in the mid-80s. At 4 p.m. in Omaha, it was partly sunny. The temperature was 94 degrees, the dew point 69, and the relative humidity 44%, producing a heat index of 99. The wind was south at 14 miles an hour. The pressure was 29.99 inches and falling. Across eastern Nebraska and southwest Iowa, it was sunny, with a temperature of 91 at Fremont, 91 at Columbus, and 93 at Takema. It was mostly sunny, with a temperature of 92 at Lincoln, 86 at Blair Airport, 90 at Nebraska City, 91 at Plattsmouth, and 90 at Red Oak, Iowa. At Millard, it was partly sunny, with a temperature of 91. Here are some observations from across the region. It was sunny, with a temperature of 93 at Sioux City, 93 at North Platte, and 99 at Valentine. It was mostly sunny, with a temperature of 96 at Norfolk, 95 at Sioux Falls, 90 at Des Moines, and 90 at Kansas City. It was partly sunny, with a temperature of 92 at Grand Island, 90 at Concordia, Kansas, and 90 at Denver. Once again, at 4 p.m. in Omaha, it was 94 degrees under partly sunny skies. Here are the forecast key messages. Isolated showers and weak thunderstorms are possible this afternoon and Saturday afternoon. Heat builds this weekend, with heat index values reaching 100 to 108 degrees Sunday and Monday. A heat advisory is in effect on Sunday across northeast Nebraska, and this will likely need to be expanded to the rest of the area on Monday. Cooler weather returns by midweek, along with increasing chances for showers and thunderstorms Wednesday night into Thursday. This is NOAA All Hazards Radio Station KIH 61 in Omaha, Nebraska. The current time is 4:07 p.m. Central Daylight Time. Now for the official National Weather Service forecast for the Omaha and Council Bluffs area. Rest of today, hot. Sunny with a slight chance of showers and thunderstorms. Highs in the lower 90s. South winds 5 to 10 miles an hour. Chance of rain 20%. Tonight, mostly clear. Lows in the mid-70s. South winds 5 to 10 miles an hour. Saturday, sunny. A slight chance of showers in the afternoon. Hot with highs in the mid-90s. West winds around 5 miles an hour. Chance of rain 20%. Saturday night, partly cloudy with a slight chance of showers and thunderstorms until midnight, then mostly clear after midnight. Humid with lows in the lower 70s. East winds around 5 miles an hour. Chance of rain 20%. Sunday, sunny, hot with highs in the mid-90s. Southeast winds 5 to 10 miles an hour. Sunday night through Monday night, mostly clear. Hot. Lows in the upper 70s. Highs around 100. Tuesday and Tuesday night, mostly clear. Hot. Highs in the lower 90s. Lows in the mid-60s. Wednesday and Wednesday night, partly cloudy. Hot. Highs in the mid-80s. Lows in the mid-60s. Thursday, partly sunny. Highs in the mid-80s. This is NOAA All Hazards Radio Station KIH 61 serving the following counties in Nebraska and Iowa. Douglas, Sarpy, Washington, Cass, Odo, Burt, Dodge, Saunders, Harrison, Pottawatomie, and Mills. At 4 p.m. in Omaha, it was partly sunny. The temperature was 94 degrees, the dew point 69, and the relative humidity 44%, producing a heat index of 99. The wind was south at 14 miles an hour. The pressure was 29.99 inches and falling. Across eastern Nebraska and southwest Iowa, it was sunny, with a temperature of 91 at Fremont, 91 at Columbus, and 93 at Takema. It was mostly sunny, with a temperature of 92 at Lincoln, 86 at Blair Airport, 90 at Nebraska City, 91 at Plattsmouth, and 90 at Red Oak, Iowa. At Millard, it was partly sunny, with a temperature of 91.
here are some observations from across the region. It was sunny, with a temperature of 93 at Sioux City, 93 at North Platte, and 99 at Valentine. It was mostly sunny, with a temperature of 96 at North Fork, 95 at Sioux Falls, 90 at Des Moines, and 90 at Kansas City. It was partly sunny, with a temperature of 92 at Grand Island, 90 at Concordia, Kansas, and 90 at Denver. Once again, at 4 p.m. in Omaha, it was 94 degrees under partly sunny skies. Here are the forecast key messages. Isolated showers and weak thunderstorms are possible this afternoon and Saturday afternoon. Heat builds this weekend, with heat index values reaching 100 to 108 degrees Sunday and Monday. A heat advisory is in effect on Sunday across northeast Nebraska, and this will likely need to be expanded to the rest of the area on Monday. Cooler weather returns by midweek, along with increasing chances for showers and thunderstorms Wednesday night into Thursday. This is NOAA All Hazards Radio Station KIH 61 in Omaha, Nebraska. The current time is 4:11 p.m. Central Daylight Time. Now for the official National Weather Service forecast for the Omaha and Council Bluffs area. West of today, hot. Sunny with a slight chance of showers and thunderstorms. Highs in the lower 90s. South winds 5 to 10 miles an hour. Chance of rain 20%. Tonight, mostly clear. Lows in the mid-70s. South winds 5 to 10 miles an hour. Saturday, sunny. A slight chance of showers in the afternoon. Hot with highs in the mid-90s. West winds around 5 miles an hour. Chance of rain 20%. Saturday night, partly cloudy with a slight chance of showers and thunderstorms until midnight, then mostly clear after midnight. Humid with lows in the lower 70s. East winds around 5 miles an hour. Chance of rain 20%. Sunday, sunny, hot with highs in the mid-90s. Southeast winds 5 to 10 miles an hour. Sunday night through Monday night, mostly clear. Hot. Lows in the upper 70s. Highs around 100. Tuesday and Tuesday night, mostly clear. Hot. Highs in the lower 90s. Lows in the mid-60s. Wednesday and Wednesday night, partly cloudy. Hot. Highs in the mid-80s. Lows in the mid-60s. Thursday, partly sunny. Highs in the mid-80s. At 4 p.m. in Omaha, it was partly sunny. The temperature was 94 degrees, the dew point 69, and the relative humidity 44%, producing a heat index of 99. The wind was south at 14 miles an hour. The pressure was 29.99 inches and falling. Across eastern Nebraska and southwest Iowa, it was sunny, with a temperature of 91 at Fremont, 91 at Columbus, and 93 at Tecama. It was mostly sunny, with a temperature of 92 at Lincoln, 95 at Offutt Air Force Base, and 86 at Blair Airport. Under mostly sunny skies, Nebraska City reported 90, Plattsmouth reported 91, and Red Oak, Iowa reported 90. At Millard, it was partly sunny, with a temperature of 91. Here are some observations from across the region. It was sunny, with a temperature of 93 at Sioux City, 93 at North Platte, and 99 at Valentine. It was mostly sunny, with a temperature of 96 at North Fork, 95 at Sioux Falls, 90 at Des Moines, and 90 at Kansas City. It was partly sunny, with a temperature of 92 at Grand Island, 90 at Concordia, Kansas, and 90 at Denver. Once again, at 4 p.m. in Omaha, it was 94 degrees under partly sunny skies. Here are the forecast key messages. Isolated showers and weak thunderstorms are possible this afternoon and Saturday afternoon. Heat builds this weekend, with heat index values reaching 100 to 108 degrees Sunday and Monday. A heat advisory is in effect on Sunday across northeast Nebraska, and this will likely need to be expanded to the rest of the area on Monday. Cooler weather returns by midweek,
along with increasing chances for showers and thunderstorms Wednesday night into Thursday. This is NOAA All Hazards radio station KIH 61 in Omaha, Nebraska. The current time is 4:15 p.m. Central Daylight Time. Now for the official National Weather Service forecast for the Omaha and Council Bluffs area. Rest of today, hot. Sunny with a slight chance of showers and thunderstorms. Highs in the lower 90s. South winds 5 to 10 miles an hour. Chance of rain 20%. Tonight, mostly clear. Lows in the mid-70s. South winds 5 to 10 miles an hour. Saturday, sunny. A slight chance of showers in the afternoon. Hot with highs in the mid-90s. West winds around 5 miles an hour. Chance of rain 20%. Saturday night, partly cloudy with a slight chance of showers and thunderstorms until midnight, then mostly clear after midnight. Humid with lows in the lower 70s. East winds around 5 miles an hour. Chance of rain 20%. Sunday, sunny, hot with highs in the mid-90s. Southeast winds 5 to 10 miles an hour. Sunday night through Monday night, mostly clear. Hot. Lows in the upper 70s. Highs around 100. Tuesday and Tuesday night, mostly clear. Hot. Highs in the lower 90s. Lows in the mid-60s. Wednesday and Wednesday night, partly cloudy. Hot. Highs in the mid-80s. Lows in the mid-60s. Thursday, partly sunny. Highs in the mid-80s. At 4 p.m. in Omaha, it was partly sunny. The temperature was 94 degrees, the dew point 69, and the relative humidity 44%, producing a heat index of 99. The wind was south at 14 miles an hour. The pressure was 29.99 inches and falling. Across eastern Nebraska and southwest Iowa, it was sunny, with a temperature of 91 at Fremont, 91 at Columbus, and 93 at Tecumseh. It was mostly sunny, with a temperature of 92 at Lincoln, 95 at Offutt Air Force Base, and 86 at Blair Airport. Under mostly sunny skies, Nebraska City reported 90, Plattsmouth reported 91, and Red Oak, Iowa reported 90. At Millard, it was partly sunny, with a temperature of 91. Here are some observations from across the region. It was sunny, with a temperature of 93 at Sioux City, 93 at North Platte, and 99 at Valentine. It was mostly sunny, with a temperature of 96 at North Fork, 95 at Sioux Falls, 90 at Des Moines, and 90 at Kansas City. It was partly sunny, with a temperature of 92 at Grand Island, 90 at Concordia, Kansas, and 90 at Denver. Once again, at 4 p.m. in Omaha, it was 94 degrees under partly sunny skies. Here are the forecast key messages. Isolated showers and weak thunderstorms are possible this afternoon and Saturday afternoon. Heat builds this weekend, with heat index values reaching 100 to 108 degrees Sunday and Monday. A heat advisory is in effect on Sunday across northeast Nebraska, and this will likely need to be expanded to the rest of the area on Monday. Cooler weather returns by midweek, along with increasing chances for showers and thunderstorms Wednesday night into Thursday. This is NOAA All Hazards radio station KIH 61 in Omaha, Nebraska. The current time is 4:19 p.m. Central Daylight Time. Now for the official National Weather Service forecast for the Omaha and Council Bluffs area. West of today, hot. Sunny with a slight chance of showers and thunderstorms. Highs in the lower 90s. South winds 5 to 10 miles an hour. Chance of rain 20%. Tonight, mostly clear. Lows in the mid-70s. South winds 5 to 10 miles an hour. Saturday, sunny. A slight chance of showers in the afternoon. Hot with highs in the mid-90s. West winds around 5 miles an hour. Chance of rain 20%.
Saturday night, partly cloudy with a slight chance of showers and thunderstorms until midnight, then mostly clear after midnight. Humid with lows in the lower 70s. East winds around 5 miles an hour. Chance of rain 20%. Sunday, sunny, hot with highs in the mid-90s. Southeast winds 5 to 10 miles an hour. Sunday night through Monday night, mostly clear. Hot. Lows in the upper 70s. Highs around 100. Tuesday and Tuesday night, mostly clear. Hot. Highs in the lower 90s. Lows in the mid-60s. Wednesday and Wednesday night, partly cloudy. Hot. Highs in the mid-80s. Lows in the mid-60s. Thursday, partly sunny. Highs in the mid-80s. At 4 p.m. in Omaha, it was partly sunny. The temperature was 94 degrees, the dew point 69, and the relative humidity 44%, producing a heat index of 99. The wind was south at 14 miles an hour. The pressure was 29.99 inches and falling. Across eastern Nebraska and southwest Iowa, it was sunny, with a temperature of 91 at Fremont, 91 at Columbus, and 93 at Tecumseh. It was mostly sunny, with a temperature of 92 at Lincoln, 95 at Offutt Air Force Base, and 86 at Blair Airport. Under mostly sunny skies, Nebraska City reported 90, Plattsmouth reported 91, and Red Oak, Iowa reported 90. At Millard, it was partly sunny, with a temperature of 91. Here are some observations from across the region. It was sunny, with a temperature of 93 at Sioux City, 93 at North Platte, and 99 at Valentine. It was mostly sunny, with a temperature of 96 at North Fork, 95 at Sioux Falls, 90 at Des Moines, and 90 at Kansas City. It was partly sunny, with a temperature of 92 at Grand Island, 90 at Concordia, Kansas, and 90 at Denver. Once again, at 4 p.m. in Omaha, it was 94 degrees under partly sunny skies. Here are the forecast key messages. Isolated showers and weak thunderstorms are possible this afternoon and Saturday afternoon. Heat builds this weekend, with heat index values reaching 100 to 108 degrees Sunday and Monday. A heat advisory is in effect on Sunday across northeast Nebraska, and this will likely need to be expanded to the rest of the area on Monday. Cooler weather returns by midweek, along with increasing chances for showers and thunderstorms Wednesday night into Thursday. This is NOAA All Hazards Radio Station KIH 61 in Omaha, Nebraska. The current time is 4:23 p.m. Central Daylight Time. Now for the official National Weather Service forecast for the Omaha and Council Bluffs area. Rest of today, hot. Sunny with a slight chance of showers and thunderstorms. Highs in the lower 90s. South winds 5 to 10 miles an hour. Chance of rain 20%. Tonight, mostly clear. Lows in the mid-70s. South winds 5 to 10 miles an hour. Saturday, sunny. A slight chance of showers in the afternoon. Hot with highs in the mid-90s. West winds around 5 miles an hour. Chance of rain 20%. Saturday night, partly cloudy with a slight chance of showers and thunderstorms until midnight, then mostly clear after midnight. Humid with lows in the lower 70s. East winds around 5 miles an hour. Chance of rain 20%. Sunday, sunny, hot with highs in the mid-90s. Southeast winds 5 to 10 miles an hour. Sunday night through Monday night, mostly clear. Hot. Lows in the upper 70s. Highs around 100. Tuesday and Tuesday night, mostly clear. Hot. Highs in the lower 90s. Lows in the mid-60s. Wednesday and Wednesday night, partly cloudy. Hot. Highs in the mid-80s. Lows in the mid-60s. Thursday, partly sunny. Highs in the mid-80s. At 4 p.m. in Omaha, it was partly sunny.
the temperature was 94 degrees, the dew point 69, and the relative humidity 44%, producing a heat index of 99. The wind was south at 14 miles an hour. The pressure was 29.99 inches and falling. Across eastern Nebraska and southwest Iowa, it was sunny, with a temperature of 91 at Fremont, 91 at Columbus, and 93 at Takema. It was mostly sunny, with a temperature of 92 at Lincoln, 95 at Offutt Air Force Base, and 86 at Blair Airport. Under mostly sunny skies, Nebraska City reported 90, Plattsmouth reported 91, and Red Oak, Iowa reported 90. At Millard, it was partly sunny, with a temperature of 91. Here are some observations from across the region. It was sunny, with a temperature of 93 at Sioux City, 93 at North Platte, and 99 at Valentine. It was mostly sunny, with a temperature of 96 at North Fork, 95 at Sioux Falls, 90 at Des Moines, and 90 at Kansas City. It was partly sunny, with a temperature of 92 at Grand Island, 90 at Concordia, Kansas, and 90 at Denver. Once again, at 4 p.m. in Omaha, it was 94 degrees under partly sunny skies. Here are the forecast key messages. Isolated showers and weak thunderstorms are possible this afternoon and Saturday afternoon. Heat builds this weekend, with heat index values reaching 100 to 108 degrees Sunday and Monday. A heat advisory is in effect on Sunday across northeast Nebraska, and this will likely need to be expanded to the rest of the area on Monday. Cooler weather returns by midweek, along with increasing chances for showers and thunderstorms Wednesday night into Thursday. This is NOAA All Hazards Radio Station KIH 61 in Omaha, Nebraska. The current time is 4:27 p.m. Central Daylight Time. Now for the official National Weather Service forecast for the Omaha and Council Bluffs area. Rest of today, hot. Sunny with a slight chance of showers and thunderstorms. Highs in the lower 90s. South winds 5 to 10 miles an hour. Chance of rain 20%. Tonight, mostly clear. Lows in the mid-70s. South winds 5 to 10 miles an hour. Saturday, sunny. A slight chance of showers in the afternoon. Hot with highs in the mid-90s. West winds around 5 miles an hour. Chance of rain 20%. Saturday night, partly cloudy with a slight chance of showers and thunderstorms until midnight, then mostly clear after midnight. Humid with lows in the lower 70s. East winds around 5 miles an hour. Chance of rain 20%. Sunday, sunny, hot with highs in the mid-90s. Southeast winds 5 to 10 miles an hour. Sunday night through Monday night, mostly clear. Hot. Lows in the upper 70s. Highs around 100. Tuesday and Tuesday night, mostly clear. Hot. Highs in the lower 90s. Lows in the mid-60s. Wednesday and Wednesday night, partly cloudy. Hot. Highs in the mid-80s. Lows in the mid-60s. Thursday, partly sunny. Highs in the mid-80s. At 4 p.m. in Omaha, it was partly sunny. The temperature was 94 degrees, the dew point 69, and the relative humidity 44%, producing a heat index of 99. The wind was south at 14 miles an hour. The pressure was 29.99 inches and falling. Across eastern Nebraska and southwest Iowa, it was sunny, with a temperature of 91 at Fremont, 91 at Columbus, and 93 at Takema. It was mostly sunny, with a temperature of 92 at Lincoln, 95 at Offutt Air Force Base, and 86 at Blair Airport. Under mostly sunny skies, Nebraska City reported 90, Plattsmouth reported 91, and Red Oak, Iowa reported 90. At Millard, it was partly sunny, with a temperature of 91. Here are some observations from across the region. It was sunny, with a temperature of 93 at Sioux City, 93 at North Platte, and 99 at Valentine.
It was mostly sunny, with a temperature of 96 at North Fork, 95 at Sioux Falls, 90 at Des Moines, and 90 at Kansas City. It was partly sunny, with a temperature of 92 at Grand Island, 90 at Concordia, Kansas,

warmth by midweek, along with increasing chances for showers and thunderstorms Wednesday night into Thursday. This is NOAA All Hazards radio station KIH 61 in Omaha, Nebraska. The current time is 4:31 p.m. Central Daylight Time. Now for the official National Weather Service forecast for the Omaha and Council Bluffs area. West of today, hot. Sunny with a slight chance of showers and thunderstorms. Highs in the lower 90s. South winds 5 to 10 miles an hour. Chance of rain 20%. Tonight, mostly clear. Lows in the mid-70s. South winds 5 to 10 miles an hour. Saturday, sunny. A slight chance of showers in the afternoon. Hot with highs in the mid-90s. West winds around 5 miles an hour. Chance of rain 20%. Saturday night, partly cloudy with a slight chance of showers and thunderstorms until midnight, then mostly clear after midnight. Humid with lows in the lower 70s. East winds around 5 miles an hour. Chance of rain 20%. Sunday, sunny, hot with highs in the mid-90s. Southeast winds 5 to 10 miles an hour. Sunday night through Monday night, mostly clear. Hot. Lows in the upper 70s. Highs around 100. Tuesday and Tuesday night, mostly clear. Hot. Highs in the lower 90s. Lows in the mid-60s. Wednesday and Wednesday night, partly cloudy. Hot. Highs in the mid-80s. Lows in the mid-60s. Thursday, partly sunny. Highs in the mid-80s. At 4 p.m. in Omaha, it was partly sunny. The temperature was 94 degrees, the dew point 69, and the relative humidity 44%, producing a heat index of 99. The wind was south at 14 miles an hour. The pressure was 29.99 inches and falling. Across eastern Nebraska and southwest Iowa, it was sunny, with a temperature of 91 at Fremont, 91 at Columbus, and 93 at Tecama. It was mostly sunny, with a temperature of 92 at Lincoln, 95 at Offutt Air Force Base, and 86 at Blair Airport. Under mostly sunny skies, Nebraska City reported 90, Plattsmouth reported 91, and Red Oak, Iowa reported 90. At Millard, it was partly sunny, with a temperature of 91. Here are some observations from across the region. It was sunny, with a temperature of 93 at Sioux City, 93 at North Platte, and 99 at Valentine. It was mostly sunny, with a temperature of 96 at North Fork, 95 at Sioux Falls, 90 at Des Moines, and 90 at Kansas City. It was partly sunny, with a temperature of 92 at Grand Island, 90 at Concordia, Kansas, and 90 at Denver. Once again, at 4 p.m. in Omaha, it was 94 degrees under partly sunny skies. Here are the forecast key messages. Isolated showers and weak thunderstorms are possible this afternoon and Saturday afternoon. Heat builds this weekend, with heat index values reaching 100 to 108 degrees Sunday and Monday. A heat advisory is in effect on Sunday across northeast Nebraska, and this will likely need to be expanded to the rest of the area on Monday. Cooler weather returns by midweek, along with increasing chances for showers and thunderstorms Wednesday night into Thursday. This is NOAA All Hazards radio station KIH 61 in Omaha, Nebraska. The current time is 4:35 p.m. Central Daylight Time. Now for the official National Weather Service forecast for the Omaha and Council Bluffs area. West of today, hot. Sunny with a slight chance of showers and thunderstorms. Highs in the lower 90s. South winds 5 to 10 miles an hour. Chance of rain 20%. Tonight, mostly clear. Lows in the mid-70s. South winds 5 to 10 miles an hour. Saturday, sunny. A slight chance of showers in the afternoon. Hot with highs in the mid-90s. West winds around 5 miles an hour. Chance of rain 20%.

Saturday night. Partly cloudy with a slight chance of showers and thunderstorms until midnight, then mostly clear after midnight. Humid with lows in the lower 70s. East winds around 5 miles an hour. Chance of rain 20%. Sunday, sunny, hot with highs in the mid-90s. Southeast winds 5 to 10 miles an hour. Sunday night through Monday night, mostly clear. Hot. Lows in the upper 70s. Highs around 100. Tuesday and Tuesday night, mostly clear. Hot. Highs in the lower 90s. Lows in the mid-60s. Wednesday and Wednesday night, partly cloudy. Hot. Highs in the mid-80s. Lows in the mid-60s. Thursday, partly sunny. Highs in the mid-80s. At 4 p.m. in Omaha, it was partly sunny. The temperature was 94 degrees, the dew point 69, and the relative humidity 44%, producing a heat index of 99. The wind was south at 14 miles an hour. The pressure was 29.99 inches and falling. Across eastern Nebraska and southwest Iowa, it was sunny, with a temperature of 91 at Fremont, 91 at Columbus, and 93 at Takema. It was mostly sunny, with a temperature of 92 at Lincoln, 95 at Offutt Air Force Base, and 86 at Blair Airport. Under mostly sunny skies, Nebraska City reported 90, Plattsmouth reported 91, and Red Oak, Iowa reported 90. At Millard, it was partly sunny, with a temperature of 91. Here are some observations from across the region. It was sunny, with a temperature of 93 at Sioux City, 93 at North Platte, and 99 at Valentine. It was mostly sunny, with a temperature of 96 at North Fork, 95 at Sioux Falls, 90 at Des Moines, and 90 at Kansas City. It was partly sunny, with a temperature of 92 at Grand Island, 90 at Concordia, Kansas, and 90 at Denver. Once again, at 4 p.m. in Omaha, it was 94 degrees under partly sunny skies. Here are the forecast key messages. Isolated showers and weak thunderstorms are possible this afternoon and Saturday afternoon. Heat builds this weekend, with heat index values reaching 100 to 108 degrees Sunday and Monday. A heat advisory is in effect on Sunday across northeast Nebraska, and this will likely need to be expanded to the rest of the area on Monday. Cooler weather returns by midweek, along with increasing chances for showers and thunderstorms Wednesday night into Thursday. This is NOAA All Hazards Radio Station KIH-61 in Omaha, Nebraska. The current time is 4:39 p.m. Central Daylight Time. Now for the official National Weather Service forecast for the Omaha and Council Bluffs area. Rest of today, hot. Sunny with a slight chance of showers and thunderstorms. Highs in the lower 90s. South winds 5 to 10 miles an hour. Chance of rain 20%. Tonight, mostly clear. Lows in the mid-70s. South winds 5 to 10 miles an hour. Saturday, sunny. A slight chance of showers in the afternoon. Hot with highs in the mid-90s. West winds around 5 miles an hour. Chance of rain 20%. Saturday night, partly cloudy with a slight chance of showers and thunderstorms until midnight, then mostly clear after midnight. Humid with lows in the lower 70s. East winds around 5 miles an hour. Chance of rain 20%. Sunday, sunny, hot with highs in the mid-90s. Southeast winds 5 to 10 miles an hour. Sunday night through Monday night, mostly clear. Hot. Lows in the upper 70s. Highs around 100. Tuesday and Tuesday night, mostly clear. Hot. Highs in the lower 90s. Lows in the mid-60s. Wednesday and Wednesday night, partly cloudy. Hot. Highs in the mid-80s. Lows in the mid-60s. Thursday, partly sunny. Highs in the mid-80s. At 4 p.m. in Omaha, it was partly sunny.
the temperature was 94 degrees, the dew point 69, and the relative humidity 44%, producing a heat index of 99. The wind was south at 14 miles an hour. The pressure was 29.99 inches and falling. Across eastern Nebraska and southwest Iowa, it was sunny, with a temperature of 91 at Fremont, 91 at Columbus, and 93 at Takema. It was mostly sunny, with a temperature of 92 at Lincoln, 95 at Offutt Air Force Base, and 86 at Blair Airport. Under mostly sunny skies, Nebraska City reported 90, Plattsmouth reported 91, and Red Oak, Iowa reported 90. At Millard, it was partly sunny, with a temperature of 91. Here are some observations from across the region. It was sunny, with a temperature of 93 at Sioux City, 93 at North Platte, and 99 at Valentine. It was mostly sunny, with a temperature of 96 at North Fork, 95 at Sioux Falls, 90 at Des Moines, with a temperature of 92 at Fordia, Kansas, and 90 at Denver. Once again, at 4 p.m. in Omaha, it was 94 degrees under partly sunny skies. Here are the forecast key messages. Isolated showers and weak thunderstorms are possible this afternoon and Saturday afternoon. Heat builds this weekend, with heat index values reaching 100 to 108 degrees Sunday and Monday. A heat advisory is in effect on Sunday across northeast Nebraska, and this will likely need to be expanded to the rest of the area on Monday. Cooler weather returns by midweek, along with increasing chances for showers and thunderstorms Wednesday night into Thursday. This is NOAA All Hazards Radio Station KIH 61 in Omaha, Nebraska. The current time is 4:43 p.m. Central Daylight Time. Now for the official National Weather Service forecast for the Omaha and Council Bluffs area. Rest of today, hot. Sunny with a slight chance of showers and thunderstorms. Highs in the lower 90s. South winds 5 to 10 miles an hour. Chance of rain 20%. Tonight, mostly clear. Lows in the mid-70s. South winds 5 to 10 miles an hour. Saturday, sunny. A slight chance of showers in the afternoon. Hot with highs in the mid-90s. West winds around 5 miles an hour. Chance of rain 20%. Saturday night, partly cloudy with a slight chance of showers and thunderstorms until midnight, then mostly clear after midnight. Humid with lows in the lower 70s. East winds around 5 miles an hour. Chance of rain 20%. Sunday, sunny, hot with highs in the mid-90s. Southeast winds 5 to 10 miles an hour. Sunday night through Monday night, mostly clear. Hot. Lows in the upper 70s. Highs around 100. Tuesday and Tuesday night, mostly clear. Hot. Highs in the lower 90s. Lows in the mid-60s. Wednesday and Wednesday night, partly cloudy. Hot. Highs in the mid-80s. Lows in the mid-60s. Thursday, partly sunny. Highs in the mid-80s. At 4 p.m. in Omaha, it was partly sunny. The temperature was 94 degrees, the dew point 69, and the relative humidity 44%, producing a heat index of 99. The wind was south at 14 miles an hour. The pressure was 29.99 inches and falling. Across eastern Nebraska and southwest Iowa, it was sunny, with a temperature of 91 at Fremont, 91 at Columbus, and 93 at Takema. It was mostly sunny, with a temperature of 92 at Lincoln, 95 at Offutt Air Force Base, and 86 at Blair Airport. Under mostly sunny skies, Nebraska City reported 90, Plattsmouth reported 91, and Red Oak, Iowa reported 90. At Millard, it was partly sunny, with a temperature of 91. Here are some observations from across the region. It was sunny, with a temperature of 93 at Sioux City, 93 at North Platte, and 99 at Valentine.
it was mostly sunny, with a temperature of 96 at North Fork, 95 at Sioux Falls, 90 at Des Moines, and 90 at Kansas City.

mostly sunny, with a temperature of 92 at Grand Island, 90 at Concordia, Kansas, and 90 at Denver. Once again, at 4 p.m. in Omaha, it was 94 degrees under partly sunny skies. Here are the forecast key messages. Isolated showers and weak thunderstorms are possible this afternoon and Saturday afternoon. Heat builds this weekend, with heat index values reaching 100 to 108 degrees Sunday and Monday. A heat advisory is in effect on Sunday across northeast Nebraska, and this will likely need to be expanded to the rest of the area on Monday. Cooler weather returns by midweek, along with increasing chances for showers and thunderstorms Wednesday night into Thursday. This is NOAA All Hazards Radio Station KIH-61 in Omaha, Nebraska. The current time is 4:47 p.m. Central Daylight Time. Now for the official National Weather Service forecast for the Omaha and Council Bluffs area. Rest of today, hot. Sunny with a slight chance of showers and thunderstorms. Highs in the lower 90s. South winds 5 to 10 miles an hour. Chance of rain 20%. Tonight, mostly clear. Lows in the mid-70s. South winds 5 to 10 miles an hour. Saturday, sunny. A slight chance of showers in the afternoon. Hot with highs in the mid-90s. West winds around 5 miles an hour. Chance of rain 20%. Saturday night, partly cloudy with a slight chance of showers and thunderstorms until midnight, then mostly clear after midnight. Humid with lows in the lower 70s. East winds around 5 miles an hour. Chance of rain 20%. Sunday, sunny, hot with highs in the mid-90s. Southeast winds 5 to 10 miles an hour. Sunday night through Monday night, mostly clear. Hot. Lows in the upper 70s. Highs around 100. Tuesday and Tuesday night, mostly clear. Hot. Highs in the lower 90s. Lows in the mid-60s. Wednesday and Wednesday night, partly cloudy. Hot. Highs in the mid-80s. Lows in the mid-60s. Thursday, partly sunny. Highs in the mid-80s. At 4 p.m. in Omaha, it was partly sunny. The temperature was 94 degrees, the dew point 69, and the relative humidity 44%, producing a heat index of 99. The wind was south at 14 miles an hour. The pressure was 29.99 inches and falling. Across eastern Nebraska and southwest Iowa, it was sunny, with a temperature of 91 at Fremont, 91 at Columbus, and 93 at Takema. It was mostly sunny, with a temperature of 92 at Lincoln, 95 at Offutt Air Force Base, and 86 at Blair Airport. Under mostly sunny skies, Nebraska City reported 90, Plattsmouth reported 91, and Red Oak, Iowa reported 90. At Millard, it was partly sunny, with a temperature of 91. Here are some observations from across the region. It was sunny, with a temperature of 93 at Sioux City, 93 at North Platte, and 99 at Valentine. It was mostly sunny, with a temperature of 96 at North Fork, 95 at Sioux Falls, 90 at Des Moines, and 90 at Kansas City. It was partly sunny, with a temperature of 92 at Grand Island, 90 at Concordia, Kansas, and 90 at Denver. Once again, at 4 p.m. in Omaha, it was 94 degrees under partly sunny skies. Here are the forecast key messages. Isolated showers and weak thunderstorms are possible this afternoon and Saturday afternoon. Heat builds this weekend, with heat index values reaching 100 to 108 degrees Sunday and Monday. A heat advisory is in effect on Sunday across northeast Nebraska, and this will likely need to be expanded to the rest of the area on Monday. Cooler weather returns by midweek, along with increasing chances for showers and thunderstorms Wednesday night into Thursday. This is NOAA All Hazards Radio Station KIH-61 in Omaha, Nebraska. The current time is 4:51 p.m. Central Daylight Time.
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Rest of today, hot. Sunny with a slight chance of showers and thunderstorms. Highs in the lower 90s. South winds 5 to 10 miles an hour. Chance of rain 20%. Tonight, mostly clear. Lows in the mid-70s. South winds 5 to 10 miles an hour. Saturday, sunny. A slight chance of showers in the afternoon. Hot with highs in the mid-90s. West winds around 5 miles an hour. Chance of rain 20%. Saturday night, partly cloudy with a slight chance of showers and thunderstorms until midnight, then mostly clear after midnight. Humid with lows in the lower 70s. East winds around 5 miles an hour. Chance of rain 20%. Sunday, sunny, hot with highs in the mid-90s. Southeast winds 5 to 10 miles an hour. Sunday night through Monday night, mostly clear. Hot. Lows in the upper 70s. Highs around 100. Tuesday and Tuesday night, mostly clear. Hot. Highs in the lower 90s. Lows in the mid-60s. Wednesday and Wednesday night, partly cloudy. Hot. Highs in the mid-80s. Lows in the mid-60s. Thursday, partly sunny. Highs in the mid-80s. At 4 p.m. in Omaha, it was partly sunny. The temperature was 94 degrees, the dew point 69, and the relative humidity 44%, producing a heat index of 99. The wind was south at 14 miles an hour. The pressure was 29.99 inches and falling. Across eastern Nebraska and southwest Iowa, it was sunny, with a temperature of 91 at Fremont, 91 at Columbus, and 93 at Takema. It was mostly sunny, with a temperature of 92 at Lincoln, 95 at Offutt Air Force Base, and 86 at Blair Airport. Under mostly sunny skies, Nebraska City reported 90, Plattsmouth reported 91, and Red Oak, Iowa reported 90. At Millard, it was partly sunny, with a temperature of 91. Here are some observations from across the region. It was sunny, with a temperature of 93 at Sioux City, 93 at Northland, and 99 at Valentine. It was mostly sunny, with a temperature of 96 at Norfolk, 95 at Sioux Falls, 90 at Des Moines, and 90 at Kansas City. It was partly sunny, with a temperature of 92 at Grand Island, 90 at Concordia, Kansas, and 90 at Denver. Once again, at 4 p.m. in Omaha, it was 94 degrees under partly sunny skies. Here are the forecast key messages. Isolated showers and weak thunderstorms are possible this afternoon and Saturday afternoon. Heat builds this weekend, with heat index values reaching 100 to 108 degrees Sunday and Monday. A heat advisory is in effect on Sunday across northeast Nebraska, and this will likely need to be expanded to the rest of the area on Monday. Cooler weather returns by midweek, along with increasing chances for showers and thunderstorms Wednesday night into Thursday. This is NOAA All Hazards Radio Station KIH 61 in Omaha, Nebraska. The current time is 4:55 p.m. Central Daylight Time. Now for the official National Weather Service forecast for the Omaha and Council Bluffs area. Rest of today, hot. Sunny with a slight chance of showers and thunderstorms. Highs in the lower 90s. South winds 5 to 10 miles an hour. Chance of rain 20%. Tonight, mostly clear. Lows in the mid-70s. South winds 5 to 10 miles an hour. Saturday, sunny. A slight chance of showers in the afternoon. Hot with highs in the mid-90s. West winds around 5 miles an hour. Chance of rain 20%. Saturday night, partly cloudy with a slight chance of showers and thunderstorms until midnight, then mostly clear after midnight. Humid with lows in the lower 70s. East winds around 5 miles an hour. Chance of rain 20%. Sunday, sunny, hot with highs in the mid-90s.
southeast winds 5 to 10 miles an hour. Sunday night through Monday night, mostly clear. Hot. Lows in the upper 70s. Highs around 100. Tuesday and Tuesday night, mostly clear. Hot. Highs in the lower 90s. Lows in the mid 60s. Wednesday and Wednesday night, partly cloudy. Hot. Highs in the mid 80s. Lows in the mid 60s. Thursday, partly sunny. Highs in the mid 80s. At 4 p.m. in Omaha, it was partly sunny. The temperature was 94 degrees, the dew point 69, and the relative humidity 44%, producing a heat index of 99. The wind was south at 14 miles an hour. The pressure was 29.99 inches and falling. Across eastern Nebraska and southwest Iowa, it was sunny, with a temperature of 91 at Fremont, 91 at Columbus, and 93 at Takema. It was mostly sunny, with a temperature of 92 at Lincoln, 95 at Offutt Air Force Base, and 86 at Blair Airport. Under mostly sunny skies, Nebraska City reported 90, Plattsmouth reported 91, and Red Oak, Iowa reported 90. At Millard, it was partly sunny, with a temperature of 91. Here are some observations from across the region. It was sunny, with a temperature of 93 at Sioux City, 93 at Northland, and 99 at Valentine. It was mostly sunny, with a temperature of 96 at Norfolk, 95 at Sioux Falls, 90 at Des Moines, and 90 at Kansas City. It was partly sunny, with a temperature of 92 at Grand Island, 90 at Concordia, Kansas, and 90 at Denver. Once again, at 4 p.m. in Omaha, it was 94 degrees under partly sunny skies. Here are the forecast key messages. Isolated showers and weak thunderstorms are possible this afternoon and Saturday afternoon. Heat builds this weekend, with heat index values reaching 100 to 108 degrees Sunday and Monday. A heat advisory is in effect on Sunday across northeast Nebraska, and this will likely need to be expanded to the rest of the area on Monday. Cooler weather returns by midweek, along with increasing chances for showers and thunderstorms Wednesday night into Thursday. This is NOAA All Hazards Radio Station KIH 61 in Omaha, Nebraska. The current time is 4:58 p.m. Central Daylight Time. Now for the official National Weather Service forecast for the Omaha and Council Bluffs area. Rest of today, hot. Sunny with a slight chance of showers and thunderstorms. Highs in the lower 90s. South winds 5 to 10 miles an hour. Chance of rain 20%. Tonight, mostly clear. Lows in the mid-70s. South winds 5 to 10 miles an hour. Saturday, sunny. A slight chance of showers in the afternoon. Hot with highs in the mid-90s. West winds around 5 miles an hour. Chance of rain 20%. Saturday night, partly cloudy with a slight chance of showers and thunderstorms until midnight, then mostly clear after midnight. Humid with lows in the lower 70s. East winds around 5 miles an hour. Chance of rain 20%. Sunday, sunny, hot with highs in the mid-90s. Southeast winds 5 to 10 miles an hour. Sunday night through Monday night, mostly clear. Hot. Lows in the upper 70s. Highs around 100. Tuesday and Tuesday night, mostly clear. Hot. Highs in the lower 90s. Lows in the mid-60s. Wednesday and Wednesday night, partly cloudy. Hot. Highs in the mid-80s. Lows in the mid-60s. Thursday, partly sunny. Highs in the mid-80s. The Omaha, Nebraska climate summary for this evening, as of 4 p.m., July 17, 2026. Today's high temperature was 95 degrees. This high was 7 degrees above the normal high of 88. The record high is 105 degrees, which was set in 1936. Today's low temperature was 73 degrees.
This low was 5 degrees above the normal low of 68. The record low is 53 degrees, which was set in 2009. No precipitation fell today, which leaves the monthly total at 0.36 inches. This is 1.64 inches below the normal amount of 2.00 inches for July. The total precipitation for the year still stands at 13.00 inches, which is 4.76 inches below normal. No snow fell today, which brings the monthly total to 0.0 inches. This is normal for July. The total snowfall since July 1st still stands at 0.0 inches, which is normal. There were no heating degree days today, which is normal. This leaves the monthly total at zero, which is normal. The yearly total since July 1st is zero, which is normal. There were 19 cooling degree days today, which is 6 above normal. This brings the monthly total to 251, which is 34 above normal. The yearly total since January 1st is 688, which is 87 above normal. Today the maximum wind observed was 17 miles an hour from the south. The highest wind gust observed was 24 miles per hour from the south. The normal high temperature for tomorrow is 88 degrees, and the normal low is 68. The record high for tomorrow is 108, which occurred in 1936, and the record low is 53, which occurred in 2009. Sunset tonight is at 8:54 p.m. Sunrise tomorrow is at 6:06 a.m. The Valley National Weather Service climate summary for this evening, as of 4 p.m., July 17, 2026. Today's high temperature was 93 degrees, record high is 100 degrees, which was last set in 2012. In the low, 73 degrees. The record low is 54 degrees, which was set in 2009. No precipitation fell today, which leaves the monthly total at 1.13 inches. The total precipitation for the year still stands at 14.52 inches. No snow fell today, which brings the monthly total to 0.0 inches. This is normal for July. The total snowfall for the season since June 1st still stands at a trace, which is normal. The highest wind gust observed was 20 miles per hour. Sunset tonight is at 8:56 p.m. Sunrise tomorrow is at 6:08 a.m. Here are the forecast key messages. Isolated showers and weak thunderstorms are possible this afternoon and Saturday afternoon. Heat builds this weekend, with heat index values reaching 100 to 108 degrees Sunday and Monday. A heat advisory is in effect on Sunday across northeast Nebraska, and this will likely need to be expanded to the rest of the area on Monday. Cooler weather returns by midweek, along with increasing chances for showers and thunderstorms Wednesday night into Thursday. This is NOAA All Hazards Radio Station KIH-61 in Omaha, Nebraska. The current time is 5:04 p.m. Central Daylight Time. Now for the official National Weather Service forecast for the Omaha and Council Bluffs area. West of today, hot. Sunny with a slight chance of showers and thunderstorms. Highs in the lower 90s. South winds 5 to 10 miles an hour. Chance of rain 20%. Tonight, mostly clear. Lows in the mid-70s. South winds 5 to 10 miles an hour. Saturday, sunny. A slight chance of showers in the afternoon. Hot with highs in the mid-90s. West winds around 5 miles an hour. Chance of rain 20%. Saturday night, partly cloudy with a slight chance of showers and thunderstorms until midnight, then mostly clear after midnight. Humid with lows in the lower 70s. East winds around 5 miles an hour. Chance of rain 20%. Sunday, sunny, hot with highs in the mid-90s. Southeast winds 5 to 10 miles an hour. Sunday night through Monday night, mostly clear. Hot. Lows in the upper 70s. Highs around 100. Tuesday and Tuesday night, mostly clear. Hot.
highs in the lower 90s, lows in the mid-60s. Wednesday and Wednesday night, partly cloudy, hot, highs in the mid-80s, lows in the mid-60s. Thursday, partly sunny, highs in the mid-80s. At 5 p.m. in Omaha, it was mostly sunny. The temperature was 95 degrees, the dew point 67, and the relative humidity 39%, producing a heat index of 99. The wind was southwest at 13 miles an hour, gusting to 22. The pressure was 29.97 inches and falling. Across eastern Nebraska and southwest Iowa, at Takema, it was sunny, with a temperature of 93. It was mostly sunny, with a temperature of 89 at Lincoln, 91 at Fremont, and 91 at Columbus. Under mostly sunny skies, Nebraska City reported 90, Plattsmouth reported 91, and Red Oak, Iowa reported 91. It was partly sunny, with a temperature of 92 at Millard, and 89 at Blair Airport. Here are some observations from across the region. It was sunny, with a temperature of 94 at Norfolk, 93 at Sioux City, 93 at North Platte, and 99 at Valentine. It was mostly sunny, with a temperature of 95 at Sioux Falls, 91 at Des Moines, and 90 at Kansas City. It was partly sunny, with a temperature of 92 at Grand Island, and 90 at Denver. At Concordia, Kansas, it was cloudy, with a temperature of 90. Once again, at 5 p.m. in Omaha, it was 95 degrees under mostly sunny skies. This is NOAA All Hazards Radio Station KIH-61 serving the following counties in Nebraska and Iowa. Douglas, Sarpy, Washington, Cass, Odo, Burt, Dodge, Saunders, Harrison, Pottawatomie, and Mills. Here are the forecast key messages. Isolated showers and weak thunderstorms are possible this afternoon and Saturday afternoon. Heat builds this weekend, with heat index values reaching 100 to 108 degrees Sunday and Monday. A heat advisory is in effect on Sunday across northeast Nebraska, and this will likely need to be expanded to the rest of the area on Monday. Cooler weather returns by midweek, along with increasing chances for showers and thunderstorms Wednesday night into Thursday. This is NOAA All Hazards Radio Station KIH-61 in Omaha, Nebraska. The current time is 5:08 p.m. Central Daylight Time. Now for the official National Weather Service forecast for the Omaha and Council Bluffs area. Rest of today, hot. Sunny with a slight chance of showers and thunderstorms. Highs in the lower 90s. South winds 5 to 10 miles an hour. Chance of rain 20%. Tonight, mostly clear. Lows in the mid-70s. South winds 5 to 10 miles an hour. Saturday, sunny. A slight chance of showers in the afternoon. Hot with highs in the mid-90s. West winds around 5 miles an hour. Chance of rain 20%. Saturday night, partly cloudy with a slight chance of showers and thunderstorms until midnight, then mostly clear after midnight. Humid with lows in the lower 70s. East winds around 5 miles an hour. Chance of rain 20%. Sunday, sunny, hot with highs in the mid-90s. Southeast winds 5 to 10 miles an hour. Sunday night through Monday night, mostly clear. Hot. Lows in the upper 70s. Highs around 100. Tuesday and Tuesday night, mostly clear. Hot. Highs in the lower 90s. Lows in the mid-60s. Wednesday and Wednesday night, partly cloudy. Hot. Highs in the mid-80s. Lows in the mid-60s. Thursday, partly sunny. Highs in the mid-80s. The Omaha, Nebraska climate summary for this evening, as of 4 p.m., July 17, 2026. Today's high temperature was 95 degrees. This high was 7 degrees above the normal high of 88. The record high is 105 degrees, which was set in 1936. Today's low temperature was 73 degrees.
This low was 5 degrees above the normal low of 68. The record low is 53 degrees, which was set in 2009. No precipitation fell today, which leaves the monthly total at 0.36 inches. This is 1.64 inches below the normal amount of 2.00 inches for July. The total precipitation for the year still stands at 13.00 inches, which is 4.76 inches below normal. No snow fell today, which brings the monthly total to 0.0 inches. This is normal for July. The total snowfall since July 1st still stands at 0.0 inches, which is normal. There were no heating degree days today, which is normal. This leaves the monthly total at zero, which is normal. The yearly total since July 1st is zero, which is normal. There were 19 cooling degree days today, which is 6 above normal. This brings the monthly total to 251, which is 34 above normal. The yearly total since January 1st is 688, which is 87 above normal. Today the maximum wind observed was 17 miles an hour from the south. The highest wind gust observed was 24 miles per hour from the south. The normal high temperature for tomorrow is 88 degrees, and the normal low is 68. The record high for tomorrow is 108, which occurred in 1936, and the record low is 53, which occurred in 2009. Sunset tonight is at 8:54 p.m. Sunrise tomorrow is at 6:06 a.m. The Valley National Weather Service climate summary for this evening, as of 4 p.m., July 17, 2026. Today's high temperature was 93 degrees, record high is 100 degrees, which was last set in 2012. In the low, 73 degrees. The record low is 54 degrees, which was set in 2009. No precipitation fell today, which leaves the monthly total at 1.13 inches. The total precipitation for the year still stands at 14.52 inches. No snow fell today, which brings the monthly total to 0.0 inches. This is normal for July. The total snowfall for the season since June 1st still stands at a trace, which is normal. The highest wind gust observed was 20 miles per hour. Sunset tonight is at 8:56 p.m. Sunrise tomorrow is at 6:08 a.m. Here are the forecast key messages. Isolated showers and weak thunderstorms are possible this afternoon and Saturday afternoon. Heat builds this weekend, with heat index values reaching 100 to 108 degrees Sunday and Monday. A heat advisory is in effect on Sunday across northeast Nebraska, and this will likely need to be expanded to the rest of the area on Monday. Cooler weather returns by midweek, along with increasing chances for showers and thunderstorms Wednesday night into Thursday. This is NOAA All Hazards Radio Station KIH 61 in Omaha, Nebraska. The current time is 5:14 p.m. Central Daylight Time. Now for the official National Weather Service forecast for the Omaha and Council Bluffs area. Rest of today, hot. Sunny with a slight chance of showers and thunderstorms. Highs in the lower 90s. South winds 5 to 10 miles an hour. Chance of rain 20%. Tonight, mostly clear. Lows in the mid-70s. South winds 5 to 10 miles an hour. Saturday, sunny. A slight chance of showers in the afternoon. Hot with highs in the mid-90s. West winds around 5 miles an hour. Chance of rain 20%. Saturday night, partly cloudy with a slight chance of showers and thunderstorms until midnight, then mostly clear after midnight. Humid with lows in the lower 70s. East winds around 5 miles an hour. Chance of rain 20%. Sunday, sunny, hot with highs in the mid-90s. Southeast winds 5 to 10 miles an hour. Sunday night through Monday night, mostly clear. Hot. Lows in the upper 70s. Highs around 100. Tuesday and Tuesday night, mostly clear. Hot.
Highs in the lower 90s. Lows in the mid-60s. Wednesday and Wednesday night, partly cloudy. Hot. Highs in the mid-80s. Lows in the mid-60s. Thursday, partly sunny. Highs in the mid-80s. At 5 p.m. in Omaha, it was mostly sunny. The temperature was 95 degrees, the dew point 67, and the relative humidity 39%, producing a heat index of 99. The wind was southwest at 13 miles an hour, gusting to 22. The pressure was 29.97 inches and falling. Across eastern Nebraska and southwest Iowa, at Takema, it was sunny, with a temperature of 93. It was mostly sunny, with a temperature of 89 at Lincoln, 91 at Fremont, and 91 at Columbus. Under mostly sunny skies, Nebraska City reported 90, Plattsmouth reported 91, and Red Oak, Iowa reported 91. It was partly sunny, with a temperature of 92 at Millard, and 89 at Blair Airport. Here are some observations from across the region. It was sunny, with a temperature of 94 at Norfolk, 93 at Sioux City, 93 at North Platte, and 99 at Valentine. It was mostly sunny, with a temperature of 95 at Sioux Falls, 91 at Des Moines, and 90 at Kansas City. It was partly sunny, with a temperature of 92 at Grand Island, and 90 at Denver. At Concordia, Kansas, it was cloudy, with a temperature of 90. Once again, at 5 p.m. in Omaha, it was 95 degrees under mostly sunny skies. Here are the forecast key messages. Isolated showers and weak thunderstorms are possible this afternoon and Saturday afternoon. Heat builds this weekend, with heat index values reaching 100 to 108 degrees Sunday and Monday. A heat advisory is in effect on Sunday across northeast Nebraska, and this will likely need to be expanded to the rest of the area on Monday. Cooler weather returns by midweek, along with increasing chances for showers and thunderstorms Wednesday night into Thursday. This is NOAA All Hazards Radio Station KIH 61 in Omaha, Nebraska. The current time is 5:18 p.m. Central Daylight Time. Now for the official National Weather Service forecast for the Omaha and Council Bluffs area. West of today, hot. Sunny with a slight chance of showers and thunderstorms. Highs in the lower 90s. South winds 5 to 10 miles an hour. Chance of rain 20%. Tonight, mostly clear. Lows in the mid-70s. South winds 5 to 10 miles an hour. Saturday, sunny. A slight chance of showers in the afternoon. Hot with highs in the mid-90s. West winds around 5 miles an hour. Chance of rain 20%. Saturday night, partly cloudy with a slight chance of showers and thunderstorms until midnight, then mostly clear after midnight. Humid with lows in the lower 70s. East winds around 5 miles an hour. Chance of rain 20%. Sunday, sunny, hot with highs in the mid-90s. Southeast winds 5 to 10 miles an hour. Sunday night through Monday night, mostly clear. Hot. Lows in the upper 70s. Highs around 100. Tuesday and Tuesday night, mostly clear. Hot. Highs in the lower 90s. Lows in the mid-60s. Wednesday and Wednesday night, partly cloudy. Hot. Highs in the mid-80s. Lows in the mid-60s. Thursday, partly sunny. Highs in the mid-80s. The Omaha, Nebraska climate summary for this evening, as of 4 p.m., July 17, 2026. Today's high temperature was 95 degrees. This high was 7 degrees above the normal high of 88. The record high is 105 degrees, which was set in 1936. Today's low temperature was 73 degrees. This low was 5 degrees above the normal low of 68. The record low is 53 degrees, which was set in 2009. No precipitation fell today, which leaves the monthly total at 0.36 inches.
This is 1.64 inches below the normal amount of 2.00 inches for July. The total precipitation for the year still stands at 13.00 inches, which is 4.76 inches below normal. No snow fell today, which brings the monthly total to 0.0 inches. This is normal for July. The total snowfall since July 1st still stands at 0.0 inches, which is normal. There were no heating degree days today, which is normal. This leaves the monthly total at zero, which is normal. The yearly total since July 1st is zero, which is normal. There were 19 cooling degree days today, which is 6 above normal. This brings the monthly total to 251, which is 34 above normal. The yearly total since January 1st is 688, which is 87 above normal. Today the maximum wind observed was 17 miles an hour from the south. The highest wind gust observed was 24 miles per hour from the south. The normal high temperature for tomorrow is 88 degrees, and the normal low is 68. The record high for tomorrow is 108, which occurred in 1936, and the record low is 53, which occurred in 2009. Sunset tonight is at 8:54 p.m. Sunrise tomorrow is at 6:06 a.m. The Valley National Weather Service climate summary for this evening, as of 4 p.m., July 17, 2026. Today's high temperature was 93 degrees, record high is 100 degrees, which was last set in 2012. In the low 73 degrees. The record low is 54 degrees, which was set in 2009. No precipitation fell today, which leaves the monthly total at 1.13 inches. The total precipitation for the year still stands at 14.52 inches. No snow fell today, which brings the monthly total to 0.0 inches. This is normal for July. The total snowfall for the season since June 1st still stands at a trace, which is normal. The highest wind gust observed was 20 miles per hour. Sunset tonight is at 8:56 p.m. Sunrise tomorrow is at 6:08 a.m. At 5 p.m. in Omaha, it was mostly sunny. The temperature was 95 degrees, the dew point 67, and the relative humidity 39%, producing a heat index of 99. The wind was southwest at 13 miles an hour, gusting to 22. The pressure was 29.97 inches and falling. Across eastern Nebraska and southwest Iowa, at Takema, it was sunny, with a temperature of 93. It was mostly sunny, with a temperature of 89 at Lincoln, 91 at Fremont, and 91 at Columbus. Under mostly sunny skies, Nebraska City reported 90, Plattsmouth reported 91, and Red Oak, Iowa reported 91. It was partly sunny, with a temperature of 92 at Millard, and 89 at Blair Airport. Here are some observations from across the region. It was sunny, with a temperature of 94 at Norfolk, 93 at Sioux City, 93 at North Platte, and 99 at Valentine. It was mostly sunny, with a temperature of 95 at Sioux Falls, 91 at Des Moines, and 90 at Kansas City. It was partly sunny, with a temperature of 92 at Grand Island and 90 at Denver. At Concordia, Kansas, it was cloudy, with a temperature of 90. Once again, at 5 p.m. in Omaha, it was 95 degrees under mostly sunny skies. Here are the forecast key messages. Isolated showers and weak thunderstorms are possible this afternoon and Saturday afternoon. Heat builds this weekend, with heat index values reaching 100 to 108 degrees Sunday and Monday. A heat advisory is in effect on Sunday across northeast Nebraska, and this will likely need to be expanded to the rest of the area on Monday. Cooler weather returns by midweek, along with increasing chances for showers and thunderstorms Wednesday night into Thursday. This is NOAA All Hazards Radio Station KIH-61 in Omaha, Nebraska. The current time is 5:25 p.m. Central Daylight Time. Now for the official National Weather Service forecast for the Omaha and Council Bluffs area.
West of today, hot. Sunny with a slight chance of showers and thunderstorms. Highs in the lower 90s. South winds 5 to 10 miles an hour. Chance of rain 20%. Tonight, mostly clear. Lows in the mid-70s. South winds 5 to 10 miles an hour. Saturday, sunny. A slight chance of showers in the afternoon. Hot with highs in the mid-90s. West winds around 5 miles an hour. Chance of rain 20%. Saturday night, partly cloudy with a slight chance of showers and thunderstorms until midnight, then mostly clear after midnight. Humid with lows in the lower 70s. East winds around 5 miles an hour. Chance of rain 20%. Sunday, sunny, hot with highs in the mid-90s. Southeast winds 5 to 10 miles an hour. Sunday night through Monday night, mostly clear. Hot. Lows in the upper 70s. Highs around 100. Tuesday and Tuesday night, mostly clear. Hot. Highs in the lower 90s. Lows in the mid-60s. Wednesday and Wednesday night, partly cloudy. Hot. Highs in the mid-80s. Lows in the mid-60s. Thursday, partly sunny. Highs in the mid-80s. At 5 p.m. in Omaha, it was mostly sunny. The temperature was 95 degrees, the dew point 67, and the relative humidity 39%, producing a heat index of 99. The wind was southwest at 13 miles an hour, gusting to 22. The pressure was 29.97 inches and falling. Across eastern Nebraska and southwest Iowa, at Takema, it was sunny, with a temperature of 93. It was mostly sunny, with a temperature of 89 at Lincoln, 91 at Fremont, and 91 at Columbus. Under mostly sunny skies, Nebraska City reported 90, Plattsmouth reported 91, and Red Oak, Iowa reported 91. It was partly sunny, with a temperature of 92 at Millard, and 89 at Blair Airport. Here are some observations from across the region. It was sunny, with a temperature of 94 at Norfolk, 93 at Sioux City, 93 at North Platte, and 99 at Valentine. It was mostly sunny, with a temperature of 95 at Sioux Falls, 91 at Des Moines, and 90 at Kansas City. It was partly sunny, with a temperature of 92 at Grand Island, and 90 at Denver. At Concordia, Kansas, it was cloudy, with a temperature of 90. Once again, at 5 p.m. in Omaha, it was 95 degrees under mostly sunny skies. Here are the forecast key messages. Isolated showers and weak thunderstorms are possible this afternoon and Saturday afternoon. Heat builds this weekend, with heat index values reaching 100 to 108 degrees Sunday and Monday. A heat advisory is in effect on Sunday across northeast Nebraska, and this will likely need to be expanded to the rest of the area on Monday. Cooler weather returns by midweek, along with increasing chances for showers and thunderstorms Wednesday night into Thursday. This is NOAA All Hazards Radio Station KIH 61 in Omaha, Nebraska. The current time is 5:29 p.m. Central Daylight Time. The Omaha, Nebraska climate summary for this evening, as of 4 p.m., July 17, 2026. Today's high temperature was 95 degrees. This high was 7 degrees above the normal high of 88. The record high is 105 degrees, which was set in 1936. Today's low temperature was 73 degrees. This low was 5 degrees above the normal low of 68. The record low is 53 degrees, which was set in 2009. No precipitation fell today, which leaves the monthly total at 0.36 inches. This is 1.64 inches below the normal amount of 2.00 inches for July. The total precipitation for the year still stands at 13.00 inches, which is 4.76 inches below normal. No snow fell today, which brings the monthly total to 0.0 inches. This is normal for July.
The total snowfall since July 1st still stands at 0.0 inches.

7 above normal. Today, the maximum wind observed was 17 miles an hour from the south. The highest wind gust observed was 24 miles per hour from the south. The normal high temperature for tomorrow is 88 degrees, and the normal low is 68. The record high for tomorrow is 108, which occurred in 1936, and the record low is 53, which occurred in 2009. Sunset tonight is at 8:54 p.m. Sunrise tomorrow is at 6:06 a.m. The Valley National Weather Service climate summary for this evening, as of 4 p.m., July 17, 2026. Today's high temperature was 93 degrees, record high is 100 degrees, which was last set in 2012, and the low 73 degrees. The record low is 54 degrees, which was set in 2009. No precipitation fell today, which leaves the monthly total at 1.13 inches. The total precipitation for the year still stands at 14.52 inches. No snow fell today, which brings the monthly total to 0.0 inches. This is normal for July. The total snowfall for the season since June 1st still stands at a trace, which is normal. The highest wind gust observed was 20 miles per hour. Sunset tonight is at 8:56 p.m. Sunrise tomorrow is at 6:08 a.m. Now for the official National Weather Service forecast for the Omaha and Council Bluffs area. Tonight, mostly clear. Lows in the mid-70s. South winds 5 to 10 miles an hour. Saturday, sunny. A slight chance of showers in the afternoon. Hot with highs in the mid-90s. West winds around 5 miles an hour. Chance of rain 20%. Saturday night, partly cloudy with a slight chance of showers and thunderstorms until midnight, then mostly clear after midnight. Humid with lows in the lower 70s. East winds around 5 miles an hour. Chance of rain 20%. Sunday, sunny, hot with highs in the mid-90s. Southeast winds 5 to 10 miles an hour. Sunday night, mostly clear. Humid with lows in the upper 70s. South winds 5 to 10 miles an hour. Monday and Monday night, mostly clear. Hot. Highs around 100. Lows in the mid-70s. Tuesday and Tuesday night, mostly clear. Hot. Highs in the lower 90s. Lows in the mid-60s. Wednesday and Wednesday night, partly cloudy. Hot. Highs in the mid-80s. Lows in the mid-60s. Thursday, partly sunny. Highs in the mid-80s. Thursday night, partly cloudy until midnight, then becoming mostly cloudy. Lows in the upper 60s. Friday, partly sunny. Hot with highs in the upper 80s. At 5 p.m. in Omaha, it was mostly sunny. The temperature was 95 degrees, the dew point 67, and the relative humidity 39%, producing a heat index of 99. The wind was southwest at 13 miles an hour, gusting to 22. The pressure was 29.97 inches and falling. Across eastern Nebraska and southwest Iowa, at Tecama, it was sunny, with a temperature of 93. It was mostly sunny, with a temperature of 89 at Lincoln, 91 at Fremont, and 91 at Columbus. Under mostly sunny skies, Nebraska City reported 90, Plattsmouth reported 91, and Red Oak, Iowa reported 91. It was partly sunny, with a temperature of 92 at Millard, and 89 at Blair Airport. Here are some observations from across the region. It was sunny, with a temperature of 94 at Norfolk, 93 at Sioux City, 93 at North Platte, and 99 at Valentine. It was mostly sunny, with a temperature of 95 at Sioux Falls, 91 at Des Moines, and 90 at Kansas City. It was partly sunny, with a temperature of 92 at Grand Island, and 90 at Denver. At Concordia, Kansas, it was cloudy, with a temperature of 90. Once again, at 5 p.m. in Omaha, it was 95 degrees under mostly sunny skies.

forecast key messages. Isolated showers and weak thunderstorms are possible this afternoon and Saturday afternoon. Heat builds this weekend, with heat index values reaching 100 to 108 degrees Sunday and Monday. A heat advisory is in effect on Sunday across northeast Nebraska, and this will likely need to be expanded to the rest of the area on Monday. Cooler weather returns by midweek, along with increasing chances for showers and thunderstorms Wednesday night into Thursday. This is NOAA All Hazards Radio Station KIH 61 in Omaha, Nebraska. The current time is 5:37 p.m. Central Daylight Time. Now for the official National Weather Service forecast for the Omaha and Council Bluffs area. Tonight, mostly clear. Lows in the mid-70s. South winds 5 to 10 miles an hour. Saturday, sunny. A slight chance of showers in the afternoon. Hot with highs in the mid-90s. West winds around 5 miles an hour. Chance of rain 20%. Saturday night, partly cloudy with a slight chance of showers and thunderstorms until midnight, then mostly clear after midnight. Humid with lows in the lower 70s. East winds around 5 miles an hour. Chance of rain 20%. Sunday, sunny, hot with highs in the mid-90s. Southeast winds 5 to 10 miles an hour. Sunday night, mostly clear. Humid with lows in the upper 70s. South winds 5 to 10 miles an hour. Monday and Monday night, mostly clear. Hot. Highs around 100. Lows in the mid-70s. Tuesday and Tuesday night, mostly clear. Hot. Highs in the lower 90s. Lows in the mid-60s. Wednesday and Wednesday night, partly cloudy. Hot. Highs in the mid-80s. Lows in the mid-60s. Thursday, partly sunny. Highs in the mid-80s. Thursday night, partly cloudy until midnight, then becoming mostly cloudy. Lows in the upper 60s. Friday, partly sunny. Hot with highs in the upper 80s. At 5 p.m. in Omaha, it was mostly sunny. The temperature was 95 degrees, the dew point 67, and the relative humidity 39%, producing a heat index of 99. The wind was southwest at 13 miles an hour, gusting to 22. The pressure was 29.97 inches and falling. Across eastern Nebraska and southwest Iowa, at Tecumseh, it was sunny, with a temperature of 93. It was mostly sunny, with a temperature of 89 at Lincoln, 91 at Fremont, and 91 at Columbus. Under mostly sunny skies, Nebraska City reported 90, Plattsmouth reported 91, and Red Oak, Iowa reported 91. It was partly sunny, with a temperature of 92 at Millard, and 89 at Blair Airport. Here are some observations from across the region. It was sunny, with a temperature of 94 at North Fork, 93 at Sioux City, 93 at North Platte, and 99 at Valentine. It was mostly sunny, with a temperature of 95 at Sioux Falls, 91 at Des Moines, and 90 at Kansas City. It was partly sunny, with a temperature of 92 at Grand Island, and 90 at Denver. At Concordia, Kansas, it was cloudy, with a temperature of 90. Once again, at 5 p.m. in Omaha, it was 95 degrees under mostly sunny skies. The Omaha, Nebraska climate summary for this evening, as of 4 p.m., July 17, 2026. Today's high temperature was 95 degrees. This high was 7 degrees above the normal high of 88. The record high is 105 degrees, which was set in 1936. Today's low temperature was 73 degrees. This low was 5 degrees above the normal low of 68. The record low is 53 degrees, which was set in 2009. No precipitation fell today, which leaves the monthly total at 0.36 inches. This is 1.64 inches below the normal amount of 2.00 inches for July.
The total precipitation for the year still stands at 13.00 inches, which is 4.76 inches below normal. No snow fell today, which brings the monthly total to 0.0 inches. This is normal for July. The total snowfall since July 1st still stands at 0.0 inches, which is normal. There were no heating degree days today, which is normal. This leaves the monthly total at zero, which is normal. The yearly total since July 1st is zero, which is normal. There were 19 cooling degree days today, which is 6 above normal. This brings the monthly total to 251, which is 34 above normal. The yearly total since January 1st is 688, which is 87 above normal. Today the maximum wind observed was 17 miles an hour from the south. The highest wind gust observed was 24 miles per hour from the south. The normal high temperature for tomorrow is 88 degrees, and the normal low is 68. The record high for tomorrow is 108, which occurred in 1936, and the record low is 53, which occurred in 2009. Sunset tonight is at 8:54 p.m. Sunrise tomorrow is at 6:06 a.m. The Valley National Weather Service climate summary for this evening, as of 4 p.m., July 17, 2026. Today's high temperature was 93 degrees, record high is 100 degrees, which was last set in 2012. In the low 73 degrees. The record low is 54 degrees, which was set in 2009. No precipitation fell today, which leaves the monthly total at 1.13 inches. The total precipitation for the year still stands at 14.52 inches. No snow fell today, which brings the monthly total to 0.0 inches. This is normal for July. The total snowfall for the season since June 1st still stands at a trace, which is normal. The highest wind gust observed was 20 miles per hour. Sunset tonight is at 8:56 p.m. Sunrise tomorrow is at 6:08 a.m. Here are the forecast key messages. Isolated showers and weak thunderstorms are possible this afternoon and Saturday afternoon. Heat builds this weekend, with heat index values reaching 100 to 108 degrees Sunday and Monday. A heat advisory is in effect on Sunday across northeast Nebraska, and this will likely need to be expanded to the rest of the area on Monday. Cooler weather returns by midweek, along with increasing chances for showers and thunderstorms Wednesday night into Thursday. This is NOAA All Hazards Radio Station KIH-61 in Omaha, Nebraska. The current time is 5:44 p.m. Central Daylight Time. Now for the official National Weather Service forecast for the Omaha and Council Bluffs area. Tonight, mostly clear. Lows in the mid-70s. South winds 5 to 10 miles an hour. Saturday, sunny. A slight chance of showers in the afternoon. Hot with highs in the mid-90s. West winds around 5 miles an hour. Chance of rain 20%. Saturday night, partly cloudy with a slight chance of showers and thunderstorms until midnight, then mostly clear after midnight. Humid with lows in the lower 70s. East winds around 5 miles an hour. Chance of rain 20%. Sunday, sunny, hot with highs in the mid-90s. Southeast winds 5 to 10 miles an hour. Sunday night, mostly clear. Humid with lows in the upper 70s. South winds 5 to 10 miles an hour. Monday and Monday night, mostly clear. Hot. Highs around 100. Lows in the mid-70s. Tuesday and Tuesday night, mostly clear. Hot. Highs in the lower 90s. Lows in the mid-60s. Wednesday and Wednesday night, partly cloudy. Hot. Highs in the mid-80s. Lows in the mid-60s. Thursday, partly sunny. Highs in the mid-80s. Thursday night, partly cloudy until midnight, then becoming mostly cloudy. Lows in the upper 60s.
Friday, partly sunny. Hot with highs in the upper 80s. At 5 p.m. in Omaha, it was mostly sunny. The temperature was 95 degrees, the dew point 67, and the relative humidity 39%, producing a heat index of 99. The wind was southwest at 13 miles an hour, gusting to 22. The pressure was 29.97 inches and falling. Across eastern Nebraska and southwest Iowa, at Tecama, it was sunny, with a temperature of 93. It was mostly sunny, with a temperature of 89 at Lincoln, 91 at Fremont, and 91 at Columbus. Under mostly sunny skies, Nebraska City reported 90, Plattsmouth reported 91, and Red Oak, Iowa reported 91. It was partly sunny, with a temperature of 92 at Millard, and 89 at Blair Airport. Here are some observations from across the region. It was sunny, with a temperature of 94 at Norfolk, 93 at Sioux City, 93 at North Platte, and 99 at Valentine. It was mostly sunny, with a temperature of 95 at Sioux Falls, 91 at Des Moines, and 90 at Kansas City. It was partly sunny, with a temperature of 92 at Grand Island, and 90 at Denver. At Concordia, Kansas, it was cloudy, with a temperature of 90. Once again, at 5 p.m. in Omaha, it was 95 degrees under mostly sunny skies. Here are the forecast key messages. Isolated showers and weak thunderstorms are possible this afternoon and Saturday afternoon. Heat builds this weekend, with heat index values reaching 100 to 108 degrees Sunday and Monday. A heat advisory is in effect on Sunday across northeast Nebraska, and this will likely need to be expanded to the rest of the area on Monday. Cooler weather returns by midweek, along with increasing chances for showers and thunderstorms Wednesday night into Thursday. This is NOAA All Hazards Radio Station KIH 61 in Omaha, Nebraska. The current time is 5:48 p.m. Central Daylight Time. Now for the official National Weather Service forecast for the Omaha and Council Bluffs area. Tonight, mostly clear. Lows in the mid-70s. South winds 5 to 10 miles an hour. Saturday, sunny. A slight chance of showers in the afternoon. Hot with highs in the mid-90s. West winds around 5 miles an hour. Chance of rain 20%. Saturday night, partly cloudy with a slight chance of showers and thunderstorms until midnight, then mostly clear after midnight. Humid with lows in the lower 70s. East winds around 5 miles an hour. Chance of rain 20%. Sunday, sunny, hot with highs in the mid-90s. Southeast winds 5 to 10 miles an hour. Sunday night, mostly clear. Humid with lows in the upper 70s. South winds 5 to 10 miles an hour. Monday and Monday night, mostly clear. Hot. Highs around 100. Lows in the mid-70s. Tuesday and Tuesday night, mostly clear. Hot. Highs in the lower 90s. Lows in the mid-60s. Wednesday and Wednesday night, partly cloudy. Hot. Highs in the mid-80s. Lows in the mid-60s. Thursday, partly sunny. Highs in the mid-80s. Thursday night, partly cloudy until midnight, then becoming mostly cloudy. Lows in the upper 60s. Friday, partly sunny. Hot with highs in the upper 80s. The Omaha, Nebraska climate summary for this evening, as of 4 p.m., July 17, 2026. Today's high temperature was 95 degrees. This high was 7 degrees above the normal high of 88. The record high is 105 degrees, which was set in 1936. Today's low temperature was 73 degrees. This low was 5 degrees above the normal low of 68. The record low is 53 degrees, which was set in 2009. No precipitation fell today, which leaves the monthly total at 0.36 inches. This is 1.64 inches below the normal amount of 2.00 inches for July.
The total precipitation for the year still stands at 13.00 inches, which is 4.76 inches below normal. No snow fell today, which brings the monthly total to 0.0 inches. This is normal for July. The total snowfall since July 1st still stands at 0.0 inches, which is normal. There were no heating degree days today, which is normal. This leaves the monthly total at zero, which is normal. The yearly total since July 1st is zero, which is normal. There were 19 cooling degree days today, which is 6 above normal. This brings the monthly total to 251, which is 34 above normal. The yearly total since January 1st is 688, which is 87 above normal. Today the maximum wind observed was 17 miles an hour from the south. The highest wind gust observed was 24 miles per hour from the south. The normal high temperature for tomorrow is 88 degrees, and the normal low is 68. The record high for tomorrow is 108, which occurred in 1936, and the record low is 53, which occurred in 2009. Sunset tonight is at 8:54 p.m. Sunrise tomorrow is at 6:06 a.m. The Valley National Weather Service climate summary for this evening, as of 4 p.m., July 17, 2026. Today's high temperature was 93 degrees, record high is 100 degrees, which was last set in 2012. In the low, 73 degrees. The record low is 54 degrees, which was set in 2009. No precipitation fell today, which leaves the monthly total at 1.13 inches. The total precipitation for the year still stands at 14.52 inches. No snow fell today, which brings the monthly total to 0.0 inches. This is normal for July. The total snowfall for the season since June 1st still stands at a trace, which is normal. The highest wind gust observed was 20 miles per hour. Sunset tonight is at 8:56 p.m. Sunrise tomorrow is at 6:08 a.m. At 5 p.m. in Omaha, it was mostly sunny. The temperature was 95 degrees, the dew point 67, and the relative humidity 39%, producing a heat index of 99. The wind was southwest at 13 miles an hour, gusting to 22. The pressure was 29.97 inches and falling. Across eastern Nebraska and southwest Iowa, at Takema, it was sunny, with a temperature of 93. It was mostly sunny, with a temperature of 89 at Lincoln, 91 at Fremont, and 91 at Columbus. Under mostly sunny skies, Nebraska City reported 90, Plattsmouth reported 91, and Red Oak, Iowa reported 91. It was partly sunny, with a temperature of 92 at Millard and 89 at Blair Airport. Here are some observations from across the region. It was sunny, with a temperature of 94 at Norfolk, 93 at Sioux City, 93 at North Platte, and 99 at Valentine. It was mostly sunny, with a temperature of 95 at Sioux Falls, 91 at Des Moines, and 90 at Kansas City. It was partly sunny, with a temperature of 92 at Grand Island and 90 at Denver. At Concordia, Kansas, it was cloudy, with a temperature of 90. Once again, at 5 p.m. in Omaha, it was 95 degrees under mostly sunny skies. Here are the forecast key messages. Isolated showers and weak thunderstorms are possible this afternoon and Saturday afternoon. Heat builds this weekend, with heat index values reaching 100 to 108 degrees Sunday and Monday. A heat advisory is in effect on Sunday across northeast Nebraska, and this will likely need to be expanded to the rest of the area on Monday. Cooler weather returns by midweek, along with increasing chances for showers and thunderstorms Wednesday night into Thursday. This is NOAA All Hazards Radio Station KIH-61 in Omaha, Nebraska. The current time is 5:56 p.m. Central Daylight Time. Now for the official National Weather Service forecast for the Omaha and Council Bluffs area. Tonight, mostly clear. Lows in the mid-70s.
south winds 5 to 10 miles an hour. Saturday, sunny. A slight chance of showers in the afternoon. Hot with highs in the mid-90s. West winds around 5 miles an hour. Chance of rain 20%. Saturday night, partly cloudy with a slight chance of showers and thunderstorms until midnight, then mostly clear after midnight. Humid with lows in the lower 70s. East winds around 5 miles an hour. Chance of rain 20%. Sunday, sunny, hot with highs in the mid-90s. Southeast winds 5 to 10 miles an hour. Sunday night, mostly clear. Humid with lows in the upper 70s. South winds 5 to 10 miles an hour. Monday and Monday night, mostly clear. Hot. Highs around 100. Lows in the mid-70s. Tuesday and Tuesday night, mostly clear. Hot. Highs in the lower 90s. Lows in the mid-60s. Wednesday and Wednesday night, partly cloudy. Hot. Highs in the mid-80s. Lows in the mid-60s. Thursday, partly sunny. Highs in the mid-80s. Thursday night, partly cloudy until midnight, then becoming mostly cloudy. Lows in the upper 60s. Friday, partly sunny. Hot with highs in the upper 80s. At 5 p.m. in Omaha, it was mostly sunny. The temperature was 95 degrees, the dew point 67, and the relative humidity 39%, producing a heat index of 99. The wind was southwest at 13 miles an hour, gusting to 22. The pressure was 29.97 inches and falling. Across eastern Nebraska and southwest Iowa, at Tecumseh, it was sunny, with a temperature of 93. It was mostly sunny, with a temperature of 89 at Lincoln, 91 at Fremont, and 91 at Columbus. Under mostly sunny skies, Nebraska City reported 90, Plattsmouth reported 91, and Red Oak, Iowa reported 91. It was partly sunny, with a temperature of 92 at Millard, and 89 at Blair Airport. Here are some observations from across the region. It was sunny, with a temperature of 94 at Norfolk, 93 at Sioux City, 93 at North Platte, and 99 at Valentine. It was mostly sunny, with a temperature of 95 at Sioux Falls, 91 at Des Moines, and 90 at Kansas City. It was partly sunny, with a temperature of 92 at Grand Island, and 90 at Denver. At Concordia, Kansas, it was cloudy, with a temperature of 90. Once again, at 5 p.m. in Omaha, it was 95 degrees under mostly sunny skies. Here are the forecast key messages. Isolated showers and weak thunderstorms are possible this afternoon and Saturday afternoon. Heat builds this weekend, with heat index values reaching 100 to 108 degrees Sunday and Monday. A heat advisory is in effect on Sunday across northeast Nebraska, and this will likely need to be expanded to the rest of the area on Monday. Cooler weather returns by midweek, along with increasing chances for showers and thunderstorms Wednesday night into Thursday. The Omaha, Nebraska climate summary for this evening, as of 4 p.m., July 17, 2026. Today's high temperature was 95 degrees. This high was 7 degrees above the normal high of 88. The record high is 105 degrees, which was set in 1936. Today's low temperature was 73 degrees. This low was 5 degrees above the normal low of 68. The record low is 53 degrees, which was set in 2009. No precipitation fell today, which leaves the monthly total at 0.36 inches. This is 1.64 inches below the normal amount of 2.00 inches for July. The total precipitation for the year still stands at 13.00 inches, which is 4.76 inches below normal. No snow fell today, which brings the monthly total to 0.0 inches. This is normal for July. The total snowfall since July 1st still stands at 0.0 inches, which is normal. There were no heating degree days today, which is normal.
This leaves the monthly total at zero, which is normal. The yearly total since July 1st is zero, which is normal. There were 19 cooling degree days today, which is 6 above normal. This brings the monthly total to 251, which is 34 above normal. The yearly total since January 1st is 688, which is 87 above normal. Today the maximum wind observed was 17 miles an hour from the south. The highest wind gust observed was 24 miles per hour from the south. The normal high temperature for tomorrow is 88 degrees, and the normal low is 68. The record high for tomorrow is 108, which occurred in 1936, and the record low is 53, which occurred in 2009. Sunset tonight is at 8:54 p.m. Sunrise tomorrow is at 6:06 a.m. The Valley National Weather Service climate summary for this evening, as of 4 p.m., July 17, 2026. Today's high temperature was 93 degrees, record high is 100 degrees, which was last set in 2012. In the low 73 degrees. The record low is 54 degrees, which was set in 2009. No precipitation fell today, which leaves the monthly total at 1.13 inches. The total precipitation for the year still stands at 14.52 inches. No snow fell today, which brings the monthly total to 0.0 inches. This is normal for July. The total snowfall for the season since June 1st still stands at a trace, which is normal. The highest wind gust observed was 20 miles per hour. Sunset tonight is at 8:56 p.m. Sunrise tomorrow is at 6:08 a.m. This is NOAA All Hazards Radio Station KIH-61 in Omaha, Nebraska. The current time is 6:03 p.m. Central Daylight Time. Now for the official National Weather Service forecast for the Omaha and Council Bluffs area. Tonight, mostly clear. Lows in the mid-70s. South winds 5 to 10 miles an hour. Saturday, sunny. A slight chance of showers in the afternoon. Hot with highs in the mid-90s. West winds around 5 miles an hour. Chance of rain 20%. Saturday night, partly cloudy with a slight chance of showers and thunderstorms until midnight, then mostly clear after midnight. Humid with lows in the lower 70s. East winds around 5 miles an hour. Chance of rain 20%. Sunday, sunny, hot with highs in the mid-90s. Southeast winds 5 to 10 miles an hour. Sunday night, mostly clear. Humid with lows in the upper 70s. South winds 5 to 10 miles an hour. Monday and Monday night, mostly clear. Hot. Highs around 100. Lows in the mid-70s. Tuesday and Tuesday night, mostly clear. Hot. Highs in the lower 90s. Lows in the mid-60s. Wednesday and Wednesday night, partly cloudy. Hot. Highs in the mid-80s. Lows in the mid-60s. Thursday, partly sunny. Highs in the mid-80s. Thursday night, partly cloudy until midnight, then becoming mostly cloudy. Lows in the upper 60s. Friday, partly sunny. Hot with highs in the upper 80s. This is NOAA All Hazards Radio Station KIH-61 serving the following counties in Nebraska and Iowa. Douglas, Sarpy, Washington, Cass, Odo, Burt, Dodge, Saunders, Harrison, Pottawatomie, and Mills. At 6 p.m. in Omaha, it was mostly sunny. The temperature was 92 degrees, the dew point 67, and the relative humidity 43%, producing a heat index of 95. The wind was southwest at 12 miles an hour. The pressure was 29.96 inches and falling. Across eastern Nebraska and southwest Iowa, it was sunny, with a temperature of 91 at Millard, 91 at Fremont, 90 at Columbus, and 90 at Tecumseh. Under sunny skies,
Nebraska City reported 88, Plattsmouth reported 90, and Red Oak, Iowa reported 90. It was mostly sunny, with a temperature of 91 at Lincoln and 90 at Blair Airport. Here are some observations from across the region. It was sunny, with a temperature of 94 at Norfolk, 94 at Sioux Falls, and 92 at Sioux City. Under sunny skies, Concordia, Kansas reported 90, North Platte reported 92, and Valentine reported 98. It was mostly sunny, with a temperature of 87 at Grand Island, 91 at Des Moines, and 84 at Kansas City. At Denver, it was partly sunny, with a temperature of 90. Once again, at 6 p.m. in Omaha, it was 92 degrees under mostly sunny skies. Here are the forecast key messages. Isolated showers and weak thunderstorms are possible this afternoon and Saturday afternoon. Heat builds this weekend, with heat index values reaching 100 to 108 degrees Sunday and Monday. A heat advisory is in effect on Sunday across northeast Nebraska, and this will likely need to be expanded to the rest of the area on Monday. Cooler weather returns by midweek, along with increasing chances for showers and thunderstorms Wednesday night into Thursday. This is NOAA All Hazards Radio Station KIH 61 in Omaha, Nebraska. The current time is 6:07 p.m. Central Daylight Time. Now for the official National Weather Service forecast for the Omaha and Council Bluffs area. Tonight, mostly clear. Lows in the mid-70s. South winds 5 to 10 miles an hour. Saturday, sunny. A slight chance of showers in the afternoon. Hot with highs in the mid-90s. West winds around 5 miles an hour. Chance of rain 20%. Saturday night, partly cloudy with a slight chance of showers and thunderstorms until midnight, then mostly clear after midnight. Humid with lows in the lower 70s. East winds around 5 miles an hour. Chance of rain 20%. Sunday, sunny, hot with highs in the mid-90s. Southeast winds 5 to 10 miles an hour. Sunday night, mostly clear. Humid with lows in the upper 70s. South winds 5 to 10 miles an hour. Monday and Monday night, mostly clear. Hot. Highs around 100. Lows in the mid-70s. Tuesday and Tuesday night, mostly clear. Hot. Highs in the lower 90s. Lows in the mid-60s. Wednesday and Wednesday night, partly cloudy. Hot. Highs in the mid-80s. Lows in the mid-60s. Thursday, partly sunny. Highs in the mid-80s. Thursday night, partly cloudy until midnight, then becoming mostly cloudy. Lows in the upper 60s. Friday, partly sunny. Hot with highs in the upper 80s. At 6 p.m. in Omaha, it was mostly sunny. The temperature was 92 degrees, the dew point 67, and the relative humidity 43%, producing a heat index of 95. The wind was southwest at 12 miles an hour. The pressure was 29.96 inches and falling. Across eastern Nebraska and southwest Iowa, it was sunny, with a temperature of 91 at Millard, 91 at Fremont, 90 at Columbus, and 90 at Takema. Under sunny skies, Nebraska City reported 88, Plattsmouth reported 90, and Red Oak, Iowa reported 90. It was mostly sunny, with a temperature of 91 at Lincoln and 90 at Blair Airport. Here are some observations from across the region. It was sunny, with a temperature of 94 at Norfolk, 94 at Sioux Falls, and 92 at Sioux City. Under sunny skies, Concordia, Kansas reported 90, North Platte reported 92, and Valentine reported 98. It was mostly sunny, with a temperature of 87 at Grand Island, 91 at Des Moines, and 84 at Kansas City. At Denver, it was partly sunny, with a temperature of 90. Once again, at 6 p.m. in Omaha, it was 92 degrees under mostly sunny skies.
The Omaha, Nebraska climate summary for this evening as of 4 p.m., July 17th, 2026. Today's high temperature was 95 degrees. This high was 7 degrees above the normal high of 88. The record high is 105 degrees, which was set in 1936. Today's low temperature was 73 degrees. This low was 5 degrees above the normal low of 68. The record low is 53 degrees, which was set in 2009. No precipitation fell today, which leaves the monthly total at 0.36 inches. This is 1.64 inches below the normal amount of 2.00 inches for July. The total precipitation for the year still stands at 13.00 inches, which is 4.76 inches below normal. No snow fell today, which brings the monthly total to 0.0 inches. This is normal for July. The total snowfall since July 1st still stands at 0.0 inches, which is normal. There were no heating degree days today, which is normal. This leaves the monthly total at zero, which is normal. The yearly total since July 1st is zero, which is normal. There were 19 cooling degree days today, which is 6 above normal. This brings the monthly total to 251, which is 34 above normal. The yearly total since January 1st is 688, which is 87 above normal. Today the maximum wind observed was 17 miles an hour from the south. The highest wind gust observed was 24 miles per hour from the south. The normal high temperature for tomorrow is 88 degrees, and the normal low is 68. The record high for tomorrow is 108, which occurred in 1936, and the record low is 53, which occurred in 2009. Sunset tonight is at 8:54 p.m. Sunrise tomorrow is at 6:06 a.m. The Valley National Weather Service climate summary for this evening, as of 4 p.m., July 17, 2026. Today's high temperature was 93 degrees, record high is 100 degrees, which was last set in 2012. In the low, 73 degrees. The record low is 54 degrees, which was set in 2009. No precipitation fell today, which leaves the monthly total at 1.13 inches. The total precipitation for the year still stands at 14.52 inches. No snow fell today, which brings the monthly total to 0.0 inches. This is normal for July. The total snowfall for the season since June 1st still stands at a trace, which is normal. The highest wind gust observed was 20 miles per hour. Sunset tonight is at 8:56 p.m. Sunrise tomorrow is at 6:08 a.m. At 6 p.m. in Omaha, it was mostly sunny. The temperature was 92 degrees, the dew point 67, and the relative humidity 43%, producing a heat index of 95. The wind was southwest at 12 miles an hour. The pressure was 29.96 inches and falling. Across eastern Nebraska and southwest Iowa, it was sunny, with a temperature of 91 at Millard, 91 at Fremont, 90 at Columbus, and 90 at Takema. Under sunny skies, Nebraska City reported 88, Plattsmouth reported 90, and Red Oak, Iowa reported 90. It was mostly sunny, with a temperature of 91 at Lincoln and 90 at Blair Airport. Here are some observations from across the region. It was sunny, with a temperature of 94 at Norfolk, 94 at Sioux Falls, and 92 at Sioux City. Under sunny skies, Concordia, Kansas reported 90, North Platte reported 92, and Valentine reported 98. It was mostly sunny, with a temperature of 87 at Grand Island, 91 at Des Moines, and 84 at Kansas City. At Denver, it was partly sunny, with a temperature of 90. Once again, at 6 p.m. in Omaha, it was 92 degrees under mostly sunny skies. Here are the forecast key messages. Isolated showers and weak thunderstorms are possible this afternoon and Saturday afternoon. Heat builds this weekend, with heat index values reaching 100 to 108 degrees Sunday and Monday.
A heat advisory is in effect on Sunday across northeast Nebraska, and this will likely need to be expanded to the rest of the area on Monday. Cooler weather returns by midweek, along with increasing chances for showers and thunderstorms Wednesday night into Thursday. This is NOAA All Hazards radio station KIH 61 in Omaha, Nebraska. The current time is 6:16 p.m. Central Daylight Time. Now for the official National Weather Service forecast for the Omaha and Council Bluffs area. Tonight, mostly clear. Lows in the mid-70s. South winds 5 to 10 miles an hour. Saturday, sunny. A slight chance of showers in the afternoon. Hot with highs in the mid-90s. West winds around 5 miles an hour. Chance of rain 20%. Saturday night, partly cloudy with a slight chance of showers and thunderstorms until midnight, then mostly clear after midnight. Humid with lows in the lower 70s. East winds around 5 miles an hour. Chance of rain 20%. Sunday, sunny, hot with highs in the mid-90s. Southeast winds 5 to 10 miles an hour. Sunday night, mostly clear. Humid with lows in the upper 70s. South winds 5 to 10 miles an hour. Monday and Monday night, mostly clear. Hot. Highs around 100. Lows in the mid-70s. Tuesday and Tuesday night, mostly clear. Hot. Highs in the lower 90s. Lows in the mid-60s. Wednesday and Wednesday night, partly cloudy. Hot. Highs in the mid-80s. Lows in the mid-60s. Thursday, partly sunny. Highs in the mid-80s. Thursday night, partly cloudy until midnight, then becoming mostly cloudy. Lows in the upper 60s. Friday, partly sunny. Hot with highs in the upper 80s. At 6 p.m. in Omaha, it was mostly sunny. The temperature was 92 degrees, the dew point 67, and the relative humidity 43%, producing a heat index of 95. The wind was southwest at 12 miles an hour. The pressure was 29.96 inches and falling. Across eastern Nebraska and southwest Iowa, it was sunny, with a temperature of 91 at Millard, 91 at Fremont, 90 at Columbus, and 90 at Takema. Under sunny skies, Nebraska City reported 88, Plattsmouth reported 90, and Red Oak, Iowa reported 90. It was mostly sunny, with a temperature of 91 at Lincoln and 90 at Blair Airport. Here are some observations from across the region. It was sunny, with a temperature of 94 at Norfolk, 94 at Sioux Falls, and 92 at Sioux City. Under sunny skies, Concordia, Kansas reported 90, North Platte reported 92, and Valentine reported 98. It was mostly sunny, with a temperature of 87 at Grand Island, 91 at Des Moines, and 84 at Kansas City. At Denver, it was partly sunny, with a temperature of 90. Once again, at 6 p.m. in Omaha, it was 92 degrees under mostly sunny skies. The Omaha, Nebraska climate summary for this evening, as of 4 p.m., July 17, 2026. Today's high temperature was 95 degrees. This high was 7 degrees above the normal high of 88. The record high is 105 degrees, which was set in 1936. Today's low temperature was 73 degrees. This low was 5 degrees above the normal low of 68. The record low is 53 degrees, which was set in 2009. No precipitation fell today, which leaves the monthly total at 0.36 inches. This is 1.64 inches below the normal amount of 2.00 inches for July. The total precipitation for the year still stands at 13.00 inches, which is 4.76 inches below normal. No snow fell today, which brings the monthly total to 0.0 inches. This is normal for July. The total snowfall since July 1st still stands at 0.0 inches, which is normal. There were no heating degree days today, which is normal.
This leaves the monthly total at zero, which is normal. The yearly total since July 1st is zero, which is normal. There were 19 cooling degree days today, which is 6 above normal. This brings the monthly total to 251, which is 34 above normal. The yearly total since January 1st is 688, which is 87 above normal. Today the maximum wind observed was 17 miles an hour from the south. The highest wind gust observed was 24 miles per hour from the south. The normal high temperature for tomorrow is 88 degrees, and the normal low is 68. The record high for tomorrow is 108, which occurred in 1936, and the record low is 53, which occurred in 2009. Sunset tonight is at 8:54 p.m. Sunrise tomorrow is at 6:06 a.m. The Valley National Weather Service climate summary for this evening, as of 4 p.m., July 17, 2026. Today's high temperature was 93 degrees, record high is 100 degrees, which was last set in 2012. In the low 73 degrees. The record low is 54 degrees, which was set in 2009. No precipitation fell today, which leaves the monthly total at 1.13 inches. The total precipitation for the year still stands at 14.52 inches. No snow fell today, which brings the monthly total to 0.0 inches. This is normal for July. The total snowfall for the season since June 1st still stands at a trace, which is normal. The highest wind gust observed was 20 miles per hour. Sunset tonight is at 8:56 p.m. Sunrise tomorrow is at 6:08 a.m. Here are the forecast key messages. Isolated showers and weak thunderstorms are possible this afternoon and Saturday afternoon. Heat builds this weekend, with heat index values reaching 100 to 108 degrees Sunday and Monday. A heat advisory is in effect on Sunday across northeast Nebraska, and this will likely need to be expanded to the rest of the area on Monday. Cooler weather returns by midweek, along with increasing chances for showers and thunderstorms Wednesday night into Thursday. This is NOAA All Hazards Radio Station KIH-61 in Omaha, Nebraska. The current time is 6:24 p.m. Central Daylight Time. Now for the official National Weather Service forecast for the Omaha and Council Bluffs area. Tonight, mostly clear. Lows in the mid-70s. South winds 5 to 10 miles an hour. Saturday, sunny. A slight chance of showers in the afternoon. Hot with highs in the mid-90s. West winds around 5 miles an hour. Chance of rain 20%. Saturday night, partly cloudy with a slight chance of showers and thunderstorms until midnight, then mostly clear after midnight. Humid with lows in the lower 70s. East winds around 5 miles an hour. Chance of rain 20%. Sunday, sunny, hot with highs in the mid-90s. Southeast winds 5 to 10 miles an hour. Sunday night, mostly clear. Humid with lows in the upper 70s. South winds 5 to 10 miles an hour. Monday and Monday night, mostly clear. Hot. Highs around 100. Lows in the mid-70s. Tuesday and Tuesday night, mostly clear. Hot. Highs in the lower 90s. Lows in the mid-60s. Wednesday and Wednesday night, partly cloudy. Hot. Highs in the mid-80s. Lows in the mid-60s. Thursday, partly sunny. Highs in the mid-80s. Thursday night, partly cloudy until midnight, then becoming mostly cloudy. Lows in the upper 60s. Friday, partly sunny. Hot with highs in the upper 80s. At 6 p.m. in Omaha, it was mostly sunny. The temperature was 92 degrees, the dew point 67, and the relative humidity 43%, producing a heat index of 95. The wind was southwest at 12 miles an hour. The pressure was 29.96 inches and falling.
Across eastern Nebraska and southwest Iowa, it was sunny, with a temperature of 91 at Millard, 91 at Fremont, 90 at Columbus, and 90 at Tecama. Under sunny skies, Nebraska City reported 88, Plattsmouth reported 90, and Red Oak, Iowa reported 90. It was mostly sunny, with a temperature of 91 at Lincoln and 90 at Blair Airport. Here are some observations from across the region. It was sunny, with a temperature of 94 at Norfolk, 94 at Sioux Falls, and 92 at Sioux City. Under sunny skies, Concordia, Kansas reported 90, North Platte reported 92, and Valentine reported 98. It was mostly sunny, with a temperature of 87 at Grand Island, 91 at Des Moines, and 84 at Kansas City. At Denver, it was partly sunny, with a temperature of 90. Once again, at 6 p.m. in Omaha, it was 92 degrees under mostly sunny skies. Here are the forecast key messages. Isolated showers and weak thunderstorms are possible this afternoon and Saturday afternoon. Heat builds this weekend, with heat index values reaching 100 to 108 degrees Sunday and Monday. A heat advisory is in effect on Sunday across northeast Nebraska, and this will likely need to be expanded to the rest of the area on Monday. Cooler weather returns by midweek, along with increasing chances for showers and thunderstorms Wednesday night into Thursday. This is NOAA All Hazards Radio Station KIH 61 in Omaha, Nebraska. The current time is 6:48 p.m. Central Daylight Time. Now for the official National Weather Service forecast for the Omaha and Council Bluffs area. Tonight, mostly clear. Lows in the mid-70s. South winds 5 to 10 miles an hour. Saturday, sunny. A slight chance of showers in the afternoon. Hot with highs in the mid-90s. West winds around 5 miles an hour. Chance of rain 20%. Saturday night, partly cloudy with a slight chance of showers and thunderstorms until midnight, then mostly clear after midnight. Humid with lows in the lower 70s. East winds around 5 miles an hour. Chance of rain 20%. Sunday, sunny, hot with highs in the mid-90s. Southeast winds 5 to 10 miles an hour. Sunday night, mostly clear. Humid with lows in the upper 70s. South winds 5 to 10 miles an hour. Monday and Monday night, mostly clear. Hot. Highs around 100. Lows in the mid-70s. Tuesday and Tuesday night, mostly clear. Hot. Highs in the lower 90s. Lows in the mid-60s. Wednesday and Wednesday night, partly cloudy. Hot. Highs in the mid-80s. Lows in the mid-60s. Thursday, partly sunny. Highs in the mid-80s. Thursday night, partly cloudy until midnight, then becoming mostly cloudy. Lows in the upper 60s. Friday, partly sunny. Hot with highs in the upper 80s. The Omaha, Nebraska climate summary for this evening, as of 4 p.m., July 17, 2026. Today's high temperature was 95 degrees. This high was 7 degrees above the normal high of 88. The record high is 105 degrees, which was set in 1936. Today's low temperature was 73 degrees. This low was 5 degrees above the normal low of 68. The record low is 53 degrees, which was set in 2009. No precipitation fell today, which leaves the monthly total at 0.36 inches. This is 1.64 inches below the normal amount of 2.00 inches for July. The total precipitation for the year still stands at 13.00 inches, which is 4.76 inches below normal. No snow fell today, which brings the monthly total to 0.0 inches. This is normal for July. The total snowfall since July 1st still stands at 0.0 inches, which is normal. There were no heating degree days today, which is normal. This leaves the monthly total at zero, which is normal.
The yearly total since July 1st is zero, which is normal. There were 19 cooling degree days today, which is 6 above normal. This brings the monthly total to 251, which is 34 above normal. The yearly total since January 1st is 688, which is 87 above normal. Today, the

4 p.m., July 17th, 2026. Today's high temperature was 93 degrees. Record high is 100 degrees, which was last set in 2012. In the low, 73 degrees. The record low is 54 degrees, which was set in 2009. No precipitation fell today, which leaves the monthly total at 1.13 inches. The total precipitation for the year still stands at 14.52 inches. No snow fell today, which brings the monthly total to 0.0 inches. This is normal for July. The total snowfall for the season since June 1st still stands at a trace, which is normal. The highest wind gust observed was 20 miles per hour. Sunset tonight is at 8:56 p.m. Sunrise tomorrow is at 6:08 a.m. At 6 p.m. in Omaha, it was mostly sunny. The temperature was 92 degrees, the dew point 67, and the relative humidity 43%, producing a heat index of 95. The wind was southwest at 12 miles an hour. The pressure was 29.96 inches and falling. Across eastern Nebraska and southwest Iowa, it was sunny, with a temperature of 91 at Millard, 91 at Fremont, 90 at Columbus, and 90 at Takema. Under sunny skies, Nebraska City reported 88, Plattsmouth reported 90, and Red Oak, Iowa reported 90. It was mostly sunny, with a temperature of 91 at Lincoln and 90 at Blair Airport. Here are some observations from across the region. It was sunny, with a temperature of 94 at Norfolk, 94 at Sioux Falls, and 92 at Sioux City. Under sunny skies, Concordia, Kansas reported 90, North Platte reported 92, and Valentine reported 98. It was mostly sunny, with a temperature of 87 at Grand Island, 91 at Des Moines, and 84 at Kansas City. At Denver, it was partly sunny, with a temperature of 90. Once again, at 6 p.m. in Omaha, it was 92 degrees under mostly sunny skies. Here are the forecast key messages. Isolated showers and weak thunderstorms are possible this afternoon and Saturday afternoon. Heat builds this weekend, with heat index values reaching 100 to 108 degrees Sunday and Monday. A heat advisory is in effect on Sunday across northeast Nebraska, and this will likely need to be expanded to the rest of the area on Monday. Cooler weather returns by midweek, along with increasing chances for showers and thunderstorms Wednesday night into Thursday. This is NOAA All Hazards Radio Station KIH 61 in Omaha, Nebraska. The current time is 6:35 p.m. Central Daylight Time. Now for the official National Weather Service forecast for the Omaha and Council Bluffs area. Tonight, mostly clear. Lows in the mid-70s. South winds 5 to 10 miles an hour. Saturday, sunny. A slight chance of showers in the afternoon. Hot with highs in the mid-90s. West winds around 5 miles an hour. Chance of rain 20%. Saturday night, partly cloudy with a slight chance of showers and thunderstorms until midnight, then mostly clear after midnight. Humid with lows in the lower 70s. East winds around 5 miles an hour. Chance of rain 20%. Sunday, sunny, hot with highs in the mid-90s. Southeast winds 5 to 10 miles an hour. Sunday night, mostly clear. Humid with lows in the upper 70s. South winds 5 to 10 miles an hour. Monday and Monday night, mostly clear. Hot. Highs around 100. Lows in the mid-70s. Tuesday and Tuesday night, mostly clear. Hot. Highs in the lower 90s. Lows in the mid-60s. Wednesday and Wednesday night, partly cloudy. Hot. Highs in the mid-80s. Lows in the mid-60s. Thursday, partly sunny. Highs in the mid-80s. Thursday night, partly cloudy until midnight, then becoming mostly cloudy. Lows in the upper 60s. Friday, partly sunny. Hot with highs in the upper 80s.

at 6 p.m. in Omaha, it was mostly sunny. The temperature was 92 degrees, the dew point 67, and the relative humidity 43%, producing a heat index of 95. The wind was southwest at 12 miles an hour. The pressure was 29.96 inches and falling. Across eastern Nebraska and southwest Iowa, it was sunny, with a temperature of 91 at Millard, 91 at Fremont, 90 at Columbus, and 90 at Tecumseh. Under sunny skies, Nebraska City reported 88, Plattsmouth reported 90, and Red Oak, Iowa reported 90. It was mostly sunny, with a temperature of 91 at Lincoln and 90 at Blair Airport. Here are some observations from across the region. It was sunny, with a temperature of 94 at Norfolk, 94 at Sioux Falls, and 92 at Sioux City. Under sunny skies, Concordia, Kansas reported 90, North Platte reported 92, and Valentine reported 98. It was mostly sunny, with a temperature of 87 at Grand Island, 91 at Des Moines, and 84 at Kansas City. At Denver, it was partly sunny, with a temperature of 90. Once again, at 6 p.m. in Omaha, it was 92 degrees under mostly sunny skies. Here are the forecast key messages. Isolated showers and weak thunderstorms are possible this afternoon and Saturday afternoon. Heat builds this weekend, with heat index values reaching 100 to 108 degrees Sunday and Monday. A heat advisory is in effect on Sunday across northeast Nebraska, and this will likely need to be expanded to the rest of the area on Monday. Cooler weather returns by midweek, along with increasing chances for showers and thunderstorms Wednesday night into Thursday. This is NOAA All Hazards Radio Station KIH 61 in Omaha, Nebraska. The current time is 6:39 p.m. Central Daylight Time. Now for the official National Weather Service forecast for the Omaha and Council Bluffs area. Tonight, mostly clear. Lows in the mid-70s. South winds 5 to 10 miles an hour. Saturday, sunny. A slight chance of showers in the afternoon. Hot with highs in the mid-90s. West winds around 5 miles an hour. Chance of rain 20%. Saturday night, partly cloudy with a slight chance of showers and thunderstorms until midnight, then mostly clear after midnight. Humid with lows in the lower 70s. East winds around 5 miles an hour. Chance of rain 20%. Sunday, sunny, hot with highs in the mid-90s. Southeast winds 5 to 10 miles an hour. Sunday night, mostly clear. Humid with lows in the upper 70s. South winds 5 to 10 miles an hour. Monday and Monday night, mostly clear. Hot. Highs around 100. Lows in the mid-70s. Tuesday and Tuesday night, mostly clear. Hot. Highs in the lower 90s. Lows in the mid-60s. Wednesday and Wednesday night, partly cloudy. Hot. Highs in the mid-80s. Lows in the mid-60s. Thursday, partly sunny. Highs in the mid-80s. Thursday night, partly cloudy until midnight, then becoming mostly cloudy. Lows in the upper 60s. Friday, partly sunny. Hot with highs in the upper 80s. The Omaha, Nebraska climate summary for this evening, as of 4 p.m., July 17, 2026. Today's high temperature was 95 degrees. This high was 7 degrees above the normal high of 88. The record high is 105 degrees, which was set in 1936. Today's low temperature was 73 degrees. This low was 5 degrees above the normal low of 68. The record low is 53 degrees, which was set in 2009. No precipitation fell today, which leaves the monthly total at 0.36 inches. This is 1.64 inches below the normal amount of 2.00 inches for July. The total precipitation for the year still stands at 13.00 inches, which is 4.76 inches below normal.
No snow fell today, which brings the monthly total to 0.0 inches. This is normal for July. The total snowfall since July 1st still stands at 0.0 inches, which is normal. There were no heating degree days today, which is normal. This leaves the monthly total at zero, which is normal. The yearly total since July 1st is zero, which is normal. There were 19 cooling degree days today, which is 6 above normal. This brings the monthly total to 251, which is 34 above normal. The yearly total since January 1st is 688, which is 87 above normal. Today the maximum wind observed was 17 miles an hour from the south. The highest wind gust observed was 24 miles per hour from the south. The normal high temperature for tomorrow is 88 degrees, and the normal low is 68. The record high for tomorrow is 108, which occurred in 1936, and the record low is 53, which occurred in 2009. Sunset tonight is at 8:54 p.m. Sunrise tomorrow is at 6:06 a.m. The Valley National Weather Service climate summary for this evening, as of 4 p.m., July 17, 2026. Today's high temperature was 93 degrees, record high is 100 degrees, which was last set in 2012. In the low 73 degrees. The record low is 54 degrees, which was set in 2009. No precipitation fell today, which leaves the monthly total at 1.13 inches. The total precipitation for the year still stands at 14.52 inches. No snow fell today, which brings the monthly total to 0.0 inches. This is normal for July. The total snowfall for the season since June 1st still stands at a trace, which is normal. The highest wind gust observed was 20 miles per hour. Sunset tonight is at 8:56 p.m. Sunrise tomorrow is at 6:08 a.m. At 6 p.m. in Omaha, it was mostly sunny. The temperature was 92 degrees, the dew point 67, and the relative humidity 43%, producing a heat index of 95. The wind was southwest at 12 miles an hour. The pressure was 29.96 inches and falling. Across eastern Nebraska and southwest Iowa, it was sunny, with a temperature of 91 at Millard, 91 at Fremont, 90 at Columbus, and 90 at Tecumseh. Under sunny skies, Nebraska City reported 88, Plattsmouth reported 90, and Red Oak, Iowa reported 90. It was mostly sunny, with a temperature of 91 at Lincoln and 90 at Blair Airport. Here are some observations from across the region. It was sunny, with a temperature of 94 at Norfolk, 94 at Sioux Falls, and 92 at Sioux City. Under sunny skies, Concordia, Kansas reported 90, North Platte reported 92, and Valentine reported 98. It was mostly sunny, with a temperature of 87 at Grand Island, 91 at Des Moines, and 84 at Kansas City. At Denver, it was partly sunny, with a temperature of 90. Once again, at 6 p.m. in Omaha, it was 92 degrees under mostly sunny skies. Here are the forecast key messages. Isolated showers and weak thunderstorms are possible this afternoon and Saturday afternoon. Heat builds this weekend, with heat index values reaching 100 to 108 degrees Sunday and Monday. A heat advisory is in effect on Sunday across northeast Nebraska, and this will likely need to be expanded to the rest of the area on Monday. Cooler weather returns by midweek, along with increasing chances for showers and thunderstorms Wednesday night into Thursday. This is NOAA All Hazards Radio Station KIH-61 in Omaha, Nebraska. The current time is 6:46 p.m. Central Daylight Time. Now for the official National Weather Service forecast for the Omaha and Council Bluffs area. Tonight, mostly clear. Lows in the mid-70s. South winds 5 to 10 miles an hour. Saturday, sunny. A slight chance of showers in the afternoon. Hot with highs in the mid-90s. West winds around 5 miles an hour.
chance of rain 20%. Saturday night, partly cloudy with a slight chance of showers and thunderstorms until midnight, then mostly clear after midnight. Humid with lows in the lower 70s. East winds around 5 miles an hour. Chance of rain 20%. Sunday, sunny, hot with highs in the mid-90s. Southeast winds 5 to 10 miles an hour. Sunday night, mostly clear. Humid with lows in the upper 70s. South winds 5 to 10 miles an hour. Monday and Monday night, mostly clear. Hot. Highs around 100. Lows in the mid-70s. Tuesday and Tuesday night, mostly clear. Hot. Highs in the lower 90s. Lows in the mid-60s. Wednesday and Wednesday night, partly cloudy. Hot. Highs in the mid-80s. Lows in the mid-60s. Thursday, partly sunny. Highs in the mid-80s. Thursday night, partly cloudy until midnight, then becoming mostly cloudy. Lows in the upper 60s. Friday, partly sunny. Hot with highs in the upper 80s. At 6 p.m. in Omaha, it was mostly sunny. The temperature was 92 degrees, the dew point 67, and the relative humidity 43%, producing a heat index of 95. The wind was southwest at 12 miles an hour. The pressure was 29.96 inches and falling. Across eastern Nebraska and southwest Iowa, it was sunny, with a temperature of 91 at Millard, 91 at Fremont, 90 at Columbus, and 90 at Tecama. Under sunny skies, Nebraska City reported 88, Plattsmouth reported 90, and Red Oak, Iowa reported 90. It was mostly sunny, with a temperature of 91 at Lincoln and 90 at Blair Airport. Here are some observations from across the region. It was sunny, with a temperature of 94 at Norfolk, 94 at Sioux Falls, and 92 at Sioux City. Under sunny skies, Concordia, Kansas reported 90, North Platte reported 92, and Valentine reported 98. It was mostly sunny, with a temperature of 87 at Grand Island, 91 at Des Moines, and 84 at Kansas City. At Denver, it was partly sunny, with a temperature of 90. Once again, at 6 p.m. in Omaha, it was 92 degrees under mostly sunny skies. The Omaha, Nebraska climate summary for this evening, as of 4 p.m., July 17, 2026. Today's high temperature was 95 degrees. This high was 7 degrees above the normal high of 88. The record high is 105 degrees, which was set in 1936. Today's low temperature was 73 degrees. This low was 5 degrees above the normal low of 68. The record low is 53 degrees, which was set in 2009. No precipitation fell today, which leaves the monthly total at 0.36 inches. This is 1.64 inches below the normal amount of 2.00 inches for July. The total precipitation for the year still stands at 13.00 inches, which is 4.76 inches below normal. No snow fell today, which brings the monthly total to 0.0 inches. This is normal for July. The total snowfall since July 1st still stands at 0.0 inches, which is normal. There were no heating degree days today, which is normal. This leaves the monthly total at zero, which is normal. The yearly total since July 1st is zero, which is normal. There were 19 cooling degree days today, which is 6 above normal. This brings the monthly total to 251, which is 34 above normal. The yearly total since January 1st is 688, which is 87 above normal. Today the maximum wind observed was 17 miles an hour from the south. The highest wind gust observed was 24 miles per hour from the south. The normal high temperature for tomorrow is 88 degrees, and the normal low is 68. The record high for tomorrow is 108, which occurred in 1936, and the record low is 53, which occurred in 2009. Sunset tonight is at 8:54 p.m.
Sunrise tomorrow is at 6:06 a.m. The Valley National Weather Service climate summary for this evening, as of 4 p.m., July 17, 2026. Today's high temperature was 93 degrees, record high is 100 degrees, which was last set in 2012. In the low, 73 degrees. The record low is 54 degrees, which was set in 2009. No precipitation fell today, which leaves the monthly total at 1.13 inches. The total precipitation for the year still stands at 14.52 inches. No snow fell today, which brings the monthly total to 0.0 inches. This is normal for July. The total snowfall for the season since June 1st still stands at a trace, which is normal. The highest wind gust observed was 20 miles per hour. Sunset tonight is at 8:56 p.m. Sunrise tomorrow is at 6:08 a.m. Here are the forecast key messages. Isolated showers and weak thunderstorms are possible this afternoon and Saturday afternoon. Heat builds this weekend, with heat index values reaching 100 to 108 degrees Sunday and Monday. A heat advisory is in effect on Sunday across northeast Nebraska, and this will likely need to be expanded to the rest of the area on Monday. Cooler weather returns by midweek, along with increasing chances for showers and thunderstorms Wednesday night into Thursday. This is NOAA All Hazards Radio Station KIH-61 in Omaha, Nebraska. The current time is 6:54 p.m. Central Daylight Time. Now for the official National Weather Service forecast for the Omaha and Council Bluffs area. Tonight, mostly clear. Lows in the mid-70s. South winds 5 to 10 miles an hour. Saturday, sunny. A slight chance of showers in the afternoon. Hot with highs in the mid-90s. West winds around 5 miles an hour. Chance of rain 20%. Saturday night, partly cloudy with a slight chance of showers and thunderstorms until midnight, then mostly clear after midnight. Humid with lows in the lower 70s. East winds around 5 miles an hour. Chance of rain 20%. Sunday, sunny, hot with highs in the mid-90s. Southeast winds 5 to 10 miles an hour. Sunday night, mostly clear. Humid with lows in the upper 70s. South winds 5 to 10 miles an hour. Monday and Monday night, mostly clear. Hot. Highs around 100. Lows in the mid-70s. Tuesday and Tuesday night, mostly clear. Hot. Highs in the lower 90s. Lows in the mid-60s. Wednesday and Wednesday night, partly cloudy. Hot. Highs in the mid-80s. Lows in the mid-60s. Thursday, partly sunny. Highs in the mid-80s. Thursday night, partly cloudy until midnight, then becoming mostly cloudy. Lows in the upper 60s. Friday, partly sunny. Hot with highs in the upper 80s. At 6 p.m. in Omaha, it was mostly sunny. The temperature was 92 degrees, the dew point 67, and the relative humidity 43%, producing a heat index of 95. The wind was southwest at 12 miles an hour. The pressure was 29.96 inches and falling. Across eastern Nebraska and southwest Iowa, it was sunny, with a temperature of 91 at Millard, 91 at Fremont, 90 at Columbus, and 90 at Takema. Under sunny skies, Nebraska City reported 88, Plattsmouth reported 90, and Red Oak, Iowa reported 90. It was mostly sunny, with a temperature of 91 at Lincoln and 90 at Blair Airport. Here are some observations from across the region. It was sunny, with a temperature of 94 at Norfolk, 94 at Sioux Falls, and 92 at Sioux City. Under sunny skies, Concordia, Kansas reported 90, North Platte reported 92, and Valentine reported 98. It was mostly sunny, with a temperature of 87 at Grand Island, 91 at Des Moines, and 84 at Kansas City.
At Denver, it was partly sunny, with a temperature of 90. Once again, at 6 p.m. in Omaha, it was 92 degrees under mostly sunny skies. Here are the forecast key messages. Isolated showers and weak thunderstorms are possible this afternoon and Saturday afternoon. Heat builds this weekend, with heat index values reaching 100 to 108 degrees Sunday and Monday. A heat advisory is in effect on Sunday across northeast Nebraska, and this will likely need to be expanded to the rest of the area on Monday. Cooler weather returns by midweek, along with increasing chances for showers and thunderstorms Wednesday night into Thursday. This is NOAA All Hazards Radio Station KIH 61 in Omaha, Nebraska. The current time is 6:58 p.m. Central Daylight Time. Now for the official National Weather Service forecast for the Omaha and Council Bluffs area. Tonight, mostly clear. Lows in the mid-70s. South winds 5 to 10 miles an hour. Saturday, sunny. A slight chance of showers in the afternoon. Hot with highs in the mid-90s. West winds around 5 miles an hour. Chance of rain 20%. Saturday night, partly cloudy with a slight chance of showers and thunderstorms until midnight, then mostly clear after midnight. Humid with lows in the lower 70s. East winds around 5 miles an hour. Chance of rain 20%. Sunday, sunny, hot with highs in the mid-90s. Southeast winds 5 to 10 miles an hour. Sunday night, mostly clear. Humid with lows in the upper 70s. South winds 5 to 10 miles an hour. Monday and Monday night, mostly clear. Hot. Highs around 100. Lows in the mid-70s. Tuesday and Tuesday night, mostly clear. Hot. Highs in the lower 90s. Lows in the mid-60s. Wednesday and Wednesday night, partly cloudy. Hot. Highs in the mid-80s. Lows in the mid-60s. Thursday, partly sunny. Highs in the mid-80s. Thursday night, partly cloudy until midnight, then becoming mostly cloudy. Lows in the upper 60s. Friday, partly sunny. Hot with highs in the upper 80s. At 6 p.m. in Omaha, it was mostly sunny. The temperature was 92 degrees, the dew point 67, and the relative humidity 43%, producing a heat index of 95. The wind was southwest at 12 miles an hour. The pressure was 29.96 inches and falling. Across eastern Nebraska and southwest Iowa, it was sunny, with a temperature of 91 at Millard, 91 at Fremont, 90 at Columbus, and 90 at Takema. Under sunny skies, Nebraska City reported 88, Plattsmouth reported 90, and Red Oak, Iowa reported 90. It was mostly sunny, with a temperature of 91 at Lincoln and 90 at Blair Airport. Here are some observations from across the region. It was sunny, with a temperature of 94 at Norfolk, 94 at Sioux Falls, and 92 at Sioux City. Under sunny skies, Concordia, Kansas reported 90, North Platte reported 92, and Valentine reported 98. It was mostly sunny, with a temperature of 87 at Grand Island, 91 at Des Moines, and 84 at Kansas City. At Denver, it was partly sunny, with a temperature of 90. Once again, at 6 p.m. in Omaha, it was 92 degrees under mostly sunny skies. The Omaha, Nebraska climate summary for this evening, as of 4 p.m., July 17, 2026. Today's high temperature was 95 degrees. This high was 7 degrees above the normal high of 88. The record high is 105 degrees, which was set in 1936. Today's low temperature was 73 degrees. This low was 5 degrees above the normal low of 68. The record low is 53 degrees, which was set in 2009. No precipitation fell today, which leaves the monthly total at 0.36 inches. This is 1.64 inches below the normal amount of 2.00 inches for July.
The total precipitation for the year still stands at 13.00 inches, which is 4%.